7 p.m. in Sioux City, the temperature was 62 and the dew point 54. The relative humidity was 74%. Wind was southeast at 10 miles an hour. The pressure was 30.13 inches and steady. Elsewhere in northwest Iowa, Morris was cloudy and 63. Sheldon was partly cloudy and 64. In Cherokee, the sky was cloudy. The temperature was missing. Spencer was partly cloudy and 62. Storm Lake was cloudy and 61. Other conditions across the northern plains, farther east in Iowa, temperatures were between 59 and 63 degrees. At Waterloo, it was clear. At Cedar Rapids, it was partly cloudy. At Des Moines, it was cloudy. In eastern Nebraska, it was cloudy. It was 64 at Lincoln, 60 at Omaha, and 58 at Norfolk. In eastern South Dakota, temperatures were between 63 and 68 degrees. At Sioux Falls, it was partly cloudy. It was cloudy at Mitchell and Yankton. And in southern Minnesota, skies ranged from clear to partly cloudy, and temperatures were between 64 and 68 degrees. Once again, at 7 p.m., Sioux City had a temperature of 62. The Sioux City, Iowa climate summary for this evening, as of 4 p.m., September 13, 2026. Today's high temperature was 63 degrees. The normal high is 78. Today's low temperature was 52 degrees. The normal low is 52. 0.02 inches of precipitation fell today, which brings the monthly total to 1.26 inches. This is 0.05 inches below the normal amount of 1.31 inches for September. The total precipitation for the year now stands at 18.21 inches, which is 5.07 inches below normal. There were 7 heating degree days today, which is 4 above normal. The yearly total since July 1st is 8, which is 34 below normal. There were no cooling degree days today, which is 3 below normal. The yearly total since January 1st is 1,117, which is 296 above normal. The normal high temperature for tomorrow is 78 degrees, and the normal low is 52. The record high for tomorrow is 99, which occurred in 1939, and the record low is 35, which occurred in 2007. Sunset tonight is at 7:39 p.m. Sunrise tomorrow is at 7:04 a.m. The current time is 7:04 p.m. Central Daylight Time. Operating on a frequency of 162.475 MHz, this is NOAA Weather Radio Station WXL62, broadcasting from a transmitter near Lawton, Iowa. Our program originates from the National Weather Service in Sioux Falls and serves Sioux City and the surrounding Siouxland area. This hazardous weather outlook is for northwest Iowa, west central Iowa, southwest Minnesota, northeast Nebraska, central South Dakota, east central South Dakota, south central South Dakota, and southeast South Dakota. For today and tonight, no hazardous weather is expected at this time. For Monday through Saturday, thunderstorms will be possible Monday morning. While severe weather is not expected, locally heavy rainfall will be especially east of I-29. While there is uncertainty for Monday afternoon and evening, an isolated strong to severe storm may be possible. Spotter activation is not expected at this time. Your National Weather Service forecast for Siouxland. Tonight, mostly cloudy. A chance of sprinkles this evening, then a chance of showers and thunderstorms after midnight. Lows in the mid-50s. Southeast winds 10 to 15 miles an hour. Chance of rain 50%. Monday, a chance of thunderstorms. Showers, mainly in the morning. Warmer. More humid with highs in the mid-70s. Southeast winds 15 to 20 miles an hour with gusts up to 40 miles an hour. Chance of rain near 100%. Monday night, mostly cloudy. A chance of showers and thunderstorms in the evening, then a chance of showers with a slight chance of thunderstorms after midnight. Humid with lows around 60. Southwest winds 10 to 15 miles an hour with gusts up to 30 miles an hour, becoming northwest around 5 miles an hour after midnight.
chance of rain 50%. Tuesday, mostly cloudy in the morning, then becoming mostly sunny. Less humid with highs in the lower 70s. North winds 5 to 10 miles an hour. Tuesday night, partly cloudy in the evening, then mostly cloudy with a slight chance of showers after midnight. Lows in the mid-50s. Northeast winds 5 to 10 miles an hour. Chance of rain 20%. Wednesday, a slight chance of thunderstorms. Showers likely. Highs in the upper 60s. Chance of rain 70%. Wednesday night, mostly cloudy. A chance of showers after midnight. Lows around 60. Chance of rain 50%. Thursday, mostly cloudy with a 50% chance of showers. Highs in the lower 70s. Thursday night, mostly cloudy with a chance of thunderstorms. A chance of showers in the evening, then showers likely after midnight. Lows around 60. Chance of rain 70%. Friday, showers likely with a chance of thunderstorms in the morning, then partly sunny with a chance of showers in the afternoon. Highs in the mid-70s. Chance of rain 70%. Friday night, showers likely, mainly in the evening. Lows around 60. Chance of rain 60%. Saturday, mostly cloudy in the morning, then becoming partly sunny. Highs in the lower 70s. Saturday night, partly cloudy in the evening, then becoming mostly cloudy. Lows in the mid-50s. Sunday, mostly sunny. Highs in the upper 60s. At 7 p.m., in Sioux City, the temperature was 62 and the dew point 54. The relative humidity was 74%. Wind was southeast at 10 miles an hour. The pressure was 30.13 inches and steady. Elsewhere in northwest Iowa, Morris was cloudy and 63. Sheldon was partly cloudy and 64. In Cherokee, the sky was cloudy. The temperature was missing. Spencer was partly cloudy and 62. Storm Lake was cloudy and 61. Other conditions across the northern plains, farther east in Iowa, temperatures were between 59 and 63 degrees. At Waterloo, it was clear. At Cedar Rapids, it was partly cloudy. At Des Moines, it was cloudy. In eastern Nebraska, it was cloudy. It was 64 at Lincoln, 60 at Omaha, and 58 at North Fork. In eastern South Dakota, temperatures were between 63 and 68 degrees. At Sioux Falls, it was partly cloudy. It was cloudy at Mitchell and Yankton. And in southern Minnesota, skies ranged from clear to partly cloudy, and temperatures were between 64 and 68 degrees. Once again, at 7 p.m. Sioux City had a temperature of 62. The Sioux City, Iowa climate summary for this evening, as of 4 p.m., September 13, 2026. Today's high temperature was 63 degrees. The normal high is 78. Today's low temperature was 52 degrees. The normal low is 52. 0.02 inches of precipitation fell today, which brings the monthly total to 1.26 inches. This is 0.05 inches below the normal amount of 1.31 inches for September. The total precipitation for the year now stands at 18.21 inches, which is 5.07 inches below normal. There were 7 heating degree days today, which is 4 above normal. The yearly total since July 1st is 8, which is 34 below normal. There were no cooling degree days today, which is 3 below normal. The yearly total since January 1st is 1,117, which is 296 above normal. The normal high temperature for tomorrow is 78 degrees, and the normal low is 52. The record high for tomorrow is 99, which occurred in 1939, and the record low is 35, which occurred in 2007. Sunset tonight is at 7:39 p.m. Sunrise tomorrow is at 7:04 a.m. The current time is 7:11 p.m. Central Daylight Time. Operating on a frequency of 162.475 MHz, this is NOAA Weather Radio Station WXL62, broadcasting from a transmitter near Lawton, Iowa. 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

operates from the National Weather Service in Sioux Falls and serves Sioux City and the surrounding Siouxland area. This hazardous weather outlook is for northwest Iowa, west central Iowa, southwest Minnesota, northeast Nebraska, central South Dakota, east central South Dakota, south central South Dakota, and southeast South Dakota. For today and tonight, no hazardous weather is expected at this time. For Monday through Saturday, thunderstorms will be possible Monday morning. While severe weather is not expected, locally heavy rainfall will be especially east of I-29. While there is uncertainty for Monday afternoon and evening, an isolated strong to severe storm may be possible. Spotter activation is not expected at this time. Your National Weather Service forecast for Siouxland. Tonight, mostly cloudy. A chance of sprinkles this evening, then a chance of showers and thunderstorms after midnight. Lows in the mid-50s. Southeast winds 10 to 15 miles an hour. Chance of rain 50%. Monday, a chance of thunderstorms. Showers, mainly in the morning. Warmer. More humid with highs in the mid-70s. Southeast winds 15 to 20 miles an hour with gusts up to 40 miles an hour. Chance of rain near 100%. Monday night, mostly cloudy. A chance of showers and thunderstorms in the evening, then a chance of showers with a slight chance of thunderstorms after midnight. Humid with lows around 60. Southwest winds 10 to 15 miles an hour with gusts up to 30 miles an hour, becoming northwest around 5 miles an hour after midnight. Chance of rain 50%. Tuesday, mostly cloudy in the morning, then becoming mostly sunny. Less humid with highs in the lower 70s. North winds 5 to 10 miles an hour. Tuesday night, partly cloudy in the evening, then mostly cloudy with a slight chance of showers after midnight. Lows in the mid-50s. Northeast winds 5 to 10 miles an hour. Chance of rain 20%. Wednesday, a slight chance of thunderstorms. Showers likely. Highs in the upper 60s. Chance of rain 70%. Wednesday night, mostly cloudy. A chance of showers after midnight. Lows around 60. Chance of rain 50%. Thursday, mostly cloudy with a 50% chance of showers. Highs in the lower 70s. Thursday night, mostly cloudy with a chance of thunderstorms. A chance of showers in the evening, then showers likely after midnight. Lows around 60. Chance of rain 70%. Friday, showers likely with a chance of thunderstorms in the morning, then partly sunny with a chance of showers in the afternoon. Highs in the mid-70s. Chance of rain 70%. Friday night, showers likely, mainly in the evening. Lows around 60. Chance of rain 60%. Saturday, mostly cloudy in the morning, then becoming partly sunny. Highs in the lower 70s. Saturday night, partly cloudy in the evening, then becoming mostly cloudy. Lows in the mid-50s. Sunday, mostly sunny. Highs in the upper 60s. At 7 p.m., in Sioux City, the temperature was 62, and the dew point 54. The relative humidity was 74%. Wind was southeast at 10 miles an hour. The pressure was 30.13 inches and steady. Elsewhere in northwest Iowa, Morris was cloudy and 63. Sheldon was partly cloudy and 64. In Cherokee, the sky was cloudy. The temperature was missing. Spencer was partly cloudy and 62. Storm Lake was cloudy and 61. Other conditions across the northern plains, farther east in Iowa, temperatures were between 59 and 63 degrees. At Waterloo, it was clear. At Cedar Rapids, it was partly cloudy. At Des Moines, it was cloudy. In eastern Nebraska, it was cloudy. It was 64 at Lincoln, 60 at Omaha, and 58 at Norfolk. In eastern South Dakota, temperatures were between 63 and 68 degrees. At Sioux Falls, it was partly cloudy. It was cloudy at Mitchell and Yankton. And in southern Minnesota, skies ranged from clear to partly cloudy, and temperatures were between 64 and 68 degrees.

once again, at 7 p.m., Sioux City had a temperature of 62. The Sioux City, Iowa climate summary for this evening, as of 4 p.m., September 13, 2026. Today's high temperature was 63 degrees. The normal high is 78. Today's low temperature was 52 degrees. The normal low is 52. 0.02 inches of precipitation fell today, which brings the monthly total to 1.26 inches. This is 0.05 inches below the normal amount of 1.31 inches for September. The total precipitation for the year now stands at 18.21 inches, which is 5.07 inches below normal. There were 7 heating degree days today, which is 4 above normal. The yearly total since July 1st is 8, which is 34 below normal. There were no cooling degree days today, which is 3 below normal. The yearly total since January 1st is 1,117, which is 296 above normal. The normal high temperature for tomorrow is 78 degrees, and the normal low is 52. The record high for tomorrow is 99, which occurred in 1939, and the record low is 35, which occurred in 2007. Sunset tonight is at 7:39 p.m. Sunrise tomorrow is at 7:04 a.m. The current time is 7:18 p.m. Central Daylight Time. Operating on a frequency of 162.475 MHz, this is NOAA Weather Radio Station WXL62, broadcasting from a transmitter near Lawton, Iowa. Our program originates from the National Weather Service in Sioux Falls and serves Sioux City and the surrounding Siouxland area. This hazardous weather outlook is for northwest Iowa, west central Iowa, southwest Minnesota, northeast Nebraska, central South Dakota, east central South Dakota, south central South Dakota, and southeast South Dakota. For today and tonight, no hazardous weather is expected at this time. For Monday through Saturday, thunderstorms will be possible Monday morning. While severe weather is not expected, locally heavy rainfall will be especially east of I-29. While there is uncertainty for Monday afternoon and evening, an isolated strong to severe storm may be possible. Spotter activation is not expected at this time. Your National Weather Service forecast for Siouxland. Tonight, mostly cloudy. A chance of sprinkles this evening, then a chance of showers and thunderstorms after midnight. Lows in the mid-50s. Southeast winds 10 to 15 miles an hour. Chance of rain 50%. Monday, a chance of thunderstorms. Showers, mainly in the morning. Warmer. More humid with highs in the mid-70s. Southeast winds 15 to 20 miles an hour with gusts up to 40 miles an hour. Chance of rain near 100%. Monday night, mostly cloudy. A chance of showers and thunderstorms in the evening, then a chance of showers with a slight chance of thunderstorms after midnight. Humid with lows around 60. Southwest winds 10 to 15 miles an hour with gusts up to 30 miles an hour, becoming northwest around 5 miles an hour after midnight. Chance of rain 50%. Tuesday, mostly cloudy in the morning, then becoming mostly sunny. Less humid with highs in the lower 70s. North winds 5 to 10 miles an hour. Tuesday night, partly cloudy in the evening, then mostly cloudy with a slight chance of showers after midnight. Lows in the mid-50s. Northeast winds 5 to 10 miles an hour. Chance of rain 20%. Wednesday, a slight chance of thunderstorms. Showers likely. Highs in the upper 60s. Chance of rain 70%. Wednesday night, mostly cloudy. A chance of showers after midnight. Lows around 60. Chance of rain 50%. Thursday, mostly cloudy with a 50% chance of showers. Highs in the lower 70s. Thursday night, mostly cloudy with a chance of thunderstorms. A chance of showers in the evening, then showers likely after midnight. Lows around 60. Chance of rain 70%. Friday, showers likely with a chance of thunderstorms in the morning, then partly sunny with a chance of showers in the afternoon. Highs in the mid-70s. Chance of rain 70%. Friday night,

showers likely mainly in the evening. Lows around 60. Chance of rain 60%. Saturday, mostly cloudy in the morning, then becoming partly sunny. Highs in the lower 70s. Saturday night, partly cloudy in the evening, then becoming mostly cloudy. Lows in the mid-50s. Sunday, mostly sunny. Highs in the upper 60s. At 7 p.m., in Sioux City, the temperature was 62, and the dew point 54. The relative humidity was 74%. Wind was southeast at 10 miles an hour. The pressure was 30.13 inches and steady. Elsewhere in northwest Iowa, Morris was cloudy and 63. Sheldon was partly cloudy and 64. In Cherokee, the sky was cloudy. The temperature was missing. Spencer was partly cloudy and 62. Storm Lake was cloudy and 61. Other conditions across the northern plains, farther east in Iowa, temperatures were between 59 and 63 degrees. At Waterloo, it was clear. At Cedar Rapids, it was partly cloudy. At Des Moines, it was cloudy. In eastern Nebraska, it was cloudy. It was 64 at Lincoln, 60 at Omaha, and 58 at Norfolk. In eastern South Dakota, temperatures were between 63 and 68 degrees. At Sioux Falls, it was partly cloudy. It was cloudy at Mitchell and Yankton. And in southern Minnesota, skies ranged from clear to partly cloudy, and temperatures were between 64 and 68 degrees. Once again, at 7 p.m. Sioux City had a temperature of 62. The Sioux City, Iowa climate summary for this evening, as of 4 p.m., September 13, 2026. Today's high temperature was 63 degrees. The normal high is 78. Today's low temperature was 52 degrees. The normal low is 52. 0.02 inches of precipitation fell today, which brings the monthly total to 1.26 inches. This is 0.05 inches below the normal amount of 1.31 inches for September. The total precipitation for the year now stands at 18.21 inches, which is 5.07 inches below normal. There were 7 heating degree days today, which is 4 above normal. The yearly total since July 1st is 8, which is 34 below normal. There were no cooling degree days today, which is 3 below normal. The yearly total since January 1st is 1,117, which is 296 above normal. The normal high temperature for tomorrow is 78 degrees, and the normal low is 52. The record high for tomorrow is 99, which occurred in 1939, and the record low is 35, which occurred in 2007. Sunset tonight is at 7:39 p.m. Sunrise tomorrow is at 7:04 a.m. The current time is 7:25 p.m. Central Daylight Time. Operating on a frequency of 162.475 MHz, this is NOAA Weather Radio Station WXL62, broadcasting from a transmitter near Lawton, Iowa. Our program originates from the National Weather Service in Sioux Falls and serves Sioux City and the surrounding Siouxland area. This hazardous weather outlook is for northwest Iowa, west central Iowa, southwest Minnesota, northeast Nebraska, central South Dakota, east central South Dakota, south central South Dakota, and southeast South Dakota. For today and tonight, no hazardous weather is expected at this time. For Monday through Saturday, thunderstorms will be possible Monday morning. While severe weather is not expected, locally heavy rainfall will be especially east of I-29. While there is uncertainty for Monday afternoon and evening, an isolated strong to severe storm may be possible. Spotter activation is not expected at this time. Your National Weather Service forecast for Siouxland. Tonight, mostly cloudy. A chance of sprinkles this evening, then a chance of showers and thunderstorms after midnight. Lows in the mid-50s. Southeast winds 10 to 15 miles an hour. Chance of rain 50%. Monday, a chance of thunderstorms. Showers, mainly in the morning. Warmer. More humid with highs in the mid-70s. Southeast winds 15 to 20 miles an hour.

gusts up to 40 miles an hour. Chance of rain near 100%. Monday night, mostly cloudy. A chance of showers and thunderstorms in the evening, then a chance of showers with a slight chance of thunderstorms after midnight. Humid with lows around 60. Southwest winds 10 to 15 miles an hour with gusts up to 30 miles an hour, becoming northwest around 5 miles an hour after midnight. Chance of rain 50%. Tuesday, mostly cloudy in the morning, then becoming mostly sunny. Less humid with highs in the lower 70s. North winds 5 to 10 miles an hour. Tuesday night, partly cloudy in the evening, then mostly cloudy with a slight chance of showers after midnight. Lows in the mid-50s. Northeast winds 5 to 10 miles an hour. Chance of rain 20%. Wednesday, a slight chance of thunderstorms. Showers likely. Highs in the upper 60s. Chance of rain 70%. Wednesday night, mostly cloudy. A chance of showers after midnight. Lows around 60. Chance of rain 50%. Thursday, mostly cloudy with a 50% chance of showers. Highs in the lower 70s. Thursday night, mostly cloudy with a chance of thunderstorms. A chance of showers in the evening, then showers likely after midnight. Lows around 60. Chance of rain 70%. Friday, showers likely with a chance of thunderstorms in the morning, then partly sunny with a chance of showers in the afternoon. Highs in the mid-70s. Chance of rain 70%. Friday night, showers likely, mainly in the evening. Lows around 60. Chance of rain 60%. Saturday, mostly cloudy in the morning, then becoming partly sunny. Highs in the lower 70s. Saturday night, partly cloudy in the evening, then becoming mostly cloudy. Lows in the mid-50s. Sunday, mostly sunny. Highs in the upper 60s. At 7 p.m., in Sioux City, the temperature was 62, and the dew point 54. The relative humidity was 74%. Wind was southeast at 10 miles an hour. The pressure was 30.13 inches and steady. Elsewhere in northwest Iowa, Morris was cloudy and 63. Sheldon was partly cloudy and 64. In Cherokee, the sky was cloudy. The temperature was missing. Spencer was partly cloudy and 62. Storm Lake was cloudy and 61. Other conditions across the northern plains, farther east in Iowa, temperatures were between 59 and 63 degrees. At Waterloo, it was clear. At Cedar Rapids, it was partly cloudy. At Des Moines, it was cloudy. In eastern Nebraska, it was cloudy. It was 64 at Lincoln, 60 at Omaha, and 58 at Norfolk. In eastern South Dakota, temperatures were between 63 and 68 degrees. At Sioux Falls, it was partly cloudy. It was cloudy at Mitchell and Yankton. And in southern Minnesota, skies ranged from clear to partly cloudy, and temperatures were between 64 and 68 degrees. Once again, at 7 p.m. Sioux City had a temperature of 62. The Sioux City, Iowa climate summary for this evening, as of 4 p.m., September 13, 2026. Today's high temperature was 63 degrees. The normal high is 78. Today's low temperature was 52 degrees. The normal low is 52. 0.02 inches of precipitation fell today, which brings the monthly total to 1.26 inches. This is 0.05 inches below the normal amount of 1.31 inches for September. The total precipitation for the year now stands at 18.21 inches, which is 5.07 inches below normal. There were 7 heating degree days today, which is 4 above normal. The yearly total since July 1st is 8, which is 34 below normal. There were no cooling degree days today, which is 3 below normal. The yearly total since January 1st is 1,117, which is 296 above normal. The normal high temperature for tomorrow is 78 degrees, and the normal low is 52.
The record high for tomorrow is 99, which occurred in 1939, and the record low is 35, which occurred in 2007. Sunset tonight is at 7:39 p.m. Sunrise tomorrow is at 7:04 a.m. The current time is 7:31 p.m. Central Daylight Time. Operating on a frequency of 162.475 MHz, this is NOAA Weather Radio Station WXL62, broadcasting from a transmitter near Lawton, Iowa. Our program originates from the National Weather Service in Sioux Falls and serves Sioux City and the surrounding Siouxland area. This hazardous weather outlook is for northwest Iowa, west central Iowa, southwest Minnesota, northeast Nebraska, central South Dakota, east central South Dakota, south central South Dakota, and southeast South Dakota. For today and tonight, no hazardous weather is expected at this time. For Monday through Saturday, thunderstorms will be possible Monday morning. While severe weather is not expected, locally heavy rainfall will be especially east of I-29. While there is uncertainty for Monday afternoon and evening, an isolated strong to severe storm may be possible. Spotter activation is not expected at this time. Your National Weather Service forecast for Siouxland. Tonight, mostly cloudy. A chance of sprinkles this evening. Spotter activation is not expected at this time. Your National Weather Service forecast for Siouxland. Tonight, mostly cloudy. A chance of sprinkles this evening, then a chance of showers and thunderstorms after midnight. Lows in the mid-50s. Southeast winds 10 to 15 miles an hour. Chance of rain 50%. Monday, a chance of thunderstorms. Showers, mainly in the morning. Warmer. More humid with highs in the mid-70s. Southeast winds 15 to 20 miles an hour with gusts up to 40 miles an hour. Chance of rain near 100%. Monday night, mostly cloudy. A chance of showers and thunderstorms in the evening, then a chance of showers with a slight chance of thunderstorms after midnight. Humid with lows around 60. Southwest winds 10 to 15 miles an hour with gusts up to 30 miles an hour, becoming northwest around 5 miles an hour after midnight. Chance of rain 50%. Tuesday, mostly cloudy in the morning, then becoming mostly sunny. Less humid with highs in the lower 70s. North winds 5 to 10 miles an hour. Tuesday night, partly cloudy in the evening, then mostly cloudy with a slight chance of showers after midnight. Lows in the mid-50s. Northeast winds 5 to 10 miles an hour. Chance of rain 20%. Wednesday, a slight chance of thunderstorms. Showers likely. Highs in the upper 60s. Chance of rain 70%. Wednesday night, mostly cloudy. A chance of showers after midnight. Lows around 60. Chance of rain 50%. Thursday, mostly cloudy with a 50% chance of showers. Highs in the lower 70s. Thursday night, mostly cloudy with a chance of thunderstorms. A chance of showers in the evening, then showers likely after midnight. Lows around 60. Chance of rain 70%. Friday, showers likely with a chance of thunderstorms in the morning, then partly sunny with a chance of showers in the afternoon. Highs in the mid-70s. Chance of rain 70%. Friday night, showers likely, mainly in the evening. Lows around 60. Chance of rain 60%. Saturday, mostly cloudy in the morning, then becoming partly sunny. Highs in the lower 70s. Saturday night, partly cloudy in the evening, then becoming mostly cloudy. Lows in the mid-50s. Sunday, mostly sunny. Highs in the upper 60s. Your National Weather Service forecast for Siouxland. Tonight, mostly cloudy. A chance of sprinkles this evening, then a chance of showers and thunderstorms after midnight. Lows in the mid-50s. Southeast winds 10 to 15 miles an hour. Chance of rain 50%. Monday, a chance of thunderstorms. Showers, mainly in the morning. Warmer. More humid with highs in the mid-70s. Southeast
east, winds 15 to 20 miles an hour with gusts up to 40 miles an hour. Chance of rain near 100%. Monday night, mostly cloudy.

a chance of showers and thunderstorms in the evening, then a chance of showers with a slight chance of thunderstorms after midnight. Humid with lows around 60. Southwest winds 10 to 15 miles an hour with gusts up to 30 miles an hour, becoming northwest around 5 miles an hour after midnight. Chance of rain 50%. Tuesday, mostly cloudy in the morning, then becoming mostly sunny. Less humid with highs in the lower 70s. North winds 5 to 10 miles an hour. Tuesday night, partly cloudy in the evening, then mostly cloudy with a slight chance of showers after midnight. Lows in the mid-50s. Northeast winds 5 to 10 miles an hour. Chance of rain 20%. Wednesday, a slight chance of thunderstorms. Showers likely. Highs in the upper 60s. Chance of rain 70%. Wednesday night, mostly cloudy. A chance of showers after midnight. Lows around 60. Chance of rain 50%. Thursday, mostly cloudy with a 50% chance of showers. Highs in the lower 70s. Thursday night, mostly cloudy with a chance of thunderstorms. A chance of showers in the evening, then showers likely after midnight. Lows around 60. Chance of rain 70%. Friday, showers likely with a chance of thunderstorms in the morning, then partly sunny with a chance of showers in the afternoon. Highs in the mid-70s. Chance of rain 70%. Friday night, showers likely, mainly in the evening. Lows around 60. Chance of rain 60%. Saturday, mostly cloudy in the morning, then becoming partly sunny. Highs in the lower 70s. Saturday night, partly cloudy in the evening, then becoming mostly cloudy. Lows in the mid-50s. Sunday, mostly sunny. Highs in the upper 60s. At 7 p.m., in Sioux City, the temperature was 62, and the dew point 54. The relative humidity was 74%. Wind was southeast at 10 miles an hour. The pressure was 30.13 inches and steady. Elsewhere in northwest Iowa, Morris was cloudy and 63. Sheldon was partly cloudy and 64. In Cherokee, the sky was cloudy. The temperature was missing. Spencer was partly cloudy and 62. Storm Lake was cloudy and 61. Other conditions across the northern plains, farther east in Iowa, temperatures were between 59 and 63 degrees. At Waterloo, it was clear. At Cedar Rapids, it was partly cloudy. At Des Moines, it was cloudy. In eastern Nebraska, it was cloudy. It was 64 at Lincoln, 60 at Omaha, and 58 at Norfolk. In eastern South Dakota, temperatures were between 63 and 68 degrees. Sioux Falls, it was partly cloudy. It was cloudy at Mitchell and Lincoln. And in southern Minnesota, skies ranged from clear to partly cloudy, and temperatures were between 64 and 68 degrees. Once again, at 7 p.m. Sioux City had a temperature of 62. The Sioux City, Iowa climate summary for this evening, as of 4 p.m., September 13, 2026. Today's high temperature was 63 degrees. The normal high is 78. Today's low temperature was 52 degrees. The normal low is 52. 0.02 inches of precipitation fell today, which brings the monthly total to 1.26 inches. This is 0.05 inches below the normal amount of 1.31 inches for September. The total precipitation for the year now stands at 18.21 inches, which is 5.07 inches below normal. There were 7 heating degree days today, which is far above normal. The yearly total since July 1st is 8, which is 34 below normal. There were no cooling degree days today, which is 3 below normal. The yearly total since January 1st is 1,117, which is 296 above normal. The normal high temperature for tomorrow is 78 degrees, and the normal low is 52. The record high for tomorrow is 99, which occurred in 1939, and the record low is 35, which occurred in 2007. Sunset tonight is at 7:39 p.m. Sunrise tomorrow is at 7:04 a.m.

megahertz. This is NOAA radio station WXL62, broadcasting from a transmitter near Lawton, Iowa. Our program originates from the National Weather Service in Sioux Falls and serves Sioux City and the surrounding Siouxland area. This hazardous weather outlook is for northwest Iowa, west central Iowa, southwest Minnesota, northeast Nebraska, central South Dakota, east central South Dakota, south central South Dakota, and southeast South Dakota. For today and tonight, no hazardous weather is expected at this time. For Monday through Saturday, thunderstorms will be possible Monday morning. While severe weather is not expected, locally heavy rainfall will be especially east of I-29. While there is uncertainty for Monday afternoon and evening, an isolated strong to severe storm may be possible. Spotter activation is not expected at this time. Your National Weather Service forecast for Siouxland. Tonight, mostly cloudy. A chance of sprinkles this evening, then a chance of showers and thunderstorms after midnight. Lows in the mid-50s. Southeast winds 10 to 15 miles an hour. Chance of rain 50%. Monday, a chance of thunderstorms. Showers, mainly in the morning. Warmer. More humid with highs in the mid-70s. Southeast winds 15 to 20 miles an hour with gusts up to 40 miles an hour. Chance of rain near 100%. Monday night, mostly cloudy. A chance of showers and thunderstorms in the evening, then a chance of showers with a slight chance of thunderstorms after midnight. Humid with lows around 60. Southwest winds 10 to 15 miles an hour with gusts up to 30 miles an hour, becoming northwest around 5 miles an hour after midnight. Chance of rain 50%. Tuesday, mostly cloudy in the morning, then becoming mostly sunny. Less humid with highs in the lower 70s. North winds 5 to 10 miles an hour. Tuesday night, partly cloudy in the evening, then mostly cloudy with a slight chance of showers after midnight. Lows in the mid-50s. Northeast winds 5 to 10 miles an hour. Chance of rain 20%. Wednesday, a slight chance of thunderstorms. Showers likely. Highs in the upper 60s. Chance of rain 70%. Wednesday night, mostly cloudy. A chance of showers after midnight. Lows around 60. Chance of rain 50%. Thursday, mostly cloudy with a 50% chance of showers. Highs in the lower 70s. Thursday night, mostly cloudy with a chance of thunderstorms. A chance of showers in the evening, then showers likely after midnight. Lows around 60. Chance of rain 70%. Friday, showers likely with a chance of thunderstorms in the morning, then partly sunny with a chance of showers in the afternoon. Highs in the mid-70s. Chance of rain 70%. Friday night, showers likely, mainly in the evening. Lows around 60. Chance of rain 60%. Saturday, mostly cloudy in the morning, then becoming partly sunny. Highs in the lower 70s. Saturday night, partly cloudy in the evening, then becoming mostly cloudy. Lows in the mid-50s. Sunday, mostly sunny. Highs in the upper 60s. At 7 p.m., in Sioux City, the temperature was 62, and the dew point 54. The relative humidity was 74%. Wind was southeast at 10 miles an hour. The pressure was 30.13 inches and steady. Elsewhere in northwest Iowa, Morris was cloudy and 63. Sheldon was partly cloudy and 64. In Cherokee, the sky was cloudy. The temperature was missing. Spencer was partly cloudy and 62. Storm Lake was cloudy and 61. Other conditions across the northern plains, farther east in Iowa, temperatures were between 59 and 63 degrees. At Waterloo, it was clear. At Cedar Rapids, it was partly cloudy. At Des Moines, it was cloudy. In eastern Nebraska, it was cloudy. It was 64 at Lincoln, 60 at Omaha, and 58 at North Fork.

This is 0.05 inches below the normal amount of 1.31 inches for September. The total precipitation for the year now stands at 18.21 inches, which is 5.07 inches below normal. There were 7 heating degree days today, which is 4 above normal. The yearly total since July 1st is 8, which is 34 below normal. There were no cooling degree days today, which is 3 below normal. The yearly total since January 1st is 1,117, which is 296 above normal. The normal high temperature for tomorrow is 78 degrees, and the normal low is 52. The record high for tomorrow is 99, which occurred in 1939, and the record low is 35, which occurred in 2007. Sunset tonight is at 7:39 p.m. Sunrise tomorrow is at 7:04 a.m. The current time is 7:48 p.m. Central Daylight Time. Operating on a frequency of 162.475 MHz, this is NOAA Weather Radio Station WXL62, broadcasting from a transmitter near Lawton, Iowa. Our program originates from the National Weather Service in Sioux Falls and serves Sioux City and the surrounding Siouxland area. This hazardous weather outlook is for northwest Iowa, west central Iowa, southwest Minnesota, northeast Nebraska, central South Dakota, east central South Dakota, south central South Dakota, and southeast South Dakota. For today and tonight, no hazardous weather is expected at this time. For Monday through Saturday, thunderstorms will be possible Monday morning. While severe weather is not expected, locally heavy rainfall will be especially east of I-29. While there is uncertainty for Monday afternoon and evening, an isolated strong to severe storm may be possible. Spotter activation is not expected at this time. Your National Weather Service forecast for Siouxland. Tonight, mostly cloudy. A chance of sprinkles this evening, then a chance of showers and thunderstorms after midnight. Lows in the mid-50s. Southeast winds 10 to 15 miles an hour. Chance of rain 50%. Monday, a chance of thunderstorms. Showers, mainly in the morning. Warmer. More humid with highs in the mid-70s. Southeast winds 15 to 20 miles an hour with gusts up to 40 miles an hour. Chance of rain near 100%. Monday night, mostly cloudy. A chance of showers and thunderstorms in the evening, then a chance of showers with a slight chance of thunderstorms after midnight. Humid with lows around 60. Southwest winds 10 to 15 miles an hour with gusts up to 30 miles an hour, becoming northwest around 5 miles an hour after midnight. Chance of rain 50%. Tuesday, mostly cloudy in the morning, then becoming mostly sunny. Less humid with highs in the lower 70s. North winds 5 to 10 miles an hour. Tuesday night, partly cloudy in the evening, then mostly cloudy with a slight chance of showers after midnight. Lows in the mid-50s. Northeast winds 5 to 10 miles an hour. Chance of rain 20%. Wednesday, a slight chance of thunderstorms. Showers likely. Highs in the upper 60s. Chance of rain 70%. Wednesday night, mostly cloudy. A chance of showers after midnight. Lows around 60. Chance of rain 50%. Thursday, mostly cloudy with a 50% chance of showers. Highs in the lower 70s. Thursday night, mostly cloudy with a chance of thunderstorms. A chance of showers in the evening, then showers likely after midnight. Lows around 60. Chance of rain 70%. Friday, showers likely with a chance of thunderstorms in the morning, then partly sunny with a chance of showers in the afternoon. Highs in the mid-70s. Chance of rain 70%. Friday night, showers likely, mainly in the evening. Lows around 60. Chance of rain 60%. Saturday, mostly cloudy in the morning, then becoming partly sunny. Highs in the lower 70s. Saturday night, partly cloudy in the evening, then becoming mostly cloudy. Lows in the mid-50s. Sunday, mostly sunny. Highs in the upper 60s. At 7 p.m., in Sioux City, the temperature was

2 and the dew point 54. The relative humidity was 74%. Wind was southeast at 10 miles an hour. The pressure was 30.13 inches and steady. Elsewhere in northwest Iowa, Morris was cloudy and 63. Sheldon was partly cloudy and 64. In Cherokee, the sky was cloudy. The temperature was missing. Spencer was partly cloudy and 62. Storm Lake was cloudy and 61. Other conditions across the northern plains, farther east in Iowa, temperatures were between 59 and 63 degrees. At Waterloo, it was clear. At Cedar Rapids, it was partly cloudy. At Des Moines, it was cloudy. In eastern Nebraska, it was cloudy. It was 64 at Lincoln, 60 at Omaha, and 58 at Norfolk. In eastern South Dakota, temperatures were between 63 and 68 degrees. At Sioux Falls, it was partly cloudy. It was cloudy at Mitchell and Macon. And in southern Minnesota, skies ranged from clear to partly cloudy, and temperatures were between 64 and 68 degrees. Once again, at 7 p.m., Sioux City had a temperature of 62. The Sioux City, Iowa climate summary for this evening, as of 4 p.m., September 13, 2026. Today's high temperature was 63 degrees. The normal high is 78. Today's low temperature was 52 degrees. The normal low is 52. 0.02 inches of precipitation fell today, which brings the monthly total to 1.26 inches. This is 0.05 inches below the normal amount of 1.31 inches for September. The total precipitation for the year now stands at 18.21 inches, which is 5.07 inches below normal. There were 7 heating degree days today, which is 4 above normal. The yearly total since July 1st is 8, which is 34 below normal. There were no cooling degree days today, which is 3 below normal. The yearly total since January 1st is 1,117, which is 296 above normal. The normal high temperature for tomorrow is 78 degrees, and the normal low is 52. The record high for tomorrow is 99, which occurred in 1939, and the record low is 35, which occurred in 2007. Sunset tonight is at 7:39 p.m. Sunrise tomorrow is at 7:04 a.m. The current time is 7:55 p.m. Central Daylight Time. Operating on a frequency of 162.475 MHz, this is NOAA Weather Radio Station WXL62, broadcasting from a transmitter near Lawton, Iowa. Our program originates from the National Weather Service in Sioux Falls and serves Sioux City and the surrounding Siouxland area. This hazardous weather outlook is for northwest Iowa, west central Iowa, southwest Minnesota, northeast Nebraska, central South Dakota, east central South Dakota, south central South Dakota, and southeast South Dakota. For today and tonight, no hazardous weather is expected at this time. For Monday through Saturday, thunderstorms will be possible Monday morning. While severe weather is not expected, locally heavy rainfall will be especially east of I-29. While there is uncertainty for Monday afternoon and evening, an isolated strong to severe storm may be possible. Spotter activation is not expected at this time. Your National Weather Service forecast for Siouxland. Tonight, mostly cloudy. A chance of sprinkles this evening, then a chance of showers and thunderstorms after midnight. Lows in the mid-50s. Southeast winds 10 to 15 miles an hour. Chance of rain 50%. Monday, a chance of thunderstorms. Showers, mainly in the morning. Warmer. More humid with highs in the mid-70s. Southeast winds 15 to 20 miles an hour with gusts up to 40 miles an hour. Chance of rain near 100%. Monday night, mostly cloudy. A chance of showers and thunderstorms in the evening, then a chance of showers with a slight chance of thunderstorms after midnight. Humid with lows around 60. Southwest winds 10 to 15 miles an hour with gusts up to 30 miles an hour, becoming northwest around 5 miles an hour after midnight. Chance of rain 50%. Tuesday, most

cloudy in the morning, then becoming mostly sunny. Less humid with highs in the lower 70s. North winds 5 to 10 miles an hour. Tuesday night, partly cloudy in the evening, then mostly cloudy with a slight chance of showers after midnight. Lows in the mid-50s. Northeast winds 5 to 10 miles an hour. Chance of rain 20%. Wednesday, a slight chance of thunderstorms. Showers likely. Highs in the upper 60s. Chance of rain 70%. Wednesday night, mostly cloudy. A chance of showers after midnight. Lows around 60. Chance of rain 50%. Thursday, mostly cloudy with a 50% chance of showers. Highs in the lower 70s. Thursday night, mostly cloudy with a chance of thunderstorms. A chance of showers in the evening, then showers likely after midnight. Lows around 60. Chance of rain 70%. Friday, showers likely with a chance of thunderstorms in the morning, then partly sunny with a chance of showers in the afternoon. Highs in the mid-70s. Chance of rain 70%. Friday night, showers likely, mainly in the evening. Lows around 60. Chance of rain 60%. Saturday, mostly cloudy in the morning, then becoming partly sunny. Highs in the lower 70s. Saturday night, partly cloudy in the evening, then becoming mostly cloudy. Lows in the mid-50s. Sunday, mostly sunny. Highs in the upper 60s. At 7 p.m. in Sioux City, the temperature was 62 and the dew point 54. The relative humidity was 74%. Wind was southeast at 10 miles an hour. The pressure was 30.13 inches and steady. Elsewhere in northwest Iowa, Morris was cloudy and 63. Sheldon was partly cloudy and 64. In Cherokee, the sky was cloudy. The temperature was missing. Spencer was partly cloudy and 62. Storm Lake was cloudy and 61. Other conditions across the northern plains, farther east in Iowa, temperatures were between 59 and 63 degrees. At Waterloo, it was clear. At Cedar Rapids, it was partly cloudy. At Des Moines, it was cloudy. In eastern Nebraska, it was cloudy. It was 64 at Lincoln, 60 at Omaha, and 58 at Norfolk. In eastern South Dakota, temperatures were between 63 and 68 degrees. At Sioux Falls, it was partly cloudy. It was cloudy at Mitchell and Yankton. And in southern Minnesota, skies ranged from clear to partly cloudy, and temperatures were between 64 and 68 degrees. Once again, at 7 p.m. Sioux City had a temperature of 62. The Sioux City, Iowa climate summary for this evening, as of 4 p.m., September 13, 2026. Today's high temperature was 63 degrees. The normal high is 78. Today's low temperature was 52 degrees. The normal low is 52. 0.02 inches of precipitation fell today, which brings the monthly total to 1.26 inches. This is 0.05 inches below the normal amount of 1.31 inches for September. The total precipitation for the year now stands at 18.21 inches, which is 5.07 inches below normal. There were 7 heating degree days today, which is 4 above normal. The yearly total since July 1st is 8, which is 34 below normal. There were no cooling degree days today, which is 3 below normal. The yearly total since January 1st is 1,117, which is 296 above normal. The normal high temperature for tomorrow is 78 degrees, and the normal low is 52. The record high for tomorrow is 99, which occurred in 1939, and the record low is 35, which occurred in 2007. Sunset tonight is at 7:39 p.m. Sunrise tomorrow is at 7:04 a.m. The current time is 8:02 p.m. Central Daylight Time. Operating on a frequency of 162.475 MHz, this is NOAA Weather Radio Station WXL62, broadcasting from a transmitter near Lawton, Iowa. 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

to land area. This hazardous weather outlook is for northwest Iowa, west central Iowa, southwest Minnesota, northeast Nebraska, central South Dakota, east central South Dakota, south central South Dakota, and southeast South Dakota. For today and tonight, no hazardous weather is expected at this time. For Monday through Saturday, thunderstorms will be possible Monday morning. While severe weather is not expected, locally heavy rainfall will be especially east of I-29. While there is uncertainty for Monday afternoon and evening, an isolated strong to severe storm may be possible. Spotter activation is not expected at this time. Your National Weather Service forecast for Siouxland. Tonight, mostly cloudy. A chance of sprinkles this evening, then a chance of showers and thunderstorms after midnight. Lows in the mid-50s. Southeast winds 10 to 15 miles an hour. Chance of rain 50%. Monday, a chance of thunderstorms. Showers, mainly in the morning. Warmer. More humid with highs in the mid-70s. Southeast winds 15 to 20 miles an hour with gusts up to 40 miles an hour. Chance of rain near 100%. Monday night, mostly cloudy. A chance of showers and thunderstorms in the evening, then a chance of showers with a slight chance of thunderstorms after midnight. Humidity flows around 60. Southwest winds 10 to 15 miles an hour with gusts up to 30 miles an hour. Becoming northwest around 5 miles an hour after midnight. Rain 50%. Tuesday, mostly cloudy in the morning, then becoming mostly sunny. Less humid with highs in the lower 70s. North winds 5 to 10 miles an hour. Tuesday night, partly cloudy in the evening, then mostly cloudy with a slight chance of showers after midnight. Lows in the mid-50s. Northeast winds 5 to 10 miles an hour. Chance of rain 20%. Wednesday, a slight chance of thunderstorms. Showers likely. Highs in the upper 60s. Chance of rain 70%. Wednesday night, mostly cloudy. A chance of showers after midnight. Lows around 60. Chance of rain 50%. Thursday, mostly cloudy with a 50% chance of showers. Highs in the lower 70s. Thursday night, mostly cloudy with a chance of thunderstorms. A chance of showers in the evening, then showers likely after midnight. Lows around 60. Chance of rain 70%. Friday, showers likely with a chance of thunderstorms in the morning, then partly sunny with a chance of showers in the afternoon. Highs in the mid-70s. Chance of rain 70%. Friday night, showers likely, mainly in the evening. Lows around 60. Chance of rain 60%. Saturday, mostly cloudy in the morning, then becoming partly sunny. Highs in the lower 70s. Saturday night, partly cloudy in the evening, then becoming mostly cloudy. Lows in the mid-50s. Sunday, mostly sunny. Highs in the upper 60s. At 8 p.m., in Sioux City, the temperature was 61 and the dew point 55. The relative humidity was 81%. Wind was southeast at 6 miles an hour. The pressure was 30.13 inches and steady. Elsewhere in northwest Iowa, Morris was cloudy and 61. Sheldon was clear and 59. In Cherokee, the sky was cloudy. The temperature was missing. Spencer was clear and 57. Storm Lake was cloudy and 59. Other conditions across the northern plains, farther east in Iowa, temperatures were between 56 and 60 degrees. At Waterloo, it was clear. At Cedar Rapids, it was partly cloudy. At Des Moines, it was cloudy. In eastern Nebraska, it was cloudy, and temperatures were between 57 and 62 degrees. In eastern South Dakota, skies ranged from mostly cloudy to cloudy, and temperatures were between 62 and 65 degrees. And in southern Minnesota, it was clear, with a temperature of 63 at Marshall, 60 at Mankato, 67 at Minneapolis, and 60 at Rochester. At Worthington, it was cloudy, with a temperature of 63. Once again, at 8 p.m. Sioux City had a temperature of 61.

Sioux City, Iowa Climate Summary for this evening as of 4 p.m. September 13, 2026. Today's high temperature was 63 degrees. The normal high is 78. Today's low temperature was 52 degrees. The normal low is 52. 0.02 inches of precipitation fell today, which brings the monthly total to 1.26 inches. This is 0.05 inches below the normal amount of 1.31 inches for September. The total precipitation for the year now stands at 18.21 inches, which is 5.07 inches below normal. There were 7 heating degree days today, which is 4 above normal. The yearly total since July 1st is 8, which is 34 below normal. There were no cooling degree days today, which is 3 below normal. The yearly total since January 1st is 1,117, which is 296 above normal. The normal high temperature for tomorrow is 78 degrees, and the normal low is 52. The record high for tomorrow is 99, which occurred in 1939, and the record low is 35, which occurred in 2007. Sunset tonight is at 7:39 p.m. Sunrise tomorrow is at 7:04 a.m. The current time is 8:08 p.m. Central Daylight Time. Operating on a frequency of 162.475 MHz, this is NOAA Weather Radio Station WXL62, broadcasting from a transmitter near Lawton, Iowa. Our program originates from the National Weather Service in Sioux Falls and serves Sioux City and the surrounding Siouxland area. This hazardous weather outlook is for northwest Iowa, west central Iowa, southwest Minnesota, northeast Nebraska, central South Dakota, east central South Dakota, south central South Dakota, and southeast South Dakota. For today and tonight, no hazardous weather is expected at this time. For Monday through Saturday, thunderstorms will be possible Monday morning. While severe weather is not expected, locally heavy rainfall will be especially east of I-29. While there is uncertainty for Monday afternoon and evening, an isolated strong to severe storm may be possible. Spotter activation is not expected at this time. Your National Weather Service forecast for Siouxland. Tonight, mostly cloudy. A chance of sprinkles this evening, then a chance of showers and thunderstorms after midnight. Lows in the mid-50s. Southeast winds 10 to 15 miles an hour. Chance of rain 50%. Monday, a chance of thunderstorms. Showers, mainly in the morning. Warmer. More humid with highs in the mid-70s. Southeast winds 15 to 20 miles an hour with gusts up to 40 miles an hour. Chance of rain near 100%. Monday night, mostly cloudy. A chance of showers and thunderstorms in the evening, then a chance of showers with a slight chance of thunderstorms after midnight. Humid with lows around 60. Southwest winds 10 to 15 miles an hour with gusts up to 30 miles an hour, becoming northwest around 5 miles an hour after midnight. Chance of rain 50%. Tuesday, mostly cloudy in the morning, then becoming mostly sunny. Less humid with highs in the lower 70s. North winds 5 to 10 miles an hour. Tuesday night, partly cloudy in the evening, then mostly cloudy with a slight chance of showers after midnight. Lows in the mid-50s. Northeast winds 5 to 10 miles an hour. Chance of rain 20%. Wednesday, a slight chance of thunderstorms. Showers likely. Highs in the upper 60s. Chance of rain 70%. Wednesday night, mostly cloudy. A chance of showers after midnight. Lows around 60. Chance of rain 50%. Thursday, mostly cloudy with a 50% chance of showers. Highs in the lower 70s. Thursday night, mostly cloudy with a chance of thunderstorms. A chance of showers in the evening, then showers likely after midnight. Lows around 60. Chance of rain 70%. Friday, showers likely with a chance of thunderstorms in the morning, then partly sunny with a chance of showers in the afternoon. Highs in the mid-70s. Chance of rain 70%. Friday night, showers likely, mainly in the evening. Lows around 60. Chance of rain

60%. Saturday, mostly cloudy in the morning, then becoming partly sunny. Highs in the lower 70s. Saturday night, partly cloudy in the evening, then becoming mostly cloudy. Lows in the mid-50s. Sunday, mostly sunny. Highs in the upper 60s. At 8 p.m., in Sioux City, the temperature was 61 and the dew point 55. The relative humidity was 81%. Wind was southeast at 6 miles an hour. The pressure was 30.13 inches and steady. Elsewhere in northwest Iowa, Morris was cloudy and 61. Sheldon was clear and 59. In Cherokee, the sky was cloudy. The temperature was missing. Spencer was clear and 57. Storm Lake was cloudy and 59. Other conditions across the northern plains, farther east in Iowa, temperatures were between 56 and 60 degrees. At Waterloo, it was clear. At Cedar Rapids, it was partly cloudy. At Des Moines, it was cloudy. In eastern Nebraska, it was cloudy, and temperatures were between 57 and 62 degrees. In eastern South Dakota, skies ranged from mostly cloudy to cloudy, and temperatures were between 62 and 65 degrees. And in southern Minnesota, it was clear, with a temperature of 63 at Marshall, 60 at Mankato, 67 at Minneapolis, and 60 at Rochester. At Worthington, it was cloudy, with a temperature of 63. Once again, at 8 p.m., Sioux City had a temperature of 61. The Sioux City, Iowa climate summary for this evening, as of 4 p.m., September 13, 2026. Today's high temperature was 53 degrees. The normal high is 78. Today's low temperature was 52 degrees. The normal low is 52. 0.02 inches of precipitation fell today, which brings the monthly total to 1.26 inches. This is 0.05 inches below the normal amount of 1.31 inches for September. The total precipitation for the year now stands at 18.21 inches, which is 5.07 inches below normal. There were 7 heating degree days today, which is 4 above normal. The yearly total since July 1st is 8, which is 34 below normal. There were no cooling degree days today, which is 3 below normal. The yearly total since January 1st is 1,117, which is 296 above normal. The normal high temperature for tomorrow is 78 degrees, and the normal low is 52. The record high for tomorrow is 99, which occurred in 1939, and the record low is 35, which occurred in 2007. Sunset tonight is at 7:39 p.m. Sunrise tomorrow is at 7:04 a.m. The current time is 8:15 p.m. Central Daylight Time. Operating on a frequency of 162.475 MHz, this is NOAA Weather Radio Station WXL62, broadcasting from a transmitter near Lawton, Iowa. Our program originates from the National Weather Service in Sioux Falls and serves Sioux City and the surrounding Siouxland area. This hazardous weather outlook is for northwest Iowa, west central Iowa, southwest Minnesota, northeast Nebraska, central South Dakota, east central South Dakota, south central South Dakota, and southeast South Dakota. For today and tonight, no hazardous weather is expected at this time. For Monday through Saturday, thunderstorms will be possible Monday morning. While severe weather is not expected, locally heavy rainfall will be especially east of I-29. While there is uncertainty for Monday afternoon and evening, an isolated strong to severe storm may be possible. Spotter activation is not expected at this time. Your National Weather Service forecast for Siouxland. Tonight, mostly cloudy. A chance of sprinkles this evening, then a chance of showers and thunderstorms after midnight. Lows in the mid-50s. Southeast winds 10 to 15 miles an hour. Chance of rain 50%. Monday, a chance of thunderstorms. Showers, mainly in the morning. Warmer. More humid with highs in the mid-70s. Southeast winds 15 to 20 miles an hour with gusts up to 40 miles an hour. Chance of rain near 100%. Monday night, mostly cloudy.
a chance of showers and thunderstorms in the evening, then a chance of showers with a slight chance of thunderstorms after midnight. Humid with lows around 60. Southwest winds 10 to 15 miles an hour with gusts up to 30 miles an hour, becoming northwest around 5 miles an hour after midnight. Chance of rain 50%. Tuesday, mostly cloudy in the morning, then becoming mostly sunny. Less humid with highs in the lower 70s. North winds 5 to 10 miles an hour. Tuesday night, partly cloudy in the evening, then mostly cloudy with a slight chance of showers after midnight. Lows in the mid-50s. Northeast winds 5 to 10 miles an hour. Chance of rain 20%. Wednesday, a slight chance of thunderstorms. Showers likely. Highs in the upper 60s. Chance of rain 70%. Wednesday night, mostly cloudy. A chance of showers after midnight. Lows around 60. Chance of rain 50%. Thursday, mostly cloudy with a 50% chance of showers. Highs in the lower 70s. Thursday night, mostly cloudy with a chance of thunderstorms. A chance of showers in the evening, then showers likely after midnight. Lows around 60. Chance of rain 70%. Friday, showers likely with a chance of thunderstorms in the morning, then partly sunny with a chance of showers in the afternoon. Highs in the mid-70s. Chance of rain 70%. Friday night, showers likely, mainly in the evening. Lows around 60. Chance of rain 60%. Saturday, mostly cloudy in the morning, then becoming partly sunny. Highs in the lower 70s. Saturday night, partly cloudy in the evening, then becoming mostly cloudy. Lows in the mid-50s. Sunday, mostly sunny. Highs in the upper 60s. At 8 p.m., in Sioux City, the temperature was 61 and the dew point 55. The relative humidity was 81%. Wind was southeast at 6 miles an hour. The pressure was 30.13 inches and steady. Elsewhere in northwest Iowa, Morris was cloudy and 61. Sheldon was clear and 59. In Cherokee, the sky was cloudy. The temperature was missing. Spencer was clear and 57. Storm Lake was cloudy and 59. Other conditions across the northern plains, farther east in Iowa, temperatures were between 56 and 60 degrees. At Waterloo, it was clear. At Cedar Rapids, it was partly cloudy. At Des Moines, it was cloudy. In eastern Nebraska, it was cloudy, and temperatures were between 57 and 62 degrees. In eastern South Dakota, skies ranged from mostly cloudy to cloudy, and temperatures were between 62 and 65 degrees. And in southern Minnesota, it was clear, with a temperature of 63 at Marshall, 60 at Mankato, 67 at Minneapolis, and 60 at Rochester. At Worthington, it was cloudy, with a temperature of 63. Once again, at 8 p.m. Sioux City had a temperature of 61. The Sioux City, Iowa climate summary for this evening, as of 4 p.m., September 13, 2026. Today's high temperature was 63 degrees. The normal high was 78. Today's low temperature was 52 degrees. The normal low is 52. 0.02 inches of precipitation fell today, which brings the monthly total to 1.26 inches. This is 0.05 inches below the normal amount of 1.31 inches for September. The total precipitation for the year now stands at 18.21 inches, which is 5.07 inches below normal. There were 7 heating degree days today, which is 4 above normal. The yearly total since July 1st is 8, which is 34 below normal. There were no cooling degree days today, which is 3 below normal. The yearly total since January 1st is 1,117, which is 296 above normal. The normal high temperature for tomorrow is 78 degrees, and the normal low is 52. The record high for tomorrow is 99, which occurred in 1939, and the record low is 35, which occurred in 2007. Sunset tonight is at 7:39 p.m. Sunrise tomorrow is at 7:04 a.m. The current time

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Operating on a frequency of 162.475 MHz, this is NOAA Weather Radio Station WXL62, broadcasting from a transmitter near Lawton, Iowa. Our program originates from the National Weather Service in Sioux Falls and serves Sioux City and the surrounding Siouxland area. This hazardous weather outlook is for northwest Iowa, west central Iowa, southwest Minnesota, northeast Nebraska, central South Dakota, east central South Dakota, south central South Dakota, and southeast South Dakota. For today and tonight, no hazardous weather is expected at this time. For Monday through Saturday, thunderstorms will be possible Monday morning. While severe weather is not expected, locally heavy rainfall will be especially east of I-29. While there is uncertainty for Monday afternoon and evening, an isolated strong to severe storm may be possible. Spotter activation is not expected at this time. Your National Weather Service forecast for Siouxland. Tonight, mostly cloudy. A chance of sprinkles this evening, then a chance of showers and thunderstorms after midnight. Lows in the mid-50s. Southeast winds 10 to 15 miles an hour. Chance of rain 50%. Monday, a chance of thunderstorms. Showers, mainly in the morning. Warmer. More humid with highs in the mid-70s. Southeast winds 15 to 20 miles an hour with gusts up to 40 miles an hour. Chance of rain near 100%. Monday night, mostly cloudy. A chance of showers and thunderstorms in the evening, then a chance of showers with a slight chance of thunderstorms after midnight. Humid with lows around 60. Southwest winds 10 to 15 miles an hour with gusts up to 30 miles an hour, becoming northwest around 5 miles an hour after midnight. Chance of rain 50%. Tuesday, mostly cloudy in the morning, then becoming mostly sunny. Less humid with highs in the lower 70s. North winds 5 to 10 miles an hour. Tuesday night, partly cloudy in the evening, then mostly cloudy with a slight chance of showers after midnight. Lows in the mid-50s. Northeast winds 5 to 10 miles an hour. Chance of rain 20%. Wednesday, a slight chance of thunderstorms. Showers likely. Highs in the upper 60s. Chance of rain 70%. Wednesday night, mostly cloudy. A chance of showers after midnight. Lows around 60. Chance of rain 50%. Thursday, mostly cloudy with a 50% chance of showers. Highs in the lower 70s. Thursday night, mostly cloudy with a chance of thunderstorms. A chance of showers in the evening, then showers likely after midnight. Lows around 60. Chance of rain 70%. Friday, showers likely with a chance of thunderstorms in the morning, then partly sunny with a chance of showers in the afternoon. Highs in the mid-70s. Chance of rain 70%. Friday night, showers likely, mainly in the evening. Lows around 60. Chance of rain 60%. Saturday, mostly cloudy in the morning, then becoming partly sunny. Highs in the lower 70s. Saturday night, partly cloudy in the evening, then becoming mostly cloudy. Lows in the mid-50s. Sunday, mostly sunny. Highs in the upper 60s. At 8 p.m., in Sioux City, the temperature was 61 and the dew point 55. The relative humidity was 81%. Wind was southeast at 6 miles an hour. The pressure was 30.13 inches and steady. Elsewhere in northwest Iowa, Morris was cloudy and 61. Sheldon was clear and 59. In Cherokee, the sky was cloudy. The temperature was missing. Spencer was clear and 57. Storm Lake was cloudy and 59. Other conditions across the northern plains, farther east in Iowa, temperatures were between 56 and 60 degrees. At Waterloo, it was clear. At Cedar Rapids, it was partly cloudy. At Des Moines, it was cloudy. In eastern Nebraska, it was cloudy, and temperatures were between 57 and 62 degrees. In eastern South Dakota, skies ranged from mostly cloudy to cloudy, and temperatures were between 62 and

35 degrees. And in southern Minnesota, it was clear with a temperature of 63 at Marshall, 60 at Mankato, 67 at Minneapolis, and 60 at Rochester. At Worthington, it was cloudy with a temperature of 63. Once again, at 8 p.m. Sioux City had a temperature of 61. The Sioux City, Iowa climate summary for this evening, as of 4 p.m., September 13, 2026. Today's high temperature was 63 degrees. The normal high is 78. Today's low temperature was 52 degrees. The normal low is 52. 0.02 inches of precipitation fell today, which brings the monthly total to 1.26 inches. This is 0.05 inches below the normal amount of 1.31 inches for September. The total precipitation for the year now stands at 18.21 inches, which is 5.07 inches below normal. There were 7 heating degree days today, which is 4 above normal. The yearly total since July 1st is 8, which is 34 below normal. There were no cooling degree days today, which is 3 below normal. The yearly total since January 1st is 1,117, which is 296 above normal. The normal high temperature for tomorrow is 78 degrees, and the normal low is 52. The record high for tomorrow is 99, which occurred in 1939, and the record low is 35, which occurred in 2007. Sunset tonight is at 7:39 p.m. Sunrise tomorrow is at 7:04 a.m. The current time is 8:29 p.m. Central Daylight Time. Operating on a frequency of 162.475 MHz, this is NOAA Weather Radio Station WXL62, broadcasting from a transmitter near Lawton, Iowa. Our program originates from the National Weather Service in Sioux Falls and serves Sioux City and the surrounding Siouxland area. This hazardous weather outlook is for northwest Iowa, west central Iowa, southwest Minnesota, northeast Nebraska, central South Dakota, east central South Dakota, south central South Dakota, and southeast South Dakota. For today and tonight, no hazardous weather is expected at this time. For Monday through Saturday, thunderstorms will be possible Monday morning. While severe weather is not expected, locally heavy rainfall will be especially east of S-29. While there is uncertainty for Monday afternoon and evening, an isolated strong to severe storm may be possible. Spotter activation is not expected at this time. Your National Weather Service forecast for Siouxland. Tonight, mostly cloudy. A chance of sprinkles this evening, then a chance of showers and thunderstorms after midnight. Lows in the mid-50s. Southeast winds 10 to 15 miles an hour. Chance of rain 50%. Monday, a chance of thunderstorms. Showers, mainly in the morning. Warmer. More humid with highs in the mid-70s. Southeast winds 15 to 20 miles an hour with gusts up to 40 miles an hour. Chance of rain near 100%. Monday night, mostly cloudy. A chance of showers and thunderstorms in the evening, then a chance of showers with a slight chance of thunderstorms after midnight. Humid with lows around 60. Southwest winds 10 to 15 miles an hour with gusts up to 30 miles an hour, becoming northwest around 5 miles an hour after midnight. Chance of rain 50%. Tuesday, mostly cloudy in the morning, then becoming mostly sunny. Less humid with highs in the lower 70s. North winds 5 to 10 miles an hour. Tuesday night, partly cloudy in the evening, then mostly cloudy with a slight chance of showers after midnight. Lows in the mid-50s. Northeast winds 5 to 10 miles an hour. Chance of rain 20%. Wednesday, a slight chance of thunderstorms. Showers likely. Highs in the upper 60s. Chance of rain 70%. Wednesday night, mostly cloudy. A chance of showers after midnight. Lows around 60. Chance of rain 50%. Thursday, mostly cloudy with a 50% chance of showers. Highs in the lower 70s. Thursday night, mostly cloudy. Night. Lows around 60. Chance of rain 70%. Friday, showers likely with a chance
sunny with a chance of showers in the afternoon. Highs in the mid-70s. Chance of rain 70%. Friday night, showers likely, mainly in the evening. Lows around 60. Chance of rain 60%. Saturday, mostly cloudy in the morning, then becoming partly sunny. Highs in the lower 70s. Saturday night, partly cloudy in the evening, then becoming mostly cloudy. Lows in the mid-50s. Sunday, mostly sunny. Highs in the upper 60s. At 8 p.m., in Sioux City, the temperature was 61 and the dew point 55. The relative humidity was 81%. Highs in the upper 60s. At 8 p.m., in Sioux City, the temperature was 61 and the dew point 55. The relative humidity was 81%. Wind was southeast at 6 miles an hour. The pressure was 30.13 inches and steady. Elsewhere in northwest Iowa, Morris was cloudy and 61. Sheldon was clear and 59. In Cherokee, the sky was cloudy. The temperature was missing. Spencer was clear and 57. Storm Lake was cloudy and 59. Other conditions across the northern plains, farther east in Iowa, temperatures were between 56 and 60 degrees. At Waterloo, it was clear. At Cedar Rapids, it was partly cloudy. At Des Moines, it was cloudy. In eastern Nebraska, it was cloudy, and temperatures were between 57 and 62 degrees. In eastern South Dakota, skies ranged from mostly cloudy to cloudy, and temperatures were between 62 and 65 degrees. And in southern Minnesota, it was clear, with a temperature of 63 at Marshall, 60 at Mankato, 67 at Minneapolis, and 60 at Rochester. At Worthington, it was cloudy, with a temperature of 63. Once again, at 8 p.m. Sioux City had a temperature of 61. The current time is 8:34 p.m. Central Daylight Time. Operating on a frequency of 162.475 MHz, this is NOAA Weather Radio Station WXL62, broadcasting from a transmitter near Lawton, Iowa. Our program originates from the National Weather Service in Sioux Falls and serves Sioux City and the surrounding Siouxland area. This hazardous weather outlook is for northwest Iowa, west central Iowa, southwest Minnesota, northeast Nebraska, central South Dakota, east central South Dakota, south central South Dakota, and southeast South Dakota. For today and tonight, no hazardous weather is expected at this time. For Monday through Saturday, thunderstorms will be possible Monday morning. While severe weather is not expected, locally heavy rainfall will be especially east of I-29. While there is uncertainty for Monday afternoon and evening, an isolated strong to severe storm may be possible. Spotter activation is not expected at this time. Your National Weather Service forecast for Siouxland. Tonight, mostly cloudy. A chance of sprinkles this evening, then a chance of showers and thunderstorms after midnight. Lows in the mid-50s. Southeast winds 10 to 15 miles an hour. Chance of rain 50%. Monday, a chance of thunderstorms. Showers, mainly in the morning. Warmer. More humid with highs in the mid-70s. Southeast winds 15 to 20 miles an hour with gusts up to 40 miles an hour. Chance of rain near 100%. Monday night, mostly cloudy. A chance of showers and thunderstorms in the evening, then a chance of showers with a slight chance of thunderstorms after midnight. Humid with lows around 60. Southwest winds 10 to 15 miles an hour with gusts up to 30 miles an hour, becoming northwest around 5 miles an hour after midnight. Chance of rain 50%. Tuesday, mostly cloudy in the morning, then becoming mostly sunny. Less humid with highs in the lower 70s. North winds 5 to 10 miles an hour. Tuesday night, partly cloudy in the evening, then mostly cloudy with a slight chance of showers after midnight. Lows in the mid-50s. Northeast winds 5 to 10 miles an hour. Chance of rain 20%. Wednesday, a slight chance of thunderstorms. Showers likely,

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Our program originates from the National Weather Service in Sioux Falls and serves Sioux City and the surrounding Siouxland area. This hazardous weather outlook is from Northwest Iowa, West Central Iowa, Southwest Minnesota, Northeast Nebraska, Central South Dakota, East Central South Dakota, South Central South Dakota, and Southeast South Dakota. For today and tonight, no hazardous weather is expected at this time. For Monday through Saturday, thunderstorms will be possible Monday morning. While severe weather is not expected, locally heavy rainfall will be especially east of 829. While there is uncertainty for Monday afternoon and evening, an isolated strong to severe storm may be possible. Spotter activation is not expected at this time. Your National Weather Service forecast for Siouxland. Tonight, mostly cloudy. A chance of sprinkles this evening, then a chance of showers and thunderstorms after midnight. Lows in the mid-50s. Southeast winds 10 to 15 miles an hour. Chance of rain 50%. Monday, a chance of thunderstorms. Showers, mainly in the morning. Warmer. More humid with highs in the mid-70s. Southeast winds 15 to 20 miles an hour with gusts up to 40 miles an hour. Chance of rain near 100%. Monday night, mostly cloudy. A chance of showers and thunderstorms in the evening, then a chance of showers with a slight chance of thunderstorms after midnight. Humid with lows around 60. Southwest winds 10 to 15 miles an hour with gusts up to 30 miles an hour, becoming northwest around 5 miles an hour after midnight. Chance of rain 50%. Tuesday, mostly cloudy in the morning, then becoming mostly sunny. Less humid with highs in the lower 70s. North winds 5 to 10 miles an hour.

Thursday night, partly cloudy in the evening, then mostly cloudy with a slight chance of showers after midnight. Lows in the mid-50s. Northeast winds 5 to 10 miles an hour. Chance of rain 20%. Wednesday, a slight chance of thunderstorms. Showers likely. Highs in the upper 60s. Chance of rain 70%. Wednesday night, mostly cloudy. A chance of showers after midnight. Lows around 60. Chance of rain 50%. Thursday, mostly cloudy with a 50% chance of showers. Highs in the lower 70s. Thursday night, mostly cloudy with a chance of thunderstorms. A chance of showers in the evening, then showers likely after midnight. Lows around 60. Chance of rain 70%. Friday, showers likely with a chance of thunderstorms in the morning, then partly sunny with a chance of showers in the afternoon. Highs in the mid-70s. Chance of rain 70%. Friday night, showers likely, mainly in the evening. Lows around 60. Chance of rain 60%. Saturday, mostly cloudy in the morning, then becoming partly sunny. Highs in the lower 70s. Saturday night, partly cloudy in the evening, then becoming mostly cloudy. Lows in the mid-50s. Sunday, mostly sunny. Highs in the upper 60s. At 8 p.m., in Sioux City, the temperature was 61 and the dew point 55. The relative humidity was 81%. Wind was southeast at 6 miles an hour. The pressure was 30.13 inches and steady. Elsewhere in northwest Iowa, Morris was cloudy and 61. Sheldon was clear and 59. In Cherokee, the sky was cloudy. The temperature was missing. Spencer was clear and 57. Storm Lake was cloudy and 59. Other conditions across the northern plains, farther east in Iowa, temperatures were between 56 and 60 degrees. At Waterloo, it was clear. At Cedar Rapids, it was partly cloudy. At Des Moines, it was cloudy. In eastern Nebraska, it was cloudy, and temperatures were between 57 and 62 degrees. In eastern South Dakota, skies ranged from mostly cloudy to cloudy, and temperatures were between 62 and 65 degrees. And in southern Minnesota, it was clear, with a temperature of 63 at Marshall, 60 at Mankato, 67 at Minneapolis, and 60 at Rochester. At Worthington, it was cloudy, with a temperature of 63. Once again, at 8 p.m. Sioux City had a temperature of 61. The current time is 8:45 p.m. Central Daylight Time. Operating on a frequency of 162.475 MHz, this is NOAA Weather Radio Station WXL62, broadcasting from a transmitter near Lawton, Iowa. Our program originates from the National Weather Service in Sioux Falls and serves Sioux City and the surrounding Siouxland area. This hazardous weather outlook is for northwest Iowa, west central Iowa, southwest Minnesota, northeast Nebraska, central South Dakota, east central South Dakota, south central South Dakota, and southeast South Dakota. For today and tonight, no hazardous weather is expected at this time. For Monday through Saturday, thunderstorms will be possible Monday morning. While severe weather is not expected, locally heavy rainfall will be especially east of I-29. While there is uncertainty for Monday afternoon and evening, an isolated strong to severe storm may be possible. Spotter activation is not expected at this time. Your National Weather Service forecast for Siouxland. Tonight, mostly cloudy. A chance of sprinkles this evening, then a chance of showers and thunderstorms after midnight. Lows in the mid-50s. Southeast winds 10 to 15 miles an hour. Chance of rain 50%. Monday, a chance of thunderstorms. Showers, mainly in the morning. Warmer. More humid with highs in the mid-70s. Southeast winds 15 to 20 miles an hour with gusts up to 40 miles an hour. Chance of rain near 100%. Monday night, mostly cloudy. A chance of showers and thunderstorms in the evening, then a chance of showers with a slight chance of thunderstorms after midnight. Humid with lows around 60.

The rain 70%. Wednesday night, mostly cloudy. A chance of showers after midnight. Lows around 60. Chance of rain 50%. Thursday, mostly cloudy with a 50% chance of showers. Highs in the lower 70s. Thursday night, mostly cloudy with a chance of thunderstorms. A chance of showers in the evening, then showers likely after midnight. Lows around 60. Chance of rain 70%. Friday, showers likely with a chance of thunderstorms in the morning, then partly sunny with a chance of showers in the afternoon. Highs in the mid-70s. Chance of rain 70%. Friday night, showers likely, mainly in the evening. Lows around 60. Chance of rain 60%. Saturday, mostly cloudy in the morning, then becoming partly sunny. Highs in the lower 70s. Saturday night, partly cloudy in the evening, then becoming mostly cloudy. Lows in the mid-50s. Sunday, mostly sunny. Highs in the upper 60s. At 8 p.m., in Sioux City, the temperature was 61 and the dew point 55. The relative humidity was 81%. Wind was southeast at 6 miles an hour. The pressure was 30.13 inches and steady. Elsewhere in northwest Iowa, Morris was cloudy and 61. Sheldon was clear and 59. In Cherokee, the sky was cloudy. The temperature was missing. Spencer was clear and 57. Storm Lake was cloudy and 59. Other conditions across the northern plains, farther east in Iowa, temperatures were between 56 and 60 degrees. At Waterloo, it was clear. At Cedar Rapids, it was partly cloudy. At Des Moines, it was cloudy. In eastern Nebraska, it was cloudy, and temperatures were between 57 and 62 degrees. In eastern South Dakota, skies ranged from mostly cloudy to cloudy, and temperatures were between 62 and 65 degrees. And in southern Minnesota, it was clear, with a temperature of 63 at Marshall, 60 at Mankato, 67 at Minneapolis, and 60 at Rochester. At Worthington, it was cloudy, with a temperature of 63. Once again, at 8 p.m. Sioux City had a temperature of 61. The current time is 8:50 p.m. Central Daylight Time. Operating on a frequency of 162.475 MHz, this is NOAA Weather Radio Station WXL62, broadcasting from a transmitter near Lawton, Iowa. Our program originates from the National Weather Service in Sioux Falls and serves Sioux City and the surrounding Siouxland area. This hazardous weather outlook is for northwest Iowa, west central Iowa, southwest Minnesota, northeast Nebraska, central South Dakota, east central South Dakota, south central South Dakota, and southeast South Dakota. For today and tonight, no hazardous weather is expected at this time. For Monday through Saturday, thunderstorms will be possible Monday morning. While severe weather is not expected, locally heavy rainfall will be especially east of I-29. While there is uncertainty for Monday afternoon and evening, an isolated strong to severe storm may be possible. Spotter activation is not expected at this time. Your National Weather Service forecast for Siouxland. Tonight, mostly cloudy. A chance of sprinkles this evening, then a chance of showers and thunderstorms after midnight. Lows in the mid-50s. Southeast winds 10 to 15 miles an hour. Chance of rain 50%. Monday, a chance of thunderstorms. Showers, mainly in the morning. Warmer. More humid with highs in the mid-70s. Southeast winds 15 to 20 miles an hour with gusts up to 40 miles an hour. Chance of rain near 100%. Monday night, mostly cloudy. A chance of showers and thunderstorms in the evening, then a chance of showers with a slight chance of thunderstorms after midnight. Humid with lows around 60. Southwest winds 10 to 15 miles an hour with gusts up to 30 miles an hour, becoming northwest around 5 miles an hour after midnight. Chance of rain 50%. Tuesday, mostly cloudy in the morning, then becoming mostly sunny. Less humid with highs in the lower 70s. North winds 5 to 10 miles an hour.

Tuesday night, partly cloudy in the evening, then mostly cloudy with a slight chance of showers after midnight. Lows in the mid-50s. Northeast winds 5 to 10 miles an hour. Chance of rain 20%. Wednesday, a slight chance of thunderstorms. Showers likely. Highs in the upper 60s. Chance of rain 70%. Wednesday night, mostly cloudy. A chance of showers after midnight. Lows around 60. Chance of rain 50%. Thursday, mostly cloudy with a 50% chance of showers. Highs in the lower 70s. Thursday night, mostly cloudy with a chance of thunderstorms. A chance of showers in the evening, then showers likely after midnight. Lows around 60. Chance of rain 70%. Friday, showers likely with a chance of thunderstorms in the morning, then partly sunny with a chance of showers in the afternoon. Highs in the mid-70s. Chance of rain 70%. Friday night, showers likely, mainly in the evening. Lows around 60. Chance of rain 60%. Saturday, mostly cloudy in the morning, then becoming partly sunny. Highs in the lower 70s. Saturday night, partly cloudy in the evening, then becoming mostly cloudy. Lows in the mid-50s. Sunday, mostly sunny. Highs in the upper 60s. At 8 p.m., in Sioux City, the temperature was 61 and the dew point 55. The relative humidity was 81%. Wind was southeast at 6 miles an hour. The pressure was 30.13 inches and steady. Elsewhere in northwest Iowa, Morris was cloudy and 61. Sheldon was clear and 59. In Cherokee, the sky was cloudy. The temperature was missing. Spencer was clear and 57. Storm Lake was cloudy and 59. Other conditions across the northern plains, farther east in Iowa, temperatures were between 56 and 60 degrees. At Waterloo, it was clear. At Cedar Rapids, it was partly cloudy. At Des Moines, it was cloudy. In eastern Nebraska, it was cloudy, and temperatures were between 57 and 62 degrees. In eastern South Dakota, skies ranged from mostly cloudy to cloudy, and temperatures were between 62 and 65 degrees. And in southern Minnesota, it was clear, with a temperature of 63 at Marshall, 60 at Mankato, 67 at Minneapolis, and 60 at Rochester. At Worthington, it was cloudy, with a temperature of 63. Once again, at 8 p.m. Sioux City had a temperature of 61. The current time is 8:56 p.m. Central Daylight Time. Operating on a frequency of 162.475 MHz, this is NOAA Weather Radio Station WXL62, broadcasting from a transmitter near Lawton, Iowa. Our program originates from the National Weather Service in Sioux Falls and serves Sioux City and the surrounding Siouxland area. This hazardous weather outlook is for northwest Iowa, west central Iowa, southwest Minnesota, northeast Nebraska, central South Dakota, east central South Dakota, south central South Dakota, and southeast South Dakota. For today and tonight, no hazardous weather is expected at this time. For Monday through Saturday, thunderstorms will be possible Monday morning. While severe weather is not expected, locally heavy rainfall will be especially east of I-29. While there is uncertainty for Monday afternoon and evening, an isolated strong to severe storm may be possible. Spotter activation is not expected at this time. Your National Weather Service forecast for Siouxland. Tonight, mostly cloudy. A chance of sprinkles this evening, then a chance of showers and thunderstorms after midnight. Lows in the mid-50s. Southeast winds 10 to 15 miles an hour. Chance of rain 50%. Monday, a chance of thunderstorms. Showers, mainly in the morning. Warmer. More humid with highs in the mid-70s. Southeast winds 15 to 20 miles an hour with gusts up to 40 miles an hour. Chance of rain near 100%. Monday night, mostly cloudy. A chance of showers and thunderstorms in the evening, then a chance of showers with a slight chance of thunderstorms after midnight. Humid with lows around 60.
southwest winds 10 to 15 miles an hour with gusts up to 30 miles an hour, becoming northwest around 5 miles an hour after midnight. Chance of rain 50%. Tuesday, mostly cloudy in the morning, then becoming mostly sunny. Less humid with highs in the lower 70s. North winds 5 to 10 miles an hour. Tuesday night, partly cloudy in the evening, then mostly cloudy with a slight chance of showers after midnight. Lows in the mid-50s. Northeast winds 5 to 10 miles an hour. Chance of rain 20%. Wednesday, a slight chance of thunderstorms. Showers likely. Highs in the upper 60s. Chance of rain 70%. Wednesday night, mostly cloudy. A chance of showers after midnight. Lows around 60. Chance of rain 50%. Thursday, mostly cloudy with a 50% chance of showers. Highs in the lower 70s. Thursday night, mostly cloudy with a chance of thunderstorms. A chance of showers in the evening, then showers likely after midnight. Lows around 60. Chance of rain 70%. Friday, showers likely with a chance of thunderstorms in the morning, then partly sunny with a chance of showers in the afternoon. Highs in the mid-70s. Chance of rain 70%. Friday night, showers likely, mainly in the evening. Lows around 60. Chance of rain 60%. Saturday, mostly cloudy in the morning, then becoming partly sunny. Highs in the lower 70s. Saturday night, partly cloudy in the evening, then becoming mostly cloudy. Lows in the mid-50s. Sunday, mostly sunny. Highs in the upper 60s. At 8 p.m., in Sioux City, the temperature was 61 and the dew point 55. The relative humidity was 81%. Wind was southeast at 6 miles an hour. The pressure was 30.13 inches and steady. Elsewhere in northwest Iowa, Morris was cloudy and 61. Sheldon was clear and 59. In Cherokee, the sky was cloudy. The temperature was missing. Spencer was clear and 57. Storm Lake was cloudy and 59. Other conditions across the northern plains, farther east in Iowa, temperatures were between 56 and 60 degrees. At Waterloo, it was clear. At Cedar Rapids, it was partly cloudy. At Des Moines, it was cloudy. In eastern Nebraska, it was cloudy, and temperatures were between 57 and 62 degrees. In eastern South Dakota, skies ranged from mostly cloudy to cloudy, and temperatures were between 62 and 65 degrees. And in southern Minnesota, it was clear, with a temperature of 63 at Marshall, 60 at Mankato, 67 at Minneapolis, and 60 at Rochester. At Worthington, it was cloudy, with a temperature of 63. Once again, at 8 p.m. Sioux City had a temperature of 61. At 9 p.m., in Sioux City, the temperature was 60 and the dew point 55. The relative humidity was 83%. Wind was southeast at 7 miles an hour. The pressure was 30.14 inches and rising. Elsewhere in northwest Iowa, Spencer was partly cloudy in 57. Other conditions across the northern plains, farther east in Iowa, temperatures were between 56 and 59 degrees. At Waterloo, it was clear. It was cloudy at Des Moines and Cedar Rapids. In eastern Nebraska, it was cloudy, with a temperature of 62 at Lincoln and 60 at Omaha. In eastern South Dakota, at Mitchell, it was cloudy, with a temperature of 64. And in southern Minnesota, it was clear, with a temperature of 63 at Minneapolis and 59 at Rochester. Once again, at 9 p.m. Sioux City had a temperature of 60. The current time is 9:02 p.m. Central Daylight Time. Operating on a frequency of 162.475 MHz, this is NOAA Weather Radio Station WXL62, broadcasting from a transmitter near Lawton, Iowa. Our program originates from the National Weather Service in Sioux Falls and serves Sioux City and the surrounding Siouxland area. This hazardous weather outlook is for northwest Iowa, west central Iowa, southwest Minnesota, northeast Nebraska, central south.

Central South Dakota and Southeast South Dakota. For today and tonight, no hazardous weather is expected at this time. For Monday through Saturday, thunderstorms will be possible Monday morning. While severe weather is not expected, locally heavy rainfall will be especially east of I-29. While there is uncertainty for Monday afternoon and evening, an isolated strong to severe storm may be possible. Spotter activation is not expected at this time. Your National Weather Service forecast for Siouxland. Tonight, mostly cloudy. A chance of sprinkles this evening, then a chance of showers and thunderstorms after midnight. Lows in the mid-50s. Southeast winds 10 to 15 miles an hour. Chance of rain 50%. Monday, a chance of thunderstorms. Showers, mainly in the morning. Warmer. More humid with highs in the mid-70s. Southeast winds 15 to 20 miles an hour with gusts up to 40 miles an hour. Chance of rain near 100%. Monday night, mostly cloudy. A chance of showers and thunderstorms in the evening, then a chance of showers with a slight chance of thunderstorms after midnight. Humid with lows around 60. Southwest winds 10 to 15 miles an hour with gusts up to 30 miles an hour, becoming northwest around 5 miles an hour after midnight. Chance of rain 50%. Tuesday, mostly cloudy in the morning, then becoming mostly sunny. Less humid with highs in the lower 70s. North winds 5 to 10 miles an hour. Tuesday night, partly cloudy in the evening, then mostly cloudy with a slight chance of showers after midnight. Lows in the mid-50s. Northeast winds 5 to 10 miles an hour. Chance of rain 20%. Wednesday, a slight chance of thunderstorms. Showers likely. Highs in the upper 60s. Chance of rain 70%. Wednesday night, mostly cloudy. A chance of showers after midnight. Lows around 60. Chance of rain 50%. Thursday, mostly cloudy with a 50% chance of showers. Highs in the lower 70s. Thursday night, mostly cloudy with a chance of thunderstorms. A chance of showers in the evening, then showers likely after midnight. Lows around 60. Chance of rain 70%. Friday, showers likely with a chance of thunderstorms in the morning, then partly sunny with a chance of showers in the afternoon. Highs in the mid-70s. Chance of rain 70%. Friday night, showers likely, mainly in the evening. Lows around 60. Chance of rain 60%. Saturday, mostly cloudy in the morning, then becoming partly sunny. Highs in the lower 70s. Saturday night, partly cloudy in the evening, then becoming mostly cloudy. Lows in the mid-50s. Sunday, mostly sunny. Highs in the upper 60s. At 9 p.m., in Sioux City, the temperature was 60 and a 2.55. The relative humidity was 83%. Wind was southeast at 7 miles an hour. The pressure was 30.14 inches and rising. Elsewhere in northwest Iowa, Spencer was partly cloudy, and 57. Other conditions across the northern plains, farther east in Iowa, temperatures were between 56 and 59 degrees. At Waterloo, it was clear. It was cloudy at Des Moines and Cedar Rapids. In eastern Nebraska, it was cloudy, with a temperature of 62 at Lincoln and 60 at Omaha. In eastern South Dakota, at Mitchell, it was cloudy, with a temperature of 64. And in southern Minnesota, it was clear, with a temperature of 63 at Minneapolis and 59 at Rochester. Once again, at 9 p.m. Sioux City had a temperature of 60. The current time is 9:07 p.m. Central Daylight Time. Operating on a frequency of 162.475 MHz, this is NOAA Weather Radio Station WXL62, broadcasting from a transmitter near Lawton, Iowa. Our program originates from the National Weather Service in Sioux Falls and serves Sioux City and the surrounding Siouxland area. This hazardous weather outlook is for northwest Iowa, west central Iowa, southwest Minnesota, northeast Nebraska, central South Dakota, east central South Dakota, south central South Dakota, and
southeast South Dakota. For today and tonight, no hazardous weather is expected at this time. For Monday through Saturday, thunderstorms will be possible Monday morning. While severe weather is not expected, locally heavy rainfall will be especially east of I-29. While there is uncertainty for Monday afternoon and evening, an isolated strong to severe storm may be possible. Spotter activation is not expected at this time. Your National Weather Service forecast for Siouxland. Tonight, mostly cloudy. A chance of sprinkles this evening, then a chance of showers and thunderstorms after midnight. Lows in the mid-50s. Southeast winds 10 to 15 miles an hour. Chance of rain 50%. Monday, a chance of thunderstorms. Showers, mainly in the morning. Warmer. More humid with highs in the mid-70s. Southeast winds 15 to 20 miles an hour with gusts up to 40 miles an hour. Chance of rain near 100%. Monday night, mostly cloudy. A chance of showers and thunderstorms in the evening, then a chance of showers with a slight chance of thunderstorms after midnight. Humid with lows around 60. Southwest winds 10 to 15 miles an hour with gusts up to 30 miles an hour, becoming northwest around 5 miles an hour after midnight. Chance of rain 50%. Tuesday, mostly cloudy in the morning, then becoming mostly sunny. Less humid with highs in the lower 70s. North winds 5 to 10 miles an hour. Tuesday night, partly cloudy in the evening, then mostly cloudy with a slight chance of showers after midnight. Lows in the mid-50s. Northeast winds 5 to 10 miles an hour. Chance of rain 20%. Wednesday, a slight chance of thunderstorms. Showers likely. Highs in the upper 60s. Chance of rain 70%. Wednesday night, mostly cloudy. A chance of showers after midnight. Lows around 60. Chance of rain 50%. Thursday, mostly cloudy with a 50% chance of showers. Highs in the lower 70s. Thursday night, mostly cloudy with a chance of thunderstorms. A chance of showers in the evening, then showers likely after midnight. Lows around 60. Chance of rain 70%. Friday, showers likely with a chance of thunderstorms in the morning, then partly sunny with a chance of showers in the afternoon. Highs in the mid-70s. Chance of rain 70%. Friday night, showers likely, mainly in the evening. Lows around 60. Chance of rain 60%. Saturday, mostly cloudy in the morning, then becoming partly sunny. Highs in the lower 70s. Saturday night, partly cloudy in the evening, then becoming mostly cloudy. Lows in the mid-50s. Sunday, mostly sunny. Highs in the upper 60s. At 9 p.m., in Sioux City, the temperature was 60 and the dew point 55. The relative humidity was 83%. Wind was southeast at 7 miles an hour. The pressure was 30.14 inches and rising. Elsewhere in northwest Iowa, Morris was cloudy and 61. Sheldon was cloudy and 57. In Cherokee, the sky was cloudy. The temperature was missing. Spencer was partly cloudy and 57. Storm Lake was cloudy and 59. Other conditions across the northern plains, farther east in Iowa, temperatures were between 56 and 59 degrees. At Waterloo, it was clear. It was cloudy at Des Moines and Cedar Rapids. In eastern Nebraska, it was cloudy, and temperatures were between 57 and 62 degrees. In eastern South Dakota, skies ranged from mostly cloudy to cloudy, and temperatures were between 61 and 64 degrees. And in southern Minnesota, temperatures were between 59 and 63 degrees. It was clear at Marshall, Mankato, Minneapolis, and Rochester. At Worthington, it was cloudy. Once again, at 9 p.m. Sioux City had a temperature of 60. The current time is 9:12 p.m. Central Daylight Time. Operating on a frequency of 162.475 MHz, this is NOAA Weather Radio Station WXL62, broadcast.

broadcasting from a transmitter near Lawton, Iowa. Our program originates from the National Weather Service in Sioux Falls and serves Sioux City and the surrounding Siouxland area. This hazardous weather outlook is for northwest Iowa, west central Iowa, southwest Minnesota, northeast Nebraska, central South Dakota, east central South Dakota, south central South Dakota, and southeast South Dakota. For today and tonight, no hazardous weather is expected at this time. For Monday through Saturday, thunderstorms will be possible Monday morning. While severe weather is not expected, locally heavy rainfall will be especially east of I-29. While there is uncertainty for Monday afternoon and evening, an isolated strong to severe storm may be possible. Spotter activation is not expected at this time. Your National Weather Service forecast for Siouxland. Tonight, mostly cloudy. A chance of sprinkles this evening, then a chance of showers and thunderstorms after midnight. Lows in the mid-50s. Southeast winds 10 to 15 miles an hour. Chance of rain 50%. Monday, a chance of thunderstorms. Showers, mainly in the morning. Warmer. More humid with highs in the mid-70s. Southeast winds 15 to 20 miles an hour with gusts up to 40 miles an hour. Chance of rain near 100%. Monday night, mostly cloudy. A chance of showers and thunderstorms in the evening, then a chance of showers with a slight chance of thunderstorms after midnight. Humid with lows around 60. Southwest winds 10 to 15 miles an hour with gusts up to 30 miles an hour, becoming northwest around 5 miles an hour after midnight. Chance of rain 50%. Tuesday, mostly cloudy in the morning, then becoming mostly sunny. Less humid with highs in the lower 70s. North winds 5 to 10 miles an hour. Tuesday night, partly cloudy in the evening, then mostly cloudy with a slight chance of showers after midnight. Lows in the mid-50s. Northeast winds 5 to 10 miles an hour. Chance of rain 20%. Wednesday, a slight chance of thunderstorms. Showers likely. Highs in the upper 60s. Chance of rain 70%. Wednesday night, mostly cloudy. A chance of showers after midnight. Lows around 60. Chance of rain 50%. Thursday, mostly cloudy with a 50% chance of showers. Highs in the lower 70s. Thursday night, mostly cloudy with a chance of thunderstorms. A chance of showers in the evening, then showers likely after midnight. Lows around 60. Chance of rain 70%. Friday, showers likely with a chance of thunderstorms in the morning, then partly sunny with a chance of showers in the afternoon. Highs in the mid-70s. Chance of rain 70%. Friday night, showers likely, mainly in the evening. Lows around 60. Chance of rain 60%. Saturday, mostly cloudy in the morning, then becoming partly sunny. Highs in the lower 70s. Saturday night, partly cloudy in the evening, then becoming mostly cloudy. Lows in the mid-50s. Sunday, mostly sunny. Highs in the upper 60s. At 9 p.m., in Sioux City, the temperature was 60 and the dew point 55. The relative humidity was 83%. Wind was southeast at 7 miles an hour. The pressure was 30.14 inches and rising. Elsewhere in northwest Iowa, Morris was cloudy and 61. Sheldon was cloudy and 57. In Cherokee, the sky was cloudy. The temperature was missing. Spencer was partly cloudy and 57. Storm Lake was cloudy and 59. Other conditions across the northern plains, farther east in Iowa, temperatures were between 56 and 59 degrees. At Waterloo, it was clear. It was cloudy at Des Moines and Cedar Rapids. In eastern Nebraska, it was cloudy, and temperatures were between 57 and 62 degrees. In eastern South Dakota, skies ranged from mostly cloudy to cloudy, and temperatures were between 61 and 64 degrees. And in southern Minnesota, temperatures were between 59 and 63 degrees. It was clear at Marshall, Mankato, Minneapolis, and Rochester. At Worthington, it was clear.
2.475 megahertz. 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Our program originates from the National Weather Service in Sioux Falls and serves Sioux City and the surrounding Siouxland area. This hazardous weather outlook is for Northwest Iowa, West Central Iowa, Southwest Minnesota, Northeast Nebraska, Central South Dakota, East Central South Dakota, South Central South Dakota, and Southeast South Dakota. For today and tonight, no hazardous weather is expected at this time. For Monday through Saturday, thunderstorms will be possible Monday morning. While severe weather is not expected, locally heavy rainfall will be especially east of I-29. While there is uncertainty for Monday afternoon and evening, an isolated strong to severe storm may be possible. Spotter activation is not expected at this time. Your National Weather Service forecast for Siouxland. Tonight, mostly cloudy. A chance of sprinkles this evening, then a chance of showers and thunderstorms after midnight. Lows in the mid-50s. Southeast winds 10 to 15 miles an hour. Chance of rain 50%. Monday, a chance of thunderstorms. Showers, mainly in the morning. Warmer. More humid with highs in the mid-70s. Southeast winds 15 to 20 miles an hour with gusts up to 40 miles an hour. Chance of rain near 100%. Monday night, mostly cloudy. A chance of showers and thunderstorms in the evening, then a chance of showers with a slight chance of thunderstorms after midnight. Humid with lows around 60. Southwest winds 10 to 15 miles an hour with gusts up to 30 miles an hour, becoming northwest around 5 miles an hour after midnight. Chance of rain 50%. Tuesday, mostly cloudy in the morning, then becoming mostly sunny. Less humid with highs in the lower 70s. North winds 5 to 10 miles an hour. Tuesday night, partly cloudy in the evening, then mostly cloudy with a slight chance of showers after midnight. Lows in the mid-50s. Northeast winds 5 to 10 miles an hour. Chance of rain 20%. Wednesday, a slight chance of thunderstorms. Showers likely. Highs in the upper 60s. Chance of rain 70%. Wednesday night, mostly cloudy. A chance of showers after midnight. Lows around 60. Chance of rain 50%. Thursday, mostly cloudy with a 50% chance of showers. Highs in the lower 70s. Thursday night, mostly cloudy with a chance of thunderstorms. A chance of showers in the evening, then showers likely after midnight. Lows around 60. Chance of rain 70%. Friday, showers likely with a chance of thunderstorms in the morning, then partly sunny with a chance of showers in the afternoon. Highs in the mid-70s. Chance of rain 70%. Friday night, showers likely, mainly in the evening. Lows around 60. Chance of rain 60%. Saturday, mostly cloudy in the morning, then becoming partly sunny. Highs in the lower 70s. Saturday night, partly cloudy in the evening, then becoming mostly cloudy. Lows in the mid-50s. Sunday, mostly sunny. Highs in the upper 60s. At 9 p.m., in Sioux City, the temperature was 60 and the dew point 55. The relative humidity was 83%. Wind was southeast at 7 miles an hour. The pressure was 30.14 inches and rising. Elsewhere in northwest Iowa, Morris was cloudy and 61. Sheldon was cloudy and 57. In Cherokee, the sky was cloudy. The temperature was missing. Spencer was partly cloudy and 57. Storm Lake was cloudy and 59. Other conditions across the northern plains, farther east in Iowa, temperatures were between 56 and 59 degrees. At Waterloo, it was clear. It was cloudy at Des Moines and Cedar Rapids. In eastern Nebraska, it was cloudy, and temperatures were between 57 and 62 degrees.

South Dakota. Skies ranged from mostly cloudy to cloudy, and temperatures were between 61 and 64 degrees. And in southern Minnesota, temperatures were between 59 and 63 degrees. It was clear at Marshall, Mankato, Minneapolis, and Rochester. At Worthington, it was cloudy. Once again, at 9 p.m. Sioux City had a temperature of 60. The current time is 9:23 p.m. Central Daylight Time. Operating on a frequency of 162.475 MHz, this is NOAA Weather Radio Station WXL62, broadcasting from a transmitter near Lawton, Iowa. Our program originates from the National Weather Service in Sioux Falls and serves Sioux City and the surrounding Siouxland area. This hazardous weather outlook is for northwest Iowa, west central Iowa, southwest Minnesota, northeast Nebraska, central South Dakota, east central South Dakota, south central South Dakota, and southeast South Dakota. For today and tonight, no hazardous weather is expected at this time. For Monday through Saturday, thunderstorms will be possible Monday morning. While severe weather is not expected, locally heavy rainfall will be especially east of I-29. While there is uncertainty for Monday afternoon and evening, an isolated strong to severe storm may be possible. Spotter activation is not expected at this time. Your National Weather Service forecast for Siouxland. Tonight, mostly cloudy. A chance of sprinkles this evening, then a chance of showers and thunderstorms after midnight. Lows in the mid-50s. Southeast winds 10 to 15 miles an hour. Chance of rain 50%. Monday, a chance of thunderstorms. Showers, mainly in the morning. Warmer. More humid with highs in the mid-70s. Southeast winds 15 to 20 miles an hour with gusts up to 40 miles an hour. Chance of rain near 100%. Monday night, mostly cloudy. A chance of showers and thunderstorms in the evening, then a chance of showers with a slight chance of thunderstorms after midnight. Humid with lows around 60. Southwest winds 10 to 15 miles an hour with gusts up to 30 miles an hour, becoming northwest around 5 miles an hour after midnight. Chance of rain 50%. Tuesday, mostly cloudy in the morning, then becoming mostly sunny. Less humid with highs in the lower 70s. North winds 5 to 10 miles an hour. Tuesday night, partly cloudy in the evening, then mostly cloudy with a slight chance of showers after midnight. Lows in the mid-50s. Northeast winds 5 to 10 miles an hour. Chance of rain 20%. Wednesday, a slight chance of thunderstorms. Showers likely. Highs in the upper 60s. Chance of rain 70%. Wednesday night, mostly cloudy. A chance of showers after midnight. Lows around 60. Chance of rain 50%. Thursday, mostly cloudy with a 50% chance of showers. Highs in the lower 70s. Thursday night, mostly cloudy with a chance of thunderstorms. A chance of showers in the evening, then showers likely after midnight. Lows around 60. Chance of rain 70%. Friday, showers likely with a chance of thunderstorms in the morning, then partly sunny with a chance of showers in the afternoon. Highs in the mid-70s. Chance of rain 70%. Friday night, showers likely, mainly in the evening. Lows around 60. Chance of rain 60%. Saturday, mostly cloudy in the morning, then becoming partly sunny. Highs in the lower 70s. Saturday night, partly cloudy in the evening, then becoming mostly cloudy. Lows in the mid-50s. Sunday, mostly sunny. Highs in the upper 60s. At 9 p.m., in Sioux City, the temperature was 60 and the dew point 55. The relative humidity was 83%. Wind was southeast at 7 miles an hour. The pressure was 30.14 inches and rising. Elsewhere in northwest Iowa, Morris was cloudy and 61. Sheldon was cloudy and 57. In Cherokee, the sky was cloudy. The temperature was missing. Spencer was partly cloudy and 57. Storm Lake was cloudy and 59.

other conditions across the northern plains, farther east in Iowa, temperatures were between 56 and 59 degrees. At Waterloo, it was clear. It was cloudy at Des Moines and Cedar Rapids. In eastern Nebraska, it was cloudy, and temperatures were between 57 and 62 degrees. In eastern South Dakota, skies ranged from mostly cloudy to cloudy, and temperatures were between 61 and 64 degrees. And in southern Minnesota, temperatures were between 59 and 63 degrees. It was clear at Marshall, Mankato, Minneapolis, and Rochester. At Worthington, it was cloudy. Once again, at 9 p.m. Sioux City had a temperature of 60. The current time is 9:28 p.m. Central Daylight Time. Operating on a frequency of 162.475 MHz, this is NOAA Weather Radio Station WXL62, broadcasting from a transmitter near Lawton, Iowa. Our program originates from the National Weather Service in Sioux Falls and serves Sioux City and the surrounding Siouxland area. This hazardous weather outlook is for northwest Iowa, west central Iowa, southwest Minnesota, northeast Nebraska, central South Dakota, east central South Dakota, south central South Dakota, and southeast South Dakota. For today and tonight, no hazardous weather is expected at this time. For Monday through Saturday, thunderstorms will be possible Monday morning. While severe weather is not expected, locally heavy rainfall will be especially east of I-29. While there is uncertainty for Monday afternoon and evening, an isolated strong to severe storm may be possible. Spotter activation is not expected at this time. Your National Weather Service forecast for Siouxland. Tonight, mostly cloudy. A chance of sprinkles this evening, then a chance of showers and thunderstorms after midnight. Lows in the mid-50s. Southeast winds 10 to 15 miles an hour. Chance of rain 50%. Monday, a chance of thunderstorms. Showers, mainly in the morning. Warmer. More humid with highs in the mid-70s. Southeast winds 15 to 20 miles an hour with gusts up to 40 miles an hour. Chance of rain near 100%. Monday night, mostly cloudy. A chance of showers and thunderstorms in the evening, then a chance of showers with a slight chance of thunderstorms after midnight. Humid with lows around 60. Southwest winds 10 to 15 miles an hour with gusts up to 30 miles an hour, becoming northwest around 5 miles an hour after midnight. Chance of rain 50%. Tuesday, mostly cloudy in the morning, then becoming mostly sunny. Less humid with highs in the lower 70s. North winds 5 to 10 miles an hour. Tuesday night, partly cloudy in the evening, then mostly cloudy with a slight chance of showers after midnight. Lows in the mid-50s. Northeast winds 5 to 10 miles an hour. Chance of rain 20%. Wednesday, a slight chance of thunderstorms. Showers likely. Highs in the upper 60s. Chance of rain 70%. Wednesday night, mostly cloudy. A chance of showers after midnight. Lows around 60. Chance of rain 50%. Thursday, mostly cloudy with a 50% chance of showers. Highs in the lower 70s. Thursday night, mostly cloudy with a chance of thunderstorms. A chance of showers in the evening, then showers likely after midnight. Lows around 60. Chance of rain 70%. Friday, showers likely with a chance of thunderstorms in the morning, then partly sunny with a chance of showers in the afternoon. Highs in the mid-70s. Chance of rain 70%. Friday night, showers likely, mainly in the evening. Lows around 60. Chance of rain 60%. Saturday, mostly cloudy in the morning, then becoming partly sunny. Highs in the lower 70s. Saturday night, partly cloudy in the evening, then becoming mostly cloudy. Lows in the mid-50s. Sunday, mostly sunny. Highs in the upper 60s. At 9 p.m., in Sioux City, the temperature was 60 and the dew point 55. The relative humidity was 83%. Wind was southeast at 7 miles an hour. The pressure was 30.14 inches.
rising. Elsewhere in northwest Iowa, Morris was cloudy and 61. Sheldon was cloudy and 57. In Cherokee, the sky was cloudy. The temperature was missing. Morris was cloudy and 61. Sheldon was cloudy and 57. In Cherokee, the sky was cloudy. The temperature was missing. Spencer was partly cloudy and 57. Storm Lake was cloudy and 59. Other conditions across the northern plains, farther east in Iowa, temperatures were between 56 and 59 degrees. At Waterloo, it was clear. It was cloudy at Des Moines and Cedar Rapids. In eastern Nebraska, it was cloudy, and temperatures were between 57 and 62 degrees. In eastern South Dakota, skies ranged from mostly cloudy to cloudy, and temperatures were between 61 and 64 degrees. And in southern Minnesota, temperatures were between 59 and 63 degrees. It was clear at Marshall, Mankato, Minneapolis, and Rochester. At Worthington, it was cloudy. Once again, at 9 p.m. Sioux City had a temperature of 60. The current time is 9:34 p.m. Central Daylight Time. Operating on a frequency of 162.475 MHz, this is NOAA Weather Radio Station WXL62, broadcasting from a transmitter near Lawton, Iowa. Our program originates from the National Weather Service in Sioux Falls and serves Sioux City and the surrounding Siouxland area. This hazardous weather outlook is for northwest Iowa, west central Iowa, southwest Minnesota, northeast Nebraska, central South Dakota, east central South Dakota, south central South Dakota, and southeast South Dakota. For today and tonight, no hazardous weather is expected at this time. For Monday through Saturday, thunderstorms will be possible Monday morning. While severe weather is not expected, locally heavy rainfall will be especially east of I-29. While there is uncertainty for Monday afternoon and evening, an isolated strong to severe storm may be possible. Spotter activation is not expected at this time. Your National Weather Service forecast for Siouxland. Tonight, mostly cloudy. A chance of sprinkles this evening, then a chance of showers and thunderstorms after midnight. Lows in the mid-50s. Southeast winds 10 to 15 miles an hour. Chance of rain 50%. Monday, a chance of thunderstorms. Showers, mainly in the morning. Warmer. More humid with highs in the mid-70s. Southeast winds 15 to 20 miles an hour with gusts up to 40 miles an hour. Chance of rain near 100%. Monday night, mostly cloudy. A chance of showers and thunderstorms in the evening, then a chance of showers with a slight chance of thunderstorms after midnight. Humid with lows around 60. Southwest winds 10 to 15 miles an hour with gusts up to 30 miles an hour, becoming northwest around 5 miles an hour after midnight. Chance of rain 50%. Tuesday, mostly cloudy in the morning, then becoming mostly sunny. Less humid with highs in the lower 70s. North winds 5 to 10 miles an hour. Tuesday night, partly cloudy in the evening, then mostly cloudy with a slight chance of showers after midnight. Lows in the mid-50s. Northeast winds 5 to 10 miles an hour. Chance of rain 20%. Wednesday, a slight chance of thunderstorms. Showers likely. Highs in the upper 60s. Chance of rain 70%. Wednesday night, mostly cloudy. A chance of showers after midnight. Lows around 60. Chance of rain 50%. Thursday, mostly cloudy with a 50% chance of showers. Highs in the lower 70s. Thursday night, mostly cloudy with a chance of thunderstorms. A chance of showers in the evening, then showers likely after midnight. Lows around 60. Chance of rain 70%. Friday, showers likely with a chance of thunderstorms in the morning, then partly sunny with a chance of showers in the afternoon. Highs in the mid-70s. Chance of rain 70%. Friday night, showers likely, mainly in the evening. Lows around 60. Chance of rain 60%. Saturday, mostly cloudy in the morning, then becoming partly

sunny. Highs in the lower 70s. Saturday night, partly cloudy in the evening, then becoming mostly cloudy. Lows in the mid-50s. Sunday, mostly sunny. Highs in the upper 60s. At 9 p.m., in Sioux City, the temperature was 60 and a dew point 55. The relative humidity was 83%. Wind was southeast at 7 miles an hour. The pressure was 30.14 inches and rising. Elsewhere in northwest Iowa, Morris was cloudy and 61. Sheldon was cloudy and 57. In Cherokee, the sky was cloudy. The temperature was missing. Spencer was partly cloudy and 57. Storm Lake was cloudy and 59. Other conditions across the northern plains, farther east in Iowa, temperatures were between 56 and 59 degrees. At Waterloo, it was clear. It was cloudy at Des Moines and Cedar Rapids. In eastern Nebraska, it was cloudy, and temperatures were between 57 and 62 degrees. In eastern South Dakota, skies ranged from mostly cloudy to cloudy, and temperatures were between 61 and 64 degrees. And in southern Minnesota, temperatures were between 59 and 63 degrees. It was clear at Marshall, Mankato, Minneapolis, and Rochester. At Worthington, it was cloudy. Once again, at 9 p.m. Sioux City had a temperature of 60. The current time is 9:39 p.m. Central Daylight Time. Operating on a frequency of 162.475 MHz, this is NOAA Weather Radio Station WXL62, broadcasting from a transmitter near Lawton, Iowa. Our program originates from the National Weather Service in Sioux Falls and serves Sioux City and the surrounding Siouxland area. This hazardous weather outlook is for northwest Iowa, west central Iowa, southwest Minnesota, northeast Nebraska, central South Dakota, east central South Dakota, south central South Dakota, and southeast South Dakota. For today and tonight, no hazardous weather is expected at this time. For Monday through Saturday, thunderstorms will be possible Monday morning. While severe weather is not expected, locally heavy rainfall will be especially east of I-29. While there is uncertainty for Monday afternoon and evening, an isolated strong to severe storm may be possible. Spotter activation is not expected at this time. Your National Weather Service forecast for Siouxland. Tonight, mostly cloudy. A chance of sprinkles this evening, then a chance of showers and thunderstorms after midnight. Lows in the mid-50s. Southeast winds 10 to 15 miles an hour. Chance of rain 50%. Monday, a chance of thunderstorms. Showers, mainly in the morning. Warmer. More humid with highs in the mid-70s. Southeast winds 15 to 20 miles an hour with gusts up to 40 miles an hour. Chance of rain near 100%. Monday night, mostly cloudy. A chance of showers and thunderstorms in the evening, then a chance of showers with a slight chance of thunderstorms after midnight. Humid with lows around 60. Southwest winds 10 to 15 miles an hour with gusts up to 30 miles an hour, becoming northwest around 5 miles an hour after midnight. Chance of rain 50%. Tuesday, mostly cloudy in the morning, then becoming mostly sunny. Less humid with highs in the lower 70s. North winds 5 to 10 miles an hour. Tuesday night, partly cloudy in the evening, then mostly cloudy with a slight chance of showers after midnight. Lows in the mid-50s. Northeast winds 5 to 10 miles an hour. Chance of rain 20%. Wednesday, a slight chance of thunderstorms. Showers likely. Highs in the upper 60s. Chance of rain 70%. Wednesday night, mostly cloudy. A chance of showers after midnight. Lows around 60. Chance of rain 50%. Thursday, mostly cloudy with a 50% chance of showers. Highs in the lower 70s. Thursday night, mostly cloudy with a chance of thunderstorms. A chance of showers in the evening, then showers likely after midnight. Lows around 60. Chance of rain 70%. Friday, showers likely with a chance of thunderstorms in the morning.

bedroom partner Sonny was a chance of showers in the afternoon. Highs in the mid-70s. Chance of rain 70%. Friday night, showers likely, mainly in the evening. Lows around 60. Chance of rain 60%. Saturday, mostly sunny in the morning and becoming partly sunny. Highs in the lower 70s. Saturday night, partly cloudy in the evening, then becoming mostly cloudy. Lows in the mid-50s. Sunday, mostly sunny. Highs in the upper 60s. At 9 p.m., in Sioux City, the temperature was 60 and a 2.55. The relative humidity was 83%. Wind was southeast at 7 miles an hour. The pressure was 30.14 inches and rising. Elsewhere in northwest Iowa, Morris was cloudy and 61. Sheldon was cloudy and 57. In Cherokee, the sky was cloudy. The temperature was missing. Spencer was partly cloudy and 57. Storm Lake was cloudy and 59. Other conditions across the northern plains, farther east in Iowa, temperatures were between 56 and 59 degrees. At Waterloo, it was clear. It was cloudy at Des Moines and Cedar Rapids. In eastern Nebraska, it was cloudy, and temperatures were between 57 and 62 degrees. In eastern South Dakota, skies ranged from mostly cloudy to cloudy, and temperatures were between 61 and 64 degrees. And in southern Minnesota, temperatures were between 59 and 63 degrees. It was clear at Marshall, Mankato, Minneapolis, and Rochester. At Worthington, it was cloudy. Once again, at 9 p.m., Sioux City had a temperature of 60. The current time is 9:44 p.m. Central Daylight Time. Operating on a frequency of 162.475 megahertz, this is NOAA Weather Radio Station WXL62, broadcasting from a transmitter near Lawton, Iowa. Our program originates from the National Weather Service in Sioux Falls and serves Sioux City and the surrounding Siouxland area. This hazardous weather outlook is for northwest Iowa, west central Iowa, southwest Minnesota, northeast Nebraska, central South Dakota, east central South Dakota, south central South Dakota, and southeast South Dakota. For today and tonight, no hazardous weather is expected at this time. For Monday through Saturday, thunderstorms will be possible Monday morning. While severe weather is not expected, locally heavy rainfall will be especially east of I-29. While there is uncertainty for Monday afternoon and evening, an isolated strong to severe storm may be possible. Spotter activation is not expected at this time. Your National Weather Service forecast for Siouxland. Tonight, mostly cloudy. A chance of sprinkles this evening, then a chance of showers and thunderstorms after midnight. Lows in the mid-50s. Southeast winds 10 to 15 miles an hour. Chance of rain 50%. Monday, a chance of thunderstorms. Showers, mainly in the morning. Warmer. More humid with highs in the mid-70s. Southeast winds 15 to 20 miles an hour with gusts up to 40 miles an hour. Chance of rain near 100%. Monday night, mostly cloudy. A chance of showers and thunderstorms in the evening, then a chance of showers with a slight chance of thunderstorms after midnight. Humid with lows around 60. Southwest winds 10 to 15 miles an hour with gusts up to 30 miles an hour, becoming northwest around 5 miles an hour after midnight. Chance of rain 50%. Tuesday, mostly cloudy in the morning, then becoming mostly sunny. Less humid with highs in the lower 70s. North winds 5 to 10 miles an hour. Tuesday night, partly cloudy in the evening, then mostly cloudy with a slight chance of showers after midnight. Lows in the mid-50s. Northeast winds 5 to 10 miles an hour. Chance of rain 20%. Wednesday, a slight chance of thunderstorms. Showers likely. Highs in the upper 60s. Chance of rain 70%. Wednesday night, mostly cloudy. A chance of showers after midnight. Lows around 60. Chance of rain 50%. Thursday, mostly cloudy with a 50% chance of

cloudy in the evening, then becoming mostly cloudy. Lows in the mid-50s. Sunday, mostly sunny. Highs in the upper 60s. At 9 p.m. in Sioux City, the temperature was 60 and a 2.55. The relative humidity was 83%. Wind was southeast at 7 miles an hour. The pressure was 30.14 inches and rising. Elsewhere in northwest Iowa, Morris was cloudy and 61. Sheldon was cloudy and 57. In Cherokee, the sky was cloudy. The temperature was missing. Spencer was partly cloudy and 57. Storm Lake was cloudy and 59. Other conditions across the northern plains, farther east in Iowa, temperatures were between 56 and 59 degrees. At Waterloo, it was clear. It was cloudy at Des Moines,

100%. Monday night, mostly cloudy. A chance of showers and thunderstorms in the evening, then a chance of showers with a slight chance of thunderstorms after midnight. Humid will blow around 60. Southwest winds 10 to 15 miles an hour with gusts up to 30 miles an hour, becoming northwest around 5 miles an hour after midnight. Chance of rain 50%. Tuesday, mostly cloudy in the morning, then becoming mostly sunny. Less humid with highs in the lower 70s. North winds 5 to 10 miles an hour. Tuesday night, partly cloudy in the evening, and mostly cloudy with a slight chance of showers after midnight. Lows in the mid-50s. Northeast winds 5 to 10 miles an hour. Chance of rain 20%. Wednesday, a slight chance of thunderstorms. Showers likely. Highs in the upper 60s. Chance of rain 70%. Wednesday night, mostly cloudy. A chance of showers after midnight. Lows around 60. Chance of rain 50%. Thursday, mostly cloudy with a 50% chance of showers. Highs in the lower 70s. Thursday night, mostly cloudy with a chance of thunderstorms. A chance of showers in the evening, then showers likely after midnight. Lows around 60. Chance of rain 70%. Friday, showers likely with a chance of thunderstorms in the morning, then partly sunny with a chance of showers in the afternoon. Highs in the mid-70s.

70%.

partly sunny. About 20% chance of

cloudy with a 50% chance of showers. Highs in the lower 70s. Thursday night, most

cloudy with the chance of thunderstorms. A chance of showers in the evening, then showers likely after midnight. Lows around 60. Chance of rain 70%. Friday, showers likely with a chance of thunderstorms in the morning, then partly sunny with a chance of showers in the afternoon. Highs in the mid-70s. Chance of rain 70%. Friday night, showers likely, mainly in the evening. Lows around 60. Chance of rain 60%. Saturday, mostly cloudy in the morning, then becoming partly sunny. Highs in the lower 70s. Saturday night, partly cloudy in the evening, then becoming mostly cloudy. Lows in the mid-50s. Sunday, mostly sunny. Highs in the upper 60s. At 9 p.m., in Sioux City, the temperature was 60 and the dew point 55. The relative humidity was 83%. Wind was southeast at 7 miles an hour. The pressure was 30.14 inches and rising. Elsewhere in northwest Iowa, Morris was cloudy and 61. Sheldon was cloudy and 57. In Cherokee, the sky was cloudy. The temperature was missing. Spencer was partly cloudy and 57. Storm Lake was cloudy and 59. Other conditions across the northern plains, farther east in Iowa, temperatures were between 56 and 59 degrees. At Waterloo, it was clear. It was cloudy at Des Moines and Cedar Rapids. In eastern Nebraska, it was cloudy, and temperatures were between 57 and 62 degrees. In eastern South Dakota, skies ranged from mostly cloudy to cloudy, and temperatures were between 61 and 64 degrees. And in southern Minnesota, temperatures were between 59 and 63 degrees. It was clear at Marshall, Mankato, Minneapolis, and Rochester. At Worthington, it was cloudy. Once again, at 9 p.m. Sioux City had a temperature of 60. The current time is 10 p.m. Central Daylight Time. Operating on a frequency of 162.475 MHz, this is NOAA Weather Radio Station WXL62, broadcasting from a transmitter near Lawton, Iowa. Our program originates from the National Weather Service in Sioux Falls and serves Sioux City and the surrounding Siouxland area. This hazardous weather coupled with

Ooh.

mostly cloudy. It was cloudy at Spencer and Storm Lake. Here are some conditions elsewhere in Iowa and Minnesota. It was clear, with a temperature of 52 at Mason City, 53 at Waterloo, 56 at Redwood Falls, 63 at the Twin Cities, and 57 at Rochester. It was cloudy, with a temperature of 60 at Des Moines, 60 at Omaha Council Bluffs, and 60 at Sioux City. Now for a few weather conditions around the region. At Kansas City, it was clear. The temperature was 71 degrees. At Sioux Falls, it was mostly cloudy. The temperature was 61 degrees. Once again at 10 p.m., in Estherville, it was partly cloudy. The temperature was 55 degrees. These are the 10 p.m. conditions for the Estherville area. At the Estherville Airport, it was partly cloudy. The temperature was 55 degrees, the dew point 48, and the relative humidity 77%. The wind was out at 7 miles an hour. The pressure was 30.17 inches and rising. Looking around the area, across northwest Iowa and southwest Minnesota, temperatures were between 55 and 59 degrees. It was clear at Algona, Fairmont, and Windham. At Jackson, it was partly cloudy. It was cloudy at Spencer and Storm Lake. Here are some conditions elsewhere in Iowa and Minnesota. It was clear, with a temperature of 52 at Mason City, 53 at Waterloo, 56 at Redwood Falls, 63 at the Twin Cities, and 57 at Rochester. It was cloudy, with a temperature of 60 at Des Moines, 60 at Omaha Council Bluffs, and 60 at Sioux City. Now for a few weather conditions around the region. At Kansas City, it was clear. The temperature was 71 degrees. At Sioux Falls, it was mostly cloudy. The temperature

flows in the upper 15. South winds 15 to 20 miles an hour with gusts up to 35 miles an hour, becoming west 10 to 15 miles an hour after midnight. Chance of rain 70%. Tuesday, mostly cloudy in the morning, then becoming mostly sunny. Highs in the lower 70s. Northwest wind 5 to 10 miles an hour. Tuesday night, partly cloudy until midnight, then becoming mostly cloudy. Lows in the lower 50s. Northeast winds around 5 miles an hour. Wednesday, mostly cloudy. A chance of showers in the morning, then showers likely with a slight chance of thunderstorms in the afternoon. Highs in the upper 60s. Chance of rain 70%. Wednesday night, a slight chance of thunderstorms until midnight. Mostly cloudy with the chance of showers. Lows in the upper 50s. Chance of rain 50%. Thursday, mostly cloudy in the morning, then becoming partly sunny. A 20% chance of showers. Highs in the lower 70s. Thursday night, mostly cloudy with a 50% chance of showers. Lows in the upper 50s. Friday, showers likely with a slight chance of thunderstorms. Highs in the lower 70s. Chance of rain 70%. Friday night, a slight chance of thunderstorms until midnight. Showers likely. Lows in the upper 50s. Chance of rain 70%. Saturday, mostly cloudy with a chance of showers in the morning, then partly sunny with a slight chance of showers in the afternoon. Highs in the lower 70s. Chance of rain 50%. Saturday night, mostly cloudy until midnight, then becoming partly cloudy. A 20% chance of showers. Lows in the mid-50s. Sunday, mostly sunny with a 20% chance of showers. Highs in the upper 60s. Again,

report and

to a locally heavy rain threat. For Monday through Saturday, scattered showers and storms will continue into Monday morning. While severe weather is not expected, locally heavy rainfall will be especially due to day 29. While there is uncertainty for Monday afternoon and evening, an isolated strong to severe storm may be possible in northwest Iowa. Further activation may be needed Monday afternoon in northwest Iowa. Your National Weather Service forecast for Sioux Land. Tonight, mostly cloudy. A chance of sprinkles this evening, then a chance of showers and thunderstorms after midnight. Lows in the mid-60s. Southeast winds 10 to 15 miles an hour. Chance of rain 50%. Monday, chance of thunderstorms. Showers, mainly in the morning. Warmer. More humid with highs in the mid-70s. Southeast winds 15 to 20 miles an hour with gusts up to 40 miles an hour. Chance of rain to 100%. Monday night, mostly cloudy. A chance of showers and thunderstorms in the evening. Then a chance of showers with a slight chance of thunderstorms after midnight. Humid will blow around 60. Southwest winds 10 to 15 miles an hour with gusts up to 30 miles an hour. Becoming northwest around 5 miles an hour after midnight. Chance of rain 50%. Tuesday, mostly cloudy in the morning, then becoming mostly sunny. Less humid with highs in the lower 70s. North winds 5 to 10 miles an hour. Tuesday night, partly cloudy in the evening, then mostly cloudy with a slight chance of showers after midnight. Lows in the mid-50s. Northeast winds 5 to 10 miles an hour. Chance of rain 20%. Wednesday, a slight chance of thunderstorms. Showers likely. Highs in the upper 60s. Chance of rain 70%. Wednesday night, mostly cloudy. A chance of showers after midnight. Lows around 60. Chance of rain 50%. Thursday, mostly cloudy with a 50% chance of showers. Highs in the lower 70s. Thursday night, mostly cloudy with a chance of thunderstorms. A chance of showers in the evening, then showers likely after midnight. Lows around 60. Chance of rain 70%. Friday, showers likely with a chance of thunderstorms in the morning, then partly sunny with a chance of showers in the afternoon. Highs in the mid-70s. Chance of rain 70%. Friday night, showers likely, mainly in the evening. Lows around 60. Chance of rain 60%. Saturday, mostly cloudy in the morning, then becoming partly sunny. Highs in the lower 70s. Saturday night, partly cloudy in the evening, then becoming mostly cloudy. Lows in the mid-50s. Sunday, mostly sunny. Highs in the upper 60s. At 10 p.m., in Sioux City, the temperature was 60 and the dew point 56. The relative humidity was 86%. Wind was southeast at 7 miles an hour. The pressure was 30.15 inches and rising. Elsewhere in northwest Iowa, Morris was cloudy and 61. Sheldon was cloudy and 57. In Cherokee, the sky was cloudy. The temperature was missing. Spencer was cloudy and 57. Storm Lake was cloudy and 59. Other conditions across the northern plains, farther east in Iowa, at Waterloo, it was clear, with a temperature of 53. It was cloudy, with a temperature of 60 at Des Moines, and 57 at Cedar Rapids. In eastern Nebraska, it was cloudy, and temperatures were between 58 and 61 degrees. In eastern South Dakota, skies ranged from mostly cloudy to cloudy, and temperatures were between 61 and 63 degrees. And in southern Minnesota, skies ranged from clear to partly cloudy. It was 59 at Worthington, 57 at Marshall, 57 at Mankato, 63 at Minneapolis, and 57 at Rochester. Once again, at 10 p.m. Sioux City had a temperature of 60. The current time is 10:23 p.m. Central Daylight Time. Operating on a frequency of 162.475 MHz, this is NOAA Weather Radio Station WXL62, broadcasting from a transmitter near London, Iowa. Our program originally
originates from the National Weather Service in Sioux Falls and serves Sioux City and the surrounding Siouxland area. This hazardous weather outlook is for Northwest

Minnesota, Northeast Nebraska, Central South Dakota, East Central South Dakota, South Central South Dakota.

the river valley and move north northeastward into early tomorrow morning. Storms as they first develop will pose a risk of mainly small hail before turning to a local heavy rain threat. For Monday through Saturday, scattered showers and storms will continue into Monday morning. While severe weather is not expected, locally heavy rainfall will be especially east of I-29. While there is uncertainty for Monday afternoon and evening, an isolated strong to severe storm may be possible in northwest Iowa. Spotter activation may be needed Monday afternoon in northwest Iowa. Your National Weather Service forecast for Sioux Land. Tonight, mostly cloudy. A chance of sprinkles this evening, then a chance of showers and thunderstorms after midnight. Lows in the mid-50s. Southeast winds 10 to 15 miles an hour. Chance of rain 50%. Monday, a chance of thunderstorms. Showers, mainly in the morning. Warmer. More humid with highs in the mid-70s. Southeast winds 15 to 20 miles an hour with gusts up to 40 miles an hour. Chance of rain near 100%. Monday night, mostly cloudy. A chance of showers and thunderstorms in the evening, then a chance of showers with a slight chance of thunderstorms after midnight. Humid will blow around 50. Southwest winds 10 to 15 miles an hour with gusts up to 30 miles an hour, becoming northwest around 5 miles an hour after midnight. Chance of rain 50%. Tuesday, mostly cloudy in the morning, then becoming mostly sunny. Less humid with highs in the lower 70s. North winds 5 to 10 miles an hour. Tuesday night, partly cloudy in the evening, then mostly cloudy with a slight chance of showers after midnight. Lows in the mid-50s. Northeast winds 5 to 10 miles an hour. Chance of rain 20%. Wednesday, a slight chance of thunderstorms. Showers likely. Highs in the upper 60s. Chance of rain 70%. Wednesday night, mostly cloudy. A chance of showers after midnight.

city, the temperature was 60 and the dewpoint 66. The relative humidity was 86%. Wind was southeast at 7 miles an hour. The pressure was 30.15 inches and rising. Elsewhere in northwest Iowa, Morris was cloudy and 61. Sheldon was cloudy and 57. 7 miles an hour. The pressure was 30.15 inches and rising. Elsewhere in northwest Iowa, Morris was cloudy and 61. Sheldon was cloudy and 57. In Cherokee, the sky was cloudy.

1859. Other conditions across the northern plains, farther east from Iowa, Waterloo, it was clear.

widespread shower and storm chances will exist today. Locally, heavy rainfall amounts may lead to ponding water or minor flash flooding. And now the extended outlook for the period Monday through Saturday, heavy rain and thunderstorms are possible Monday. Some storms may be severe, especially in the afternoon. Heavy rainfall and training storms may result in flash flooding. Heavy rain and storm chance will persist through at least midweek. River flooding and flash flooding is possible. Spotter information statement. 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The current time is 10:36 p.m. Central Daylight Time. Now for the official National Weather Service forecast for Istaville, Emmitsburg, Algona, and surrounding locations. Rest of tonight, partly cloudy. Lows in the lower 50s. Southeast winds 5 to 10 miles an hour. Monday, showers with a chance of thunderstorms. Breezy with highs in the upper 60s. Southeast winds 20 to 25 miles an hour with gusts up to 40 miles an hour. Chance of rain near 100%. Monday night, a chance of thunderstorms. Showers likely until midnight, then a chance of showers after midnight. Locally heavy rainfall possible until midnight. Humid with lows in the upper 50s. South winds 15 to 20 miles an hour with gusts up to 35 miles an hour, becoming west 10 to 15 miles an hour after midnight. Chance of rain 70%. Tuesday, mostly cloudy in the morning, then becoming mostly sunny. Highs in the lower 70s. Northwest wind 5 to 10 miles an hour. Tuesday night, partly cloudy until midnight, then becoming mostly cloudy. Lows in the lower 50s. North

Again, the forecast for Estoril, Medford, Algona, and surrounding locations for the rest of tonight, partly cloudy. Lows in the lower 60s. Southeast wind 5 to 10.

mostly cloudy in the morning, then becoming partly sunny. Highs in the lower 70s. Saturday night, partly cloudy in the evening, then becoming mostly cloudy. Lows in the mid-50s. Sunday, mostly sunny. Highs in the upper 60s. At 10 p.m., in Sioux City, the temperature was 60 and the dew point 56. The relative humidity was 86%. Wind was southeast at 7 miles an hour. The pressure was 30.1.

upper 50s. South winds 15 to 20 miles an hour with gusts up to 35 miles an hour, becoming less tense at 15 miles an hour after midnight.

Lieutenant Spencer in Fawn Lake. Few awesome conditions elsewhere in Iowa and Minnesota. It was cleared.

cold shower and strong changes over the river today. Locally, heavy rainfall amounts may lead to clogging water or underflash flooding. And now the extended outlook for the period Monday through Saturday, heavy

nothing else. I have found the meaning, and most of them with a smile.

will continue into Monday morning. While severe weather is not expected, locally heavy rainfall will be especially east of I-29. While there is uncertainty for Monday afternoon and evening, an isolated strong to severe storm may be possible in northwest Iowa. Spotter activation may be needed Monday afternoon in northwest Iowa. Your National Weather Service forecast for Sioux Land. Tonight, mostly cloudy. A chance of sprinkles this evening, then a chance of showers and thunderstorms after midnight. Lows in the mid-50s. Southeast winds 10 to 15 miles an hour. Chance of rain 50%. Monday, a chance of thunderstorms. Showers, mainly in the morning. Warmer. More humid with highs in the mid-70s. Southeast winds 15 to 20 miles an hour with gusts up to 40 miles an hour. Chance of rain near 100%. Monday night, mostly cloudy. Thunderstorms in the evening, then a chance of showers with a slight chance of thunderstorms after midnight. Humid with lows around 50. Southwest winds 10 to 15 miles an hour with gusts up to 30 miles an hour, becoming northwest around 5 miles an hour after midnight. Chance of rain 50%. Tuesday, mostly cloudy in the morning, then becoming mostly sunny. Less humid with highs in the lower 70s. North winds 5 to 10 miles an hour. Tuesday night, partly cloudy in the evening, then mostly cloudy with a slight chance of showers after midnight. Lows in the mid-50s.

10 miles an hour. Chance of rain, 20%. Wednesday, a slight chance of thunderstorms. Showers likely. Highs in the upper 60s. Chance of rain, 70%. Wednesday night, mostly cloudy. A chance of showers after midnight. Lows around 60. Chance of rain, 50%. Thursday, mostly cloudy with a 50% chance of showers. Highs in the lower 70s. Thursday night, mostly cloudy with a chance of thunderstorms. A chance of showers in the evening, then showers likely after midnight. Lows around 60. Chance of rain, 70%. Friday, showers likely with a chance of thunderstorms in the morning, then partly sunny with a chance of showers in the afternoon. Highs in the mid-70s. Chance of rain, 70%. Friday night, showers likely, mainly in the evening. Lows around 60. Chance of rain, 60%. Saturday, mostly cloudy in the morning, then becoming partly sunny. Highs in the lower 70s. Saturday night, partly cloudy in the evening, then becoming mostly cloudy. Lows in the mid-50s. Sunday, mostly sunny. Highs in the upper 60s. Your National Weather Service forecast for Siouxland. Overnight, mostly cloudy. Showers likely with a chance of thunderstorms. Near steady temperature in the upper 50s. Southeast winds around 5 miles an hour, increasing to 10 to 15 miles an hour with gusts up to 45 miles an hour. Chance of rain, 70%. Monday, chance of thunderstorms. Showers, mainly in the morning. Normal with in the mid-60s. Southeast winds around 15 miles an hour with gusts up to 20 miles an hour. Chance of rain, 100%. Monday night, mostly cloudy. And thunderstorms in the evening, then a chance of showers with a slight chance of thunderstorms after midnight. Soon lows around 50. Southwest winds 10 to 15 miles an hour with gusts up to 30 miles an hour, becoming northwest around 5 miles an hour after midnight. Chance of rain 50%. Tuesday, mostly cloudy in the morning, then becoming mostly sunny. Less humid with highs in the lower 70s. North winds 5 to 10 miles an hour. Tuesday night, partly cloudy in the evening, then mostly cloudy with a slight chance of showers after midnight. Lows in the mid-50s. Northeast winds 5 to 10 miles an hour. Chance of rain 20%. Wednesday, a slight chance of thunderstorms. Showers likely. Highs in the upper 60s. Chance of rain 70%. Wednesday night, mostly cloudy. A chance of showers after midnight. Lows around 60. Chance of rain 50%. Thursday, mostly cloudy with a 50% chance of showers. Highs in the lower 70s. Thursday night, mostly cloudy with a chance of thunderstorms. A chance of showers in the evening, then showers likely after midnight. Lows around 60. Chance of rain 70%. Friday, showers likely with a chance of thunderstorms in the morning, then partly sunny with a chance of showers in the afternoon. Highs in the mid-70s. Chance of rain 70%. Friday night, showers likely, mainly in the evening. Lows around 60. Chance of rain 60%. Saturday, mostly cloudy in the morning, then becoming partly sunny. Highs in the lower 70s. Saturday night, partly cloudy in the evening, then becoming mostly cloudy. Lows in the mid-50s. Sunday, mostly sunny. Highs in the upper 60s. At 11 p.m., in Sioux City, the temperature was 60 and the dew point 56. The relative humidity was 86%. Wind was southeast at 8 miles an hour. The pressure was 30.15 inches and steady. Elsewhere in northwest Iowa, Morris was cloudy and 59. Sheldon was cloudy and 55. In Cherokee, the sky was cloudy. The temperature was missing. Spencer was cloudy and 58. Storm Lake was cloudy and 59. Other conditions across the northern plains, farther east in Iowa, at Waterloo, it was clear, with a temperature

of 52. It was cloudy, with a temperature of 60 at Des Moines and 56 at Cedar Rapids. In eastern Nebraska, it was cloudy, and temperatures were between 58 and 61 degrees. In eastern South Dakota, skies ranged from mostly cloudy to cloudy, and temperatures were between 60 and 62 degrees. And in southern Minnesota, it was clear, with a temperature of 55 at Mankato, 61 at Minneapolis, and 54 at Rochester. At Marshall, it was partly cloudy, with a temperature of 56. At Worthington, it was mostly cloudy, with a temperature of 57. Once again, at 11 p.m. Sioux City had a temperature of 60. The current time is 11:04 p.m. Central Daylight Time. Operating on a frequency of 162.475 MHz, this is NOAA Weather Radio Station WXL62, broadcasting from a transmitter near Lawton, Iowa. Our program originates from the National Weather Service in Sioux Falls and serves Sioux City and the surrounding Siouxland area. This hazardous weather outlook is for northwest Iowa, west central Iowa, southwest Minnesota, northeast Nebraska, central South Dakota, east central South Dakota, south central South Dakota, and southeast South Dakota. For tonight, thunderstorms develop late tonight along the Missouri River Valley and move north-northeastward into early tomorrow morning. Storms as they first develop will pose a risk of mainly small hail before turning to a locally heavy rain threat. For Monday through Saturday, scattered showers and storms will continue into Monday morning. While severe weather is not expected, locally heavy rainfall will be especially east of I-29. While there is uncertainty for Monday afternoon and evening, an isolated strong to severe storm may be possible in northwest Iowa. Spotter activation may be needed Monday afternoon in northwest Iowa. Your National Weather Service forecast for Siouxland. Overnight, mostly cloudy. Showers likely with a chance of thunderstorms. Near steady temperature in the upper 50s. Southeast winds around 5 miles an hour, increasing to 10 to 15 miles an hour with gusts up to 25 miles an hour. Chance of rain 70%. Monday, a chance of thunderstorms. Showers, mainly in the morning. Warmer with highs in the mid-70s. Southeast winds 15 to 20 miles an hour with gusts up to 40 miles an hour. Chance of rain near 100%. Monday night, mostly cloudy. A chance of showers and thunderstorms in the evening, then a chance of showers with a slight chance of thunderstorms after midnight. Humid with lows around 60. Southwest winds 10 to 15 miles an hour with gusts up to 30 miles an hour, becoming northwest around 5 miles an hour after midnight. Chance of rain 50%. Tuesday, mostly cloudy in the morning, then becoming mostly sunny. Less humid with highs in the lower 70s. North winds 5 to 10 miles an hour. Tuesday night, partly cloudy in the evening, then mostly cloudy with a slight chance of showers after midnight. Lows in the mid-50s. Northeast winds 5 to 10 miles an hour. Chance of rain 20%. Wednesday, a slight chance of thunderstorms. Showers likely. Highs in the upper 60s. Chance of rain 70%.

cloudy in the morning, then becoming partly sunny. Highs in the lower 70s. Saturday night, partly cloudy in the evening.

other conditions across the northern plains, farther east in Iowa, at Waterloo, it was clear, with a temperature of 52. It was cloudy, with a temperature of 60 at Des Moines, and 56 at Cedar Rapids. In eastern Nebraska, it was cloudy, and temperatures were between 58 and 61 degrees. In eastern South Dakota, skies ranged from mostly cloudy to cloudy, and temperatures were between 60 and 62 degrees. And in southern Minnesota, it was clear,

cloudy. The temperature was missing. The sensor was cloudy.

cloudy. The temperature was 70 degrees. At Sioux Falls, it was mostly cloudy. The temperature was 61 degrees. Once again at 11 p.m. in Iskaville, it was partly cloudy. The temperature was 52 degrees. Now here is the hazardous weather outlook for portions of central Iowa. For today and tonight, scattered to widespread shower and storm chances will exist today. Locally, heavy rainfall amounts to nearly 6 feet of water or under 5 feet.

southern Minnesota, it was clear, with a temperature of 55 at Mankato, 61 at Minneapolis, and 54 at Rochester. At Marshall, it was partly cloudy, with a temperature of 56. At Worthington, it was mostly cloudy, with a temperature of 57. Once again, at 11 p.m., Sioux City had a temperature of 60. The current time is 11:17 p.m. Central Daylight Time. Operating on a frequency of 162.475 MHz, this is NOAA Weather Radio Station WXL62, broadcasting from a transmitter near Lawton, Iowa. Our program originates from the National Weather Service in Sioux Falls and serves Sioux City and the surrounding Siouxland area. This hazardous weather outlook is for northwest Iowa, west central Iowa, southwest Minnesota, northeast Nebraska, central South Dakota, east central South Dakota, south central South Dakota, and southeast South Dakota. For tonight, thunderstorms develop late tonight along the Missouri River Valley and lift north-northeastward into early tomorrow morning. Storms as they first develop will pose a risk of mainly small hail before turning to a locally heavy rain threat. For Monday through Saturday, scattered showers and storms will continue into Monday morning. While severe weather is not expected, locally heavy rainfall will be especially east of I-29. While there is uncertainty for Monday afternoon and evening, an isolated strong to severe storm may be possible in northwest Iowa. Spotter activation may be needed Monday afternoon in northwest Iowa. Your National Weather Service forecast for Siouxland,

Overnight, mostly cloudy. Showers likely with a chance of thunderstorms. Near steady temperature in the upper 50s. Southeast winds around 5 miles an hour, increasing to 10 to 15 miles an hour with gusts up to 25 miles an hour. Chance of rain 70%. Monday, a chance of thunderstorms. Showers, mainly in the morning. Warmer with highs in the mid-70s. Southeast winds 15 to 20 miles an hour with gusts up to 40 miles an hour. Chance of rain near 100%. Monday night, mostly cloudy. A chance of showers and thunderstorms in the evening, then a chance of showers with a slight chance of thunderstorms after midnight. Humid with lows around 60. Southwest winds 10 to 15 miles an hour with gusts up to 30 miles an hour, becoming northwest around 5 miles an hour after midnight. Chance of rain 50%. Tuesday, mostly cloudy in the morning, then becoming mostly

rise in the mid-70s.

at Rochester. It was cloudy with a temperature of 60 at the morning. Your Omaha Council Bluffs and 50 at Sioux City. Now for a few weather conditions around the region. At Kansas City, it was partly cloudy. The temperature was 70 degrees. At Sioux Falls, it was mostly cloudy. The temperature was 61 degrees. Once again at 11 p.m. in Instaville, it was partly cloudy. The temperature was 52 degrees. Now here is the hazardous weather outlook for portions of central Iowa. For today and tonight, scattered widespread shower and storm chances will exist today. Locally, heavy rainfall amounts may lead to ponding water or minor flash flooding. And now the extended outlook for the period Monday through Saturday. Heavy rain and thunderstorms are possible Monday. Some storms may be severe, especially in the afternoon. Heavy rainfall and raining storms may result in flash flooding. Heavy rain and storm chances persist through at least midweek. River flooding and flash flooding is possible. Other information statements. 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The current time is 11:25 p.m. Central Daylight Time. Now for the official National Weather Service forecast for Estherville, Emmitsburg, Algona, and surrounding locations west of tonight.

partly cloudy. Lows in the mid-60s. Sunday, mostly sunny. Highs in the upper 60s. Your National Weather Service forecast for Siouxland. Overnight, mostly cloudy. A chance of showers and thunderstorms. Near steady temperature in the upper 50s. Southeast winds around 5 miles an hour, increasing to 10 to 15 miles an hour with gusts up to 25 miles an hour. Chance of rain 50%. Monday, mostly cloudy in the morning, then becoming partly sunny. A chance of thunderstorms. Showers likely, mainly in the morning. Warmer. More humid with highs in the upper 70s. Southeast winds 15 to 20 miles an hour with gusts up to 35 miles an hour. Chance of rain 70%. Monday night, mostly cloudy with a chance of showers. A chance of thunderstorms, mainly in the evening. Humid with lows in the upper 50s. Southwest winds 10 to 15 miles an hour with gusts up to 30 miles an hour, becoming northwest around 5 miles an hour after midnight. Chance of rain 50%. Tuesday, mostly cloudy with a slight chance of showers in the morning, and mostly sunny in the afternoon. Less humid with highs in the lower 70s. North winds 5 to 10 miles an hour. Chance of rain 20%. Tuesday night, partly cloudy in the evening, then mostly cloudy with a slight chance of showers after midnight.

likely. Highs in the upper 60s. Chance of rain 70%. Wednesday night, mostly cloudy. A chance of showers after midnight. Lows around 60. Chance of rain 50%. Thursday, mostly cloudy with a 50% chance of showers. Highs in the lower 70s. Thursday night, mostly cloudy with a chance of thunderstorms. A chance of showers in the evening, then showers likely after midnight. Lows around 60. Chance of rain 70%. Friday, showers likely with a chance of thunderstorms in the morning, then partly sunny with a chance of showers in the afternoon. Highs in the mid-70s. Chance of rain 70%. Friday night, showers likely, mainly in the evening. Lows around 60. Chance of rain 60%. Saturday, mostly cloudy in the morning, then becoming partly sunny. Highs in the lower 70s. Saturday night, partly cloudy in the evening, then becoming mostly cloudy. Lows in the mid-50s. Sunday, mostly sunny. Highs in the upper 60s. At 11 p.m., in Sioux City, the temperature was 60 and the dew point 56. The relative humidity was 86%. Wind was southeast at 8 miles an hour. The pressure was 30.15 inches and steady. Elsewhere in northwest Iowa, Morris was cloudy and 59. Sheldon was cloudy and 55. In Cherokee, the sky was cloudy. The temperature was missing. Spencer was cloudy and 58. Storm Lake was cloudy and 59. Other conditions across the northern plains, farther east in Iowa, at Waterloo, it was clear, with a temperature of 52. It was cloudy, with a temperature of 60 at Des Moines and 56 at Cedar Rapids. In eastern Nebraska, it was cloudy, and temperatures were between 58 and 61 degrees. In eastern South Dakota, skies ranged from mostly cloudy to cloudy, and temperatures were between 60 and 62 degrees. And in southern Minnesota, it was clear, with a temperature of 55 at Mankato, 61 at Minneapolis, and 54 at Rochester. At Marshall, it was partly cloudy, with a temperature of 56. At Worthington, it was mostly cloudy, with a temperature of 57. Once again, at 11 p.m., Sioux City had a temperature of 60. The current time is 11:32 p.m. Central Daylight Time. Operating on a frequency of 162.475 MHz, this is NOAA Weather Radio Station WXL62, broadcasting from a transmitter near Lawton, Iowa. Our program originates from the National Weather Service in Sioux Falls and serves Sioux City and the surrounding Siouxland area. This hazardous weather outlook is for northwest Iowa, west central Iowa, southwest Minnesota, northeast Nebraska, central South Dakota, east central South Dakota, south central South Dakota, and southeast South Dakota. For tonight, thunderstorms develop late tonight along the Missouri River Valley and lift north northeastward into early tomorrow morning. Storms as they first develop will pose a risk of mainly small hail before turning to a locally heavy rain threat. From Monday through Saturday, scattered showers and storms will continue into Monday morning. While severe weather is not expected, locally heavy rainfall will be especially east of I-29. While there is uncertainty for Monday afternoon and evening, an isolated strong to severe storm may be locally heavy rainfall will be especially east of I-29. While there is uncertainty for Monday afternoon and evening, an isolated strong to severe storm may be possible in northwest Iowa. Spotter activation may be needed Monday afternoon in northwest Iowa. Your National Weather Service forecast for Siouxland. Overnight, mostly cloudy. A chance of showers and thunderstorms. Near steady temperature in the upper 50s. Southeast winds around 5 miles an hour, increasing to 10 to 15 miles an hour with gusts up to 25 miles an hour. Chance of rain 50%. Monday, mostly cloudy in the morning, then becoming partly sunny. A chance of thunderstorms. Showers likely, mainly in the morning.

warmer, more humid with highs in the upper 70s. Southeast winds 15 to 20 miles an hour with gusts up to 35 miles an hour. Chance of rain 70%. Monday night, mostly cloudy with a chance of showers. A chance of thunderstorms, mainly in the evening. Humid with lows in the upper 50s. Southwest winds 10 to 15 miles an hour with gusts up to 30 miles an hour, becoming northwest around 5 miles an hour after midnight. Chance of rain 50%. Tuesday, mostly cloudy with a slight chance of showers in the morning, then mostly sunny in the afternoon. Less humid with highs in the lower 70s. North winds 5 to 10 miles an hour. Chance of rain 20%. Tuesday night, partly cloudy in the evening, then mostly cloudy with a slight chance of showers after midnight. Lows in the mid-50s. Northeast winds 5 to 10 miles an hour. Chance of rain 20%. Wednesday, a slight chance of thunderstorms. Showers likely. Highs in the upper 60s. Chance of rain 70%. Wednesday night, mostly cloudy. A chance of showers after midnight. Lows around 60. Chance of rain 50%. Thursday, mostly cloudy with a 50% chance of showers. Highs in the lower 70s. Thursday night, mostly cloudy with a chance of thunderstorms. A chance of showers in the evening, then showers likely after midnight. Lows around 60. Chance of rain 70%. Friday, showers likely with a chance of thunderstorms in the morning, then partly sunny with a chance of showers in the afternoon. Highs in the mid-70s. Chance of rain 70%. Friday night, showers likely, mainly in the evening. Lows around 60. Chance of rain 60%. Saturday, mostly cloudy in the morning, then becoming partly sunny. Highs in the lower 70s. Saturday night, partly cloudy in the evening, then becoming mostly cloudy. Lows in the mid-50s. Sunday, mostly sunny. Highs in the upper 60s. At 11 p.m., in Sioux City, the temperature was 60 and the dew point 56. The relative humidity was 86%. Wind was southeast at 8 miles an hour. The pressure was 30.15 inches and steady. Elsewhere in northwest Iowa, Morris was cloudy and 59. Sheldon was cloudy and 55. In Cherokee, the sky was cloudy. The temperature was missing. Spencer was cloudy and 58. Storm Lake was cloudy and 59. Other conditions across the northern plains, farther east in Iowa, at Waterloo, it was clear, with a temperature of 52. It was cloudy, with a temperature of 60 at Des Moines, and 56 at Cedar Rapids. In eastern Nebraska, it was cloudy, and temperatures were between 58 and 61 degrees. In eastern South Dakota, skies ranged from mostly cloudy to cloudy, and temperatures were between 60 and 62 degrees. And in southern Minnesota, it was clear, with a temperature of 55 at Mankato, 61 at Minneapolis, and 54 at Rochester. At Marshall, it was partly cloudy, with a temperature of 56. At Worthington, it was mostly cloudy, with a temperature of 57. Once again, at 11 p.m., Sioux City had a temperature of 60. The current time is 11:37 p.m. Central Daylight Time. Operating on a frequency of 162.475 MHz, this is Noella Radio Station WXL62, broadcasting from a transmitter near Lawton, Iowa. Our program originates from the National Weather Service in Sioux Falls and serves Sioux City and the surrounding Siouxland area. This hazardous weather outlook is for northwest Iowa, west central Iowa, southwest Minnesota, northeast Nebraska, central South Dakota, east central South Dakota, south central South Dakota, and southeast South Dakota. For tonight, thunderstorms develop late tonight along the Missouri River Valley and lift north northeastward into early tomorrow morning. Storms as they first develop will pose a risk of mainly small hail before turning to a locally heavy rain threat. For Monday through Saturday, scattered showers and storms will continue into Monday morning. While severe weather is not expected, locally heavy rainfall will be especially east of I-29.
uncertainty for Monday afternoon and evening. An isolated strong to severe storm may be possible in northwest Iowa. Spotter activation may be needed Monday afternoon in northwest Iowa. Your National Weather Service forecast for Sioux Land. Overnight, mostly cloudy. A chance of showers and thunderstorms. Near steady temperature in the upper 50s. Southeast winds around 5 miles an hour, increasing to 10 to 15 miles an hour with gusts up to 25 miles an hour. Chance of rain 50%. Monday, mostly cloudy in the morning, then becoming partly sunny. A chance of thunderstorms. Showers likely, mainly in the morning. Warmer. More humid with highs in the upper 70s. Southeast winds 15 to 20 miles an hour with gusts up to 35 miles an hour. Chance of rain 70%. Monday night, mostly cloudy with a chance of showers. A chance of thunderstorms, mainly in the evening. Humid with lows in the upper 50s. Southwest winds 10 to 15 miles an hour with gusts up to 30 miles an hour, becoming northwest around 5 miles an hour after midnight. Chance of rain 50%. Tuesday, mostly cloudy with a slight chance of showers in the morning, then mostly sunny in the afternoon. Less humid with highs in the lower 70s. North winds 5 to 10 miles an hour. Chance of rain 20%. Tuesday night, partly cloudy in the evening, then mostly cloudy with a slight chance of showers after midnight. Lows in the mid-50s. Northeast winds 5 to 10 miles an hour. Chance of rain 20%. Wednesday, a slight chance of thunderstorms. Showers likely. Highs in the upper 60s. Chance of rain 70%. Wednesday night, mostly cloudy. A chance of showers after midnight. Lows around 60. Chance of rain 50%. Thursday, mostly cloudy with a 50% chance of showers. Highs in the lower 70s. Thursday night, mostly cloudy with a chance of thunderstorms. A chance of showers in the evening, then showers likely after midnight. Lows around 60. Chance of rain 70%. Friday, showers likely with a chance of thunderstorms in the morning, then partly sunny with a chance of showers in the afternoon. Highs in the mid-70s. Chance of rain 70%. Friday night, showers likely, mainly in the evening. Lows around 60. Chance of rain 60%. Saturday, mostly cloudy in the morning, then becoming partly sunny. Highs in the lower 70s. Saturday night, partly cloudy in the evening, then becoming mostly cloudy. Lows in the mid-50s. Sunday, mostly sunny. Highs in the upper 60s. At 11 p.m., in Sioux City, the temperature was 60 and the dew point 56. The relative humidity was 86%. Wind was southeast at 8 miles an hour. The pressure was 30.15 inches and steady. Elsewhere in northwest Iowa, Morris was cloudy and 59. Sheldon was cloudy and 55. In Cherokee, the sky was cloudy. The temperature was missing. Spencer was cloudy and 58. Storm Lake was cloudy and 59. Other conditions across the northern plains, farther east in Iowa, at Waterloo, it was clear, with a temperature of 52. It was cloudy, with a temperature of 60 at Des Moines, and 56 at Cedar Rapids. In eastern Nebraska it was cloudy, and temperatures were between 58 and 61 degrees. In eastern South Dakota, skies ranged from mostly cloudy to cloudy, and temperatures were between 60 and 62 degrees. And in southern Minnesota, it was clear, with a temperature of 55 at Mankato, 61 at Minneapolis, and 54 at Rochester. At Marshall, it was partly cloudy, with a temperature of 56. At Worthington, it was mostly cloudy, with a temperature of 57. Once again, at 11 p.m. Sioux City had a temperature of 60. The current time is 11:43 p.m. Central Daylight Time. Operating on a frequency of 162.475 MHz, this is NOAA Weather Radio Station WXL62, broadcasting from a transmitter near Lawton, Iowa. Our program

originates from the National Weather Service in Sioux Falls and serves Sioux City and the surrounding Siouxland area. This hazardous weather outlook is for northwest Iowa, west central Iowa, southwest Minnesota, northeast Nebraska, central South Dakota, east central South Dakota, south central South Dakota, and southeast South Dakota. For tonight, thunderstorms develop late tonight along the Missouri River Valley and move north-northeastward into early tomorrow morning. Storms as they first develop will pose a risk of mainly small hail before turning to a locally heavy rain threat. For Monday through Saturday, scattered showers and storms will continue into Monday morning. While severe weather is not expected, locally heavy rainfall will be especially east of I-29. While there is uncertainty for Monday afternoon and evening, an isolated strong to severe storm may be possible in northwest Iowa. Spotter activation may be needed Monday afternoon in northwest Iowa. Your National Weather Service forecast for Siouxland. Overnight, mostly cloudy. A chance of showers and thunderstorms. Near steady temperature in the upper 50s. Southeast winds around 5 miles an hour, increasing to 10 to 15 miles an hour with gusts up to 25 miles an hour. Chance of rain 50%. Monday, mostly cloudy in the morning, then becoming partly sunny. A chance of thunderstorms. Showers likely, mainly in the morning. Warmer. More humid with highs in the upper 70s. Southeast winds 15 to 20 miles an hour with gusts up to 35 miles an hour. Chance of rain 70%. Monday night, mostly cloudy with a chance of showers. A chance of thunderstorms, mainly in the evening. Humid with lows in the upper 50s. Southwest winds 10 to 15 miles an hour with gusts up to 30 miles an hour, becoming northwest around 5 miles an hour after midnight. Chance of rain 50%. Tuesday, mostly cloudy with a slight chance of showers in the morning, then mostly sunny in the afternoon. Less humid with highs in the lower 70s. North winds 5 to 10 miles an hour. Chance of rain 20%. Tuesday night, partly cloudy in the evening, then mostly cloudy with a slight chance of showers after midnight. Lows in the mid-50s. Northeast winds 5 to 10 miles an hour. Chance of rain 20%. Wednesday, a slight chance of thunderstorms. Showers likely. Highs in the upper 60s. Chance of rain 70%. Wednesday night, mostly cloudy. A chance of showers after midnight. Lows around 60. Chance of rain 50%. Thursday, mostly cloudy with a 50% chance of showers. Highs in the lower 70s. Thursday night, mostly cloudy with a chance of thunderstorms. A chance of showers in the evening, then showers likely after midnight. Lows around 60. Chance of rain 70%. Friday, showers likely with a chance of thunderstorms in the morning, then partly sunny with a chance of showers in the afternoon. Highs in the mid-70s. Chance of rain 70%. Friday night, showers likely, mainly in the evening. Lows around 60. Chance of rain 60%. Saturday, mostly cloudy in the morning, then becoming partly sunny. Highs in the lower 70s. Saturday night, partly cloudy in the evening, then becoming mostly cloudy. Lows in the mid-50s. Sunday, mostly sunny. Highs in the upper 60s. At 11 p.m., in Sioux City, the temperature was 60 and the dew point 56. The relative humidity was 86%. Wind was southeast at 8 miles an hour. The pressure was 30.15 inches and steady. Elsewhere in northwest Iowa, Morris was cloudy and 59. Sheldon was cloudy and 55. In Cherokee, the sky was cloudy. The temperature was missing. Spencer was cloudy and 58. Storm Lake was cloudy and 59. Other conditions across the northern plains, farther east in Iowa, at Waterloo, it was clear, with a temperature of 52. It was cloudy, with a temperature of 60 at Des Moines, and 56 at Cedar Rapids. In eastern Nebraska, it was cloudy, and temperatures were between 58 and 61 degrees. In eastern South Dakota, skies ranged

in Iowa. Our program originates from the National Weather Service in Sioux Falls and serves Sioux City and the surrounding Siouxland area. This hazardous weather outlook is for northwest Iowa, west central Iowa, southwest Minnesota, northeast Nebraska, central South Dakota, east central South Dakota, south central South Dakota, and southeast South Dakota. For tonight, thunderstorms develop late tonight along the Missouri River Valley and lift north-northeastward into early tomorrow morning. Storms as they first develop will pose a risk of mainly small hail before turning to a locally heavy rain threat. For Monday through Saturday, scattered showers and storms will continue into Monday morning. While severe weather is not expected, locally heavy rainfall will be especially east of I-29. While there is uncertainty for Monday afternoon and evening, an isolated strong to severe storm may be possible in northwest Iowa. Spotter activation may be needed Monday afternoon in northwest Iowa. Your National Weather Service forecast for Siouxland. Overnight, mostly cloudy. A chance of showers and thunderstorms. Near steady temperatures in the upper 50s. Southeast winds around 5 miles an hour, increasing to 10 to 15 miles an hour with gusts up to 25 miles an hour. Chance of rain 50%. Monday, mostly cloudy in the morning, then becoming partly sunny. A chance of thunderstorms. Showers likely, mainly in the morning. Warmer. More humid with highs in the upper 70s. Southeast winds 15 to 20 miles an hour with gusts up to 35 miles an hour. Chance of rain 70%. Monday night, mostly cloudy with a chance of showers. A chance of thunderstorms, mainly in the evening. Humid with lows in the upper 60s. Southwest winds 10 to 15 miles an hour with gusts up to 30 miles an hour, becoming northwest around 5 miles an hour after midnight. Chance of rain 50%. Tuesday, mostly cloudy with a slight chance of showers in the morning, then mostly sunny in the afternoon. Less humid with highs in the lower 70s. North winds 5 to 10 miles an hour. Chance of rain 20%. Tuesday night, partly cloudy in the evening, then mostly cloudy with a slight chance of showers after midnight. Lows in the mid-50s. Northeast winds 5 to 10 miles an hour. Chance of rain 20%. Wednesday, a slight chance of thunderstorms. Showers likely. Highs in the upper 60s. Chance of rain 70%. Wednesday night, mostly cloudy. A chance of showers after midnight. Lows around 60. Chance of rain 50%. Thursday, mostly cloudy with a 50% chance of showers. Highs in the lower 70s. Thursday night, mostly cloudy with a chance of thunderstorms. A chance of showers in the evening, then showers likely after midnight. Lows around 60. Chance of rain 70%. Friday, showers likely with a chance of thunderstorms in the morning, then partly sunny with a chance of showers in the afternoon. Highs in the mid-70s. Chance of rain 70%. Friday night, showers likely, mainly in the evening. Lows around 60. Chance of rain 60%. Saturday, mostly cloudy in the morning, then becoming partly sunny. Highs in the lower 70s. Saturday night, partly cloudy in the evening, then becoming mostly cloudy. Lows in the mid-50s. Sunday, mostly sunny. Highs in the upper 60s. 11 p.m. in Sioux City, the temperature was 60 and the dew point 56. The relative humidity was 86%. Wind was southeast at 8 miles an hour. The pressure was 30.15 inches and steady. Elsewhere in northwest Iowa, Morris was cloudy and 59. Sheldon was cloudy and 55. In Cherokee, the sky was cloudy. The temperature was missing. Spencer was cloudy and 58. Storm Lake was cloudy and 59. Other conditions across the northern plains, farther east in Iowa, at Waterloo, it was clear.

ranged from mostly cloudy to cloudy, and temperatures were between 60 and 62 degrees. And in southern Minnesota, it was clear, with a temperature of 55 at Mankato, 61 at Minneapolis, and 54 at Rochester. At Marshall, it was partly cloudy, with a temperature of 56. At Worthington, it was mostly cloudy, with a temperature of 57. Once again, at 11 p.m. Sioux City had a temperature of 60. The current time is 11:55 p.m. Central Daylight Time. Operating on a frequency of 162.475 MHz, this is NOAA Weather Radio Station WXL62, broadcasting from a transmitter near Lawton, Iowa. Our program originates from the National Weather Service in Sioux Falls and serves Sioux City and the surrounding Siouxland area. This hazardous weather outlook is for northwest Iowa, west central Iowa, southwest Minnesota, northeast Nebraska, central South Dakota, east central South Dakota, south central South Dakota, and southeast South Dakota. For tonight, thunderstorms develop late tonight along the Missouri River Valley and lift north-northeastward into early tomorrow morning. Storms as they first develop will pose a risk of mainly small hail before turning to a locally heavy rain threat. For Monday through Saturday, scattered showers and storms will continue into Monday morning. While severe weather is not expected, locally heavy rainfall will be especially east of I-29. While there is uncertainty for Monday afternoon and evening, an isolated strong to severe storm may be possible in northwest Iowa. Spotter activation may be needed Monday afternoon in northwest Iowa. Your National Weather Service forecast for Siouxland. Overnight, mostly cloudy. A chance of showers and thunderstorms. Near steady temperature in the upper 50s. Southeast winds around 5 miles an hour, increasing to 10 to 15 miles an hour with gusts up to 25 miles an hour. Chance of rain 50%. Monday, mostly cloudy in the morning, then becoming partly sunny. A chance of thunderstorms. Showers likely, mainly in the morning. Warmer. More humid with highs in the upper 70s. Southeast winds 15 to 20 miles an hour with gusts up to 35 miles an hour. Chance of rain 70%.

northwest Iowa. Morris was cloudy and 59. Sheldon was cloudy and 55. In Cherokee, the sky was cloudy. The temperature was missing. Spencer was cloudy and 58. Storm Lake was cloudy and 59. Other conditions across the northern plains, farther east in Iowa, Waterloo, it was clear with a temperature of 52. It was cloudy with a temperature of 60 in the morning and 56 at Cedar Rapids. In eastern Nebraska, it was cloudy and temperatures were between 58 and 61 degrees. In eastern South Dakota, skies ranged from mostly cloudy to cloudy and temperatures were between 60 and 62 degrees. And in southern Minnesota, it was clear with a temperature of 55 at Mankato, 61 at Minneapolis, and 54 at Rochester. At Marshall, it was partly cloudy with a temperature of 56. At Worthington, it was mostly cloudy with a temperature of 57. Once again, at 11 p.m., Sioux City had a temperature of 60. The current time is 12:01 a.m. Central Daylight Time. Operating on a frequency of 162.475 MHz, this is No Weather Radio Station WXL62, broadcasting from a transmitter near London, Iowa. Our program originates from the National Weather Service in Sioux Falls and serves Sioux City and the surrounding Siouxland area. This hazardous weather outlook is for northwest Iowa, west central Iowa, southwest Minnesota, northeast Nebraska, central South Dakota, east central South Dakota, south central South Dakota, and southeast South Dakota. For tonight, thunderstorms develop late tonight along the Missouri River Valley and move north northeastward into early tomorrow morning. Storms as they first develop will pose a risk of mainly small hail before turning to a locally heavy rain threat. For Monday through Saturday, scattered showers and storms will continue into Monday morning. While severe weather is not expected, locally heavy rainfall will be especially east of I-29. While there is uncertainty for Monday afternoon and evening, an isolated strong to severe storm may be possible in northwest Iowa. Spotter activation may be needed Monday afternoon in northwest Iowa. Your National Weather Service forecast for Siouxland. Overnight, mostly cloudy. A chance of showers and thunderstorms. Near steady temperature in the upper 50s. Southeast winds around 5 miles an hour, increasing to 10 to 15 miles an hour with gusts up to 25 miles an hour. Chance of rain 50%. Monday, mostly cloudy in the morning, then becoming partly sunny. A chance of thunderstorms. Showers likely, mainly in the morning. Warmer. More humid with highs in the upper 70s. Southeast winds 15 to 20 miles an hour with gusts up to 35 miles an hour. Chance of rain 70%. Monday night, mostly cloudy with a chance of showers. A chance of thunderstorms, mainly in the evening. Humid with lows in the upper 50s. Southwest winds 10 to 15 miles an hour with gusts up to 30 miles an hour, becoming northwest around 5 miles an hour after midnight. Chance of rain 50%. Tuesday, mostly cloudy with a slight chance of showers in the morning, then mostly sunny in the afternoon. Less humid with highs in the lower 70s. North winds 5 to 10 miles an hour. Chance of rain 20%. Tuesday night, partly cloudy in the evening, then mostly cloudy with a slight chance of showers after midnight. Lows in the mid-50s. Northeast winds 5 to 10 miles an hour. Chance of rain 20%. Wednesday, a slight chance of thunderstorms. Showers likely. Highs in the upper 60s. Chance of rain 70%. Wednesday night, mostly cloudy. A chance of showers after midnight. Lows around 60. Chance of rain 50%. Thursday, mostly cloudy with a 50% chance of showers. Highs in the lower 70s. Thursday night, mostly cloudy with a chance of thunderstorms. A chance of showers in the evening, then showers likely after midnight. Lows around 60. Chance of rain 70%. Friday, showers likely.

mostly with a chance of thunderstorms in the morning, then partly sunny with a chance of showers in the afternoon. Highs in the mid-70s. Chance of rain 70%. Friday night, showers likely, mainly in the evening. Lows around 60. Chance of rain 60%. Saturday, mostly cloudy in the morning, then becoming partly sunny. Highs in the lower 70s. Saturday night, partly cloudy in the evening, then becoming mostly cloudy. Lows in the mid-50s. Sunday, mostly sunny. Highs in the upper 60s. At midnight, in Sioux City, the temperature was 60 and the dew point 56. The relative humidity was 86%. Wind was east at 9 miles an hour. The pressure was 30.13 inches and falling. Elsewhere in northwest Iowa, Morris was cloudy and 59. Sheldon was cloudy and 57. Spencer was cloudy and 57. Storm Lake was cloudy and 59. Other conditions across the northern plains, farther east in Iowa, at Cedar Rapids, it was partly cloudy, with a temperature of 55. It was cloudy, with a temperature of 60 at Des Moines and 53 at Waterloo. In eastern Nebraska, skies ranged from mostly cloudy to cloudy, and temperatures were between 58 and 61 degrees. In eastern South Dakota, it was cloudy, and temperatures were between 60 and 61 degrees. And in southern Minnesota, it was clear, with a temperature of 54 at Mankato, 60 at Minneapolis, and 49 at Rochester. At Marshall, it was partly cloudy, with a temperature of 56. At Worthington, it was cloudy, with a temperature of 58. Once again, at midnight, Sioux City had a temperature of 60. The current time is 12:06 a.m. Central Daylight Time. Operating on a frequency of 162.475 MHz, this is NOAA Weather Radio Station WXL62, broadcasting from a transmitter near Lawton, Iowa. Our program originates from the National Weather Service in Sioux Falls and serves Sioux City and the surrounding Siouxland area. This hazardous weather outlook is for northwest Iowa, west central Iowa, southwest Minnesota, northeast Nebraska, central South Dakota, east central South Dakota, south central South Dakota, and southeast South Dakota. For tonight, thunderstorms develop late tonight along the Missouri River Valley and move north-northeastward into early tomorrow morning. Storms as they first develop will pose a risk of mainly small hail before turning to a locally heavy rain threat. From Monday through Saturday, scattered showers and storms will continue into Monday morning. While severe weather is not expected, locally heavy rainfall will be especially east of I-29. While there is uncertainty for Monday afternoon and evening, an isolated strong to severe storm may be possible in northwest Iowa. Spotter activation may be needed Monday afternoon in northwest Iowa. Your National Weather Service forecast for Siouxland. Overnight, mostly cloudy. A chance of showers and thunderstorms. Near steady temperature in the upper 50s. Southeast winds around 5 miles an hour, increasing to 10 to 15 miles an hour with gusts up to 25 miles an hour. Chance of rain 50%. Monday, mostly cloudy in the morning, then becoming partly sunny. A chance of thunderstorms. Showers likely, mainly in the morning. Warmer. More humid with highs in the upper 70s. Southeast winds 15 to 20 miles an hour with gusts up to 35 miles an hour. Chance of rain 70%. Monday night, mostly cloudy with a chance of showers. A chance of thunderstorms, mainly in the evening. Humid with lows in the upper 50s. Southwest winds 10 to 15 miles an hour with gusts up to 30 miles an hour, becoming northwest around 5 miles an hour after midnight. Chance of rain 50%. Tuesday, mostly cloudy with a slight chance of showers in the morning, then mostly sunny in the afternoon. Less humid with highs in the lower 70s. North winds 5 to 10 miles an hour. Chance of rain 20%. Tuesday night, partly cloudy in the evening, then mostly cloudy with a slight chance of showers after midnight. Lows in the mid-50s. Northeast winds 5 to 10 miles an hour. Chance of rain 20%. Wednesday,
slight chance of thunderstorms. Showers likely. Highs in the upper 60s. Chance of rain 70%. Wednesday night, mostly cloudy. A chance of showers after midnight. Lows around 60. Chance of rain 50%. Thursday, mostly cloudy with a 50% chance of showers. Highs in the lower 70s. Thursday night, mostly cloudy with a chance of thunderstorms. A chance of showers in the evening, then showers likely after midnight. Lows around 60. Chance of rain 70%. Friday, showers likely with a chance of thunderstorms in the morning, then partly sunny with a chance of showers in the afternoon. Highs in the mid-70s. Chance of rain 70%. Friday night, showers likely, mainly in the evening. Lows around 60. Chance of rain 60%. Saturday, mostly cloudy in the morning, then becoming partly sunny. Highs in the lower 70s. Saturday night, partly cloudy in the evening, then becoming mostly cloudy. Lows in the mid-50s. Sunday, mostly sunny. Highs in the upper 60s. At midnight, in Sioux City, the temperature was 60 and the dew point 56. The relative humidity was 86%. Wind was east at 9 miles an hour. The pressure was 30.13 inches and falling. Elsewhere in northwest Iowa, Morris was cloudy and 59. Sheldon was cloudy and 57. In Cherokee, the sky was cloudy. The temperature was missing. Spencer was cloudy and 57. Storm Lake was cloudy and 59. Other conditions across the northern plains, farther east in Iowa, at Cedar Rapids, it was partly cloudy, with a temperature of 55. It was cloudy, with a temperature of 60 at Des Moines and 53 at Waterloo. In eastern Nebraska, skies ranged from mostly cloudy to cloudy, and temperatures were between 58 and 61 degrees. In eastern South Dakota, it was cloudy, and temperatures were between 60 and 61 degrees. And in southern Minnesota, it was clear, with a temperature of 54 at Mankato, 60 at Minneapolis, and 49 at Rochester. At Marshall, it was partly cloudy, with a temperature of 56. At Worthington, it was cloudy, with a temperature of 58. Once again, at midnight, Sioux City had a temperature of 60. The current time is 12:12 a.m. Central Daylight Time. Operating on a frequency of 162.475 MHz, this is NOAA Weather Radio Station WXL62, broadcasting from a transmitter near Lawton, Iowa. Our program originates from the National Weather Service in Sioux Falls and serves Sioux City and the surrounding Siouxland area. This hazardous weather outlook is for northwest Iowa, west central Iowa, southwest Minnesota, northeast Nebraska, central South Dakota, east central South Dakota, south central South Dakota, and southeast South Dakota. For tonight, thunderstorms develop late tonight along the Missouri River Valley and lift north-northeastward into early tomorrow morning. Storms as they first develop will pose a risk of mainly small hail before turning to a locally heavy rain threat. For Monday through Saturday, scattered showers and storms will continue into Monday morning. While severe weather is not expected, locally heavy rainfall will be especially east of I-29. While there is uncertainty for Monday afternoon and evening, an isolated strong to severe storm may be possible in northwest Iowa. Spotter activation may be needed Monday afternoon in northwest Iowa. Your National Weather Service forecast for Siouxland. Overnight, mostly cloudy. A chance of showers and thunderstorms. Near steady temperature in the upper 50s. Southeast winds around 5 miles an hour, increasing to 10 to 15 miles an hour with gusts up to 25 miles an hour. Chance of rain 50%. Monday, mostly cloudy in the morning, then becoming partly sunny. A chance of thunderstorms. Showers likely, mainly in the morning. Warmer. More humid with highs in the upper 70s. Southeast winds 15 to 20 miles an hour with gusts up to 35 miles an hour. Chance of rain 70%. Monday night, mostly cloudy with a chance of showers. A chance of thunderstorms, mainly in

evening. Humid with lows in the upper 50s. Southwest winds 10 to 15 miles an hour with gusts up to 30 miles an hour, becoming northwest around 5 miles an hour after midnight. Chance of rain 50%. Tuesday, mostly cloudy with a slight chance of showers in the morning, then mostly sunny in the afternoon. Less humid with highs in the lower 70s. North winds 5 to 10 miles an hour. Chance of rain 20%. Tuesday night, partly cloudy in the evening, then mostly cloudy with a slight chance of showers after midnight. Lows in the mid-50s. Northeast winds 5 to 10 miles an hour. Chance of rain 20%. Wednesday, a slight chance of thunderstorms. Showers likely. Highs in the upper 60s. Chance of rain 70%. Wednesday night, mostly cloudy. A chance of showers after midnight. Lows around 60. Chance of rain 50%. Thursday, mostly cloudy with a 50% chance of showers. Highs in the lower 70s. Thursday night, mostly cloudy with a chance of thunderstorms. A chance of showers in the evening, then showers likely after midnight. Lows around 60. Chance of rain 70%. Friday, showers likely with a chance of thunderstorms in the morning, then partly sunny with a chance of showers in the afternoon. Highs in the mid-70s. Chance of rain 70%. Friday night, showers likely, mainly in the evening. Lows around 60. Chance of rain 60%. Saturday, mostly cloudy in the morning, then becoming partly sunny. Highs in the lower 70s. Saturday night, partly cloudy in the evening, then becoming mostly cloudy. Lows in the mid-50s. Sunday, mostly sunny. Highs in the upper 60s. At midnight, in Sioux City, the temperature was 60 and the dew point 56. The relative humidity was 86%. Wind was east at 9 miles an hour. The pressure was 30.13 inches and falling. Elsewhere in northwest Iowa, Morris was cloudy and 59. Sheldon was cloudy and 57. In Cherokee, the sky was cloudy. The temperature was missing. Spencer was cloudy and 57. Storm Lake was cloudy and 59. Other conditions across the northern plains, farther east in Iowa, at Cedar Rapids, it was partly cloudy, with a temperature of 55. It was cloudy, with a temperature of 60 at Des Moines, and 53 at Waterloo. In eastern Nebraska, skies ranged from mostly cloudy to cloudy, and temperatures were between 58 and 61 degrees. In eastern South Dakota, it was cloudy, and temperatures were between 60 and 61 degrees. And in southern Minnesota, it was clear, with a temperature of 54 at Mankato, 60 at Minneapolis, and 49 at Rochester. At Marshall, it was partly cloudy, with a temperature of 56. At Worthington, it was cloudy, with a temperature of 58. Once again, at midnight, Sioux City had a temperature of 60. The current time is 12:18 a.m. Central Daylight Time. Operating on a frequency of 162.475 MHz, this is NOAA Weather Radio Station WXL62, broadcasting from a transmitter near Lawton, Iowa. Our program originates from the National Weather Service in Sioux Falls and serves Sioux City and the surrounding Siouxland area. This hazardous weather outlook is for northwest Iowa, west central Iowa, southwest Minnesota, northeast Nebraska, central South Dakota, east central South Dakota, south central South Dakota, and southeast South Dakota. For tonight, thunderstorms develop late tonight along the Missouri River Valley and lift north-northeastward into early tomorrow morning. Storms as they first develop will pose a risk of mainly small hail before turning to a locally heavy rain threat. For Monday through Saturday, scattered showers and storms will continue into Monday morning. While severe weather is not expected, locally heavy rainfall will be especially east of I-29. While there is uncertainty for Monday afternoon and evening, an isolated strong to severe storm may be possible in northwest Iowa. Spotter activation may be needed Monday afternoon in northwest Iowa. Your National Weather Service forecast for Siouxland. Overnight, mostly cloudy. A
thunderstorms. Near steady temperature in the upper 50s. Southeast winds around 5 miles an hour, increasing to 10 to 15 miles an hour with gusts up to 25 miles an hour. Chance of rain 50%. Monday, mostly cloudy in the morning, then becoming partly sunny. A chance of thunderstorms. Showers likely, mainly in the morning. Warmer. More humid with highs in the upper 70s. Southeast winds 15 to 20 miles an hour with gusts up to 35 miles an hour. Chance of rain 70%. Monday night, mostly cloudy with a chance of showers. A chance of thunderstorms, mainly in the evening. Humid with lows in the upper 50s. Southwest winds 10 to 15 miles an hour with gusts up to 30 miles an hour, becoming northwest around 5 miles an hour after midnight. Chance of rain 50%. Tuesday, mostly cloudy with a slight chance of showers in the morning, then mostly sunny in the afternoon. Less humid with highs in the lower 70s. North winds 5 to 10 miles an hour. Chance of rain 20%. Tuesday night, partly cloudy in the evening, then mostly cloudy with a slight chance of showers after midnight. Lows in the mid-50s. Northeast winds 5 to 10 miles an hour. Chance of rain 20%. Wednesday, a slight chance of thunderstorms. Showers likely. Highs in the upper 60s. Chance of rain 70%. Wednesday night, mostly cloudy. A chance of showers after midnight. Lows around 60. Chance of rain 50%. Thursday, mostly cloudy with a 50% chance of showers. Highs in the lower 70s. Thursday night, mostly cloudy with a chance of thunderstorms. A chance of showers in the evening, then showers likely after midnight. Lows around 60. Chance of rain 70%. Friday, showers likely with a chance of thunderstorms in the morning, then partly sunny with a chance of showers in the afternoon. Highs in the mid-70s. Chance of rain 70%. Friday night, showers likely, mainly in the evening. Lows around 60. Chance of rain 60%. Saturday, mostly cloudy in the morning, then becoming partly sunny. Highs in the lower 70s. Saturday night, partly cloudy in the evening, then becoming mostly cloudy. Lows in the mid-50s. Sunday, mostly sunny. Highs in the upper 60s. At midnight, in Sioux City, the temperature was 60 and the dew point 56. The relative humidity was 86%. Wind was east at 9 miles an hour. The pressure was 30.13 inches and falling. Elsewhere in northwest Iowa, Morris was cloudy and 59. Sheldon was cloudy and 57. In Cherokee, the sky was cloudy. The temperature was missing. Spencer was cloudy and 57. Storm Lake was cloudy and 59. Other conditions across the northern plains, farther east in Iowa, at Cedar Rapids, it was partly cloudy, with a temperature of 55. It was cloudy, with a temperature of 60 at Des Moines, and 53 at Waterloo. In eastern Nebraska, skies ranged from mostly cloudy to cloudy, and temperatures were between 58 and 61 degrees. In eastern South Dakota, it was cloudy, and temperatures were between 60 and 61 degrees. And in southern Minnesota, it was clear, with a temperature of 54 at Mankato, 60 at Minneapolis, and 49 at Rochester. At Marshall, it was partly cloudy, with a temperature of 56. At Worthington, it was cloudy, with a temperature of 58. Once again, at midnight, Sioux City had a temperature of 60. The current time is 12:24 a.m. Central Daylight Time. Operating on a frequency of 162.475 MHz, this is NOAA Weather Radio Station WXL62, broadcasting from a transmitter near Lawton, Iowa. Our program originates from the National Weather Service in Sioux Falls and serves Sioux City and the surrounding Siouxland area. This hazardous weather outlook is for northwest Iowa, west central Iowa, southwest Minnesota, northeast Nebraska, central South Dakota, east central South Dakota, south central South Dakota, and southeast South Dakota. For tonight,

Thunderstorms develop late tonight along the Missouri River Valley and move north-northeastward into early tomorrow morning. Storms as they first develop will pose a risk of mainly small hail before turning to a locally heavy rain threat. For Monday through Saturday, scattered showers and storms will continue into Monday morning. While severe weather is not expected, locally heavy rainfall will be especially east of I-29. While there is uncertainty for Monday afternoon and evening, an isolated strong to severe storm may be possible in northwest Iowa. Spotter activation may be needed Monday afternoon in northwest Iowa. Your National Weather Service forecast for Siouxland. Overnight, mostly cloudy. A chance of showers and thunderstorms. Near steady temperature in the upper 50s. Southeast winds around 5 miles an hour, increasing to 10 to 15 miles an hour with gusts up to 25 miles an hour. Chance of rain 50%. Monday, mostly cloudy in the morning, then becoming partly sunny. A chance of thunderstorms. Showers likely, mainly in the morning. Warmer. More humid with highs in the upper 70s. Southeast winds 15 to 20 miles an hour with gusts up to 35 miles an hour. Chance of rain 70%. Monday night, mostly cloudy with a chance of showers. A chance of thunderstorms, mainly in the evening. Humid with lows in the upper 50s. Southwest winds 10 to 15 miles an hour with gusts up to 30 miles an hour, becoming northwest around 5 miles an hour after midnight. Chance of rain 50%. Tuesday, mostly cloudy with a slight chance of showers in the morning, then mostly sunny in the afternoon. Less humid with highs in the lower 70s. North winds 5 to 10 miles an hour. Chance of rain 20%. Tuesday night, partly cloudy in the evening, then mostly cloudy with a slight chance of showers after midnight. Lows in the mid-50s. Northeast winds 5 to 10 miles an hour. Chance of rain 20%. Wednesday, a slight chance of thunderstorms. Showers likely. Highs in the upper 60s. Chance of rain 70%. Wednesday night, mostly cloudy. A chance of showers after midnight. Lows around 60. Chance of rain 50%. Thursday, mostly cloudy with a 50% chance of showers. Highs in the lower 70s. Thursday night, mostly cloudy with a chance of thunderstorms. A chance of showers in the evening, then showers likely after midnight. Lows around 60. Chance of rain 70%. Friday, showers likely with a chance of thunderstorms in the morning, then partly sunny with a chance of showers in the afternoon. Highs in the mid-70s. Chance of rain 70%. Friday night, showers likely, mainly in the evening. Lows around 60. Chance of rain 60%. Saturday, mostly cloudy in the morning, then becoming partly sunny. Highs in the lower 70s. Saturday night, partly cloudy in the evening, then becoming mostly cloudy. Lows in the mid-50s. Sunday, mostly sunny. Highs in the upper 60s. At midnight, in Sioux City, the temperature was 60 and the dew point 56. The relative humidity was 86%. Wind was east at 9 miles an hour. The pressure was 30.13 inches and falling. Elsewhere in northwest Iowa, Morris was cloudy and 59. Sheldon was cloudy and 57. In Cherokee, the sky was cloudy. The temperature was missing. Spencer was cloudy and 57. Storm Lake was cloudy and 59. Other conditions across the northern plains, farther east in Iowa, at Cedar Rapids, it was partly cloudy, with a temperature of 55. It was cloudy, with a temperature of 60 at Des Moines, and 53 at Waterloo. In eastern Nebraska, skies ranged from mostly cloudy to cloudy, and temperatures were between 58 and 61 degrees. In eastern South Dakota, it was cloudy, and temperatures were between 60 and 61 degrees. And in southern Minnesota, it was clear, with a temperature of 54 at Mankato, 60 at Minneapolis, and 49 at Rochester. At Marshall, it was partly cloudy, with a temperature of 56. At Worthington, it was cloudy, with a temperature of 58.

Once again, at midnight, Sioux City had a temperature of 60. The current time is 12:29 a.m. Central Daylight Time. Operating on a frequency of 162.475 MHz, this is NOAA Weather Radio Station WXL62, broadcasting from a transmitter near Lawton, Iowa. Our program originates from the National Weather Service in Sioux Falls and serves Sioux City and the surrounding Siouxland area. This hazardous weather outlook is for northwest Iowa, west central Iowa, southwest Minnesota, northeast Nebraska, central South Dakota, east central South Dakota, south central South Dakota, and southeast South Dakota. For tonight, thunderstorms develop late tonight along the Missouri River Valley and lift north-northeastward into early tomorrow morning. Storms as they first develop will pose a risk of mainly small hail before turning to a locally heavy rain threat. For Monday through Saturday, scattered showers and storms will continue into Monday morning. While severe weather is not expected, locally heavy rainfall will be especially east of I-29. While there is uncertainty for Monday afternoon and evening, an isolated strong to severe storm may be possible in northwest Iowa. Spotter activation may be needed Monday afternoon in northwest Iowa. Your National Weather Service forecast for Siouxland. Overnight, mostly cloudy. A chance of showers and thunderstorms. Near steady temperature in the upper 50s. Southeast winds around 5 miles an hour, increasing to 10 to 15 miles an hour with gusts up to 25 miles an hour. Chance of rain 50%. Monday, mostly cloudy in the morning, then becoming partly sunny. A chance of thunderstorms. Showers likely, mainly in the morning. Warmer. More humid with highs in the upper 70s. Southeast winds 15 to 20 miles an hour with gusts up to 35 miles an hour. Chance of rain 70%. Monday night, mostly cloudy with a chance of showers. A chance of thunderstorms, mainly in the evening. Humid with lows in the upper 50s. Southwest winds 10 to 15 miles an hour with gusts up to 30 miles an hour, becoming northwest around 5 miles an hour after midnight. Chance of rain 50%. Tuesday, mostly cloudy with a slight chance of showers in the morning, then mostly sunny in the afternoon. Less humid with highs in the lower 70s. North winds 5 to 10 miles an hour. Chance of rain 20%. Tuesday night, partly cloudy in the evening, then mostly cloudy with a slight chance of showers after midnight. Lows in the mid-50s. Northeast winds 5 to 10 miles an hour. Chance of rain 20%. Wednesday, a slight chance of thunderstorms. Showers likely. Highs in the upper 60s. Chance of rain 70%. Wednesday night, mostly cloudy. A chance of showers after midnight. Lows around 60. Chance of rain 50%. Thursday, mostly cloudy with a 50% chance of showers. Lows around 60. Chance of rain 50%. Thursday, mostly cloudy with a 50% chance of showers. Highs in the lower 70s. Thursday night, mostly cloudy with a chance of thunderstorms. A chance of showers in the evening, then showers likely after midnight. Lows around 60. Chance of rain 70%. Friday, showers likely with a chance of thunderstorms in the morning, then partly sunny with a chance of showers in the afternoon. Highs in the mid-70s. Chance of rain 70%. Friday night, showers likely, mainly in the evening. Lows around 60. Chance of rain 60%. Saturday, mostly cloudy in the morning, then becoming partly sunny. Highs in the lower 70s. Saturday night, partly cloudy in the evening, then becoming mostly cloudy. Lows in the mid-50s. Sunday, mostly sunny. Highs in the upper 60s. At midnight, in Sioux City, the temperature was 60 and the dew point 56. The relative humidity was 86%. Wind was east at 9 miles an hour. The pressure was 30.13 inches and falling. Elsewhere in northwest Iowa, Morris was cloudy and 59. Sheldon was cloudy and 57. In Cherokee, the sky was cloudy.

The temperature was missing. Spencer was cloudy and 57. Storm Lake was cloudy and 59. Other conditions across the northern plains, farther east in Iowa, at Cedar Rapids, it was partly cloudy with a temperature of 55. It was cloudy with a temperature of 60 at Des Moines and 53 at Waterloo. In eastern Nebraska, skies ranged from mostly cloudy to cloudy, and temperatures were between 58 and 61 degrees. In eastern South Dakota, it was cloudy, and temperatures were between 60 and 61 degrees. And in southern Minnesota, it was clear, with a temperature of 54 at Mankato, 60 at Minneapolis, and 49 at Rochester. At Marshall, it was partly cloudy, with a temperature of 56. At Worthington, it was cloudy, with a temperature of 58. Once again, at midnight, Sioux City had a temperature of 60. The current time is 12:35 a.m. Central Daylight Time. Operating on a frequency of 162.475 MHz, this is NOAA Weather Radio Station WXL62, broadcasting from a transmitter near Lawton, Iowa. Our program originates from the National Weather Service in Sioux Falls and serves Sioux City and the surrounding Siouxland area. This hazardous weather outlook is for northwest Iowa, west central Iowa, southwest Minnesota, northeast Nebraska, central South Dakota, east central South Dakota, south central South Dakota, and southeast South Dakota. For tonight, thunderstorms develop late tonight along the Missouri River Valley and lift north-northeastward into early tomorrow morning. Storms as they first develop will pose a risk of mainly small hail before turning to a locally heavy rain threat. For Monday through Saturday, scattered showers and storms will continue into Monday morning. While severe weather is not expected, locally heavy rainfall will be especially east of I-29. While there is uncertainty for Monday afternoon and evening, an isolated strong to severe storm may be possible in northwest Iowa. Spotter activation may be needed Monday afternoon in northwest Iowa. Your National Weather Service forecast for Siouxland. Overnight, mostly cloudy. A chance of showers and thunderstorms. Near steady temperature in the upper 50s. Southeast winds around 5 miles an hour, increasing to 10 to 15 miles an hour with gusts up to 25 miles an hour. Chance of rain 50%. Monday, mostly cloudy in the morning, then becoming partly sunny. A chance of thunderstorms. Showers likely, mainly in the morning. Warmer. More humid with highs in the upper 70s. Southeast winds 15 to 20 miles an hour with gusts up to 35 miles an hour. Chance of rain 70%. Monday night, mostly cloudy with a chance of showers. A chance of thunderstorms, mainly in the evening. Humid with lows in the upper 50s. Southwest winds 10 to 15 miles an hour with gusts up to 30 miles an hour, becoming northwest around 5 miles an hour after midnight. Chance of rain 50%. Tuesday, mostly cloudy with a slight chance of showers in the morning, then mostly sunny in the afternoon. Less humid with highs in the lower 70s. North winds 5 to 10 miles an hour. Chance of rain 20%. Tuesday night, partly cloudy in the evening, then mostly cloudy with a slight chance of showers after midnight. Lows in the mid-50s. Northeast winds 5 to 10 miles an hour. Chance of rain 20%. Wednesday, a slight chance of thunderstorms. Showers likely. Highs in the upper 60s. Chance of rain 70%. Wednesday night, mostly cloudy. A chance of showers after midnight. Lows around 60. Chance of rain 50%. Thursday, mostly cloudy with a 50% chance of showers. Highs in the lower 70s. Thursday night, mostly cloudy with a chance of thunderstorms. A chance of showers in the evening, then showers likely after midnight. Lows around 60. Chance of rain 70%. Friday, showers likely with a chance of thunderstorms in the morning, then partly sunny with a chance of showers in the afternoon. Highs in the mid-70s. Chance of rain 70%. Friday night, showers likely, mainly in the evening. Lows around 60. Chance of rain 60%.
Saturday, mostly cloudy in the morning, then becoming partly sunny. Highs in the lower 70s. Saturday night, partly cloudy in the evening, then becoming mostly cloudy. Lows in the mid-50s. Sunday, mostly sunny. Highs in the upper 60s. At midnight, in Sioux City, the temperature was 60 and the dew point 56. The relative humidity was 86%. Wind was east at 9 miles an hour. The pressure was 30.13 inches and falling. Elsewhere in northwest Iowa, Morris was cloudy and 59. Sheldon was cloudy and 57. In Cherokee, the sky was cloudy. The temperature was missing. Spencer was cloudy and 57. Storm Lake was cloudy and 59. Other conditions across the northern plains, farther east in Iowa, at Cedar Rapids, it was partly cloudy, with a temperature of 55. It was cloudy, with a temperature of 60 at Des Moines and 53 at Waterloo. In eastern Nebraska, skies ranged from mostly cloudy to cloudy, and temperatures were between 58 and 61 degrees. In eastern South Dakota, it was cloudy, and temperatures were between 60 and 61 degrees. And in southern Minnesota, it was clear, with a temperature of 54 at Mankato, 60 at Minneapolis, and 49 at Rochester. At Marshall, it was partly cloudy, with a temperature of 56. At Worthington, it was cloudy, with a temperature of 58. Once again, at midnight, Sioux City had a temperature of 60. The current time is 12:41 a.m. Central Daylight Time. Operating on a frequency of 162.475 MHz, this is NOAA Weather Radio Station WXL62, broadcasting from a transmitter near Lawton, Iowa. Our program originates from the National Weather Service in Sioux Falls and serves Sioux City and the surrounding Siouxland area. This hazardous weather outlook is for northwest Iowa, west central Iowa, southwest Minnesota, northeast Nebraska, central South Dakota, east central South Dakota, south central South Dakota, and southeast South Dakota. For tonight, thunderstorms develop late tonight along the Missouri River Valley and lift north-northeastward into early tomorrow morning. Storms as they first develop will pose a risk of mainly small hail before turning to a locally heavy rain threat. For Monday through Saturday, scattered showers and storms will continue into Monday morning. While severe weather is not expected, locally heavy rainfall will be especially east of I-29. While there is uncertainty for Monday afternoon and evening, an isolated strong to severe storm may be possible in northwest Iowa. Spotter activation may be needed Monday afternoon in northwest Iowa. Your National Weather Service forecast for Siouxland. Overnight, mostly cloudy. A chance of showers and thunderstorms. Near steady temperature in the upper 50s. Southeast winds around 5 miles an hour, increasing to 10 to 15 miles an hour with gusts up to 25 miles an hour. Chance of rain 50%. Monday, mostly cloudy in the morning, then becoming partly sunny. A chance of thunderstorms. Showers likely, mainly in the morning. Warmer. More humid with highs in the upper 70s. Southeast winds 15 to 20 miles an hour with gusts up to 35 miles an hour. Chance of rain 70%. Monday night, mostly cloudy with a chance of showers. A chance of thunderstorms, mainly in the evening. Humid with lows in the upper 50s. Southwest winds 10 to 15 miles an hour with gusts up to 30 miles an hour, becoming northwest around 5 miles an hour after midnight. Chance of rain 50%. Tuesday, mostly cloudy with a slight chance of showers in the morning, then mostly sunny in the afternoon. Less humid with highs in the lower 70s. North winds 5 to 10 miles an hour. Chance of rain 20%. Tuesday night, partly cloudy in the evening, then mostly cloudy with a slight chance of showers after midnight. Lows in the mid-50s. Northeast winds 5 to 10 miles an hour. Chance of rain 20%. Wednesday, a slight chance of thunderstorms. Showers likely. Highs in the upper 60s. Chance of rain 70%. Wednesday night, mostly cloudy. A chance of showers after

lows around 60. Chance of rain 50%. Thursday, mostly cloudy with a 50% chance of showers. Highs in the lower 70s. Thursday night, mostly cloudy with a chance of thunderstorms. A chance of showers in the evening, then showers likely after midnight. Lows around 60. Chance of rain 70%. Friday, showers likely with a chance of thunderstorms in the morning, then partly sunny with a chance of showers in the afternoon. Highs in the mid-70s. Chance of rain 70%. Friday night, showers likely, mainly in the evening. Lows around 60. Chance of rain 60%. Saturday, mostly cloudy in the morning, then becoming partly sunny. Highs in the lower 70s. Saturday night, partly cloudy in the evening, then becoming mostly cloudy. Lows in the mid-50s. Sunday, mostly sunny. Highs in the upper 60s. At midnight, in Sioux City, the temperature was 60 and the dew point 56. The relative humidity was 86%. Wind was east at 9 miles an hour. The pressure was 30.13 inches and falling. Elsewhere in northwest Iowa, Morris was cloudy and 59. Sheldon was cloudy and 57. In Cherokee, the sky was cloudy. The temperature was missing. Spencer was cloudy and 57. Storm Lake was cloudy and 59. Other conditions across the northern plains, farther east in Iowa, at Cedar Rapids, it was partly cloudy, with a temperature of 55. It was cloudy, with a temperature of 60 at Des Moines and 53 at Waterloo. In eastern Nebraska, skies ranged from mostly cloudy to cloudy, and temperatures were between 58 and 61 degrees. In eastern South Dakota, it was cloudy, and temperatures were between 60 and 61 degrees. And in southern Minnesota, it was clear, with a temperature of 54 at Mankato, 60 at Minneapolis, and 49 in Rochester. At Marshall, it was partly cloudy, with a temperature of 56. At Worthington, it was cloudy, with a temperature of 58. Once again, at midnight, Sioux City had a temperature of 60. The current time is 12:47 a.m. Central Daylight Time. Operating on a frequency of 162.475 MHz, this is NOAA Weather Radio Station WXL62, broadcasting from a transmitter near Lawton, Iowa. Our program originates from the National Weather Service in Sioux Falls and serves Sioux City and the surrounding Siouxland area. This hazardous weather outlook is for northwest Iowa, west central Iowa, southwest Minnesota, northeast Nebraska, central South Dakota, east central South Dakota, south central South Dakota, and southeast South Dakota. For tonight, thunderstorms develop late tonight along the Missouri River Valley and lift north northeastward into early tomorrow morning. Storms as they first develop will pose a risk of mainly small hail before turning to a locally heavy rain threat. From Monday through Saturday, scattered showers and storms will continue into Monday morning. While severe weather is not expected, locally heavy rainfall will be especially east of I-29. While there is uncertainty for Monday afternoon and evening, an isolated strong to severe storm may be possible in northwest Iowa. Spotter activation may be needed Monday afternoon in northwest Iowa. Your National Weather Service forecast for Siouxland. Overnight, mostly cloudy. A chance of showers and thunderstorms. Near steady temperature in the upper 50s. Southeast winds around 5 miles an hour, increasing to 10 to 15 miles an hour with gusts up to 25 miles an hour. Chance of rain 50%. Monday, mostly cloudy in the morning, then becoming partly sunny. A chance of thunderstorms. Showers likely, mainly in the morning. Warmer. More humid with highs in the upper 70s. Southeast winds 15 to 20 miles an hour with gusts up to 35 miles an hour. Chance of rain 70%. Monday nights, mostly cloudy with a chance of showers. A chance of thunderstorms, mainly in the evening. Humid with lows in the upper 50s. Southwest winds 10 to 15 miles an hour with gusts up to 30 miles an hour.

tomorrow's around 60. Chance of rain 50%. Thursday, mostly cloudy with a 50% chance of showers. Highs in the lower 70s. Thursday night, mostly cloudy with a chance of thunderstorms. A chance of showers in the evening, then showers likely after midnight. Lows around 60. Chance of rain 70%. Friday, showers likely with a chance of thunderstorms in the morning, then partly sunny with a chance of showers in the afternoon. Highs in the mid-70s. Chance of rain 70%. Friday night, showers likely, mainly in the evening. Lows around 60. Chance of rain 60%. Saturday, mostly cloudy in the morning, then becoming partly sunny. Highs in the lower 70s. Saturday night, partly cloudy in the evening, then becoming mostly cloudy. Lows in the mid-50s. Sunday, mostly sunny. Highs in the upper 60s. At midnight, in Sioux City, the temperature was 60 and the dew point 56. The relative humidity was 86%. Wind was east at 9 miles an hour. The pressure was 30.13 inches and falling. Elsewhere in northwest Iowa, Morris was cloudy at 59. Sheldon was cloudy at 57. In Cherokee, the sky was cloudy. The temperature was nothing. Spencer was cloudy and 57. Storm Lake was cloudy and 59. Other conditions across the northern plains, farther east in Iowa, at Cedar Rapids, it was partly cloudy, with a temperature of 55. It was cloudy, with a temperature of 60 at Des Moines and 53 at Waterloo. The eastern Nebraska skies ranged from mostly cloudy to cloudy, and temperatures were between 58 and 61 degrees. In eastern South Dakota, it was cloudy, and temperatures were between 60 and 61 degrees. And in southern Minnesota, it was clear, with a temperature of 54 at Mankato, 60 at Minneapolis, and 49 at Rochester. At Marshall, it was partly cloudy, with a temperature of 56. At Worthington, it was cloudy, with a temperature of 58. Once again, at midnight, Sioux City had a temperature of 60. The current time is 12:52 a.m. Central Daylight Time. Operating on a frequency of 162.475 MHz, this is No Weather Radio Station WXL62, broadcasting from a transmitter near Long, Iowa. Our program originates from the National Weather Service in Sioux Falls and serves Sioux City and the surrounding Siouxland area. This hazardous weather outlook is for northwest Iowa, west central Iowa, southwest Minnesota, northeast Nebraska, central South Dakota, east central South Dakota, south central South Dakota, and southeast South Dakotas. For tonight, thunderstorms develop late tonight along the Missouri River Valley and lift north and northeastward into early tomorrow morning. Storms as they first develop will pose a risk of mainly small hail before turning to a locally heavy rain threat. From Monday through Saturday, scattered showers and storms will continue into Monday morning. While severe weather is not expected, locally heavy rainfall will be especially east of I-29. While there is uncertainty for Monday afternoon and evening, an isolated strong to severe storm may be possible in northwest Iowa. Spotter activation may be needed Monday afternoon in northwest Iowa. Your National Weather Service forecast for Siouxland. Overnight, mostly cloudy. A chance of showers and thunderstorms.

15 to 20 miles an hour with gusts up to 35 miles an hour. Chance of rain 70%. Monday night, mostly cloudy with a chance of showers.

Tuesday, mostly cloudy with a slight chance of showers in the morning, then mostly sunny in the afternoon. Less humid with highs in the lower 70s. North winds 5 to 10 miles an hour. Chance of rain 20%. Tuesday night, partly cloudy in the evening, then mostly cloudy with a slight chance of showers after midnight. Lows in the mid-50s. Northeast winds 5 to 10 miles an hour. Chance of rain 20%. Wednesday, a slight chance of thunderstorms. Showers likely. Highs in the upper 60s. Chance of rain 70%. Wednesday night, mostly cloudy. A chance of showers after midnight. Lows around 60. Chance of rain 50%. Thursday, mostly cloudy with a 50% chance of showers. Highs in the lower 70s. Thursday night, mostly cloudy with a chance of thunderstorms. A chance of showers in the evening, then showers likely after midnight. Lows around 60. Chance of rain 70%. Friday, showers likely with a chance of thunderstorms in the morning, then partly sunny with a chance of showers in the afternoon. Highs in the mid-70s. Chance of rain 70%. Friday night, showers likely, mainly in the evening. Lows around 60. Chance of rain 60%. Saturday, mostly cloudy in the morning, then becoming partly sunny. Highs in the lower 70s. Saturday night, partly cloudy in the evening, then becoming mostly cloudy. Lows in the mid-50s. Sunday, mostly sunny. Highs in the upper 60s. At midnight, in Sioux City, the temperature was 60 and the dew point 56. The relative humidity was 86%. Wind was east at 9 miles an hour. The pressure was 30.13 inches and falling. Elsewhere in northwest Iowa, Morris was cloudy and 59. Sheldon was cloudy and 57. In Cherokee, the sky was cloudy. The temperature was missing. Spencer was cloudy and 57. Storm Lake was cloudy and 59. Other conditions across the northern plains, farther east in Iowa, at Cedar Rapids, it was partly cloudy, with a temperature of 55. It was cloudy, with a temperature of 60 at Des Moines, and 53 at Waterloo. In eastern Nebraska, skies ranged from mostly cloudy to cloudy, and temperatures were between 58 and 61 degrees. In eastern South Dakota, it was cloudy, and temperatures were between 60 and 61 degrees. And in southern Minnesota, it was clear, with a temperature of 54 at Mankato, 60 at Minneapolis, and 49 at Rochester. At Marshall, it was partly cloudy, with a temperature of 56. At Worthington, it was cloudy, with a temperature of 58. Once again, at midnight, Sioux City had a temperature of 60. The current time is 12:58 a.m. Central Daylight Time. Operating on a frequency of 162.475 MHz, this is NOAA Weather Radio Station WXL62, broadcasting from a transmitter near Lawton, Iowa. Our program originates from the National Weather Service in Sioux Falls and serves Sioux City and the surrounding Siouxland area. This hazardous weather outlook is for northwest Iowa, west central Iowa, southwest Minnesota, northeast Nebraska, central South Dakota, east central South Dakota, south central South Dakota, and southeast South Dakota. For tonight, thunderstorms develop late tonight along the Missouri River Valley and move north northeastward into early tomorrow morning. Storms as they first develop will pose a risk of mainly small hail before turning to a locally heavy rain threat. For Monday through Saturday, scattered showers and storms will continue into Monday morning. While severe weather is not expected, locally heavy rainfall will be especially east of I-29. While there is uncertainty for Monday afternoon and evening, an isolated strong to severe storm may be possible in northwest Iowa. Spotter activation may be needed Monday afternoon in northwest Iowa. Your National Weather Service forecast for Siouxland. Overnight, mostly cloudy. A chance of showers and thunderstorms. Near steady temperature in the upper 50s. Southeast winds around 5 miles an hour, increasing to 10 to 15 miles an hour with gusts up to 25 miles an hour.

chance of rain 50%. Monday, mostly cloudy in the morning, then becoming partly sunny. A chance of thunderstorms. Showers likely, mainly in the morning. Warmer. More humid with highs in the upper 70s. Southeast winds 15 to 20 miles an hour with gusts up to 35 miles an hour. Chance of rain 70%. Monday night, mostly cloudy with a chance of showers. A chance of thunderstorms, mainly in the evening. Humid with lows in the upper 50s. Southwest winds 10 to 15 miles an hour with gusts up to 30 miles an hour, becoming northwest around 5 miles an hour after midnight. Chance of rain 50%. Tuesday, mostly cloudy with a slight chance of showers in the morning, then mostly sunny in the afternoon. Less humid with highs in the lower 70s. North winds 5 to 10 miles an hour. Chance of rain 20%. Tuesday night, partly cloudy in the evening, then mostly cloudy with a slight chance of showers after midnight. Lows in the mid-50s. Northeast winds 5 to 10 miles an hour. Chance of rain 20%. Wednesday, a slight chance of thunderstorms. Showers likely. Highs in the upper 60s. Chance of rain 70%. Wednesday night, mostly cloudy. A chance of showers after midnight. Lows around 60. Chance of rain 50%. Thursday, mostly cloudy with a 50% chance of showers. Highs in the lower 70s. Thursday night, mostly cloudy with a chance of thunderstorms. A chance of showers in the evening, then showers likely after midnight. Lows around 60. Chance of rain 70%. Friday, showers likely with a chance of thunderstorms in the morning, then partly sunny with a chance of showers in the afternoon. Highs in the mid-70s. Chance of rain 70%. Friday night, showers likely, mainly in the evening. Lows around 60. Chance of rain 60%. Saturday, mostly cloudy in the morning, then becoming partly sunny. Highs in the lower 70s. Saturday night, partly cloudy in the evening, then becoming mostly cloudy. Lows in the mid-50s. Sunday, mostly sunny. Highs in the upper 60s. At 1 a.m., in Sioux City, the temperature was 60 and the dew point 54. The relative humidity was 80%. Wind was east at 10 miles an hour. The pressure was 30.12 inches and falling. Elsewhere in northwest Iowa, Morris was cloudy and 59. Sheldon was cloudy and 59. Spencer was cloudy and 58. Storm Lake was cloudy and 57. Other conditions across the northern plains, farther east in Iowa, skies ranged from mostly cloudy to cloudy. 860 at Des Moines, 54 at Cedar Rapids, and 54 at Waterloo. Eastern Nebraska temperatures were between 58 and 61 degrees. At Lincoln, it was partly cloudy. It was cloudy at Omaha and Norfolk. In eastern South Dakota, it was cloudy, and the temperatures were 61 degrees. And in southern Minnesota, it was clear, with a temperature of 59 at Minneapolis and 49 at Rochester. It was partly cloudy, with a temperature of 54 at Marshall and 52 at Mankato. At Worthington, it was mostly cloudy, with a temperature of 57. Once again, at 1 a.m. Sioux City had a temperature of 60. The current time is 1:04 a.m. Central Daylight Time. Operating on a frequency of 162.475 MHz, this is NOAA Weather Radio Station WXL62, broadcasting from a transmitter near Lawton, Iowa. Our program originates from the National Weather Service in Sioux Falls and serves Sioux City and the surrounding Siouxland area. This hazardous weather outlook is for northwest Iowa, west central Iowa, southwest Minnesota, northeast Nebraska, central South Dakota, east central South Dakota, south central South Dakota, and southeast South Dakota. For tonight, thunderstorms develop late tonight along the Missouri River Valley and move north-northeastward into early tomorrow morning. Storms as they first develop will pose a risk of mainly small hail before turning to a locally heavy rain threat. For Monday through Saturday, scattered showers and storms will continue into Monday morning.

severe weather is not expected. Locally heavy rainfall will be especially east of I-29. While there is uncertainty for Monday afternoon and evening, an isolated strong to severe storm may be possible in northwest Iowa. Spotter activation may be needed Monday afternoon in northwest Iowa. Your National Weather Service forecast for Sioux Lance. Overnight, mostly cloudy. A chance of showers and thunderstorms. Near steady temperature in the upper 50s. Southeast winds around 5 miles an hour, increasing to 10 to 15 miles an hour with gusts up to 25 miles an hour. Chance of rain 50%. Monday, mostly cloudy in the morning, then becoming partly sunny. A chance of thunderstorms. Showers likely, mainly in the morning. Warmer. More humid with highs in the upper 70s. Southeast winds 15 to 20 miles an hour with gusts up to 35 miles an hour. Chance of rain 70%. Monday night, mostly cloudy with a chance of showers. A chance of thunderstorms, mainly in the evening. Humid with lows in the upper 50s. Southwest winds 10 to 15 miles an hour with gusts up to 30 miles an hour, becoming northwest around 5 miles an hour after midnight. Chance of rain 50%. Tuesday, mostly cloudy with a slight chance of showers in the morning, then mostly sunny in the afternoon. Less humid with highs in the lower 70s. North winds 5 to 10 miles an hour. Chance of rain 20%. Tuesday night, partly cloudy in the evening, then mostly cloudy with a slight chance of showers after midnight. Lows in the mid-50s. Northeast winds 5 to 10 miles an hour. Chance of rain 20%. Wednesday, a slight chance of thunderstorms. Showers likely. Highs in the upper 60s. Chance of rain 70%. Wednesday night, mostly cloudy. A chance of showers after midnight. Lows around 60. Chance of rain 50%. Thursday, mostly cloudy with a 50% chance of showers. Highs in the lower 70s. Thursday night, mostly cloudy with a chance of thunderstorms. A chance of showers in the evening, then showers likely after midnight. Lows around 60. Chance of rain 70%. Friday, showers likely with a chance of thunderstorms in the morning, then partly sunny with a chance of showers in the afternoon. Highs in the mid-70s. Chance of rain 70%. Friday night, showers likely, mainly in the evening. Lows around 60. Chance of rain 60%. Saturday, mostly cloudy in the morning, then becoming partly sunny. Highs in the lower 70s. Saturday night, partly cloudy in the evening, then becoming mostly cloudy. Lows in the mid-50s. Sunday, mostly sunny. Highs in the upper 60s. At 1 a.m., in Sioux City, the temperature was 60 and the dew point 54. The relative humidity was 80%. Wind was east at 10 miles an hour. The pressure was 30.12 inches and falling. Elsewhere in northwest Iowa, Morris was cloudy and 59. Sheldon was cloudy and 59. Spencer was cloudy and 58. Storm Lake was cloudy and 57. Other conditions across the northern plains, farther east in Iowa, skies ranged from mostly cloudy to cloudy. It was 60 at Des Moines, 54 at Cedar Rapids, and 54 at Waterloo. In eastern Nebraska, temperatures were between 58 and 61 degrees. At Lincoln, it was partly cloudy. It was cloudy at Omaha and Norfolk. In eastern South Dakota, it was cloudy, and the temperatures were 61 degrees. And in southern Minnesota, it was clear, with a temperature of 59 at Minneapolis and 49 at Rochester. It was partly cloudy, with a temperature of 54 at Marshall and 52 at Mankato. At Worthington, it was mostly cloudy, with a temperature of 57. Once again, at 1 a.m. Sioux City had a temperature of 60. The current time is 1:10 a.m. Central Daylight Time. Operating on a frequency of 162.475 megahertz, this is NOAA Weather Radio Station WXL62, broadcasting from a transmitter near Lawton, Iowa.
Our program originates from the National Weather Service in Sioux Falls and serves Sioux City and the surrounding Siouxland area. This hazardous weather outlook is for northwest Iowa, west central Iowa, southwest Minnesota, northeast Nebraska, central South Dakota, east central South Dakota, south central South Dakota, and southeast South Dakota. For tonight, thunderstorms develop late tonight along the Missouri River Valley and lift north-northeastward into early tomorrow morning. Storms as they first develop will pose a risk of mainly small hail before turning to a locally heavy rain threat. For Monday through Saturday, scattered showers and storms will continue into Monday morning. While severe weather is not expected, locally heavy rainfall will be especially east of I-29. While there is uncertainty for Monday afternoon and evening, an isolated strong to severe storm may be possible in northwest Iowa. Spotter activation may be needed Monday afternoon in northwest Iowa. Your National Weather Service forecast for Siouxland. Overnight, mostly cloudy. A chance of showers and thunderstorms. Near steady temperature in the upper 50s. Southeast winds around 5 miles an hour, increasing to 10 to 15 miles an hour with gusts up to 25 miles an hour. Chance of rain 50%. Monday, mostly cloudy in the morning, then becoming partly sunny. A chance of thunderstorms. Showers likely, mainly in the morning. Warmer. More humid with highs in the upper 70s. Southeast winds 15 to 20 miles an hour with gusts up to 35 miles an hour. Chance of rain 70%. Monday night, mostly cloudy with a chance of showers. A chance of thunderstorms, mainly in the evening. Humid with lows in the upper 50s. Southwest winds 10 to 15 miles an hour with gusts up to 30 miles an hour, becoming northwest around 5 miles an hour after midnight. Chance of rain 50%. Tuesday, mostly cloudy with a slight chance of showers in the morning, then mostly sunny in the afternoon. Less humid with highs in the lower 70s. North winds 5 to 10 miles an hour. Chance of rain 20%. Tuesday night, partly cloudy in the evening, then mostly cloudy with a slight chance of showers after midnight. Lows in the mid-50s. Northeast winds 5 to 10 miles an hour. Chance of rain 20%. Wednesday, a slight chance of thunderstorms. Showers likely. Highs in the upper 60s. Chance of rain 70%. Wednesday night, mostly cloudy. A chance of showers after midnight. Lows around 60. Chance of rain 50%. Thursday, mostly cloudy with a 50% chance of showers. Highs in the lower 70s. Thursday night, mostly cloudy with a chance of thunderstorms. A chance of showers in the evening, then showers likely after midnight. Lows around 60. Chance of rain 70%. Friday, showers likely with a chance of thunderstorms in the morning, then partly sunny with a chance of showers in the afternoon. Highs in the mid-70s. Chance of rain 70%. Friday night, showers likely, mainly in the evening. Lows around 60. Chance of rain 60%. Saturday, mostly cloudy in the morning, then becoming partly sunny. Highs in the lower 70s. Saturday night, partly cloudy in the evening, then becoming mostly cloudy. Lows in the mid-50s. Sunday, mostly sunny. Highs in the upper 60s. At 1 a.m., in Sioux City, the temperature was 60 and the dew point 54. The relative humidity was 80%. Wind was east at 10 miles an hour. The pressure was 30.12 inches and falling. Elsewhere in northwest Iowa, Morris was cloudy and 59. Sheldon was cloudy and 59. In Cherokee, the sky was cloudy. The temperature was missing. Spencer was cloudy and 58. Storm Lake was cloudy and 57. Other conditions across the northern plains, farther east in Iowa, skies ranged from mostly cloudy to cloudy. It was 60 at Des Moines, 54 at Cedar Rapids, and 54 at Waterloo. In eastern Nebraska, temperatures were between 58 and 61 degrees. At Lincoln, it was partly cloudy. It was cloudy at Omaha and North Fork.

South Dakota, it was cloudy, and the temperatures were 61 degrees. And in southern Minnesota, it was clear, with a temperature of 59 at Minneapolis and 49 at Rochester. It was partly cloudy, with a temperature of 54 at Marshall and 52 at Mankato. At Worthington, it was mostly cloudy, with a temperature of 57. Once again, at 1 a.m. Sioux City had a temperature of 60. The current time is 1:15 a.m. Central Daylight Time. Operating on a frequency of 162.475 MHz, this is NOAA Weather Radio Station WXL62, broadcasting from a transmitter near Lawton, Iowa. Our program originates from the National Weather Service in Sioux Falls and serves Sioux City and the surrounding Siouxland area. This hazardous weather outlook is for northwest Iowa, west central Iowa, southwest Minnesota, northeast Nebraska, central South Dakota, east central South Dakota, south central South Dakota, and southeast South Dakota. For tonight, thunderstorms develop late tonight along the Missouri River Valley and lift north-northeastward into early tomorrow morning. Storms as they first develop will pose a risk of mainly small hail before turning to a locally heavy rain threat. For Monday through Saturday, scattered showers and storms will continue into Monday morning. While severe weather is not expected, locally heavy rainfall will be especially east of I-29. While there is uncertainty for Monday afternoon and evening, an isolated strong to severe storm may be possible in northwest Iowa. Spotter activation may be needed Monday afternoon in northwest Iowa. Your National Weather Service forecast for Siouxland. Overnight, mostly cloudy. A chance of showers and thunderstorms. Near steady temperature in the upper 50s. Southeast winds around 5 miles an hour, increasing to 10 to 15 miles an hour with gusts up to 25 miles an hour. Chance of rain 50%. Monday, mostly cloudy in the morning, then becoming partly sunny. A chance of thunderstorms. Showers likely, mainly in the morning. Warmer. More humid with highs in the upper 70s. Southeast winds 15 to 20 miles an hour with gusts up to 35 miles an hour. Chance of rain 70%. Monday night, mostly cloudy with a chance of showers. A chance of thunderstorms, mainly in the evening. Humid with lows in the upper 50s. Southwest winds 10 to 15 miles an hour with gusts up to 30 miles an hour, becoming northwest around 5 miles an hour after midnight. Chance of rain 50%. Tuesday, mostly cloudy with a slight chance of showers in the morning, then mostly sunny in the afternoon. Less humid with highs in the lower 70s. North winds 5 to 10 miles an hour. Chance of rain 20%. Tuesday night, partly cloudy in the evening, then mostly cloudy with a slight chance of showers after midnight. Lows in the mid-50s. Northeast winds 5 to 10 miles an hour. Chance of rain 20%. Wednesday, a slight chance of thunderstorms. Showers likely. Highs in the upper 60s. Chance of rain 70%. Wednesday night, mostly cloudy. A chance of showers after midnight. Lows around 60. Chance of rain 50%. Thursday, mostly cloudy with a 50% chance of showers. Highs in the lower 70s. Thursday night, mostly cloudy with a chance of thunderstorms. A chance of showers in the evening, then showers likely after midnight. Lows around 60. Chance of rain 70%. Friday, showers likely with a chance of thunderstorms in the morning, then partly sunny with a chance of showers in the afternoon. Highs in the mid-70s. Chance of rain 70%. Friday night, showers likely, mainly in the evening. Lows around 60. Chance of rain 60%. Saturday, mostly cloudy in the morning, then becoming partly sunny. Highs in the lower 70s. Saturday night, partly cloudy in the evening, then becoming mostly cloudy. Lows in the mid-50s. Sunday, mostly sunny. Highs in the upper 60s. At 1 a.m., in Sioux City, the temperature was 60 and the dew point 54. The relative humidity was 80%. Wind was east at 10 miles an hour.

pressure was 30.12 inches and falling. Elsewhere in northwest Iowa, Morris was cloudy and 59. Sheldon was cloudy and 59. In Cherokee, the sky was cloudy. The temperature was missing. Spencer was cloudy and 58. Storm Lake was cloudy and 57. Other conditions across the northern plains, farther east in Iowa, skies ranged from mostly cloudy to cloudy. It was 60 at Des Moines, 54 at Cedar Rapids, and 54 at Waterloo. In eastern Nebraska, temperatures were between 58 and 61 degrees. At Lincoln, it was partly cloudy. It was cloudy at Omaha and Norfolk. In eastern South Dakota, it was cloudy, and the temperatures were 61 degrees. And in southern Minnesota, it was clear, with a temperature of 59 at Minneapolis and 49 at Rochester. It was partly cloudy, with a temperature of 54 at Marshall and 52 at Mankato. At Worthington, it was mostly cloudy, with a temperature of 57. Once again, at 1 a.m. Sioux City had a temperature of 60. The current time is 1:21 a.m. Central Daylight Time. Operating on a frequency of 162.475 MHz, this is NOAA Weather Radio Station WXL62, broadcasting from a transmitter near Lawton, Iowa. Our program originates from the National Weather Service in Sioux Falls and serves Sioux City and the surrounding Siouxland area. This hazardous weather outlook is for northwest Iowa, west central Iowa, southwest Minnesota, northeast Nebraska, central South Dakota, east central South Dakota, south central South Dakota, and southeast South Dakota. For tonight, thunderstorms develop late tonight along the Missouri River Valley and lift north-northeastward into early tomorrow morning. Storms as they first develop will pose a risk of mainly small hail before turning to a locally heavy rain threat. For Monday through Saturday, scattered showers and storms will continue into Monday morning. While severe weather is not expected, locally heavy rainfall will be especially east of I-29. While there is uncertainty for Monday afternoon and evening, an isolated strong to severe storm may be possible in northwest Iowa. Spotter activation may be needed Monday afternoon in northwest Iowa. Your National Weather Service forecast for Siouxland. Overnight, mostly cloudy. A chance of showers and thunderstorms. Near steady temperature in the upper 50s. Southeast winds around 5 miles an hour, increasing to 10 to 15 miles an hour with gusts up to 25 miles an hour. Chance of rain 50%. Monday, mostly cloudy in the morning, then becoming partly sunny. A chance of thunderstorms. Showers likely, mainly in the morning. Warmer. More humid with highs in the upper 70s. Southeast winds 15 to 20 miles an hour with gusts up to 35 miles an hour. Chance of rain 70%. Monday night, mostly cloudy with a chance of showers. A chance of thunderstorms, mainly in the evening. Humid with lows in the upper 50s. Southwest winds 10 to 15 miles an hour with gusts up to 30 miles an hour, becoming northwest around 5 miles an hour after midnight. Chance of rain 50%. Tuesday, mostly cloudy with a slight chance of showers in the morning, then mostly sunny in the afternoon. Less humid with highs in the lower 70s. North winds 5 to 10 miles an hour. Chance of rain 20%. Tuesday night, partly cloudy in the evening, then mostly cloudy with a slight chance of showers after midnight. Lows in the mid-50s. Northeast winds 5 to 10 miles an hour. Chance of rain 20%. Wednesday, a slight chance of thunderstorms. Showers likely. Highs in the upper 60s. Chance of rain 70%. Wednesday night, mostly cloudy. A chance of showers after midnight. Lows around 60. Chance of rain 50%. Thursday, mostly cloudy with a 50% chance of showers. Highs in the lower 70s. Thursday night, mostly cloudy with a chance of thunderstorms. A chance of showers in the evening, then showers likely after midnight. Lows around 60. Chance of rain 70%. Friday, showers likely with a chance of thunderstorms in the morning, then partly sunny with a chance of

showers in the afternoon. Highs in the mid-70s. Chance of rain 70%. Friday night, showers likely mainly in the evening. Lows around 60. Chance of rain 60%. Saturday, mostly cloudy in the morning, then becoming partly sunny. Highs in the lower 70s. Saturday night, partly cloudy in the evening, then becoming mostly cloudy. Lows in the mid-50s. Sunday, mostly sunny. Highs in the upper 60s. At 1 a.m., in Sioux City, the temperature was 60 and the dew point 54. The relative humidity was 80%. Wind was east at 10 miles an hour. The pressure was 30.12 inches and falling. Elsewhere in northwest Iowa, Morris was cloudy and 59. Sheldon was cloudy and 59. In Cherokee, the sky was cloudy. The temperature was missing. Spencer was cloudy and 58. Storm Lake was cloudy and 57. Other conditions across the northern plains, farther east in Iowa, skies ranged from mostly cloudy to cloudy. It was 60 at Des Moines, 54 at Cedar Rapids, and 54 at Waterloo. In eastern Nebraska, temperatures were between 58 and 61 degrees. At Lincoln, it was partly cloudy. It was cloudy at Omaha and Norfolk. In eastern South Dakota, it was cloudy, and the temperatures were 61 degrees. And in southern Minnesota, it was clear, with a temperature of 59 at Minneapolis and 49 at Rochester. It was partly cloudy, with a temperature of 54 at Marshall and 52 at Mankato. At Worthington, it was mostly cloudy, with a temperature of 57. Once again, at 1 a.m. Sioux City had a temperature of 60. The current time is 1:27 a.m. Central Daylight Time. Operating on a frequency of 162.475 MHz, this is NOAA Weather Radio Station WXL62, broadcasting from a transmitter near Lawton, Iowa. Our program originates from the National Weather Service in Sioux Falls and serves Sioux City and the surrounding Siouxland area. This hazardous weather outlook is for northwest Iowa, west central Iowa, southwest Minnesota, northeast Nebraska, central South Dakota, east central South Dakota, south central South Dakota, and southeast South Dakota. For tonight, thunderstorms develop late tonight along the Missouri River Valley and lift north-northeastward into early tomorrow morning. Storms as they first develop will pose a risk of mainly small hail before turning to a locally heavy rain threat. For Monday through Saturday, scattered showers and storms will continue into Monday morning. While severe weather is not expected, locally heavy rainfall will be especially east of I-29. While there is uncertainty for Monday afternoon and evening, an isolated strong to severe storm may be possible in northwest Iowa. Spotter activation may be needed Monday afternoon in northwest Iowa. Your National Weather Service forecast for Siouxland. Overnight, mostly cloudy. A chance of showers and thunderstorms. Near steady temperature in the upper 50s. Southeast winds around 5 miles an hour, increasing to 10 to 15 miles an hour with gusts up to 25 miles an hour. Chance of rain 50%. Monday, mostly cloudy in the morning, then becoming partly sunny. A chance of thunderstorms. Showers likely, mainly in the morning. Warmer. More humid with highs in the upper 70s. Southeast winds 15 to 20 miles an hour with gusts up to 35 miles an hour. Chance of rain 70%. Monday night, mostly cloudy with a chance of showers. A chance of thunderstorms, mainly in the evening. Humid with lows in the upper 50s. Southwest winds 10 to 15 miles an hour with gusts up to 30 miles an hour, becoming northwest around 5 miles an hour after midnight. Chance of rain 50%. Tuesday, mostly cloudy with a slight chance of showers in the morning, then mostly sunny in the afternoon. Less humid with highs in the lower 70s. North winds 5 to 10 miles an hour. Chance of rain 20%. Tuesday night, partly cloudy in the evening, then mostly cloudy with a slight chance of showers after midnight. Lows in the mid-50s. Northeast winds 5 to 10 miles an hour. Chance of rain 20%.

10%. Wednesday, a slight chance of thunderstorms. Showers likely. Highs in the upper 60s. Chance of rain 70%. Wednesday night, mostly cloudy. A chance of showers after midnight. Lows around 60. Chance of rain 50%. Thursday, mostly cloudy with a 50% chance of showers. Highs in the lower 70s. Thursday night, mostly cloudy with a chance of thunderstorms. A chance of showers in the evening, then showers likely after midnight. Lows around 60. Chance of rain 70%. Friday, showers likely with a chance of thunderstorms in the morning, then partly sunny with a chance of showers in the afternoon. Highs in the mid-70s. Chance of rain 70%. Friday night, showers likely, mainly in the evening. Lows around 60. Chance of rain 60%. Saturday, mostly cloudy in the morning, then becoming partly sunny. Highs in the lower 70s. Saturday night, partly cloudy in the evening, then becoming mostly cloudy. Lows in the mid-50s. Sunday, mostly sunny. Highs in the upper 60s. Your National Weather Service forecast for Siouxland. Rest of tonight, mostly cloudy with a chance of showers and thunderstorms. Near steady temperature in the upper 50s. Southeast winds 10 to 15 miles an hour with gusts up to 25 miles an hour. Chance of rain 50%. Monday, a chance of thunderstorms. Showers likely. Warmer. More humid with highs in the upper 70s. Southeast winds 15 to 20 miles an hour with gusts up to 35 miles an hour. Chance of rain 70%. Monday night, mostly cloudy. Showers likely with a chance of thunderstorms in the evening, then a chance of showers with a slight chance of thunderstorms after midnight. Humid with lows in the upper 50s. Southwest winds 10 to 15 miles an hour with gusts up to 30 miles an hour, becoming northwest around 5 miles an hour after midnight. Chance of rain 70%. Tuesday, mostly cloudy with a slight chance of showers in the morning, then mostly sunny in the afternoon. Less humid with highs around 70. North winds 5 to 10 miles an hour. Chance of rain 20%. Tuesday night, mostly cloudy. A slight chance of showers after midnight. Lows in the lower 50s. East winds 5 to 10 miles an hour. Tuesday night, mostly cloudy. A slight chance of showers after midnight. Lows in the lower 50s. East winds 5 to 10 miles an hour. Chance of rain 20%. Wednesday, showers likely with a slight chance of thunderstorms in the morning, then a chance of showers in the afternoon. Highs in the mid-60s. Chance of rain 70%. Wednesday night, mostly cloudy. A chance of showers after midnight. Lows in the upper 50s. Chance of rain 50%. Thursday, mostly cloudy. A chance of showers in the morning. Highs in the mid-70s. Chance of rain 50%. Thursday night, mostly cloudy. A chance of showers in the evening, then showers likely with a chance of thunderstorms after midnight. Lows around 60. Chance of rain 70%. Friday, showers likely with a chance of thunderstorms. Highs in the upper 70s. Chance of rain 70%. Friday night, showers likely. A chance of thunderstorms after midnight. Lows around 60. Chance of rain 70%. Saturday, mostly cloudy in the morning, then becoming partly sunny. A chance of showers. Highs in the lower 70s. Chance of rain 50%. Saturday night, partly cloudy in the evening, then becoming mostly cloudy. A chance of showers after midnight. Lows in the mid-50s. Chance of rain 30%. Sunday, mostly cloudy with a chance of showers in the morning, then partly sunny in the afternoon. Highs around 70. Chance of rain 30%. At 1 a.m., in Sioux City, the temperature was 60 and the dew point 54. The relative humidity was 80%. Wind was east at 10 miles an hour. The pressure was 30.12 inches and fall.

were in northwest Iowa. Morris was cloudy and 59. Sheldon was cloudy and 59. In Cherokee, the sky was cloudy. The temperature was missing. Spencer was cloudy and 58. Storm Lake was cloudy and 57. Other conditions across the northern plains, farther east in Iowa, skies ranged from mostly cloudy to cloudy. It was 60 at Des Moines, 54 at Cedar Rapids, and 54 at Waterloo. In eastern Nebraska, temperatures were between 58 and 61 degrees. At Lincoln, it was partly cloudy. It was cloudy at Omaha and Norfolk. In eastern South Dakota, it was cloudy, and the temperatures were 61 degrees. And in southern Minnesota, it was clear, with a temperature of 59 at Minneapolis and 49 at Rochester. It was partly cloudy, with a temperature of 54 at Marshall and 52 at Mankato. At Worthington, it was mostly cloudy, with a temperature of 57. Once again, at 1 a.m. Sioux City had a temperature of 60. The current time is 1:36 a.m. Central Daylight Time. Operating on a frequency of 162.475 MHz, this is NOAA Weather Radio Station WXL62, broadcasting from a transmitter near Lawton, Iowa. Our program originates from the National Weather Service in Sioux Falls and serves Sioux City and the surrounding Siouxland area. This hazardous weather outlook is for northwest Iowa, west central Iowa, southwest Minnesota, northeast Nebraska, central South Dakota, east central South Dakota, south central South Dakota, and southeast South Dakota. For tonight, thunderstorms develop late tonight along the Missouri River Valley and lift north-northeastward into early tomorrow morning. Storms as they first develop will pose a risk of mainly small hail before turning to a locally heavy rain threat. For Monday through Saturday, scattered showers and storms will continue into Monday morning. While severe weather is not expected, locally heavy rainfall will be especially east of I-29. While there is uncertainty for Monday afternoon and evening, an isolated strong to severe storm may be possible in northwest Iowa. Spotter activation may be needed Monday afternoon in northwest Iowa. Your National Weather Service forecast for Siouxland. West of tonight, mostly cloudy with a chance of showers and thunderstorms. Near steady temperature in the upper 50s. Southeast winds 10 to 15 miles an hour with gusts up to 25 miles an hour. Chance of rain 50%. Monday, a chance of thunderstorms. Showers likely. Warmer. More humid with highs in the upper 70s. Southeast winds 15 to 20 miles an hour with gusts up to 35 miles an hour. Chance of rain 70%. Monday night, mostly cloudy. Showers likely with a chance of thunderstorms in the evening, then a chance of showers with a slight chance of thunderstorms after midnight. Humid with lows in the upper 50s. Southwest winds 10 to 15 miles an hour with gusts up to 30 miles an hour. Depending on the west storm, 5 miles an hour after midnight. Chance of rain 70%. Tuesday, mostly cloudy with a slight chance of showers in the morning, then mostly sunny in the afternoon. Less humid with highs around 70. North winds 5 to 10 miles an hour. Chance of rain 20%. Tuesday night, mostly cloudy. A slight chance of showers after midnight. Lows in the lower 50s. East winds 5 to 10 miles an hour. Chance of rain 20%. Wednesday, showers likely with a slight chance of thunderstorms in the morning, then a chance of showers in the afternoon. Highs in the mid-60s. Chance of rain 70%.

rain

between clouds in the morning and becoming partly sunny. The chance of showers. Highs in the lower 70s. The chance of rain 50%. Saturday night, partly cloudy in the evening, then becoming mostly cloudy. A chance of showers after midnight. Lows in the mid-50s. Chance of rain 30%. Sunday, mostly cloudy with a chance of showers in the morning, then partly sunny in the afternoon. Highs around 70. Chance of rain 30%. At 1 a.m. in Sioux City, the temperature was 60 and the dew point 54. The relative humidity was 80%. Wind was east at 10 miles an hour. The pressure was 30.12 inches and falling. Elsewhere in northwest Iowa, Morris was cloudy and 59. Sheldon was cloudy and 59. In Cherokee, the sky was cloudy. The temperature was missing. Spencer was cloudy and 58. Storm Lake was cloudy and 57. Other conditions across the northern plains, farther east in Iowa, skies ranged from mostly cloudy to cloudy. 60 at Des Moines, 54 at Cedar Rapids, and 54 at Waterloo. In eastern Nebraska, temperatures were between 58 and 61 degrees. In Lincoln, it was partly cloudy. It was cloudy at Omaha and Norfolk. In eastern South Dakota, it was cloudy, and the temperatures were 61 degrees. And in southern Minnesota, it was clear, with a temperature of 59 at Minneapolis and 49 at Rochester. It was partly cloudy, with a temperature of 54 at Marshall and 52 at Mankato. In Worthington, it was mostly cloudy, with a temperature of 57. Once again, at 1 a.m., Sioux City had a temperature of 60. The current time is 1:42 a.m. Central Daylight Time. Operating on a frequency of 162.475 megahertz, this is No Weather Radio Station WXL62, broadcasting from a transmitter near Lawton, Iowa. Our program originates from the National Weather Service in Sioux Falls and serves Sioux City and the surrounding Siouxland area. This hazardous weather outlook is from northwest Iowa, west central Iowa, southwest Minnesota, northeast Nebraska, central South Dakota, east central South Dakota, south central South Dakota, and southeast South Dakota. For tonight, thunderstorms develop late tonight along the Missouri River Valley and lift north northeastward into early tomorrow morning. Storms as they first develop will pose a risk of mainly small hail before turning to a locally heavy rain threat. For Monday through Saturday, scattered showers and storms will continue into Monday morning. While severe weather is not expected, locally heavy rainfall will be especially east of I-29. While there is uncertainty for Monday afternoon and evening, an isolated strong to severe storm may be possible in northwest Iowa. Spotter activation may be needed Monday afternoon in northwest Iowa. Your National Weather Service forecast for Siouxland. Rest of tonight, mostly cloudy with a chance of showers and thunderstorms. Near steady temperature in the upper 50s. Southeast winds 10 to 15 miles an hour with gusts up to 25 miles an hour. Chance of rain 50%. Monday, a chance of thunderstorms. Showers likely. Warmer. More humid with highs in the upper 70s. Southeast winds 15 to 20 miles an hour with gusts up to 35 miles an hour. Chance of rain 70%. Monday night, mostly cloudy. Showers likely with a chance of thunderstorms in the evening, then a chance of showers with a slight chance of thunderstorms after midnight. Humid with lows in the upper 50s. Southwest winds 10 to 15 miles an hour with gusts up to 30 miles an hour, becoming northwest around 5 miles an hour after midnight. Chance of rain 70%. Tuesday, mostly cloudy with a slight chance of showers in the morning, then mostly sunny in the afternoon. Less humid with highs around 70. North winds 5 to 10 miles an hour. Chance of rain 20%. Tuesday night, mostly cloudy. A slight chance of showers after midnight. Lows in the lower 50s.

5 to 10 miles an hour. Chance of rain 20%. Wednesday, showers likely with a slight chance of thunderstorms in the morning, then a chance of showers in the afternoon. Highs in the mid-60s. Chance of rain 70%. Wednesday night, mostly cloudy. A chance of showers after midnight. Lows in the upper 60s. Chance of rain 50%. Thursday, mostly cloudy. A chance of showers in the morning. Highs in the mid-70s. Chance of rain 50%. Thursday night, mostly cloudy. A chance of showers in the evening, then showers likely with a chance of thunderstorms after midnight. Lows around 60. Chance of rain 70%. Friday, showers likely with a chance of thunderstorms. Highs in the upper 70s. Chance of rain 70%. Friday night, showers likely. A chance of thunderstorms after midnight. Lows around 60. Chance of rain 70%. Saturday, mostly cloudy in the morning, then becoming partly sunny. A chance of showers. Highs in the lower 70s. Chance of rain 50%. Saturday night, mostly cloudy in the evening, then becoming mostly cloudy. A chance of showers after midnight. Lows in the mid-50s. Chance of rain 30%. Sunday, mostly cloudy with a chance of showers in the morning, then partly sunny in the afternoon. Highs around 70. Chance of rain 30%. 1 a.m. in Sioux City, the temperature was 60 and the dew point 54. The relative humidity was 80%. Wind was east at 10 miles an hour. The pressure was 30.12 inches and falling. Elsewhere in northwest Iowa, Morris was cloudy and 59. Sheldon was cloudy and 59. In Cherokee, the sky was cloudy. The temperature was missing. Spencer was cloudy and 58. Storm Lake was cloudy and 57. Other conditions across the northern plains, farther east in Iowa, skies ranged from mostly cloudy to cloudy. 8 to 60 at Des Moines, 54 at Cedar Rapids, and 54 at Waterloo. In eastern Nebraska, temperatures were between 58 and 61 degrees. At Lincoln, it was partly cloudy. It was cloudy at Omaha and Norfolk. In eastern South Dakota, it was cloudy, and the temperatures were 61 degrees. And in southern Minnesota, it was clear, with a temperature of 59 at Minneapolis and 49 at Rochester. It was partly cloudy.

was stationed upon the NG-16 that reached in Iowa, transmitting on 162.475 MHz. This broadcast originates at the

winds 15 to 20 miles an hour with gusts up to 35 miles an hour, becoming winds 10 to 15 miles an hour after midnight. The chance of rain 70%. Tuesday, mostly sunny. Left humid with highs around 70. Northwest

the Kansas Shamrocks. It closed in the mid-50s.

sudden perception of the cameras. Eyes around 70. Again, the forecast for the field in Pittsburgh, Algona, and surrounding locations for the rest of tonight, partly cloudy. Near steady temperature in the mid-50s. Southeast winds 5 to 10 miles an hour. These are the 1 AM conditions for the Estrigo area. At the Estrigo Airport, it was cloudy. The temperature was 53 degrees, with a 2.50, and the relative humidity 89%. The wind was south at 5 miles an hour. The pressure was 30.18 inches and steady. Looking around the area, across northwest Iowa and southwest Minnesota, temperatures were between 54 and 58 degrees. At Algona, it was partly cloudy.

Jackson. It was mostly cloudy. It was cloudy at Spencer, Fairmont, Storm Lake, and Windham. Here are some conditions elsewhere in Iowa and Minnesota. It was clear, with a temperature of 52 at Redwood Falls, 59 at the Twin Cities, and 49 at Rochester. At Waterloo, it was mostly cloudy, with a temperature of 54. It was cloudy, with a temperature of 53 at Mason City, 60 at Des Moines, 60 at Omaha Council Bluffs, and 60 at Sioux City. Now for a few weather conditions around the region. At Kansas City, it was cloudy. The temperature was 67 degrees. At Sioux Falls, it was cloudy. The temperature was 61 degrees. Once again at 1 a.m., in Estherville, it was cloudy. The temperature was 53 degrees. Now here is the hazardous weather outlook for portions of central Iowa. For today and tonight, scattered to widespread shower and storm chances will exist today. Locally heavy rainfall amounts may lead to ponding water or minor flash flooding. And now the extended outlook for the period Monday through Saturday. Heavy rain and thunderstorms are possible Monday. Some storms may be severe, especially in the afternoon. Heavy rainfall and training storms may result in flash flooding. Heavy rain and storm chances persist through at least midweek. River flooding and flash flooding is possible. Spotter information statement. 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The current time is 2:02 a.m. Central Daylight Time. Now for the official National Weather Service forecast for Estherville, Emmitsburg, Algona, and surrounding locations, west of tonight, partly cloudy. Near steady temperature in the mid-50s. Southeast winds 5 to 10 miles an hour. Monday, a chance of thunderstorms. Showers. Some thunderstorms may produce heavy rainfall. Breezy with highs in the lower 70s. Southeast winds 20 to 25 miles an hour with gusts up to 40 miles an hour. Chance of rain 90%. Monday night, mostly cloudy. Showers and thunderstorms likely until midnight, then a chance of thunderstorms with a slight chance of showers after midnight. Some thunderstorms may produce heavy rainfall. Humid with lows in the upper 50s. South winds 15 to 20 miles an hour with gusts up to 35 miles an hour, becoming west 10 to 15 miles an hour after midnight. Chance of rain 70%. Tuesday, mostly sunny. Less humid with highs around 70. Northwest winds 10 to 15 miles an hour. Tuesday night, partly cloudy. Lows around 50. Northeast winds around 5 miles an hour. Wednesday, mostly cloudy. A chance of showers in the morning, then showers likely in the afternoon. Highs in the mid-60s. Chance of rain 70%. Wednesday night, a slight chance of thunderstorms until midnight. Mostly cloudy with a chance of showers. Lows in the mid-50s. Chance of rain 50%. Thursday, mostly cloudy with a 20% chance of showers. Highs in the lower 70s. Thursday night, mostly cloudy. A chance of showers until midnight. Then showers likely with a chance of thunderstorms after midnight. Lows in the upper 50s. Chance of rain 70%. Friday, a chance of thunderstorms. Showers. Highs in the mid 70s. Chance of rain 80%. Friday night, showers likely. Chance of thunderstorms until midnight, then a slight chance of thunderstorms after midnight. Lows in the upper 50s. Chance of rain 70%. Saturday, mostly cloudy with a slight chance of thunderstorms. A chance of showers, mainly in the morning. Highs in the lower 70s. Chance of rain 50%. Saturday night, mostly cloudy with a slight chance of thunderstorms. A slight chance of showers until midnight, then a chance of showers after midnight. Lows in the mid-50s. Chance of rain 40%. Sunday, partly sunny.

with a 40% chance of showers. Highs around 70. Again, the forecast for Istanbul, Emitsburg, Algona, and surrounding locations for the rest of tonight, partly cloudy. Near steady temperature in the mid-50s. Southeast winds 5 to 10 miles an hour. These are the two AM conditions for the Istanbul area. At the Istanbul airport, it was mostly cloudy. The temperature was 52 degrees, the dew point 50, and the relative humidity 93%. The wind was south at 3 miles an hour. The pressure was 30.18 inches and steady. Looking around the area, across northwest Iowa and southwest Minnesota, temperatures were between 54 and 58 degrees. At Windham, it was partly cloudy. At Jackson, it was mostly cloudy. It was cloudy at Algona, Spencer, Fairmont, and Storm Lake. Here are some conditions elsewhere in Iowa and Minnesota. It was clear, with a temperature of 54 at the Twin Cities and 49 at Rochester. It was partly cloudy, with a temperature of 53 at Waterloo and 50 at Redwood Falls. It was cloudy, with a temperature of 53 at Mason City, 60 at Des Moines, 60 at Omaha Council Bluffs, and 60 at Sioux City. Now for a few weather conditions around the region. At Kansas City, it was mostly cloudy. The temperature was 65 degrees. At Sioux Falls, it was cloudy. The temperature was 61 degrees. Once again at 2 a.m. in Istanbul, it was mostly cloudy. The temperature was 52 degrees. Now here is the hazardous weather outlook for portions of central Iowa. For today and tonight, scattered to widespread shower and storm chances will exist today. Locally heavy rainfall amounts may lead to ponding water or minor flash flooding. And now the extended outlook for the period Monday through Saturday. Heavy rain and thunderstorms are possible Monday. Some storms may be severe, especially in the afternoon. Heavy rainfall and training storms may result in flash flooding. Heavy rain and storm chances persist through at least midweek. River flooding and flash flooding is possible. Spotter information statement. 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The current time is 2:08 a.m. Central Daylight Time. Now for the official National Weather Service forecasts for Istanbul, Emmitsburg, Algona, and surrounding locations. Rest of tonight, partly cloudy. Near steady temperature in the mid-50s. Southeast winds 5 to 10 miles an hour. Monday, a chance of thunderstorms. Showers. Some thunderstorms may produce heavy rainfall. Breezy with highs in the lower 70s. Southeast winds 20 to 25 miles an hour with gusts up to 40 miles an hour. Chance of rain 90%. Monday night, mostly cloudy. Showers and thunderstorms likely until midnight. Then a chance of thunderstorms with a slight chance of showers after midnight. Some thunderstorms may produce heavy rainfall. Humid with lows in the upper 50s. South winds 15 to 20 miles an hour with gusts up to 35 miles an hour, becoming west 10 to 15 miles an hour after midnight. Chance of rain 70%. Tuesday, mostly sunny. Less humid with highs around 70. Northwest winds 10 to 15 miles an hour. Tuesday night, partly cloudy. Lows around 50. Northeast winds around 5 miles an hour. Wednesday, mostly cloudy. A chance of showers in the morning, some showers likely in the afternoon. Highs in the mid-60s. Chance of rain 70%. Wednesday night, a slight chance of thunderstorms until midnight. Mostly cloudy with a chance of showers. Lows in the mid-50s. Chance of rain 50%. Thursday, mostly cloudy with a 20% chance of showers. Highs in the lower 70s. Thursday night, mostly cloudy. A chance of showers until midnight, then showers likely with a chance of thunderstorms after midnight. Lows in the upper 50s. Chance of

70%. Friday, a chance of thunderstorms. Showers. Highs in the mid-70s. Chance of rain, 80%. Friday night, showers likely. A chance of thunderstorms until midnight. Then a slight chance of thunderstorms after midnight. Lows in the upper 50s. Chance of rain, 70%. Saturday, mostly cloudy with a slight chance of thunderstorms. A chance of showers, mainly in the morning. Highs in the lower 70s. Chance of rain, 50%. Saturday night, mostly cloudy with a slight chance of thunderstorms. A slight chance of showers until midnight, then a chance of showers after midnight. Lows in the mid-50s. Chance of rain, 40%. Sunday, partly sunny with a 40% chance of showers. Highs around 70. Again, the forecast for Istanbul, Emetsburg, Algona, and surrounding locations for the rest of tonight, partly cloudy. Near steady temperature in the mid-50s. Southeast winds 5 to 10 miles an hour. These are the two AM conditions for the Istanbul area. At the Istanbul airport, it was mostly cloudy. The temperature was 52 degrees, the dew point 50, and the relative humidity 93%. The wind was south at 3 miles an hour. The pressure was 30.18 inches and steady. Looking around the area, across northwest Iowa and southwest Minnesota, temperatures were between 54 and 58 degrees. At Windham, it was partly cloudy. At Jackson, it was mostly cloudy. It was cloudy at Algona, Spencer, Fairmont, and Storm Lake. Here are some conditions elsewhere in Iowa and Minnesota. It was clear, with a temperature of 54 at the Twin Cities, and 49 at Rochester. It was partly cloudy, with a temperature of 53 at Waterloo, and 50 at Redwood Falls. It was cloudy, with a temperature of 53 at Mason City, 60 at Des Moines, 60 at Omaha Council Bluffs, and 60 at Sioux City. Now for a few weather conditions around the region. At Kansas City, it was mostly cloudy. The temperature was 65 degrees. At Sioux Falls, it was cloudy. The temperature was 61 degrees. Once again at 2 a.m. in Istanbul, it was mostly cloudy. The temperature was 52 degrees. Now here is the hazardous weather outlook for portions of central Iowa. For today and tonight, scattered to widespread shower and storm chances will exist today. Locally heavy rainfall amounts may lead to ponding water or minor flash flooding. And now the extended outlook for the period Monday through Saturday. Heavy rain and thunderstorms are possible Monday. Some storms may be severe, especially in the afternoon. Heavy rainfall and training storms may result in flash flooding. Heavy rain and storm chances persist through at least midweek. River flooding and flash flooding is possible. Spotter information statement. 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The current time is 2:14 a.m. Central Daylight Time. Now for the official National Weather Service forecast for Istanbul, Emetsburg, Algona, and surrounding locations, west of tonight, partly cloudy. Near steady temperature in the mid-50s. Southeast winds 5 to 10 miles an hour. Monday, a chance of thunderstorms. Showers. Some thunderstorms may produce heavy rainfall. Breezy with highs in the lower 70s. Southeast winds 20 to 25 miles an hour with gusts up to 40 miles an hour. Chance of rain 90%. Monday night, mostly cloudy. Showers and thunderstorms likely until midnight. Then a chance of thunderstorms with a slight chance of showers after midnight. Some thunderstorms may produce heavy rainfall. Humid with lows in the upper 50s. South winds 15 to 20 miles an hour with gusts up to 35 miles an hour, becoming west 10 to 15 miles an hour after midnight. Chance of rain 70%. Tuesday, mostly sunny. Less humid with highs around 70. Northwest winds 10 to

15 miles an hour. Tuesday night, partly cloudy. Lows around 50. Northeast winds around 5 miles an hour. Wednesday, mostly cloudy. A chance of showers in the morning, then showers likely in the afternoon. Highs in the mid-60s. Chance of rain 70%. Wednesday night, a slight chance of thunderstorms until midnight. Mostly cloudy with a chance of showers. Lows in the mid-50s. Chance of rain 50%. Thursday, mostly cloudy with a 20% chance of showers. Highs in the lower 70s. Thursday night, mostly cloudy. A chance of showers until midnight, then showers likely with a chance of thunderstorms after midnight. Lows in the upper 50s. Chance of rain 70%. Friday, a chance of thunderstorms. Showers. Highs in the mid-70s. Chance of rain 80%. Friday night, showers likely. A chance of thunderstorms until midnight. Then a slight chance of thunderstorms after midnight. Lows in the upper 50s. Chance of rain 70%. Saturday, mostly cloudy with a slight chance of thunderstorms. A chance of showers, mainly in the morning. Highs in the lower 70s. Chance of rain 50%. Saturday night, mostly cloudy with a slight chance of thunderstorms. A slight chance of showers until midnight, then a chance of showers after midnight. Lows in the mid-50s. Chance of rain 40%. Sunday, partly sunny with a 40% chance of showers. Highs around 70. Again, the forecast for Estherville, Emmitsburg, Algona, and surrounding locations for the rest of tonight, partly cloudy. Near steady temperature in the mid-50s. Southeast winds 5 to 10 miles an hour. These are the two AM conditions for the Estherville area. At the Estherville Airport, it was mostly cloudy. The temperature was 52 degrees, the dew point 50, and the relative humidity 93%. The wind was south at 3 miles an hour. The pressure was 30.18 inches and steady. Looking around the area, across northwest Iowa and southwest Minnesota, temperatures were between 54 and 58 degrees. At Windham, it was partly cloudy. At Jackson, it was mostly cloudy. It was cloudy at Algona, Spencer, Fairmont, and Storm Lake. Here are some conditions elsewhere in Iowa and Minnesota. It was clear, with a temperature of 54 at the Twin Cities, and 49 at Rochester. It was partly cloudy, with a temperature of 53 at Waterloo, and 50 at Redwood Falls. It was cloudy, with a temperature of 53 at Mason City, 60 at Des Moines, 60 at Omaha Council Bluffs, and 60 at Sioux City. Now for a few weather conditions around the region. At Kansas City, it was mostly cloudy. The temperature was 65 degrees. At Sioux Falls, it was cloudy. The temperature was 61 degrees. Once again at 2 a.m. in Estherville, it was mostly cloudy. The temperature was 52 degrees. Now here is the hazardous weather outlook for portions of central Iowa. For today and tonight, scattered to widespread shower and storm chances will exist today. Locally heavy rainfall amounts may lead to ponding water or minor flash flooding. And now the extended outlook for the period Monday through Saturday. Heavy rain and thunderstorms are possible Monday. Some storms may be severe, especially in the afternoon. Heavy rainfall and training storms may result in flash flooding. Heavy rain and storm chances persist through at least midweek. River flooding and flash flooding is possible. Spotter information statement. 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The current time is 2:20 a.m. Central Daylight Time. Now for the official National Weather Service forecast for Estherville, Emmitsburg, Algona, and surrounding locations. Rest of tonight, partly cloudy. Near steady temperature in the mid-50s. Southeast winds 5 to 10 miles an hour. Monday, a chance of

thunderstorms may produce heavy rainfall. Breezy with highs in the lower 70s. Southeast winds 20 to 25 miles an hour with gusts up to 40 miles an hour. Chance of rain 90%. Monday night, mostly cloudy. Showers and thunderstorms likely until midnight. Then a chance of thunderstorms with a slight chance of showers after midnight. Some thunderstorms may produce heavy rainfall. Humid with lows in the upper 50s. South winds 15 to 20 miles an hour with gusts up to 35 miles an hour, becoming west 10 to 15 miles an hour after midnight. Chance of rain 70%. Tuesday, mostly sunny. Less humid with highs around 70. Northwest winds 10 to 15 miles an hour. Tuesday night, partly cloudy. Lows around 50. Northeast winds around 5 miles an hour. Wednesday, mostly cloudy. A chance of showers in the morning, then showers likely in the afternoon. Highs in the mid-60s. Chance of rain 70%. Wednesday night, a slight chance of thunderstorms until midnight. Mostly cloudy with a chance of showers. Lows in the mid-50s. Chance of rain 50%. Thursday, mostly cloudy with a 20% chance of showers. Highs in the lower 70s. Thursday night, mostly cloudy. A chance of showers until midnight, then showers likely with a chance of thunderstorms after midnight. Lows in the upper 50s. Chance of rain 70%. Friday, a chance of thunderstorms. Showers. Highs in the mid-70s. Chance of rain 80%. Friday night, showers likely. A chance of thunderstorms until midnight, then a slight chance of thunderstorms after midnight. Lows in the upper 50s. Chance of rain 70%. Saturday, mostly cloudy with a slight chance of thunderstorms. A chance of showers, mainly in the morning. Highs in the lower 70s. Chance of rain 50%. Saturday night, mostly cloudy with a slight chance of thunderstorms. A slight chance of showers until midnight, then a chance of showers after midnight. Lows in the mid-50s. Chance of rain 40%. Sunday, partly sunny with a 40% chance of showers. Highs around 70. Again, the forecast for Istanbul, Emetsburg, Algona, and surrounding locations for the rest of tonight, partly cloudy. Near steady temperature in the mid-50s. Southeast winds 5 to 10 miles an hour. These are the two AM conditions for the Istanbul area. At the Istanbul airport, it was mostly cloudy. The temperature was 52 degrees, the dew point 50, and the relative humidity 93%. The wind was south at 3 miles an hour. The pressure was 30.18 inches and steady. Looking around the area, across northwest Iowa and southwest Minnesota, temperatures were between 54 and 58 degrees. At Windham, it was partly cloudy. At Jackson, it was mostly cloudy. It was cloudy at Algona, Spencer, Fairmont, and Storm Lake. Here are some conditions elsewhere in Iowa and Minnesota. It was clear, with a temperature of 54 at the Twin Cities and 49 at Rochester. It was partly cloudy, with a temperature of 53 at Waterloo and 50 at Redwood Falls. It was cloudy, with a temperature of 53 at Mason City, 60 at Des Moines, 60 at Omaha Council Bluffs, and 60 at Sioux City. Now for a few weather conditions around the region. At Kansas City, it was mostly cloudy. The temperature was 65 degrees. At Sioux Falls, it was cloudy. The temperature was 61 degrees. Once again at 2 a.m. in Istanbul, it was mostly cloudy. The temperature was 52 degrees. Now here is the hazardous weather outlook for portions of central Iowa. For today and tonight, scattered to widespread shower and storm chances will exist today. Locally heavy rainfall amounts may lead to ponding water or minor flash flooding. And now the extended outlook for the period Monday through Saturday. Heavy rain and thunderstorms are possible Monday. Some storms may be severe, especially in the afternoon. Heavy rainfall and training storms may result in flash flooding.
Heavy rain and storm chances persist through at least midweek. River flooding and flash flooding is possible. Spotter information statement. 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The current time is 2:26 a.m. Central Daylight Time. Now for the official National Weather Service forecast for Estherville, Emmitsburg, Algona, and surrounding locations, west of tonight, partly cloudy. Near steady temperature in the mid-50s. Southeast winds 5 to 10 miles an hour. Monday, a chance of thunderstorms. Showers. Some thunderstorms may produce heavy rainfall. Breezy with highs in the lower 70s. Southeast winds 20 to 25 miles an hour with gusts up to 40 miles an hour. Chance of rain 90%. Monday night, mostly cloudy. Showers and thunderstorms likely until midnight, then a chance of thunderstorms with a slight chance of showers after midnight. Some thunderstorms may produce heavy rainfall. Humid with lows in the upper 50s. South winds 15 to 20 miles an hour with gusts up to 35 miles an hour, becoming west 10 to 15 miles an hour after midnight. Chance of rain 70%. Tuesday, mostly sunny. Less humid with highs around 70. Northwest winds 10 to 15 miles an hour. Tuesday night, partly cloudy. Lows around 50. Northeast winds around 5 miles an hour. Wednesday, mostly cloudy. A chance of showers in the morning, then showers likely in the afternoon. Highs in the mid-60s. Chance of rain 70%. Wednesday night, a slight chance of thunderstorms until midnight. Mostly cloudy with a chance of showers. Lows in the mid-50s.

70%. Saturday, mostly cloudy with a slight chance of thunderstorms. A chance of showers, mainly in the morning. Highs in the lower 70s. A chance of rain, 50%. Saturday night, mostly cloudy with a slight chance of thunderstorms. A slight chance of showers until midnight, then a chance of showers after midnight. Lows in the mid-50s. Chance of rain, 40%. Sunday, partly sunny with a 40% chance of showers. Highs around 70. Again, the forecast for Eastville, Milford, Algona, and

widespread shower and storm chances will exist today. Locally, heavy rainfall amounts nearly to ponding water or minor flash flooding. And now the extended outlook for the period Monday through Saturday. Heavy rain and thunderstorms are possible Monday. Some storms may be severe.

rotation power was just up to 40 miles an hour. Chance of rain 90%. Monday night, mostly cloudy. Showers and thunderstorms likely until midnight. Then a chance of thunderstorms, mostly cloudy. Showers and thunderstorms likely until midnight. Then a chance of thunderstorms with a slight chance of showers after midnight. Some thunderstorms may produce heavy rainfall. Humidity flows in the upper 50s. South winds 15 to 20 miles an hour with gusts up to 35 miles an hour, becoming west 10 to 15 miles an hour after midnight. Chance of rain 70%. Tuesday, mostly sunny. Less humid with highs around 70. Northwest winds 10 to 15 miles an hour. Tuesday night, partly cloudy. Lows around 50. Northeast winds around 5 miles an hour. Wednesday, mostly cloudy. A chance of showers in the morning, then showers likely in the afternoon. Highs in the mid-60s. Chance of rain 70%. Wednesday night, a slight chance of thunderstorms until midnight. Mostly cloudy with a chance of showers.

70%. Saturday, mostly cloudy with a slight chance of thunderstorms. A chance of showers, mainly in the morning. Highs in the lower 70s. Chance of rain 50%. Saturday night, mostly cloudy with a slight chance of thunderstorms.

steady temperature in the mid-60s. Southeast winds 5 to 10 miles an hour. These are 2 a.m.

at the Estoril Airport, it was mostly cloudy. The temperature was 52 degrees, the 2.50, and the relative humidity 93%. The wind was now at 3 miles an hour.

upper 70s. Southeast winds 15 to 20 miles an hour with gusts up to 35 miles an hour. Chance of rain 70%. Monday night, mostly cloudy. Showers likely with a chance of thunderstorms in the evening, then a chance of showers with a slight chance of thunderstorms after midnight. Humid with lows in the upper 50s. Southwest winds 10 to 15 miles an hour with gusts up to 30 miles an hour, becoming northwest around 5 miles an hour after midnight. Chance of rain 70%. Tuesday, mostly cloudy with a slight chance of showers in the morning, then mostly sunny in the afternoon. Less humid with highs around 70. North winds 5 to 10 miles an hour. Chance of rain 20%. Thursday night, mostly cloudy. A slight chance of showers after midnight. Lows in the lower 50s. East winds 5 to 10 miles an hour. Chance of rain 20%. Wednesday, showers likely with a slight chance of thunderstorms in the morning, then a chance of showers in the afternoon. Highs in the mid-60s. Chance of rain 70%. Wednesday night, mostly cloudy. A chance of showers after midnight. Lows in the upper 50s. Chance of rain 50%. Thursday, mostly cloudy. A chance of showers in the morning. Highs in the mid-70s. Chance of rain 50%. Thursday night, mostly cloudy. A chance of showers in the evening, then showers likely with a chance of thunderstorms after midnight. Lows around 60. Chance of rain 70%. Friday, showers likely with a chance of thunderstorms. Highs in the upper 70s. Chance of rain 70%. Friday night, showers likely. A chance of thunderstorms after midnight.

5 to 10 miles an hour. Chance of rain, 20%. Tuesday night, mostly cloudy. A slight chance of showers after midnight. Lows in the lower 50s. East wind, 5 to 10 miles an hour. Chance of rain, 20%. Wednesday, showers likely with a slight chance of thunderstorms in the morning, then a chance of showers in the afternoon. Highs in the mid-60s. East wind, 5 to 10 miles an hour.

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Thank you.

speed 10 miles an hour. The pressure was 30.10

crater with a temperature of 54 in Minneapolis and 49 in Rochester. At Mankato, it was partly cloudy with a temperature of 50. It was cloudy with a temperature of 58 at Worthington and 57 at Marshall. Once again, it was in Missouri City at a temperature of 60. The current time is 2:52 a.m. Central Daylight Time. Operating on a frequency of 162.475 MHz, this is No Weather Radio Station WXL62, broadcasting from a transmitter near London, Iowa. Our program originates from the National Weather Service in Sioux Falls and serves Sioux City and the surrounding Siouxland area. This Curtis weather outlook is from Northwest Iowa, West Central Iowa, Southwest Minnesota, Northeast Nebraska, Central South Dakota, East Central South Dakota, South Central South Dakota, and Southeast South Dakota. For tonight, thunderstorms develop late tonight along the Missouri River Valley and move north northeastward into early tomorrow morning. Storms as they first develop will pose a risk of mainly small storms or even to locally generating threats. From Monday through Saturday, scattered showers and storms will continue into Monday morning. While severe weather is not expected, local heavy rainfall will be expected in July 29. While there is uncertainty for Monday afternoon and evening, an isolated strong to severe storm may be possible in northwest Iowa. Spotter activation may be needed Monday afternoon in northwest Iowa. Your National Weather Service forecast for Siouxland. Today, a chance of thunderstorms. Showers likely. Warmer with highs in the upper 70s. Southeast winds 15 to 20 miles an hour with gusts up to 35 miles an hour. Chance of rain 70%. Tonight, mostly cloudy. Showers likely with a chance of thunderstorms in the evening, then a chance of showers with a slight chance of thunderstorms after midnight. Humid with lows in the upper 50s. Southwest winds 10 to 15 miles an hour with gusts up to 30 miles an hour, becoming northwest around 5 miles an hour after midnight. Chance of rain 70%. Tuesday, mostly cloudy with a slight chance of showers in the morning, then mostly sunny in the afternoon. Less humid with highs around 70. North winds 5 to 10 miles an hour. Chance of rain 20%. Tuesday night, mostly cloudy. A slight chance of showers after midnight. Lows in the lower 50s. East winds 5 to 10 miles an hour. Chance of rain 20%. Wednesday, showers likely with a slight chance of thunderstorms in the morning, then a chance of showers in the afternoon. Highs in the mid 60s. East winds 5 to 10 miles an hour. Chance of rain 70%. Wednesday night, mostly cloudy with a slight chance of thunderstorms. A slight chance of showers in the evening, then a chance of showers after midnight. Lows in the upper 50s. Chance of rain 50%. Thursday, mostly cloudy. A chance of showers in the morning. Highs in the mid 70s. Chance of rain 50%. Thursday night, mostly cloudy. A chance of showers in the evening, then showers likely with a chance of thunderstorms after midnight. Lows around 60. Chance of rain 70%. Friday, showers likely with a chance of thunderstorms. Highs in the upper 70s. Chance of rain 70%. Friday night, showers likely. Chance of thunderstorms after midnight. Lows around 60. Chance of rain 70%. Saturday, mostly cloudy in the morning, then becoming partly sunny. A chance of showers. Highs in the lower 70s. Chance of rain 50%. Saturday night, partly cloudy in the evening, then becoming mostly cloudy. A chance of showers after midnight. Lows in the mid-50s. Chance of rain 30%. Sunday, mostly cloudy with a chance of showers in the morning, then partly sunny in the afternoon. Highs around 70. Chance of rain 30%. At 2 a.m., in Sioux City,

interesting room. Sheldon was cloudy, interesting room. Jim carried him. The sky was cloudy. The temperature was missing. Spencer was cloudy and 58. Storm Lake was cloudy and 57. Other conditions across the northern plains, farther east in Iowa, at Waterloo, it was partly cloudy, with a temperature of 53. At Cedar Rapids, it was mostly cloudy, with a temperature of 54. At Des Moines, it was cloudy, with a temperature of 60. In eastern Nebraska, it was cloudy, and temperatures were between 58 and 62 degrees. In eastern South Dakota, temperatures were between 59 and 61 degrees. At Mitchell, rain was falling. It was cloudy at Yankton and Sioux Falls. And in southern Minnesota, it was clear, with a temperature of 54 at Minneapolis and 49 at Rochester. At Mankato, it was partly cloudy, with a temperature of 50. It was cloudy, with a temperature of 58 at Worthington and 57 at Marshall. Once again, at 2 a.m. Sioux City had a temperature of 60. The current time is 2:57 a.m. Central Daylight Time. Operating on a frequency of 162.475 megahertz, this is NOAA Weather Radio Station WXL62, broadcasting from a transmitter near Lawton, Iowa. Our program originates from the National Weather Service in Sioux Falls and serves Sioux City and the surrounding Siouxland area. This hazardous weather outlook is for northwest Iowa, west central Iowa, southwest Minnesota, northeast Nebraska, central South Dakota, east central South Dakota, south central South Dakota, and southeast South Dakota. For tonight, thunderstorms develop late tonight along the Missouri River Valley and lift north-northeastward into early tomorrow morning. Storms as they first develop will pose a risk of mainly small hail before turning to a locally heavy rain threat. For Monday through Saturday, scattered showers and storms will continue into Monday morning. While severe weather is not expected, locally heavy rainfall will be especially east of I-29. While there is uncertainty for Monday afternoon and evening, an isolated strong to severe storm may be possible in northwest Iowa. Spotter activation may be needed Monday afternoon in northwest Iowa. Your National Weather Service forecast for Siouxland. Today, a chance of thunderstorms. Showers likely. Warmer with highs in the upper 70s. Southeast winds 15 to 20 miles an hour with gusts up to 35 miles an hour. Chance of rain 70%. Tonight, mostly cloudy. Showers likely with a chance of thunderstorms in the evening, then a chance of showers with a slight chance of thunderstorms after midnight. Humid with lows in the upper 50s. Southwest winds 10 to 15 miles an hour with gusts up to 30 miles an hour, becoming northwest around 5 miles an hour after midnight. Chance of rain 70%. Tuesday, mostly cloudy with a slight chance of showers in the morning, then mostly sunny in the afternoon. Less humid with highs around 70. North winds 5 to 10 miles an hour. Chance of rain 20%. Tuesday night, mostly cloudy. A slight chance of showers after midnight. Lows in the lower 50s. East winds 5 to 10 miles an hour. Chance of rain 20%. Wednesday, showers likely with a slight chance of thunderstorms in the morning, then a chance of showers in the afternoon. Highs in the mid 60s. East winds 5 to 10 miles an hour. Chance of rain 70%. Wednesday night, mostly cloudy with a slight chance of thunderstorms. A slight chance of showers in the evening, then a chance of showers after midnight. Lows in the upper 50s. Chance of rain 50%. Thursday, mostly cloudy. A chance of showers in the morning. Highs in the mid-70s. Chance of rain 50%. Thursday night, mostly cloudy. A chance of showers in the evening, then showers likely with a chance of thunderstorms after midnight. Lows around 60. Chance of rain 70%. Friday, showers likely with a chance of thunderstorms. Highs in the upper 70s. Chance of rain 70%. Friday night, showers likely. A chance of thunderstorms after midnight. Lows around 60.

chance of rain 70%. Saturday, mostly cloudy in the morning, then becoming partly sunny. A chance of showers. Highs in the lower 70s. Chance of rain 50%. Saturday night, partly cloudy in the evening, then becoming mostly cloudy. A chance of showers after midnight. Lows in the mid-50s. Chance of rain 30%. Sunday, mostly cloudy with a chance of showers in the morning, then partly sunny in the afternoon. Highs around 70. Chance of rain 30%. At 3 a.m., in Sioux City, the temperature was 60 and the dew point 53. The relative humidity was 77%. Wind was east at 10 miles an hour. The pressure was 30.07 inches and falling. Elsewhere in northwest Iowa, Morris was cloudy and 59. Sheldon was cloudy and 59. Spencer was cloudy and 58. Storm Lake was cloudy and 57. Other conditions across the northern plains, farther east in Iowa, skies ranged from mostly cloudy to cloudy. It was 60 at Des Moines, 57 at Cedar Rapids, and 52 at Waterloo. In eastern Nebraska, temperatures were between 58 and 60 degrees. At Lincoln, thunder was reported. At Omaha, it was partly cloudy. At Norfolk, it was cloudy. In eastern South Dakota, temperatures were between 59 and 61 degrees. At Mitchell, rain was falling. It was cloudy at Yankton and Sioux Falls. And in southern Minnesota, it was clear, with a temperature of 54 at Minneapolis and 46 at Rochester. At Mankato, it was partly cloudy, with a temperature of 51. At Marshall, it was mostly cloudy, with a temperature of 56. At Worthington, it was cloudy, with a temperature of 56. Once again, at 3 a.m., Sioux City had a temperature of 60. The current time is 3:03 a.m. Central Daylight Time. Operating on a frequency of 162.475 MHz, this is NOAA Weather Radio Station WXL62, broadcasting from a transmitter near Lawton, Iowa. Our program originates from the National Weather Service in Sioux Falls and serves Sioux City and the surrounding Siouxland area. This hazardous weather outlook is for northwest Iowa, west central Iowa, southwest Minnesota, northeast Nebraska, central South Dakota, east central South Dakota, south central South Dakota, and southeast South Dakota. For tonight, thunderstorms develop late tonight along the Missouri River Valley and lift north-northeastward into early tomorrow morning. Storms as they first develop will pose a risk of mainly small hail before turning to a locally heavy rain threat. For Monday through Saturday, scattered showers and storms will continue into Monday morning. While severe weather is not expected, locally heavy rainfall will be especially east of I-29. While there is uncertainty for Monday afternoon and evening, an isolated strong to severe storm may be possible in northwest Iowa. Spotter activation may be needed Monday afternoon in northwest Iowa. Your National Weather Service forecast for Siouxland. Today, a chance of thunderstorms. Showers likely. Warmer with highs in the upper 70s. Southeast winds 15 to 20 miles an hour with gusts up to 35 miles an hour. Chance of rain 70%. Tonight, mostly cloudy. Showers likely with a chance of thunderstorms in the evening, then a chance of showers with a slight chance of thunderstorms after midnight. Humid with lows in the upper 50s. Southwest winds 10 to 15 miles an hour with gusts up to 30 miles an hour, becoming northwest around 5 miles an hour after midnight. Chance of rain 70%. Tuesday, mostly cloudy with a slight chance of showers in the morning, then mostly sunny in the afternoon. Less humid with highs around 70. North winds 5 to 10 miles an hour. Chance of rain 20%. Tuesday night, mostly cloudy. A slight chance of showers after midnight. Lows in the lower 50s. East winds 5 to 10 miles an hour. Chance of rain 20%. Wednesday, showers likely with a slight chance of thunderstorms in the morning, then a chance of showers in the afternoon. Highs in the mid-60s. East winds 5 to 10 miles an hour.

5%. Wednesday night, mostly cloudy with a slight chance of thunderstorms. A slight chance of showers in the evening, then a chance of showers after midnight. Lows in the upper 50s. Chance of rain 50%. Thursday, mostly cloudy. A chance of showers in the morning. Highs in the mid-70s. Chance of rain 50%. Thursday night, mostly cloudy. A chance of showers in the evening, then showers likely with a chance of thunderstorms after midnight. Lows around 60. Chance of rain 70%. Friday, showers likely with a chance of thunderstorms. Highs in the upper 70s. Chance of rain 70%. Friday night, showers likely. A chance of thunderstorms after midnight. Lows around 60. Chance of rain 70%. Saturday, mostly cloudy in the morning, then becoming partly sunny. A chance of showers. Highs in the lower 70s. Chance of rain 50%. Saturday night, partly cloudy in the evening, then becoming mostly cloudy. A chance of showers after midnight. Lows in the mid-50s. Chance of rain 30%. Sunday, mostly cloudy with a chance of showers in the morning, then partly sunny in the afternoon. Highs around 70. Chance of rain 30%. At 3 a.m., in Sioux City, the temperature was 60 and the dew point 53. The relative humidity was 77%. Wind was east at 10 miles an hour. The pressure was 30.07 inches and falling. Elsewhere in northwest Iowa, Morris was cloudy and 59. Sheldon was cloudy and 59. Spencer was cloudy and 58. Storm Lake was cloudy and 57. Other conditions across the northern plains, farther east in Iowa, skies ranged from mostly cloudy to cloudy. It was 60 at Des Moines, 57 at Cedar Rapids, and 52 at Waterloo. In eastern Nebraska, temperatures were between 58 and 60 degrees. At Lincoln, thunder was reported. At Omaha, it was partly cloudy. At Milford, it was cloudy. In eastern South Dakota, temperatures were between 59 and 61 degrees. At Mitchell, rain was falling. It was cloudy at Yankton and Sioux Falls. And in southern Minnesota, it was clear, with a temperature of 54 at Minneapolis and 46 at Rochester. At Mankato, it was partly cloudy, with a temperature of 51. At Marshall, it was mostly cloudy, with a temperature of 56. At Worthington, it was cloudy, with a temperature of 56. Once again, at 3 a.m., Sioux City had a temperature of 60. The current time is 3:09 a.m. Central Daylight Time. Operating on a frequency of 162.475 MHz, this is NOAA Weather Radio Station WXL62, broadcasting from a transmitter near Lawton, Iowa. Our program originates from the National Weather Service in Sioux Falls and serves Sioux City and the surrounding Siouxland area. This hazardous weather outlook is for northwest Iowa, west central Iowa, southwest Minnesota, northeast Nebraska, central South Dakota, east central South Dakota, south central South Dakota, and southeast South Dakota. For tonight, thunderstorms develop late tonight along the Missouri River Valley and move north-northeastward into early tomorrow morning. Storms as they first develop will pose a risk of mainly small hail before turning to a locally heavy rain threat. For Monday through Saturday, scattered showers and storms will continue into Monday morning. While severe weather is not expected, locally heavy rainfall will be especially east of I-29. While there is uncertainty for Monday afternoon and evening, an isolated strong to severe storm may be possible in northwest Iowa. Spotter activation may be needed Monday afternoon in northwest Iowa. Your National Weather Service forecast for Siouxland. Today, a chance of thunderstorms. Showers likely. Warmer with highs in the upper 70s. Southeast winds 15 to 20 miles an hour with gusts up to 35 miles an hour. Chance of rain 70%. Tonight, mostly cloudy. Showers likely with a chance of thunderstorms in the evening, then a chance of showers with a slight chance of thunderstorms after midnight. Humid with low.
lows in the upper 50s. Southwest winds 10 to 15 miles an hour with gusts up to 30 miles an hour, becoming northwest around 5 miles an hour after midnight. Chance of rain 70%. Tuesday, mostly cloudy with a slight chance of showers in the morning, then mostly sunny in the afternoon. Less humid with highs around 70. North winds 5 to 10 miles an hour. Chance of rain 20%. Tuesday night, mostly cloudy. A slight chance of showers after midnight. Lows in the lower 50s. With winds 5 to 10 miles an hour. Chance of rain 20%. Wednesday, showers likely with a slight chance of thunderstorms in the morning, then a chance of showers in the afternoon. Highs in the mid-60s. East winds 5 to 10 miles an hour. Chance of rain 70%. Wednesday night, mostly cloudy with a slight chance of thunderstorms. A slight chance of showers in the evening, then a chance of showers after midnight. Lows in the upper 50s. Chance of rain 50%. Thursday, mostly cloudy. A chance of showers in the morning. Highs in the mid-70s. Chance of rain 50%. Thursday night, mostly cloudy. A chance of showers in the evening, then showers likely with a chance of thunderstorms after midnight. Lows around 60. Chance of rain 70%. Friday, showers likely with a chance of thunderstorms. Highs in the upper 70s. Chance of rain 70%. Friday night, showers likely. A chance of thunderstorms after midnight. Lows around 60. Chance of rain 70%. Saturday, mostly cloudy in the morning, then becoming partly sunny. A chance of showers. Highs in the lower 70s. Chance of rain 50%. Saturday night, partly cloudy in the evening, then becoming mostly cloudy. A chance of showers after midnight. Lows in the mid-50s. Chance of rain 30%. Sunday, mostly cloudy with a chance of showers in the morning, then partly sunny in the afternoon. Highs around 70. Chance of rain 30%. At 3 a.m., in Sioux City, the temperature was 60 and the dew point 53. The relative humidity was 77%. Wind was east at 10 miles an hour. The pressure was 30.07 inches and falling. Elsewhere in northwest Iowa, Morris was cloudy and 59. Sheldon was cloudy and 59. In Cherokee, the sky was cloudy. The temperature was missing. Spencer was cloudy and 58. Storm Lake was cloudy and 57. Other conditions across the northern plains, farther east in Iowa, skies ranged from mostly cloudy to cloudy. It was 60 at Des Moines, 57 at Cedar Rapids, and 52 at Waterloo. In eastern Nebraska, temperatures were between 58 and 60 degrees. At Lincoln, thunder was reported. At Omaha, it was partly cloudy. At Norfolk, it was cloudy. In eastern South Dakota, temperatures were between 59 and 61 degrees. At Mitchell, rain was falling. It was cloudy at Yankton and Sioux Falls. And in southern Minnesota, it was clear, with a temperature of 54 at Minneapolis and 46 at Rochester. At Mankato, it was partly cloudy, with a temperature of 51. At Marshall, it was mostly cloudy, with a temperature of 56. At Worthington, it was cloudy, with a temperature of 56. Once again, at 3 a.m. Sioux City had a temperature of 60. The current time is 3:15 a.m. Central Daylight Time. Operating on a frequency of 162.475 MHz, this is NOAA Weather Radio Station WXL62, broadcasting from a transmitter near Lawton, Iowa. Our program originates from the National Weather Service in Sioux Falls and serves Sioux City and the surrounding Siouxland area. This hazardous weather outlook is for northwest Iowa, west central Iowa, southwest Minnesota, northeast Nebraska, central South Dakota, east central South Dakota, south central South Dakota, and southeast South Dakota. For tonight, thunderstorms develop late tonight along the Missouri River Valley and lift north-northeastward into early tomorrow morning. Storms as they first develop will pose a risk of mainly small

Nathaniel before turning to a locally heavy rain threat. For Monday through Saturday, scattered showers and storms will continue into Monday morning. While severe weather is not expected, locally heavy rainfall will be especially east of I-29. While there is uncertainty for Monday afternoon and evening, an isolated strong to severe storm may be possible in northwest Iowa. Spotter activation may be needed Monday afternoon in northwest Iowa. Your National Weather Service forecast for Siouxland. Today, a chance of thunderstorms. Showers likely. Warmer with highs in the upper 70s. Southeast winds 15 to 20 miles an hour with gusts up to 35 miles an hour. Chance of rain 70%. Tonight, mostly cloudy. Showers likely with a chance of thunderstorms in the evening, then a chance of showers with a slight chance of thunderstorms after midnight. Humid with lows in the upper 50s. Southwest winds 10 to 15 miles an hour with gusts up to 30 miles an hour, becoming northwest around 5 miles an hour after midnight. Chance of rain 70%. Tuesday, mostly cloudy with a slight chance of showers in the morning, then mostly sunny in the afternoon. Less humid with highs around 70. North winds 5 to 10 miles an hour. Chance of rain 20%. Tuesday night, mostly cloudy. A slight chance of showers after midnight. Lows in the lower 50s. East winds 5 to 10 miles an hour. Chance of rain 20%. Wednesday, showers likely with a slight chance of thunderstorms in the morning, then a chance of showers in the afternoon. Highs in the mid-60s. East winds 5 to 10 miles an hour. Chance of rain 70%. Wednesday night, mostly cloudy with a slight chance of thunderstorms. A slight chance of showers in the evening, then a chance of showers after midnight. Lows in the upper 50s. Chance of rain 50%. Thursday, mostly cloudy. A chance of showers in the morning. Highs in the mid-70s. Chance of rain 50%. Thursday night, mostly cloudy. A chance of showers in the evening, then showers likely with a chance of thunderstorms after midnight. Lows around 60. Chance of rain 70%. Friday, showers likely with a chance of thunderstorms. Highs in the upper 70s. Chance of rain 70%. Friday night, showers likely. A chance of thunderstorms after midnight. Lows around 60. Chance of rain 70%. Saturday, mostly cloudy in the morning, then becoming partly sunny. A chance of showers. Highs in the lower 70s. Chance of rain 50%. Saturday night, partly cloudy in the evening, then becoming mostly cloudy. A chance of showers after midnight. Lows in the mid-50s. Chance of rain 30%. Sunday, mostly cloudy with a chance of showers in the morning, then partly sunny in the afternoon. Highs around 70. Chance of rain 30%. At 3 a.m., in Sioux City, the temperature was 60, and the dew point 53. The relative humidity was 77%. Wind was east at 10 miles an hour. The pressure was 30.07 inches and falling. Elsewhere in northwest Iowa, Morris was cloudy and 59. Sheldon was cloudy and 59. In Cherokee, the sky was cloudy. The temperature was missing. Spencer was cloudy and 58. Storm Lake was cloudy and 57. Other conditions across the northern plains, farther east in Iowa, skies ranged from mostly cloudy to cloudy. It was 60 at Des Moines, 57 at Cedar Rapids, and 52 at Waterloo. In eastern Nebraska, temperatures were between 58 and 60 degrees. At Lincoln, thunder was reported. At Omaha, it was partly cloudy. At Norfolk, it was cloudy. In eastern South Dakota, temperatures were between 59 and 61 degrees. At Mitchell, rain was falling. It was cloudy at Yankton and Sioux Falls. And in southern Minnesota, it was clear, with a temperature of 54 at Minneapolis and 46 at Rochester. At Mankato, it was partly cloudy, with a temperature of 51. At Marshall, it was mostly cloudy, with a temperature of 56.
Outside Worthington, it was cloudy, with a temperature of 56. Once again, at 3 a.m. Sioux City had a temperature of 60. The current time is 3:21 a.m. Central Daylight Time. Operating on a frequency of 162.475 MHz, this is NOAA Weather Radio Station WXL62, broadcasting from a transmitter near Lawton, Iowa. Our program originates from the National Weather Service in Sioux Falls and serves Sioux City and the surrounding Siouxland area. This hazardous weather outlook is for northwest Iowa, west central Iowa, southwest Minnesota, northeast Nebraska, central South Dakota, east central South Dakota, south central South Dakota, and southeast South Dakota. For tonight, thunderstorms develop late tonight along the Missouri River Valley and lift north-northeastward into early tomorrow morning. Storms as they first develop will pose a risk of mainly small hail before turning to a locally heavy rain threat. For Monday through Saturday, scattered showers and storms will continue into Monday morning. While severe weather is not expected, locally heavy rainfall will be especially east of I-29. While there is uncertainty for Monday afternoon and evening, an isolated strong to severe storm may be possible in northwest Iowa. Spotter activation may be needed Monday afternoon in northwest Iowa. Your National Weather Service forecast for Siouxland. Today, a chance of thunderstorms. Showers likely. Warmer with highs in the upper 70s. Southeast winds 15 to 20 miles an hour with gusts up to 35 miles an hour. Chance of rain 70%. Tonight, mostly cloudy. Showers likely with a chance of thunderstorms in the evening, then a chance of showers with a slight chance of thunderstorms after midnight. Humid with lows in the upper 50s. Southwest winds 10 to 15 miles an hour with gusts up to 30 miles an hour, becoming northwest around 5 miles an hour after midnight. Chance of rain 70%. Tuesday, mostly cloudy with a slight chance of showers in the morning, then mostly sunny in the afternoon. Less humid with highs around 70. North winds 5 to 10 miles an hour. Chance of rain 20%. Tuesday night, mostly cloudy. A slight chance of showers after midnight. Lows in the lower 50s. East winds 5 to 10 miles an hour. Chance of rain 20%. Wednesday, showers likely with a slight chance of thunderstorms in the morning, then a chance of showers in the afternoon. Highs in the mid-60s. East winds 5 to 10 miles an hour. Chance of rain 70%. Wednesday night, mostly cloudy with a slight chance of thunderstorms. A slight chance of showers in the evening, then a chance of showers after midnight. Lows in the upper 50s. Chance of rain 50%. Thursday, mostly cloudy. A chance of showers in the morning. Highs in the mid-70s. Chance of rain 50%. Thursday night, mostly cloudy. A chance of showers in the evening, then showers likely with a chance of thunderstorms after midnight. Lows around 60. Chance of rain 70%. Friday, showers likely with a chance of thunderstorms. Highs in the upper 70s. Chance of rain 70%. Friday night, showers likely. A chance of thunderstorms after midnight. Lows around 60. Chance of rain 70%. Saturday, mostly cloudy in the morning, then becoming partly sunny. A chance of showers. Highs in the lower 70s. Chance of rain 50%. Saturday night, partly cloudy in the evening, then becoming mostly cloudy. A chance of showers after midnight. Lows in the mid-50s. Chance of rain 30%. Sunday, mostly cloudy with a chance of showers in the morning, then partly sunny in the afternoon. Highs around 70. Chance of rain 30%. At 3 a.m., in Sioux City, the temperature was 60 and the dew point 53. The relative humidity was 77%. Wind was east at 10 miles an hour. The pressure was 30.07 inches and falling. Elsewhere in northwest Iowa, Morris was cloudy and 59. Sheldon was cloudy and 59. In Cherokee, the sky was cloudy. The temperature was missing.

Spencer was cloudy and 58. Storm Lake was cloudy and 57. Other conditions across the northern plains, farther east in Iowa, skies ranged from mostly cloudy to cloudy. It was 60 at Des Moines, 57 at Cedar Rapids, and 52 at Waterloo. In eastern Nebraska, temperatures were between 58 and 60 degrees. At Lincoln, thunder was reported. At Omaha, it was partly cloudy. At Norfolk, it was cloudy. In eastern South Dakota, temperatures were between 59 and 61 degrees. At Mitchell, rain was falling. It was cloudy at Yankton and Sioux Falls. And in southern Minnesota, it was clear, with a temperature of 54 at Minneapolis and 46 at Rochester. At Mankato, it was partly cloudy, with a temperature of 51. At Marshall, it was mostly cloudy, with a temperature of 56. At Worthington, it was cloudy, with a temperature of 56. Once again, at 3 a.m. Sioux City had a temperature of 60. The current time is 3:27 a.m. Central Daylight Time. Operating on a frequency of 162.475 MHz, this is NOAA Weather Radio Station WXL62, broadcasting from a transmitter near Lawton, Iowa. Our program originates from the National Weather Service in Sioux Falls and serves Sioux City and the surrounding Siouxland area. This hazardous weather outlook is for northwest Iowa, west central Iowa, southwest Minnesota, northeast Nebraska, central South Dakota, east central South Dakota, south central South Dakota, and southeast South Dakota. For tonight, thunderstorms develop late tonight along the Missouri River Valley and lift north-northeastward into early tomorrow morning. Storms as they first develop will pose a risk of mainly small hail before turning to a locally heavy rain threat. For Monday through Saturday, scattered showers and storms will continue into Monday morning. While severe weather is not expected, locally heavy rainfall will be especially east of I-29. While there is uncertainty for Monday afternoon and evening, an isolated strong to severe storm may be possible in northwest Iowa. Spotter activation may be needed Monday afternoon in northwest Iowa. Your National Weather Service forecast for Siouxland. Today, a chance of thunderstorms. Showers likely. Warmer with highs in the upper 70s. Southeast winds 15 to 20 miles an hour with gusts up to 35 miles an hour. Chance of rain 70%. Tonight, mostly cloudy. Showers likely with a chance of thunderstorms in the evening, then a chance of showers with a slight chance of thunderstorms after midnight. Humid with lows in the upper 50s. Southwest winds 10 to 15 miles an hour with gusts up to 30 miles an hour, becoming northwest around 5 miles an hour after midnight. Chance of rain 70%. Tuesday, mostly cloudy with a slight chance of showers in the morning, then mostly sunny in the afternoon. Less humid with highs around 70. North winds 5 to 10 miles an hour. Chance of rain 20%. Tuesday night, mostly cloudy. A slight chance of showers after midnight. Lows in the lower 50s. East winds 5 to 10 miles an hour. Chance of rain 20%. Wednesday, showers likely with a slight chance of thunderstorms in the morning, then a chance of showers in the afternoon. Highs in the mid 60s. East winds 5 to 10 miles an hour. Chance of rain 70%. Wednesday night, mostly cloudy with a slight chance of thunderstorms. A slight chance of showers in the evening, then a chance of showers after midnight. Lows in the upper 50s. Chance of rain 50%. Thursday, mostly cloudy. A chance of showers in the morning. Highs in the mid-70s. Chance of rain 50%. Thursday night, mostly cloudy. A chance of showers in the evening, then showers likely with a chance of thunderstorms after midnight. Lows around 60. Chance of rain 70%. Friday, showers likely with a chance of thunderstorms. Highs in the upper 70s. Chance of rain 70%. Friday night, showers likely. A chance of thunderstorms after midnight. Lows around 60. Chance of rain 70%. Saturday, mostly cloudy in the morning, then

sunny. Our chance of showers, highs in the lower 70s. Chance of rain, 50%. Saturday night, partly cloudy in the evening, then becoming mostly cloudy. A chance of showers after midnight. Lows in the mid-50s. Chance of rain, 30%. Sunday, mostly cloudy with a chance of showers in the morning, then partly sunny in the afternoon. Highs around 70. Chance of rain, 30%. At 3 a.m., in Sioux City, the temperature was 60 and the 2.53. The relative humidity was 77%. Wind was east at 10 miles an hour. The pressure was 30.07 inches and falling. Elsewhere in northwest Iowa, Morris was cloudy and 59. Sheldon was cloudy and 59. In Cherokee, the sky was cloudy. The temperature was missing. Spencer was cloudy and 58. Storm Lake was cloudy and 57. Other conditions across the northern plains, farther east in Iowa, skies ranged from mostly cloudy to cloudy. 60 at Des Moines, 57 at Cedar Rapids, and 52 at Waterloo. In eastern Nebraska, temperatures were between 58 and 60 degrees. At Lincoln, thunder was reported. In Omaha, it was partly cloudy. At Norfolk, it was cloudy. In eastern South Dakota, temperatures were between 59 and 61 degrees. In Omaha, it was partly cloudy. At Norfolk, it was cloudy. In eastern South Dakota, temperatures were between 59 and 61 degrees. At Mitchell, rain was falling. It was cloudy at Yankton and Sioux Falls. And in southern Minnesota, it was clear with a temperature of 50.

going to the fishing for two lands. Today, a chance of thunderstorms and showers likely. Normal with highs in the upper 70s. Southeast winds 15 to 20 miles an hour with gusts up to 35 miles an hour. Chance of rain 70%. Tonight, mostly cloudy. Showers likely with a chance of thunderstorms in the evening, then a chance of showers with a slight chance of thunderstorms after midnight. Humid with lows in the upper 50s. Southwest winds 10 to 15 miles an hour with gusts up to 30 miles an hour, becoming northwest around 5 miles an hour after midnight. Chance of rain 70%. Wednesday, mostly cloudy with a slight chance of showers in the morning, and mostly sunny in the afternoon. Around 70. North winds 5 to 10 miles an hour. Chance of rain 20%. Tuesday night, mostly cloudy. A slight chance of showers after midnight. Lows in the lower 50s. East winds 5 to 10 miles an hour. Chance of rain 20%. Wednesday, showers likely with a slight

storms in the morning, and then a chance of showers in the afternoon. Highs in the mid-60s.

sunny in the afternoon. Highs around 70. Chance of rain 30%. At 3 a.m. in Sioux City, the temperature was 60 and the dew point 53. The relative humidity was 77%. Wind was east at 10 miles an hour. The pressure was 30.07 inches and falling. Elsewhere in northwest Iowa, Morris was cloudy and 59. Sheldon was cloudy and 59. In Cherokee, the sky was cloudy. The temperature was missing. Spencer was cloudy and 58. Storm Lake was cloudy and 57. Other conditions across the northern plains, farther east in Iowa, skies ranged from mostly cloudy to cloudy. It was 50 at Des Moines, 57 at Cedar Rapids, and 52 at Waterloo. In eastern Nebraska, temperatures were between 58 and 60 degrees. In Lincoln, thunder was reported. In Omaha, it was partly cloudy. Norfolk, it was cloudy. In eastern South Dakota, temperatures were between 59 and 61 degrees. In Mitchell, rain was falling. It was cloudy at Yankton in Sioux Falls. And in southern Minnesota, it was clear, with a temperature of 54 at Minneapolis and 46 at Rochester. At Mankato, it was partly cloudy, with a temperature of 51.

weather outlook is for northwest Iowa, west central Iowa, southwest Minnesota, northeast Nebraska, central South Dakota, east central South Dakota, south central South Dakota, and southeast South Dakota. For tonight, thunderstorms develop late tonight along the Missouri River Valley and move north-northeastward into early tomorrow morning. Storms as they first develop will pose a risk of mainly small hail before turning to a locally heavy rain threat. From Monday through Saturday, scattered showers and storms will continue into Monday morning. While severe weather is not expected, local heavy rainfall will not affect the east of 29. While there is uncertainty for Monday afternoon and evening, an isolated strong to severe storm may be possible in northwest Iowa. Spotter activation may be needed Monday afternoon in northwest Iowa. Your National Weather Service forecast for Siouxland. Today, a chance of thunderstorms. Showers likely. Warmer with highs in the upper 70s. Southeast winds shifting to 20 miles an hour with gusts up to 35 miles an hour. Chance of rain 70%. Tonight, mostly cloudy. Showers likely with a chance of thunderstorms in the evening, and then a chance of showers with a slight chance of thunderstorms after midnight. Humid with lows in the upper 50s. Southwest winds 10 to 15 miles an hour with gusts up to 30 miles an hour, becoming northwest around 5 miles an hour after midnight. Chance of rain 70%. Tuesday, mostly cloudy with a slight chance of showers in the morning, then mostly sunny in the afternoon. Less humid with highs around 70. North winds 5 to 10 miles an hour. Chance of rain 20%. Tuesday night, mostly cloudy. A slight chance of showers after midnight. Lows in the lower 50s. East winds 5 to 10 miles an hour. Chance of rain 20%. Wednesday, showers likely with a slight chance of thunderstorms in the morning, then a chance of showers in the afternoon. Highs in the mid-60s. East winds 5 to 10 miles an hour. Chance of rain 70%. Wednesday night, mostly cloudy with a slight chance of thunderstorms. A slight chance of showers in the evening, then a chance of showers after midnight. Lows in the upper 50s. Chance of rain 50%. Thursday, mostly cloudy. A chance of showers in the morning. Highs in the mid-70s. Chance of rain 50%. Thursday night, mostly cloudy. A chance of showers in the evening, then showers likely with a chance of thunderstorms after midnight. Lows around 60. Chance of rain 70%. Friday, showers likely with a chance of thunderstorms. Highs in the upper 70s. Chance of rain 70%. Friday night, showers likely. A chance of thunderstorms after midnight. Lows around 60. Chance of rain 70%. Saturday, mostly cloudy in the morning, then becoming partly sunny. A chance of showers. Highs in the lower 70s. Chance of rain 50%. Saturday night, partly cloudy in the evening, then becoming mostly cloudy. A chance of showers after midnight. Lows in the mid-50s. Chance of rain 30%. Sunday, mostly cloudy with a chance of showers in the morning, then partly sunny in the afternoon. Highs around 70. Chance of rain 30%. At 3 a.m., in Sioux City, the temperature was 60 and the dew point 53. The relative humidity was 77%. Wind was east at 10 miles an hour. The pressure was 30.07 inches and falling. Elsewhere in northwest Iowa, Morris was cloudy and 59. Sheldon was cloudy and 59. In Cherokee, the sky was cloudy. The temperature was misting. Spencer was cloudy and 58. Storm Lake was cloudy and 57. Other conditions across the northern plains, farther east in Iowa, skies ranged from mostly cloudy to cloudy. It was 60 at Des Moines, 57 at Cedar Rapids, and 52 at Waterloo. In eastern Nebraska, temperatures were between 58 and 60 degrees. At Lincoln, thunder was reported. At Omaha, it was partly cloudy. At Norfolk, it was cloudy. In eastern South Dakota, temperatures were between 59 and 61.
it was cloudy at Yankton and Sioux Falls. And in southern Minnesota, it was clear with a temperature of 54 at Minneapolis and 46 in Rochester. At Mankato, it was partly cloudy with a temperature of 51. At Marshall, it was mostly cloudy with a temperature of 56. At Worthington, it was cloudy with a temperature of 56. Once again, at 3 a.m., Sioux City had a temperature of 60. The current trend is 3:45 a.m. Central Daylight Time. Operating on a frequency of 162.475 MHz, this is No Weather Radio Station WXL62, broadcasting from a transmitter near Lawton, Iowa. Our program originates from the National Weather Service in Sioux Falls and serves Sioux City and the surrounding Siouxland area. This hazardous weather outlook is for Northwest

valley inlet north northeastward into early tomorrow morning. Storms as they first develop will pose a risk of mainly small hail before turning to a locally heavy rain threat. From Monday through Saturday, scattered showers and storms will continue into Monday morning. While severe weather is not expected, locally heavy rainfall will be especially heavy by 29. While there is uncertainty for Monday afternoon,

wind with lows in the upper 50s. Southwest wind 10 to 15 miles an hour with gusts up to 30 miles.

showers, likely with a chance of thunderstorms after midnight. Lows around 60. Chance of rain 70%. Friday, showers likely with a chance of thunderstorms. Highs in the upper 70s. Chance of rain 70%. Friday night, showers likely. A chance of thunderstorms after midnight. Lows around 60. Chance of rain 70%. Saturday, mostly cloudy in the morning, then becoming partly sunny. A chance of showers. Highs in the lower 70s. Chance of rain 50%. Saturday night, partly cloudy in the evening, then becoming mostly cloudy. A chance of showers after midnight. Lows in the mid-50s. Chance of rain 30%. Sunday, mostly cloudy with a chance of showers in the morning, then partly sunny in the afternoon. Highs around 70. Chance of rain 30%. At 3 a.m., in Sioux City, the temperature was 60 and the dew point 53. The relative humidity was 77%. Wind was east at 10 miles an hour. The pressure was 30.07 inches and falling. Elsewhere in northwest Iowa, Morris was cloudy and 59. Sheldon was cloudy and 59. In Cherokee, the sky was cloudy. The temperature was missing. Spencer was cloudy and 58. Storm Lake was cloudy and 57. Other conditions across the northern plains, farther east in Iowa, skies ranged from mostly cloudy to cloudy. 60 at Des Moines, 57 at Cedar Rapids, and 52 at Waterloo. In eastern Nebraska, temperatures were between 58 and 60 degrees. At Lincoln, thunder was reported. At Omaha, it was partly cloudy. At Norfolk, it was cloudy. In eastern South Dakota, temperatures were between 59 and 61 degrees. At Mitchell, rain was falling. It was cloudy at Yankton and Sioux Falls. And in southern Minnesota,

outlook is for northwest Iowa, west central Iowa, southwest Minnesota, northeast Nebraska, central South Dakota, east central South Dakota, south central South Dakota, and southeast South Dakota. For tonight, thunderstorms develop late tonight along the Missouri River Valley and look north northeastward into early tomorrow morning. Storms as they first develop will pose a risk of mainly small hail before turning to a locally heavy rain threat. For Monday through Saturday, scattered showers and storms will continue into Monday morning. While severe weather is not expected, locally heavy rainfall will be especially east of 829. While there is uncertainty for Monday afternoon and evening, an isolated strong to severe storm may be possible in northwest Iowa. Spotter activation may be needed Monday afternoon in northwest Iowa. Your National Weather Service forecast for Sioux Lake. Today, a chance of thunderstorms. Showers likely. Warmer with highs in the upper 70s. Southeast winds 15 to 20 miles an hour with gusts up to 35 miles an hour. Chance of rain 70%. Tonight, mostly cloudy. Showers likely with a chance of thunderstorms in the evening, then a chance of showers with a slight chance of thunderstorms after midnight. Humid with lows in the upper 50s. Southwest winds 10 to 15 miles an hour with gusts up to 30 miles an hour, becoming northwest around 5 miles an hour after midnight. Chance of rain 70%. Tuesday, mostly cloudy with a slight chance of showers in the morning, then mostly sunny in the afternoon. Less humid with highs around 70. North winds 5 to 10 miles an hour. Chance of rain 20%. Tuesday night, mostly cloudy. A slight chance of showers after midnight. Lows in the lower 50s. East winds 5 to 10 miles an hour. Chance of rain 20%. Wednesday, showers likely with a slight chance of thunderstorms in the morning, then a chance of showers in the afternoon. Highs in the mid-60s. East winds 5 to 10 miles an hour. Chance of rain 70%. Wednesday night, mostly cloudy with a slight chance of thunderstorms. A slight chance of showers in the evening, then a chance of showers after midnight. Lows in the upper 50s. Chance of rain 50%. Thursday, mostly cloudy. A chance of showers in the morning. Highs in the mid-70s. Chance of rain 50%. Thursday night, mostly cloudy. A chance of showers in the evening. Then showers likely with a chance of thunderstorms after midnight. Lows around 60. Chance of rain 70%. Friday, showers likely with a chance of thunderstorms. Highs in the upper 70s. Chance of rain 70%. Friday night, showers likely. A chance of thunderstorms after midnight. Lows around 60. Chance of rain 70%. Saturday, mostly cloudy in the morning, then becoming partly sunny. A chance of showers. Highs in the lower 70s. Chance of rain 50%. Saturday night, partly cloudy in the evening, then becoming mostly cloudy. A chance of showers after midnight. Lows in the mid-50s. Chance of rain 30%. Sunday, mostly cloudy with a chance of showers in the morning, then partly sunny in the afternoon. Highs around 70. Chance of rain 30%. At 3 a.m., in Sioux City, the temperature was 60 and the dew point 53. The relative humidity was 77%. Wind was east at 10 miles an hour. The pressure was 30.07 inches and falling. Elsewhere in northwest Iowa, Morris was cloudy and 59. Sheldon was cloudy and 59. In Cherokee, the sky was cloudy. The temperature was missing. Spencer was cloudy and 58. Storm Lake was cloudy and 57. Other conditions across the northern plains, farther east in Iowa, skies ranged from mostly cloudy to cloudy.

Mitchell, rain was falling. It was cloudy at Yankton in Sioux Falls. And in southern Minnesota, it was clear with a temperature of 54 at Minneapolis and 46 at Rochester. At Mankato, it was partly cloudy with a temperature of 51. At Marshall, it was mostly cloudy with a temperature of 56. At Worthington, it was cloudy with a temperature of 56. Once again, at 3 a.m. Sioux City had a temperature of 60. The current time is 3:57 a.m. Central Daylight Time. Operating on a frequency of 162.475 MHz, this is Miller Weather Radio Station WXL62, broadcasting from a transmitter near Lawton, Iowa. Our program originates from the National Weather Service in Sioux Falls and serves Sioux City and the surrounding Siouxland area. This hazardous weather outlook is for northwest Iowa, west central Iowa, southwest Minnesota, northeast Nebraska, central South Dakota, east central South Dakota, south central South Dakota, and southeast South Dakota. For tonight, thunderstorms develop late tonight along the Missouri River Valley and move north northeastward into early tomorrow morning. Storms as they first develop will pose a risk of mainly small hail before turning to a locally heavy rain threat. For Monday through Saturday, scattered showers and storms will continue into Monday morning. While severe weather is not expected, locally heavy rainfall will be especially east of I-29. While there is uncertainty for Monday afternoon and evening, an isolated strong to severe storm may be possible in northwest Iowa. Spotter activation may be needed Monday afternoon in northwest Iowa. Your National Weather Service forecast for Siouxland. Today, a chance of thunderstorms. Showers likely. Warmer with highs in the upper 70s. Southeast winds 15 to 20 miles an hour with gusts up to 35 miles an hour. Chance of rain 70%. Tonight, mostly cloudy. Showers likely with a chance of thunderstorms in the evening, then a chance of showers with a slight chance of thunderstorms after midnight. Cumulative lows in the upper 50s. Southwest winds 10 to 15 miles an hour with gusts up to 30 miles an hour, becoming northwest around 5 miles an hour after midnight. Chance of rain 70%. Tuesday, mostly cloudy with a slight chance of showers in the morning, then mostly sunny in the afternoon. Less humid with highs around 70. North winds 5 to 10 miles an hour. Chance of rain 20%. Tuesday night, mostly cloudy. A slight chance of showers after midnight. Lows in the lower 50s. East winds 5 to 10 miles an hour. Chance of rain 20%. Wednesday, showers likely with a slight chance of thunderstorms in the morning, then a chance of showers in the afternoon. Highs in the mid 60s. East winds 5 to 10 miles an hour. Chance of rain 70%. Wednesday night, mostly cloudy with a slight chance of thunderstorms. A slight chance of showers in the evening, then a chance of showers after midnight. Lows in the upper 50s. Chance of rain 50%. Thursday, mostly cloudy. A chance of showers in the morning. Highs in the mid-70s. Chance of rain 50%. Thursday night, mostly cloudy. A chance of showers in the evening, then showers likely with a chance of thunderstorms after midnight. Lows around 60. Chance of rain 70%. Friday, showers likely with a chance of thunderstorms. Highs in the upper 70s. Chance of rain 70%. Friday night, showers likely. A chance of thunderstorms after midnight. Lows around 60. Chance of rain 70%. Saturday, mostly cloudy in the morning, then becoming partly sunny. A chance of showers. Highs in the lower 70s. Chance of rain 50%. Saturday night, partly cloudy in the evening, then becoming mostly cloudy. A chance of showers after midnight. Lows in the mid-50s. Chance of rain 30%. Sunday, mostly cloudy with a chance of showers in the morning, then partly sunny in the afternoon. Highs around 70. Chance of rain 30%. At 4 a.m., in Sioux City, the temperature was 60.

humidity was 77%. Wind was southeast at 10 miles an hour. The pressure was 30.05 inches and falling. Elsewhere in northwest Iowa, Morris was cloudy and 59. Sheldon was cloudy and 59. In Cherokee, the sky was cloudy. The temperature was missing. Spencer was cloudy and 59. Storm Lake was cloudy and 57. Other conditions across the northern plains, farther east in Iowa, skies ranged from mostly cloudy to cloudy, and temperatures were between 55 and 59 degrees. In eastern Nebraska, temperatures were between 56 and 61 degrees. At Norfolk, a thunderstorm was reported. Thunder was reported at Lincoln and Omaha. In eastern South Dakota, temperatures were between 59 and 60 degrees. At Mitchell, rain was falling. At Sioux Falls, it was mostly cloudy. At Yankton, it was cloudy. And in southern Minnesota, it was partly cloudy, with a temperature of 54 at Minneapolis and 48 at Rochester. It was mostly cloudy, with a temperature of 56 at Marshall and 53 at Mankato. At Worthington, it was cloudy, with a temperature of 58. Once again, at 4 a.m. Sioux City had a temperature of 60. The current time is 4:03 a.m. Central Daylight Time. Operating on a frequency of 162.475 MHz, this is NOAA Weather Radio Station WXL62, broadcasting from a transmitter near Lawton, Iowa. Our program originates from the National Weather Service in Sioux Falls and serves Sioux City and the surrounding Siouxland area. This hazardous weather outlook is for northwest Iowa, west central Iowa, southwest Minnesota, northeast Nebraska, central South Dakota, east central South Dakota, south central South Dakota, and southeast South Dakota. For tonight, thunderstorms develop late tonight along the Missouri River Valley and move north-northeastward into early tomorrow morning. Storms as they first develop will pose a risk of mainly small hail before turning to a locally heavy rain threat. For Monday through Saturday, scattered showers and storms will continue into Monday morning. While severe weather is not expected, locally heavy rainfall will be especially east of I-29. While there is uncertainty for Monday afternoon and evening, an isolated strong to severe storm may be possible in northwest Iowa. Spotter activation may be needed Monday afternoon in northwest Iowa. Your National Weather Service forecast for Siouxland. Today, a chance of thunderstorms. Showers likely. Warmer with highs in the upper 70s. Southeast winds 15 to 20 miles an hour with gusts up to 35 miles an hour. Chance of rain 70%. Tonight, mostly cloudy. Showers likely with a chance of thunderstorms in the evening, then a chance of showers with a slight chance of thunderstorms after midnight. Humid with lows in the upper 50s. Southwest winds 10 to 15 miles an hour with gusts up to 30 miles an hour, becoming northwest around 5 miles an hour after midnight. Chance of rain 70%. Tuesday, mostly cloudy with a slight chance of showers in the morning, then mostly sunny in the afternoon. Less humid with highs around 70. North winds 5 to 10 miles an hour. Chance of rain 20%. Tuesday night, mostly cloudy. A slight chance of showers after midnight. Lows in the lower 50s. East winds 5 to 10 miles an hour. Chance of rain 20%. Wednesday, showers likely with a slight chance of thunderstorms in the morning, then a chance of showers in the afternoon. Highs in the mid-60s. East winds 5 to 10 miles an hour. Chance of rain 70%. Wednesday night, mostly cloudy with a slight chance of thunderstorms. A slight chance of showers in the evening, then a chance of showers after midnight. Lows in the upper 50s. Chance of rain 50%. Thursday, mostly cloudy. A chance of showers in the morning. Highs in the mid-70s. Chance of rain 50%. Thursday night, mostly cloudy. A chance of showers in the evening, then showers likely with a chance of thunderstorms after midnight. Lows around 60. Chance of rain 70%. Friday, showers.

likely with a chance of thunderstorms. Highs in the upper 70s. Chance of rain 70%. Friday night, showers likely. A chance of thunderstorms after midnight. Lows around 60. Chance of rain 70%. Saturday, mostly cloudy in the morning, then becoming partly sunny. A chance of showers. Highs in the lower 70s. Chance of rain 50%. Saturday night, partly cloudy in the evening, then becoming mostly cloudy. A chance of showers after midnight. Lows in the mid-50s. Chance of rain 30%. Sunday, mostly cloudy with a chance of showers in the morning, then partly sunny in the afternoon. Highs around 70. Chance of rain 30%. At 4 a.m., in Sioux City, the temperature was 60 and the dew point 53. The relative humidity was 77%. Wind was southeast at 10 miles an hour. The pressure was 30.05 inches and falling. Elsewhere in northwest Iowa, Morris was cloudy and 59. Sheldon was cloudy and 59. In Cherokee, the sky was cloudy. The temperature was missing. Spencer was cloudy and 59. Storm Lake was cloudy and 57. Other conditions across the northern plains, farther east in Iowa, skies ranged from mostly cloudy to cloudy, and temperatures were between 55 and 59 degrees. In eastern Nebraska, temperatures were between 56 and 61 degrees. At Norfolk, a thunderstorm was reported. Thunder was reported at Lincoln and Omaha. In eastern South Dakota, temperatures were between 59 and 60 degrees. At Mitchell, rain was falling. At Sioux Falls, it was mostly cloudy. At Yankton, it was cloudy. And in southern Minnesota, it was partly cloudy, with a temperature of 54 at Minneapolis and 48 at Rochester. It was mostly cloudy, with a temperature of 56 at Marshall and 53 at Mankato. At Worthington, it was cloudy, with a temperature of 58. Once again, at 4 a.m. Sioux City had a temperature of 60. The current time is 4:09 a.m. Central Daylight Time. Operating on a frequency of 162.475 MHz, this is NOAA Weather Radio Station WXL62, broadcasting from a transmitter near Lawton, Iowa. Our program originates from the National Weather Service in Sioux Falls and serves Sioux City and the surrounding Siouxland area. This hazardous weather outlook is for northwest Iowa, west central Iowa, southwest Minnesota, northeast Nebraska, central South Dakota, east central South Dakota, south central South Dakota, and southeast South Dakota. For tonight, thunderstorms develop late tonight along the Missouri River Valley and lift north-northeastward into early tomorrow morning. Storms as they first develop will pose a risk of mainly small hail before turning to a locally heavy rain threat. For Monday through Saturday, scattered showers and storms will continue into Monday morning. While severe weather is not expected, locally heavy rainfall will be especially east of I-29. While there is uncertainty for Monday afternoon and evening, an isolated strong to severe storm may be possible in northwest Iowa. Spotter activation may be needed Monday afternoon in northwest Iowa. Your National Weather Service forecast for Siouxland. Today, a chance of thunderstorms. Showers likely. Warmer with highs in the upper 70s. Southeast winds 15 to 20 miles an hour with gusts up to 35 miles an hour. Chance of rain 70%. Tonight, mostly cloudy. Showers likely with a chance of thunderstorms in the evening, then a chance of showers with a slight chance of thunderstorms after midnight. Humid with lows in the upper 50s. Southwest winds 10 to 15 miles an hour with gusts up to 30 miles an hour, becoming northwest around 5 miles an hour after midnight. Chance of rain 70%. Tuesday, mostly cloudy with a slight chance of showers in the morning, then mostly sunny in the afternoon. Less humid with highs around 70. North winds 5 to 10 miles an hour. Chance of rain 20%. Tuesday night, mostly cloudy. A slight chance of showers after midnight. Lows in the lower 50s. East winds 5 to 10 miles an hour.

chance of rain 20%. Wednesday, showers likely with a slight chance of thunderstorms in the morning, then a chance of showers in the afternoon. Highs in the mid-60s. East winds 5 to 10 miles an hour. Chance of rain 70%. Wednesday night, mostly cloudy with a slight chance of thunderstorms. A slight chance of showers in the evening, then a chance of showers after midnight. Lows in the upper 50s. Chance of rain 50%. Thursday, mostly cloudy. A chance of showers in the morning. Highs in the mid-70s. Chance of rain 50%. Thursday night, mostly cloudy. A chance of showers in the evening, then showers likely with a chance of thunderstorms after midnight. Lows around 60. Chance of rain 70%. Friday, showers likely with a chance of thunderstorms. Highs in the upper 70s. Chance of rain 70%. Friday night, showers likely. A chance of thunderstorms after midnight. Lows around 60. Chance of rain 70%. Saturday, mostly cloudy in the morning, then becoming partly sunny. A chance of showers. Highs in the lower 70s. Chance of rain 50%. Saturday night, partly cloudy in the evening, then becoming mostly cloudy. A chance of showers after midnight. Lows in the mid-50s. Chance of rain 30%. Sunday, mostly cloudy with a chance of showers in the morning, then partly sunny in the afternoon. Highs around 70. Chance of rain 30%. At 4 a.m., in Sioux City, the temperature was 60 and the dew point 53. The relative humidity was 77%. Wind was southeast at 10 miles an hour. The pressure was 30.05 inches and falling. Elsewhere in northwest Iowa, Morris was cloudy and 59. Sheldon was cloudy and 59. In Cherokee, the sky was cloudy. The temperature was missing. Spencer was cloudy and 59. Storm Lake was cloudy and 57. Other conditions across the northern plains, farther east in Iowa, skies ranged from mostly cloudy to cloudy, and temperatures were between 55 and 59 degrees. In eastern Nebraska, temperatures were between 56 and 61 degrees. At Norfolk, rain was falling. Thunder was reported at Lincoln and Omaha. In eastern South Dakota, temperatures were between 59 and 60 degrees. At Mitchell, rain was falling. At Sioux Falls, it was mostly cloudy. At Yankton, it was cloudy. And in southern Minnesota, it was partly cloudy, with a temperature of 54 at Minneapolis and 48 at Rochester. It was mostly cloudy, with a temperature of 56 at Marshall and 53 at Mankato. At Worthington, it was cloudy, with a temperature of 58. Once again, at 4 a.m. Sioux City had a temperature of 60. The current time is 4:15 a.m. Central Daylight Time. Operating on a frequency of 162.475 MHz, this is NOAA Weather Radio Station WXL62, broadcasting from a transmitter near Lawton, Iowa. Our program originates from the National Weather Service in Sioux Falls and serves Sioux City and the surrounding Siouxland area. This hazardous weather outlook is for northwest Iowa, west central Iowa, southwest Minnesota, northeast Nebraska, central South Dakota, east central South Dakota, south central South Dakota, and southeast South Dakota. For tonight, thunderstorms develop late tonight along the Missouri River Valley and lift north northeastward into early tomorrow morning. Storms as they first develop will pose a risk of mainly small hail before turning to a locally heavy rain threat. For Monday through Saturday, scattered showers and storms will continue into Monday morning. While severe weather is not expected, locally heavy rainfall will be especially east of I-29. While there is uncertainty for Monday afternoon and evening, an isolated strong to severe storm may be possible in northwest Iowa. Spotter activation may be needed Monday afternoon in northwest Iowa. Your National Weather Service forecast for Siouxland. Today, a chance of thunderstorms. Showers likely. Warmer with highs in the upper 70s. Southeast winds 15 to 20 miles an hour with

gusts up to 35 miles an hour. Chance of rain 70%. Tonight, mostly cloudy. Showers likely with a chance of thunderstorms in the evening, then a chance of showers with a slight chance of thunderstorms after midnight. Humid with lows in the upper 50s. Southwest winds 10 to 15 miles an hour with gusts up to 30 miles an hour, becoming northwest around 5 miles an hour after midnight. Chance of rain 70%. Tuesday, mostly cloudy with a slight chance of showers in the morning, then mostly sunny in the afternoon. Less humid with highs around 70. North winds 5 to 10 miles an hour. Chance of rain 20%. Tuesday night, mostly cloudy. A slight chance of showers after midnight. Lows in the lower 50s. East winds 5 to 10 miles an hour. Chance of rain 20%. Wednesday, showers likely with a slight chance of thunderstorms in the morning, then a chance of showers in the afternoon. Highs in the mid-60s. East winds 5 to 10 miles an hour. Chance of rain 70%. Wednesday night, mostly cloudy with a slight chance of thunderstorms. A slight chance of showers in the evening, then a chance of showers after midnight. Lows in the upper 50s. Chance of rain 50%. Thursday, mostly cloudy. A chance of showers in the morning. Highs in the mid-70s. Chance of rain 50%. Thursday night, mostly cloudy. A chance of showers in the evening, then showers likely with a chance of thunderstorms after midnight. Lows around 60. Chance of rain 70%. Friday, showers likely with a chance of thunderstorms. Highs in the upper 70s. Chance of rain 70%. Friday night, showers likely. A chance of thunderstorms after midnight. Lows around 60. Chance of rain 70%. Saturday, mostly cloudy in the morning, then becoming partly sunny. A chance of showers. Highs in the lower 70s. Chance of rain 50%. Saturday night, partly cloudy in the evening, then becoming mostly cloudy. A chance of showers after midnight. Lows in the mid-50s. Chance of rain 30%. Sunday, mostly cloudy with a chance of showers in the morning, then partly sunny in the afternoon. Highs around 70. Chance of rain 30%. At 4 a.m., in Sioux City, the temperature was 60 and the dew point 53. The relative humidity was 77%. Wind was southeast at 10 miles an hour. The pressure was 30.05 inches and falling. Elsewhere in northwest Iowa, Morris was cloudy and 59. Sheldon was cloudy and 59. In Cherokee, the sky was cloudy. The temperature was missing. Spencer was cloudy and 59. Storm Lake was cloudy and 57. Other conditions across the northern plains, farther east in Iowa, skies ranged from mostly cloudy to cloudy, and temperatures were between 55 and 59 degrees. In eastern Nebraska, temperatures were between 56 and 61 degrees. At Norfolk, rain was falling. Thunder was reported at Lincoln and Omaha. In eastern South Dakota, temperatures were between 59 and 60 degrees. At Mitchell, rain was falling. At Sioux Falls, it was mostly cloudy. At Yankton, it was cloudy. And in southern Minnesota, it was partly cloudy, with a temperature of 54 at Minneapolis and 48 at Rochester. It was mostly cloudy, with a temperature of 56 at Marshall and 53 at Mankato. At Worthington, it was cloudy, with a temperature of 58. Once again, at 4 a.m. Sioux City had a temperature of 60. The current time is 4:21 a.m. Central Daylight Time. Operating on a frequency of 162.475 MHz, this is NOAA Weather Radio Station WXL62, broadcasting from a transmitter near Lawton, Iowa. Our program originates from the National Weather Service in Sioux Falls and serves Sioux City and the surrounding Siouxland area. This hazardous weather outlook is for northwest Iowa, west central Iowa, southwest Minnesota, northeast Nebraska,
Central South Dakota, East Central South Dakota, South Central South Dakota, and Southeast South Dakota. For tonight, thunderstorms develop late tonight along the Missouri River Valley and lift north-northeastward into early tomorrow morning. Storms as they first develop will pose a risk of mainly small hail before turning to a locally heavy rain threat. For Monday through Saturday, scattered showers and storms will continue into Monday morning. While severe weather is not expected, locally heavy rainfall will be especially east of I-29. While there is uncertainty for Monday afternoon and evening, an isolated strong to severe storm may be possible in northwest Iowa. Spotter activation may be needed Monday afternoon in northwest Iowa. Your National Weather Service forecast for Siouxland. Today, a chance of thunderstorms. Showers likely. Warmer with highs in the upper 70s. Southeast winds 15 to 20 miles an hour with gusts up to 35 miles an hour. Chance of rain 70%. Tonight, mostly cloudy. Showers likely with a chance of thunderstorms in the evening, then a chance of showers with a slight chance of thunderstorms after midnight. Humid with lows in the upper 50s. Southwest winds 10 to 15 miles an hour with gusts up to 30 miles an hour, becoming northwest around 5 miles an hour after midnight. Chance of rain 70%. Tuesday, mostly cloudy with a slight chance of showers in the morning, then mostly sunny in the afternoon. Less humid with highs around 70. North winds 5 to 10 miles an hour. Chance of rain 20%. Tuesday night, mostly cloudy. A slight chance of showers after midnight. Lows in the lower 50s. East winds 5 to 10 miles an hour. Chance of rain 20%. Wednesday, showers likely with a slight chance of thunderstorms in the morning, then a chance of showers in the afternoon. Highs in the mid-60s. East winds 5 to 10 miles an hour. Chance of rain 70%. Wednesday night, mostly cloudy with a slight chance of thunderstorms. A slight chance of showers in the evening, then a chance of showers after midnight. Lows in the upper 50s. Chance of rain 50%. Thursday, mostly cloudy. A chance of showers in the morning. Highs in the mid-70s. Chance of rain 50%. Thursday night, mostly cloudy. A chance of showers in the evening, then showers likely with a chance of thunderstorms after midnight. Lows around 60. Chance of rain 70%. Friday, showers likely with a chance of thunderstorms. Highs in the upper 70s. Chance of rain 70%. Friday night, showers likely. A chance of thunderstorms after midnight. Lows around 60. Chance of rain 70%. Saturday, mostly cloudy in the morning, then becoming partly sunny. A chance of showers. Highs in the lower 70s. Chance of rain 50%. Saturday night, partly cloudy in the evening, then becoming mostly cloudy. A chance of showers after midnight. Lows in the mid-50s. Chance of rain 30%. Sunday, mostly cloudy with a chance of showers in the morning, then partly sunny in the afternoon. Highs around 70. Chance of rain 30%. At 4 a.m., in Sioux City, the temperature was 60, and the dew point 53. The relative humidity was 77%. Wind was southeast at 10 miles an hour. The pressure was 30.05 inches and falling. Elsewhere in northwest Iowa, Morris was cloudy and 59. Sheldon was cloudy and 59. In Cherokee, the sky was cloudy. The temperature was missing. Spencer was cloudy and 59. Storm Lake was cloudy and 57. Other conditions across the northern plains, farther east in Iowa, skies ranged from mostly cloudy to cloudy, and temperatures were between 55 and 59 degrees. In eastern Nebraska, temperatures were between 56 and 61 degrees. At Norfolk, rain was falling. Thunder was reported at Lincoln and Omaha. In eastern South Dakota, temperatures were between 59 and 60 degrees. At Mitchell, rain was falling. At Sioux Falls, it was mostly cloudy. At Yankton, it was cloudy.
and in southern Minnesota, it was partly cloudy, with a temperature of 54 at Minneapolis and

48 at Rochester. It was mostly cloudy, with a temperature of 56 at Marshall and 53 at Mankato. At Worthington, it was cloudy, with a temperature of 58. Once again, at 4 a.m. Sioux City had a temperature of 60. The current time is 4:27 a.m. Central Daylight Time. Operating on a frequency of 162.475 MHz, this is NOAA Weather Radio Station WXL62, broadcasting from a transmitter near Lawton, Iowa. Our program originates from the National Weather Service in Sioux Falls and serves Sioux City and the surrounding Siouxland area. This hazardous weather outlook is for northwest Iowa, west central Iowa, southwest Minnesota, northeast Nebraska, central South Dakota, east central South Dakota, south central South Dakota, and southeast South Dakota. For tonight, thunderstorms develop late tonight along the Missouri River Valley and lift north northeastward into early tomorrow morning. Storms as they first develop will pose a risk of mainly small hail before turning to a locally heavy rain threat. For Monday through Saturday, scattered showers and storms will continue into Monday morning. While severe weather is not expected, locally heavy rainfall will be especially east of I-29. While there is uncertainty for Monday afternoon and evening, an isolated strong to severe storm may be possible in northwest Iowa. Spotter activation may be needed Monday afternoon in northwest Iowa. Your National Weather Service forecast for Siouxland. Today, a chance of thunderstorms. Showers likely. Warmer with highs in the upper 70s. Southeast winds 15 to 20 miles an hour with gusts up to 35 miles an hour. Chance of rain 70%. Tonight, mostly cloudy. Showers likely with a chance of thunderstorms in the evening, then a chance of showers with a slight chance of thunderstorms after midnight. Humid with lows in the upper 50s. Southwest winds 10 to 15 miles an hour with gusts up to 30 miles an hour, becoming northwest around 5 miles an hour after midnight. Chance of rain 70%. Tuesday, mostly cloudy with a slight chance of showers in the morning, then mostly sunny in the afternoon. Less humid with highs around 70. North winds 5 to 10 miles an hour. Chance of rain 20%. Tuesday night, mostly cloudy. A slight chance of showers after midnight. Lows in the lower 50s. East winds 5 to 10 miles an hour. Chance of rain 20%. Wednesday, showers likely with a slight chance of thunderstorms in the morning, then a chance of showers in the afternoon. Highs in the mid-60s. East winds 5 to 10 miles an hour. Chance of rain 70%. Wednesday night, mostly cloudy with a slight chance of thunderstorms. A slight chance of showers in the evening, then a chance of showers after midnight. Lows in the upper 50s. Chance of rain 50%. Thursday, mostly cloudy. A chance of showers in the morning. Highs in the mid-70s. Chance of rain 50%. Thursday night, mostly cloudy. A chance of showers in the evening, then showers likely with a chance of thunderstorms after midnight. Lows around 60. Chance of rain 70%. Friday, showers likely with a chance of thunderstorms. Highs in the upper 70s. Chance of rain 70%. Friday night, showers likely. A chance of thunderstorms after midnight. Lows around 60. Chance of rain 70%. Saturday, mostly cloudy in the morning, then becoming partly sunny. A chance of showers. Highs in the lower 70s. Chance of rain 50%. Saturday night, partly cloudy in the evening, then becoming mostly cloudy. A chance of showers after midnight. Lows in the mid-50s. Chance of rain 30%. Sunday, mostly cloudy with a chance of showers in the morning, then partly sunny in the afternoon. Highs around 70. Chance of rain 30%. Your National Weather Service forecast for Siouxland. Today, a chance of thunderstorms. Showers likely. Warmer with highs in the upper 70s. Southeast winds 15 to 20 miles an hour with gusts up to 35 miles an hour. Chance of rain 70%.

mostly cloudy. Showers likely with a chance of thunderstorms in the evening, then a chance of showers with a slight chance of thunderstorms after midnight. Humid with lows in the upper 50s. Southwest winds 10 to 15 miles an hour with gusts up to 30 miles an hour, becoming northwest around 5 miles an hour after midnight. Chance of rain 70%. Tuesday, mostly cloudy with a slight chance of showers in the morning, then mostly sunny in the afternoon. Less humid with highs around 70. North winds 5 to 10 miles an hour. Chance of rain 20%. Tuesday night, mostly cloudy. A slight chance of showers after midnight. Lows in the lower 50s. East winds 5 to 10 miles an hour. Chance of rain 20%. Wednesday, showers likely with a slight chance of thunder. East winds 5 to 10 miles an hour. Chance of rain 20%. Wednesday, showers likely with a slight chance of thunderstorms in the morning, then a chance of showers in the afternoon. Highs in the mid-60s. East winds 5 to 10 miles an hour. Chance of rain 70%. Wednesday night, mostly cloudy with a slight chance of thunderstorms. A slight chance of showers in the evening, then a chance of showers after midnight. Lows in the upper 50s. Chance of rain 50%. Thursday, mostly cloudy. A chance of showers in the morning. Highs in the mid-70s. Chance of rain 50%. Thursday night, mostly cloudy. A chance of showers in the evening, then showers likely with a chance of thunderstorms after midnight. Lows around 60. Chance of rain 70%. Friday, showers likely with a chance of thunderstorms. Highs in the upper 70s. Chance of rain 70%. Friday night, showers likely. A chance of thunderstorms after midnight. Lows around 60. Chance of rain 70%. Saturday, mostly cloudy in the morning, then becoming partly sunny. A chance of showers. Highs in the lower 70s. Chance of rain 50%. Saturday night, partly cloudy in the evening, then becoming mostly cloudy. A chance of showers after midnight. Lows in the mid-50s. Chance of rain 30%. Sunday, mostly cloudy with a chance of showers in the morning, then partly sunny in the afternoon. Highs around 70. Chance of rain 30%. At 4 a.m., in Sioux City, the temperature was 60, and the dew point 53. The relative humidity was 77%. Wind was southeast at 10 miles an hour. The pressure was 30.05 inches and falling. Elsewhere in northwest Iowa, Morris was cloudy and 59. Sheldon was cloudy and 59. In Cherokee, the sky was cloudy. The temperature was missing. Spencer was cloudy and 59. Storm Lake was cloudy and 57. Other conditions across the northern plains, farther east in Iowa, skies ranged from mostly cloudy to cloudy, and temperatures were between 55 and 59 degrees. In eastern Nebraska, temperatures were between 56 and 61 degrees. At Norfolk, rain was falling. Thunder was reported at Lincoln and Omaha. In eastern South Dakota, temperatures were between 59 and 60 degrees. At Mitchell, rain was falling. At Sioux Falls, it was mostly cloudy. At Yankton, it was cloudy. And in southern Minnesota, it was partly cloudy, with a temperature of 54 at Minneapolis and 48 at Rochester. It was mostly cloudy, with a temperature of 56 at Marshall and 53 at Mankato. At Worthington, it was cloudy, with a temperature of 58. Once again, at 4 a.m. Sioux City had a temperature of 60. The current time is 4:36 a.m. Central Daylight Time. Operating on a frequency of 162.475 MHz, this is NOAA Weather Radio Station WXL62, broadcasting from a transmitter near Lawton, Iowa. Our program originates from the National Weather Service in Sioux Falls and serves Sioux City and the surrounding Siouxland area. This hazardous weather outlook is for northwest Iowa, west central Iowa, southwest Minnesota, northeast Nebraska, central South Dakota, east central South Dakota.

South Central South Dakota and Southeast South Dakota. For tonight, thunderstorms develop late tonight along the Missouri River Valley and move north-northeastward into early tomorrow morning. Storms as they first develop will pose a risk of mainly small hail before turning to a locally heavy rain threat. For Monday through Saturday, scattered showers and storms will continue into Monday morning. While severe weather is not expected, locally heavy rainfall will be especially east of I-29. While there is uncertainty for Monday afternoon and evening, an isolated strong to severe storm may be possible in northwest Iowa. Spotter activation may be needed Monday afternoon in northwest Iowa. Your National Weather Service forecast for Siouxland. Today, a chance of thunderstorms. Showers likely. Warmer with highs in the upper 70s. Southeast winds 15 to 20 miles an hour with gusts up to 35 miles an hour. Chance of rain 70%. Tonight, mostly cloudy. Showers likely with a chance of thunderstorms in the evening, then a chance of showers with a slight chance of thunderstorms after midnight. Humid with lows in the upper 50s. Southwest winds 10 to 15 miles an hour with gusts up to 30 miles an hour, becoming northwest around 5 miles an hour after midnight. Chance of rain 70%. Tuesday, mostly cloudy with a slight chance of showers in the morning, then mostly sunny in the afternoon. Less humid with highs around 70. North winds 5 to 10 miles an hour. Chance of rain 20%. Tuesday night, mostly cloudy. A slight chance of showers after midnight. Lows in the lower 50s. East winds 5 to 10 miles an hour. Chance of rain 20%. Wednesday, showers likely with a slight chance of thunderstorms in the morning, then a chance of showers in the afternoon. Highs in the mid-60s. East winds 5 to 10 miles an hour. Chance of rain 70%. Wednesday night, mostly cloudy with a slight chance of thunderstorms. A slight chance of showers in the evening, then a chance of showers after midnight. Lows in the upper 50s. Chance of rain 50%. Thursday, mostly cloudy. A chance of showers in the morning. Highs in the mid-70s. Chance of rain 50%. Thursday night, mostly cloudy. A chance of showers in the evening, then showers likely with a chance of thunderstorms after midnight. Lows around 60. Chance of rain 70%. Friday, showers likely with a chance of thunderstorms. Highs in the upper 70s. Chance of rain 70%. Friday night, showers likely. A chance of thunderstorms after midnight. Lows around 60. Chance of rain 70%. Saturday, mostly cloudy in the morning, then becoming partly sunny. A chance of showers. Highs in the lower 70s. Chance of rain 50%. Saturday night, partly cloudy in the evening, then becoming mostly cloudy. A chance of showers after midnight. Lows in the mid-50s. Chance of rain 30%. Sunday, mostly cloudy with a chance of showers in the morning, then partly sunny in the afternoon. Highs around 70. Chance of rain 30%. At 4 a.m., in Sioux City, the temperature was 60 and the dew point 53. The relative humidity was 77%. Wind was southeast at 10 miles an hour. The pressure was 30.05 inches and falling. Elsewhere in northwest Iowa, Morris was cloudy and 59. Sheldon was cloudy and 59. In Cherokee, the sky was cloudy. The temperature was missing. Spencer was cloudy and 59. Storm Lake was cloudy and 57. Other conditions across the northern plains, farther east in Iowa, skies ranged from mostly cloudy to cloudy, and temperatures were between 55 and 59 degrees. Eastern Nebraska temperatures were between 56 and 61 degrees. At Norfolk, rain was falling. Thunder was reported at Lincoln and Omaha. In eastern South Dakota, temperatures were between 59 and 60 degrees. At Mitchell, rain was falling. At Sioux Falls, it was mostly cloudy. At Yankton, it was cloudy. And in southern Minnesota, it was partly cloudy, with
with a temperature of 54 at Minneapolis and 48 at Rochester. It was mostly cloudy, with a temperature of 56 at Marshall and 53 at Mankato. At Worthington, it was cloudy, with a temperature of 58. Once again, at 4 a.m. Sioux City had a temperature of 60. The current time is 4:42 a.m. Central Daylight Time. Operating on a frequency of 162.475 MHz, this is NOAA Weather Radio Station WXL62, broadcasting from a transmitter near Lawton, Iowa. Our program originates from the National Weather Service in Sioux Falls and serves Sioux City and the surrounding Siouxland area. This hazardous weather outlook is for northwest Iowa, west central Iowa, southwest Minnesota, northeast Nebraska, central South Dakota, east central South Dakota, south central South Dakota, and southeast South Dakota. For tonight, thunderstorms develop late tonight along the Missouri River Valley and move north-northeastward into early tomorrow morning. Storms as they first develop will pose a risk of mainly small hail before turning to a locally heavy rain threat. For Monday through Saturday, scattered showers and storms will continue each Monday morning. While severe weather is not expected, locally heavy rainfall will be especially east of I-29. While there is uncertainty for Monday afternoon and evening, an isolated strong to severe storm may be possible in northwest Iowa. Spotter activation may be needed Monday afternoon in northwest Iowa. For National Weather Service forecast for Siouxland. Today, a chance of thunderstorms. Showers likely. Warmer with highs in the upper 70s. Southeast winds 15 to 20 miles an hour with gusts up to 35 miles an hour. Chance of rain 70%. Tonight, mostly cloudy. Showers likely with a chance of thunderstorms in the evening, then a chance of showers with a slight chance of thunderstorms after midnight. Cooling with lows in the upper 50s. Southwest winds 10 to 15 miles an hour with gusts up to 30 miles an hour. In the northwest around 5 miles an hour after midnight. Chance of rain 70%. Tuesday, mostly cloudy with a slight chance of showers in the morning, then mostly sunny in the afternoon. West wind with highs around 70. North winds 5 to 10 miles an hour. Chance of rain 20%. Tuesday night.

in the mid-70s. Chance of rain 50%. Thursday night, mostly cloudy. A chance of showers in the evening, then showers likely with a chance of thunderstorms after midnight. Lows around 60. Chance of rain 70%. Friday, showers likely with a chance of thunderstorms.

around 70. Chance of rain 30%. At 4 a.m. in Sioux City, the temperature was 60 and a 2.53. The relative humidity was 77%. Wind was southeast at 10 miles an hour. The pressure was 30.05 inches and falling. Elsewhere,

69. In Cherokee, the sky was cloudy. The temperature was missing. Spencer was cloudy and 59. Storm Lake was cloudy and 57. Other conditions across the northern plains, farther east in Iowa, skies ranged from mostly cloudy to cloudy, and temperatures were between 55 and 59 degrees. In eastern Nebraska, temperatures were between 56 and 61 degrees. At Norfolk, rain was falling. Thunder was reported at Vincent's in Omaha. In eastern South Dakota, temperatures were between 59 and 60 degrees. At Mitchell, rain was falling. At Sioux Falls, it was mostly cloudy. At Nathan, it was cloudy. And in southern Minnesota, it was partly cloudy, with a temperature of 54 at Minneapolis and 48 at Rochester. It was mostly cloudy, with a temperature of 56 at Marshall and 53 at Mankato. At Worthington, it was cloudy, with a temperature of 58. Once again, at 4 a.m., Sioux City had a temperature of 60. The current time is 4:48 a.m. Central Daylight Time. Operating on a frequency of 162.475 MHz, this is Miller Weather Radio Station WXL62, broadcasting from a transmitter near Lawton, Iowa. Our program originates from the National Weather Service in Sioux Falls and serves Sioux City and the surrounding Siouxland area. This hazardous weather outlook is for northwest Iowa, west central Iowa, southwest Minnesota, northeast Nebraska, central South Dakota, east central South Dakota, south central South Dakota, and southeast South Dakota. For tonight, thunderstorms could now and wait tonight along the Missouri River Valley and the North American Shores until early tomorrow morning. Storms and icebergs could help will pose a risk of mainly small hail before turning to a locally heavy rain threat. From Monday through Saturday, scattered showers and storms will continue into Monday morning. While severe weather is not expected, locally heavy rainfall will be especially east of Lake 29. While there is uncertainty for Monday afternoon and evening, an isolated strong to severe storm may be possible in northwest Iowa. Spotter activation may be needed Monday afternoon in northwest Iowa. Your National Weather Service forecast for Siouxland. Today, a chance of thunderstorms. Showers likely. Normal returns in the upper 70s. Wind 60 to 40 miles an hour, which is up to 35 miles an hour. Chance of rain 70%. Tonight, mostly cloudy. Showers likely with a chance of thunderstorms in the evening. Then a chance of showers with a slight chance of thunderstorms

Thursday with a slight chance of thunderstorms in the morning, then a chance of showers in the afternoon. Highs in the mid-60s. East winds 5 to 10 miles an hour. Chance of rain 70%. Wednesday night, mostly cloudy with a slight chance of thunderstorms. A slight chance of showers in the evening, then a chance of shower after midnight. Lows in the upper 60s. Chance of rain 50%. Thursday, mostly cloudy. A chance of showers in the morning. Highs in the mid-70s. Chance of rain 50%. Thursday night, mostly cloudy. A chance of showers in the evening. Then showers likely with a chance of thunderstorms after midnight.

other conditions across the northern plains. Farther east in Iowa, skies range from mostly cloudy to cloudy, and temperatures were between 55 and 59 degrees. Eastern Nebraska, temperatures were between 56 and 61 degrees. At Norfolk, rain was falling. Thunder was reported at Lincoln and Omaha. At Eastern South Dakota, temperatures were between 59 and 60 degrees. At Mitchell, rain was falling. At Sioux Falls, it was mostly cloudy. At Manton, it was cloudy. And in southern Minnesota, it was partly cloudy, with a temperature of 54 at Minneapolis and 48 at Rochester. It was mostly cloudy, with a temperature of 56 at Marshall and 53 at Mankato. At Worthington, it was cloudy, with a temperature of 58. Once again, at 4 a.m., Sioux City had a temperature of 60. The current time is 4:54 a.m. Central Daylight Time. Operating on a frequency of 162.475 MHz, this is NOAA Weather Radio Station WXL62, broadcasting from a transmitter near Lawton, Iowa. Our program originates from the National Weather Service in Sioux Falls and serves Sioux City and the surrounding Siouxland area. This hazardous weather outlook is for northwest Iowa, west central Iowa, southwest Minnesota, northeast Nebraska, central South Dakota, east central South Dakota, south central South Dakota, and southeast South Dakota. For tonight, thunderstorms develop late tonight along the Missouri River Valley and lift north northeastward into early tomorrow morning. Storms as they first develop will pose a risk of mainly small hail before turning to a locally heavy rain threat. From Monday through Saturday, scattered showers and storms will continue into Monday morning. While severe weather is not expected, locally heavy rainfall will be especially east of I-29. While there is uncertainty for Monday afternoon and evening, an isolated strong to severe storm may be possible in northwest Iowa. Spotter activation may be needed Monday afternoon in northwest Iowa. Your National Weather Service forecast for Siouxland. Today, a chance of thunderstorms. Showers likely. Warmer with highs in the upper 70s. Southeast winds 15 to 20 miles an hour with gusts up to 35 miles an hour. Chance of rain 70%. Tonight, mostly cloudy. Showers likely with a chance of thunderstorms in the evening, then a chance of showers with a slight chance of thunderstorms after midnight. Cumulative lows in the upper 50s. Southwest winds 10 to 15 miles an hour with gusts up to 30 miles an hour, becoming northwest around 5 miles an hour after midnight. Chance of rain 70%. Tuesday, mostly cloudy with a slight chance of showers in the morning, then mostly sunny in the afternoon. Less humid with highs around 70. North winds 5 to 10 miles an hour. Chance of rain 20%. Tuesday night, mostly cloudy. A slight chance of showers after midnight. Lows in the lower 50s. East winds 5 to 10 miles an hour. Chance of rain 20%. Wednesday, showers likely with a slight chance of thunderstorms in the morning, then a chance of showers in the afternoon. Highs in the mid-60s. East winds 5 to 10 miles an hour. Chance of rain 70%. Wednesday night, mostly cloudy with a slight chance of thunderstorms. A slight chance of showers in the evening, then a chance of showers after midnight. Lows in the upper 50s. Chance of rain 50%. Thursday, mostly cloudy. A chance of showers in the morning. Highs in the mid-70s. Chance of rain 50%. Thursday night, mostly cloudy. A chance of showers in the evening, then showers likely with a chance of thunderstorms after midnight. Lows around 60. Chance of rain 70%. Friday, showers likely with a chance of thunderstorms.

around 70. Chance of rain 30%. At 4 a.m. in Sioux City, the temperature was 70 and the dew point 50 degrees. The relative humidity was 77%. The wind was southeast at 10 miles an hour. The pressure was 30.05 inches and falling. Elsewhere in northwest Iowa, Morris was cloudy and 59. Sheldon was cloudy and 59. In Perry, the sky was cloudy. The temperature was missing. Spencer was cloudy and 59. Storm Lake was cloudy and 57. Other conditions across the northern plains, farther east in Iowa, skies ranged from mostly cloudy to cloudy, and temperatures were between 55 and 59 degrees. In eastern Nebraska, temperatures were between 56 and 61 degrees. At Mill Fork, rain was falling. Thunder was reported at Lincoln and Omaha. In eastern South Dakota, temperatures were between 59 and 60 degrees. At Mitchell, rain was falling. At Sioux Falls, it was mostly cloudy. At Nathan, it was cloudy. And in southern Minnesota, it was partly cloudy, with a temperature of 54 at Minneapolis and 48 in Rochester. It was mostly cloudy, with a temperature of 56 at Marshall and 53 at Mankato. At Worthington, it was cloudy, with a temperature of 58. Once again, at 4 a.m., Sioux City had a temperature of 60. The Sioux City, Iowa climate summary for yesterday, September 13, 2026. Yesterday's high temperature was 63 degrees. The normal high is 78. Yesterday's low temperature was 52 degrees. The normal low is 52. 0.02 inches of precipitation fell yesterday, which brings the monthly total to 1.26 inches. This is 0.05 inches below the normal amount of 1.31 inches for September. The total precipitation for the year now stands at 18.21 inches, which is 5.07 inches below normal. There were 7 heating degree days yesterday, which is 4 above normal. The yearly total since July 1st is 8, which is 34 below normal. There were no cooling degree days yesterday, which is 3 below normal. The yearly total since January 1st is 1,117, which is 296 above normal. The normal high temperature for today is 78 degrees, and the normal low is 52. The record high for today is 99, which occurred in 1939, and the record low is 35, which occurred in 2007. Sunrise today is at 7.04 a.m. and sunset is at 7.37 p.m. The current time is 5.01 a.m. Central Daylight Time. Operating on a frequency of 162.475 MHz, this is New Weather Radio Station WXL62, broadcasting from a transmitter near London, Iowa. Our program originates from the National Weather Service in Sioux Falls and serves Sioux City and the surrounding Siouxland area. This is weather outlook is for northwest Iowa and west central Iowa. For today and tonight, scattered showers and thunderstorms will continue to develop this morning as they lift northeastwards. A few stronger storms could produce up to half-dollar size hail before things transition into a locally heavy rain threat. While some uncertainty remains, a few additional strong storms could develop this afternoon and evening, mainly between 5 p.m. to 10 p.m. All modes of severe weather will be possible, so have multiple ways to receive warning information. For Tuesday through Sunday, an active pattern aloft will lead to multiple rain chances during the upcoming week. Make sure to monitor your local forecast, especially if you have any outdoor plans.

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Your National Weather Service forecast for Siouxland. Today, a chance of thunderstorms. Showers likely. Warmer with highs in the upper 70s. Southeast winds 15 to 20 miles an hour with gusts up to 35 miles an hour. Chance of rain 70%. Tonight, mostly cloudy. Showers likely with a chance of thunderstorms in the evening, then a chance of showers with a slight chance of thunderstorms after midnight. Humid with lows in the upper 50s. Southwest winds 10 to 15 miles an hour with gusts up to 30 miles an hour, becoming northwest around 5 miles an hour after midnight. Chance of rain 70%. Tuesday, mostly cloudy with a slight chance of showers in the morning, then mostly sunny in the afternoon. Less humid with highs around 70. North winds 5 to 10 miles an hour. Chance of rain 20%. Tuesday night, mostly cloudy. A slight chance of showers after midnight. Lows in the lower 50s. East winds 5 to 10 miles an hour. Chance of rain 20%. Wednesday, showers likely with a slight chance of thunderstorms in the morning, then a chance of showers in the afternoon. Highs in the mid-60s. East winds 5 to 10 miles an hour. Chance of rain 70%. Wednesday night, mostly cloudy with a slight chance of thunderstorms. A slight chance of showers in the evening, then a chance of showers after midnight. Lows in the upper 50s. Chance of rain 50%. Thursday, mostly cloudy. A chance of showers in the morning. Highs in the mid-70s. Chance of rain 50%. Thursday night, mostly cloudy. A chance of showers in the evening, then showers likely with a chance of thunderstorms after midnight. Lows around 60. Chance of rain 70%. Friday, showers likely with a chance of thunderstorms. Highs in the upper 70s. Chance of rain 70%. Friday night, showers likely. A chance of thunderstorms after midnight. Lows around 60. Chance of rain 70%. Saturday, mostly cloudy in the morning, then becoming partly sunny. A chance of showers. Highs in the lower 70s. Chance of rain 50%. Saturday night, partly cloudy in the evening, then becoming mostly cloudy. A chance of showers after midnight. Lows in the mid-50s. Chance of rain 30%. Sunday, mostly cloudy with a chance of showers in the morning, then partly sunny in the afternoon. Highs around 70. Chance of rain 30%. At 5 a.m., in Sioux City, the temperature was 60 and the dew point 52. The relative humidity was 74%. Wind was southeast at 14 miles an hour. The pressure was 30.04 inches and falling. Elsewhere in northwest Iowa, Morris was cloudy and 61. Sheldon was cloudy and 59. In Cherokee, the sky was cloudy. The temperature was nothing. Winds were gusting to 21 miles an hour. Spencer was cloudy and 59. Storm Lake was cloudy and 57. Other conditions across the northern plains, farther east in Iowa, temperatures were between 54 and 59 degrees. At Waterloo, it was partly cloudy. It was cloudy at Des Moines and Cedar Rapids. In eastern Nebraska, temperatures were between 56 and 60 degrees. At Omaha, a thunderstorm was reported. It was cloudy at Lincoln and Norfolk. In eastern South Dakota, temperatures were between 57 and 60 degrees. At Mitchell, a thunderstorm was reported. At Yankton, rain was falling. At Sioux Falls, it was cloudy. And in southern Minnesota, it was partly cloudy, with a temperature of 53 at Mankato, 54 at Minneapolis, and 46 at Rochester. At Marshall, it was mostly cloudy, with a temperature of 55. At Worthington, it was cloudy, with a temperature of 58. Once again, at 5 a.m. Sioux City had a temperature of 60. The Sioux City, Iowa climate summary for yesterday, September 13, 2026. Yesterday's high temperature was 63 degrees. The normal high is 78.

Yesterday's low temperature was 52 degrees. The normal low is 52. 0.02 inches of precipitation fell yesterday, which brings the monthly total to 1.26 inches. This is 0.05 inches below the normal amount of 1.31 inches for September. The total precipitation for the year now stands at 18.21 inches, which is 5.07 inches below normal. There were 7 heating degree days yesterday, which is 4 above normal. The yearly total since July 1st is 8, which is 34 below normal. There were no cooling degree days yesterday, which is 3 below normal. The yearly total since January 1st is 1,117, which is 296 above normal. The normal high temperature for today is 78 degrees, and the normal low is 52. The record high for today is 99, which occurred in 1939, and the record low is 35, which occurred in 2007. Sunrise today is at 7:04 a.m. and sunset is at 7:37 p.m. The current time is 5:09 a.m. Central Daylight Time. Operating on a frequency of 162.475 MHz, this is NOAA Weather Radio Station WXL62, broadcasting from a transmitter near Lawton, Iowa. Our program originates from the National Weather Service in Sioux Falls and serves Sioux City and the surrounding Siouxland area. This hazardous weather outlook is for northwest Iowa and west central Iowa. For today and tonight, scattered showers and thunderstorms will continue to develop this morning as they lift northeastwards. A few stronger storms could produce up to half-dollar-sized hail before things transition into a locally heavy rain threat. While some uncertainty remains, a few additional strong storms could develop this afternoon and evening, mainly between 5 p.m. to 10 p.m. All modes of severe weather will be possible, so have multiple ways to receive warning information. For Tuesday through Sunday, an active pattern aloft will lead to multiple rain chances during the upcoming week. Make sure to monitor your local forecast, especially if you have any outdoor plans. Spotter activation may be needed. Your National Weather Service forecast for Siouxland. Today, a chance of thunderstorms. Showers likely. Warmer with highs in the upper 70s. Southeast winds 15 to 20 miles an hour with gusts up to 35 miles an hour. Chance of rain 70%. Tonight, mostly cloudy. Showers likely with a chance of thunderstorms in the evening, then a chance of showers with a slight chance of thunderstorms after midnight. Humid with lows in the upper 50s. Southwest winds 10 to 15 miles an hour with gusts up to 30 miles an hour, becoming northwest around 5 miles an hour after midnight. Chance of rain 70%. Tuesday, mostly cloudy with a slight chance of showers in the morning, then mostly sunny in the afternoon. Less humid with highs around 70. North winds 5 to 10 miles an hour. Chance of rain 20%. Tuesday night, mostly cloudy. A slight chance of showers after midnight. Lows in the lower 50s. East winds 5 to 10 miles an hour. Chance of rain 20%. Wednesday, showers likely with a slight chance of thunderstorms in the morning, then a chance of showers in the afternoon. Highs in the mid 60s. East winds 5 to 10 miles an hour. Chance of rain 70%. Wednesday night, mostly cloudy with a slight chance of thunderstorms. Slight chance of showers in the evening, then a chance of showers after midnight. Lows in the upper 50s. Chance of rain 50%. Thursday, mostly cloudy. A chance of showers in the morning. Highs in the mid 70s. Chance of rain 50%. Thursday night, mostly cloudy. A chance of showers in the evening, then showers likely with a chance of thunderstorms.

chance of rain 50%. Saturday night, partly cloudy in the evening, then becoming mostly cloudy. A chance of showers after midnight. Lows in the mid-50s. Chance of rain 30%. Sunday, mostly cloudy with a chance of showers in the morning, then partly sunny in the afternoon. Highs around 70. Chance of rain 30%. At 5 a.m., in Sioux City, the temperature was 60 and the 2.52. The relative humidity was 74%. Wind was southeast at 14 miles an hour. The pressure was 30.04 inches and falling. Elsewhere in northwest Iowa, Morris was cloudy and 61. Sheldon was cloudy and 59. In Cherokee, the sky was cloudy. The temperature was missing. Winds were gusting to 21 miles an hour. Spencer was cloudy and 59. Storm Lake was cloudy and 57. Other conditions across the northern plains, farther east of Iowa, temperatures were between 54 and 59 degrees. At Waterloo, it was partly cloudy. It was cloudy at Des Moines and Cedar Rapids. In eastern Nebraska, temperatures were between 56 and 60 degrees. At Omaha, a thunderstorm was reported. It was cloudy at Lincoln and Norfolk. Total 1.26 inches.

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Our program originates from the National Weather Service in Sioux Falls and serves two cities in the surrounding Missouri Mountain area. Service forecast for Sioux Land today.

thunderstorms in the evening, then a chance of showers with a slight chance of thunderstorms after midnight. Humid with lows in the upper 50s. Southwest winds 10 to 15 miles an hour with gusts up to 30 miles an hour, becoming northwest around 5 miles an hour after midnight. Chance of rain 70%. Tuesday, mostly cloudy with a slight chance of showers in the morning, then mostly sunny in the afternoon. Less humid with highs around 70. North winds 5 to 10 miles an hour. Chance of rain 20%. Tuesday night, mostly cloudy. A slight chance of showers after midnight. Lows in the lower 50s. East winds 5 to 10 miles an hour. Chance of rain 20%. Wednesday, showers likely with a slight chance of thunderstorms in the morning, then a chance of showers in the afternoon. Highs in the mid-60s. East winds 5 to 10 miles an hour. Chance of rain 70%. Wednesday night, mostly cloudy with a slight chance of thunderstorms. A slight chance of showers in the evening, then a chance of showers after midnight. Lows in the upper 50s. Chance of rain 50%. Thursday, mostly cloudy. A chance of showers in the morning. Highs in the mid-70s. Chance of rain 50%. Thursday night, mostly cloudy. A chance of showers in the evening, then showers likely with a chance of thunderstorms after midnight. Lows around 60. Chance of rain 70%. Friday, showers likely with a chance of thunderstorms. Highs in the upper 70s. Chance of rain 70%. Friday night, showers likely. A chance of thunderstorms after midnight. Lows around 60. Chance of rain 70%. Saturday, mostly cloudy in the morning, then becoming partly sunny. A chance of showers. Highs in the lower 70s. Chance of rain 50%. Saturday night, partly cloudy in the evening, then becoming mostly cloudy. A chance of showers after midnight. Lows in the mid-50s. Chance of rain 30%. Sunday, mostly cloudy with a chance of showers in the morning, then partly sunny in the afternoon. Highs around 70. Chance of rain 30%. At 5 a.m., in Sioux City, the temperature was 60, and the dew point 52. The relative humidity was 74%. Wind was southeast at 14 miles an hour. The pressure was 30.04 inches and falling. Elsewhere in northwest Iowa, Morris was cloudy and 61. Sheldon was cloudy and 59. In Cherokee, the sky was cloudy. The temperature was missing. Winds were gusting to 21 miles an hour. Spencer was cloudy and 59. Storm Lake was cloudy and 57. Other conditions across the northern plains, farther east in Iowa, temperatures were between 54 and 59 degrees. At Waterloo, it was partly cloudy. It was cloudy at Des Moines and Cedar Rapids. In eastern Nebraska, temperatures were between 56 and 60 degrees. At Omaha, a thunderstorm was reported. It was cloudy at Lincoln and North Fork. In eastern South Dakota, temperatures were between 57 and 60 degrees. At Mitchell, a thunderstorm was reported. At Minton, rain was falling. At Sioux Falls, it was cloudy. And in southern Minnesota, it was partly cloudy, with a temperature of 53 in Mankato, 54 in Minneapolis, and 46 in Rochester. At Marshall, it was mostly cloudy, with a temperature of 55. In Worthington, it was cloudy, with a temperature of 58. Once again, at 5 a.m., Sioux City had a temperature of 60. The Sioux City, Iowa climate summary for yesterday, September 13, 2026. Yesterday's high temperature was 63 degrees. The normal high is 78. Yesterday's low temperature was 52 degrees. The normal low is 52. 0.02 inches of precipitation fell yesterday, which brings the monthly total to 1.26 inches. This is 0.05 inches below the normal amount.

1.31 inches for September. The total precipitation for the year now stands at 18.21 inches, which is 5.07 inches below normal. There were 7 heating degree days yesterday, which is 4 above normal. The yearly total since July 1st is 8, which is 34 below normal. There were no cooling degree days yesterday, which is 3 below normal. The yearly total since January 1st is 1,117, which is 296 above normal. The normal high temperature for today is 78 degrees, and the normal low is 52. The record high for today is 99, which occurred in 1939, and the record low is 35, which occurred in 2007. Sunrise today is at 7:04 a.m. and sunset is at 7:37 p.m. The current time is 5:23 a.m. Central Daylight Time. Operating on a frequency of 162.475 MHz, this is NOAA Weather Radio Station WXL62, broadcasting from a transmitter near Lawton, Iowa. Our program originates from the National Weather Service in Sioux Falls and serves Sioux City and the surrounding Sioux Land area. This hazardous weather outlook is for Northwest Iowa and West Central Iowa. For today and tonight, scattered showers and thunderstorms will continue to develop this morning as they lift northeastwards. A few stronger storms could produce up to half-dollar size hail before things transition into a locally heavy rain threat. While some uncertainty remains, a few additional strong storms could develop this afternoon and evening, mainly between 5 p.m. to 10 p.m. All modes of severe weather will be possible, so have multiple ways to receive warning information. For Tuesday through Sunday, an active pattern aloft will lead to multiple rain chances during the upcoming week. Make sure to monitor your local forecast, especially if you have any outdoor plans. Spotter activation may be needed. Your National Weather Service forecast for Sioux Land. Today, a chance of thunderstorms. Showers likely. Warmer with highs in the upper 70s. Southeast winds 15 to 20 miles an hour with gusts up to 35 miles an hour. Chance of rain 70%. Tonight, mostly cloudy. Showers likely with a chance of thunderstorms in the evening, then a chance of showers with a slight chance of thunderstorms after midnight. Humid with lows in the upper 50s. Southwest winds 10 to 15 miles an hour with gusts up to 30 miles an hour, becoming northwest around 5 miles an hour after midnight. Chance of rain 70%. Tuesday, mostly cloudy with a slight chance of showers in the morning, then mostly sunny in the afternoon. Less humid with highs around 70. North winds 5 to 10 miles an hour. Chance of rain 20%. Tuesday night, mostly cloudy. A slight chance of showers after midnight. Lows in the lower 50s. East winds 5 to 10 miles an hour. Chance of rain 20%. Wednesday, showers likely with a slight chance of thunderstorms in the morning, then a chance of showers in the afternoon. Highs in the mid-60s. East winds 5 to 10 miles an hour. Chance of rain 70%. Wednesday night, mostly cloudy with a slight chance of thunderstorms. A slight chance of showers in the evening, then a chance of showers after midnight. Lows in the upper 50s. Chance of rain 50%. Thursday, mostly cloudy. A chance of showers in the morning. Highs in the mid-70s. Chance of rain 50%. Thursday night, mostly cloudy. A chance of showers in the evening, then showers likely with a chance of thunderstorms after midnight. Lows around 60. Chance of rain 70%. Friday, showers likely with a chance of thunderstorms. Highs in the upper 70s. Chance of rain 70%. Friday night, showers likely. A chance of thunderstorms after midnight. Lows around 60. Chance of rain 70%. Saturday, mostly cloudy in the morning, then becoming partly sunny. A chance of showers. Highs in the lower 70s. Chance of rain 50%. Saturday night, partly cloudy in the evening, then becoming mostly cloudy. A chance of showers after midnight. Lows in the mid-50s. Chance of rain 30%. Sunday,
mostly cloudy with a chance of showers in the morning, then partly sunny in the afternoon. Highs around 70. Chance of rain 30%. At 5 a.m., in Sioux City, the temperature was 60 and the dew point 52. The relative humidity was 74%. Wind was southeast at 14 miles an hour. The pressure was 30.04 inches and falling. Elsewhere in northwest Iowa, Morris was cloudy and 61. Sheldon was cloudy and 59. In Cherokee, the sky was cloudy. The temperature was missing. Winds were gusting to 21 miles an hour. Spencer was cloudy and 59. Storm Lake was cloudy and 57. Other conditions across the northern plains, farther east in Iowa, temperatures were between 54 and 59 degrees. At Waterloo, it was partly cloudy. It was cloudy at Des Moines and Cedar Rapids. In eastern Nebraska, temperatures were between 56 and 60 degrees. At Omaha, a thunderstorm was reported. It was cloudy at Lincoln and Norfolk. In eastern South Dakota, temperatures were between 57 and 60 degrees. At Mitchell, a thunderstorm was reported. At Yankton, rain was falling. At Sioux Falls, it was cloudy. And in southern Minnesota, it was partly cloudy, with a temperature of 53 at Mankato, 54 at Minneapolis, and 46 at Rochester. At Marshall, it was mostly cloudy, with a temperature of 55. At Worthington, it was cloudy, with a temperature of 58. Once again, at 5 a.m., Sioux City had a temperature of 60. The Sioux City, Iowa climate summary for yesterday, September 13, 2026. Yesterday's high temperature was 63 degrees. The normal high is 78. Yesterday's low temperature was 52 degrees. The normal low is 52. 0.02 inches of precipitation fell yesterday, which brings the monthly total to 1.26 inches. This is 0.05 inches below the normal amount of 1.31 inches for September. The total precipitation for the year now stands at 18.21 inches, which is 5.07 inches below normal. There were 7 heating degree days yesterday, which is 4 above normal. The yearly total since July 1st is 8, which is 34 below normal. There were no cooling degree days yesterday, which is 3 below normal. The yearly total since January 1st is 1,117, which is 296 above normal. The normal high temperature for today is 78 degrees, and the normal low is 52. The record high for today is 99, which occurred in 1939, and the record low is 35, which occurred in 2007. Sunrise today is at 7:04 a.m. and sunset is at 7:37 p.m. The current time is 5:31 a.m. Central Daylight Time. Operating on a frequency of 162.475 MHz, this is NOAA Weather Radio Station WXL62, broadcasting from a transmitter near Lawton, Iowa. Our program originates from the National Weather Service in Sioux Falls and serves Sioux City and the surrounding Siouxland area. This hazardous weather outlook is for northwest Iowa and west central Iowa. For today and tonight, scattered showers and thunderstorms will continue to develop this morning as they lift northeastwards. A few stronger storms could produce up to half dollar size hail before things transition into a locally heavy rain threat. While some uncertainty remains, a few additional strong storms could develop this afternoon and evening, mainly between 5 p.m. to 10 p.m. All modes of severe weather will be possible, so have multiple ways to receive warning information. For Tuesday through Sunday, an active pattern aloft will lead to multiple rain chances during the upcoming week. Make sure to monitor your local forecast, especially if you have any outdoor plans. Spotter activation may be needed. Your National Weather Service forecast for Siouxland. Today, a chance of thunderstorms. Showers likely. Warmer with highs in the upper 70s. Southeast winds 15 to 20 miles an hour with gusts up to 35 miles an hour. Chance of rain 70%. Tonight, mostly cloudy. Showers likely with a chance of thunderstorms in the evening, then a chance of showers with a slight chance

thunderstorms after midnight. Humid with lows in the upper 50s. Southwest winds 10 to 15 miles an hour with gusts up to 30 miles an hour, becoming northwest around 5 miles an hour after midnight. Chance of rain 70%. Tuesday, mostly cloudy with a slight chance of gusts up to 30 miles an hour, becoming northwest around 5 miles an hour after midnight. Chance of rain 70%. Tuesday, mostly cloudy with a slight chance of showers in the morning, then mostly sunny in the afternoon. Less humid with highs around 70. North winds 5 to 10 miles an hour. Chance of rain 20%. Tuesday night, mostly cloudy. A slight chance of showers after midnight. Lows in the lower 50s. East winds 5 to 10 miles an hour. Chance of rain 20%. Wednesday, showers likely with a slight chance of thunderstorms in the morning, then a chance of showers in the afternoon. Highs in the mid-60s. East winds 5 to 10 miles an hour. Chance of rain 70%. Wednesday night, mostly cloudy with a slight chance of thunderstorms. A slight chance of showers in the evening, then a chance of showers after midnight. Lows in the upper 50s. Chance of rain 50%. Thursday, mostly cloudy. A chance of showers in the morning. Highs in the mid-70s. Chance of rain 50%. Thursday night, mostly cloudy. A chance of showers in the evening, then showers likely with a chance of thunderstorms after midnight. Lows around 60. Chance of rain 70%. Friday, showers likely with a chance of thunderstorms. Highs in the upper 70s. Chance of rain 70%. Friday night, showers likely. A chance of thunderstorms after midnight. Lows around 60. Chance of rain 70%. Saturday, mostly cloudy in the morning, then becoming partly sunny. A chance of showers. Highs in the lower 70s. Chance of rain 50%. Saturday night, partly cloudy in the evening, then becoming mostly cloudy. A chance of showers after midnight. Lows in the mid-50s. Chance of rain 30%. Sunday, mostly cloudy with a chance of showers in the morning, then partly sunny in the afternoon. Highs around 70. Chance of rain 30%. At 5 a.m., in Sioux City, the temperature was 60 and the dew point 52. The relative humidity was 74%. Wind was southeast at 14 miles an hour. The pressure was 30.04 inches and falling. Elsewhere in northwest Iowa, Morris was cloudy and 61. Sheldon was cloudy and 59. In Cherokee, the sky was cloudy. The temperature was missing. Winds were gusting to 21 miles an hour. Spencer was cloudy and 59. Storm Lake was cloudy and 57. Other conditions across the northern plains, farther east in Iowa, temperatures were between 54 and 59 degrees. At Waterloo, it was partly cloudy. It was cloudy at Des Moines and Cedar Rapids. In eastern Nebraska, temperatures were between 56 and 60 degrees. At Omaha, a thunderstorm was reported. It was cloudy at Lincoln and Norfolk. In eastern South Dakota, temperatures were between 57 and 60 degrees. At Mitchell, a thunderstorm was reported. At Yankton, rain was falling. At Sioux Falls, it was cloudy. And in southern Minnesota, it was partly cloudy, with a temperature of 53 at Mankato, 54 at Minneapolis, and 46 at Rochester. At Marshall, it was mostly cloudy, with a temperature of 55. At Worthington, it was cloudy, with a temperature of 58. Once again, at 5 a.m. Sioux City had a temperature of 60. The Sioux City, Iowa climate summary for yesterday, September 13, 2026. Yesterday's high temperature was 63 degrees. The normal high is 78. Yesterday's low temperature was 52 degrees. The normal low is 52. 0.02 inches of precipitation fell yesterday, which brings the monthly total to 1.26 inches. This is 0.05 inches below the normal amount of 1.31 inches for September. The total precipitation

meter now stands at 18.21 inches, which is 5.07 inches below normal. There were 7 heating degree days yesterday, which is 4 above normal. The yearly total since July 1st is 8, which is 34 below normal. There were no cooling degree days yesterday, which is 3 below normal. The yearly total since January 1st is 1,117, which is 296 above normal. The normal high temperature for today is 78 degrees, and the normal low is 52. The record high for today is 99, which occurred in 1939, and the record low is 35, which occurred in 2007. Sunrise today is at 7:04 a.m. and sunset is at 7:37 p.m. The current time is 5:38 a.m. Central Daylight Time. Operating on a frequency of 162.475 MHz, this is NOAA Weather Radio Station WXL62, broadcasting from a transmitter near Lawton, Iowa. Our program originates from the National Weather Service in Sioux Falls and serves Sioux City and the surrounding Siouxland area. This hazardous weather outlook is for northwest Iowa and west central Iowa. For today and tonight, scattered showers and thunderstorms will continue to develop this morning as they lift northeastwards. A few stronger storms could produce up to half-dollar size hail before things transition into a locally heavy rain threat. While some uncertainty remains, a few additional strong storms could develop this afternoon and evening, mainly between 5 p.m. to 10 p.m. All modes of severe weather will be possible, so have multiple ways to receive warning information. For Tuesday through Sunday, an active pattern aloft will lead to multiple rain chances during the upcoming week. Make sure to monitor your local forecast, especially if you have any outdoor plans. Spotter activation may be needed. Your National Weather Service forecast for Siouxland. Today, a chance of thunderstorms. Showers likely. Warmer with highs in the upper 70s. Southeast winds 15 to 20 miles an hour with gusts up to 35 miles an hour. Chance of rain 70%. Tonight, mostly cloudy. Showers likely with a chance of thunderstorms in the evening, then a chance of showers with a slight chance of thunderstorms after midnight. Humid with lows in the upper 50s. Southwest winds 10 to 15 miles an hour with gusts up to 30 miles an hour, becoming northwest around 5 miles an hour after midnight. Chance of rain 70%. Tuesday, mostly cloudy with a slight chance of showers in the morning, then mostly sunny in the afternoon. Less humid with highs around 70. North winds 5 to 10 miles an hour. Chance of rain 20%. Tuesday night, mostly cloudy. A slight chance of showers after midnight. Lows in the lower 50s. East winds 5 to 10 miles an hour. Chance of rain 20%. Wednesday, showers likely with a slight chance of thunderstorms in the morning, then a chance of showers in the afternoon. Highs in the mid-60s. East winds 5 to 10 miles an hour. Chance of rain 70%. Wednesday night, mostly cloudy with a slight chance of thunderstorms. A slight chance of showers in the evening, then a chance of showers after midnight. Lows in the upper 50s. Chance of rain 50%. Thursday, mostly cloudy. A chance of showers in the morning. Highs in the mid-70s. Chance of rain 50%. Thursday night, mostly cloudy. A chance of showers in the evening, then showers likely with a chance of thunderstorms after midnight. Lows around 60. Chance of rain 70%. Friday, showers likely with a chance of thunderstorms. Highs in the upper 70s. Chance of rain 70%. Friday night, showers likely. A chance of thunderstorms after midnight. Lows around 60. Chance of rain 70%. Saturday, mostly cloudy in the morning, then becoming partly sunny. A chance of showers. Highs in the lower 70s. Chance of rain 50%. Saturday night, partly cloudy in the evening, then becoming mostly cloudy. A chance of showers after midnight. Lows in the mid-50s. Chance of rain 30%. Sunday, mostly cloudy with a chance of showers in the morning, then partly sunny in the afternoon.

highs around 70. Chance of rain 30%. At 5 a.m. in Sioux City, the temperature was 60 and a 2.52. The relative humidity was 74%. Wind was southeast at 14 miles an hour. The pressure was 30.04 inches and falling. Elsewhere in northwest Iowa, Morris was cloudy and 61. Sheldon was cloudy and 59. In Cherokee, the sky was cloudy. The temperature was missing. Winds were gusting to 21 miles an hour. Spencer was cloudy and 59. Storm Lake was cloudy and 57. Other conditions across the northern plains, farther east in Iowa, temperatures were between 54 and 59 degrees. At Waterloo, it was partly cloudy. It was cloudy at Des Moines and Cedar Rapids. In eastern Nebraska, temperatures were between 56 and 60 degrees. At Omaha, a thunderstorm was reported. It was cloudy at Lincoln and Norfolk. In eastern South Dakota, temperatures were between 57 and 60 degrees. At Mitchell, a thunderstorm was reported. At Yankton, rain was falling. At Sioux Falls, it was cloudy. And in southern Minnesota, it was partly cloudy, with a temperature of 53 at Mankato, 54 at Minneapolis, and 46 at Rochester. At Marshall, it was mostly cloudy, with a temperature of 55. At Worthington, it was cloudy, with a temperature of 58. Once again, at 5 a.m., Sioux City had a temperature of 60. The Sioux City, Iowa climate summary for yesterday, September 13, 2026. Yesterday's high temperature was 63 degrees. The normal high is 78. Yesterday's low temperature was 52 degrees. The normal low is 52. 0.02 inches of precipitation fell yesterday, which brings the monthly total to 1.26 inches. This is 0.05 inches below the normal amount of 1.31 inches for September. The total precipitation for the year now stands at 18.21 inches, which is 5.07 inches below normal. There were 7 heating degree days yesterday, which is 4 above normal. The yearly total since July 1st is 8, which is 34 below normal. There were no cooling degree days yesterday, which is 3 below normal. The yearly total since January 1st is 1,117, which is 296 above normal. The normal high temperature for today is 78 degrees, and the normal low is 52. The record high for today is 99, which occurred in 1939, and the record low is 35, which occurred in 2007. Sunrise today is at 7:04 a.m. and sunset is at 7:37 p.m. The current time is 5:45 a.m. Central Daylight Time. Operating on a frequency of 162.475 megahertz, this is NOAA Weather Radio Station WXL62, broadcasting from a transmitter near Lawton, Iowa. Our program originates from the National Weather Service in Sioux Falls and serves Sioux City and the surrounding Siouxland area. This hazardous weather outlook is for northwest Iowa and west central Iowa. For today and tonight, scattered showers and thunderstorms will continue to develop this morning as they lift northeastwards. A few stronger storms could produce up to half-dollar size hail before things transition into a locally heavy rain threat. While some uncertainty remains, a few additional strong storms could develop this afternoon and evening, mainly between 5 p.m. to 10 p.m. All modes of severe weather will be possible, so have multiple ways to receive warning information. For Tuesday through Sunday, an active pattern aloft will lead to multiple rain chances during the upcoming week. Make sure to monitor your local forecast, especially if you have any outdoor plans. 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Your National Weather Service forecast for Siouxland. Today, a chance of thunderstorms. Showers likely. Warmer with highs in the upper 70s. Southeast winds 15 to 20 miles an hour with gusts up to 35 miles an hour. Chance of rain 70%. Tonight, mostly cloudy. Showers likely with a chance of thunderstorms in the evening, then a chance of showers with a slight chance of thunderstorms after midnight. Humid with lows in the upper 50s.

southwest winds 10 to 15 miles an hour with gusts up to 30 miles an hour, becoming northwest around 5 miles an hour after midnight. Chance of rain 70%. Tuesday, mostly cloudy with a slight chance of showers in the morning, then mostly sunny in the afternoon. Less humid with highs around 70. North winds 5 to 10 miles an hour. Chance of rain 20%. Tuesday night, mostly cloudy. A slight chance of showers after midnight. Lows in the lower 50s. East winds 5 to 10 miles an hour. Chance of rain 20%. Wednesday, showers likely with a slight chance of thunderstorms in the morning, then a chance of showers in the afternoon. Highs in the mid-60s. East winds 5 to 10 miles an hour. Chance of rain 70%. Wednesday night, mostly cloudy with a slight chance of thunderstorms. A slight chance of showers in the evening, then a chance of showers after midnight. Lows in the upper 50s. Chance of rain 50%. Thursday, mostly cloudy. A chance of showers in the morning. Highs in the mid-70s. Chance of rain 50%. Thursday night, mostly cloudy. A chance of showers in the evening, then showers likely with a chance of thunderstorms after midnight. Lows around 60. Chance of rain 70%. Friday, showers likely with a chance of thunderstorms. Highs in the upper 70s. Chance of rain 70%. Friday night, showers likely. A chance of thunderstorms after midnight. Lows around 60. Chance of rain 70%. Saturday, mostly cloudy in the morning, then becoming partly sunny. A chance of showers. Highs in the lower 70s. Chance of rain 50%. Saturday night, partly cloudy in the evening, then becoming mostly cloudy. A chance of showers after midnight. Lows in the mid-50s. Chance of rain 30%. Sunday, mostly cloudy with a chance of showers in the morning, then partly sunny in the afternoon. Highs around 70. Chance of rain 30%. At 5 a.m., in Sioux City, the temperature was 60, and the dew point 52. The relative humidity was 74%. Wind was southeast at 14 miles an hour. The pressure was 30.04 inches and falling. Elsewhere in northwest Iowa, Morris was cloudy and 61. Sheldon was cloudy and 59. In Cherokee, the sky was cloudy. The temperature was missing. Winds were gusting to 21 miles an hour. Spencer was cloudy and 59. Storm Lake was cloudy and 57. Other conditions across the northern plains, farther east in Iowa, temperatures were between 54 and 59 degrees. At Waterloo, it was partly cloudy. It was cloudy at Des Moines and Cedar Rapids. In eastern Nebraska, temperatures were between 56 and 60 degrees. At Omaha, a thunderstorm was reported. It was cloudy at Lincoln and North Fork. In eastern South Dakota, temperatures were between 57 and 60 degrees. At Mitchell, a thunderstorm was reported. At Yankton, rain was falling. At Sioux Falls, it was cloudy. And in southern Minnesota, it was partly cloudy, with a temperature of 53 at Mankato, 54 at Minneapolis, and 46 at Rochester. At Marshall, it was mostly cloudy, with a temperature of 55. At Worthington, it was cloudy, with a temperature of 58. Once again, at 5 a.m. Sioux City had a temperature of 60. The Sioux City, Iowa climate summary for yesterday, September 13, 2026. Yesterday's high temperature was 63 degrees. The normal high is 78. Yesterday's low temperature was 52 degrees. The normal low is 52. 0.02 inches of precipitation fell yesterday, which brings the monthly total to 1.26 inches. This is 0.05 inches below the normal amount of 1.31 inches for September. The total precipitation for the year now stands at 18.21 inches, which is 5.07 inches below normal. There were 7 heating degree days yesterday, which is 4 above normal. The yearly total since July 1st is 8, which is 34 below normal.

broadcasting from a transmitter near Lawton, Iowa. Our program originates from the National Weather Service in Sioux Falls and serves Sioux City and the surrounding Siouxland area. This hazardous weather outlook is for northwest Iowa and west central Iowa. For today and tonight, scattered showers and thunderstorms will continue to develop this morning as they lift northeastwards. A few stronger storms could produce up to half-dollar size hail before things transition into a locally heavy rain threat. While some uncertainty remains, a few additional strong storms could develop this afternoon and evening, mainly between 5 p.m. to 10 p.m. All modes of severe weather will be possible, so have multiple ways to receive warning information. For Tuesday through Sunday, an active pattern aloft will lead to multiple rain chances during the upcoming week. Make sure to monitor your local forecast, especially if you have any outdoor plans. Spotter activation may be needed. Your National Weather Service forecast for Siouxland. Today, a chance of thunderstorms. Showers likely. Warmer with highs in the upper 70s. Southeast winds 15 to 20 miles an hour with gusts up to 35 miles an hour. Chance of rain 70%. Tonight, mostly cloudy. Showers likely with a chance of thunderstorms in the evening, then a chance of showers with a slight chance of thunderstorms after midnight. Humid with lows in the upper 50s. Southwest winds 10 to 15 miles an hour with gusts up to 30 miles an hour, becoming northwest around 5 miles an hour after midnight. Chance of rain 70%. Tuesday, mostly cloudy with a slight chance of showers in the morning, then mostly sunny in the afternoon. Less humid with highs around 70. North winds 5 to 10 miles an hour. Chance of rain 20%. Tuesday night, mostly cloudy. A slight chance of showers after midnight. Lows in the lower 50s. East winds 5 to 10 miles an hour. Chance of rain 20%. Wednesday, showers likely with a slight chance of thunderstorms in the morning, then a chance of showers in the afternoon. Highs in the mid-60s. East winds 5 to 10 miles an hour. Chance of rain 70%. Wednesday night, mostly cloudy with a slight chance of thunderstorms. A slight chance of showers in the evening, then a chance of showers after midnight. Lows in the upper 50s. Chance of rain 50%. Thursday, mostly cloudy. A chance of showers in the morning. Highs in the mid-70s. Chance of rain 50%. Thursday night, mostly cloudy. A chance of showers in the evening, then showers likely with a chance of thunderstorms after midnight. Lows around 60. Chance of rain 70%. Friday, showers likely with a chance of thunderstorms. Highs in the upper 70s. Chance of rain 70%. Friday night, showers likely. A chance of thunderstorms after midnight. Lows around 60. Chance of rain 70%. Saturday, mostly cloudy in the morning, then becoming partly sunny. A chance of showers. Highs in the lower 70s. Chance of rain 50%. Saturday night, partly cloudy in the evening, then becoming mostly cloudy. A chance of showers after midnight. Lows in the mid-50s. Chance of rain 30%. Sunday, mostly cloudy with a chance of showers in the morning, then partly sunny in the afternoon. Highs around 70. Chance of rain 30%. Your National Weather Service forecast for Siouxland. Today, a chance of thunderstorms. Showers likely. Warmer with highs in the upper 70s. Southeast winds 15 to 20 miles an hour with gusts up to 35 miles an hour. Chance of rain 70%. Tonight, mostly cloudy. Showers likely with a chance of thunderstorms in the evening, then a chance of showers with a slight chance of thunderstorms after midnight. Humid with lows in the upper 50s. South winds 10 to 15 miles an hour with gusts up to 30 miles an hour, becoming northwest around 5 miles an hour after midnight. Chance of rain 70%. Tuesday, partly sunny with a slight chance of showers in the morning, then sunny in the afternoon. Less humid with highs around 70. North winds 5 to 10 miles an hour.

chance of rain 20%. Tuesday night, partly cloudy in the evening, then mostly cloudy with a slight chance of showers after midnight. Lows in the lower 50s. Northeast winds 5 to 10 miles an hour. Chance of rain 20%. Wednesday, showers likely with a slight chance of thunderstorms in the morning, then a chance of showers in the afternoon. Highs in the mid-60s. East winds 5 to 10 miles an hour. Chance of rain 70%. Wednesday night, mostly cloudy with a slight chance of thunderstorms. A slight chance of showers in the evening, then a chance of showers after midnight. Lows in the upper 50s. Chance of rain 50%. Thursday, mostly cloudy. A chance of showers in the morning. Highs in the mid-70s. Chance of rain 50%. Thursday night, mostly cloudy. A chance of showers in the evening, then showers likely with a chance of thunderstorms after midnight. Lows around 60. Chance of rain 70%. Friday, showers likely with a chance of thunderstorms. Highs in the upper 70s. Chance of rain 70%. Friday night, showers likely. A chance of thunderstorms after midnight. Lows around 60. Chance of rain 70%. Saturday, mostly cloudy in the morning, then becoming partly sunny. A chance of showers. Highs in the lower 70s. Chance of rain 50%. Saturday night, partly cloudy in the evening, then becoming mostly cloudy. A chance of showers after midnight. Lows in the mid-50s. Chance of rain 30%. Sunday, mostly cloudy with a chance of showers in the morning, then partly sunny in the afternoon. Highs around 70. Chance of rain 30%. At 5 a.m., in Sioux City, the temperature was 60 and the dew point 52. The relative humidity was 74%. Wind was southeast at 14 miles an hour. The pressure was 30.04 inches and falling. Elsewhere in northwest Iowa, Morris was cloudy and 61. Sheldon was cloudy and 59. In Cherokee, the sky was cloudy. The temperature was missing. Winds were gusting to 21 miles an hour. Spencer was cloudy and 59. Storm Lake was cloudy and 57. Other conditions across the northern plains, farther east in Iowa, temperatures were between 54 and 59 degrees. At Waterloo, it was partly cloudy. It was cloudy at Des Moines and Cedar Rapids. In eastern Nebraska, temperatures were between 56 and 60 degrees. At Omaha, a thunderstorm was reported. It was cloudy at Lincoln and Norfolk. In eastern South Dakota, temperatures were between 57 and 60 degrees. At Mitchell, a thunderstorm was reported. At Yankton, rain was falling. At Sioux Falls, it was cloudy. And in southern Minnesota, it was partly cloudy, with a temperature of 53 at Mankato, 54 at Minneapolis, and 46 at Rochester. At Marshall, it was mostly cloudy, with a temperature of 55. At Worthington, it was cloudy, with a temperature of 58. Once again, at 5 a.m., Sioux City had a temperature of 60. At 6 a.m., in Sioux City, the temperature was 59 and the dew point 53. The relative humidity was 80%. Wind was southeast at 13 miles an hour, gusting to 24. The pressure was 30.02 inches and falling. Elsewhere in northwest Iowa, Morris was cloudy and 59. Sheldon was cloudy and 59. Spencer was cloudy and 59. Storm Lake was mostly cloudy and 57. Other conditions across the northern plains, farther east in Iowa, it was cloudy, and temperatures were between 56 and 59 degrees. In eastern Nebraska, temperatures were between 57 and 60 degrees. At Omaha, a thunderstorm was reported. It was cloudy at Lincoln and Norfolk. In eastern South Dakota, temperatures were between 57 and 61 degrees. A thunderstorm was reported at Mitchell and Sioux Falls. At Yankton, it was cloudy. And in southern Minnesota, at Rochester, it was clear, with a temperature of 48.
It was partly cloudy, with a temperature of 53 at Mankato and 53 at Minneapolis. It was cloudy, with a temperature of 60 at Worthington and 56 at Marshall. Once again, at 6 a.m. Sioux City had a temperature of 59. The Sioux City, Iowa climate summary for yesterday, September 13, 2026. Yesterday's high temperature was 63 degrees. The normal high is 78. Yesterday's low temperature was 52 degrees. The normal low is 52. 0.02 inches of precipitation fell yesterday, which brings the monthly total to 1.26 inches. This is 0.05 inches below the normal amount of 1.31 inches for September. The total precipitation for the year now stands at 18.21 inches, which is 5.07 inches below normal. There were 7 heating degree days yesterday, which is 4 above normal. The yearly total since July 1st is 8, which is 34 below normal. There were no cooling degree days yesterday, which is 3 below normal. The yearly total since January 1st is 1,117, which is 296 above normal. The normal high temperature for today is 78 degrees, and the normal low is 52. The record high for today is 99, which occurred in 1939, and the record low is 35, which occurred in 2007. Sunrise today is at 7:04 a.m. and sunset is at 7:37 p.m. The current time is 6:05 a.m. Central Daylight Time. Operating on a frequency of 162.475 MHz, this is NOAA Weather Radio Station WXL62, broadcasting from a transmitter near Lawton, Iowa. Our program originates from the National Weather Service in Sioux Falls and serves Sioux City and the surrounding Siouxland area. This hazardous weather outlook is for northwest Iowa and west central Iowa. For today and tonight, scattered showers and thunderstorms will continue to develop this morning as they lift northeastwards. A few stronger storms could produce up to half-dollar size hail before things transition into a locally heavy rain threat. While some uncertainty remains, a few additional strong storms could develop this afternoon and evening, mainly between 5 p.m. to 10 p.m. All modes of severe weather will be possible, so have multiple ways to receive warning information. For Tuesday through Sunday, an active pattern aloft will lead to multiple rain chances during the upcoming week. Make sure to monitor your local forecast, especially if you have any outdoor plans. Spotter activation may be needed. Your National Weather Service forecast for Siouxland. Today, a chance of thunderstorms. Showers likely. Warmer with highs in the upper 70s. Southeast winds 15 to 20 miles an hour with gusts up to 35 miles an hour. Chance of rain 70%. Tonight, mostly cloudy. Showers likely with a chance of thunderstorms in the evening, then a chance of showers with a slight chance of thunderstorms after midnight. Humid with lows in the upper 50s. South winds 10 to 15 miles an hour with gusts up to 30 miles an hour, becoming northwest around 5 miles an hour after midnight. Chance of rain 70%. Tuesday, partly sunny with a slight chance of showers in the morning, then sunny in the afternoon. Less humid with highs around 70. North winds 5 to 10 miles an hour. Chance of rain 20%. Tuesday night, partly cloudy in the evening, then mostly cloudy with a slight chance of showers after midnight. Lows in the lower 50s. Northeast winds 5 to 10 miles an hour. Chance of rain 20%. Wednesday, showers likely with a slight chance of thunderstorms in the morning, then a chance of showers in the afternoon. Highs in the mid-60s. East winds 5 to 10 miles an hour. Chance of rain 70%. Wednesday night, mostly cloudy with a slight chance of thunderstorms. A slight chance of showers in the evening, then a chance of showers after midnight. Lows in the upper 50s. Chance of rain 50%. Thursday, mostly cloudy. A chance of showers in the morning. Highs in the mid-70s. Chance of rain 50%. Thursday night, mostly cloudy. A chance of showers in the evening, then showers likely with a chance of thunderstorms after midnight. Lows around 60.
chance of rain 70%.

Friday, showers likely with a chance of thunderstorms. Highs in the upper 70s. Chance of rain 70%. Friday night, showers likely. A chance of thunderstorms after midnight. Lows around 60. Chance of rain 70%. Saturday, mostly cloudy in the morning, then becoming partly sunny. A chance of showers. Highs in the lower 70s. Chance of rain 50%. Saturday night, partly cloudy in the evening, then becoming mostly cloudy. A chance of showers after midnight. Lows in the mid-50s. Chance of rain 30%. Sunday, mostly cloudy with a chance of showers in the morning, then partly sunny in the afternoon. Highs around 70. Chance of rain 30%. At 6 a.m., in Sioux City, the temperature was 59 and the dew point 53. The relative humidity was 80%. Wind was southeast at 13 miles an hour, gusting to 24. The pressure was 30.02 inches and falling. Elsewhere in northwest Iowa, Morris was cloudy and 59. Sheldon was cloudy and 59. Spencer was cloudy and 59. Storm Lake was mostly cloudy and 57. Other conditions across the northern plains, farther east in Iowa, it was cloudy and temperatures were between 56 and 59 degrees. In eastern Nebraska, temperatures were between 57 and 60 degrees. At Omaha, a thunderstorm was reported. It was cloudy at Lincoln and Norfolk. In eastern South Dakota, temperatures were between 57 and 61 degrees. A thunderstorm was reported at Mitchell and Sioux Falls. At Yankton, it was cloudy. And in southern Minnesota, at Rochester, it was clear, with a temperature of 48. It was partly cloudy, with a temperature of 53 at Mankato and 53 at Minneapolis. It was cloudy, with a temperature of 60 at Worthington and 56 at Marshall. Once again, at 6 a.m., Sioux City had a temperature of 59. At 6 a.m., in Sioux City, the temperature was 58 and the dew point 53. The relative humidity was 84%. Wind was southeast at 17 miles an hour, gusting to 24. The pressure was 30.00 inches and falling. Elsewhere in northwest Iowa, Morris was cloudy and 59. Sheldon was cloudy and 59. In Cherokee, the sky was mostly cloudy. The temperature was missing. Spencer was cloudy and 59. Storm Lake was mostly cloudy and 57. Other conditions across the northern plains, farther east in Iowa, it was cloudy, and temperatures were between 56 and 59 degrees. In eastern Nebraska, temperatures were between 57 and 60 degrees. At Omaha, a thunderstorm was reported. It was cloudy at Lincoln and Norfolk. In eastern South Dakota, temperatures were between 57 and 61 degrees. A thunderstorm was reported at Mitchell and Sioux Falls. At Yankton, it was cloudy. And in southern Minnesota, at Rochester, it was clear, with a temperature of 48. It was partly cloudy, with a temperature of 53 at Mankato and 53 at Minneapolis. It was cloudy, with a temperature of 60 at Worthington and 56 at Marshall. Once again, at 6 a.m., Sioux City had a temperature of 58. The Sioux City, Iowa climate summary for yesterday, September 13, 2026. Yesterday's high temperature was 63 degrees. The normal high is 78. Yesterday's low temperature was 52 degrees. The normal low is 52. 0.02 inches of precipitation fell yesterday, which brings the monthly total to 1.26 inches. This is 0.05 inches below the normal amount of 1.31 inches for September. The total precipitation for the year now stands at 18.21 inches, which is 5.07 inches below normal. There were 7 heating degree days yesterday, which is 4 above normal. The yearly total since July 1st is 8, which is 34 below normal. There were no cooling degree days yesterday, which is 3 below normal. The yearly total since January 1st is 1,117, which is 296 above normal.

normal high temperature for today is 78 degrees, and the normal low is 52. The record high for today is 99, which occurred in 1939, and the record low is 35, which occurred in 2007. Sunrise today is at 7:04 a.m. and sunset is at 7:37 p.m. The current time is 6:13 a.m. Central Daylight Time. Operating on a frequency of 162.475 megahertz, this is NOAA Weather Radio Station WXL62, broadcasting from a transmitter near Lawton, Iowa. Our program originates from the National Weather Service in Sioux Falls and serves Sioux City and the surrounding Siouxland area. This hazardous weather outlook is for northwest Iowa and west central Iowa. For today and tonight, scattered showers and thunderstorms will continue to develop this morning as they lift northeastwards. A few stronger storms could produce up to half-dollar size hail before things transition into a locally heavy rain threat. While some uncertainty remains, a few additional strong storms could develop this afternoon and evening, mainly between 5 p.m. to 10 p.m. All modes of severe weather will be possible, so have multiple ways to receive warning information. For Tuesday through Sunday, an active pattern aloft will lead to multiple rain chances during the upcoming week. Make sure to monitor your local forecast, especially if you have any outdoor plans. Spotter activation may be needed. Your National Weather Service forecast for Siouxland. Today, a chance of thunderstorms. Showers likely. Warmer with highs in the upper 70s. Southeast winds 15 to 20 miles an hour with gusts up to 35 miles an hour. Chance of rain 70%. Tonight, mostly cloudy. Showers likely with a chance of thunderstorms in the evening, then a chance of showers with a slight chance of thunderstorms after midnight. Humid with lows in the upper 50s. South winds 10 to 15 miles an hour with gusts up to 30 miles an hour, becoming northwest around 5 miles an hour after midnight. Chance of rain 70%. Tuesday, partly sunny with a slight chance of showers in the morning, then sunny in the afternoon. Less humid with highs around 70. North winds 5 to 10 miles an hour. Chance of rain 20%. Tuesday night, partly cloudy in the evening, then mostly cloudy with a slight chance of showers after midnight. Lows in the lower 50s. Northeast winds 5 to 10 miles an hour. Chance of rain 20%. Wednesday, showers likely with a slight chance of thunderstorms in the morning, then a chance of showers in the afternoon. Highs in the mid-60s. East winds 5 to 10 miles an hour. Chance of rain 70%. Wednesday night, mostly cloudy with a slight chance of thunderstorms. A slight chance of showers in the evening, then a chance of showers after midnight. Lows in the upper 50s. Chance of rain 50%. Thursday, mostly cloudy. A chance of showers in the morning. Highs in the mid-70s. Chance of rain 50%. Thursday night, mostly cloudy. A chance of showers in the evening, then showers likely with a chance of thunderstorms after midnight. Lows around 60. Chance of rain 70%. Friday, showers likely with a chance of thunderstorms. Highs in the upper 70s. Chance of rain 70%. Friday night, showers likely. A chance of thunderstorms after midnight. Lows around 60. Chance of rain 70%. Saturday, mostly cloudy in the morning, then becoming partly sunny. A chance of showers. Highs in the lower 70s. Chance of rain 50%. Saturday night, partly cloudy in the evening, then becoming mostly cloudy. A chance of showers after midnight. Lows in the mid-50s. Chance of rain 30%. Sunday, mostly cloudy with a chance of showers in the morning, then partly sunny in the afternoon. Highs around 70. Chance of rain 30%. At 6 a.m., in Sioux City, the temperature was 58, and the dew point 53. The relative humidity was 84%. Wind was southeast at 17 miles an hour, gusting to 24. The pressure was 30.00 inches and falling. Elsewhere in northwest Iowa, Morris was cloudy and 59.

Sheldon was cloudy and 59. In Cherokee, the sky was mostly cloudy. The temperature was missing. Spencer was cloudy and 59. Storm Lake was mostly cloudy and 57. Other conditions across the northern plains, farther east in Iowa, it was cloudy, and temperatures were between 56 and 59 degrees. In eastern Nebraska, temperatures were between 57 and 60 degrees. At Omaha, a thunderstorm was reported. It was cloudy at Lincoln and Norfolk. In eastern South Dakota, temperatures were between 57 and 61 degrees. A thunderstorm was reported at Mitchell and Sioux Falls. At Yankton, it was cloudy. And in southern Minnesota, at Rochester, it was clear, with a temperature of 48. It was partly cloudy, with a temperature of 53 at Mankato, and 53 at Minneapolis. It was cloudy, with a temperature of 60 at Worthington, and 56 at Marshall. Once again, at 6 a.m. Sioux City had a temperature of 58. The Sioux City, Iowa climate summary for yesterday, September 13, 2026. Yesterday's high temperature was 63 degrees. The normal high is 78. Yesterday's low temperature was 52 degrees. The normal low is 52. 0.02 inches of precipitation fell yesterday, which brings the monthly total to 1.26 inches. This is 0.05 inches below the normal amount of 1.31 inches for September. The total precipitation for the year now stands at 18.21 inches, which is 5.07 inches below normal. There were 7 heating degree days yesterday, which is 4 above normal. The yearly total since July 1st is 8, which is 34 below normal. There were no cooling degree days yesterday, which is 3 below normal. The yearly total since January 1st is 1,117, which is 296 above normal. The normal high temperature for today is 78 degrees, and the normal low is 52. The record high for today is 99, which occurred in 1939, and the record low is 35, which occurred in 2007. Sunrise today is at 7:04 a.m. and sunset is at 7:37 p.m. The current time is 6:21 a.m. Central Daylight Time. Operating on a frequency of 162.475 MHz, this is NOAA Weather Radio Station WXL62, broadcasting from a transmitter near Lawton, Iowa. Our program originates from the National Weather Service in Sioux Falls and serves Sioux City and the surrounding Sioux Land area. This hazardous weather outlook is for Northwest Iowa and West Central Iowa. For today and tonight, scattered showers and thunderstorms will continue to develop this morning as they lift northeastwards. A few stronger storms could produce up to half-dollar size hail before things transition into a locally heavy rain threat. While some uncertainty remains, a few additional strong storms could develop this afternoon and evening, mainly between 5 p.m. to 10 p.m. All modes of severe weather will be possible, so have multiple ways to receive warning information. For Tuesday through Sunday, an active pattern aloft will lead to multiple rain chances during the upcoming week. Make sure to monitor your local forecast, especially if you have any outdoor plans. 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Your National Weather Service forecast for Sioux Land. Today, a chance of thunderstorms. Showers likely. Warmer with highs in the upper 70s. Southeast winds 15 to 20 miles an hour with gusts up to 35 miles an hour. Chance of rain 70%. Tonight, mostly cloudy. Showers likely with a chance of thunderstorms in the evening, then a chance of showers with a slight chance of thunderstorms after midnight. Humid with lows in the upper 50s. South winds 10 to 15 miles an hour with gusts up to 30 miles an hour, becoming northwest around 5 miles an hour after midnight. Chance of rain 70%. Tuesday, partly sunny with a slight chance of showers in the morning, then sunny in the afternoon. Less humid with highs around 70. North winds 5 to 10 miles an hour. Chance of rain 20%. Tuesday night, partly cloudy in the evening, then mostly cloudy with a slight chance of showers after midnight. Lows in the lower 50s. Northeast winds

5 to 10 miles an hour. Chance of rain 20%. Wednesday, showers likely with a slight chance of thunderstorms in the morning, then a chance of showers in the afternoon. Highs in the mid-60s. East winds 5 to 10 miles an hour. Chance of rain 70%. Wednesday night, mostly cloudy with a slight chance of thunderstorms. A slight chance of showers in the evening, then a chance of showers after midnight. Lows in the upper 50s. Chance of rain 50%. Thursday, mostly cloudy. A chance of showers in the morning. Highs in the mid-70s. Chance of rain 50%. Thursday night, mostly cloudy. A chance of showers in the evening, then showers likely with a chance of thunderstorms after midnight. Lows around 60. Chance of rain 70%. Friday, showers likely with a chance of thunderstorms. Highs in the upper 70s. Chance of rain 70%. Friday night, showers likely. A chance of thunderstorms after midnight. Lows around 60. Chance of rain 70%. Saturday, mostly cloudy in the morning, then becoming partly sunny. A chance of showers. Highs in the lower 70s. Chance of rain 50%. Saturday night, partly cloudy in the evening, then becoming mostly cloudy. A chance of showers after midnight. Lows in the mid-50s. Chance of rain 30%. Sunday, mostly cloudy with a chance of showers in the morning, then partly sunny in the afternoon. Highs around 70. Chance of rain 30%. At 6 a.m., in Sioux City, the temperature was 58, and the dew point 53. The relative humidity was 84%. Wind was southeast at 17 miles an hour, gusting to 24. The pressure was 30.00 inches and falling. Elsewhere in northwest Iowa, Morris was cloudy and 59. Sheldon was cloudy and 59. In Cherokee, the sky was mostly cloudy. The temperature was missing. Spencer was cloudy and 59. Storm Lake was mostly cloudy and 57. Other conditions across the northern plains, farther east in Iowa, it was cloudy, and temperatures were between 56 and 59 degrees. In eastern Nebraska, temperatures were between 57 and 60 degrees. At Omaha, a thunderstorm was reported. It was cloudy at Lincoln and Norfolk. In eastern South Dakota, temperatures were between 57 and 61 degrees. A thunderstorm was reported at Mitchell and Sioux Falls. At Yankton, it was cloudy. And in southern Minnesota, at Rochester, it was clear, with a temperature of 48. It was partly cloudy, with a temperature of 53 at Mankato and 53 at Minneapolis. It was cloudy, with a temperature of 60 at Worthington and 56 at Marshall. Once again, at 6 a.m. Sioux City had a temperature of 58. The Sioux City, Iowa climate summary for yesterday, September 13, 2026. Yesterday's high temperature was 63 degrees. The normal high is 78. Yesterday's low temperature was 52 degrees. The normal low is 52. 0.02 inches of precipitation fell yesterday, which brings the monthly total to 1.26 inches. This is 0.05 inches below the normal amount of 1.31 inches for September. The total precipitation for the year now stands at 18.21 inches, which is 5.07 inches below normal. There were 7 heating degree days yesterday, which is 4 above normal. The yearly total since July 1st is 8, which is 34 below normal. There were no cooling degree days yesterday, which is 3 below normal. The yearly total since January 1st is 1,117, which is 296 above normal. The normal high temperature for today is 78 degrees, and the normal low is 52. The record high for today is 99, which occurred in 1939, and the record low is 35, which occurred in 2007. Sunrise today is at 7:04 a.m. and sunset is at 7:37 p.m. The current time is 6:28 a.m. Central Daylight Time. 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
station WXL62, broadcasting from a transmitter near Lawton, Iowa. Our program originates from the National Weather Service in Sioux Falls and serves Sioux City and the surrounding Siouxland area. This hazardous weather outlook is for northwest Iowa and west central Iowa. For today and tonight, scattered showers and thunderstorms will continue to develop this morning as they lift northeastwards. A few stronger storms could produce up to half-dollar size hail before things transition into a locally heavy rain threat. While some uncertainty remains, a few additional strong storms could develop this afternoon and evening, mainly between 5 p.m. to 10 p.m. All modes of severe weather will be possible, so have multiple ways to receive warning information. For Tuesday through Sunday, an active pattern aloft will lead to multiple rain chances during the upcoming week. Make sure to monitor your local forecast, especially if you have any outdoor plans. Spotter activation may be needed. Your National Weather Service forecast for Siouxland. Today, a chance of thunderstorms. Showers likely. Warmer with highs in the upper 70s. Southeast winds 15 to 20 miles an hour with gusts up to 35 miles an hour. Chance of rain 70%. Tonight, mostly cloudy. Showers likely with a chance of thunderstorms in the evening, then a chance of showers with a slight chance of thunderstorms after midnight. Humid with lows in the upper 50s. South winds 10 to 15 miles an hour with gusts up to 30 miles an hour, becoming northwest around 5 miles an hour after midnight. Chance of rain 70%. Tuesday, partly sunny with a slight chance of showers in the morning, then sunny in the afternoon. Less humid with highs around 70. North winds 5 to 10 miles an hour. Chance of rain 20%. Tuesday night, partly cloudy in the evening, then mostly cloudy with a slight chance of showers after midnight. Lows in the lower 50s. Northeast winds 5 to 10 miles an hour. Chance of rain 20%. Wednesday, showers likely with a slight chance of thunderstorms in the morning, then a chance of showers in the afternoon. Highs in the mid-60s. East winds 5 to 10 miles an hour. Chance of rain 70%. Wednesday night, mostly cloudy with a slight chance of thunderstorms. A slight chance of showers in the evening, then a chance of showers after midnight. Lows in the upper 50s. Chance of rain 50%. Thursday, mostly cloudy. A chance of showers in the morning. Highs in the mid-70s. Chance of rain 50%. Thursday night, mostly cloudy. A chance of showers in the evening, then showers likely with a chance of thunderstorms after midnight. Lows around 60. Chance of rain 70%. Friday, showers likely with a chance of thunderstorms. Highs in the upper 70s. Chance of rain 70%. Friday night, showers likely. A chance of thunderstorms after midnight. Lows around 60. Chance of rain 70%. Saturday, mostly cloudy in the morning, then becoming partly sunny. A chance of showers. Highs in the lower 70s. Chance of rain 50%. Saturday night, partly cloudy in the evening, then becoming mostly cloudy. A chance of showers after midnight. Lows in the mid-50s. Chance of rain 30%. Sunday, mostly cloudy with a chance of showers in the morning, then partly sunny in the afternoon. Highs around 70. Chance of rain 30%. At 6 a.m., in Sioux City, the temperature was 58, and the dew point 53. The relative humidity was 84%. Wind was southeast at 17 miles an hour, gusting to 24. The pressure was 30.00 inches and falling. Elsewhere in northwest Iowa, Morris was cloudy and 59. Sheldon was cloudy and 59. In Cherokee, the sky was mostly cloudy. The temperature was missing. Spencer was cloudy and 59. Storm Lake was mostly cloudy and 57. Other conditions across the northern plains, farther east, the temperature was missing. Spencer was cloudy and 59. Storm Lake was mostly cloudy and 57. Other conditions across the northern plains, farther east in

it was cloudy, and temperatures were between 56 and 59 degrees. In eastern Nebraska, temperatures were between 57 and 60 degrees. At Omaha, a thunderstorm was reported. It was cloudy at Lincoln and Norfolk. In eastern South Dakota, temperatures were between 57 and 61 degrees. A thunderstorm was reported at Mitchell and Sioux Falls. At Yankton, it was cloudy. And in southern Minnesota, at Rochester, it was clear, with a temperature of 48. It was partly cloudy, with a temperature of 53 at Mankato and 53 at Minneapolis. It was cloudy, with a temperature of 60 at Worthington and 56 at Marshall. Once again, at 6 a.m. Sioux City had a temperature of 58. The Sioux City, Iowa climate summary for yesterday, September 13, 2026. Yesterday's high temperature was 63 degrees. The normal high is 78. Yesterday's low temperature was 52 degrees. The normal low is 52. 0.02 inches of precipitation fell yesterday, which brings the monthly total to 1.26 inches. This is 0.05 inches below the normal amount of 1.31 inches for September. The total precipitation for the year now stands at 18.21 inches, which is 5.07 inches below normal. There were 7 heating degree days yesterday, which is 4 above normal. The yearly total since July 1st is 8, which is 34 below normal. There were no cooling degree days yesterday, which is 3 below normal. The yearly total since January 1st is 1,117, which is 296 above normal. The normal high temperature for today is 78 degrees, and the normal low is 52. The record high for today is 99, which occurred in 1939, and the record low is 35, which occurred in 2007. Sunrise today is at 7:04 a.m. and sunset is at 7:37 p.m. The current time is 6:35 a.m. Central Daylight Time. Operating on a frequency of 162.475 MHz, this is NOAA Weather Radio Station WXL62, broadcasting from a transmitter near Lawton, Iowa. Our program originates from the National Weather Service in Sioux Falls and serves Sioux City and the surrounding Siouxland area. This hazardous weather outlook is for northwest Iowa and west central Iowa. For today and tonight, scattered showers and thunderstorms will continue to develop this morning as they lift northeastwards. A few stronger storms could produce up to half-dollar size hail before things transition into a locally heavy rain threat. While some uncertainty remains, a few additional strong storms could develop this afternoon and evening, mainly between 5 p.m. to 10 p.m. All modes of severe weather will be possible, so have multiple ways to receive warning information. For Tuesday through Sunday, an active pattern aloft will lead to multiple rain chances during the upcoming week. Make sure to monitor your local forecast, especially if you have any outdoor plans. Spotter activation may be needed. Your National Weather Service forecast for Siouxland. Today, a chance of thunderstorms. Showers likely. Warmer with highs in the upper 70s. Southeast winds 15 to 20 miles an hour with gusts up to 35 miles an hour. Chance of rain 70%. Tonight, mostly cloudy. Showers likely with a chance of thunderstorms in the evening, then a chance of showers with a slight chance of thunderstorms after midnight. Humid with lows in the upper 50s. South winds 10 to 15 miles an hour with gusts up to 30 miles an hour, becoming northwest around 5 miles an hour after midnight. Chance of rain 70%. Tuesday, partly sunny with a slight chance of showers in the morning, then sunny in the afternoon. Less humid with highs around 70. North winds 5 to 10 miles an hour. Chance of rain 20%. Tuesday night, partly cloudy in the evening, then mostly cloudy with a slight chance of showers after midnight. Lows in the lower 50s. Northeast winds 5 to 10 miles an hour. Chance of rain 20%. Wednesday, showers likely with a slight chance of thunderstorms in the morning, then a chance of showers in the afternoon. Highs in the mid 60s. East winds 5 to 10 miles an hour. Chance of rain 70%.
Wednesday night, mostly cloudy with a slight chance of thunderstorms. A slight chance of showers in the evening, then a chance of showers after midnight. Lows in the upper 50s. Chance of rain 50%. Thursday, mostly cloudy. A chance of showers in the morning. Highs in the mid-70s. Chance of rain 50%. Thursday night, mostly cloudy. A chance of showers in the evening, then showers likely with a chance of thunderstorms after midnight. Lows around 60. Chance of rain 70%. Friday, showers likely with a chance of thunderstorms. Highs in the upper 70s. Chance of rain 70%. Friday night, showers likely. A chance of thunderstorms after midnight. Lows around 60. Chance of rain 70%. Saturday, mostly cloudy in the morning, then becoming partly sunny. A chance of showers. Highs in the lower 70s. Chance of rain 50%. Saturday night, partly cloudy in the evening, then becoming mostly cloudy. A chance of showers after midnight. Lows in the mid-50s. Chance of rain 30%. Sunday, mostly cloudy with a chance of showers in the morning, then partly sunny in the afternoon. Highs around 70. Chance of rain 30%. At 6 a.m., in Sioux City, the temperature was 58, and the dew point 53. The relative humidity was 84%. Wind was southeast at 17 miles an hour, gusting to 24. The pressure was 30.00 inches and falling. Elsewhere in northwest Iowa, Morris was cloudy and 59. Sheldon was cloudy and 59. In Cherokee, the sky was mostly cloudy. The temperature was missing. Spencer was cloudy and 59. Storm Lake was mostly cloudy and 57. Other conditions across the northern plains, farther east in Iowa, it was cloudy, and temperatures were between 56 and 59 degrees. In eastern Nebraska, temperatures were between 57 and 60 degrees. At Omaha, a thunderstorm was reported. It was cloudy at Lincoln and North Fork. In eastern South Dakota, temperatures were between 57 and 61 degrees. A thunderstorm was reported at Mitchell and Sioux Falls. At Yankton, it was cloudy. And in southern Minnesota, at Rochester, it was clear, with a temperature of 48. It was partly cloudy, with a temperature of 53 at Mankato and 53 at Minneapolis. It was cloudy, with a temperature of 60 at Worthington and 56 at Marshall. Once again, at 6 a.m., Sioux City had a temperature of 58. The Sioux City, Iowa climate summary for yesterday, September 13, 2026. Yesterday's high temperature was 63 degrees. The normal high is 78. Yesterday's low temperature was 52 degrees. The normal low is 52. 0.02 inches of precipitation fell yesterday, which brings the monthly total to 1.26 inches. This is 0.05 inches below the normal amount of 1.31 inches for September. The total precipitation for the year now stands at 18.21 inches, which is 5.07 inches below normal. There were 7 heating degree days yesterday, which is 4 above normal. The yearly total since July 1st is 8, which is 34 below normal. There were no cooling degree days yesterday, which is 3 below normal. The yearly total since January 1st is 1,117, which is 296 above normal. The normal high temperature for today is 78 degrees, and the normal low is 52. The record high for today is 99, which occurred in 1939, and the record low is 35, which occurred in 2007. Sunrise today is at 7:04 a.m. and sunset is at 7:37 p.m. The current time is 6:42 a.m. Central Daylight Time. Operating on a frequency of 162.475 MHz, this is NOAA Weather Radio Station WXL62, broadcasting from a transmitter near Lawton, Iowa. Our program originates from the National Weather Service in Sioux Falls and serves Sioux City and the surrounding Siouxland area. This hazardous weather outlook is for northwest Iowa and west central Iowa.

Thursday and tonight. Scattered showers and thunderstorms will continue to develop this morning as they lift northeastwards. A few stronger storms could produce up to half-dollar size hail before things transition into a locally heavy rain threat. While some uncertainty remains, a few additional strong storms could develop this afternoon and evening, mainly between 5 p.m. to 10 p.m. All modes of severe weather will be possible, so have multiple ways to receive warning information. For Tuesday through Sunday, an active pattern aloft will lead to multiple rain chances during the upcoming week. Make sure to monitor your local forecast, especially if you have any outdoor plans. 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Your National Weather Service forecast for Siouxland. Today, a chance of thunderstorms. Showers likely. Warmer with highs in the upper 70s. Southeast winds 15 to 20 miles an hour with gusts up to 35 miles an hour. Chance of rain 70%. Tonight, mostly cloudy. Showers likely with a chance of thunderstorms in the evening, then a chance of showers with a slight chance of thunderstorms after midnight. Humid with lows in the upper 50s. South winds 10 to 15 miles an hour with gusts up to 30 miles an hour, becoming northwest around 5 miles an hour after midnight. Chance of rain 70%. Tuesday, partly sunny with a slight chance of showers in the morning, then sunny in the afternoon. Less humid with highs around 70. North winds 5 to 10 miles an hour. Chance of rain 20%. Tuesday night, partly cloudy in the evening, then mostly cloudy with a slight chance of showers after midnight. Lows in the lower 50s. Northeast winds 5 to 10 miles an hour. Chance of rain 20%. Wednesday, showers likely with a slight chance of thunderstorms in the morning, then a chance of showers in the afternoon. Highs in the mid-60s. East winds 5 to 10 miles an hour. Chance of rain 70%. Wednesday night, mostly cloudy with a slight chance of thunderstorms. A slight chance of showers in the evening, then a chance of showers after midnight. Lows in the upper 50s. Chance of rain 50%. Thursday, mostly cloudy. A chance of showers in the morning. Highs in the mid-70s. Chance of rain 50%. Thursday night, mostly cloudy. A chance of showers in the evening, then showers likely with a chance of thunderstorms after midnight. Lows around 60. Chance of rain 70%. Friday, showers likely with a chance of thunderstorms. Highs in the upper 70s. Chance of rain 70%. Friday night, showers likely. A chance of thunderstorms after midnight. Lows around 60. Chance of rain 70%. Saturday, mostly cloudy in the morning, then becoming partly sunny. A chance of showers. Highs in the lower 70s. Chance of rain 50%. Saturday night, partly cloudy in the evening, then becoming mostly cloudy. A chance of showers after midnight. Lows in the mid-50s. Chance of rain 30%. Sunday, mostly cloudy with a chance of showers in the morning, then partly sunny in the afternoon. Highs around 70. Chance of rain 30%. At 6 a.m., in Sioux City, the temperature was 58, and the dew point 53. The relative humidity was 84%. Wind was southeast at 17 miles an hour, gusting to 24. The pressure was 30.00 inches and falling. Elsewhere in northwest Iowa, Morris was cloudy and 59. Sheldon was cloudy and 59. In Cherokee, the sky was mostly cloudy. The temperature was missing. Spencer was cloudy and 59. Storm Lake was mostly cloudy and 57. Other conditions across the northern plains, farther east in Iowa, it was cloudy, and temperatures were between 56 and 59 degrees. In eastern Nebraska, temperatures were between 57 and 60 degrees. At Omaha, a thunderstorm was reported. It was cloudy at Lincoln and North Fork. In eastern South Dakota, temperatures were between 57 and 61 degrees. A thunderstorm was reported at Mitchell and Sioux Falls. At Yankton, it was cloudy. And in southern Minnesota, at Rochester.
It was clear, with a temperature of 48. It was partly cloudy, with a temperature of 53 at Mankato and 53 at Minneapolis. It was cloudy, with a temperature of 60 at Worthington and 56 at Marshall. Once again, at 6 a.m. Sioux City had a temperature of 58. The Sioux City, Iowa climate summary for yesterday, September 13, 2026. Yesterday's high temperature was 63 degrees. The normal high is 78. Yesterday's low temperature was 52 degrees. The normal low is 52. 0.02 inches of precipitation fell yesterday, which brings the monthly total to 1.26 inches. This is 0.05 inches below the normal amount of 1.31 inches for September. The total precipitation for the year now stands at 18.21 inches, which is 5.07 inches below normal. There were 7 heating degree days yesterday, which is 4 above normal. The yearly total since July 1st is 8, which is 34 below normal. There were no cooling degree days yesterday, which is 3 below normal. The yearly total since January 1st is 1,117, which is 296 above normal. The normal high temperature for today is 78 degrees, and the normal low is 52. The record high for today is 99, which occurred in 1939, and the record low is 35, which occurred in 2007. Sunrise today is at 7:04 a.m. and sunset is at 7:37 p.m. The current time is 6:49 a.m. Central Daylight Time. Operating on a frequency of 162.475 MHz, this is NOAA Weather Radio Station WXL62, broadcasting from a transmitter near Lawton, Iowa. Our program originates from the National Weather Service in Sioux Falls and serves Sioux City and the surrounding Siouxland area. This hazardous weather outlook is for northwest Iowa and west central Iowa. For today and tonight, scattered showers and thunderstorms will continue to develop this morning as they lift northeastwards. A few stronger storms could produce up to half-dollar size hail before things transition into a locally heavy rain threat. While some uncertainty remains, a few additional strong storms could develop this afternoon and evening, mainly between 5 p.m. to 10 p.m. All modes of severe weather will be possible, so have multiple ways to receive warning information. For Tuesday through Sunday, an active pattern aloft will lead to multiple rain chances during the upcoming week. Make sure to monitor your local forecast, especially if you have any outdoor plans. Spotter activation may be needed. Your National Weather Service forecast for Siouxland. Today, a chance of thunderstorms. Showers likely. Warmer with highs in the upper 70s. Southeast winds 15 to 20 miles an hour with gusts up to 35 miles an hour. Chance of rain 70%. Tonight, mostly cloudy. Showers likely with a chance of thunderstorms in the evening, then a chance of showers with a slight chance of thunderstorms after midnight. Humid with lows in the upper 50s. South winds 10 to 15 miles an hour with gusts up to 30 miles an hour, becoming northwest around 5 miles an hour after midnight. Chance of rain 70%. Tuesday, partly sunny with a slight chance of showers in the morning, then sunny in the afternoon. Less humid with highs around 70. North winds 5 to 10 miles an hour. Chance of rain 20%. Tuesday night, partly cloudy in the evening, then mostly cloudy with a slight chance of showers after midnight. Lows in the lower 50s. Northeast winds 5 to 10 miles an hour. Chance of rain 20%. Wednesday, showers likely with a slight chance of thunderstorms in the morning, then a chance of showers in the afternoon. Highs in the mid-60s. East winds 5 to 10 miles an hour. Chance of rain 70%. Wednesday night, mostly cloudy with a slight chance of thunderstorms. A slight chance of showers in the evening, then a chance of showers after midnight. Lows in the upper 50s. Chance of rain 50%. Thursday, mostly cloudy. A chance of showers in the morning. Highs in the mid-70s. Chance of rain 50%. Thursday night, mostly cloudy. A chance of showers in the evening, then showers likely with a chance of thunderstorms.

Sunday, mostly cloudy with a chance of showers in the morning, then partly sunny in the afternoon. Highs around 70. Chance of rain 30%. At 6 a.m., in Sioux City, the temperature was 58, and the dew point 53. The relative humidity was 84%. Wind was southeast at 17 miles an hour, gusting to 24. The pressure was 30.00 inches and falling. Elsewhere in northwest Iowa, Morris was cloudy and 59. Sheldon was cloudy and 59. In Cherokee, the sky was mostly cloudy. The temperature was missing. Spencer was cloudy and 59. Storm Lake was mostly cloudy and 57. Other conditions across the northern plains, farther east in Iowa, it was cloudy, and temperatures were between 56 and 59 degrees. In eastern Nebraska, temperatures were between 57 and 60 degrees. At Omaha, a thunderstorm was reported. It was cloudy at Lincoln and Norfolk. In eastern South Dakota, temperatures were between 57 and 61 degrees. A thunderstorm was reported at Mitchell and Sioux Falls. At Yankton, it was cloudy. And in southern Minnesota, at Rochester, it was clear, with a temperature of 48. It was partly cloudy, with a temperature of 53 at Mankato, and 53 at Minneapolis. It was cloudy, with a temperature of 60 at Worthington, and 56 at Marshall. Once again, at 6 a.m., Sioux City had a temperature of 58. The Sioux City, Iowa climate summary for yesterday, September 13, 2026. Yesterday's high temperature was 63 degrees. The normal high is 78. Yesterday's low temperature was 52 degrees. The normal low is 52. 0.02 inches of precipitation fell yesterday, which brings the monthly total to 1.26 inches. This is 0.05 inches below the normal amount of 1.31 inches for September. The total precipitation for the year now stands at 18.21 inches, which is 5.07 inches below normal. There were 7 heating degree days yesterday, which is 4 above normal. The yearly total since July 1st is 8, which is 34 below normal. There were no cooling degree days yesterday, which is 3 below normal. The yearly total since January 1st is 1,117, which is 296 above normal. The normal high temperature for today is 78 degrees, and the normal low is 52. The record high for today is 99, which occurred in 1939, and the record low is 35, which occurred in 2007. Sunrise today is at 7:04 a.m. and sunset is at 7:37 p.m. The current time is 6:57 a.m. Central Daylight Time. Operating on a frequency of 162.475 MHz, this is NOAA Weather Radio Station WXL62, broadcasting from a transmitter near Lawton, Iowa. Our program originates from the National Weather Service in Sioux Falls and serves Sioux City and the surrounding Siouxland area. This hazardous weather outlook is for northwest Iowa and west central Iowa. For today and tonight, scattered showers and thunderstorms will continue to develop this morning as they lift northeastwards. A few stronger storms could produce up to half-dollar size hail before things transition into a locally heavy rain threat. While some uncertainty remains, a few additional strong storms could develop this afternoon and evening, mainly between 5 p.m. to 10 p.m. All modes of severe weather will be possible, so have multiple ways to receive warning information. For Tuesday through Sunday, an active pattern aloft will lead to multiple rain chances during the upcoming week. Make sure to monitor your local forecast, especially if you have any outdoor plans. Spotter activation may be needed. Your National Weather Service forecast for Siouxland. Today, a chance of thunderstorms. Showers likely. Warmer with highs in the upper 70s. Southeast winds 15 to 20 miles an hour with gusts up to 35 miles an hour. Chance of rain 70%. Tonight, mostly cloudy. Showers likely with a chance of thunderstorms in the evening, then a chance of showers with a slight chance of thunderstorms after midnight. Humid with lows in the upper 50s. South winds 10 to 15 miles an hour.

hour with gusts up to 30 miles an hour, becoming northwest around 5 miles an hour after midnight. Chance of rain 70%. Tuesday, partly sunny with a slight chance of showers in the morning, then sunny in the afternoon. Less humid with highs around 70. North winds 5 to 10 miles an hour. Chance of rain 20%. Tuesday night, partly cloudy in the evening, then mostly cloudy with a slight chance of showers after midnight. Lows in the lower 50s. Northeast winds 5 to 10 miles an hour. Chance of rain 20%. Wednesday, showers likely with a slight chance of thunderstorms in the morning, then a chance of showers in the afternoon. Highs in the mid-60s. East winds 5 to 10 miles an hour. Chance of rain 70%. Wednesday night, mostly cloudy with a slight chance of thunderstorms. A slight chance of showers in the evening, then a chance of showers after midnight. Lows in the upper 50s. Chance of rain 50%. Thursday, mostly cloudy. A chance of showers in the morning. Highs in the mid-70s. Chance of rain 50%. Thursday night, mostly cloudy. A chance of showers in the evening, then showers likely with a chance of thunderstorms after midnight. Lows around 60. Chance of rain 70%. Friday, showers likely with a chance of thunderstorms. Highs in the upper 70s. Chance of rain 70%. Friday night, showers likely. A chance of thunderstorms after midnight. Lows around 60. Chance of rain 70%. Saturday, mostly cloudy in the morning, then becoming partly sunny. A chance of showers. Highs in the lower 70s. Chance of rain 50%. Saturday night, partly cloudy in the evening, then becoming mostly cloudy. A chance of showers after midnight. Lows in the mid-50s. Chance of rain 30%. Sunday, mostly cloudy with a chance of showers in the morning, then partly sunny in the afternoon. Highs around 70. Chance of rain 30%. At 7 a.m., in Sioux City, the temperature was 56, and the dew point 55. The relative humidity was 97%. Wind was east at 22 miles an hour, gusting to 32. The pressure was 29.97 inches and falling. Elsewhere in northwest Iowa, Morris was cloudy and 57. Sheldon was mostly cloudy and 59. In Cherokee, mixed precipitation was falling. The temperature was missing. Spencer was mostly cloudy and 59. Storm Lake was mostly cloudy and 57. Other conditions across the northern plains, farther east in Iowa, it was cloudy, and temperatures were between 57 and 60 degrees. In eastern Nebraska, temperatures were between 58 and 60 degrees. At Omaha, a thunderstorm was reported. It was cloudy at Lincoln and North Fork. In eastern South Dakota, temperatures were between 56 and 57 degrees. At Sioux Falls, a thunderstorm was reported. It was cloudy at Mitchell and Yankton. And in southern Minnesota, rain was falling, with a temperature of 59 at Worthington and 58 at Marshall. It was mostly cloudy, with a temperature of 54 at Minneapolis and 49 at Rochester. At Mankato, it was cloudy, with a temperature of 55. Once again, at 7 a.m. Sioux City had a temperature of 56. The Sioux City, Iowa climate summary for yesterday, September 13, 2026. Yesterday's high temperature was 63 degrees. The normal high is 78. Yesterday's low temperature was 52 degrees. The normal low is 52. 0.02 inches of precipitation fell yesterday, which brings the monthly total to 1.26 inches. This is 0.05 inches below the normal amount of 1.31 inches for September. The total precipitation for the year now stands at 18.21 inches, which is 5.07 inches below normal. There were 7 heating degree days yesterday, which is 4 above normal. The yearly total since July 1st is 8, which is 34 below normal. There were no cooling degree days yesterday, which is 3 below normal.
The yearly total since January 1st is 1,117, which is 296 above normal. The normal high temperature for today is 78 degrees, and the normal low is 52. The record high for today is 99, which occurred in 1939, and the record low is 35, which occurred in 2007. Sunrise today is at 7:04 a.m. and sunset is at 7:37 p.m. The current time is 7:04 a.m. Central Daylight Time. Operating on a frequency of 162.475 MHz, this is NOAA Weather Radio Station WXL62, broadcasting from a transmitter near Lawton, Iowa. Our program originates from the National Weather Service in Sioux Falls and serves Sioux City and the surrounding Siouxland area. This hazardous weather outlook is for northwest Iowa and west central Iowa. For today and tonight, scattered showers and thunderstorms will continue to develop this morning as they lift northeastwards. A few stronger storms could produce up to half-dollar size hail before things transition into a locally heavy rain threat. While some uncertainty remains, a few additional strong storms could develop this afternoon and evening, mainly between 5 p.m. to 10 p.m. All modes of severe weather will be possible, so have multiple ways to receive warning information. For Tuesday through Sunday, an active pattern aloft will lead to multiple rain chances during the upcoming week. Make sure to monitor your local forecast, especially if you have any outdoor plans. 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Your National Weather Service forecast for Siouxland. Today, a chance of thunderstorms. Showers likely. Warmer with highs in the upper 70s. Southeast winds 15 to 20 miles an hour with gusts up to 35 miles an hour. Chance of rain 70%. Tonight, mostly cloudy. Showers likely with a chance of thunderstorms in the evening, then a chance of showers with a slight chance of thunderstorms after midnight. Humid with lows in the upper 50s. South winds 10 to 15 miles an hour with gusts up to 30 miles an hour, becoming northwest around 5 miles an hour after midnight. Chance of rain 70%. Tuesday, partly sunny with a slight chance of showers in the morning, then sunny in the afternoon. Less humid with highs around 70. North winds 5 to 10 miles an hour. Chance of rain 20%. Tuesday night, partly cloudy in the evening, then mostly cloudy with a slight chance of showers after midnight. Lows in the lower 50s. Northeast winds 5 to 10 miles an hour. Chance of rain 20%. Wednesday, showers likely with a slight chance of thunderstorms in the morning, then a chance of showers in the afternoon. Highs in the mid-60s. East winds 5 to 10 miles an hour. Chance of rain 70%. Wednesday night, mostly cloudy with a slight chance of thunderstorms. A slight chance of showers in the evening, then a chance of showers after midnight. Lows in the upper 50s. Chance of rain 50%. Thursday, mostly cloudy. A chance of showers in the morning. Highs in the mid-70s. Chance of rain 50%. Thursday night, mostly cloudy. A chance of showers in the evening, then showers likely with a chance of thunderstorms after midnight. Lows around 60. Chance of rain 70%. Friday, showers likely with a chance of thunderstorms. Highs in the upper 70s. Chance of rain 70%. Friday night, showers likely. A chance of thunderstorms after midnight. Lows around 60. Chance of rain 70%. Saturday, mostly cloudy in the morning, then becoming partly sunny. A chance of showers. Highs in the lower 70s. Chance of rain 50%. Saturday night, partly cloudy in the evening, then becoming mostly cloudy. A chance of showers after midnight. Lows in the mid-50s. Chance of rain 30%. Sunday, mostly cloudy with a chance of showers in the morning, then partly sunny in the afternoon. Highs around 70. Chance of rain 30%. At 7 a.m., in Sioux City, the temperature was 56 and the dew point 55. The relative humidity was 97%. Wind was east at 22 miles an hour, gusting to 32.
The pressure was 29.97 inches and falling.

Elsewhere in northwest Iowa, Morris was cloudy and 57. Sheldon was mostly cloudy and 59. In Cherokee, mixed precipitation was falling. The temperature was missing. Spencer was mostly cloudy and 59. Storm Lake was mostly cloudy and 57. Other conditions across the northern plains, farther east in Iowa, it was cloudy, and temperatures were between 57 and 60 degrees. In eastern Nebraska, temperatures were between 58 and 60 degrees. At Omaha, a thunderstorm was reported. It was cloudy at Lincoln and Norfolk. In eastern South Dakota, temperatures were between 56 and 57 degrees. At Sioux Falls, a thunderstorm was reported. It was cloudy at Mitchell and Yankton. And in southern Minnesota, rain was falling, with a temperature of 59 at Worthington and 58 at Marshall. It was mostly cloudy, with a temperature of 54 at Minneapolis and 49 at Rochester. At Mankato, it was cloudy, with a temperature of 55. Once again, at 7 a.m. Sioux City had a temperature of 56. At 7 a.m., in Sioux City, the temperature was 56 and the dew point 55. The relative humidity was 97%. Wind was southeast at 20 miles an hour, gusting to 40. The pressure was 29.99 inches and falling. Elsewhere in northwest Iowa, Morris was cloudy and 57. Sheldon was mostly cloudy and 59. In Cherokee, mixed precipitation was falling. The temperature was missing. Spencer was mostly cloudy and 59. Storm Lake was mostly cloudy and 57. Other conditions across the northern plains, farther east in Iowa, it was cloudy and temperatures were between 57 and 60 degrees. In eastern Nebraska, temperatures were between 58 and 60 degrees. At Omaha, a thunderstorm was reported. It was cloudy at Lincoln and Norfolk. In eastern South Dakota, temperatures were between 56 and 58 degrees. At Sioux Falls, a thunderstorm was reported. At Mitchell, rain was falling. At Yankton, it was cloudy. And in southern Minnesota, rain was falling, with a temperature of 59 at Worthington and 58 at Marshall. It was mostly cloudy, with a temperature of 54 at Minneapolis and 49 at Rochester. At Mankato, it was cloudy, with a temperature of 55. Once again, at 7 a.m. Sioux City had a temperature of 56. The Sioux City, Iowa climate summary for yesterday, September 13, 2026. Yesterday's high temperature was 63 degrees. The normal high is 78. Yesterday's low temperature was 52 degrees. The normal low is 52. 0.02 inches of precipitation fell yesterday, which brings the monthly total to 1.26 inches. This is 0.05 inches below the normal amount of 1.31 inches for September. The total precipitation for the year now stands at 18.21 inches, which is 5.07 inches below normal. There were 7 heating degree days yesterday, which is 4 above normal. The yearly total since July 1st is 8, which is 34 below normal. There were no cooling degree days yesterday, which is 3 below normal. The yearly total since January 1st is 1,117, which is 296 above normal. The normal high temperature for today is 78 degrees, and the normal low is 52. The record high for today is 99, which occurred in 1939, and the record low is 35, which occurred in 2007. Sunrise today is at 7:04 a.m. and sunset is at 7:37 p.m. The current time is 7:13 a.m. Central Daylight Time. Operating on a frequency of 162.475 MHz, this is NOAA Weather Radio Station WXL62, broadcasting from a transmitter near Lawton, Iowa. Our program originates from the National Weather Service in Sioux Falls and serves Sioux City and the surrounding Siouxland area. This hazardous weather outlook is for northwest Iowa and west central Iowa. For today and tonight, scattered showers and thunderstorms will continue to develop this morning as daylight northeastwards.
a few stronger storms could produce up to half-dollar size hail before things transition into a locally heavy rain threat. While some uncertainty remains, a few additional strong storms could develop this afternoon and evening, mainly between 5 p.m. to 10 p.m. All modes of severe weather will be possible, so have multiple ways to receive warning information. For Tuesday through Sunday, an active pattern aloft will lead to multiple rain chances during the upcoming week. Make sure to monitor your local forecast, especially if you have any outdoor plans. Spotter activation may be needed. Your National Weather Service forecast for Siouxland. Today, a chance of thunderstorms. Showers likely. Warmer with highs in the upper 70s. Southeast winds 15 to 20 miles an hour with gusts up to 35 miles an hour. Chance of rain 70%. Tonight, mostly cloudy. Showers likely with a chance of thunderstorms in the evening, then a chance of showers with a slight chance of thunderstorms after midnight. Humid with lows in the upper 50s. South winds 10 to 15 miles an hour with gusts up to 30 miles an hour, becoming northwest around 5 miles an hour after midnight. Chance of rain 70%. Tuesday, partly sunny with a slight chance of showers in the morning, then sunny in the afternoon. Less humid with highs around 70. North winds 5 to 10 miles an hour. Chance of rain 20%. Tuesday night, partly cloudy in the evening, then mostly cloudy with a slight chance of showers after midnight. Lows in the lower 50s. Northeast winds 5 to 10 miles an hour. Chance of rain 20%. Wednesday, showers likely with a slight chance of thunderstorms in the morning, then a chance of showers in the afternoon. Highs in the mid-60s. East winds 5 to 10 miles an hour. Chance of rain 70%. Wednesday night, mostly cloudy with a slight chance of thunderstorms. A slight chance of showers in the evening, then a chance of showers after midnight. Lows in the upper 50s. Chance of rain 50%. Thursday, mostly cloudy. A chance of showers in the morning. Highs in the mid-70s. Chance of rain 50%. Thursday night, mostly cloudy. A chance of showers in the evening, then showers likely with a chance of thunderstorms after midnight. Lows around 60. Chance of rain 70%. Friday, showers likely with a chance of thunderstorms. Highs in the upper 70s. Chance of rain 70%. Friday night, showers likely. A chance of thunderstorms after midnight. Lows around 60. Chance of rain 70%. Saturday, mostly cloudy in the morning, then becoming partly sunny. A chance of showers. Highs in the lower 70s. Chance of rain 50%. Saturday night, partly cloudy in the evening, then becoming mostly cloudy. A chance of showers after midnight. Lows in the mid-50s. Chance of rain 30%. Sunday, mostly cloudy with a chance of showers in the morning, then partly sunny in the afternoon. Highs around 70. Chance of rain 30%. Your National Weather Service forecast for Siouxland. Today, a chance of thunderstorms. Showers, warmer with highs in the upper 70s. Southeast winds 15 to 20 miles an hour with gusts up to 35 miles an hour. Chance of rain near 100%. Tonight, mostly cloudy. Showers likely with a chance of thunderstorms in the evening, then a chance of showers with a slight chance of thunderstorms after midnight. Humid with lows in the upper 50s. South winds 10 to 15 miles an hour with gusts up to 30 miles an hour, becoming northwest around 5 miles an hour after midnight. Chance of rain 70%. Tuesday, partly sunny with a slight chance of showers in the morning, then sunny in the afternoon. Less humid with highs around 70. North winds 5 to 10 miles an hour. Chance of rain 20%. Tuesday night, partly cloudy in the evening, then mostly cloudy with a slight chance of showers after midnight. Lows in the lower 50s. Northeast winds 5 to 10 miles an hour. Chance of rain 20%. Wednesday, showers likely with a slight chance of thunderstorms in the morning, then a chance of showers in the afternoon.
Highs in the mid-60s.

winds 5 to 10 miles an hour. Chance of rain 70%. Wednesday night, mostly cloudy with a slight chance of thunderstorms. A slight chance of showers in the evening, then a chance of showers after midnight. Lows in the upper 50s. Chance of rain 50%. Thursday, mostly cloudy. A chance of showers in the morning. Highs in the mid-70s. Chance of rain 50%. Thursday night, mostly cloudy. A chance of showers in the evening, then showers likely with a chance of thunderstorms after midnight. Lows around 60. Chance of rain 70%. Friday, showers likely with a chance of thunderstorms. Highs in the upper 70s. Chance of rain 70%. Friday night, showers likely. A chance of thunderstorms after midnight. Lows around 60. Chance of rain 70%. Saturday, mostly cloudy in the morning, then becoming partly sunny. A chance of showers. Highs in the lower 70s. Chance of rain 50%. Saturday night, partly cloudy in the evening, then becoming mostly cloudy. A chance of showers after midnight. Lows in the mid-50s. Chance of rain 30%. Sunday, mostly cloudy with a chance of showers in the morning, then partly sunny in the afternoon. Highs around 70. Chance of rain 30%. At 7 a.m., in Sioux City, the temperature was 56 and the dew point 55. The relative humidity was 97%. Wind was southeast at 20 miles an hour, gusting to 40. The pressure was 29.99 inches and falling. Elsewhere in northwest Iowa, Morris was cloudy and 57. Sheldon was mostly cloudy and 59. In Cherokee, mixed precipitation was falling. The temperature was missing. Spencer was mostly cloudy and 59. Storm Lake was mostly cloudy and 57. Other conditions across the northern plains, farther east in Iowa, it was cloudy, and temperatures were between 57 and 60 degrees. In eastern Nebraska, temperatures were between 58 and 60 degrees. At Omaha, a thunderstorm was reported. It was cloudy at Lincoln and North Fork. In eastern South Dakota, temperatures were between 56 and 58 degrees. At Sioux Falls, a thunderstorm was reported. At Mitchell, rain was falling. At Yankton, it was cloudy. And in southern Minnesota, rain was falling, with a temperature of 59 at Worthington and 58 at Marshall. It was mostly cloudy, with a temperature of 54 at Minneapolis and 49 at Rochester. At Mankato, it was cloudy, with a temperature of 55. Once again, at 7 a.m., Sioux City had a temperature of 56. The Sioux City, Iowa climate summary for yesterday, September 13, 2026. Yesterday's high temperature was 63 degrees. The normal high is 78. Yesterday's low temperature was 52 degrees. The normal low is 52. 0.02 inches of precipitation fell yesterday, which brings the monthly total to 1.26 inches. This is 0.05 inches below the normal amount of 1.31 inches for September. The total precipitation for the year now stands at 18.21 inches, which is 5.07 inches below normal. There were 7 heating degree days yesterday, which is 4 above normal. The yearly total since July 1st is 8, which is 34 below normal. There were no cooling degree days yesterday, which is 3 below normal. The yearly total since January 1st is 1,117, which is 296 above normal. The normal high temperature for today is 78 degrees, and the normal low is 52. The record high for today is 99, which occurred in 1939, and the record low is 35, which occurred in 2007. Sunrise today is at 7:04 a.m. and sunset is at 7:37 p.m. The current time is 7:23 a.m. Central Daylight Time. Operating on a frequency of 162.475 MHz, this is NOAA Weather Radio Station WXL62, broadcasting from a transmitter near Lawton, Iowa. 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

and serves Sioux City and the surrounding Siouxland area. This hazardous weather outlook is for northwest Iowa and west central Iowa. For today and tonight, scattered showers and thunderstorms will continue to develop this morning as they lift northeastwards. A few stronger storms could produce up to half-dollar-size hail before things transition into a locally heavy rain threat. While some uncertainty remains, a few additional strong storms could develop this afternoon and evening, mainly between 5 p.m. to 10 p.m. All modes of severe weather will be possible, so have multiple ways to receive warning information. For Tuesday through Sunday, an active pattern aloft will lead to multiple rain chances during the upcoming week. Make sure to monitor your local forecast, especially if you have any outdoor plans. 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Your National Weather Service forecast for Siouxland. Today, a chance of thunderstorms. Showers, warmer with highs in the upper 70s. Southeast winds 15 to 20 miles an hour with gusts up to 35 miles an hour. Chance of rain near 100%. Tonight, mostly cloudy. Showers likely with a chance of thunderstorms in the evening, then a chance of showers with a slight chance of thunderstorms after midnight. Humid with lows in the upper 50s. South winds 10 to 15 miles an hour with gusts up to 30 miles an hour, becoming northwest around 5 miles an hour after midnight. Chance of rain 70%. Tuesday, partly sunny with a slight chance of showers in the morning, then sunny in the afternoon. Less humid with highs around 70. North winds 5 to 10 miles an hour. Chance of rain 20%. Tuesday night, partly cloudy in the evening, then mostly cloudy with a slight chance of showers after midnight. Lows in the lower 50s. Northeast winds 5 to 10 miles an hour. Chance of rain 20%. Wednesday, showers likely with a slight chance of thunderstorms in the morning, then a chance of showers in the afternoon. Highs in the mid-60s. East winds 5 to 10 miles an hour. Chance of rain 70%. Wednesday night, mostly cloudy with a slight chance of thunderstorms. A slight chance of showers in the evening, then a chance of showers after midnight. Lows in the upper 50s. Chance of rain 50%. Thursday, mostly cloudy. A chance of showers in the morning. Highs in the mid-70s. Chance of rain 50%. Thursday night, mostly cloudy. A chance of showers in the evening, then showers likely with a chance of thunderstorms after midnight. Lows around 60. Chance of rain 70%. Friday, showers likely with a chance of thunderstorms. Highs in the upper 70s. Chance of rain 70%. Friday night, showers likely. A chance of thunderstorms after midnight. Lows around 60. Chance of rain 70%. Saturday, mostly cloudy in the morning, then becoming partly sunny. A chance of showers. Highs in the lower 70s. Chance of rain 50%. Saturday night, partly cloudy in the evening, then becoming mostly cloudy. A chance of showers after midnight. Lows in the mid-50s. Chance of rain 30%. Sunday, mostly cloudy with a chance of showers in the morning, then partly sunny in the afternoon. Highs around 70. Chance of rain 30%. At 7 a.m., in Sioux City, the temperature was 56, and the dew point 55. The relative humidity was 97%. Wind was southeast at 20 miles an hour, gusting to 40. The pressure was 29.99 inches and falling. Elsewhere in northwest Iowa, Morris was cloudy and 57. Sheldon was mostly cloudy and 59. In Cherokee, mixed precipitation was falling. The temperature was missing. Spencer was mostly cloudy and 59. Storm Lake was mostly cloudy and 57. Other conditions across the northern plains, farther east in Iowa, it was cloudy and temperatures were between 57 and 60 degrees. In eastern Nebraska, temperatures were between 58 and 60 degrees. At Omaha, a thunderstorm was reported. It was cloudy at Lincoln and North Fork.
In eastern South Dakota, temperatures were between 56 and 58 degrees. At Sioux Falls, a thunderstorm was reported. At Mitchell, rain was falling. At Yankton, it was cloudy. And in southern Minnesota, rain was falling, with a temperature of 59 at Worthington and 58 at Marshall. It was mostly cloudy, with a temperature of 54 at Minneapolis and 49 at Rochester. At Mankato, it was cloudy, with a temperature of 55. Once again, at 7 a.m. Sioux City had a temperature of 56. The Sioux City, Iowa climate summary for yesterday, September 13, 2026. Yesterday's high temperature was 63 degrees. The normal high is 78. Yesterday's low temperature was 52 degrees. The normal low is 52. 0.02 inches of precipitation fell yesterday, which brings the monthly total to 1.26 inches. This is 0.05 inches below the normal amount of 1.31 inches for September. The total precipitation for the year now stands at 18.21 inches, which is 5.07 inches below normal. There were 7 heating degree days yesterday, which is 4 above normal. The yearly total since July 1st is 8, which is 34 below normal. There were no cooling degree days yesterday, which is 3 below normal. The yearly total since January 1st is 1,117, which is 296 above normal. The normal high temperature for today is 78 degrees, and the normal low is 52. The record high for today is 99, which occurred in 1939, and the record low is 35, which occurred in 2007. Sunrise today is at 7:04 a.m. and sunset is at 7:37 p.m. The current time is 7:31 a.m. Central Daylight Time. 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Our program originates from the National Weather Service in Sioux Falls and serves Sioux City and the surrounding Siouxland area. This hazardous weather outlook is for northwest Iowa and west central Iowa. For today and tonight, scattered showers and thunderstorms will continue to develop this morning as they lift northeastwards. A few stronger storms could produce up to half-dollar size hail before things transition into a locally heavy rain threat. While some uncertainty remains, a few additional strong storms could develop this afternoon and evening, mainly between 5 p.m. to 10 p.m. All modes of severe weather will be possible, so have multiple ways to receive warning information. For Tuesday through Sunday, an active pattern aloft will lead to multiple rain chances during the upcoming week. Make sure to monitor your local forecast, especially if you have any outdoor plans. Spotter activation may be needed. Your National Weather Service forecast for Siouxland. Today, a chance of thunderstorms. Showers, warmer with highs in the upper 70s. Southeast winds 15 to 20 miles an hour with gusts up to 35 miles an hour. Chance of rain near 100%. Tonight, mostly cloudy. Showers likely with a chance of thunderstorms in the evening, then a chance of showers with a slight chance of thunderstorms after midnight. Humid with lows in the upper 50s. South winds 10 to 15 miles an hour with gusts up to 30 miles an hour, becoming northwest around 5 miles an hour after midnight. Chance of rain 70%. Tuesday, partly sunny with a slight chance of showers in the morning, then sunny in the afternoon. Less humid with highs around 70. North winds 5 to 10 miles an hour. Chance of rain 20%. Chance of showers in the morning, then sunny in the afternoon. Less humid with highs around 70. North winds 5 to 10 miles an hour. Chance of rain 20%. Tuesday night, partly cloudy in the evening, then mostly cloudy with a slight chance of showers after midnight. Lows in the lower 50s. Northeast winds 5 to 10 miles an hour. Chance of rain 20%. Wednesday, showers likely with a slight chance of thunderstorms in the morning, then a chance of showers in the afternoon. Highs in the mid-60s. East winds 5 to 10 miles an hour. Chance of rain 70%.
Wednesday night, mostly cloudy with a slight chance of thunderstorms. A slight chance of showers in the evening, then a chance of

Showers after midnight. Lows in the upper 50s. Chance of rain 50%. Thursday, mostly cloudy. A chance of showers in the morning. Highs in the mid-70s. Chance of rain 50%. Thursday night, mostly cloudy. A chance of showers in the evening, then showers likely with a chance of thunderstorms after midnight. Lows around 60. Chance of rain 70%. Friday, showers likely with a chance of thunderstorms. Highs in the upper 70s. Chance of rain 70%. Friday night, showers likely. A chance of thunderstorms after midnight. Lows around 60. Chance of rain 70%. Saturday, mostly cloudy in the morning, then becoming partly sunny. A chance of showers. Highs in the lower 70s. Chance of rain 50%. Saturday night, partly cloudy in the evening, then becoming mostly cloudy. A chance of showers after midnight. Lows in the mid-50s. Chance of rain 30%. Sunday, mostly cloudy with a chance of showers in the morning, then partly sunny in the afternoon. Highs around 70. Chance of rain 30%. At 7 a.m., in Sioux City, the temperature was 56, and the dew point 55. The relative humidity was 97%. Wind was southeast at 20 miles an hour, gusting to 40. The pressure was 29.99 inches and falling. Elsewhere in northwest Iowa, Morris was cloudy and 57. Sheldon was mostly cloudy and 59. In Cherokee, mixed precipitation was falling. The temperature was missing. Spencer was mostly cloudy and 59. Storm Lake was mostly cloudy and 57. Other conditions across the northern plains, farther east in Iowa, it was cloudy, and temperatures were between 57 and 60 degrees. In eastern Nebraska, temperatures were between 58 and 60 degrees. At Omaha, a thunderstorm was reported. It was cloudy at Lincoln and North Fork. In eastern South Dakota, temperatures were between 56 and 58 degrees. At Sioux Falls, a thunderstorm was reported. At Mitchell, rain was falling. At Yankton, it was cloudy. And in southern Minnesota, rain was falling, with a temperature of 59 at Worthington and 58 at Marshall. It was mostly cloudy, with a temperature of 54 at Minneapolis and 49 at Rochester. At Mankato, it was cloudy, with a temperature of 55. Once again, at 7 a.m., Sioux City had a temperature of 56. The Sioux City, Iowa climate summary for yesterday, September 13, 2026. Yesterday's high temperature was 63 degrees. The normal high is 78. Yesterday's low temperature was 52 degrees. The normal low is 52. 0.02 inches of precipitation fell yesterday, which brings the monthly total to 1.26 inches. This is 0.05 inches below the normal amount of 1.31 inches for September. The total precipitation for the year now stands at 18.21 inches, which is 5.07 inches below normal. There were 7 heating degree days yesterday, which is 4 above normal. The yearly total since July 1st is 8, which is 34 below normal. There were no cooling degree days yesterday, which is 3 below normal. The yearly total since January 1st is 1,117, which is 296 above normal. The normal high temperature for today is 78 degrees, and the normal low is 52. The record high for today is 99, which occurred in 1939, and the record low is 35, which occurred in 2007. Sunrise today is at 7:04 a.m. and sunset is at 7:37 p.m. The current time is 7:38 a.m. Central Daylight Time. Operating on a frequency of 162.475 MHz, this is NOAA Weather Radio Station WXL62, broadcasting from a transmitter near Lawton, Iowa. Our program originates from the National Weather Service in Sioux Falls and serves Sioux City and the surrounding Siouxland area. This hazardous weather outlook is for northwest Iowa and west central Iowa. For today and tonight,
Scattered showers and thunderstorms will continue to develop this morning as they lift northeastwards. A few stronger storms could produce up to half-dollar-size hail before things transition into a locally heavy rain threat. While some uncertainty remains, a few additional strong storms could develop this afternoon and evening, mainly between 5 p.m. to 10 p.m. All modes of severe weather will be possible, so have multiple ways to receive warning information. For Tuesday through Sunday, an active pattern aloft will lead to multiple rain chances during the upcoming week. Make sure to monitor your local forecast, especially if you have any outdoor plans. 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Your National Weather Service forecast for Siouxland. Today, a chance of thunderstorms. Showers, warmer with highs in the upper 70s. Southeast winds 15 to 20 miles an hour with gusts up to 35 miles an hour. Chance of rain near 100%. Tonight, mostly cloudy. Showers likely with a chance of thunderstorms in the evening, then a chance of showers with a slight chance of thunderstorms after midnight. Humid with lows in the upper 50s. South winds 10 to 15 miles an hour with gusts up to 30 miles an hour, becoming northwest around 5 miles an hour after midnight. Chance of rain 70%. Tuesday, partly sunny with a slight chance of showers in the morning, then sunny in the afternoon. Less humid with highs around 70. North winds 5 to 10 miles an hour. Chance of rain 20%. Tuesday night, partly cloudy in the evening, then mostly cloudy with a slight chance of showers after midnight. Lows in the lower 50s. Northeast winds 5 to 10 miles an hour. Chance of rain 20%. Wednesday, showers likely with a slight chance of thunderstorms in the morning, then a chance of showers in the afternoon. Highs in the mid-60s. East winds 5 to 10 miles an hour. Chance of rain 70%. Wednesday night, mostly cloudy with a slight chance of thunderstorms. A slight chance of showers in the evening, then a chance of showers after midnight. Lows in the upper 50s. Chance of rain 50%. Thursday, mostly cloudy. A chance of showers in the morning. Highs in the mid-70s. Chance of rain 50%. Thursday night, mostly cloudy. A chance of showers in the evening, then showers likely with a chance of thunderstorms after midnight. Lows around 60. Chance of rain 70%. Friday, showers likely with a chance of thunderstorms. Highs in the upper 70s. Chance of rain 70%. Friday night, showers likely. A chance of thunderstorms after midnight. Lows around 60. Chance of rain 70%. Saturday, mostly cloudy in the morning, then becoming partly sunny. A chance of showers. Highs in the lower 70s. Chance of rain 50%. Saturday night, partly cloudy in the evening, then becoming mostly cloudy. A chance of showers after midnight. Lows in the mid-50s. Chance of rain 30%. Sunday, mostly cloudy with a chance of showers in the morning, then partly sunny in the afternoon. Highs around 70. Chance of rain 30%. At 7 a.m., in Sioux City, the temperature was 56, and the dew point 55. The relative humidity was 97%. Wind was southeast at 20 miles an hour, gusting to 40. The pressure was 29.99 inches and falling. Elsewhere in northwest Iowa, Morris was cloudy and 57. Sheldon was mostly cloudy and 59. In Cherokee, mixed precipitation was falling. The temperature was missing. Spencer was mostly cloudy and 59. Storm Lake was mostly cloudy and 57. Other conditions across the northern plains, farther east in Iowa, it was cloudy, and temperatures were between 57 and 60 degrees. In eastern Nebraska, temperatures were between 58 and 60 degrees. At Omaha, a thunderstorm was reported. It was cloudy at Lincoln and Norfolk. In eastern South Dakota, temperatures were between 56 and 58 degrees. At Sioux Falls, a thunderstorm was reported. At Mitchell, rain was falling. At Yankton, it was cloudy.
and in southern Minnesota, rain was falling.

with a temperature of 59 at Worthington and 58 at Marshall. It was mostly cloudy, with a temperature of 54 at Minneapolis and 49 at Rochester. At Mankato, it was cloudy, with a temperature of 55. Once again, at 7 a.m., Sioux City had a temperature of 56. The Sioux City, Iowa climate summary for yesterday, September 13, 2026. Yesterday's high temperature was 63 degrees. The normal high is 78. Yesterday's low temperature was 52 degrees. The normal low is 52. 0.02 inches of precipitation fell yesterday, which brings the monthly total to 1.26 inches. This is 0.05 inches below the normal amount of 1.31 inches for September. The total precipitation for the year now stands at 18.21 inches, which is 5.07 inches below normal. There were 7 heating degree days yesterday, which is 4 above normal. The yearly total since July 1st is 8, which is 34 below normal. There were no cooling degree days yesterday, which is 3 below normal. The yearly total since January 1st is 1,117, which is 296 above normal. The normal high temperature for today is 78 degrees, and the normal low is 52. The record high for today is 99, which occurred in 1939, and the record low is 35, which occurred in 2007. Sunrise today is at 7:04 a.m. and sunset is at 7:37 p.m. The current time is 7:45 a.m. Central Daylight Time. Operating on a frequency of 162.475 MHz, this is NOAA Weather Radio Station WXL62, broadcasting from a transmitter near Lawton, Iowa. Our program originates from the National Weather Service in Sioux Falls and serves Sioux City and the surrounding Siouxland area. This hazardous weather outlook is for northwest Iowa and west central Iowa. For today and tonight, scattered showers and thunderstorms will continue to develop this morning as they lift northeastwards. A few stronger storms could produce up to half-dollar size hail before things transition into a locally heavy rain threat. While some uncertainty remains, a few additional strong storms could develop this afternoon and evening, mainly between 5 p.m. to 10 p.m. All modes of severe weather will be possible, so have multiple ways to receive warning information. For Tuesday through Sunday, an active pattern aloft will lead to multiple rain chances during the upcoming week. Make sure to monitor your local forecast, especially if you have any outdoor plans. 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Your National Weather Service forecast for Siouxland. Today, a chance of thunderstorms. Showers, warmer with highs in the upper 70s. Southeast winds 15 to 20 miles an hour with gusts up to 35 miles an hour. Chance of rain near 100%. Tonight, mostly cloudy. Showers likely with a chance of thunderstorms in the evening, then a chance of showers with a slight chance of thunderstorms after midnight. Humid with lows in the upper 50s. South winds 10 to 15 miles an hour with gusts up to 30 miles an hour, becoming northwest around 5 miles an hour after midnight. Chance of rain 70%. Tuesday, partly sunny with a slight chance of showers in the morning, then sunny in the afternoon. Less humid with highs around 70. North winds 5 to 10 miles an hour. Chance of rain 20%. Tuesday night, partly cloudy in the evening, then mostly cloudy with a slight chance of showers after midnight. Lows in the lower 50s. Northeast winds 5 to 10 miles an hour. Chance of rain 20%. Wednesday, showers likely with a slight chance of thunderstorms in the morning, then a chance of showers in the afternoon. Highs in the mid-60s. East winds 5 to 10 miles an hour. Chance of rain 70%. Wednesday night, mostly cloudy with a slight chance of thunderstorms. A slight chance of showers in the evening, then a chance of showers after midnight. Lows in the upper 50s. Chance of rain 50%. Thursday, mostly cloudy. A chance of showers in the morning. Highs in the mid-70s. Chance of rain 50%. Thursday night, mostly cloudy. A chance of showers in the evening, then showers likely with a chance of thunderstorms after midnight.

Lows around 60. Chance of rain 70%. Friday, showers likely with a chance of thunderstorms. Highs in the upper 70s. Chance of rain 70%. Friday night, showers likely. A chance of thunderstorms after midnight. Lows around 60. Chance of rain 70%. Saturday, mostly cloudy in the morning, then becoming partly sunny. A chance of showers. Highs in the lower 70s. Chance of rain 50%. Saturday night, partly cloudy in the evening, then becoming mostly cloudy. A chance of showers after midnight. Lows in the mid-50s. Chance of rain 30%. Sunday, mostly cloudy with a chance of showers in the morning, then partly sunny in the afternoon. Highs around 70. Chance of rain 30%. At 7 a.m., in Sioux City, the temperature was 56 and the dew point 55. The relative humidity was 97%. Wind was southeast at 20 miles an hour, gusting to 40. The pressure was 29.99 inches and falling. Elsewhere in northwest Iowa, Morris was cloudy and 57. Sheldon was mostly cloudy and 59. In Cherokee, mixed precipitation was falling. The temperature was missing. Spencer was mostly cloudy and 59. Storm Lake was mostly cloudy and 57. Other conditions across the northern plains, farther east in Iowa, it was cloudy, and temperatures were between 57 and 60 degrees. In eastern Nebraska, temperatures were between 58 and 60 degrees. At Omaha, a thunderstorm was reported. It was cloudy at Lincoln and North Fork. In eastern South Dakota, temperatures were between 56 and 58 degrees. At Sioux Falls, a thunderstorm was reported. At Mitchell, rain was falling. At Yankton, it was cloudy. And in southern Minnesota, rain was falling, with a temperature of 59 at Worthington and 58 at Marshall. It was mostly cloudy, with a temperature of 54 at Minneapolis and 49 at Rochester. At Mankato, it was cloudy, with a temperature of 55. Once again, at 7 a.m., Sioux City had a temperature of 56. The Sioux City, Iowa climate summary for yesterday, September 13, 2026. Yesterday's high temperature was 63 degrees. The normal high is 78. Yesterday's low temperature was 52 degrees. The normal low is 52. 0.02 inches of precipitation fell yesterday, which brings the monthly total to 1.26 inches. This is 0.05 inches below the normal amount of 1.31 inches for September. The total precipitation for the year now stands at 18.21 inches, which is 5.07 inches below normal. There were 7 heating degree days yesterday, which is 4 above normal. The yearly total since July 1st is 8, which is 34 below normal. There were no cooling degree days yesterday, which is 3 below normal. The yearly total since January 1st is 1,117, which is 296 above normal. The normal high temperature for today is 78 degrees, and the normal low is 52. The record high for today is 99, which occurred in 1939, and the record low is 35, which occurred in 2007. Sunrise today is at 7:04 a.m. and sunset is at 7:37 p.m. The current time is 7:52 a.m. Central Daylight Time. Operating on a frequency of 162.475 MHz, this is NOAA Weather Radio Station WXL62, broadcasting from a transmitter near Lawton, Iowa. Our program originates from the National Weather Service in Sioux Falls and serves Sioux City and the surrounding Siouxland area. This hazardous weather outlook is for northwest Iowa and west central Iowa. For today and tonight, scattered showers and thunderstorms will continue to develop this morning as they lift northeastwards. A few stronger storms could produce up to half-dollar size hail before things transition into a locally heavy rain threat. While some uncertainty remains, a few additional strong storms could develop this afternoon and evening, mainly between 5 p.m. to 10 p.m. All modes of severe weather will be possible, so have multiple ways to receive warning information.

humid with lows in the upper 50s. South winds 10 to 15 miles an hour with gusts up to 30 miles an hour, becoming northwest around 5 miles an hour after midnight. Chance of rain 70%. Tuesday, partly sunny with a slight chance of showers in the morning, then sunny in the afternoon. Less humid with highs around 70. North winds 5 to 10 miles an hour. Chance of rain 20%. Tuesday night, partly cloudy in the evening, then mostly cloudy with a slight chance of showers after midnight. Lows in the lower 50s. Northeast winds 5 to 10 miles an hour. Chance of rain 20%. Wednesday, showers likely with a slight chance of thunderstorms in the morning, then a chance of showers in the afternoon. Highs in the mid-60s. East winds 5 to 10 miles an hour. Chance of rain 70%. Wednesday night, mostly cloudy with a slight chance of thunderstorms. A slight chance of showers in the evening, then a chance of showers after midnight. Lows in the upper 50s. Chance of rain 50%. Thursday, mostly cloudy. A chance of showers in the morning. Highs in the mid-70s. Chance of rain 50%. Thursday night, mostly cloudy. A chance of showers in the evening, then showers likely with a chance of thunderstorms after midnight. Lows around 60. Chance of rain 70%. Friday, showers likely with a chance of thunderstorms. Highs in the upper 70s. Chance of rain 70%. Friday night, showers likely. A chance of thunderstorms after midnight. Lows around 60. Chance of rain 70%. Saturday, mostly cloudy in the morning, then becoming partly sunny. A chance of showers. Highs in the lower 70s. Chance of rain 50%. Saturday night, partly cloudy in the evening, then becoming mostly cloudy. A chance of showers after midnight. Lows in the mid-50s. Chance of rain 30%. Sunday, mostly cloudy with a chance of showers in the morning, then partly sunny in the afternoon. Highs around 70. Chance of rain 30%. At 7 a.m., in Sioux City, the temperature was 56, and the dew point 55. The relative humidity was 97%. Wind was southeast at 20 miles an hour, gusting to 40. The pressure was 29.99 inches and falling. Elsewhere in northwest Iowa, Morris was cloudy and 57. Sheldon was mostly cloudy and 59. In Cherokee, mixed precipitation was falling. The temperature was missing. Spencer was mostly cloudy and 59. Storm Lake was mostly cloudy and 57. Other conditions across the northern plains, farther east in Iowa, it was cloudy, and temperatures were between 57 and 60 degrees. In eastern Nebraska, temperatures were between 58 and 60 degrees. At Omaha, a thunderstorm was reported. It was cloudy at Lincoln and North Fork. In eastern South Dakota, temperatures were between 56 and 58 degrees. At Sioux Falls, a thunderstorm was reported. At Mitchell, rain was falling. At Yankton, it was cloudy. And in southern Minnesota, rain was falling, with a temperature of 59 at Worthington and 58 at Marshall. It was mostly cloudy, with a temperature of 54 at Minneapolis and 49 at Rochester. At Mankato, it was cloudy, with a temperature of 55. Once again, at 7 a.m. Sioux City had a temperature of 56. The Sioux City, Iowa climate summary for yesterday, September 13, 2026. Yesterday's high temperature was 63 degrees. The normal high is 78. Yesterday's low temperature was 52 degrees. The normal low is 52. 0.02 inches of precipitation fell yesterday, which brings the monthly total to 1.26 inches. This is 0.05 inches below the normal amount of 1.31 inches for September. The total precipitation for the year now stands at 18.21 inches, which is 5.07 inches below normal. There were 7 heating degree days yesterday, which is 4 above normal. The yearly total since July 1st is 8, which is 34 below normal. There were no

cooling degree days yesterday, which is 3 below normal. The yearly total since January 1st is 1,117, which is 296 above normal. The normal high temperature for today is 78 degrees, and the normal low is 52. The record high for today is 99, which occurred in 1939, and the record low is 35, which occurred in 2007. Sunrise today is at 7:04 a.m. and sunset is at 7:37 p.m. The current time is 8 a.m. Central Daylight Time. Operating on a frequency of 162.475 MHz, this is NOAA Weather Radio Station WXL62, broadcasting from a transmitter near Lawton, Iowa. Our program originates from the National Weather Service in Sioux Falls and serves Sioux City and the surrounding Siouxland area. This hazardous weather outlook is for northwest Iowa and west central Iowa. For today and tonight, scattered showers and thunderstorms will continue to develop this morning as they lift northeastwards. A few stronger storms could produce up to half-dollar size hail before things transition into a locally heavy rain threat. While some uncertainty remains, a few additional strong storms could develop this afternoon and evening, mainly between 5 p.m. to 10 p.m. All modes of severe weather will be possible, so have multiple ways to receive warning information. For Tuesday through Sunday, an active pattern aloft will lead to multiple rain chances during the upcoming week. Make sure to monitor your local forecast, especially if you have any outdoor plans. 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Your National Weather Service forecast for Siouxland. Today, a chance of thunderstorms. Showers, warmer with highs in the upper 70s. Southeast winds 15 to 20 miles an hour with gusts up to 35 miles an hour. Chance of rain near 100%. Tonight, mostly cloudy. Showers likely with a chance of thunderstorms in the evening, then a chance of showers with a slight chance of thunderstorms after midnight. Humid with lows in the upper 50s. South winds 10 to 15 miles an hour with gusts up to 30 miles an hour, becoming northwest around 5 miles an hour after midnight. Chance of rain 70%. Tuesday, partly sunny with a slight chance of showers in the morning, then sunny in the afternoon. Less humid with highs around 70. North winds 5 to 10 miles an hour. Chance of rain 20%. Tuesday night, partly cloudy in the evening, then mostly cloudy with a slight chance of showers after midnight. Lows in the lower 50s. Northeast winds 5 to 10 miles an hour. Chance of rain 20%. Wednesday, showers likely with a slight chance of thunderstorms in the morning, then a chance of showers in the afternoon. Highs in the mid-60s. East winds 5 to 10 miles an hour. Chance of rain 70%. Wednesday night, mostly cloudy with a slight chance of thunderstorms. A slight chance of showers in the evening, then a chance of showers after midnight. Lows in the upper 50s. Chance of rain 50%. Thursday, mostly cloudy. A chance of showers in the morning. Highs in the mid-70s. Chance of rain 50%. Thursday night, mostly cloudy. A chance of showers in the evening, then showers likely with a chance of thunderstorms after midnight. Lows around 60. Chance of rain 70%. Friday, showers likely with a chance of thunderstorms. Highs in the upper 70s. Chance of rain 70%. Friday night, showers likely. A chance of thunderstorms after midnight. Lows around 60. Chance of rain 70%. Saturday, mostly cloudy in the morning, then becoming partly sunny. A chance of showers. Highs in the lower 70s. Chance of rain 50%. Saturday night, partly cloudy in the evening, then becoming mostly cloudy. A chance of showers after midnight. Lows in the mid-50s. Chance of rain 30%. Sunday, mostly cloudy with a chance of showers in the morning, then partly sunny in the afternoon. Highs around 70. Chance of rain 30%. At 8 a.m., in Sioux City, the temperature was 57, and the dew point 55. The relative humidity was 93%.
Wind was southeast at 25 miles an hour, gusting to 32. The pressure was 29.95 inches and falling. Elsewhere in northwest Iowa, Morris had rain and 54. Sheldon was cloudy and 55. Spencer had light rain and 56. Storm Lake was cloudy and 55. Other conditions across the northern plains, farther east in Iowa, temperatures were between 57 and 59 degrees. At Des Moines, rain was falling. It was cloudy at Cedar Rapids and Waterloo. In eastern Nebraska, temperatures were between 59 and 61 degrees. At Lincoln, rain was falling. At Omaha, thunder was reported. At North Fork, it was cloudy. In eastern South Dakota, temperatures were between 55 and 58 degrees. At Sioux Falls, a thunderstorm was reported. It was cloudy at Mitchell and Yankton. And in southern Minnesota, temperatures were between 53 and 56 degrees. Rain was falling at Worthington, Marshall, and Mankato. It was partly sunny at Minneapolis and Rochester. Once again, at 8 a.m. Sioux City had a temperature of 57. The Sioux City, Iowa climate summary for yesterday, September 13, 2026. Yesterday's high temperature was 63 degrees. The normal high is 78. Yesterday's low temperature was 52 degrees. The normal low is 52. 0.02 inches of precipitation fell yesterday, which brings the monthly total to 1.26 inches. This is 0.05 inches below the normal amount of 1.31 inches for September. The total precipitation for the year now stands at 18.21 inches, which is 5.07 inches below normal. There were 7 heating degree days yesterday, which is 4 above normal. The yearly total since July 1st is 8, which is 34 below normal. There were no cooling degree days yesterday, which is 3 below normal. The yearly total since January 1st is 1,117, which is 296 above normal. The normal high temperature for today is 78 degrees, and the normal low is 52. The record high for today is 99, which occurred in 1939, and the record low is 35, which occurred in 2007. Sunrise today is at 7:04 a.m. and sunset is at 7:37 p.m. The current time is 8:07 a.m. Central Daylight Time. Operating on a frequency of 162.475 MHz, this is NOAA Weather Radio Station WXL62, broadcasting from a transmitter near Lawton, Iowa. Our program originates from the National Weather Service in Sioux Falls and serves Sioux City and the surrounding Siouxland area. This hazardous weather outlook is for northwest Iowa and west central Iowa. For today and tonight, scattered showers and thunderstorms will continue to develop this morning as they lift northeastwards. A few stronger storms could produce up to half-dollar size hail before things transition into a locally heavy rain threat. While some uncertainty remains, a few additional strong storms could develop this afternoon and evening, mainly between 5 p.m. to 10 p.m. All modes of severe weather will be possible, so have multiple ways to receive warning information. For Tuesday through Sunday, an active pattern aloft will lead to multiple rain chances during the upcoming week. Make sure to monitor your local forecast, especially if you have any outdoor plans. 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Your National Weather Service forecast for Siouxland. Today, a chance of thunderstorms. Showers, warmer with highs in the upper 70s. Southeast winds 15 to 20 miles an hour with gusts up to 35 miles an hour. Chance of rain near 100%. Tonight, mostly cloudy. Showers likely with a chance of thunderstorms in the evening, then a chance of showers with a slight chance of thunderstorms after midnight. Humid with lows in the upper 50s. South winds 10 to 15 miles an hour with gusts up to 30 miles an hour, becoming northwest around 5 miles an hour after midnight. Chance of rain 70%. Tuesday, partly sunny with a slight chance of showers in the morning, then sunny in the afternoon. Less humid with highs around 70. North winds 5 to 10 miles an hour. Chance of rain 20%. Tuesday night,
partly cloudy in the evening, then mostly cloudy with a slight chance of showers after.

to midnight. Lows in the lower 50s. Northeast winds 5 to 10 miles an hour. Chance of rain 20%. Wednesday, showers likely with a slight chance of thunderstorms in the morning, then a chance of showers in the afternoon. Highs in the mid-60s. East winds 5 to 10 miles an hour. Chance of rain 70%. Wednesday night, mostly cloudy with a slight chance of thunderstorms. A slight chance of showers in the evening, then a chance of showers after midnight. Lows in the upper 50s. Chance of rain 50%. Thursday, mostly cloudy. A chance of showers in the morning. Highs in the mid-70s. Chance of rain 50%. Thursday night, mostly cloudy. A chance of showers in the evening, then showers likely with a chance of thunderstorms after midnight. Lows around 60. Chance of rain 70%. Friday, showers likely with a chance of thunderstorms. Highs in the upper 70s. Chance of rain 70%. Friday night, showers likely. A chance of thunderstorms after midnight. Lows around 60. Chance of rain 70%. Saturday, mostly cloudy in the morning, then becoming partly sunny. A chance of showers. Highs in the lower 70s. Chance of rain 50%. Saturday night, partly cloudy in the evening, then becoming mostly cloudy. A chance of showers after midnight. Lows in the mid-50s. Chance of rain 30%. Sunday, mostly cloudy with a chance of showers in the morning, then partly sunny in the afternoon. Highs around 70. Chance of rain 30%. At 8 a.m., in Sioux City, the temperature was 57, and the dew point 55. The relative humidity was 93%. Wind was southeast at 22 miles an hour, gusting to 35. The pressure was 29.95 inches and falling. Elsewhere in northwest Iowa, Morris had rain and 54. Sheldon was cloudy and 55. In Cherokee, mixed precipitation was falling. The temperature was missing. Spencer had light rain and 56. Storm Lake was cloudy and 55. Other conditions across the northern plains, farther east in Iowa, temperatures were between 57 and 59 degrees. At Des Moines, rain was falling. It was cloudy at Cedar Rapids and Waterloo. In eastern Nebraska, temperatures were between 59 and 61 degrees. At Lincoln, rain was falling. At Omaha, thunder was reported. At Norfolk, it was cloudy. In eastern South Dakota, temperatures were between 55 and 58 degrees. At Sioux Falls, a thunderstorm was reported. It was cloudy at Mitchell and Yankton. And in southern Minnesota, temperatures were between 53 and 56 degrees. Rain was falling at Worthington, Marshall, and Mankato. It was partly sunny at Minneapolis and Rochester. Once again, at 8 a.m. Sioux City had a temperature of 57. The Sioux City, Iowa climate summary for yesterday, September 13, 2026. Yesterday's high temperature was 63 degrees. The normal high is 78. Yesterday's low temperature was 52 degrees. The normal low is 52. 0.02 inches of precipitation fell yesterday, which brings the monthly total to 1.26 inches. This is 0.05 inches below the normal amount of 1.31 inches for September. The total precipitation for the year now stands at 18.21 inches, which is 5.07 inches below normal. There were 7 heating degree days yesterday, which is 4 above normal. The yearly total since July 1st is 8, which is 34 below normal. There were no cooling degree days yesterday, which is 3 below normal. The yearly total since January 1st is 1,117, which is 296 above normal. The normal high temperature for today is 78 degrees, and the normal low is 52. The record high for today is 99, which occurred in 1939, and the record low is 35, which occurred in 2007. Sunrise today is at 7:04 a.m. and sunset is at 7:37 p.m. The current time is 8:14 a.m. Central Daylight Time.
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Our program originates from the National Weather Service in Sioux Falls and serves Sioux City and the surrounding Siouxland area. This hazardous weather outlook is for northwest Iowa and west central Iowa. For today and tonight, scattered showers and thunderstorms will continue to develop this morning as they lift northeastwards. A few stronger storms could produce up to half-dollar size hail before things transition into a locally heavy rain threat. While some uncertainty remains, a few additional strong storms could develop this afternoon and evening, mainly between 5 p.m. to 10 p.m. All modes of severe weather will be possible, so have multiple ways to receive warning information. For Tuesday through Sunday, an active pattern aloft will lead to multiple rain chances during the upcoming week. Make sure to monitor your local forecast, especially if you have any outdoor plans. Spotter activation may be needed. Your National Weather Service forecast for Siouxland. Today, a chance of thunderstorms. Showers, warmer with highs in the upper 70s. Southeast winds 15 to 20 miles an hour with gusts up to 35 miles an hour. Chance of rain near 100%. Tonight, mostly cloudy. Showers likely with a chance of thunderstorms in the evening, then a chance of showers with a slight chance of thunderstorms after midnight. Humid with lows in the upper 50s. South winds 10 to 15 miles an hour with gusts up to 30 miles an hour, becoming northwest around 5 miles an hour after midnight. Chance of rain 70%. Tuesday, partly sunny with a slight chance of showers in the morning, then sunny in the afternoon. Less humid with highs around 70. North winds 5 to 10 miles an hour. Chance of rain 20%. Tuesday night, partly cloudy in the evening, then mostly cloudy with a slight chance of showers after midnight. Lows in the lower 50s. Northeast winds 5 to 10 miles an hour. Chance of rain 20%. Wednesday, showers likely with a slight chance of thunderstorms in the morning, then a chance of showers in the afternoon. Highs in the mid-60s. East winds 5 to 10 miles an hour. Chance of rain 70%. Wednesday night, mostly cloudy with a slight chance of thunderstorms. A slight chance of showers in the evening, then a chance of showers after midnight. Lows in the upper 50s. Chance of rain 50%. Thursday, mostly cloudy. A chance of showers in the morning. Highs in the mid-70s. Chance of rain 50%. Thursday night, mostly cloudy. A chance of showers in the evening, then showers likely with a chance of thunderstorms after midnight. Lows around 60. Chance of rain 70%. Friday, showers likely with a chance of thunderstorms. Highs in the upper 70s. Chance of rain 70%. Friday night, showers likely. A chance of thunderstorms after midnight. Lows around 60. Chance of rain 70%. Saturday, mostly cloudy in the morning, then becoming partly sunny. A chance of showers. Highs in the lower 70s. Chance of rain 50%. Saturday night, partly cloudy in the evening, then becoming mostly cloudy. A chance of showers after midnight. Lows in the mid-50s. Chance of rain 30%. Sunday, mostly cloudy with a chance of showers in the morning, then partly sunny in the afternoon. Highs around 70. Chance of rain 30%. At 8 a.m., in Sioux City, the temperature was 57, and the dew point 55. The relative humidity was 93%. Wind was southeast at 22 miles an hour, gusting to 35. The pressure was 29.95 inches and falling. Elsewhere in northwest Iowa, Morris had rain and 54. Sheldon was cloudy and 55. In Cherokee, mixed precipitation was falling. The temperature was missing. Spencer had light rain and 56. Storm Lake was cloudy and 55. Other conditions across the northern plains, farther east in Iowa, temperatures were between 57 and 59 degrees. At Des Moines, rain was falling.

was cloudy at Cedar Rapids and Waterloo. In eastern Nebraska, temperatures were between 59 and 61 degrees. At Lincoln, rain was falling. At Omaha, thunder was reported. At Norfolk, it was cloudy. In eastern South Dakota, temperatures were between 55 and 58 degrees. At Sioux Falls, a thunderstorm was reported. It was cloudy at Mitchell and Yankton. And in southern Minnesota, temperatures were between 53 and 56 degrees. Rain was falling at Worthington, Marshall, and Mankato. It was partly sunny at Minneapolis and Rochester. Once again, at 8 a.m., Sioux City had a temperature of 57. The Sioux City, Iowa climate summary for yesterday, September 13, 2026. Yesterday's high temperature was 63 degrees. The normal high is 78. Yesterday's low temperature was 52 degrees. The normal low is 52. 0.02 inches of precipitation fell yesterday, which brings the monthly total to 1.26 inches. This is 0.05 inches below the normal amount of 1.31 inches for September. The total precipitation for the year now stands at 18.21 inches, which is 5.07 inches below normal. There were 7 heating degree days yesterday, which is 4 above normal. The yearly total since July 1st is 8, which is 34 below normal. There were no cooling degree days yesterday, which is 3 below normal. The yearly total since January 1st is 1,117, which is 296 above normal. The normal high temperature for today is 78 degrees, and the normal low is 52. The record high for today is 99, which occurred in 1939, and the record low is 35, which occurred in 2007. Sunrise today is at 7:04 a.m. and sunset is at 7:37 p.m. The current time is 8:21 a.m. Central Daylight Time. Operating on a frequency of 162.475 MHz, this is NOAA Weather Radio Station WXL62, broadcasting from a transmitter near Lawton, Iowa. Our program originates from the National Weather Service in Sioux Falls and serves Sioux City and the surrounding Siouxland area. This hazardous weather outlook is for northwest Iowa and west central Iowa. For today and tonight, scattered showers and thunderstorms will continue to develop this morning as they lift northeastwards. A few stronger storms could produce up to half-dollar size hail before things transition into a locally heavy rain threat. While some uncertainty remains, a few additional strong storms could develop this afternoon and evening, mainly between 5 p.m. to 10 p.m. All modes of severe weather will be possible, so have multiple ways to receive warning information. For Tuesday through Sunday, an active pattern aloft will lead to multiple rain chances during the upcoming week. Make sure to monitor your local forecast, especially if you have any outdoor plans. 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Your National Weather Service forecast for Siouxland. Today, a chance of thunderstorms. Showers, warmer with highs in the upper 70s. Southeast winds 15 to 20 miles an hour with gusts up to 35 miles an hour. Chance of rain near 100%. Tonight, mostly cloudy. Showers likely with a chance of thunderstorms in the evening, then a chance of showers with a slight chance of thunderstorms after midnight. Humid with lows in the upper 50s. South winds 10 to 15 miles an hour with gusts up to 30 miles an hour, becoming northwest around 5 miles an hour after midnight. Chance of rain 70%. Tuesday, partly sunny with a slight chance of showers in the morning, then sunny in the afternoon. Less humid with highs around 70. North winds 5 to 10 miles an hour. Chance of rain 20%. Tuesday night, partly cloudy in the evening, then mostly cloudy with a slight chance of showers after midnight. Lows in the lower 50s. Northeast winds 5 to 10 miles an hour. Chance of rain 20%. Wednesday, showers likely with a slight chance of thunderstorms in the morning, then a chance of showers in the afternoon. Highs in the mid-60s. East winds 5 to 10 miles an hour. Chance of rain 70%. Wednesday night, mostly cloudy with a slight chance of thunderstorms. A slight chance of showers.

showers in the evening, then a chance of showers after midnight. Lows in the upper 50s. Chance of rain 50%. Thursday, mostly cloudy. A chance of showers in the morning. Highs in the mid-70s. Chance of rain 50%. Thursday night, mostly cloudy. A chance of showers in the evening, then showers likely with a chance of thunderstorms after midnight. Lows around 60. Chance of rain 70%. Friday, showers likely with a chance of thunderstorms. Highs in the upper 70s. Chance of rain 70%. Friday night, showers likely. A chance of thunderstorms after midnight. Lows around 60. Chance of rain 70%. Saturday, mostly cloudy in the morning, then becoming partly sunny. A chance of showers. Highs in the lower 70s. Chance of rain 50%. Saturday night, partly cloudy in the evening, then becoming mostly cloudy. A chance of showers after midnight. Lows in the mid-50s. Chance of rain 30%. Sunday, mostly cloudy with a chance of showers in the morning, then partly sunny in the afternoon. Highs around 70. Chance of rain 30%. At 8 a.m., in Sioux City, the temperature was 57, and the dew point 55. The relative humidity was 93%. Wind was southeast at 22 miles an hour, gusting to 35. The pressure was 29.95 inches and falling. Elsewhere in northwest Iowa, Morris had rain and 54. Sheldon was cloudy and 55. In Cherokee, mixed precipitation was falling. The temperature was missing. Spencer had light rain and 56. Storm Lake was cloudy and 55. Other conditions across the northern plains, farther east in Iowa, temperatures were between 57 and 59 degrees. At Des Moines, rain was falling. It was cloudy at Cedar Rapids and Waterloo. In eastern Nebraska, temperatures were between 59 and 61 degrees. At Lincoln, rain was falling. At Omaha, thunder was reported. At Norfolk, it was cloudy. In eastern South Dakota, temperatures were between 55 and 58 degrees. At Sioux Falls, a thunderstorm was reported. It was cloudy at Mitchell and Yankton. And in southern Minnesota, temperatures were between 53 and 56 degrees. Rain was falling at Worthington, Marshall, and Mankato. It was partly sunny at Minneapolis and Rochester. Once again, at 8 a.m., Sioux City had a temperature of 57. The Sioux City, Iowa climate summary for yesterday, September 13, 2026. Yesterday's high temperature was 63 degrees. The normal high is 78. Yesterday's low temperature was 52 degrees. The normal low is 52. 0.02 inches of precipitation fell yesterday, which brings the monthly total to 1.26 inches. This is 0.05 inches below the normal amount of 1.31 inches for September. The total precipitation for the year now stands at 18.21 inches, which is 5.07 inches below normal. There were 7 heating degree days yesterday, which is 4 above normal. The yearly total since July 1st is 8, which is 34 below normal. There were no cooling degree days yesterday, which is 3 below normal. The yearly total since January 1st is 1,117, which is 296 above normal. The normal high temperature for today is 78 degrees, and the normal low is 52. The record high for today is 99, which occurred in 1939, and the record low is 35, which occurred in 2007. Sunrise today is at 7:04 a.m. and sunset is at 7:37 p.m. The current time is 8:29 a.m. Central Daylight Time. Operating on a frequency of 162.475 MHz, this is NOAA Weather Radio Station WXL62, broadcasting from a transmitter near Lawton, Iowa. Our program originates from the National Weather Service in Sioux Falls and serves Sioux City and the surrounding Siouxland area. This hazardous weather outlook is for northwest Iowa and west central Iowa. For today and tonight, scattered showers and thunderstorms will continue to develop.

this morning as they lift northeastwards. A few stronger storms could produce up to half-dollar size hail before things transition into a locally heavy rain threat. While some uncertainty remains, a few additional strong storms could develop this afternoon and evening, mainly between 5 p.m. to 10 p.m. All modes of severe weather will be possible, so have multiple ways to receive warning information. For Tuesday through Sunday, an active pattern aloft will lead to multiple rain chances during the upcoming week. Make sure to monitor your local forecast, especially if you have any outdoor plans. 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Your National Weather Service forecast for Siouxland. Today, a chance of thunderstorms. Showers, warmer with highs in the upper 70s. Southeast winds 15 to 20 miles an hour with gusts up to 35 miles an hour. Chance of rain near 100%. Tonight, mostly cloudy. Showers likely with a chance of thunderstorms in the evening, then a chance of showers with a slight chance of thunderstorms after midnight. Humid with lows in the upper 50s. South winds 10 to 15 miles an hour with gusts up to 30 miles an hour, becoming northwest around 5 miles an hour after midnight. Chance of rain 70%. Tuesday, partly sunny with a slight chance of showers in the morning, then sunny in the afternoon. Less humid with highs around 70. North winds 5 to 10 miles an hour. Chance of rain 20%. Tuesday night, partly cloudy in the evening, then mostly cloudy with a slight chance of showers after midnight. Lows in the lower 50s. Northeast winds 5 to 10 miles an hour. Chance of rain 20%. Wednesday, showers likely with a slight chance of thunderstorms in the morning, then a chance of showers in the afternoon. Highs in the mid-60s. East winds 5 to 10 miles an hour. Chance of rain 70%. Wednesday night, mostly cloudy with a slight chance of thunderstorms. A slight chance of showers in the evening, then a chance of showers after midnight. Lows in the upper 50s. Chance of rain 50%. Thursday, mostly cloudy. A chance of showers in the morning. Highs in the mid-70s. Chance of rain 50%. Thursday night, mostly cloudy. A chance of showers in the evening, then showers likely with a chance of thunderstorms after midnight. Lows around 60. Chance of rain 70%. Friday, showers likely with a chance of thunderstorms. Highs in the upper 70s. Chance of rain 70%. Friday night, showers likely. A chance of thunderstorms after midnight. Lows around 60. Chance of rain 70%. Saturday, mostly cloudy in the morning, then becoming partly sunny. A chance of showers. Highs in the lower 70s. Chance of rain 50%. Saturday night, partly cloudy in the evening, then becoming mostly cloudy. A chance of showers after midnight. Lows in the mid-50s. Chance of rain 30%. Sunday, mostly cloudy with a chance of showers in the morning. A chance of showers after midnight. Lows in the mid-50s. Chance of rain 30%. Sunday, mostly cloudy with a chance of showers in the morning, then partly sunny in the afternoon. Highs around 70. Chance of rain 30%. At 8 a.m., in Sioux City, the temperature was 57, and the dew point 55. The relative humidity was 93%. Wind was southeast at 22 miles an hour, gusting to 35. The pressure was 29.95 inches and falling. Elsewhere in northwest Iowa, Morris had rain and 54. Sheldon was cloudy and 55. In Cherokee, mixed precipitation was falling. The temperature was missing. Spencer had light rain and 56. Storm Lake was cloudy and 55. Other conditions across the northern plains, farther east in Iowa, temperatures were between 57 and 59 degrees. At Des Moines, rain was falling. It was cloudy at Cedar Rapids and Waterloo. In eastern Nebraska, temperatures were between 59 and 61 degrees. At Lincoln, rain was falling. At Omaha, thunder was reported. At Norfolk, it was cloudy. In eastern South Dakota, temperatures

temperature between 55 and 58 degrees. At Sioux Falls, a thunderstorm was reported. It was cloudy at Mitchell and Yankton. And in southern Minnesota, temperatures were between 53 and 56 degrees. Rain was falling at Worthington, Marshall, and Mankato. It was partly sunny at Minneapolis and Rochester. Once again, at 8 a.m. Sioux City had a temperature of 57. The Sioux City, Iowa climate summary for yesterday, September 13, 2026. Yesterday's high temperature was 63 degrees. The normal high is 78. Yesterday's low temperature was 52 degrees. The normal low is 52. 0.02 inches of precipitation fell yesterday, which brings the monthly total to 1.26 inches. This is 0.05 inches below the normal amount of 1.31 inches for September. The total precipitation for the year now stands at 18.21 inches, which is 5.07 inches below normal. There were 7 heating degree days yesterday, which is 4 above normal. The yearly total since July 1st is 8, which is 34 below normal. There were no cooling degree days yesterday, which is 3 below normal. The yearly total since January 1st is 1,117, which is 296 above normal. The normal high temperature for today is 78 degrees, and the normal low is 52. The record high for today is 99, which occurred in 1939, and the record low is 35, which occurred in 2007. Sunrise today is at 7:04 a.m. and sunset is at 7:37 p.m. The current time is 8:36 a.m. Central Daylight Time. Operating on a frequency of 162.475 MHz, this is NOAA Weather Radio Station WXL62, broadcasting from a transmitter near Lawton, Iowa. Our program originates from the National Weather Service in Sioux Falls and serves Sioux City and the surrounding Siouxland area. This hazardous weather outlook is for northwest Iowa and west central Iowa. For today and tonight, scattered showers and thunderstorms will continue to develop this morning as they lift northeastwards. A few stronger storms could produce up to half-dollar size hail before things transition into a locally heavy rain threat. While some uncertainty remains, a few additional strong storms could develop this afternoon and evening, mainly between 5 p.m. to 10 p.m. All modes of severe weather will be possible, so have multiple ways to receive warning information. For Tuesday through Sunday, an active pattern aloft will lead to multiple rain chances during the upcoming week. Make sure to monitor your local forecast, especially if you have any outdoor plans. Spotter activation may be needed. Your National Weather Service forecast for Siouxland. Rest of today, showers likely with a chance of thunderstorms. Highs in the mid-70s. Southeast winds 15 to 20 miles an hour with gusts up to 40 miles an hour. Chance of rain 70%. Tonight, mostly cloudy. Showers likely with a chance of thunderstorms in the evening, then a chance of showers with a slight chance of thunderstorms after midnight. Humid with lows in the upper 50s. South winds 10 to 15 miles an hour with gusts up to 30 miles an hour, becoming northwest around 5 miles an hour after midnight. Chance of rain 70%. Tuesday, partly sunny with a slight chance of showers in the morning, then sunny in the afternoon. Less humid with highs around 70. North winds 5 to 10 miles an hour. Chance of rain 20%. Tuesday night, partly cloudy in the evening, then mostly cloudy with a slight chance of showers after midnight. Lows in the lower 50s. Northeast winds 5 to 10 miles an hour. Chance of rain 20%. Wednesday, showers likely with a slight chance of thunderstorms in the morning, then a chance of showers in the afternoon. Highs in the mid-60s. East winds 5 to 10 miles an hour. Chance of rain 70%. Wednesday night, mostly cloudy with a slight chance of thunderstorms. A slight chance of showers in the evening, then a chance of showers after midnight. Lows in the upper 50s. Chance of rain 50%. Thursday, mostly cloudy. A chance of showers in the morning. Highs in the mid-70s. Chance of rain 50%. Thursday night,
mostly cloudy. A chance of showers in the evening, then showers likely with a chance of thunderstorms after midnight. Lows around 60. Chance of rain 70%. Friday, showers likely with a chance of thunderstorms. Highs in the upper 70s. Chance of rain 70%. Friday night, showers likely. A chance of thunderstorms after midnight. Lows around 60. Chance of rain 70%. Saturday, mostly cloudy in the morning, then becoming partly sunny. A chance of showers. Highs in the lower 70s. Chance of rain 50%. Saturday night, partly cloudy in the evening, then becoming mostly cloudy. A chance of showers after midnight. Lows in the mid-50s. Chance of rain 30%. Sunday, mostly cloudy with a chance of showers in the morning, then partly sunny in the afternoon. Highs around 70. Chance of rain 30%. At 8 a.m., in Sioux City, the temperature was 57, and the dew point 55. The relative humidity was 93%. Wind was southeast at 22 miles an hour, gusting to 35. The pressure was 29.95 inches and falling. Elsewhere in northwest Iowa, Morris had rain and 54. Sheldon was cloudy and 55. In Cherokee, mixed precipitation was falling. The temperature was missing. Spencer had light rain and 56. Storm Lake was cloudy and 55. Other conditions across the northern plains, farther east in Iowa, temperatures were between 57 and 59 degrees. At Des Moines, rain was falling. It was cloudy at Cedar Rapids and Waterloo. In eastern Nebraska, temperatures were between 59 and 61 degrees. At Lincoln, rain was falling. At Omaha, thunder was reported. At Norfolk, it was cloudy. In eastern South Dakota, temperatures were between 55 and 58 degrees. At Sioux Falls, a thunderstorm was reported. It was cloudy at Mitchell and Yankton. And in southern Minnesota, temperatures were between 53 and 56 degrees. Rain was falling at Worthington, Marshall, and Mankato. It was partly sunny at Minneapolis and Rochester. Once again, at 8 a.m., Sioux City had a temperature of 57. The Sioux City, Iowa climate summary for yesterday, September 13, 2026. Yesterday's high temperature was 63 degrees. The normal high is 78. Yesterday's low temperature was 52 degrees. The normal low is 52. 0.02 inches of precipitation fell yesterday, which brings the monthly total to 1.26 inches. This is 0.05 inches below the normal amount of 1.31 inches for September. The total precipitation for the year now stands at 18.21 inches, which is 5.07 inches below normal. There were 7 heating degree days yesterday, which is 4 above normal. The yearly total since July 1st is 8, which is 34 below normal. There were no cooling degree days yesterday, which is 3 below normal. The yearly total since January 1st is 1,117, which is 296 above normal. The normal high temperature for today is 78 degrees, and the normal low is 52. The record high for today is 99, which occurred in 1939, and the record low is 35, which occurred in 2007. Sunrise today is at 7:04 a.m. and sunset is at 7:37 p.m. The current time is 8:43 a.m. Central Daylight Time. Operating on a frequency of 162.475 MHz, this is NOAA Weather Radio Station WXL62, broadcasting from a transmitter near Lawton, Iowa. Our program originates from the National Weather Service in Sioux Falls and serves Sioux City and the surrounding Siouxland area. This hazardous weather outlook is for northwest Iowa and west central Iowa. For today and tonight, scattered showers and thunderstorms will continue to develop this morning as they lift northeastwards. A few stronger storms could produce up to half-dollar size hail before things transition into a locally heavy rain threat. While some uncertainty remains, a few additional strong storms could develop this afternoon and evening, mainly between 5 p.m. to 10 p.m.

Modes of severe weather will be possible, so have multiple ways to receive warning information. For Tuesday through Sunday, an active pattern aloft will lead to multiple rain chances during the upcoming week. Make sure to monitor your local forecast, especially if you have any outdoor plans. Spotter activation may be needed. Your National Weather Service forecast for Siouxland. Rest of today, showers likely with a chance of thunderstorms. Highs in the mid-70s. Southeast winds 15 to 20 miles an hour with gusts up to 40 miles an hour. Chance of rain 70%. Tonight, mostly cloudy. Showers likely with a chance of thunderstorms in the evening, then a chance of showers with a slight chance of thunderstorms after midnight. Humid with lows in the upper 50s. South winds 10 to 15 miles an hour with gusts up to 30 miles an hour, becoming northwest around 5 miles an hour after midnight. Chance of rain 70%. Tuesday, partly sunny with a slight chance of showers in the morning, then sunny in the afternoon. Less humid with highs around 70. North winds 5 to 10 miles an hour. Chance of rain 20%. Tuesday night, partly cloudy in the evening, then mostly cloudy with a slight chance of showers after midnight. Lows in the lower 50s. Northeast winds 5 to 10 miles an hour. Chance of rain 20%. Wednesday, showers likely with a slight chance of thunderstorms in the morning, then a chance of showers in the afternoon. Highs in the mid-60s. East winds 5 to 10 miles an hour. Chance of rain 70%. Wednesday night, mostly cloudy with a slight chance of thunderstorms. A slight chance of showers in the evening, then a chance of showers after midnight. Lows in the upper 50s. Chance of rain 50%. Thursday, mostly cloudy. A chance of showers in the morning. Highs in the mid-70s. Chance of rain 50%. Thursday night, mostly cloudy. A chance of showers in the evening, then showers likely with a chance of thunderstorms after midnight. Lows around 60. Chance of rain 70%. Friday, showers likely with a chance of thunderstorms. Highs in the upper 70s. Chance of rain 70%. Friday night, showers likely. A chance of thunderstorms after midnight. Lows around 60. Chance of rain 70%. Saturday, mostly cloudy in the morning, then becoming partly sunny. A chance of showers. Highs in the lower 70s. Chance of rain 50%. Saturday night, partly cloudy in the evening, then becoming mostly cloudy. A chance of showers after midnight. Lows in the mid-50s. Chance of rain 30%. Sunday, mostly cloudy with a chance of showers in the morning, then partly sunny in the afternoon. Highs around 70. Chance of rain 30%. At 8 a.m., in Sioux City, the temperature was 57, and the dew point 55. The relative humidity was 93%. Wind was southeast at 22 miles an hour, gusting to 35. The pressure was 29.95 inches and falling. Elsewhere in northwest Iowa, Morris had rain and 54. Sheldon was cloudy and 55. In Cherokee, mixed precipitation was falling. The temperature was missing. Spencer had light rain and 56. Storm Lake was cloudy and 55. Other conditions across the northern plains, farther east in Iowa, temperatures were between 57 and 59 degrees. At Des Moines, rain was falling. It was cloudy at Cedar Rapids and Waterloo. In eastern Nebraska, temperatures were between 59 and 61 degrees. At Lincoln, rain was falling. At Omaha, thunder was reported. At Norfolk, it was cloudy. In eastern South Dakota, temperatures were between 55 and 58 degrees. At Sioux Falls, a thunderstorm was reported. It was cloudy at Mitchell and Yankton. And in southern Minnesota, temperatures were between 53 and 56 degrees. Rain was falling at Worthington, Marshall, and Mankato. It was partly sunny at Minneapolis and Rochester. Once again, at 8 a.m. Sioux City had a temperature of 57. The Sioux City, Iowa Climate Summit.

for yesterday, September 13th, 2026. Yesterday's high temperature was 63 degrees. The normal high is 78. Yesterday's low temperature was 52 degrees. The normal low is 52. 0.02 inches of precipitation fell yesterday, which brings the monthly total to 1.26 inches. This is 0.05 inches below the normal amount of 1.31 inches for September. The total precipitation for the year now stands at 18.21 inches, which is 5.07 inches below normal. There were 7 heating degree days yesterday, which is 4 above normal. The yearly total since July 1st is 8, which is 34 below normal. There were no cooling degree days yesterday, which is 3 below normal. The yearly total since January 1st is 1,117, which is 296 above normal. The normal high temperature for today is 78 degrees, and the normal low is 52. The record high for today is 99, which occurred in 1939, and the record low is 35, which occurred in 2007. Sunrise today is at 7:04 a.m. and sunset is at 7:37 p.m. The current time is 8:50 a.m. Central Daylight Time. Operating on a frequency of 162.475 MHz, this is NOAA Weather Radio Station WXL62, broadcasting from a transmitter near Lawton, Iowa. Our program originates from the National Weather Service in Sioux Falls and serves Sioux City and the surrounding Siouxland area. This hazardous weather outlook is for northwest Iowa and west central Iowa. For today and tonight, scattered showers and thunderstorms will continue to develop this morning as they lift northeastwards. A few stronger storms could produce up to half-dollar size hail before things transition into a locally heavy rain threat. While some uncertainty remains, a few additional strong storms could develop this afternoon and evening, mainly between 5 p.m. to 10 p.m. All modes of severe weather will be possible, so have multiple ways to receive warning information. For Tuesday through Sunday, an active pattern aloft will lead to multiple rain chances during the upcoming week. Make sure to monitor your local forecast, especially if you have any outdoor plans. Spotter activation may be needed. Your National Weather Service forecast for Siouxland. Rest of today, showers likely with a chance of thunderstorms. Highs in the mid-70s. Southeast winds 15 to 20 miles an hour with gusts up to 40 miles an hour. Chance of rain 70%. Tonight, mostly cloudy. Showers likely with a chance of thunderstorms in the evening, then a chance of showers with a slight chance of thunderstorms after midnight. Humid with lows in the upper 50s. South winds 10 to 15 miles an hour with gusts up to 30 miles an hour, becoming northwest around 5 miles an hour after midnight. Chance of rain 70%. Tuesday, partly sunny with a slight chance of showers in the morning, then sunny in the afternoon. Less humid with highs around 70. North winds 5 to 10 miles an hour. Chance of rain 20%. Tuesday night, partly cloudy in the evening, then mostly cloudy with a slight chance of showers after midnight. Lows in the lower 50s. Northeast winds 5 to 10 miles an hour. Chance of rain 20%. Wednesday, showers likely with a slight chance of thunderstorms in the morning, then a chance of showers in the afternoon. Highs in the mid-60s. East winds 5 to 10 miles an hour. Chance of rain 70%. Wednesday night, mostly cloudy with a slight chance of thunderstorms. A slight chance of showers in the evening, then a chance of showers after midnight. Lows in the upper 50s. Chance of rain 50%. Thursday, mostly cloudy. A chance of showers in the morning. Highs in the mid-70s. Chance of rain 50%. Thursday night, mostly cloudy. A chance of showers in the evening, then showers likely with a chance of thunderstorms after midnight. Lows around 60. Chance of rain 70%. Friday, showers likely with a chance of thunderstorms. Highs in the upper 70s. Chance of rain 70%. Friday night, showers likely. A chance of thunderstorms after midnight. Lows around 60. Chance of rain 70%.

35. The pressure was 29.95 inches and falling. Elsewhere in northwest Iowa, Morris had rain and 54. Sheldon was cloudy and 55. In Cherokee, mixed precipitation was falling. The temperature was missing. Spencer had light rain and 56. Storm Lake was cloudy and 55. Other conditions across the northern plains, farther east in Iowa, temperatures were between 57 and 59 degrees. At Des Moines, rain was falling. It was cloudy at Cedar Rapids and Waterloo. In eastern Nebraska, temperatures were between 59 and 61 degrees. At Lincoln, rain was falling. At Omaha, thunder was reported. At Norfolk, it was cloudy. In eastern South Dakota, temperatures were between 55 and 58 degrees. At Sioux Falls, a thunderstorm was reported. It was cloudy at Mitchell and Yankton. And in southern Minnesota, temperatures were between 53 and 56 degrees. Rain was falling at Worthington, Marshall, and Mankato. It was partly sunny at Minneapolis and Rochester. Once again, at 8 a.m. Sioux City had a temperature of 57. The Sioux City, Iowa climate summary for yesterday, September 13, 2026. Yesterday's high temperature was 63 degrees. The normal high is 78. Yesterday's low temperature was 52 degrees. The normal low is 52. 0.02 inches of precipitation fell yesterday, which brings the monthly total to 1.26 inches. This is 0.05 inches below the normal amount of 1.31 inches for September. The total precipitation for the year now stands at 18.21 inches, which is 5.07 inches below normal. There were 7 heating degree days yesterday, which is 4 above normal. The yearly total since July 1st is 8, which is 34 below normal. There were no cooling degree days yesterday, which is 3 below normal. The yearly total since January 1st is 1,117, which is 296 above normal. The normal high temperature for today is 78 degrees, and the normal low is 52. The record high for today is 99, which occurred in 1939, and the record low is 35, which occurred in 2007. Sunrise today is at 7:04 a.m. and sunset is at 7:37 p.m. The current time is 8:58 a.m. Central Daylight Time. Operating on a frequency of 162.475 MHz, this is NOAA Weather Radio Station WXL62, broadcasting from a transmitter near Lawton, Iowa. Our program originates from the National Weather Service in Sioux Falls and serves Sioux City and the surrounding Siouxland area. This hazardous weather outlook is for northwest Iowa and west central Iowa. For today and tonight, scattered showers and thunderstorms will continue to develop this morning as they live northeastwards. A few stronger storms could produce up to half-dollar size hail before things transition into a locally heavy rain threat. While some uncertainty remains, a few additional strong storms could develop this afternoon and evening, mainly between 5 p.m. to 10 p.m. All modes of severe weather will be possible, so have multiple ways to receive warning information. For Tuesday through Sunday, an active pattern aloft will lead to multiple rain chances during the upcoming week. Make sure to monitor your local forecast, especially if you have any outdoor plans. Spotter activation may be needed. Your National Weather Service forecast for Siouxland. Rest of today, showers likely with a chance of thunderstorms. Highs in the mid-70s. Southeast winds 15 to 20 miles an hour with gusts up to 40 miles an hour. Chance of rain 70%. Tonight, mostly cloudy. Showers likely with a chance of thunderstorms in the evening, then a chance of showers with a slight chance of thunderstorms after midnight. Humid with lows in the upper 50s. South winds 10 to 15 miles an hour with gusts up to 30 miles an hour, becoming northwest around 5 miles an hour after midnight. Chance of rain 70%. Tuesday, partly sunny with a slight chance of showers in the morning, then sunny in the afternoon. Less humid with highs around 70. North winds 5 to 10 miles an hour. Chance of rain 20%.

Wednesday night, partly cloudy in the evening, then mostly cloudy with a slight chance of showers after midnight. Lows in the lower 50s. Northeast winds 5 to 10 miles an hour. Chance of rain 20%. Wednesday, showers likely with a slight chance of thunderstorms in the morning, then a chance of showers in the afternoon. Highs in the mid-60s. East winds 5 to 10 miles an hour. Chance of rain 70%. Wednesday night, mostly cloudy with a slight chance of thunderstorms. A slight chance of showers in the evening, then a chance of showers after midnight. Lows in the upper 50s. Chance of rain 50%. Thursday, mostly cloudy. A chance of showers in the morning. Highs in the mid-70s. Chance of rain 50%. Thursday night, mostly cloudy. A chance of showers in the evening, then showers likely with a chance of thunderstorms after midnight. Lows around 60. Chance of rain 70%. Friday, showers likely with a chance of thunderstorms. Highs in the upper 70s. Chance of rain 70%. Friday night, showers likely. A chance of thunderstorms after midnight. Lows around 60. Chance of rain 70%. Saturday, mostly cloudy in the morning, then becoming partly sunny. A chance of showers. Highs in the lower 70s. Chance of rain 50%. Saturday night, partly cloudy in the evening, then becoming mostly cloudy. A chance of showers after midnight. Lows in the mid-50s. Chance of rain 30%. Sunday, mostly cloudy with a chance of showers in the morning, then partly sunny in the afternoon. Highs around 70. Chance of rain 30%. At 9 a.m., in Sioux City, the temperature was 58, and the dew point 56. The relative humidity was 93%. Wind was southeast at 18 miles an hour, gusting to 25. The pressure was 29.93 inches and falling. Elsewhere in northwest Iowa, Morris was cloudy and 55. Sheldon was partly sunny and 54. Spencer had light rain and 55. Storm Lake was cloudy and 55. Other conditions across the northern plains, farther east in Iowa, temperatures were between 58 and 59 degrees. At Des Moines, rain was falling. It was cloudy at Cedar Rapids and Waterloo. In eastern Nebraska, temperatures were between 59 and 64 degrees. At Omaha, thunder was reported. At Lincoln, it was partly sunny. At Norfolk, it was cloudy. In eastern South Dakota, temperatures were between 55 and 58 degrees. Rain was falling at Yankton and Sioux Falls. At Mitchell, it was cloudy. And in southern Minnesota, temperatures were between 55 and 57 degrees. Rain was falling at Worthington, Marshall, and Mankato. At Rochester, it was partly sunny. At Minneapolis, it was cloudy. Once again, at 9 a.m., Sioux City had a temperature of 58. The current time is 9:03 a.m. Central Daylight Time. Operating on a frequency of 162.475 MHz, this is NOAA Weather Radio Station WXL62, broadcasting from a transmitter near Lawton, Iowa. Our program originates from the National Weather Service in Sioux Falls and serves Sioux City and the surrounding Siouxland area. This hazardous weather outlook is for northwest Iowa and west central Iowa. For today and tonight, scattered showers and thunderstorms will continue to develop this morning as they lift northeastwards. A few stronger storms could produce up to half-dollar size hail before things transition into a locally heavy rain threat. While some uncertainty remains, a few additional strong storms could develop this afternoon and evening, mainly between 5 p.m. to 10 p.m. All modes of severe weather will be possible, so have multiple ways to receive warning information. For Tuesday through Sunday, an active pattern aloft will lead to multiple rain chances during the upcoming week. Make sure to monitor your local forecast, especially if you have any outdoor plans. 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Your National Weather Service forecast for Siouxland. Rest of today, showers likely with a chance of thunderstorms. Highs in the mid-70s.

southeast winds 15 to 20 miles an hour with gusts up to 40 miles an hour. Chance of rain 70%. Tonight, mostly cloudy. Showers likely with a chance of thunderstorms in the evening, then a chance of showers with a slight chance of thunderstorms after midnight. Humid with lows in the upper 50s. South winds 10 to 15 miles an hour with gusts up to 30 miles an hour, becoming northwest around 5 miles an hour after midnight. Chance of rain 70%. Tuesday, partly sunny with a slight chance of showers in the morning, then sunny in the afternoon. Less humid with highs around 70. North winds 5 to 10 miles an hour. Chance of rain 20%. Tuesday night, partly cloudy in the evening, then mostly cloudy with a slight chance of showers after midnight. Lows in the lower 50s. Northeast winds 5 to 10 miles an hour. Chance of rain 20%. Wednesday, showers likely with a slight chance of thunderstorms in the morning, then a chance of showers in the afternoon. Highs in the mid-60s. East winds 5 to 10 miles an hour. Chance of rain 70%. Wednesday night, mostly cloudy with a slight chance of thunderstorms. A slight chance of showers in the evening, then a chance of showers after midnight. Lows in the upper 50s. Chance of rain 50%. Thursday, mostly cloudy. A chance of showers in the morning. Highs in the mid-70s. Chance of rain 50%. Thursday night, mostly cloudy. A chance of showers in the evening, then showers likely with a chance of thunderstorms after midnight. Lows around 60. Chance of rain 70%. Friday, showers likely with a chance of thunderstorms. Highs in the upper 70s. Chance of rain 70%. Friday night, showers likely. A chance of thunderstorms after midnight. Lows around 60. Chance of rain 70%. Saturday, mostly cloudy in the morning, then becoming partly sunny. A chance of showers. Highs in the lower 70s. Chance of rain 50%. Saturday night, partly cloudy in the evening, then becoming mostly cloudy. A chance of showers after midnight. Lows in the mid-50s. Chance of rain 30%. Sunday, mostly cloudy with a chance of showers in the morning, then partly sunny in the afternoon. Highs around 70. Chance of rain 30%. At 9 a.m., in Sioux City, the temperature was 58, and the dew point 56. The relative humidity was 93%. Wind was southeast at 18 miles an hour, gusting to 25. The pressure was 29.93 inches and falling. Elsewhere in northwest Iowa, Morris was cloudy and 55. Sheldon was partly sunny and 54. Spencer had light rain and 55. Storm Lake was cloudy and 55. Other conditions across the northern plains, farther east in Iowa, temperatures were between 58 and 59 degrees. At Des Moines, rain was falling. It was cloudy at Cedar Rapids and Waterloo. In eastern Nebraska, temperatures were between 59 and 64 degrees. At Omaha, thunder was reported. At Lincoln, it was partly sunny. At Norfolk, it was cloudy. In eastern South Dakota, temperatures were between 55 and 58 degrees. Rain was falling at Yankton and Sioux Falls. At Mitchell, it was cloudy. And in southern Minnesota, temperatures were between 55 and 57 degrees. Rain was falling at Worthington, Marshall, and Mankato. At Rochester, it was partly sunny. At Minneapolis, it was cloudy. Once again, at 9 a.m., Sioux City had a temperature of 58. The current time is 9:09 a.m. Central Daylight Time. Operating on a frequency of 162.475 MHz, this is NOAA Weather Radio Station WXL62, broadcasting from a transmitter near Lawton, Iowa. Our program originates from the National Weather Service in Sioux Falls and serves Sioux City and the surrounding Siouxland area. This hazardous weather outlook is for northwest Iowa and west central Iowa. For today and tonight, scattered showers and thunderstorms will continue to develop this morning as they lift northeastwards. A few stronger

storms could produce up to half-dollar size hail before things transition into a locally heavy rain threat. While some uncertainty remains, a few additional strong storms could develop this afternoon and evening, mainly between 5 p.m. to 10 p.m. All modes of severe weather will be possible, so have multiple ways to receive warning information. For Tuesday through Sunday, an active pattern aloft will lead to multiple rain chances during the upcoming week. Make sure to monitor your local forecast, especially if you have any outdoor plans. Spotter activation may be needed. Your National Weather Service forecast for Siouxland. Rest of today, showers likely with a chance of thunderstorms. Highs in the mid-70s. Southeast winds 15 to 20 miles an hour with gusts up to 40 miles an hour. Chance of rain 70%. Tonight, mostly cloudy. Showers likely with a chance of thunderstorms in the evening, then a chance of showers with a slight chance of thunderstorms after midnight. Humid with lows in the upper 50s. South winds 10 to 15 miles an hour with gusts up to 30 miles an hour, becoming northwest around 5 miles an hour after midnight. Chance of rain 70%. Tuesday, partly sunny with a slight chance of showers in the morning, then sunny in the afternoon. Less humid with highs around 70. North winds 5 to 10 miles an hour. Chance of rain 20%. Tuesday night, partly cloudy in the evening, then mostly cloudy with a slight chance of showers after midnight. Lows in the lower 50s. Northeast winds 5 to 10 miles an hour. Chance of rain 20%. Wednesday, showers likely with a slight chance of thunderstorms in the morning, then a chance of showers in the afternoon. Highs in the mid-60s. East winds 5 to 10 miles an hour. Chance of rain 70%. Wednesday night, mostly cloudy with a slight chance of thunderstorms. A slight chance of showers in the evening, then a chance of showers after midnight. Lows in the upper 50s. Chance of rain 50%. Thursday, mostly cloudy. A chance of showers in the morning. Highs in the mid-70s. Chance of rain 50%. Thursday night, mostly cloudy. A chance of showers in the evening, then showers likely with a chance of thunderstorms after midnight. Lows around 60. Chance of rain 70%. Friday, showers likely with a chance of thunderstorms. Highs in the upper 70s. Chance of rain 70%. Friday night, showers likely. A chance of thunderstorms after midnight. Lows around 60. Chance of rain 70%. Saturday, mostly cloudy in the morning, then becoming partly sunny. A chance of showers. Highs in the lower 70s. Chance of rain 50%. Saturday night, partly cloudy in the evening, then becoming mostly cloudy. A chance of showers after midnight. Lows in the mid-50s. Chance of rain 30%. Sunday, mostly cloudy with a chance of showers in the morning, then partly sunny in the afternoon. Highs around 70. Chance of rain 30%. At 9 a.m., in Sioux City, the temperature was 58, and the dew point 56. The relative humidity was 93%. Wind was southeast at 18 miles an hour, gusting to 25. The pressure was 29.93 inches and falling. Elsewhere in northwest Iowa, Morris was cloudy and 55. Sheldon was partly sunny and 54. In Cherokee, mixed precipitation was falling. The temperature was missing. Winds were gusting to 31 miles an hour. Spencer had light rain and 55. Storm Lake was cloudy and 55. Other conditions across the northern plains, farther east in Iowa, temperatures were between 58 and 59 degrees. At Des Moines, rain was falling. It was cloudy at Cedar Rapids and Waterloo. In eastern Nebraska, temperatures were between 59 and 64 degrees. At Omaha, thunder was reported. At Lincoln, it was partly sunny. At Norfolk, it was cloudy. In eastern South Dakota, temperatures were between 55 and 58 degrees. At Sioux Falls, a thunderstorm was reported. At Yankton, rain was falling. At Mitchell, it was cloudy,

and in southern Minnesota, temperatures were between 55 and 57 degrees. Rain was falling at Worthington, Marshall, and Mankato. At Rochester, it was partly sunny. At Minneapolis, it was cloudy. Once again, at 9 a.m. Sioux City had a temperature of 58. The current time is 9:15 a.m. Central Daylight Time. Operating on a frequency of 162.475 MHz, this is NOAA Weather Radio Station WXL62, broadcasting from a transmitter near Lawton, Iowa. Our program originates from the National Weather Service in Sioux Falls and serves Sioux City and the surrounding Siouxland area. This hazardous weather outlook is for northwest Iowa and west central Iowa. For today and tonight, scattered showers and thunderstorms will continue to develop this morning as they lift northeastwards. A few stronger storms could produce up to half-dollar size hail before things transition into a locally heavy rain threat. While some uncertainty remains, a few additional strong storms could develop this afternoon and evening, mainly between 5 p.m. to 10 p.m. All modes of severe weather will be possible, so have multiple ways to receive warning information. For Tuesday through Sunday, an active pattern aloft will lead to multiple rain chances during the upcoming week. Make sure to monitor your local forecast, especially if you have any outdoor plans. 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Your National Weather Service forecast for Siouxland. Rest of today, showers likely with a chance of thunderstorms. Highs in the mid-70s. Southeast winds 15 to 20 miles an hour with gusts up to 40 miles an hour. Chance of rain 70%. Tonight, mostly cloudy. Showers likely with a chance of thunderstorms in the evening, then a chance of showers with a slight chance of thunderstorms after midnight. Humid with lows in the upper 50s. South winds 10 to 15 miles an hour with gusts up to 30 miles an hour, becoming northwest around 5 miles an hour after midnight. Chance of rain 70%. Tuesday, partly sunny with a slight chance of showers in the morning, then sunny in the afternoon. Less humid with highs around 70. North winds 5 to 10 miles an hour. Chance of rain 20%. Tuesday night, partly cloudy in the evening, then mostly cloudy with a slight chance of showers after midnight. Lows in the lower 50s. Northeast winds 5 to 10 miles an hour. Chance of rain 20%. Wednesday, showers likely with a slight chance of thunderstorms in the morning, then a chance of showers in the afternoon. Highs in the mid-60s. East winds 5 to 10 miles an hour. Chance of rain 70%. Wednesday night, mostly cloudy with a slight chance of thunderstorms. A slight chance of showers in the evening, then a chance of showers after midnight. Lows in the upper 50s. Chance of rain 50%. Thursday, mostly cloudy. A chance of showers in the morning. Highs in the mid-70s. Chance of rain 50%. Thursday night, mostly cloudy. A chance of showers in the evening, then showers likely with a chance of thunderstorms after midnight. Lows around 60. Chance of rain 70%. Friday, showers likely with a chance of thunderstorms. Highs in the upper 70s. Chance of rain 70%. Friday night, showers likely. A chance of thunderstorms after midnight. Lows around 60. Chance of rain 70%. Saturday, mostly cloudy in the morning, then becoming partly sunny. A chance of showers. Highs in the lower 70s. Chance of rain 50%. Saturday night, partly cloudy in the evening, then becoming mostly cloudy. A chance of showers after midnight. Lows in the mid-50s. Chance of rain 30%. Sunday, mostly cloudy with a chance of showers in the morning, then partly sunny in the afternoon. Highs around 70. Chance of rain 30%. At 9 a.m., in Sioux City, the temperature was 58, and the dew point 56. The relative humidity was 93%. Wind was southeast at 18 miles an hour, gusting to 25. The pressure was 29.93 inches and falling. Elsewhere in northwest Iowa, Morris was cloudy and 55.

was partly sunny and 54. In Cherokee, mixed precipitation was falling. The temperature was missing. Winds were gusting to 31 miles an hour. Spencer had light rain and 55. Storm Lake was cloudy and 55. Other conditions across the northern plains, farther east in Iowa, temperatures were between 58 and 59 degrees. At Des Moines, rain was falling. It was cloudy at Cedar Rapids and Waterloo. In eastern Nebraska, temperatures were between 59 and 64 degrees. At Omaha, thunder was reported. At Lincoln, it was partly sunny. At Norfolk, it was cloudy. In eastern South Dakota, temperatures were between 55 and 58 degrees. At Sioux Falls, a thunderstorm was reported. At Yankton, rain was falling. At Mitchell, it was cloudy. And in southern Minnesota, temperatures were between 55 and 57 degrees. Rain was falling at Worthington, Marshall, and Mankato. At Rochester, it was partly sunny. At Minneapolis, it was cloudy. Once again, at 9 a.m., Sioux City had a temperature of 58. The current time is 9:21 a.m. Central Daylight Time. Operating on a frequency of 162.475 MHz, this is NOAA Weather Radio Station WXL62, broadcasting from a transmitter near Lawton, Iowa. Our program originates from the National Weather Service in Sioux Falls and serves Sioux City and the surrounding Siouxland area. This hazardous weather outlook is for northwest Iowa and west central Iowa. For today and tonight, scattered showers and thunderstorms will continue to develop this morning as they lift northeastwards. A few stronger storms could produce up to half-dollar size hail before things transition into a locally heavy rain threat. While some uncertainty remains, a few additional strong storms could develop this afternoon and evening, mainly between 5 p.m. to 10 p.m. All modes of severe weather will be possible, so have multiple ways to receive warning information. For Tuesday through Sunday, an active pattern aloft will lead to multiple rain chances during the upcoming week. Make sure to monitor your local forecast, especially if you have any outdoor plans. Spotter activation may be needed. Your National Weather Service forecast for Siouxland. Rest of today, showers likely with a chance of thunderstorms. Highs in the mid-70s. Southeast winds 15 to 20 miles an hour with gusts up to 40 miles an hour. Chance of rain 70%. Tonight, mostly cloudy. Showers likely with a chance of thunderstorms in the evening, then a chance of showers with a slight chance of thunderstorms after midnight. Humid with lows in the upper 50s. South winds 10 to 15 miles an hour with gusts up to 30 miles an hour, becoming northwest around 5 miles an hour after midnight. Chance of rain 70%. Tuesday, partly sunny with a slight chance of showers in the morning, then sunny in the afternoon. Less humid with highs around 70. North winds 5 to 10 miles an hour. Chance of rain 20%. Tuesday night, partly cloudy in the evening, then mostly cloudy with a slight chance of showers after midnight. Lows in the lower 50s. Northeast winds 5 to 10 miles an hour. Chance of rain 20%. Wednesday, showers likely with a slight chance of thunderstorms in the morning, then a chance of showers in the afternoon. Highs in the mid-60s. East winds 5 to 10 miles an hour. Chance of rain 70%. Wednesday night, mostly cloudy with a slight chance of thunderstorms. A slight chance of showers in the evening, then a chance of showers after midnight. Lows in the upper 50s. Chance of rain 50%. Thursday, mostly cloudy. A chance of showers in the morning. Highs in the mid-70s. Chance of rain 50%. Thursday night, mostly cloudy. A chance of showers in the evening, then showers likely with a chance of thunderstorms after midnight. Lows around 60. Chance of rain 70%. Friday, showers likely with a chance of thunderstorms. Highs in the upper 70s. Chance of rain 70%. Friday night, showers likely. A chance of thunderstorms after midnight. Lows around 60. Chance of rain 70%.
percent. Saturday, mostly cloudy in the morning, then becoming partly sunny. A chance of showers. Highs in the lower 70s. Chance of rain 50%. Saturday night, partly cloudy in the evening, then becoming mostly cloudy. A chance of showers after midnight. Lows in the mid-50s. Chance of rain 30%. Sunday, mostly cloudy with a chance of showers in the morning, then partly sunny in the afternoon. Highs around 70. Chance of rain 30%. At 9 a.m., in Sioux City, the temperature was 58, and the dew point 56. The relative humidity was 93%. Wind was southeast at 18 miles an hour, gusting to 25. The pressure was 29.93 inches and falling. Elsewhere in northwest Iowa, Morris was cloudy and 55. Sheldon was partly sunny and 54. In Cherokee, mixed precipitation was falling. The temperature was missing. Winds were gusting to 31 miles an hour. Spencer had light rain and 55. Storm Lake was cloudy and 55. Other conditions across the northern plains, farther east in Iowa, temperatures were between 58 and 59 degrees. At Des Moines, rain was falling. It was cloudy at Cedar Rapids and Waterloo. In eastern Nebraska, temperatures were between 59 and 64 degrees. At Omaha, thunder was reported. At Lincoln, it was partly sunny. At Norfolk, it was cloudy. In eastern South Dakota, temperatures were between 55 and 58 degrees. At Sioux Falls, a thunderstorm was reported. At Yankton, rain was falling. At Mitchell, it was cloudy. And in southern Minnesota, temperatures were between 55 and 57 degrees. Rain was falling at Worthington, Marshall, and Mankato. At Rochester, it was partly sunny. At Minneapolis, it was cloudy. Once again, at 9 a.m., Sioux City had a temperature of 58. The current time is 9:27 a.m. Central Daylight Time. Operating on a frequency of 162.475 MHz, this is NOAA Weather Radio Station WXL62, broadcasting from a transmitter near Lawton, Iowa. Our program originates from the National Weather Service in Sioux Falls and serves Sioux City and the surrounding Siouxland area. This hazardous weather outlook is for northwest Iowa and west central Iowa. For today and tonight, scattered showers and thunderstorms will continue to develop this morning as they lift northeastwards. A few stronger storms could produce up to half-dollar-size hail before things transition into a locally heavy rain threat. While some uncertainty remains, a few additional strong storms could develop this afternoon and evening, mainly between 5 p.m. to 10 p.m. All modes of severe weather will be possible, so have multiple ways to receive warning information. For Tuesday through Sunday, an active pattern aloft will lead to multiple rain chances during the upcoming week. Make sure to monitor your local forecast, especially if you have any outdoor plans. Spotter activation may be needed. Your National Weather Service forecast for Siouxland. Rest of today, showers likely with a chance of thunderstorms. Highs in the mid-70s. Southeast winds 15 to 20 miles an hour with gusts up to 40 miles an hour. Chance of rain 70%. Tonight, mostly cloudy. Showers likely with a chance of thunderstorms in the evening, then a chance of showers with a slight chance of thunderstorms after midnight. Humid with lows in the upper 50s. South winds 10 to 15 miles an hour with gusts up to 30 miles an hour, becoming northwest around 5 miles an hour after midnight. Chance of rain 70%. Tuesday, partly sunny with a slight chance of showers in the morning, then sunny in the afternoon. Less humid with highs around 70. North winds 5 to 10 miles an hour. Chance of rain 20%. Tuesday night, partly cloudy in the evening, then mostly cloudy with a slight chance of showers after midnight. Lows in the lower 50s. Northeast winds 5 to 10 miles an hour. Chance of rain 20%. Wednesday, showers likely with a slight chance of thunderstorms in the morning, then a chance of showers in the afternoon. Highs in the mid-60s. East winds 5 to 10 miles.

miles an hour. Chance of rain 70%. Wednesday night, mostly cloudy with a slight chance of thunderstorms. A slight chance of showers in the evening, then a chance of showers after midnight. Lows in the upper 50s. Chance of rain 50%. Thursday, mostly cloudy. A chance of showers in the morning. Highs in the mid-70s. Chance of rain 50%. Thursday night, mostly cloudy. A chance of showers in the evening, then showers likely with a chance of thunderstorms after midnight. Lows around 60. Chance of rain 70%. Friday, showers likely with a chance of thunderstorms. Highs in the upper 70s. Chance of rain 70%. Friday night, showers likely. A chance of thunderstorms after midnight. Lows around 60. Chance of rain 70%. Saturday, mostly cloudy in the morning, then becoming partly sunny. A chance of showers. Highs in the lower 70s. Chance of rain 50%. Saturday night, partly cloudy in the evening, then becoming mostly cloudy. A chance of showers after midnight. Lows in the mid-50s. Chance of rain 30%. Sunday, mostly cloudy with a chance of showers in the morning, then partly sunny in the afternoon. Highs around 70. Chance of rain 30%. At 9 a.m., in Sioux City, the temperature was 58, and the dew point 56. The relative humidity was 93%. Wind was southeast at 18 miles an hour, gusting to 25. The pressure was 29.93 inches and falling. Elsewhere in northwest Iowa, Morris was cloudy and 55. Sheldon was partly sunny and 54. In Cherokee, mixed precipitation was falling. The temperature was missing. Winds were gusting to 31 miles an hour. Spencer had light rain and 55. Storm Lake was cloudy and 55. Other conditions across the northern plains, farther east in Iowa, temperatures were between 58 and 59 degrees. At Des Moines, rain was falling. It was cloudy at Cedar Rapids and Waterloo. In eastern Nebraska, temperatures were between 59 and 64 degrees. At Omaha, thunder was reported. At Lincoln, it was partly sunny. At Norfolk, it was cloudy. In eastern South Dakota, temperatures were between 55 and 58 degrees. At Sioux Falls, a thunderstorm was reported. At Yankton, rain was falling. At Yankton, rain was falling. At Mitchell, it was cloudy. And in southern Minnesota, temperatures were between 55 and 57 degrees. Rain was falling at Worthington, Marshall, and Mankato. At Rochester, it was partly sunny. At Minneapolis, it was cloudy. Once again, at 9 a.m., Sioux City had a temperature of 58. The current time is 9:33 a.m. Central Daylight Time. Operating on a frequency of 162.475 MHz, this is NOAA Weather Radio Station WXL62, broadcasting from a transmitter near Lawton, Iowa. Our program originates from the National Weather Service in Sioux Falls and serves Sioux City and the surrounding Siouxland area. This hazardous weather outlook is for northwest Iowa and west central Iowa. For today and tonight, scattered showers and thunderstorms will continue to develop this morning as they lift northeastwards. A few stronger storms could produce up to half-dollar size hail before things transition into a locally heavy rain threat. While some uncertainty remains, a few additional strong storms could develop this afternoon and evening, mainly between 5 p.m. to 10 p.m. All modes of severe weather will be possible, so have multiple ways to receive warning information. For Tuesday through Sunday, an active pattern aloft will lead to multiple rain chances during the upcoming week. Make sure to monitor your local forecast, especially if you have any outdoor plans. Spotter activation may be needed. Your National Weather Service forecast for Siouxland. Rest of today, showers likely with a chance of thunderstorms. Highs in the mid-70s. Southeast winds 15 to 20 miles an hour with gusts up to 40 miles an hour. Chance of rain 70%. Tonight, mostly cloudy.
showers likely with a chance of thunderstorms in the evening, then a chance of showers with a slight chance of thunderstorms after midnight. Humid with lows in the upper 50s. South winds 10 to 15 miles an hour with gusts up to 30 miles an hour, becoming northwest around 5 miles an hour after midnight. Chance of rain 70%. Tuesday, partly sunny with a slight chance of showers in the morning, then sunny in the afternoon. Less humid with highs around 70. North winds 5 to 10 miles an hour. Chance of rain 20%. Tuesday night, partly cloudy in the evening, then mostly cloudy with a slight chance of showers after midnight. Lows in the lower 50s. Northeast winds 5 to 10 miles an hour. Chance of rain 20%. Wednesday, showers likely with a slight chance of thunderstorms in the morning, then a chance of showers in the afternoon. Highs in the mid-60s. East winds 5 to 10 miles an hour. Chance of rain 70%. Wednesday night, mostly cloudy with a slight chance of thunderstorms. A slight chance of showers in the evening, then a chance of showers after midnight. Lows in the upper 50s. Chance of rain 50%. Thursday, mostly cloudy. A chance of showers in the morning. Highs in the mid-70s. Chance of rain 50%. Thursday night, mostly cloudy. A chance of showers in the evening, then showers likely with a chance of thunderstorms after midnight. Lows around 60. Chance of rain 70%. Friday, showers likely with a chance of thunderstorms. Highs in the upper 70s. Chance of rain 70%. Friday night, showers likely. A chance of thunderstorms after midnight. Lows around 60. Chance of rain 70%. Saturday, mostly cloudy in the morning, then becoming partly sunny. A chance of showers. Highs in the lower 70s. Chance of rain 50%. Saturday night, partly cloudy in the evening, then becoming mostly cloudy. A chance of showers after midnight. Lows in the mid-50s. Chance of rain 30%. Sunday, mostly cloudy with a chance of showers in the morning, then partly sunny in the afternoon. Highs around 70. Chance of rain 30%. At 9 a.m., in Sioux City, the temperature was 58, and the dew point 56. The relative humidity was 93%. Wind was southeast at 18 miles an hour, gusting to 25. The pressure was 29.93 inches and falling. Elsewhere in northwest Iowa, Morris was cloudy and 55. Sheldon was partly sunny and 54. In Cherokee, mixed precipitation was falling. The temperature was missing. Winds were gusting to 31 miles an hour. Spencer had light rain and 55. Storm Lake was cloudy and 55. Other conditions across the northern plains, farther east in Iowa, temperatures were between 58 and 59 degrees. At Des Moines, rain was falling. It was cloudy at Cedar Rapids and Waterloo. In eastern Nebraska, temperatures were between 59 and 64 degrees. At Omaha, thunder was reported. At Lincoln, it was partly sunny. At Norfolk, it was cloudy. In eastern South Dakota, temperatures were between 55 and 58 degrees. At Sioux Falls, a thunderstorm was reported. At Yankton, rain was falling. At Mitchell, it was cloudy. And in southern Minnesota, temperatures were between 55 and 57 degrees. Rain was falling at Worthington, Marshall, and Mankato. At Rochester, it was partly sunny. At Minneapolis, it was cloudy. Once again, at 9 a.m., Sioux City had a temperature of 58. The current time is 9:39 a.m. Central Daylight Time. Operating on a frequency of 162.475 MHz, this is NOAA Weather Radio Station WXL62, broadcasting from a transmitter near Lawton, Iowa. Our program originates from the National Weather Service in Sioux Falls and serves Sioux City and the surrounding Siouxland area. This hazardous weather outlook is for northwest Iowa and west central Iowa. For today and tonight, scattered showers and thunderstorms will continue to develop this morning as they lift northeastwards.
A few stronger storms could produce up to half-dollar-size hail before things transition into a locally heavy rain threat. While some uncertainty remains, a few additional strong storms could develop this afternoon and evening, mainly between 5 p.m. to 10 p.m. All modes of severe weather will be possible, so have multiple ways to receive warning information. For Tuesday through Sunday, an active pattern aloft will lead to multiple rain chances during the upcoming week. Make sure to monitor your local forecast, especially if you have any outdoor plans. Spotter activation may be needed. Your National Weather Service forecast for Siouxland. Rest of today, showers likely with a chance of thunderstorms. Highs in the mid-70s. Southeast winds 15 to 20 miles an hour with gusts up to 40 miles an hour. Chance of rain 70%. Tonight, mostly cloudy. Showers likely with a chance of thunderstorms in the evening, then a chance of showers with a slight chance of thunderstorms after midnight. Humid with lows in the upper 50s. South winds 10 to 15 miles an hour with gusts up to 30 miles an hour, becoming northwest around 5 miles an hour after midnight. Chance of rain 70%. Tuesday, partly sunny with a slight chance of showers in the morning, then sunny in the afternoon. Less humid with highs around 70. North winds 5 to 10 miles an hour. Chance of rain 20%. Tuesday night, partly cloudy in the evening, then mostly cloudy with a slight chance of showers after midnight. Lows in the lower 50s. Northeast winds 5 to 10 miles an hour. Chance of rain 20%. Wednesday, showers likely with a slight chance of thunderstorms in the morning, then a chance of showers in the afternoon. Highs in the mid-60s. East winds 5 to 10 miles an hour. Chance of rain 70%. Wednesday night, mostly cloudy with a slight chance of thunderstorms. A slight chance of showers in the evening, then a chance of showers after midnight. Lows in the upper 50s. Chance of rain 50%. Thursday, mostly cloudy. A chance of showers in the morning. Highs in the mid-70s. Chance of rain 50%. Thursday night, mostly cloudy. A chance of showers in the evening, then showers likely with a chance of thunderstorms after midnight. Lows around 60. Chance of rain 70%. Friday, showers likely with a chance of thunderstorms. Highs in the upper 70s. Chance of rain 70%. Friday night, showers likely. A chance of thunderstorms after midnight. Lows around 60. Chance of rain 70%. Saturday, mostly cloudy in the morning, then becoming partly sunny. A chance of showers. Highs in the lower 70s. Chance of rain 50%. Saturday night, partly cloudy in the evening, then becoming mostly cloudy. A chance of showers after midnight. Lows in the mid-50s. Chance of rain 30%. Sunday, mostly cloudy with a chance of showers in the morning, then partly sunny in the afternoon. Highs around 70. Chance of rain 30%. At 9 a.m., in Sioux City, the temperature was 58, and the dew point 56. The relative humidity was 93%. Wind was southeast at 18 miles an hour, gusting to 25. The pressure was 29.93 inches and falling. Elsewhere in northwest Iowa, Morris was cloudy and 55. Sheldon was partly sunny and 54. In Cherokee, mixed precipitation was falling. The temperature was missing. Winds were gusting to 31 miles an hour. Spencer had light rain and 55. Storm Lake was cloudy and 55. Other conditions across the northern plains, farther east in Iowa, temperatures were between 58 and 59 degrees. At Des Moines, rain was falling. It was cloudy at Cedar Rapids and Waterloo. In eastern Nebraska, temperatures were between 59 and 64 degrees. At Omaha, thunder was reported. At Lincoln, it was partly sunny. At Norfolk, it was cloudy. In eastern South Dakota, temperatures were between 55 and 58 degrees. At Sioux Falls, a thunderstorm was reported. At Yankton, rain was falling.

Rachel, it was cloudy. And in southern Minnesota, temperatures were between 55 and 57 degrees. Rain was falling at Worthington, Marshall, and Mankato. At Rochester, it was partly sunny. At Minneapolis, it was cloudy. Once again, at 9 a.m., Sioux City had a temperature of 58. The current time is 9:45 a.m. Central Daylight Time. Operating on a frequency of 162.475 megahertz, this is NOAA Weather Radio Station WXL62, broadcasting from a transmitter near Lawton, Iowa. Our program originates from the National Weather Service in Sioux Falls and serves Sioux City and the surrounding Siouxland area. This hazardous weather outlook is for northwest Iowa and west central Iowa. For today and tonight, scattered showers and thunderstorms will continue to develop this morning as they lift northeastwards. A few stronger storms could produce up to half-dollar size hail before things transition into a locally heavy rain threat. While some uncertainty remains, a few additional strong storms could develop this afternoon and evening, mainly between 5 p.m. to 10 p.m. All modes of severe weather will be possible, so have multiple ways to receive warning information. For Tuesday through Sunday, an active pattern aloft will lead to multiple rain chances during the upcoming week. Make sure to monitor your local forecast, especially if you have any outdoor plans. Spotter activation may be needed. Your National Weather Service forecast for Siouxland. Rest of today, showers likely with a chance of thunderstorms. Highs in the mid-70s. Southeast winds 15 to 20 miles an hour with gusts up to 40 miles an hour. Chance of rain 70%. Tonight, mostly cloudy. Showers likely with a chance of thunderstorms in the evening, then a chance of showers with a slight chance of thunderstorms after midnight. Humid with lows in the upper 50s. South winds 10 to 15 miles an hour with gusts up to 30 miles an hour, becoming northwest around 5 miles an hour after midnight. Chance of rain 70%. Tuesday, partly sunny with a slight chance of showers in the morning, then sunny in the afternoon. Less humid with highs around 70. North winds 5 to 10 miles an hour. Chance of rain 20%. Tuesday night, partly cloudy in the evening, then mostly cloudy with a slight chance of showers after midnight. Lows in the lower 50s. Northeast winds 5 to 10 miles an hour. Chance of rain 20%. Wednesday, showers likely with a slight chance of thunderstorms in the morning, then a chance of showers in the afternoon. Highs in the mid-60s. East winds 5 to 10 miles an hour. Chance of rain 70%. Wednesday night, mostly cloudy with a slight chance of thunderstorms. A slight chance of showers in the evening, then a chance of showers after midnight. Lows in the upper 50s. Chance of rain 50%. Thursday, mostly cloudy. A chance of showers in the morning. Highs in the mid-70s. Chance of rain 50%. Thursday night, mostly cloudy. A chance of showers in the evening, then showers likely with a chance of thunderstorms after midnight. Lows around 60. Chance of rain 70%. Friday, showers likely with a chance of thunderstorms. Highs in the upper 70s. Chance of rain 70%. Friday night, showers likely. A chance of thunderstorms after midnight. Lows around 60. Chance of rain 70%. Saturday, mostly cloudy in the morning, then becoming partly sunny. A chance of showers. Highs in the lower 70s. Chance of rain 50%. Saturday night, partly cloudy in the evening, then becoming mostly cloudy. A chance of showers after midnight. Lows in the mid-50s. Chance of rain 30%. Sunday, mostly cloudy with a chance of showers in the morning, then partly sunny in the afternoon. Highs around 70. Chance of rain 30%. At 9 a.m., in Sioux City, the temperature was 58 and the dew point 56. The relative humidity was 93%. Wind was southeast at 18 miles an hour, gusting to 25. The pressure was 29.93 inches and falling. Elsewhere in northwest Iowa, Morris was cloudy and

55. Sheldon was partly sunny and 54. In Cherokee, mixed precipitation was falling. The temperature was missing. Winds were gusting to 31 miles an hour. Spencer had light rain and 55. Storm Lake was cloudy and 55. Other conditions across the northern plains, farther east in Iowa, temperatures were between 58 and 59 degrees. At Des Moines, rain was falling. It was cloudy at Cedar Rapids and Waterloo. In eastern Nebraska, temperatures were between 59 and 64 degrees. At Omaha, thunder was reported. At Lincoln, it was partly sunny. At Norfolk, it was cloudy. In eastern South Dakota, temperatures were between 55 and 58 degrees. At Sioux Falls, a thunderstorm was reported. At Yankton, rain was falling. At Mitchell, it was cloudy. And in southern Minnesota, temperatures were between 55 and 57 degrees. Rain was falling at Worthington, Marshall, and Mankato. At Rochester, it was partly sunny. At Minneapolis, it was cloudy. Once again, at 9 a.m. Sioux City had a temperature of 58. The current time is 9:51 a.m. Central Daylight Time. Operating on a frequency of 162.475 MHz, this is NOAA Weather Radio Station WXL62, broadcasting from a transmitter near Lawton, Iowa. Our program originates from the National Weather Service in Sioux Falls and serves Sioux City and the surrounding Siouxland area. This hazardous weather outlook is for northwest Iowa and west central Iowa. For today and tonight, scattered showers and thunderstorms will continue to develop this morning as they lift northeastwards. A few stronger storms could produce up to half-dollar size hail before things transition into a locally heavy rain threat. While some uncertainty remains, a few additional strong storms could develop this afternoon and evening, mainly between 5 p.m. to 10 p.m. All modes of severe weather will be possible, so have multiple ways to receive warning information. For Tuesday through Sunday, an active pattern aloft will lead to multiple rain chances during the upcoming week. Make sure to monitor your local forecast, especially if you have any outdoor plans. Spotter activation may be needed. Your National Weather Service forecast for Siouxland. Rest of today, a chance of thunderstorms. Showers late this morning, then a chance of showers this afternoon. Highs in the mid-70s. Southeast winds 15 to 20 miles an hour. Gusts up to 40 miles an hour this afternoon. Chance of rain near 100%. Tonight, mostly cloudy with a chance of showers. A chance of thunderstorms, mainly in the evening. Humid with lows in the upper 50s. South winds 10 to 15 miles an hour with gusts up to 30 miles an hour, becoming northwest around 5 miles an hour after midnight. Chance of rain 50%. Tuesday, partly sunny with a slight chance of showers in the morning, then sunny in the afternoon. Less humid with highs around 70. North winds 5 to 10 miles an hour. Chance of rain 20%. Tuesday night, partly cloudy in the evening, then mostly cloudy with a slight chance of showers after midnight. Lows in the lower 50s. Northeast winds 5 to 10 miles an hour. Chance of rain 20%. Wednesday, showers likely with a slight chance of thunderstorms in the morning, then a chance of showers in the afternoon. Highs in the mid-60s. East winds 5 to 10 miles an hour. Chance of rain 70%. Wednesday night, mostly cloudy with a slight chance of thunderstorms. A slight chance of showers in the evening, then a chance of showers after midnight. Lows in the upper 50s. Chance of rain 50%. Thursday, mostly cloudy. A chance of showers in the morning. Highs in the mid-70s. Chance of rain 50%. Thursday night, mostly cloudy. A chance of showers in the evening, then showers likely with a chance of thunderstorms after midnight. Lows around 60. Chance of rain 70%. Friday, showers likely with a chance of thunderstorms. Highs in the upper 70s. Chance of rain 70%. Friday night, showers likely. A chance of thunderstorms after midnight.

at 9 a.m. in Sioux City, the temperature was 58 and the dew point 56. The relative humidity was 93%. Wind was southeast at 18 miles an hour, gusting to 25. The pressure was 29.93 inches and falling. Elsewhere in northwest Iowa, Morris was cloudy and 55. Sheldon was partly sunny and 54. In Cherokee, mixed precipitation was falling. The temperature was missing. Winds were gusting to 31 miles an hour. Spencer had light rain and 55. Storm Lake was cloudy and 55. Other conditions across the northern plains, farther east in Iowa, temperatures were between 58 and 59 degrees. At Des Moines, rain was falling. It was cloudy at Cedar Rapids and Waterloo. In eastern Nebraska, temperatures were between 59 and 64 degrees. At Omaha, thunder was reported. At Lincoln, it was partly sunny. At Norfolk, it was cloudy. In eastern South Dakota, temperatures were between 55 and 58 degrees. At Sioux Falls, a thunderstorm was reported. At Yankton, rain was falling. At Mitchell, it was cloudy. And in southern Minnesota, temperatures were between 55 and 57 degrees. Rain was falling at Worthington, Marshall, and Mankato. At Rochester, it was partly sunny. At Minneapolis, it was cloudy. Once again, at 9 a.m. Sioux City had a temperature of 58. The current time is 9:57 a.m. Central Daylight Time. Operating on a frequency of 162.475 MHz, this is NOAA Weather Radio Station WXL62, broadcasting from a transmitter near Lawton, Iowa. Our program originates from the National Weather Service in Sioux Falls and serves Sioux City and the surrounding Siouxland area. This hazardous weather outlook is for northwest Iowa and west central Iowa. For today and tonight, scattered showers and thunderstorms will continue to develop this morning as they lift northeastwards. A few stronger storms could produce up to half-dollar size hail before things transition into a locally heavy rain threat. While some uncertainty remains, a few additional strong storms could develop this afternoon and evening, mainly between 5 p.m. to 10 p.m. All modes of severe weather will be possible, so have multiple ways to receive warning information. For Tuesday through Sunday, an active pattern aloft will lead to multiple rain chances during the upcoming week. Make sure to monitor your local forecast, especially if you have any outdoor plans. Spotter activation may be needed. Your National Weather Service forecast for Siouxland. Rest of today, a chance of thunderstorms. Showers late this morning, then a chance of showers this afternoon. Highs in the mid-70s. Southeast winds 15 to 20 miles an hour. Gusts up to 40 miles an hour this afternoon. Chance of rain near 100%. Tonight, mostly cloudy with a chance of showers. A chance of thunderstorms, mainly in the evening. Humid with lows in the upper 50s. South winds 10 to 15 miles an hour with gusts up to 30 miles an hour, becoming northwest around 5 miles an hour after midnight. Chance of rain 50%. Tuesday, partly sunny with a slight chance of showers in the morning, then sunny in the afternoon. Less humid with highs around 70. North winds 5 to 10 miles an hour. Chance of rain 20%. Tuesday night, partly cloudy in the evening, then mostly cloudy with a slight chance of showers after midnight. Lows in the lower 50s. Northeast winds 5 to 10 miles an hour. Chance of rain 20%. Wednesday, showers likely with a slight chance of thunderstorms in the morning, then a chance of showers in the afternoon. Highs in the mid-60s. East winds 5 to 10 miles an hour. Chance of rain 70%. Wednesday night, mostly cloudy with a slight chance of thunderstorms. A slight chance of showers in the evening, then a chance of showers after midnight. Lows in the upper 50s. Chance of rain 50%. Thursday, mostly cloudy. A chance of showers in the morning. Highs in the mid-70s. Chance of rain 50%. Thursday night, mostly cloudy. A chance of showers in the evening, then showers likely with a chance.

of thunderstorms after midnight. Lows around 60. Chance of rain 70%. Friday, showers likely with a chance of thunderstorms. Highs in the upper 70s. Chance of rain 70%. Friday night, showers likely. A chance of thunderstorms after midnight. Lows around 60. Chance of rain 70%. Saturday, mostly cloudy in the morning, then becoming partly sunny. A chance of showers. Highs in the lower 70s. Chance of rain 50%. Saturday night, partly cloudy in the evening, then becoming mostly cloudy. A chance of showers after midnight. Lows in the mid-50s. Chance of rain 30%. Sunday, mostly cloudy with a chance of showers in the morning, then partly sunny in the afternoon. Highs around 70. Chance of rain 30%. At 10 a.m., in Sioux City, the temperature was 60 and the dew point 58. The relative humidity was 92%. Wind was southeast at 21 miles an hour, gusting to 28. The pressure was 29.93 inches and falling. Elsewhere in northwest Iowa, Morris was partly sunny and 55. Sheldon had light rain and 55. Spencer had light rain and 55. Storm Lake was partly sunny and 54. Other conditions across the northern plains, farther east in Iowa, temperatures were between 58 and 60 degrees. At Cedar Rapids, rain was falling. It was cloudy at Des Moines and Waterloo. In eastern Nebraska at Omaha, thunder was reported with a temperature of 60. At North Fork, it was mostly sunny with a temperature of 65. At Lincoln, it was partly sunny with a temperature of 68. In eastern South Dakota, temperatures were between 57 and 59 degrees. At Yankton, rain was falling. It was cloudy at Mitchell and Sioux Falls. And in southern Minnesota, temperatures were between 54 and 59 degrees. Rain was falling at Worthington, Marshall, and Mankato. It was cloudy at Minneapolis and Rochester. Once again, at 10 a.m. Sioux City had a temperature of 60. The current time is 10:03 a.m. Central Daylight Time. Operating on a frequency of 162.475 MHz, this is NOAA Weather Radio Station WXL62, broadcasting from a transmitter near Lawton, Iowa. Our program originates from the National Weather Service in Sioux Falls and serves Sioux City and the surrounding Siouxland area. This hazardous weather outlook is for northwest Iowa and west central Iowa. For today and tonight, scattered showers and thunderstorms will continue to develop this morning as they lift northeastwards. A few stronger storms could produce up to half-dollar size hail before things transition into a locally heavy rain threat. While some uncertainty remains, a few additional strong storms could develop this afternoon and evening, mainly between 5 p.m. to 10 p.m. All modes of severe weather will be possible, so have multiple ways to receive warning information. For Tuesday through Sunday, an active pattern aloft will lead to multiple rain chances during the upcoming week. Make sure to monitor your local forecast, especially if you have any outdoor plans. Spotter activation may be needed. Your National Weather Service forecast for Siouxland. Rest of today, a chance of thunderstorms. Showers late this morning, then a chance of showers this afternoon. Highs in the mid-70s. Southeast winds 15 to 20 miles an hour. Gusts up to 40 miles an hour this afternoon. Chance of rain near 100%. Tonight, mostly cloudy with a chance of showers. A chance of thunderstorms, mainly in the evening. Humid with lows in the upper 50s. South winds 10 to 15 miles an hour with gusts up to 30 miles an hour, becoming northwest around 5 miles an hour after midnight. Chance of rain 50%. Tuesday, partly sunny with a slight chance of showers in the morning, then sunny in the afternoon. Less humid with highs around 70. North winds 5 to 10 miles an hour. Chance of rain 20%. Tuesday night, partly cloudy in the evening, then mostly cloudy with a slight chance of showers after midnight. Lows in the lower 50s. Northeast winds 5 to 10 miles an hour.

chance of rain 20%. Wednesday, showers likely with a slight chance of thunderstorms in the morning, then a chance of showers in the afternoon. Highs in the mid-60s. East winds 5 to 10 miles an hour. Chance of rain 70%. Wednesday night, mostly cloudy with a slight chance of thunderstorms. A slight chance of showers in the evening, then a chance of showers after midnight. Lows in the upper 50s. Chance of rain 50%. Thursday, mostly cloudy. A chance of showers in the morning. Highs in the mid-70s. Chance of rain 50%. Thursday night, mostly cloudy. A chance of showers in the evening, then showers likely with a chance of thunderstorms after midnight. Lows around 60. Chance of rain 70%. Friday, showers likely with a chance of thunderstorms. Highs in the upper 70s. Chance of rain 70%. Friday night, showers likely. A chance of thunderstorms after midnight. Lows around 60. Chance of rain 70%. Saturday, mostly cloudy in the morning, then becoming partly sunny. A chance of showers. Highs in the lower 70s. Chance of rain 50%. Saturday night, partly cloudy in the evening, then becoming mostly cloudy. A chance of showers after midnight. Lows in the mid-50s. Chance of rain 30%. Sunday, mostly cloudy with a chance of showers in the morning, then partly sunny in the afternoon. Highs around 70. Chance of rain 30%. At 10 a.m., in Sioux City, the temperature was 60 and the dew point 58. The relative humidity was 92%. Wind was southeast at 21 miles an hour, gusting to 28. The pressure was 29.93 inches and falling. Elsewhere in northwest Iowa, Morris was partly sunny and 55. Sheldon had light rain and 55. Spencer had light rain and 55. Storm Lake was partly sunny and 54. Other conditions across the northern plains, farther east in Iowa, temperatures were between 58 and 60 degrees. At Cedar Rapids, rain was falling. It was cloudy at Des Moines and Waterloo. In eastern Nebraska at Omaha, thunder was reported with a temperature of 60. At Norfolk, it was mostly sunny with a temperature of 65. At Lincoln, it was partly sunny with a temperature of 68. In eastern South Dakota, temperatures were between 57 and 59 degrees. At Yankton, rain was falling. It was cloudy at Mitchell and Sioux Falls. And in southern Minnesota, temperatures were between 54 and 59 degrees. Rain was falling at Worthington, Marshall, and Mankato. It was cloudy at Minneapolis and Rochester. Once again, at 10 a.m. Sioux City had a temperature of 60. The current time is 10:09 a.m. Central Daylight Time. Operating on a frequency of 162.475 MHz, this is NOAA Weather Radio Station WXL62, broadcasting from a transmitter near Lawton, Iowa. Our program originates from the National Weather Service in Sioux Falls and serves Sioux City and the surrounding Siouxland area. This hazardous weather outlook is for northwest Iowa and west central Iowa. For today and tonight, scattered showers and thunderstorms will continue to develop this morning as they lift northeastwards. A few stronger storms could produce up to half-dollar size hail before things transition into a locally heavy rain threat. While some uncertainty remains, a few additional strong storms could develop this afternoon and evening, mainly between 5 p.m. to 10 p.m. All modes of severe weather will be possible, so have multiple ways to receive warning information. For Tuesday through Sunday, an active pattern aloft will lead to multiple rain chances during the upcoming week. Make sure to monitor your local forecast, especially if you have any outdoor plans. Spotter activation may be needed. Your National Weather Service forecast for Siouxland. Rest of today, a chance of thunderstorms. Showers late this morning, then a chance of showers this afternoon. Highs in the mid-70s. Southeast winds 15 to 20 miles an hour. Gusts up to 40 miles an hour this afternoon. Chance of rain near 100%.

Tonight, mostly cloudy with a chance of showers. A chance of thunderstorms, mainly in the evening. Humid with lows in the upper 50s. South winds 10 to 15 miles an hour with gusts up to 30 miles an hour, becoming northwest around 5 miles an hour after midnight. Chance of rain 50%. Tuesday, partly sunny with a slight chance of showers in the morning, then sunny in the afternoon. Less humid with highs around 70. North winds 5 to 10 miles an hour. Chance of rain 20%. Tuesday night, partly cloudy in the evening, then mostly cloudy with a slight chance of showers after midnight. Lows in the lower 50s. Northeast winds 5 to 10 miles an hour. Chance of rain 20%. Wednesday, showers likely with a slight chance of thunderstorms in the morning, then a chance of showers in the afternoon. Highs in the mid-60s. East winds 5 to 10 miles an hour. Chance of rain 70%. Wednesday night, mostly cloudy with a slight chance of thunderstorms. A slight chance of showers in the evening, then a chance of showers after midnight. Lows in the upper 50s. Chance of rain 50%. Thursday, mostly cloudy. A chance of showers in the morning. Highs in the mid-70s. Chance of rain 50%. Thursday night, mostly cloudy. A chance of showers in the evening, then showers likely with a chance of thunderstorms after midnight. Lows around 60. Chance of rain 70%. Friday, showers likely with a chance of thunderstorms. Highs in the upper 70s. Chance of rain 70%. Friday night, showers likely. A chance of thunderstorms after midnight. Lows around 60. Chance of rain 70%. Saturday, mostly cloudy in the morning, then becoming partly sunny. A chance of showers. Highs in the lower 70s. Chance of rain 50%. Saturday night, partly cloudy in the evening, then becoming mostly cloudy. A chance of showers after midnight. Lows in the mid-50s. Chance of rain 30%. Sunday, mostly cloudy with a chance of showers in the morning, then partly sunny in the afternoon. Highs around 70. Chance of rain 30%. At 10 a.m., in Sioux City, the temperature was 60, and the dew point 58. The relative humidity was 92%. Wind was southeast at 21 miles an hour, gusting to 28. The pressure was 29.93 inches and falling. Elsewhere in northwest Iowa, Morris was partly sunny and 55. Sheldon had light rain and 55. In Cherokee, mixed precipitation was falling. The temperature was missing. Spencer had light rain and 55. Storm Lake was partly sunny and 54. Other conditions across the northern plains, farther east in Iowa, temperatures were between 58 and 60 degrees. At Cedar Rapids, rain was falling. It was cloudy at Des Moines and Waterloo. In eastern Nebraska at Omaha, thunder was reported, with a temperature of 60. At Norfolk, it was mostly sunny, with a temperature of 65. At Lincoln, it was partly sunny, with a temperature of 68. In eastern South Dakota, temperatures were between 57 and 59 degrees. At Yankton, rain was falling. It was cloudy at Mitchell and Sioux Falls. And in southern Minnesota, temperatures were between 54 and 59 degrees. Rain was falling at Worthington and Mankato. It was cloudy at Marshall, Minneapolis, and Rochester. Once again, at 10 a.m. Sioux City had a temperature of 60. The current time is 10:15 a.m. Central Daylight Time. Operating on a frequency of 162.475 MHz, this is NOAA Weather Radio Station WXL62, broadcasting from a transmitter near Lawton, Iowa. Our program originates from the National Weather Service in Sioux Falls and serves Sioux City and the surrounding Siouxland area. This hazardous weather outlook is for northwest Iowa and west central Iowa. For today and tonight, scattered showers and thunderstorms will continue to develop this morning as they lift northeastwards. A few stronger storms could produce up to half-dollar size hail before things transition into a locally heavy rain threat.
While some uncertainty remains, a few additional strong storms could develop this afternoon and evening, mainly between 5 p.m. to 10 p.m. All modes of severe weather will be possible, so have multiple ways to receive warning information. For Tuesday through Sunday, an active pattern aloft will lead to multiple rain chances during the upcoming week. Make sure to monitor your local forecast, especially if you have any outdoor plans. Spotter activation may be needed. Your National Weather Service forecast for Siouxland. Rest of today, a chance of thunderstorms. Showers late this morning, then a chance of showers this afternoon. Highs in the mid-70s. Southeast winds 15 to 20 miles an hour. Gusts up to 40 miles an hour this afternoon. Chance of rain near 100%. Tonight, mostly cloudy with a chance of showers. A chance of thunderstorms, mainly in the evening. Humid with lows in the upper 50s. South winds 10 to 15 miles an hour with gusts up to 30 miles an hour, becoming northwest around 5 miles an hour after midnight. Chance of rain 50%. Tuesday, partly sunny with a slight chance of showers in the morning, then sunny in the afternoon. Less humid with highs around 70. North winds 5 to 10 miles an hour. Chance of rain 20%. Tuesday night, partly cloudy in the evening, then mostly cloudy with a slight chance of showers after midnight. Lows in the lower 50s. Northeast winds 5 to 10 miles an hour. Chance of rain 20%. Wednesday, showers likely with a slight chance of thunderstorms in the morning, then a chance of showers in the afternoon. Highs in the mid-60s. East winds 5 to 10 miles an hour. Chance of rain 70%. Wednesday night, mostly cloudy with a slight chance of thunderstorms. A slight chance of showers in the evening, then a chance of showers after midnight. Lows in the upper 50s. Chance of rain 50%. Thursday, mostly cloudy. A chance of showers in the morning. Highs in the mid-70s. Chance of rain 50%. Thursday night, mostly cloudy. A chance of showers in the evening, then showers likely with a chance of thunderstorms after midnight. Lows around 60. Chance of rain 70%. Friday, showers likely with a chance of thunderstorms. Highs in the upper 70s. Chance of rain 70%. Friday night, showers likely. A chance of thunderstorms after midnight. Lows around 60. Chance of rain 70%. Saturday, mostly cloudy in the morning, then becoming partly sunny. A chance of showers. Highs in the lower 70s. Chance of rain 50%. Saturday night, partly cloudy in the evening, then becoming mostly cloudy. A chance of showers after midnight. Lows in the mid-50s. Chance of rain 30%. Sunday, mostly cloudy with a chance of showers in the morning, then partly sunny in the afternoon. Highs around 70. Chance of rain 30%. At 10 a.m., in Sioux City, the temperature was 60 and the dew point 58. The relative humidity was 92%. Wind was southeast at 21 miles an hour, gusting to 28. The pressure was 29.93 inches and falling. Elsewhere in northwest Iowa, Morris was partly sunny and 55. Sheldon had light rain and 55. In Cherokee, mixed precipitation was falling. The temperature was missing. Spencer had light rain and 55. Storm Lake was partly sunny and 54. Other conditions across the northern plains, farther east in Iowa, temperatures were between 58 and 60 degrees. At Cedar Rapids, rain was falling. It was cloudy at Des Moines and Waterloo. In eastern Nebraska at Omaha, thunder was reported with a temperature of 60. At North Fork, it was mostly sunny with a temperature of 65. At Lincoln, it was partly sunny with a temperature of 68. In eastern South Dakota, temperatures were between 57 and 59 degrees. At Yankton, rain was falling. It was cloudy at Mitchell and Sioux Falls. And in southern Minnesota, temperatures were between 54 and 59 degrees. Rain was falling at Worthington and Mankato.

It was cloudy at Marshall, Minneapolis, and Rochester. Once again, at 10 a.m., Sioux City had a temperature of 60. The current time is 10:21 a.m. Central Daylight Time. Operating on a frequency of 162.475 MHz, this is NOAA Weather Radio Station WXL62, broadcasting from a transmitter near Lawton, Iowa. Our program originates from the National Weather Service in Sioux Falls and serves Sioux City and the surrounding Siouxland area. This hazardous weather outlook is for northwest Iowa and west central Iowa. For today and tonight, scattered showers and thunderstorms will continue to develop this morning as they lift northeastwards. A few stronger storms could produce up to half-dollar size hail before things transition into a locally heavy rain threat. While some uncertainty remains, a few additional strong storms could develop this afternoon and evening, mainly between 5 p.m. to 10 p.m. All modes of severe weather will be possible, so have multiple ways to receive warning information. For Tuesday through Sunday, an active pattern aloft will lead to multiple rain chances during the upcoming week. Make sure to monitor your local forecast, especially if you have any outdoor plans. Spotter activation may be needed. Your National Weather Service forecast for Siouxland. Rest of today, a chance of thunderstorms. Showers late this morning, then a chance of showers this afternoon. Highs in the mid-70s. Southeast winds 15 to 20 miles an hour. Gusts up to 40 miles an hour this afternoon. Chance of rain near 100%. Tonight, mostly cloudy with a chance of showers. A chance of thunderstorms, mainly in the evening. Humid with lows in the upper 50s. South winds 10 to 15 miles an hour with gusts up to 30 miles an hour, becoming northwest around 5 miles an hour after midnight. Chance of rain 50%. Tuesday, partly sunny with a slight chance of showers in the morning, then sunny in the afternoon. Less humid with highs around 70. North winds 5 to 10 miles an hour. Chance of rain 20%. Tuesday night, partly cloudy in the evening, then mostly cloudy with a slight chance of showers after midnight. Lows in the lower 50s. Northeast winds 5 to 10 miles an hour. Chance of rain 20%. Wednesday, showers likely with a slight chance of thunderstorms in the morning, then a chance of showers in the afternoon. Highs in the mid-60s. East winds 5 to 10 miles an hour. Chance of rain 70%. Wednesday night, mostly cloudy with a slight chance of thunderstorms. A slight chance of showers in the evening, then a chance of showers after midnight. Lows in the upper 50s. Chance of rain 50%. Thursday, mostly cloudy. A chance of showers in the morning. Highs in the mid-70s. Chance of rain 50%. Thursday night, mostly cloudy. A chance of showers in the evening, then showers likely with a chance of thunderstorms after midnight. Lows around 60. Chance of rain 70%. Friday, showers likely with a chance of thunderstorms. Highs in the upper 70s. Chance of rain 70%. Friday night, showers likely. A chance of thunderstorms after midnight. Lows around 60. Chance of rain 70%. Saturday, mostly cloudy in the morning, then becoming partly sunny. A chance of showers. Highs in the lower 70s. Chance of rain 50%. Saturday night, partly cloudy in the evening, then becoming mostly cloudy. A chance of showers after midnight. Lows in the mid-50s. Chance of rain 30%. Sunday, mostly cloudy with a chance of showers in the morning, then partly sunny in the afternoon. Highs around 70. Chance of rain 30%. At 10 a.m., in Sioux City, the temperature was 60 and the dew point 58. The relative humidity was 92%. Wind was southeast at 21 miles an hour, gusting to 28. The pressure was 29.93 inches and falling. Elsewhere in northwest Iowa, Morris was partly sunny and 55. Sheldon had light rain and 55. In Cherokee, mixed precipitation was falling. The temperature was missing. Spencer had light rain and

55. Storm Lake was partly sunny and 54. Other conditions across the northern plains, farther east in Iowa, temperatures were between 58 and 60 degrees. At Cedar Rapids, rain was falling. It was cloudy at Des Moines and Waterloo. In eastern Nebraska at Omaha, thunder was reported with a temperature of 60. At Norfolk, it was mostly sunny with a temperature of 65. At Lincoln, it was partly sunny with a temperature of 68. In eastern South Dakota, temperatures were between 57 and 59 degrees. At Yankton, rain was falling. It was cloudy at Mitchell and Sioux Falls. And in southern Minnesota, temperatures were between 54 and 59 degrees. Rain was falling at Worthington and Mankato. It was cloudy at Marshall, Minneapolis, and Rochester. Once again, at 10 a.m. Sioux City had a temperature of 60. The current time is 10:26 a.m. Central Daylight Time. Operating on a frequency of 162.475 MHz, this is NOAA Weather Radio Station WXL62, broadcasting from a transmitter near Lawton, Iowa. Our program originates from the National Weather Service in Sioux Falls and serves Sioux City and the surrounding Siouxland area. This hazardous weather outlook is for northwest Iowa and west central Iowa. For today and tonight, scattered showers and thunderstorms will continue to develop this morning as they lift northeastwards. A few stronger storms could produce up to half-dollar size hail before things transition into a locally heavy rain threat. While some uncertainty remains, a few additional strong storms could develop this afternoon and evening, mainly between 5 p.m. to 10 p.m. All modes of severe weather will be possible, so have multiple ways to receive warning information. For Tuesday through Sunday, an active pattern aloft will lead to multiple rain chances during the upcoming week. Make sure to monitor your local forecast, especially if you have any outdoor plans. Spotter activation may be needed. Your National Weather Service forecast for Siouxland. Rest of today, a chance of thunderstorms. Showers late this morning, then a chance of showers this afternoon. Highs in the mid-70s. Southeast winds 15 to 20 miles an hour. Gusts up to 40 miles an hour this afternoon. Chance of rain near 100%. Tonight, mostly cloudy with a chance of showers. A chance of thunderstorms, mainly in the evening. Humid with lows in the upper 50s. South winds 10 to 15 miles an hour with gusts up to 30 miles an hour, becoming northwest around 5 miles an hour after midnight. Chance of rain 50%. Tuesday, partly sunny with a slight chance of showers in the morning, then sunny in the afternoon. Less humid with highs around 70. North winds 5 to 10 miles an hour. Chance of rain 20%. Tuesday night, partly cloudy in the evening, then mostly cloudy with a slight chance of showers after midnight. Lows in the lower 50s. Northeast winds 5 to 10 miles an hour. Chance of rain 20%. Wednesday, showers likely with a slight chance of thunderstorms in the morning, then a chance of showers in the afternoon. Highs in the mid-60s. East winds 5 to 10 miles an hour. Chance of rain 70%. Wednesday night, mostly cloudy with a slight chance of thunderstorms. A slight chance of showers in the evening, then a chance of showers after midnight. Lows in the upper 50s. Chance of rain 50%. Thursday, mostly cloudy. A chance of showers in the morning. Highs in the mid-70s. Chance of rain 50%. Thursday night, mostly cloudy. A chance of showers in the evening, then showers likely with a chance of thunderstorms after midnight. Lows around 60. Chance of rain 70%. Friday, showers likely with a chance of thunderstorms. Highs in the upper 70s. Chance of rain 70%. Friday night, showers likely. A chance of thunderstorms after midnight. Lows around 60. Chance of rain 70%. Saturday, mostly cloudy in the morning, then becoming partly sunny. A chance of showers. Highs in the lower 70s. Chance of rain 50%. Saturday night, partly cloudy in the evening, then

becoming mostly cloudy. A chance of showers after midnight. Lows in the mid-50s. Chance of rain 30%. Sunday, mostly cloudy with a chance of showers in the morning, then partly sunny in the afternoon. Highs around 70. Chance of rain 30%. At 10 a.m., in Sioux City, the temperature was 60 and the dew point 58. The relative humidity was 92%. Wind was southeast at 21 miles an hour, gusting to 28. The pressure was 29.93 inches and falling. Elsewhere in northwest Iowa, Morris was partly sunny and 55. Sheldon had light rain and 55. In Cherokee, mixed precipitation was falling. The temperature was missing. Spencer had light rain and 55. Storm Lake was partly sunny and 54. Other conditions across the northern plains, farther east in Iowa, temperatures were between 58 and 60 degrees. At Cedar Rapids, rain was falling. It was cloudy at Des Moines and Waterloo. In eastern Nebraska at Omaha, thunder was reported with a temperature of 60. At Norfolk, it was mostly sunny with a temperature of 65. At Lincoln, it was partly sunny with a temperature of 68. In eastern South Dakota, temperatures were between 57 and 59 degrees. At Yankton, rain was falling. It was cloudy at Mitchell and Sioux Falls. And in southern Minnesota, temperatures were between 54 and 59 degrees. Rain was falling at Worthington and Mankato. It was cloudy at Marshall, Minneapolis, and Rochester. Once again, at 10 a.m. Sioux City had a temperature of 60. The current time is 10:32 a.m. Central Daylight Time. Operating on a frequency of 162.475 MHz, this is NOAA Weather Radio Station WXL62, broadcasting from a transmitter near Lawton, Iowa. Our program originates from the National Weather Service in Sioux Falls and serves Sioux City and the surrounding Siouxland area. This hazardous weather outlook is for northwest Iowa and west central Iowa. It originates from the National Weather Service in Sioux Falls and serves Sioux City and the surrounding Siouxland area. This hazardous weather outlook is for northwest Iowa and west central Iowa. For today and tonight, scattered showers and thunderstorms will continue to develop this morning as they lift northeastwards. A few stronger storms could produce up to half-dollar size hail before things transition into a locally heavy rain threat. While some uncertainty remains, a few additional strong storms could develop this afternoon and evening, mainly between 5 p.m. to 10 p.m. All modes of severe weather will be possible, so have multiple ways to receive warning information. For Tuesday through Sunday, an active pattern aloft will lead to multiple rain chances during the upcoming week. Make sure to monitor your local forecast, especially if you have any outdoor plans. Spotter activation may be needed. Your National Weather Service forecast for Siouxland. Rest of today, a chance of thunderstorms. Showers late this morning, then a chance of showers this afternoon. Highs in the mid-70s. Southeast winds 15 to 20 miles an hour. Gusts up to 40 miles an hour this afternoon. Chance of rain near 100%. Tonight, mostly cloudy with a chance of showers. A chance of thunderstorms, mainly in the evening. Humid with lows in the upper 50s. South winds 10 to 15 miles an hour with gusts up to 30 miles an hour, becoming northwest around 5 miles an hour after midnight. Chance of rain 50%. Tuesday, partly sunny with a slight chance of showers in the morning, then sunny in the afternoon. Less humid with highs around 70. North winds 5 to 10 miles an hour. Chance of rain 20%. Tuesday night, partly cloudy in the evening, then mostly cloudy with a slight chance of showers after midnight. Lows in the lower 50s. Northeast winds 5 to 10 miles an hour. Chance of rain 20%. Wednesday, showers likely with a slight chance of thunderstorms in the morning, then a chance of showers in the afternoon. Highs in the mid-60s. East winds 5 to 10 miles an hour. Chance of rain 70%. Wednesday night, mostly cloudy with a slight chance of thunderstorms.

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This is NOAA Weather Radio Station WXL62, broadcasting from a transmitter near Lawton, Iowa. Our program originates from the National Weather Service in Sioux Falls and serves Sioux City and the surrounding Siouxland area. This hazardous weather outlook is for northwest Iowa and west central Iowa. For today and tonight, scattered showers and thunderstorms will continue to develop this morning as they lift northeastwards. A few stronger storms could produce up to half-dollar-size hail before things transition into a locally heavy rain threat. While some uncertainty remains, a few additional strong storms could develop this afternoon and evening, mainly between 5 p.m. to 10 p.m. All modes of severe weather will be possible, so have multiple ways to receive warning information. For Tuesday through Sunday, an active pattern aloft will lead to multiple rain chances during the upcoming week. Make sure to monitor your local forecast, especially if you have any outdoor plans. Spotter activation may be needed. Your National Weather Service forecast for Siouxland. Rest of today, a chance of thunderstorms. Showers late this morning, then a chance of showers this afternoon. Highs in the mid-70s. Southeast winds 15 to 20 miles an hour. Gusts up to 40 miles an hour this afternoon. Chance of rain near 100%. Tonight, mostly cloudy with a chance of showers. A chance of thunderstorms, mainly in the evening. Humid with lows in the upper 50s. South winds 10 to 15 miles an hour with gusts up to 30 miles an hour, becoming northwest around 5 miles an hour after midnight. Chance of rain 50%. Tuesday, partly sunny with a slight chance of showers in the morning, then sunny in the afternoon. Less humid with highs around 70. North winds 5 to 10 miles an hour. Chance of rain 20%. Tuesday night, partly cloudy in the evening, then mostly cloudy with a slight chance of showers after midnight. Lows in the lower 50s. Northeast winds 5 to 10 miles an hour. Chance of rain 20%. Wednesday, showers likely with a slight chance of thunderstorms in the morning, then a chance of showers in the afternoon. Highs in the mid-60s. East winds 5 to 10 miles an hour. Chance of rain 70%. Wednesday night, mostly cloudy with a slight chance of thunderstorms. A slight chance of showers in the evening, then a chance of showers after midnight. Lows in the upper 50s. Chance of rain 50%. Thursday, mostly cloudy. A chance of showers in the morning. Highs in the mid-70s. Chance of rain 50%. Thursday night, mostly cloudy. A chance of showers in the evening, then showers likely with a chance of thunderstorms after midnight. Lows around 60. Chance of rain 70%. Friday, showers likely with a chance of thunderstorms. Highs in the upper 70s. Chance of rain 70%. Friday night, showers likely. A chance of thunderstorms after midnight. Lows around 60. Chance of rain 70%. Saturday, mostly cloudy in the morning, then becoming partly sunny. A chance of showers. Highs in the lower 70s. Chance of rain 50%. Saturday night, partly cloudy in the evening, then becoming mostly cloudy. A chance of showers after midnight. Lows in the mid-50s. Chance of rain 30%. Sunday, mostly cloudy with a chance of showers in the morning, then partly sunny in the afternoon. Highs around 70. Chance of rain 30%. At 10 a.m., in Sioux City, the temperature was 60 and the dew point 58. The relative humidity was 92%. Wind was southeast at 21 miles an hour, gusting to 28. The pressure was 29.93 inches and falling. Elsewhere in northwest Iowa, Morris was partly sunny and 55. Sheldon had light rain and 55. In Cherokee, mixed precipitation was falling. The temperature was missing. Spencer had light rain and 55. Storm Lake was partly sunny and 54. Other conditions across the northern plains, farther east in Iowa, temperatures were between 58 and 60 degrees. At Cedar Rapids, rain was falling. It was cloudy at Des Moines.

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Our program originates from the National Weather Service in Sioux Falls and serves Sioux City and the surrounding Siouxland area. This hazardous weather outlook is for northwest Iowa and west central Iowa. For today and tonight, scattered showers and thunderstorms will continue to develop this morning as they lift northeastwards. A few stronger storms could produce up to half-dollar size hail before things transition into a locally heavy rain threat. While some uncertainty remains, a few additional strong storms could develop this afternoon and evening, mainly between 5 p.m. to 10 p.m. All modes of severe weather will be possible, so have multiple ways to receive warning information. For Tuesday through Sunday, an active pattern aloft will lead to multiple rain chances during the upcoming week. Make sure to monitor your local forecast, especially if you have any outdoor plans. Spotter activation may be needed. Your National Weather Service forecast for Siouxland. Rest of today, a chance of thunderstorms. Showers late this morning, then a chance of showers this afternoon. Highs in the mid-70s. Southeast winds 15 to 20 miles an hour. Gusts up to 40 miles an hour this afternoon. Chance of rain near 100%. Tonight, mostly cloudy with a chance of showers. A chance of thunderstorms, mainly in the evening. Humid with lows in the upper 50s. South winds 10 to 15 miles an hour with gusts up to 30 miles an hour, becoming northwest around 5 miles an hour after midnight. Chance of rain 50%. Tuesday, partly sunny with a slight chance of showers in the morning, then sunny in the afternoon. Less humid with highs around 70. North winds 5 to 10 miles an hour. Chance of rain 20%. Tuesday night, partly cloudy in the evening, then mostly cloudy with a slight chance of showers after midnight. Lows in the lower 50s. Northeast winds 5 to 10 miles an hour. Chance of rain 20%. Wednesday, showers likely with a slight chance of thunderstorms in the morning, then a chance of showers in the afternoon. Highs in the mid-60s. East winds 5 to 10 miles an hour. Chance of rain 70%. Wednesday night, mostly cloudy with a slight chance of thunderstorms. A slight chance of showers in the evening, then a chance of showers after midnight. Lows in the upper 50s. Chance of rain 50%. Thursday, mostly cloudy. A chance of showers in the morning. Highs in the mid-70s. Chance of rain 50%. Thursday night, mostly cloudy. A chance of showers in the evening, then showers likely with a chance of thunderstorms after midnight. Lows around 60. Chance of rain 70%. Friday, showers likely with a chance of thunderstorms. Highs in the upper 70s. Chance of rain 70%. Friday night, showers likely. A chance of thunderstorms after midnight. Lows around 60. Chance of rain 70%. Saturday, mostly cloudy in the morning, then becoming partly sunny. A chance of showers. Highs in the lower 70s. Chance of rain 50%. Saturday night, partly cloudy in the evening, then becoming mostly cloudy. A chance of showers after midnight. Lows in the mid-50s. Chance of rain 30%. Sunday, mostly cloudy with a chance of showers in the morning, then partly sunny in the afternoon. Highs around 70. Chance of rain 30%. At 10 a.m., in Sioux City, the temperature was 60 and the dew point 58. The relative humidity was 92%. Wind was southeast at 21 miles an hour, gusting to 28. The pressure was 29.93 inches and falling. Elsewhere in northwest Iowa, Morris was partly sunny and 55. Sheldon had light rain and 55. In Cherokee, mixed precipitation was falling. The temperature was missing. Spencer had light rain and 55. Storm Lake was partly sunny and 54. Other conditions across the northern plains, farther east in Iowa, temperatures were between 58 and 60 degrees. At Cedar Rapids,

rain was falling. It was cloudy at Des Moines and Waterloo. In eastern Nebraska at Omaha, thunder was reported with a temperature of 60. At Norfolk, it was mostly sunny with a temperature of 65. At Lincoln, it was partly sunny with a temperature of 68. In eastern South Dakota, temperatures were between 57 and 59 degrees. At Yankton, rain was falling. It was cloudy at Mitchell and Sioux Falls. And in southern Minnesota, temperatures were between 54 and 59 degrees. Rain was falling at Worthington and Mankato. It was cloudy at Marshall, Minneapolis, and Rochester. Once again, at 10 a.m. Sioux City had a temperature of 60. At 11 a.m., in Sioux City, the temperature was 63, and the dew point 60. The relative humidity was 90%. Wind was southeast at 21 miles an hour, gusting to 35. The pressure was 29.88 inches and falling. Elsewhere in northwest Iowa, Morris was cloudy and 57. Sheldon was partly sunny and 55. Spencer had rain and 55. Storm Lake was partly sunny and 55. Other conditions across the northern plains, farther east in Iowa, temperatures were between 58 and 61 degrees. At Des Moines, rain was falling. It was cloudy at Cedar Rapids and Waterloo. In eastern Nebraska at Lincoln, it was mostly sunny, with a temperature of 71. At Omaha, it was partly sunny, with a temperature of 66. At Norfolk, it was cloudy, with a temperature of 65. In eastern South Dakota, at Sioux Falls, a thunderstorm was reported with a temperature of 57. It was cloudy, with a temperature of 61 at Mitchell and 63 at Yankton. And in southern Minnesota, temperatures were between 54 and 59 degrees. Rain was falling at Worthington, Marshall, Mankato, and Minneapolis. At Rochester, it was cloudy. Once again, at 11 a.m. Sioux City had a temperature of 63. The current time is 11:03 a.m. Central Daylight Time. Operating on a frequency of 162.475 MHz, this is NOAA Weather Radio Station WXL62, broadcasting from a transmitter near Lawton, Iowa. Our program originates from the National Weather Service in Sioux Falls and serves Sioux City and the surrounding Siouxland area. This hazardous weather outlook is for northwest Iowa and west central Iowa. For today and tonight, scattered showers and thunderstorms will continue to develop this morning as they lift northeastwards. A few stronger storms could produce up to half-dollar size hail before things transition into a locally heavy rain threat. While some uncertainty remains, a few additional strong storms could develop this afternoon and evening, mainly between 5 p.m. to 10 p.m. All modes of severe weather will be possible, so have multiple ways to receive warning information. For Tuesday through Sunday, an active pattern aloft will lead to multiple rain chances during the upcoming week. Make sure to monitor your local forecast, especially if you have any outdoor plans. Spotter activation may be needed. Your National Weather Service forecast for Siouxland. Rest of today, a chance of thunderstorms. Showers late this morning, then a chance of showers this afternoon. Highs in the mid-70s. Southeast winds 15 to 20 miles an hour. Gusts up to 40 miles an hour this afternoon. Chance of rain near 100%. Tonight, mostly cloudy with a chance of showers. A chance of thunderstorms, mainly in the evening. Humid with lows in the upper 50s. South winds 10 to 15 miles an hour with gusts up to 30 miles an hour, becoming northwest around 5 miles an hour after midnight. Chance of rain 50%. Tuesday, partly sunny with a slight chance of showers in the morning, then sunny in the afternoon. Less humid with highs around 70. North winds 5 to 10 miles an hour. Chance of rain 20%. Tuesday night, partly cloudy in the evening, then mostly cloudy with a slight chance of showers after midnight. Lows in the lower 50s. Northeast winds 5 to 10 miles an hour. Chance of rain 20%. Wednesday, showers likely with a slight chance of thunderstorms in the morning, then a chance of showers in the afternoon.
highs in the mid-60s. East winds 5 to 10 miles an hour. Chance of rain 70%. Wednesday night, mostly cloudy with a slight chance of thunderstorms. A slight chance of showers in the evening, then a chance of showers after midnight. Lows in the upper 50s. Chance of rain 50%. Thursday, mostly cloudy. A chance of showers in the morning. Highs in the mid-70s. Chance of rain 50%. Thursday night, mostly cloudy. A chance of showers in the evening, then showers likely with a chance of thunderstorms after midnight. Lows around 60. Chance of rain 70%. Friday, showers likely with a chance of thunderstorms. Highs in the upper 70s. Chance of rain 70%. Friday night, showers likely. A chance of thunderstorms after midnight. Lows around 60. Chance of rain 70%. Saturday, mostly cloudy in the morning, then becoming partly sunny. A chance of showers. Highs in the lower 70s. Chance of rain 50%. Saturday night, partly cloudy in the evening, then becoming mostly cloudy. A chance of showers after midnight. Lows in the mid-50s. Chance of rain 30%. Sunday, mostly cloudy with a chance of showers in the morning, then partly sunny in the afternoon. Highs around 70. Chance of rain 30%. Your National Weather Service forecast for Siouxland. This afternoon, mostly cloudy. A chance of showers with a slight chance of thunderstorms early, then a chance of showers and thunderstorms. Highs in the mid-70s. Southeast winds 15 to 20 miles an hour with gusts up to 40 miles an hour. Chance of rain 50%. Tonight, a chance of thunderstorms. A chance of showers in the evening, then showers likely after midnight. Humid with lows in the upper 50s. South winds 10 to 15 miles an hour with gusts up to 30 miles an hour, becoming northwest around 5 miles an hour after midnight. Chance of rain 70%. Tuesday, partly sunny with a slight chance of showers in the morning, then sunny in the afternoon. Highs in the lower 70s. North winds 5 to 10 miles an hour. Chance of rain 20%. Tuesday night, mostly clear in the evening, then partly cloudy with a slight chance of showers after midnight. Lows in the mid-50s. Northeast winds around 5 miles an hour. Chance of rain 20%. Wednesday, mostly cloudy with a slight chance of thunderstorms. A chance of showers, mainly in the morning. Highs in the lower 70s. Southeast winds 5 to 10 miles an hour with gusts up to 20 miles an hour. Chance of rain 50%. Wednesday night, mostly cloudy. A slight chance of showers in the evening, then a chance of showers after midnight. Lows in the lower 60s. Chance of rain 50%. Thursday, mostly cloudy. A chance of showers in the morning. Highs in the upper 70s. Chance of rain 50%. Thursday night, mostly cloudy with a chance of thunderstorms. A chance of showers in the evening, then showers likely after midnight. Lows in the mid-60s. Chance of rain 60%. Friday, mostly sunny. A chance of showers in the morning. Highs in the lower 80s. Chance of rain 50%. Friday night, showers likely with a chance of thunderstorms. Lows in the mid-60s. Chance of rain 70%. Saturday, mostly cloudy in the morning, then becoming partly sunny. A 40% chance of showers. Highs in the upper 70s. Saturday night, mostly cloudy with a chance of showers. Lows in the upper 50s. Chance of rain 40%. Sunday, partly sunny. Highs in the lower 70s. At 11 a.m., in Sioux City, the temperature was 63, and the dew point 60. The relative humidity was 90%. Wind was southeast at 21 miles an hour, gusting to 35. The pressure was 29.88 inches and falling. Elsewhere in northwest Iowa, Morris was cloudy and 57. Sheldon was partly sunny and 55. Spencer had rain and 55. Storm Lake was partly sunny.

and 55. Other conditions across the northern plains, farther east in Iowa, temperatures were between 58 and 61 degrees. At Des Moines, rain was falling. It was cloudy at Cedar Rapids and Waterloo. In eastern Nebraska at Lincoln, it was mostly sunny, with a temperature of 71. At Omaha, it was partly sunny, with a temperature of 66. At Norfolk, it was cloudy, with a temperature of 65. In eastern South Dakota, at Sioux Falls, a thunderstorm was reported, with a temperature of 57. It was cloudy, with a temperature of 61 at Mitchell, and 63 at Yankton. And in southern Minnesota, temperatures were between 54 and 59 degrees. Rain was falling at Worthington, Marshall, Mankato, and Minneapolis. At Rochester, it was cloudy. Once again, at 11 a.m. Sioux City had a temperature of 63. The current time is 11:12 a.m. Central Daylight Time. Operating on a frequency of 162.475 MHz, this is NOAA Weather Radio Station WXL62, broadcasting from a transmitter near Lawton, Iowa. Our program originates from the National Weather Service in Sioux Falls and serves Sioux City and the surrounding Siouxland area. This hazardous weather outlook is for northwest Iowa and west central Iowa. For today and tonight, scattered showers and thunderstorms will continue to develop this morning as they lift northeastwards. A few stronger storms could produce up to half-dollar size hail before things transition into a locally heavy rain threat. While some uncertainty remains, a few additional strong storms could develop this afternoon and evening, mainly between 5 p.m. to 10 p.m. All modes of severe weather will be possible, so have multiple ways to receive warning information. For Tuesday through Sunday, an active pattern aloft will lead to multiple rain chances during the upcoming week. Make sure to monitor your local forecast, especially if you have any outdoor plans. Spotter activation may be needed. Your National Weather Service forecast for Siouxland. This afternoon, mostly cloudy. A chance of showers with a slight chance of thunderstorms early, then a chance of showers and thunderstorms. Highs in the mid-70s. Southeast winds 15 to 20 miles an hour with gusts up to 40 miles an hour. Chance of rain 50%. Tonight, a chance of thunderstorms. A chance of showers in the evening, then showers likely after midnight. Humid with lows in the upper 50s. South winds 10 to 15 miles an hour with gusts up to 30 miles an hour, becoming northwest around 5 miles an hour after midnight. Chance of rain 70%. Tuesday, partly sunny with a slight chance of showers in the morning, then sunny in the afternoon. Highs in the lower 70s. North winds 5 to 10 miles an hour. Chance of rain 20%. Tuesday night, mostly clear in the evening, then partly cloudy with a slight chance of showers after midnight. Lows in the mid-50s. Northeast winds around 5 miles an hour. Chance of rain 20%. Wednesday, mostly cloudy with a slight chance of thunderstorms. A chance of showers, mainly in the morning. Highs in the lower 70s. Southeast winds 5 to 10 miles an hour with gusts up to 20 miles an hour. Chance of rain 50%. Wednesday night, mostly cloudy. A slight chance of showers in the evening, then a chance of showers after midnight. Lows in the lower 60s. Chance of rain 50%. Thursday, mostly cloudy. A chance of showers in the morning. Highs in the upper 70s. Chance of rain 50%. Thursday night, mostly cloudy with a chance of thunderstorms. A chance of showers in the evening, then showers likely after midnight. Lows in the mid-60s. Chance of rain 60%. Friday, mostly sunny. A chance of showers in the morning. Highs in the lower 80s. Chance of rain 50%. Friday night, showers likely with a chance of thunderstorms. Lows in the mid-60s. Chance of rain 70%. Saturday, mostly cloudy in the morning, then becoming partly sunny. A 40% chance of showers. Highs in the upper 70s. Saturday night, mostly cloudy with a chance of showers. Lows in the upper 50s.

chance of rain 40%. Sunday, partly sunny. Highs in the lower 70s. At 11 a.m. in Sioux City, the temperature was 63 and the dew point 60. The relative humidity was 90%. Wind was southeast at 21 miles an hour, gusting to 35. The pressure was 29.88 inches and falling. Elsewhere in northwest Iowa, Morris was cloudy and 57. Sheldon was partly sunny and 55. Spencer had rain and 55. Storm Lake was partly sunny and 55. Other conditions across the northern plains, farther east in Iowa, temperatures were between 58 and 61 degrees. At Des Moines, rain was falling. It was cloudy at Cedar Rapids and Waterloo. In eastern Nebraska at Lincoln, it was mostly sunny, with a temperature of 71. At Omaha, it was partly sunny, with a temperature of 66. At Norfolk, it was cloudy, with a temperature of 65. In eastern South Dakota, at Sioux Falls, a thunderstorm was reported, with a temperature of 57. It was cloudy, with a temperature of 61 at Mitchell, and 63 at Yankton. And in southern Minnesota, temperatures were between 54 and 59 degrees. Rain was falling at Worthington, Marshall, Mankato, and Minneapolis. At Rochester, it was cloudy. Once again, at 11 a.m. Sioux City had a temperature of 63. The current time is 11:18 a.m. Central Daylight Time. Operating on a frequency of 162.475 megahertz, this is NOAA Weather Radio Station WXL62, broadcasting from a transmitter near Lawton, Iowa. Our program originates from the National Weather Service in Sioux Falls and serves Sioux City and the surrounding Siouxland area. This hazardous weather outlook is for northwest Iowa and west central Iowa. For today and tonight, scattered showers and thunderstorms will continue to develop this morning as they lift northeastwards. A few stronger storms could produce up to half-dollar size hail before things transition into a locally heavy rain threat. While some uncertainty remains, a few additional strong storms could develop this afternoon and evening, mainly between 5 p.m. to 10 p.m. All modes of severe weather will be possible, so have multiple ways to receive warning information. For Tuesday through Sunday, an active pattern aloft will lead to multiple rain chances during the upcoming week. Make sure to monitor your local forecast, especially if you have any outdoor plans. Spotter activation may be needed. Your National Weather Service forecast for Siouxland. This afternoon, mostly cloudy. A chance of showers with a slight chance of thunderstorms early, then a chance of showers and thunderstorms. Highs in the mid-70s. Southeast winds 15 to 20 miles an hour with gusts up to 40 miles an hour. Chance of rain 50%. Tonight, a chance of thunderstorms. A chance of showers in the evening, then showers likely after midnight. Humid with lows in the upper 50s. South winds 10 to 15 miles an hour with gusts up to 30 miles an hour, becoming northwest around 5 miles an hour after midnight. Chance of rain 70%. Tuesday, partly sunny with a slight chance of showers in the morning, then sunny in the afternoon. Highs in the lower 70s. North winds 5 to 10 miles an hour. Chance of rain 20%. Tuesday night, mostly clear in the evening, then partly cloudy with a slight chance of showers after midnight. Lows in the mid-50s. Northeast winds around 5 miles an hour. Chance of rain 20%. Wednesday, mostly cloudy with a slight chance of thunderstorms. A chance of showers, mainly in the morning. Highs in the lower 70s. Southeast winds 5 to 10 miles an hour with gusts up to 20 miles an hour. Chance of rain 50%. Wednesday night, mostly cloudy. A slight chance of showers in the evening, then a chance of showers after midnight. Lows in the lower 60s. Chance of rain 50%. Thursday, mostly cloudy. A chance of showers in the morning. Highs in the upper 70s. Chance of rain 50%. Thursday night, mostly cloudy with a chance of thunderstorms. A chance of showers in the evening, then showers likely after midnight.

Lows in the mid-60s. Chance of rain 60%. Friday, mostly sunny. A chance of showers in the morning. Highs in the lower 80s. Chance of rain 50%. Friday night, showers likely with a chance of thunderstorms. Lows in the mid-60s. Chance of rain 70%. Saturday, mostly cloudy in the morning, then becoming partly sunny. A 40% chance of showers. Highs in the upper 70s. Saturday night, mostly cloudy with a chance of showers. Lows in the upper 50s. Chance of rain 40%. Sunday, partly sunny. Highs in the lower 70s. At 11 a.m., in Sioux City, the temperature was 63, and the dew point 60. The relative humidity was 90%. Wind was southeast at 21 miles an hour, gusting to 35. The pressure was 29.88 inches and falling. Elsewhere in northwest Iowa, Morris was cloudy and 57. Sheldon was partly sunny and 55. Spencer had rain and 55. Storm Lake was partly sunny and 55. Other conditions across the northern plains, farther east in Iowa, temperatures were between 58 and 61 degrees. At Des Moines, rain was falling. It was cloudy at Cedar Rapids and Waterloo. In eastern Nebraska at Lincoln, it was mostly sunny, with a temperature of 71. At Omaha, it was partly sunny, with a temperature of 66. At Norfolk, it was cloudy, with a temperature of 65. In eastern South Dakota, at Sioux Falls, a thunderstorm was reported, with a temperature of 57. It was cloudy, with a temperature of 61 at Mitchell and 63 at Yankton. And in southern Minnesota, temperatures were between 54 and 59 degrees. Rain was falling at Worthington, Marshall, Mankato, and Minneapolis. At Rochester, it was cloudy. Once again, at 11 a.m. Sioux City had a temperature of 63. The current time is 11:23 a.m. Central Daylight Time. Operating on a frequency of 162.475 MHz, this is NOAA Weather Radio Station WXL62, broadcasting from a transmitter near Lawton, Iowa. Our program originates from the National Weather Service in Sioux Falls and serves Sioux City and the surrounding Siouxland area. This hazardous weather outlook is for northwest Iowa and west central Iowa. For today and tonight, scattered showers and thunderstorms will continue to develop this morning as they lift northeastwards. A few stronger storms could produce up to half-dollar size hail before things transition into a locally heavy rain threat. While some uncertainty remains, a few additional strong storms could develop this afternoon and evening, mainly between 5 p.m. to 10 p.m. All modes of severe weather will be possible, so have multiple ways to receive warning information. For Tuesday through Sunday, an active pattern aloft will lead to multiple rain chances during the upcoming week. Make sure to monitor your local forecast, especially if you have any outdoor plans. Spotter activation may be needed. Your National Weather Service forecast for Siouxland. This afternoon, mostly cloudy. A chance of showers with a slight chance of thunderstorms early, then a chance of showers and thunderstorms. Highs in the mid-70s. Southeast winds 15 to 20 miles an hour with gusts up to 40 miles an hour. Chance of rain 50%. Tonight, a chance of thunderstorms. A chance of showers in the evening, then showers likely after midnight. Humid with lows in the upper 50s. South winds 10 to 15 miles an hour with gusts up to 30 miles an hour, becoming northwest around 5 miles an hour after midnight. Chance of rain 70%. Tuesday, partly sunny with a slight chance of showers in the morning, then sunny in the afternoon. Highs in the lower 70s. North winds 5 to 10 miles an hour. Chance of rain 20%. Tuesday night, mostly clear in the evening, then partly cloudy with a slight chance of showers after midnight. Lows in the mid-50s. Northeast winds around 5 miles an hour. Chance of rain 20%. Wednesday, mostly cloudy with a slight chance of thunderstorms. A chance of showers, mainly in the morning. Highs in the lower 70s.

northeast winds 5 to 10 miles an hour with gusts up to 20 miles an hour. Chance of rain 50%. Wednesday night, mostly cloudy. A slight chance of showers in the evening, then a chance of showers after midnight. Lows in the lower 60s. Chance of rain 50%. Thursday, mostly cloudy. A chance of showers in the morning. Highs in the upper 70s. Chance of rain 50%. Thursday night, mostly cloudy with a chance of thunderstorms. A chance of showers in the evening, then showers likely after midnight. Lows in the mid-60s. Chance of rain 60%. Friday, mostly sunny. A chance of showers in the morning. Highs in the lower 80s. Chance of rain 50%. Friday night, showers likely with a chance of thunderstorms. Lows in the mid-60s. Chance of rain 70%. Saturday, mostly cloudy in the morning, then becoming partly sunny. A 40% chance of showers. Highs in the upper 70s. Saturday night, mostly cloudy with a chance of showers. Lows in the upper 50s. Chance of rain 40%. Sunday, partly sunny. Highs in the lower 70s. At 11 a.m., in Sioux City, the temperature was 63, and the dew point 60. The relative humidity was 90%. Wind was southeast at 21 miles an hour, gusting to 35. The pressure was 29.88 inches and falling. Elsewhere in northwest Iowa, Morris was cloudy and 57. Sheldon was partly sunny and 55. Spencer had rain and 55. Storm Lake was partly sunny and 55. Other conditions across the northern plains, farther east in Iowa, temperatures were between 58 and 61 degrees. At Des Moines, rain was falling. It was cloudy at Cedar Rapids and Waterloo. In eastern Nebraska at Lincoln, it was mostly sunny, with a temperature of 71. At Omaha, it was partly sunny, with a temperature of 66. At Norfolk, it was cloudy, with a temperature of 65. In eastern South Dakota, at Sioux Falls, a thunderstorm was reported, with a temperature of 57. It was cloudy, with a temperature of 61 at Mitchell and 63 at Yankton. And in southern Minnesota, temperatures were between 54 and 59 degrees. Rain was falling at Worthington, Marshall, Mankato, and Minneapolis. At Rochester, it was cloudy. Once again, at 11 a.m. Sioux City had a temperature of 63. The current time is 11:29 a.m. Central Daylight Time. Operating on a frequency of 162.475 MHz, this is NOAA Weather Radio Station WXL62, broadcasting from a transmitter near Lawton, Iowa. Our program originates from the National Weather Service in Sioux Falls and serves Sioux City and the surrounding Siouxland area. This hazardous weather outlook is for northwest Iowa and west central Iowa. For today and tonight, scattered showers and thunderstorms will continue to develop this morning as they lift northeastwards. A few stronger storms could produce up to half-dollar size hail before things transition into a locally heavy rain threat. While some uncertainty remains, a few additional strong storms could develop this afternoon and evening, mainly between 5 p.m. to 10 p.m. All modes of severe weather will be possible, so have multiple ways to receive warning information. For Tuesday through Sunday, an active pattern aloft will lead to multiple rain chances during the upcoming week. Make sure to monitor your local forecast, especially if you have any outdoor plans. Spotter activation may be needed. Your National Weather Service forecast for Siouxland. This afternoon, mostly cloudy. A chance of showers with a slight chance of thunderstorms early, then a chance of showers and thunderstorms. Highs in the mid-70s. Southeast winds 15 to 20 miles an hour with gusts up to 40 miles an hour. Chance of rain 50%. Tonight, a chance of thunderstorms. A chance of showers in the evening, then showers likely after midnight. Humid with lows in the upper 50s. South winds 10 to 15 miles an hour with gusts up to 30 miles an hour, becoming northwest around 5 miles an hour after midnight. Chance of rain 70%.
Tuesday, partly sunny with a slight chance of showers in the morning, then sunny in the afternoon. Highs in the lower 70s. North winds 5 to 10 miles an hour. Chance of rain 20%. Tuesday night, mostly clear in the evening, then partly cloudy with a slight chance of showers after midnight. Lows in the mid-50s. Northeast winds around 5 miles an hour. Chance of rain 20%. Wednesday, mostly cloudy with a slight chance of thunderstorms. A chance of showers, mainly in the morning. Highs in the lower 70s. Southeast winds 5 to 10 miles an hour with gusts up to 20 miles an hour. Chance of rain 50%. Wednesday night, mostly cloudy. A slight chance of showers in the evening, then a chance of showers after midnight. Lows in the lower 60s. Chance of rain 50%. Thursday, mostly cloudy. A chance of showers in the morning. Highs in the upper 70s. Chance of rain 50%. Thursday night, mostly cloudy with a chance of thunderstorms. A chance of showers in the evening, then showers likely after midnight. Lows in the mid-60s. Chance of rain 60%. Friday, mostly sunny. A chance of showers in the morning. Highs in the lower 80s. Chance of rain 50%. Friday night, showers likely with a chance of thunderstorms. Lows in the mid-60s. Chance of rain 70%. Saturday, mostly cloudy in the morning. Friday night, showers likely with a chance of thunderstorms. Lows in the mid-60s. Chance of rain 70%. Saturday, mostly cloudy in the morning, then becoming partly sunny. A 40% chance of showers. Highs in the upper 70s. Saturday night, mostly cloudy with a chance of showers. Lows in the upper 50s. Chance of rain 40%. Sunday, partly sunny. Highs in the lower 70s. At 11 a.m., in Sioux City, the temperature was 63, and the dew point 60. The relative humidity was 90%. Wind was southeast at 21 miles an hour, gusting to 35. The pressure was 29.88 inches and falling. Elsewhere in northwest Iowa, Morris was cloudy and 57. Sheldon was partly sunny and 55. Spencer had rain and 55. Storm Lake was partly sunny and 55. Other conditions across the northern plains, farther east in Iowa, temperatures were between 58 and 61 degrees. At Des Moines, rain was falling. It was cloudy at Cedar Rapids and Waterloo. In eastern Nebraska at Lincoln, it was mostly sunny, with a temperature of 71. At Omaha, it was partly sunny, with a temperature of 66. At North Fork, it was cloudy, with a temperature of 65. In eastern South Dakota, at Sioux Falls, a thunderstorm was reported, with a temperature of 57. It was cloudy, with a temperature of 61 at Mitchell, and 63 at Yankton. And in southern Minnesota, temperatures were between 54 and 59 degrees. Rain was falling at Worthington, Marshall, Mankato, and Minneapolis. At Rochester, it was cloudy. Once again, at 11 a.m. Sioux City had a temperature of 63. The current time is 11:35 a.m. Central Daylight Time. Operating on a frequency of 162.475 MHz, this is NOAA Weather Radio Station WXL62, broadcasting from a transmitter near Lawton, Iowa. Our program originates from the National Weather Service in Sioux Falls and serves Sioux City and the surrounding Sioux Land area. This hazardous weather outlook is for northwest Iowa and west central Iowa. For today and tonight, scattered showers and thunderstorms will continue to develop this morning as they lift northeastwards. A few stronger storms could produce up to half-dollar size hail before things transition into a locally heavy rain threat. While some uncertainty remains, a few additional strong storms could develop this afternoon and evening, mainly between 5 p.m. to 10 p.m. All modes of severe weather will be possible, so have multiple ways to receive warning information. For Tuesday through Sunday, an active pattern aloft will lead to multiple rain chances during the upcoming week. Make sure to monitor your local forecast, especially if you have

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Spotter activation may be needed. Your National Weather Service forecast for Siouxland. This afternoon, mostly cloudy. A chance of showers with a slight chance of thunderstorms early, then a chance of showers and thunderstorms. Highs in the mid-70s. Southeast winds 15 to 20 miles an hour with gusts up to 40 miles an hour. Chance of rain 50%. Tonight, a chance of thunderstorms. A chance of showers in the evening, then showers likely after midnight. Humid with lows in the upper 50s. South winds 10 to 15 miles an hour with gusts up to 30 miles an hour, becoming northwest around 5 miles an hour after midnight. Chance of rain 70%. Tuesday, partly sunny with a slight chance of showers in the morning, then sunny in the afternoon. Highs in the lower 70s. North winds 5 to 10 miles an hour. Chance of rain 20%. Tuesday night, mostly clear in the evening, then partly cloudy with a slight chance of showers after midnight. Lows in the mid-50s. Northeast winds around 5 miles an hour. Chance of rain 20%. Wednesday, mostly cloudy with a slight chance of thunderstorms. A chance of showers, mainly in the morning. Highs in the lower 70s. Southeast winds 5 to 10 miles an hour with gusts up to 20 miles an hour. Chance of rain 50%. Wednesday night, mostly cloudy. A slight chance of showers in the evening, then a chance of showers after midnight. Lows in the lower 60s. Chance of rain 50%. Thursday, mostly cloudy. A chance of showers in the morning. Highs in the upper 70s. Chance of rain 50%. Thursday night, mostly cloudy with a chance of thunderstorms. A chance of showers in the evening, then showers likely after midnight. Lows in the mid-60s. Chance of rain 60%. Friday, mostly sunny. A chance of showers in the morning. Highs in the lower 80s. Chance of rain 50%. Friday night, showers likely with a chance of thunderstorms. Lows in the mid-60s. Chance of rain 70%. Saturday, mostly cloudy in the morning, then becoming partly sunny. A 40% chance of showers. Highs in the upper 70s. Saturday night, mostly cloudy with a chance of showers. Lows in the upper 50s. Chance of rain 40%. Sunday, partly sunny. Highs in the lower 70s. At 11 a.m., in Sioux City, the temperature was 63, and the dew point 60. The relative humidity was 90%. Wind was southeast at 21 miles an hour, gusting to 35. The pressure was 29.88 inches and falling. Elsewhere in northwest Iowa, Morris was cloudy and 57. Sheldon was partly sunny and 55. Spencer had rain and 55. Storm Lake was partly sunny and 55. Other conditions across the northern plains, farther east in Iowa, temperatures were between 58 and 61 degrees. At Des Moines, rain was falling. It was cloudy at Cedar Rapids and Waterloo. In eastern Nebraska at Lincoln, it was mostly sunny, with a temperature of 71. At Omaha, it was partly sunny, with a temperature of 66. At Norfolk, it was cloudy, with a temperature of 65. In eastern South Dakota, at Sioux Falls, a thunderstorm was reported, with a temperature of 57. It was cloudy, with a temperature of 61 at Mitchell, and 63 at Yankton. And in southern Minnesota, temperatures were between 54 and 59 degrees. Rain was falling at Worthington, Marshall, Mankato, and Minneapolis. At Rochester, it was cloudy. Once again, at 11 a.m. Sioux City had a temperature of 63. The current time is 11:40 a.m. Central Daylight Time. Operating on a frequency of 162.475 MHz, this is NOAA Weather Radio Station WXL62, broadcasting from a transmitter near Lawton, Iowa. Our program originates from the National Weather Service in Sioux Falls and serves Sioux City and the surrounding Siouxland area. This hazardous weather outlook is for northwest Iowa and west central Iowa. For today and tonight,

Showers and thunderstorms will continue to develop this morning as they lift northeastwards. A few stronger storms could produce up to half-dollar size hail before things transition into a locally heavy rain threat. While some uncertainty remains, a few additional strong storms could develop this afternoon and evening, mainly between 5 p.m. to 10 p.m. All modes of severe weather will be possible, so have multiple ways to receive warning information. For Tuesday through Sunday, an active pattern aloft will lead to multiple rain chances during the upcoming week. Make sure to monitor your local forecast, especially if you have any outdoor plans. Spotter activation may be needed. Your National Weather Service forecast for Siouxland. This afternoon, mostly cloudy. A chance of showers with a slight chance of thunderstorms early, then a chance of showers and thunderstorms. Highs in the mid-70s. Southeast winds 15 to 20 miles an hour with gusts up to 40 miles an hour. Chance of rain 50%. Tonight, a chance of thunderstorms. A chance of showers in the evening, then showers likely after midnight. Humid with lows in the upper 50s. South winds 10 to 15 miles an hour with gusts up to 30 miles an hour, becoming northwest around 5 miles an hour after midnight. Chance of rain 70%. Tuesday, partly sunny with a slight chance of showers in the morning, then sunny in the afternoon. Highs in the lower 70s. North winds 5 to 10 miles an hour. Chance of rain 20%. Tuesday night, mostly clear in the evening, then partly cloudy with a slight chance of showers after midnight. Lows in the mid-50s. Northeast winds around 5 miles an hour. Chance of rain 20%. Wednesday, mostly cloudy with a slight chance of thunderstorms. A chance of showers, mainly in the morning. Highs in the lower 70s. Southeast winds 5 to 10 miles an hour with gusts up to 20 miles an hour. Chance of rain 50%. Wednesday night, mostly cloudy. A slight chance of showers in the evening, then a chance of showers after midnight. Lows in the lower 60s. Chance of rain 50%. Thursday, mostly cloudy. A chance of showers in the morning. Highs in the upper 70s. Chance of rain 50%. Thursday night, mostly cloudy with a chance of thunderstorms. A chance of showers in the evening, then showers likely after midnight. Lows in the mid-60s. Chance of rain 60%. Friday, mostly sunny. A chance of showers in the morning. Highs in the lower 80s. Chance of rain 50%. Friday night, showers likely with a chance of thunderstorms. Lows in the mid-60s. Chance of rain 70%. Saturday, mostly cloudy in the morning, then becoming partly sunny. A 40% chance of showers. Highs in the upper 70s. Saturday night, mostly cloudy with a chance of showers. Lows in the upper 50s. Chance of rain 40%. Sunday, partly sunny. Highs in the lower 70s. At 11 a.m., in Sioux City, the temperature was 63, and the dew point 60. The relative humidity was 90%. Wind was southeast at 21 miles an hour, gusting to 35. The pressure was 29.88 inches and falling. Elsewhere in northwest Iowa, Morris was cloudy and 57. Sheldon was partly sunny and 55. Spencer had rain and 55. Storm Lake was partly sunny and 55. Other conditions across the northern plains, farther east in Iowa, temperatures were between 58 and 61 degrees. At Des Moines, rain was falling. It was cloudy at Cedar Rapids and Waterloo. In eastern Nebraska at Lincoln, it was mostly sunny, with a temperature of 71. At Omaha, it was partly sunny, with a temperature of 66. At Norfolk, it was cloudy, with a temperature of 65. In eastern South Dakota, at Sioux Falls, a thunderstorm was reported, with a temperature of 57. It was cloudy, with a temperature of 61 at Mitchell, and 63 at Yankton. And in southern Minnesota, temperatures were between 54 and 59 degrees. Rain was falling at Worthington, Marshall, Mankato, and Minneapolis. At Rochester, it was

cloudy. Once again, at 11 a.m. Sioux City had a temperature of 63. The current time is 11:46 a.m. Central Daylight Time. Operating on a frequency of 162.475 MHz, this is NOAA Weather Radio Station WXL62, broadcasting from a transmitter near Lawton, Iowa. Our program originates from the National Weather Service in Sioux Falls and serves Sioux City and the surrounding Siouxland area. This hazardous weather outlook is for northwest Iowa and west central Iowa. For today and tonight, scattered showers and thunderstorms will continue to develop this morning as they lift northeastwards. A few stronger storms could produce up to half-dollar size hail before things transition into a locally heavy rain threat. While some uncertainty remains, a few additional strong storms could develop this afternoon and evening, mainly between 5 p.m. to 10 p.m. All modes of severe weather will be possible, so have multiple ways to receive warning information. For Tuesday through Sunday, an active pattern aloft will lead to multiple rain chances during the upcoming week. Make sure to monitor your local forecast, especially if you have any outdoor plans. Spotter activation may be needed. Your National Weather Service forecast for Siouxland. This afternoon, mostly cloudy. A chance of showers with a slight chance of thunderstorms early, then a chance of showers and thunderstorms. Highs in the mid-70s. Southeast winds 15 to 20 miles an hour with gusts up to 40 miles an hour. Chance of rain 50%. Tonight, a chance of thunderstorms. A chance of showers in the evening, then showers likely after midnight. Humid with lows in the upper 50s. South winds 10 to 15 miles an hour with gusts up to 30 miles an hour, becoming northwest around 5 miles an hour after midnight. Chance of rain 70%. Tuesday, partly sunny with a slight chance of showers in the morning, then sunny in the afternoon. Highs in the lower 70s. North winds 5 to 10 miles an hour. Chance of rain 20%. Tuesday night, mostly clear in the evening, then partly cloudy with a slight chance of showers after midnight. Lows in the mid-50s. Northeast winds around 5 miles an hour. Chance of rain 20%. Wednesday, mostly cloudy with a slight chance of thunderstorms. A chance of showers, mainly in the morning. Highs in the lower 70s. Southeast winds 5 to 10 miles an hour with gusts up to 20 miles an hour. Chance of rain 50%. Wednesday night, mostly cloudy. A slight chance of showers in the evening, then a chance of showers after midnight. Lows in the lower 60s. Chance of rain 50%. Thursday, mostly cloudy. A chance of showers in the morning. Highs in the upper 70s. Chance of rain 50%. Thursday night, mostly cloudy with a chance of thunderstorms. A chance of showers in the evening, then showers likely after midnight. Lows in the mid-60s. Chance of rain 60%. Friday, mostly sunny. A chance of showers in the morning. Highs in the lower 80s. Chance of rain 50%. Friday night, showers likely with a chance of thunderstorms. Lows in the mid-60s. Chance of rain 70%. Saturday, mostly cloudy in the morning, then becoming partly sunny. A 40% chance of showers. Highs in the upper 70s. Saturday night, mostly cloudy with a chance of showers. Lows in the upper 50s. Chance of rain 40%. Sunday, partly sunny. Highs in the lower 70s. At 11 a.m., in Sioux City, the temperature was 63, and the dew point 60. The relative humidity was 90%. Wind was southeast at 21 miles an hour, gusting to 35. The pressure was 29.88 inches and falling. Elsewhere in northwest Iowa, Morris was cloudy and 57. Sheldon was partly sunny and 55. Spencer had rain and 55. Storm Lake was partly sunny and 55. Other conditions across the northern plains, farther east in Iowa, temperatures were between 58 and 61 degrees. At Des Moines, rain was falling. It was cloudy at Cedar Rapids and Waterloo. In eastern Nebraska,

In Lincoln, it was mostly sunny, with a temperature of 71. At Omaha, it was partly sunny, with a temperature of 66. At Norfolk, it was cloudy, with a temperature of 65. In eastern South Dakota, at Sioux Falls, a thunderstorm was reported, with a temperature of 57. It was cloudy, with a temperature of 61 at Mitchell, and 63 at Yankton. And in southern Minnesota, temperatures were between 54 and 59 degrees. Rain was falling at Worthington, Marshall, Mankato, and Minneapolis. At Rochester, it was cloudy. Once again, at 11 a.m. Sioux City had a temperature of 63. The current time is 11:52 a.m. Central Daylight Time. Operating on a frequency of 162.475 MHz, this is NOAA Weather Radio Station WXL62, broadcasting from a transmitter near Lawton, Iowa. Our program originates from the National Weather Service in Sioux Falls and serves Sioux City and the surrounding Siouxland area. This hazardous weather outlook is for northwest Iowa and west central Iowa. For today and tonight, scattered showers and thunderstorms will continue to develop this morning as they lift northeastwards. A few stronger storms could produce up to half-dollar-size hail before things transition into a locally heavy rain threat. While some uncertainty remains, a few additional strong storms could develop this afternoon and evening, mainly between 5 p.m. to 10 p.m. All modes of severe weather will be possible, so have multiple ways to receive warning information. For Tuesday through Sunday, an active pattern aloft will lead to multiple rain chances during the upcoming week. Make sure to monitor your local forecast, especially if you have any outdoor plans. Spotter activation may be needed. Your National Weather Service forecast for Siouxland. This afternoon, mostly cloudy. A chance of showers with a slight chance of thunderstorms early, then a chance of showers and thunderstorms. Highs in the mid-70s. Southeast winds 15 to 20 miles an hour with gusts up to 40 miles an hour. Chance of rain 50%. Tonight, a chance of thunderstorms. A chance of showers in the evening, then showers likely after midnight. Humid with lows in the upper 50s. South winds 10 to 15 miles an hour with gusts up to 30 miles an hour, becoming northwest around 5 miles an hour after midnight. Chance of rain 70%. Tuesday, partly sunny with a slight chance of showers in the morning, then sunny in the afternoon. Highs in the lower 70s. North winds 5 to 10 miles an hour. Chance of rain 20%. Tuesday night, mostly clear in the evening, then partly cloudy with a slight chance of showers after midnight. Lows in the mid-50s. Northeast winds around 5 miles an hour. Chance of rain 20%. Wednesday, mostly cloudy with a slight chance of thunderstorms. A chance of showers, mainly in the morning. Highs in the lower 70s. Southeast winds 5 to 10 miles an hour with gusts up to 20 miles an hour. Chance of rain 50%. Wednesday night, mostly cloudy. A slight chance of showers in the evening, then a chance of showers after midnight. Lows in the lower 60s. Chance of rain 50%. Thursday, mostly cloudy. A chance of showers in the morning. Highs in the upper 70s. Chance of rain 50%. Thursday night, mostly cloudy with a chance of thunderstorms. A chance of showers in the evening, then showers likely after midnight. Lows in the mid-60s. Chance of rain 60%. Friday, mostly sunny. A chance of showers in the morning. Highs in the lower 80s. Chance of rain 50%. Friday night, showers likely with a chance of thunderstorms. Lows in the mid-60s. Chance of rain 70%. Saturday, mostly cloudy in the morning, then becoming partly sunny. A 40% chance of showers. Highs in the upper 70s. Saturday night, mostly cloudy with a chance of showers. Lows in the upper 50s. Chance of rain 40%. Sunday, partly sunny. Highs in the lower 70s. At 11 a.m., in Sioux City, the temperature was 63, and the dew point 60. The relative humidity was 90%.

at Norfolk, it was cloudy, with a temperature of 65. In eastern South Dakota, at Sioux Falls, a thunderstorm was reported, with a temperature of 57. It was cloudy, with a temperature of 61 at Mitchell, and 63 at Yankton. And in southern Minnesota, temperatures were between 54 and 59 degrees. Rain was falling at Worthington, Marshall, Mankato, and Minneapolis. At Rochester, it was cloudy. Once again, at 11 a.m. Sioux City had a temperature of 63. The current time is 11:57 a.m. Central Daylight Time. Operating on a frequency of 162.475 MHz, this is NOAA Weather Radio Station WXL62, broadcasting from a transmitter near Lawton, Iowa. Our program originates from the National Weather Service in Sioux Falls and serves Sioux City and the surrounding Siouxland area. This hazardous weather outlook is for northwest Iowa and west central Iowa. For today and tonight, scattered showers and thunderstorms will continue to develop this morning as they lift northeastwards. A few stronger storms could produce up to half-dollar size hail before things transition into a locally heavy rain threat. While some uncertainty remains, a few additional strong storms could develop this afternoon and evening, mainly between 5 p.m. to 10 p.m. All modes of severe weather will be possible, so have multiple ways to receive warning information. For Tuesday through Sunday, an active pattern aloft will lead to multiple rain chances during the upcoming week. Make sure to monitor your local forecast, especially if you have any outdoor plans. Spotter activation may be needed. Your National Weather Service forecast for Siouxland. This afternoon, mostly cloudy. A chance of showers with a slight chance of thunderstorms early, then a chance of showers and thunderstorms. Highs in the mid-70s. Southeast winds 15 to 20 miles an hour with gusts up to 40 miles an hour. Chance of rain 50%. Tonight, a chance of thunderstorms. A chance of showers in the evening, then showers likely after midnight. Humid with lows in the upper 50s. South winds 10 to 15 miles an hour with gusts up to 30 miles an hour, becoming northwest around 5 miles an hour after midnight. Chance of rain 70%. Tuesday, partly sunny with a slight chance of showers in the morning, then sunny in the afternoon. Highs in the lower 70s. North winds 5 to 10 miles an hour. Chance of rain 20%. Tuesday night, mostly clear in the evening, then partly cloudy with a slight chance of showers after midnight. Lows in the mid-50s. Northeast winds around 5 miles an hour. Chance of rain 20%. Wednesday, mostly cloudy with a slight chance of thunderstorms. A chance of showers, mainly in the morning. Highs in the lower 70s. Southeast winds 5 to 10 miles an hour with gusts up to 20 miles an hour. Chance of rain 50%. Wednesday night, mostly cloudy. A slight chance of showers in the evening, then a chance of showers after midnight. Lows in the lower 60s. Chance of rain 50%. Thursday, mostly cloudy. A chance of showers in the morning. Highs in the upper 70s. Chance of rain 50%. Thursday night, mostly cloudy with a chance of thunderstorms. A chance of showers in the evening, then showers likely after midnight. Lows in the mid-60s. Chance of rain 60%. Friday, mostly sunny. A chance of showers in the morning. Highs in the lower 80s. Chance of rain 50%. Friday night, showers likely with a chance of thunderstorms. Lows in the mid-60s. Chance of rain 70%. Saturday, mostly cloudy in the morning, then becoming partly sunny. A 40% chance of showers. Highs in the upper 70s. Saturday night, mostly cloudy with a chance of showers. Lows in the upper 50s. Chance of rain 40%. Sunday, partly sunny. Highs in the lower 70s. At noon, in Sioux City, the temperature was 65 and the dew point 61. The relative humidity was 87%. Wind was southeast at 14 miles an hour, gusting to 26. The pressure was 29.84 inches and falling.

elsewhere in northwest Iowa, Morris was cloudy and 59. Sheldon was cloudy and 57. Spencer was partly sunny and 57. Storm Lake was partly sunny and 57. Other conditions across the northern plains, farther east in Iowa, temperatures were between 58 and 60 degrees. At Des Moines, a thunderstorm was reported. At Waterloo, rain was falling. At Cedar Rapids, it was cloudy. In eastern Nebraska at Lincoln, it was mostly sunny, with a temperature of 75. At Omaha, it was partly sunny, with a temperature of 70. At Norfolk, it was cloudy, with a temperature of 67. In eastern South Dakota, temperatures were between 59 and 63 degrees. Rain was falling at Mitchell and Yankton. At Sioux Falls, it was cloudy. And in southern Minnesota, temperatures were between 55 and 60 degrees. Rain was falling at Worthington, Marshall, Mankato, and Minneapolis. At Rochester, it was partly sunny. Once again, at noon, Sioux City had a temperature of 65. The current time is 12:03 p.m. Central Daylight Time. Operating on a frequency of 162.475 MHz, this is NOAA Weather Radio Station WXL62, broadcasting from a transmitter near Lawton, Iowa. Our program originates from the National Weather Service in Sioux Falls and serves Sioux City and the surrounding Siouxland area. This hazardous weather outlook is for northwest Iowa and west central Iowa. For today and tonight, scattered showers and thunderstorms will continue to develop this morning as they lift northeastwards. A few stronger storms could produce up to half-dollar size hail before things transition into a locally heavy rain threat. While some uncertainty remains, a few additional strong storms could develop this afternoon and evening, mainly between 5 p.m. to 10 p.m. All modes of severe weather will be possible, so have multiple ways to receive warning information. For Tuesday through Sunday, an active pattern aloft will lead to multiple rain chances during the upcoming week. Make sure to monitor your local forecast, especially if you have any outdoor plans. Spotter activation may be needed. Your National Weather Service forecast for Siouxland. This afternoon, mostly cloudy. A chance of showers with a slight chance of thunderstorms early, then a chance of showers and thunderstorms. Highs in the mid-70s. Southeast winds 15 to 20 miles an hour with gusts up to 40 miles an hour. Chance of rain 50%. Tonight, a chance of thunderstorms. A chance of showers in the evening, then showers likely after midnight. Humid with lows in the upper 50s. South winds 10 to 15 miles an hour with gusts up to 30 miles an hour, becoming northwest around 5 miles an hour after midnight. Chance of rain 70%. Tuesday, partly sunny with a slight chance of showers in the morning, then sunny in the afternoon. Highs in the lower 70s. North winds 5 to 10 miles an hour. Chance of rain 20%. Tuesday night, mostly clear in the evening, then partly cloudy with a slight chance of showers after midnight. Lows in the mid-50s. Northeast winds around 5 miles an hour. Chance of rain 20%. Wednesday, mostly cloudy with a slight chance of thunderstorms. A chance of showers, mainly in the morning. Highs in the lower 70s. Southeast winds 5 to 10 miles an hour with gusts up to 20 miles an hour. Chance of rain 50%. Wednesday night, mostly cloudy. A slight chance of showers in the evening, then a chance of showers after midnight. Lows in the lower 60s. Chance of rain 50%. Thursday, mostly cloudy. A chance of showers in the morning. Highs in the upper 70s. Chance of rain 50%. Thursday night, mostly cloudy with a chance of thunderstorms. A chance of showers in the evening, then showers likely after midnight. Lows in the mid-60s. Chance of rain 60%. Friday, mostly sunny. A chance of showers in the morning. Highs in the lower 80s. Chance of rain 50%. Friday night, showers likely with a chance of thunderstorms. Lows in the mid-60s. Chance of rain 70%.
Saturday, mostly cloudy in the morning, then becoming partly sunny. A 40% chance of showers. Highs in the upper 70s. Saturday night, mostly cloudy with a chance of showers. Lows in the upper 50s. Chance of rain 40%. Sunday, partly sunny. Highs in the lower 70s. At noon, in Sioux City, the temperature was 65 and the dew point 61. The relative humidity was 87%. Wind was southeast at 14 miles an hour, gusting to 26. The pressure was 29.84 inches and falling. Elsewhere in northwest Iowa, Morris was cloudy and 59. Sheldon was cloudy and 57. Spencer was partly sunny and 57. Storm Lake was partly sunny and 57. Other conditions across the northern plains, farther east in Iowa, temperatures were between 58 and 60 degrees. At Des Moines, a thunderstorm was reported. At Waterloo, rain was falling. At Cedar Rapids, it was cloudy. In eastern Nebraska at Lincoln, it was mostly sunny, with a temperature of 75. At Omaha, it was partly sunny, with a temperature of 70. At Norfolk, it was cloudy, with a temperature of 67. In eastern South Dakota, temperatures were between 59 and 63 degrees. Rain was falling at Mitchell and Yankton. At Sioux Falls, it was cloudy. And in southern Minnesota, temperatures were between 55 and 60 degrees. Rain was falling at Worthington, Marshall, Mankato, and Minneapolis. At Rochester, it was partly sunny. Once again, at noon, Sioux City had a temperature of 65. The current time is 12:09 p.m. Central Daylight Time. Operating on a frequency of 162.475 MHz, this is NOAA Weather Radio Station WXL62, broadcasting from a transmitter near Lawton, Iowa. Our program originates from the National Weather Service in Sioux Falls and serves Sioux City and the surrounding Siouxland area. This hazardous weather outlook is for northwest Iowa and west central Iowa. For today and tonight, scattered showers and thunderstorms will continue to develop this morning as they lift northeastwards. A few stronger storms could produce up to half-dollar size hail before things transition into a locally heavy rain threat. While some uncertainty remains, a few additional strong storms could develop this afternoon and evening, mainly between 5 p.m. to 10 p.m. All modes of severe weather will be possible, so have multiple ways to receive warning information. For Tuesday through Sunday, an active pattern aloft will lead to multiple rain chances during the upcoming week. Make sure to monitor your local forecast, especially if you have any outdoor plans. Spotter activation may be needed. Your National Weather Service forecast for Siouxland. This afternoon, mostly cloudy. A chance of showers with a slight chance of thunderstorms early, then a chance of showers and thunderstorms. Highs in the mid-70s. Southeast winds 15 to 20 miles an hour with gusts up to 40 miles an hour. Chance of rain 50%. Tonight, a chance of thunderstorms. A chance of showers in the evening, then showers likely after midnight. Humid with lows in the upper 50s. South winds 10 to 15 miles an hour with gusts up to 30 miles an hour, becoming northwest around 5 miles an hour after midnight. Chance of rain 70%. Tuesday, partly sunny with a slight chance of showers in the morning, then sunny in the afternoon. Highs in the lower 70s. North winds 5 to 10 miles an hour. Chance of rain 20%. Tuesday night, mostly clear in the evening, then partly cloudy with a slight chance of showers after midnight. Lows in the mid-50s. Northeast winds around 5 miles an hour. Chance of rain 20%. Wednesday, mostly cloudy with a slight chance of thunderstorms. A chance of showers, mainly in the morning. Highs in the lower 70s. Southeast winds 5 to 10 miles an hour with gusts up to 20 miles an hour. Chance of rain 50%. Wednesday night, mostly cloudy. A slight chance of showers in the evening, then a chance of showers after midnight. Lows in the lower 60s. Chance of rain 50%. Thursday, mostly cloudy.
a chance of showers in the morning,

highs in the upper 70s. Chance of rain 50%. Thursday night, mostly cloudy with a chance of thunderstorms. A chance of showers in the evening, then showers likely after midnight. Lows in the mid-60s. Chance of rain 60%. Friday, mostly sunny. A chance of showers in the morning. Highs in the lower 80s. Chance of rain 50%. Friday night, showers likely with a chance of thunderstorms. Lows in the mid-60s. Chance of rain 70%. Saturday, mostly cloudy in the morning, then becoming partly sunny. A 40% chance of showers. Highs in the upper 70s. Saturday night, mostly cloudy with a chance of showers. Lows in the upper 50s. Chance of rain 40%. Sunday, partly sunny. Highs in the lower 70s. At noon, in Sioux City, the temperature was 65 and the dew point 61. The relative humidity was 87%. Wind was southeast at 14 miles an hour, gusting to 26. The pressure was 29.84 inches and falling. Elsewhere in northwest Iowa, Morris was cloudy and 59. Sheldon was cloudy and 57. Spencer was partly sunny and 57. Storm Lake was partly sunny and 57. Other conditions across the northern plains, farther east in Iowa, temperatures were between 58 and 60 degrees. At Des Moines, a thunderstorm was reported. At Waterloo, rain was falling. At Cedar Rapids, it was cloudy. In eastern Nebraska at Lincoln, it was mostly sunny, with a temperature of 75. At Omaha, it was partly sunny, with a temperature of 70. At Norfolk, it was cloudy, with a temperature of 67. In eastern South Dakota, temperatures were between 59 and 63 degrees. Rain was falling at Mitchell and Yankton. At Sioux Falls, it was cloudy. And in southern Minnesota, temperatures were between 55 and 60 degrees. Rain was falling at Worthington, Marshall, Mankato, and Minneapolis. At Rochester, it was partly sunny. Once again, at noon, Sioux City had a temperature of 65. The current time is 12:14 p.m. Central Daylight Time. Operating on a frequency of 162.475 MHz, this is NOAA Weather Radio Station WXL62, broadcasting from a transmitter near Lawton, Iowa. Our program originates from the National Weather Service in Sioux Falls and serves Sioux City and the surrounding Siouxland area. This hazardous weather outlook is for northwest Iowa and west central Iowa. For today and tonight, scattered showers and thunderstorms will continue to develop this morning as they lift northeastwards. A few stronger storms could produce up to half-dollar size hail before things transition into a locally heavy rain threat. While some uncertainty remains, a few additional strong storms could develop this afternoon and evening, mainly between 5 p.m. to 10 p.m. All modes of severe weather will be possible, so have multiple ways to receive warning information. For Tuesday through Sunday, an active pattern aloft will lead to multiple rain chances during the upcoming week. Make sure to monitor your local forecast, especially if you have any outdoor plans. Spotter activation may be needed. Your National Weather Service forecast for Siouxland. This afternoon, mostly cloudy. A chance of showers with a slight chance of thunderstorms early, then a chance of showers and thunderstorms. Highs in the mid-70s. Southeast winds 15 to 20 miles an hour with gusts up to 40 miles an hour. Chance of rain 50%. Tonight, a chance of thunderstorms. A chance of showers in the evening, then showers likely after midnight. Humid with lows in the upper 50s. South winds 10 to 15 miles an hour with gusts up to 30 miles an hour, becoming northwest around 5 miles an hour after midnight. Chance of rain 70%. Tuesday, partly sunny with a slight chance of showers in the morning, then sunny in the afternoon. Highs in the lower 70s. North winds 5 to 10 miles an hour. Chance of rain 20%. Tuesday night, mostly clear in the evening, then partly cloudy with a slight chance of showers after midnight. Lows in the mid-50s. Northeast winds around 5 miles.

miles an hour. Chance of rain 20%. Wednesday, mostly cloudy with a slight chance of thunderstorms. A chance of showers, mainly in the morning. Highs in the lower 70s. Southeast winds 5 to 10 miles an hour with gusts up to 20 miles an hour. Chance of rain 50%. Wednesday night, mostly cloudy. A slight chance of showers in the evening, then a chance of showers after midnight. Lows in the lower 60s. Chance of rain 50%. Thursday, mostly cloudy. A chance of showers in the morning. Highs in the upper 70s. Chance of rain 50%. Thursday night, mostly cloudy with a chance of thunderstorms. A chance of showers in the evening, then showers likely after midnight. Lows in the mid-60s. Chance of rain 60%. Friday, mostly sunny. A chance of showers in the morning. Highs in the lower 80s. Chance of rain 50%. Friday night, showers likely with a chance of thunderstorms. Lows in the mid-60s. Chance of rain 70%. Saturday, mostly cloudy in the morning, then becoming partly sunny. A 40% chance of showers. Highs in the upper 70s. Saturday night, mostly cloudy with a chance of showers. Lows in the upper 50s. Chance of rain 40%. Sunday, partly sunny. Highs in the lower 70s. At noon, in Sioux City, the temperature was 65 and the dew point 61. The relative humidity was 87%. Wind was southeast at 14 miles an hour, gusting to 26. The pressure was 29.84 inches and falling. Elsewhere in northwest Iowa, Morris was cloudy and 59. Sheldon was cloudy and 57. Spencer was partly sunny and 57. Storm Lake was partly sunny and 57. Other conditions across the northern plains, farther east in Iowa, temperatures were between 58 and 60 degrees. At Des Moines, a thunderstorm was reported. At Waterloo, rain was falling. At Cedar Rapids, it was cloudy. In eastern Nebraska at Lincoln, it was mostly sunny, with a temperature of 75. At Omaha, it was partly sunny, with a temperature of 70. At Norfolk, it was cloudy, with a temperature of 67. In eastern South Dakota, temperatures were between 59 and 63 degrees. Rain was falling at Mitchell and Yankton. At Sioux Falls, it was cloudy. And in southern Minnesota, temperatures were between 55 and 60 degrees. Rain was falling at Worthington, Marshall, Mankato, and Minneapolis. At Rochester, it was partly sunny. Once again, at noon, Sioux City had a temperature of 65. The current time is 12:20 p.m. Central Daylight Time. Operating on a frequency of 162.475 MHz, this is NOAA Weather Radio Station WXL62, broadcasting from a transmitter near Lawton, Iowa. Our program originates from the National Weather Service in Sioux Falls and serves Sioux City and the surrounding Siouxland area. This hazardous weather outlook is for northwest Iowa and west central Iowa. For today and tonight, scattered showers and thunderstorms will continue to develop this morning as they lift northeastwards. A few stronger storms could produce up to half-dollar size hail before things transition into a locally heavy rain threat. While some uncertainty remains, a few additional strong storms could develop this afternoon and evening, mainly between 5 p.m. to 10 p.m. All modes of severe weather will be possible, so have multiple ways to receive warning information. For Tuesday through Sunday, an active pattern aloft will lead to multiple rain chances during the upcoming week. Make sure to monitor your local forecast, especially if you have any outdoor plans. Spotter activation may be needed. Your National Weather Service forecast for Siouxland. This afternoon, mostly cloudy. A chance of showers with a slight chance of thunderstorms early, then a chance of showers and thunderstorms. Highs in the mid-70s. Southeast winds 15 to 20 miles an hour with gusts up to 40 miles an hour. Chance of rain 50%. Tonight, a chance of thunderstorms. A chance of showers in the evening, then showers likely after midnight.

Humid with lows in the upper 50s. South winds 10 to 15 miles an hour with gusts up to 30 miles an hour, becoming northwest around 5 miles an hour after midnight. Chance of rain 70%. Tuesday, partly sunny with a slight chance of showers in the morning, then sunny in the afternoon. Highs in the lower 70s. North winds 5 to 10 miles an hour. Chance of rain 20%. Tuesday night, mostly clear in the evening, then partly cloudy with a slight chance of showers after midnight. Lows in the mid-50s. Northeast winds around 5 miles an hour. Chance of rain 20%. Wednesday, mostly cloudy with a slight chance of thunderstorms. A chance of showers, mainly in the morning. Highs in the lower 70s. Southeast winds 5 to 10 miles an hour with gusts up to 20 miles an hour. Chance of rain 50%. Wednesday night, mostly cloudy. A slight chance of showers in the evening, then a chance of showers after midnight. Lows in the lower 60s. Chance of rain 50%. Thursday, mostly cloudy. A chance of showers in the morning. Highs in the upper 70s. Chance of rain 50%. Thursday night, mostly cloudy with a chance of thunderstorms. A chance of showers in the evening, then showers likely after midnight. Lows in the mid-60s. Chance of rain 60%. Friday, mostly sunny. A chance of showers in the morning. Highs in the lower 80s. Chance of rain 50%. Friday night, showers likely with a chance of thunderstorms. Lows in the mid-60s. Chance of rain 70%. Saturday, mostly cloudy in the morning, then becoming partly sunny. A 40% chance of showers. Highs in the upper 70s. Saturday night, mostly cloudy with a chance of showers. Lows in the upper 50s. Chance of rain 40%. Sunday, partly sunny. Highs in the lower 70s. At noon, in Sioux City, the temperature was 65 and the dew point 61. The relative humidity was 87%. Wind was southeast at 14 miles an hour, gusting to 26. The pressure was 29.84 inches and falling. Elsewhere in northwest Iowa, Morris was cloudy and 59. Sheldon was cloudy and 57. Spencer was partly sunny and 57. Storm Lake was partly sunny and 57. Other conditions across the northern plains, farther east in Iowa, temperatures were between 58 and 60 degrees. At Des Moines, a thunderstorm was reported. At Waterloo, rain was falling. At Cedar Rapids, it was cloudy. In eastern Nebraska at Lincoln, it was mostly sunny, with a temperature of 75. At Omaha, it was partly sunny, with a temperature of 70. At Norfolk, it was cloudy, with a temperature of 67. In eastern South Dakota, temperatures were between 59 and 63 degrees. Rain was falling at Mitchell and Yankton. At Sioux Falls, it was cloudy. And in southern Minnesota, temperatures were between 55 and 60 degrees. Rain was falling at Worthington, Marshall, Mankato, and Minneapolis. At Rochester, it was partly sunny. Once again, at noon, Sioux City had a temperature of 65. The current time is 12:25 p.m. Central Daylight Time. Operating on a frequency of 162.475 megahertz, this is NOAA Weather Radio Station WXL62, broadcasting from a transmitter near Lawton, Iowa. Our program originates from the National Weather Service in Sioux Falls and serves Sioux City and the surrounding Siouxland area. This hazardous weather outlook is for northwest Iowa and west central Iowa. For today and tonight, scattered showers and thunderstorms will continue to develop this morning as they lift northeastwards. A few stronger storms could produce up to half-dollar size hail before things transition into a locally heavy rain threat. While some uncertainty remains, a few additional strong storms could develop this afternoon and evening, mainly between 5 p.m. to 10 p.m. All modes of severe weather will be possible, so have multiple ways to receive warning information. For Tuesday through Sunday, an active pattern aloft will lead to multiple rain chances during the upcoming week. Make
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Spotter activation may be needed. Your National Weather Service forecast for Siouxland. This afternoon, mostly cloudy. A chance of showers with a slight chance of thunderstorms early, then a chance of showers and thunderstorms. Highs in the mid-70s. Southeast winds 15 to 20 miles an hour with gusts up to 40 miles an hour. Chance of rain 50%. Tonight, a chance of thunderstorms. A chance of showers in the evening, then showers likely after midnight. Humid with lows in the upper 50s. South winds 10 to 15 miles an hour with gusts up to 30 miles an hour, becoming northwest around 5 miles an hour after midnight. Chance of rain 70%. Tuesday, partly sunny with a slight chance of showers in the morning, then sunny in the afternoon. Highs in the lower 70s. North winds 5 to 10 miles an hour. Chance of rain 20%. Tuesday night, mostly clear in the evening, then partly cloudy with a slight chance of showers after midnight. Lows in the mid-50s. Northeast winds around 5 miles an hour. Chance of rain 20%. Wednesday, mostly cloudy with a slight chance of thunderstorms. A chance of showers, mainly in the morning. Highs in the lower 70s. Southeast winds 5 to 10 miles an hour with gusts up to 20 miles an hour. Chance of rain 50%. Wednesday night, mostly cloudy. A slight chance of showers in the evening, then a chance of showers after midnight. Lows in the lower 60s. Chance of rain 50%. Thursday, mostly cloudy. A chance of showers in the morning. Highs in the upper 70s. Chance of rain 50%. Thursday night, mostly cloudy with a chance of thunderstorms. A chance of showers in the evening, then showers likely after midnight. Lows in the mid-60s. Chance of rain 60%. Friday, mostly sunny. A chance of showers in the morning. Highs in the lower 80s. Chance of rain 50%. Friday night, showers likely with a chance of thunderstorms. Lows in the mid-60s. Chance of rain 70%. Saturday, mostly cloudy in the morning, then becoming partly sunny. A 40% chance of showers. Highs in the upper 70s. Saturday night, mostly cloudy with a chance of showers. Lows in the upper 50s. Chance of rain 40%. Sunday, partly sunny. Highs in the lower 70s. At noon, in Sioux City, the temperature was 65, and the dew point 61. The relative humidity was 87%. Wind was southeast at 14 miles an hour, gusting to 26. The pressure was 29.84 inches and falling. Elsewhere in northwest Iowa, Morris was cloudy and 59. Sheldon was cloudy and 57. Spencer was partly sunny and 57. Storm Lake was partly sunny and 57. Other conditions across the northern plains, farther east in Iowa, temperatures were between 58 and 60 degrees. At Des Moines, a thunderstorm was reported. At Waterloo, rain was falling. At Cedar Rapids, it was cloudy. In eastern Nebraska at Lincoln, it was mostly sunny, with a temperature of 75. At Omaha, it was partly sunny, with a temperature of 70. At Norfolk, it was cloudy, with a temperature of 67. In eastern South Dakota, temperatures were between 59 and 63 degrees. Rain was falling at Mitchell and Yankton. At Sioux Falls, it was cloudy. And in southern Minnesota, temperatures were between 55 and 60 degrees. Rain was falling at Worthington, Marshall, Mankato, and Minneapolis. At Rochester, it was partly sunny. Once again, at noon, Sioux City had a temperature of 65. The current time is 12:31 p.m. Central Daylight Time. Operating on a frequency of 162.475 MHz, this is NOAA Weather Radio Station WXL62, broadcasting from a transmitter near Lawton, Iowa. Our program originates from the National Weather Service in Sioux Falls and serves Sioux City and the surrounding Siouxland area. This hazardous weather outlook is for North.
southwest Iowa and west central Iowa. For today and tonight, scattered showers and thunderstorms will continue to develop this morning as they lift northeastwards. A few stronger storms could produce up to half-dollar size hail before things transition into a locally heavy rain threat. While some uncertainty remains, a few additional strong storms could develop this afternoon and evening, mainly between 5 p.m. to 10 p.m. All modes of severe weather will be possible, so have multiple ways to receive warning information. For Tuesday through Sunday, an active pattern aloft will lead to multiple rain chances during the upcoming week. Make sure to monitor your local forecast, especially if you have any outdoor plans. Spotter activation may be needed. Your National Weather Service forecast for Siouxland. This afternoon, mostly cloudy. A chance of showers with a slight chance of thunderstorms early, then a chance of showers and thunderstorms. Highs in the mid-70s. Southeast winds 15 to 20 miles an hour with gusts up to 40 miles an hour. Chance of rain and thunderstorms. Highs in the mid-70s. Southeast winds 15 to 20 miles an hour with gusts up to 40 miles an hour. Chance of rain 50%. Tonight, a chance of thunderstorms. A chance of showers in the evening, then showers likely after midnight. Humid with lows in the upper 50s. South winds 10 to 15 miles an hour with gusts up to 30 miles an hour, becoming northwest around 5 miles an hour after midnight. Chance of rain 70%. Tuesday, partly sunny with a slight chance of showers in the morning, then sunny in the afternoon. Highs in the lower 70s. North winds 5 to 10 miles an hour. Chance of rain 20%. Tuesday night, mostly clear in the evening, then partly cloudy with a slight chance of showers after midnight. Lows in the mid-50s. Northeast winds around 5 miles an hour. Chance of rain 20%. Wednesday, mostly cloudy with a slight chance of thunderstorms. A chance of showers, mainly in the morning. Highs in the lower 70s. Southeast winds 5 to 10 miles an hour with gusts up to 20 miles an hour. Chance of rain 50%. Wednesday night, mostly cloudy. A slight chance of showers in the evening, then a chance of showers after midnight. Lows in the lower 60s. Chance of rain 50%. Thursday, mostly cloudy. A chance of showers in the morning. Highs in the upper 70s. Chance of rain 50%. Thursday night, mostly cloudy with a chance of thunderstorms. A chance of showers in the evening, then showers likely after midnight. Lows in the mid-60s. Chance of rain 60%. Friday, mostly sunny. A chance of showers in the morning. Highs in the lower 80s. Chance of rain 50%. Friday night, showers likely with a chance of thunderstorms. Lows in the mid-60s. Chance of rain 70%. Saturday, mostly cloudy in the morning, then becoming partly sunny. A 40% chance of showers. Highs in the upper 70s. Saturday night, mostly cloudy with a chance of showers. Lows in the upper 50s. Chance of rain 40%. Sunday, partly sunny. Highs in the lower 70s. At noon, in Sioux City, the temperature was 65, and the dew point 61. The relative humidity was 87%. Wind was southeast at 14 miles an hour, gusting to 26. The pressure was 29.84 inches and falling. Elsewhere in northwest Iowa, Morris was cloudy and 59. Sheldon was cloudy and 57. Spencer was partly sunny and 57. Storm Lake was partly sunny and 57. Other conditions across the northern plains, farther east in Iowa, temperatures were between 58 and 60 degrees. At Des Moines, a thunderstorm was reported. At Waterloo, rain was falling. At Cedar Rapids, it was cloudy. In eastern Nebraska at Lincoln, it was mostly sunny, with a temperature of 75. At Omaha, it was partly sunny, with a temperature of 70. At Norfolk, it was cloudy, with a temperature of 67. In eastern South Dakota, temperatures were between 59 and 63 degrees. Rain was falling at Mitchell and

Lincoln. At Sioux Falls, it was cloudy. And in southern Minnesota, temperatures were between 55 and 60 degrees. Rain was falling at Worthington, Marshall, Mankato, and Minneapolis. At Rochester, it was partly sunny. Once again, at noon, Sioux City had a temperature of 65. The current time is 12:37 p.m. Central Daylight Time. Operating on a frequency of 162.475 MHz, this is NOAA Weather Radio Station WXL62, broadcasting from a transmitter near Lawton, Iowa. Our program originates from the National Weather Service in Sioux Falls and serves Sioux City and the surrounding Siouxland area. This hazardous weather outlook is for northwest Iowa and west central Iowa. For today and tonight, scattered showers and thunderstorms will continue to develop this morning as they lift northeastwards. A few stronger storms could produce up to half-dollar size hail before things transition into a locally heavy rain threat. While some uncertainty remains, a few additional strong storms could develop this afternoon and evening, mainly between 5 p.m. to 10 p.m. All modes of severe weather will be possible, so have multiple ways to receive warning information. For Tuesday through Sunday, an active pattern aloft will lead to multiple rain chances during the upcoming week. Make sure to monitor your local forecast, especially if you have any outdoor plans. Spotter activation may be needed. Your National Weather Service forecast for Siouxland. This afternoon, mostly cloudy. A chance of showers with a slight chance of thunderstorms early, then a chance of showers and thunderstorms. Highs in the mid-70s. Southeast winds 15 to 20 miles an hour with gusts up to 40 miles an hour. Chance of rain 50%. Tonight, a chance of thunderstorms. A chance of showers in the evening, then showers likely after midnight. Humid with lows in the upper 50s. South winds 10 to 15 miles an hour with gusts up to 30 miles an hour, becoming northwest around 5 miles an hour after midnight. Chance of rain 70%. Tuesday, partly sunny with a slight chance of showers in the morning, then sunny in the afternoon. Highs in the lower 70s. North winds 5 to 10 miles an hour. Chance of rain 20%. Tuesday night, mostly clear in the evening, then partly cloudy with a slight chance of showers after midnight. Lows in the mid-50s. Northeast winds around 5 miles an hour. Chance of rain 20%. Wednesday, mostly cloudy with a slight chance of thunderstorms. A chance of showers, mainly in the morning. Highs in the lower 70s. Southeast winds 5 to 10 miles an hour with gusts up to 20 miles an hour. Chance of rain 50%. Wednesday night, mostly cloudy. A slight chance of showers in the evening, then a chance of showers after midnight. Lows in the lower 60s. Chance of rain 50%. Thursday, mostly cloudy. A chance of showers in the morning. Highs in the upper 70s. Chance of rain 50%. Thursday night, mostly cloudy with a chance of thunderstorms. A chance of showers in the evening, then showers likely after midnight. Lows in the mid-60s. Chance of rain 60%. Friday, mostly sunny. A chance of showers in the morning. Highs in the lower 80s. Chance of rain 50%. Friday night, showers likely with a chance of thunderstorms. Lows in the mid-60s. Chance of rain 70%. Saturday, mostly cloudy in the morning, then becoming partly sunny. A 40% chance of showers. Highs in the upper 70s. Saturday night, mostly cloudy with a chance of showers. Lows in the upper 50s. Chance of rain 40%. Sunday, partly sunny. Highs in the lower 70s. At noon, in Sioux City, the temperature was 65 and the dew point 61. The relative humidity was 87%. Wind was southeast at 14 miles an hour, gusting to 26. The pressure was 29.84 inches and falling. Elsewhere in northwest Iowa, Morris was cloudy and 59. Sheldon was cloudy and 57. Spencer was partly sunny and 57. Storm Lake was partly sunny and 57.

other conditions across the northern plains, farther east in Iowa, temperatures were between 58 and 60 degrees. At Des Moines, a thunderstorm was reported. At Waterloo, rain was falling. At Cedar Rapids, it was cloudy. In eastern Nebraska at Lincoln, it was mostly sunny, with a temperature of 75. At Omaha, it was partly sunny, with a temperature of 70. At Norfolk, it was cloudy, with a temperature of 67. In eastern South Dakota, temperatures were between 59 and 63 degrees. Rain was falling at Mitchell and Yankton. At Sioux Falls, it was cloudy. And in southern Minnesota, temperatures were between 55 and 60 degrees. Rain was falling at Worthington, Marshall, Mankato, and Minneapolis. At Rochester, it was partly sunny. Once again, at noon, Sioux City had a temperature of 65. The current time is 12:42 p.m. Central Daylight Time. Operating on a frequency of 162.475 MHz, this is NOAA Weather Radio Station WXL62, broadcasting from a transmitter near Lawton, Iowa. Our program originates from the National Weather Service in Sioux Falls and serves Sioux City and the surrounding Siouxland area. This hazardous weather outlook is for northwest Iowa and west central Iowa. For today and tonight, scattered showers and thunderstorms will continue to develop this morning as they lift northeastwards. A few stronger storms could produce up to half-dollar-size hail before things transition into a locally heavy rain threat. While some uncertainty remains, a few additional strong storms could develop this afternoon and evening, mainly between 5 p.m. to 10 p.m. All modes of severe weather will be possible, so have multiple ways to receive warning information. For Tuesday through Sunday, an active pattern aloft will lead to multiple rain chances during the upcoming week. Make sure to monitor your local forecast, especially if you have any outdoor plans. Spotter activation may be needed. Your National Weather Service forecast for Siouxland. This afternoon, mostly cloudy. A chance of showers with a slight chance of thunderstorms early, then a chance of showers and thunderstorms. Highs in the mid-70s. Southeast winds 15 to 20 miles an hour with gusts up to 40 miles an hour. Chance of rain 50%. Tonight, a chance of thunderstorms. A chance of showers in the evening, then showers likely after midnight. Humid with lows in the upper 50s. South winds 10 to 15 miles an hour with gusts up to 30 miles an hour, becoming northwest around 5 miles an hour after midnight. Chance of rain 70%. Tuesday, partly sunny with a slight chance of showers in the morning, then sunny in the afternoon. Highs in the lower 70s. North winds 5 to 10 miles an hour. Chance of rain 20%. Tuesday night, mostly clear in the evening, then partly cloudy with a slight chance of showers after midnight. Lows in the mid-50s. Northeast winds around 5 miles an hour. Chance of rain 20%. Wednesday, mostly cloudy with a slight chance of thunderstorms. A chance of showers, mainly in the morning. Highs in the lower 70s. Southeast winds 5 to 10 miles an hour with gusts up to 20 miles an hour. Chance of rain 50%. Wednesday night, mostly cloudy. A slight chance of showers in the evening, then a chance of showers after midnight. Lows in the lower 60s. Chance of rain 50%. Thursday, mostly cloudy. A chance of showers in the morning. Highs in the upper 70s. Chance of rain 50%. Thursday night, mostly cloudy with a chance of thunderstorms. A chance of showers in the evening, then showers likely after midnight. Lows in the mid-60s. Chance of rain 60%. Friday, mostly sunny. A chance of showers in the morning. Highs in the lower 80s. Chance of rain 50%. Friday night, showers likely with a chance of thunderstorms. Lows in the mid-60s. Chance of rain 70%. Saturday, mostly cloudy in the morning, then becoming partly sunny. A 40% chance of showers. Highs in the upper 70s. Saturday night, mostly cloudy with a chance of showers. Lows in the upper 50s.
chance of rain 40%. Sunday, partly sunny. Highs in the lower 70s. At noon, in Sioux City, the temperature was 65 and the dew point 61. The relative humidity was 87%. Wind was southeast at 14 miles an hour, gusting to 26. The pressure was 29.84 inches and falling. Elsewhere in northwest Iowa, Morris was cloudy and 59. Sheldon was cloudy and 57. Spencer was partly sunny and 57. Storm Lake was partly sunny and 57. Other conditions across the northern plains, farther east in Iowa, temperatures were between 58 and 60 degrees. At Des Moines, a thunderstorm was reported. At Waterloo, rain was falling. At Cedar Rapids, it was cloudy. In eastern Nebraska at Lincoln, it was mostly sunny, with a temperature of 75. At Omaha, it was partly sunny, with a temperature of 70. At Norfolk, it was cloudy, with a temperature of 67. In eastern South Dakota, temperatures were between 59 and 63 degrees. Rain was falling at Mitchell and Yankton. At Sioux Falls, it was cloudy. And in southern Minnesota, temperatures were between 55 and 60 degrees. Rain was falling at Worthington, Marshall, Mankato, and Minneapolis. At Rochester, it was partly sunny. Once again, at noon, Sioux City had a temperature of 65. The current time is 12:48 p.m. Central Daylight Time. Operating on a frequency of 162.475 megahertz, this is NOAA Weather Radio Station WXL62, broadcasting from a transmitter near Lawton, Iowa. Our program originates from the National Weather Service in Sioux Falls and serves Sioux City and the surrounding Siouxland area. This hazardous weather outlook is for northwest Iowa and west central Iowa. For today and tonight, scattered showers and thunderstorms will continue to develop this morning as they lift northeastwards. A few stronger storms could produce up to half-dollar size hail before things transition into a locally heavy rain threat. While some uncertainty remains, a few additional strong storms could develop this afternoon and evening, mainly between 5 p.m. to 10 p.m. All modes of severe weather will be possible, so have multiple ways to receive warning information. For Tuesday through Sunday, an active pattern aloft will lead to multiple rain chances during the upcoming week. Make sure to monitor your local forecast, especially if you have any outdoor plans. Spotter activation may be needed. Your National Weather Service forecast for Siouxland. This afternoon, mostly cloudy. A chance of showers with a slight chance of thunderstorms early, then a chance of showers and thunderstorms. Highs in the mid-70s. Southeast winds 15 to 20 miles an hour with gusts up to 40 miles an hour. Chance of rain 50%. Tonight, a chance of thunderstorms. A chance of showers in the evening, then showers likely after midnight. Humid with lows in the upper 50s. South winds 10 to 15 miles an hour with gusts up to 30 miles an hour, becoming northwest around 5 miles an hour after midnight. Chance of rain 70%. Tuesday, partly sunny with a slight chance of showers in the morning, then sunny in the afternoon. Highs in the lower 70s. North winds 5 to 10 miles an hour. Chance of rain 20%. Tuesday night, mostly clear in the evening, then partly cloudy with a slight chance of showers after midnight. Lows in the mid-50s. Northeast winds around 5 miles an hour. Chance of rain 20%. Wednesday, mostly cloudy with a slight chance of thunderstorms. A chance of showers, mainly in the morning. Highs in the lower 70s. Southeast winds 5 to 10 miles an hour with gusts up to 20 miles an hour. Chance of rain 50%. Wednesday night, mostly cloudy. A slight chance of showers in the evening, then a chance of showers after midnight. Lows in the lower 60s. Chance of rain 50%. Thursday, mostly cloudy. A chance of showers in the morning. Highs in the upper 70s. Chance of rain 50%. Thursday night, mostly cloudy with a chance of thunderstorms. A chance of showers in the evening, then showers likely after midnight.

Lows in the mid-60s. Chance of rain 60%. Friday, mostly sunny. A chance of showers in the morning. Highs in the lower 80s. Chance of rain 50%. Friday night, showers likely with a chance of thunderstorms. Lows in the mid-60s. Chance of rain 70%. Saturday, mostly cloudy in the morning, then becoming partly sunny. A 40% chance of showers. Highs in the upper 70s. Saturday night, mostly cloudy with a chance of showers. Lows in the upper 50s. Chance of rain 40%. Sunday, partly sunny. Highs in the lower 70s. At noon, in Sioux City, the temperature was 65 and the dew point 61. The relative humidity was 87%. Wind was southeast at 14 miles an hour, gusting to 26. The pressure was 29.84 inches and falling. Elsewhere in northwest Iowa, Morris was cloudy and 59. Sheldon was cloudy and 57. Spencer was partly sunny and 57. Storm Lake was partly sunny and 57. Other conditions across the northern plains, farther east in Iowa, temperatures were between 58 and 60 degrees. At Des Moines, a thunderstorm was reported. At Waterloo, rain was falling. At Cedar Rapids, it was cloudy. In eastern Nebraska at Lincoln, it was mostly sunny, with a temperature of 75. At Omaha, it was partly sunny, with a temperature of 70. At Norfolk, it was cloudy, with a temperature of 67. In eastern South Dakota, temperatures were between 59 and 63 degrees. Rain was falling at Mitchell and Yankton. At Sioux Falls, it was cloudy. And in southern Minnesota, temperatures were between 55 and 60 degrees. Rain was falling at Worthington, Marshall, Mankato, and Minneapolis. At Rochester, it was partly sunny. Once again, at noon, Sioux City had a temperature of 65. The current time is 12:54 p.m. Central Daylight Time. Operating on a frequency of 162.475 MHz, this is NOAA Weather Radio Station WXL62, broadcasting from a transmitter near Lawton, Iowa. Our program originates from the National Weather Service in Sioux Falls and serves Sioux City and the surrounding Siouxland area. This hazardous weather outlook is for northwest Iowa and west central Iowa. For today and tonight, scattered showers and thunderstorms will continue to develop this morning as they lift northeastwards. A few stronger storms could produce up to half-dollar size hail before things transition into a locally heavy rain threat. While some uncertainty remains, a few additional strong storms could develop this afternoon and evening, mainly between 5 p.m. to 10 p.m. All modes of severe weather will be possible, so have multiple ways to receive warning information. For Tuesday through Sunday, an active pattern aloft will lead to multiple rain chances during the upcoming week. Make sure to monitor your local forecast, especially if you have any outdoor plans. Spotter activation may be needed. Your National Weather Service forecast for Siouxland. This afternoon, mostly cloudy. A chance of showers with a slight chance of thunderstorms early, then a chance of showers and thunderstorms. Highs in the mid-70s. Southeast winds 15 to 20 miles an hour with gusts up to 40 miles an hour. Chance of rain 50%. Tonight, a chance of thunderstorms. A chance of showers in the evening, then showers likely after midnight. Humid with lows in the upper 50s. South winds 10 to 15 miles an hour with gusts up to 30 miles an hour, becoming northwest around 5 miles an hour after midnight. Chance of rain 70%. Tuesday, partly sunny with a slight chance of showers in the morning, then sunny in the afternoon. Highs in the lower 70s. North winds 5 to 10 miles an hour. Chance of rain 20%. Tuesday night, mostly clear in the evening, then partly cloudy with a slight chance of showers after midnight. Lows in the mid-50s. Northeast winds around 5 miles an hour. Chance of rain 20%. Wednesday, mostly cloudy with a slight chance of thunderstorms. A chance of showers, mainly in the morning. Highs in the lower 70s.

highs in the lower 80s. Chance of rain 50%. Friday night, showers likely with a chance of thunderstorms. Lows in the mid-60s. Chance of rain 70%. Saturday, mostly cloudy in the morning, then becoming partly sunny. A 40% chance of showers. Highs in the upper 70s. Saturday night, mostly cloudy with a chance of showers. Lows in the upper 50s. Chance of rain 40%. Sunday, partly sunny. Highs in the lower 70s. At noon, in Sioux City, the temperature was 65 and the dew point 61. The relative humidity was 87%. Wind was southeast at 14 miles an hour, gusting to 26. The pressure was 29.84 inches and falling. Elsewhere in northwest Iowa, Morris was cloudy and 59. Sheldon was cloudy and 57. Spencer was partly sunny and 57. Storm Lake was partly sunny and 57. Other conditions across the northern plains, farther east in Iowa, temperatures were between 58 and 60 degrees. At Des Moines, a thunderstorm was reported. At Waterloo, rain was falling. At Cedar Rapids, it was cloudy. In eastern Nebraska at Lincoln, it was mostly sunny, with a temperature of 75. At Omaha, it was partly sunny, with a temperature of 70. At Norfolk, it was cloudy, with a temperature of 67. In eastern South Dakota, temperatures were between 59 and 63 degrees. Rain was falling at Mitchell and Yankton. At Sioux Falls, it was cloudy. And in southern Minnesota, temperatures were between 55 and 60 degrees. Rain was falling at Worthington, Marshall, Mankato, and Minneapolis. At Rochester, it was partly sunny. Once again, at noon, Sioux City had a temperature of 65. The current time is 12:59 p.m. Central Daylight Time. Operating on a frequency of 162.475 MHz, this is NOAA Weather Radio Station WXL62, broadcasting from a transmitter near Lawton, Iowa. Our program originates from the National Weather Service in Sioux Falls and serves Sioux City and the surrounding Siouxland area. This hazardous weather outlook is for northwest Iowa and west central Iowa. For today and tonight, scattered showers and thunderstorms will continue to develop this morning as they lift northeastwards. A few stronger storms could produce up to half-dollar size hail before things transition into a locally heavy rain threat. While some uncertainty remains, a few additional strong storms could develop this afternoon and evening, mainly between 5 p.m. to 10 p.m. All modes of severe weather will be possible, so have multiple ways to receive warning information. For Tuesday through Sunday, an active pattern aloft will lead to multiple rain chances during the upcoming week. Make sure to monitor your local forecast, especially if you have any outdoor plans. Spotter activation may be needed. Your National Weather Service forecast for Siouxland. This afternoon, mostly cloudy. A chance of showers with a slight chance of thunderstorms early, then a chance of showers and thunderstorms. Highs in the mid-70s. Southeast winds 15 to 20 miles an hour with gusts up to 40 miles an hour. Chance of rain 50%. Tonight, a chance of thunderstorms. A chance of showers in the evening, then showers likely after midnight. Humid with lows in the upper 50s. South winds 10 to 15 miles an hour with gusts up to 30 miles an hour, becoming northwest around 5 miles an hour after midnight. Chance of rain 70%. Tuesday, partly sunny with a slight chance of showers in the morning, then sunny in the afternoon. Highs in the lower 70s. North winds 5 to 10 miles an hour. Chance of rain 20%. Tuesday night, mostly clear in the evening, then partly cloudy with a slight chance of showers after midnight. Lows in the mid-50s. Northeast winds around 5 miles an hour. Chance of rain 20%. Wednesday, mostly cloudy with a slight chance of thunderstorms. A chance of showers, mainly in the morning. Highs in the lower 70s. Southeast winds 5 to 10 miles an hour with gusts up to 20 miles an hour. Chance of rain 50%. Wednesday night.

mostly cloudy. A slight chance of showers in the evening, then a chance of showers after midnight. Lows in the lower 60s. Chance of rain 50%. Thursday, mostly cloudy. A chance of showers in the morning. Highs in the upper 70s. Chance of rain 50%. Thursday night, mostly cloudy with a chance of thunderstorms. A chance of showers in the evening, then showers likely after midnight. Lows in the mid-60s. Chance of rain 60%. Friday, mostly sunny. A chance of showers in the morning. Highs in the lower 80s. Chance of rain 50%. Friday night, showers likely with a chance of thunderstorms. Lows in the mid-60s. Chance of rain 70%. Saturday, mostly cloudy in the morning, then becoming partly sunny. A 40% chance of showers. Highs in the upper 70s. Saturday night, mostly cloudy with a chance of showers. Lows in the upper 50s. Chance of rain 40%. Sunday, partly sunny. Highs in the lower 70s. At 1 p.m., in Sioux City, the temperature was 66 and the dew point 62. The relative humidity was 87%. Wind was southeast at 14 miles an hour, gusting to 24. The pressure was 29.81 inches and falling. Elsewhere in northwest Iowa, Morris had rain and 61. Sheldon was partly sunny and 57. Spencer had light rain and 56. Storm Lake was cloudy and 57. Other conditions across the northern plains, farther east in Iowa, temperatures were between 58 and 60 degrees. Rain was falling at Cedar Rapids and Waterloo. At Des Moines, it was cloudy. In eastern Nebraska, it was partly sunny, and temperatures were between 71 and 75 degrees. In eastern South Dakota, it was cloudy, and temperatures were between 61 and 66 degrees. And in southern Minnesota, temperatures were between 56 and 60 degrees. Rain was falling at Worthington, Mankato, and Rochester. It was cloudy at Marshall and Minneapolis. Once again, at 1 p.m. Sioux City had a temperature of 66. The current time is 1:05 p.m. Central Daylight Time. Operating on a frequency of 162.475 MHz, this is NOAA Weather Radio Station WXL62, broadcasting from a transmitter near Lawton, Iowa. Our program originates from the National Weather Service in Sioux Falls and serves Sioux City and the surrounding Siouxland area. This hazardous weather outlook is for northwest Iowa and west central Iowa. For today and tonight, scattered showers and thunderstorms will continue to develop this morning as they lift northeastwards. A few stronger storms could produce up to half-dollar size hail before things transition into a locally heavy rain threat. While some uncertainty remains, a few additional strong storms could develop this afternoon and evening, mainly between 5 p.m. to 10 p.m. All modes of severe weather will be possible, so have multiple ways to receive warning information. For Tuesday through Sunday, an active pattern aloft will lead to multiple rain chances during the upcoming week. Make sure to monitor your local forecast, especially if you have any outdoor plans. Spotter activation may be needed. Your National Weather Service forecast for Siouxland. This afternoon, mostly cloudy. A chance of showers with a slight chance of thunderstorms early, then a chance of showers and thunderstorms. Highs in the mid-70s. Southeast winds 15 to 20 miles an hour with gusts up to 40 miles an hour. Chance of rain 50%. Tonight, a chance of thunderstorms. A chance of showers in the evening, then showers likely after midnight. Humid with lows in the upper 50s. South winds 10 to 15 miles an hour with gusts up to 30 miles an hour, becoming northwest around 5 miles an hour after midnight. Chance of rain 70%. Tuesday, partly sunny with a slight chance of showers in the morning, then sunny in the afternoon. Highs in the lower 70s. North winds 5 to 10 miles an hour. Chance of rain 20%. Tuesday night, mostly clear in the evening, then partly cloudy with a slight chance of showers after midnight. Lows in the mid-50s. Northeast.

winds around 5 miles an hour. Chance of rain 20%. Wednesday, mostly cloudy with a slight chance of thunderstorms. A chance of showers, mainly in the morning. Highs in the lower 70s. Southeast winds 5 to 10 miles an hour with gusts up to 20 miles an hour. Chance of rain 50%. Wednesday night, mostly cloudy. A slight chance of showers in the evening, then a chance of showers after midnight. Lows in the lower 60s. Chance of rain 50%. Thursday, mostly cloudy. A chance of showers in the morning. Highs in the upper 70s. Chance of rain 50%. Thursday night, mostly cloudy with a chance of thunderstorms. A chance of showers in the evening, then showers likely after midnight. Lows in the mid-60s. Chance of rain 60%. Friday, mostly sunny. A chance of showers in the morning. Highs in the lower 80s. Chance of rain 50%. Friday night, showers likely with a chance of thunderstorms. Lows in the mid-60s. Chance of rain 70%. Saturday, mostly cloudy in the morning, then becoming partly sunny. A 40% chance of showers. Highs in the upper 70s. Saturday night, mostly cloudy with a chance of showers. Lows in the upper 50s. Chance of rain 40%. Sunday, partly sunny. Highs in the lower 70s. At 1 p.m., in Sioux City, the temperature was 66 and the dew point 62. The relative humidity was 87%. Wind was southeast at 14 miles an hour, gusting to 24. The pressure was 29.81 inches and falling. Elsewhere in northwest Iowa, Morris had rain and 61. Sheldon was partly sunny and 57. Spencer had light rain and 56. Storm Lake was cloudy and 57. Other conditions across the northern plains, farther east in Iowa, temperatures were between 58 and 60 degrees. Rain was falling at Cedar Rapids and Waterloo. At Des Moines, it was cloudy. In eastern Nebraska, it was partly sunny, and temperatures were between 71 and 75 degrees. In eastern South Dakota, it was cloudy, and temperatures were between 61 and 66 degrees. And in southern Minnesota, temperatures were between 56 and 60 degrees. Rain was falling at Worthington, Mankato, and Rochester. It was cloudy at Marshall and Minneapolis. Once again, at 1 p.m. Sioux City had a temperature of 66. At 1 p.m., in Sioux City, the temperature was 66 and the dew point 62. The relative humidity was 87%. Wind was southeast at 14 miles an hour, gusting to 24. The pressure was 29.81 inches and falling. Elsewhere in northwest Iowa, Morris had rain and 61. Sheldon was partly sunny and 57. Spencer had light rain and 56. Storm Lake was cloudy and 57. Other conditions across the northern plains, farther east in Iowa, temperatures were between 58 and 60 degrees. Rain was falling at Cedar Rapids and Waterloo. At Des Moines, it was cloudy. In eastern Nebraska, it was partly sunny, and temperatures were between 71 and 75 degrees. In eastern South Dakota, it was cloudy, and temperatures were between 61 and 66 degrees. And in southern Minnesota, temperatures were between 56 and 60 degrees. Rain was falling at Worthington, Mankato, and Rochester. It was cloudy at Marshall and Minneapolis. Once again, at 1 p.m. Sioux City had a temperature of 66. The current time is 1:12 p.m. Central Daylight Time. Operating on a frequency of 162.475 MHz, this is NOAA Weather Radio Station WXL62, broadcasting from a transmitter near Lawton, Iowa. Our program originates from the National Weather Service in Sioux Falls and serves Sioux City and the surrounding Siouxland area. This hazardous weather outlook is for northwest Iowa and west central Iowa. For today and tonight, scattered showers and thunderstorms will continue to develop this morning as they lift northeastwards. A few stronger storms could produce up to half-dollar size hail before things transition

to a locally heavy rain threat. While some uncertainty remains, a few additional strong storms could develop this afternoon and evening, mainly between 5 p.m. to 10 p.m. All modes of severe weather will be possible, so have multiple ways to receive warning information. For Tuesday through Sunday, an active pattern aloft will lead to multiple rain chances during the upcoming week. Make sure to monitor your local forecast, especially if you have any outdoor plans. Spotter activation may be needed. Your National Weather Service forecast for Siouxland. This afternoon, mostly cloudy. A chance of showers with a slight chance of thunderstorms early, then a chance of showers and thunderstorms. Highs in the mid-70s. Southeast winds 15 to 20 miles an hour with gusts up to 40 miles an hour. Chance of rain 50%. Tonight, a chance of thunderstorms. A chance of showers in the evening, then showers likely after midnight. Humid with lows in the upper 50s. South winds 10 to 15 miles an hour with gusts up to 30 miles an hour, becoming northwest around 5 miles an hour after midnight. Chance of rain 70%. Tuesday, partly sunny with a slight chance of showers in the morning, then sunny in the afternoon. Highs in the lower 70s. North winds 5 to 10 miles an hour. Chance of rain 20%. Tuesday night, mostly clear in the evening, then partly cloudy with a slight chance of showers after midnight. Lows in the mid-50s. Northeast winds around 5 miles an hour. Chance of rain 20%. Wednesday, mostly cloudy with a slight chance of thunderstorms. A chance of showers, mainly in the morning. Highs in the lower 70s. Southeast winds 5 to 10 miles an hour with gusts up to 20 miles an hour. Chance of rain 50%. Wednesday night, mostly cloudy. A slight chance of showers in the evening, then a chance of showers after midnight. Lows in the lower 60s. Chance of rain 50%. Thursday, mostly cloudy. A chance of showers in the morning. Highs in the upper 70s. Chance of rain 50%. Thursday night, mostly cloudy with a chance of thunderstorms. A chance of showers in the evening, then showers likely after midnight. Lows in the mid-60s. Chance of rain 60%. Friday, mostly sunny. A chance of showers in the morning. Highs in the lower 80s. Chance of rain 50%. Friday night, showers likely with a chance of thunderstorms. Lows in the mid-60s. Chance of rain 70%. Saturday, mostly cloudy in the morning, then becoming partly sunny. A 40% chance of showers. Highs in the upper 70s. Saturday night, mostly cloudy with a chance of showers. Lows in the upper 50s. Chance of rain 40%. Sunday, partly sunny. Highs in the lower 70s. At 1 p.m., in Sioux City, the temperature was 66, and the dew point 62. The relative humidity was 87%. Wind was southeast at 14 miles an hour, gusting to 24. The pressure was 29.81 inches and falling. Elsewhere in northwest Iowa, Morris had rain and 61. Sheldon was partly sunny and 57. Spencer had light rain and 56. Storm Lake was cloudy and 57. Other conditions across the northern plains, farther east in Iowa, temperatures were between 58 and 60 degrees. Rain was falling at Cedar Rapids and Waterloo. At Des Moines, it was cloudy. In eastern Nebraska, it was partly sunny, and temperatures were between 71 and 75 degrees. In eastern South Dakota, it was cloudy, and temperatures were between 61 and 66 degrees. And in southern Minnesota, temperatures were between 56 and 60 degrees. Rain was falling at Worthington, Mankato, and Rochester. It was cloudy at Marshall and Minneapolis. Once again, at 1 p.m. Sioux City had a temperature of 66. The current time is 1:17 p.m. Central Daylight Time. Operating on a frequency of 162.475 MHz, this is NOAA Weather Radio Station WXL62, broadcasting from a transmitter near Lawton, Iowa. Our program originates

from the National Weather Service in Sioux Falls and serves Sioux City and the surrounding Siouxland area. This hazardous weather outlook is for northwest Iowa and west central Iowa. For today and tonight, scattered showers and thunderstorms will continue to develop this morning as they lift northeastwards. A few stronger storms could produce up to half-dollar-size hail before things transition into a locally heavy rain threat. While some uncertainty remains, a few additional strong storms could develop this afternoon and evening, mainly between 5 p.m. to 10 p.m. All modes of severe weather will be possible, so have multiple ways to receive warning information. For Tuesday through Sunday, an active pattern aloft will lead to multiple rain chances during the upcoming week. Make sure to monitor your local forecast, especially if you have any outdoor plans. Spotter activation may be needed. Your National Weather Service forecast for Siouxland. This afternoon, mostly cloudy. A chance of showers with a slight chance of thunderstorms early, then a chance of showers and thunderstorms. Highs in the mid-70s. Southeast winds 15 to 20 miles an hour with gusts up to 40 miles an hour. Chance of rain 50%. Tonight, a chance of thunderstorms. A chance of showers in the evening, then showers likely after midnight. Humid with lows in the upper 50s. South winds 10 to 15 miles an hour with gusts up to 30 miles an hour, becoming northwest around 5 miles an hour after midnight. Chance of rain 70%. Tuesday, partly sunny with a slight chance of showers in the morning, then sunny in the afternoon. Highs in the lower 70s. North winds 5 to 10 miles an hour. Chance of rain 20%. Tuesday night, mostly clear in the evening, then partly cloudy with a slight chance of showers after midnight. Lows in the mid-50s. Northeast winds around 5 miles an hour. Chance of rain 20%. Wednesday, mostly cloudy with a slight chance of thunderstorms. A chance of showers, mainly in the morning. Highs in the lower 70s. Southeast winds 5 to 10 miles an hour with gusts up to 20 miles an hour. Chance of rain 50%. Wednesday night, mostly cloudy. A slight chance of showers in the evening, then a chance of showers after midnight. Lows in the lower 60s. Chance of rain 50%. Thursday, mostly cloudy. A chance of showers in the morning. Highs in the upper 70s. Chance of rain 50%. Thursday night, mostly cloudy with a chance of thunderstorms. A chance of showers in the evening, then showers likely after midnight. Lows in the mid-60s. Chance of rain 60%. Friday, mostly sunny. A chance of showers in the morning. Highs in the lower 80s. Chance of rain 50%. Friday night, showers likely with a chance of thunderstorms. Lows in the mid-60s. Chance of rain 70%. Saturday, mostly cloudy in the morning, then becoming partly sunny. A 40% chance of showers. Highs in the upper 70s. Saturday night, mostly cloudy with a chance of showers. Lows in the upper 50s. Chance of rain 40%. Sunday, partly sunny. Highs in the lower 70s. At 1 p.m., in Sioux City, the temperature was 66, and the dew point 62. The relative humidity was 87%. Wind was southeast at 14 miles an hour, gusting to 24. The pressure was 29.81 inches and falling. Elsewhere in northwest Iowa, Morris had rain and 61. Sheldon was partly sunny and 57. Spencer had light rain and 56. Storm Lake was cloudy and 57. Other conditions across the northern plains, farther east in Iowa, temperatures were between 58 and 60 degrees. Rain was falling at Cedar Rapids and Waterloo. At Des Moines, it was cloudy. In eastern Nebraska, it was partly sunny, and temperatures were between 71 and 75 degrees. In eastern South Dakota, it was cloudy, and temperatures were between 61 and 66 degrees. And in southern Minnesota, temperatures were between 56 and 60 degrees. Rain was falling at Worthington, Mankato, and Rochester. It was cloudy at Marshall and Minneapolis.

once again, at 1 p.m. Sioux City had a temperature of 66. The current time is 1:22 p.m. Central Daylight Time. Operating on a frequency of 162.475 MHz, this is NOAA Weather Radio Station WXL62, broadcasting from a transmitter near Lawton, Iowa. Our program originates from the National Weather Service in Sioux Falls and serves Sioux City and the surrounding Siouxland area. This hazardous weather outlook is for northwest Iowa and west central Iowa. For today and tonight, scattered showers and thunderstorms will continue to develop this morning as they lift northeastwards. A few stronger storms could produce up to half-dollar size hail before things transition into a locally heavy rain threat. While some uncertainty remains, a few additional strong storms could develop this afternoon and evening, mainly between 5 p.m. to 10 p.m. All modes of severe weather will be possible, so have multiple ways to receive warning information. For Tuesday through Sunday, an active pattern aloft will lead to multiple rain chances during the upcoming week. Make sure to monitor your local forecast, especially if you have any outdoor plans. Spotter activation may be needed. Your National Weather Service forecast for Siouxland. This afternoon, mostly cloudy. A chance of showers with a slight chance of thunderstorms early, then a chance of showers and thunderstorms. Highs in the mid-70s. Southeast winds 15 to 20 miles an hour with gusts up to 40 miles an hour. Chance of rain 50%. Tonight, a chance of thunderstorms. A chance of showers in the evening, then showers likely after midnight. Humid with lows in the upper 50s. South winds 10 to 15 miles an hour with gusts up to 30 miles an hour, becoming northwest around 5 miles an hour after midnight. Chance of rain 70%. Tuesday, partly sunny with a slight chance of showers in the morning, then sunny in the afternoon. Highs in the lower 70s. North winds 5 to 10 miles an hour. Chance of rain 20%. Tuesday night, mostly clear in the evening, then partly cloudy with a slight chance of showers after midnight. Lows in the mid-50s. Northeast winds around 5 miles an hour. Chance of rain 20%. Wednesday, mostly cloudy with a slight chance of thunderstorms. A chance of showers, mainly in the morning. Highs in the lower 70s. Southeast winds 5 to 10 miles an hour with gusts up to 20 miles an hour. Chance of rain 50%. Wednesday night, mostly cloudy. A slight chance of showers in the evening, then a chance of showers after midnight. Lows in the lower 60s. Chance of rain 50%. Thursday, mostly cloudy. A chance of showers in the morning. Highs in the upper 70s. Chance of rain 50%. Thursday night, mostly cloudy with a chance of thunderstorms. A chance of showers in the evening, then showers likely after midnight. Lows in the mid-60s. Chance of rain 60%. Friday, mostly sunny. A chance of showers in the morning. Highs in the lower 80s. Chance of rain 50%. Friday night, showers likely with a chance of thunderstorms. Lows in the mid-60s. Chance of rain 70%. Saturday, mostly cloudy in the morning, then becoming partly sunny. A 40% chance of showers. Highs in the upper 70s. Saturday night, mostly cloudy with a chance of showers. Lows in the upper 50s. Chance of rain 40%. Sunday, partly sunny. Highs in the lower 70s. At 1 p.m., in Sioux City, the temperature was 66, and the dew point 62. The relative humidity was 87%. Wind was southeast at 14 miles an hour, gusting to 24. The pressure was 29.81 inches and falling. Elsewhere in northwest Iowa, Morris had rain and 61. Sheldon was partly sunny and 57. Spencer had light rain and 56. Storm Lake was cloudy and 57. Other conditions across the northern plains, farther east in Iowa, temperatures were between 58 and 60 degrees. Rain was falling at Cedar Rapids and Waterloo. At Des Moines, it was cloudy. In eastern Nebraska, it was partly sunny, and temperatures
between 71 and 75 degrees. In eastern South Dakota, it was cloudy, and temperatures were between 61 and 66 degrees. And in southern Minnesota, temperatures were between 56 and 60 degrees. Rain was falling at Worthington, Mankato, and Rochester. It was cloudy at Marshall and Minneapolis. Once again, at 1 p.m. Sioux City had a temperature of 66. The current time is 1:28 p.m. Central Daylight Time. Operating on a frequency of 162.475 MHz, this is NOAA Weather Radio Station WXL62, broadcasting from a transmitter near Lawton, Iowa. Our program originates from the National Weather Service in Sioux Falls and serves Sioux City and the surrounding Siouxland area. This hazardous weather outlook is for northwest Iowa and west central Iowa. For today and tonight, scattered showers and thunderstorms will continue to develop this morning as they lift northeastwards. A few stronger storms could produce up to half-dollar size hail before things transition into a locally heavy rain threat. While some uncertainty remains, a few additional strong storms could develop this afternoon and evening, mainly between 5 p.m. to 10 p.m. All modes of severe weather will be possible, so have multiple ways to receive warning information. For Tuesday through Sunday, an active pattern aloft will lead to multiple rain chances during the upcoming week. Make sure to monitor your local forecast, especially if you have any outdoor plans. Spotter activation may be needed. Your National Weather Service forecast for Siouxland. This afternoon, mostly cloudy. A chance of showers with a slight chance of thunderstorms early, then a chance of showers and thunderstorms. Highs in the mid-70s. Southeast winds 15 to 20 miles an hour with gusts up to 40 miles an hour. Chance of rain 50%. Tonight, a chance of thunderstorms. A chance of showers in the evening, then showers likely after midnight. Humid with lows in the upper 50s. South winds 10 to 15 miles an hour with gusts up to 30 miles an hour, becoming northwest around 5 miles an hour after midnight. Chance of rain 70%. Tuesday, partly sunny with a slight chance of showers in the morning, then sunny in the afternoon. Highs in the lower 70s. North winds 5 to 10 miles an hour. Chance of rain 20%. Tuesday night, mostly clear in the evening, then partly cloudy with a slight chance of showers after midnight. Lows in the mid-50s. Northeast winds around 5 miles an hour. Chance of rain 20%. Wednesday, mostly cloudy with a slight chance of thunderstorms. A chance of showers, mainly in the morning. Highs in the lower 70s. Southeast winds 5 to 10 miles an hour with gusts up to 20 miles an hour. Chance of rain 50%. Wednesday night, mostly cloudy. A slight chance of showers in the evening, then a chance of showers after midnight. Lows in the lower 60s. Chance of rain 50%. Thursday, mostly cloudy. A chance of showers in the morning. Highs in the upper 70s. Chance of rain 50%. Thursday night, mostly cloudy with a chance of thunderstorms. A chance of showers in the evening, then showers likely after midnight. Lows in the mid-60s. Chance of rain 60%. Friday, mostly sunny. A chance of showers in the morning. Highs in the lower 80s. Chance of rain 50%. Friday night, showers likely with a chance of thunderstorms. Lows in the mid-60s. Chance of rain 70%. Saturday, mostly cloudy in the morning, then becoming partly sunny. A 40% chance of showers. Highs in the upper 70s. Saturday night, mostly cloudy with a chance of showers. Lows in the upper 50s. Chance of rain 40%. Sunday, partly sunny. Highs in the lower 70s. At 1 p.m., in Sioux City, the temperature was 66 and the dew point 62. The relative humidity was 87%. Wind was southeast at 14 miles an hour, gusting to 24. The pressure was 29.81 inches and falling. Elsewhere in northwest Iowa, Morris had rain and 61. Sheldon was partly sunny and 57.

Spencer had light rain and 56. Storm Lake was cloudy and 57. Other conditions across the northern plains, farther east in Iowa, temperatures were between 58 and 60 degrees. Rain was falling at Cedar Rapids and Waterloo. At Des Moines, it was cloudy. In eastern Nebraska, it was partly sunny, and temperatures were between 71 and 75 degrees. In eastern South Dakota, it was at Des Moines, it was cloudy. In eastern Nebraska, it was partly sunny, and temperatures were between 71 and 75 degrees. In eastern South Dakota, it was cloudy, and temperatures were between 61 and 66 degrees. And in southern Minnesota, temperatures were between 56 and 60 degrees. Rain was falling at Worthington, Mankato, and Rochester. It was cloudy at Marshall and Minneapolis. Once again, at 1 p.m. Sioux City had a temperature of 66. The current time is 1:33 p.m. Central Daylight Time. Operating on a frequency of 162.475 MHz, this is NOAA Weather Radio Station WXL62, broadcasting from a transmitter near Lawton, Iowa. Our program originates from the National Weather Service in Sioux Falls and serves Sioux City and the surrounding Siouxland area. This hazardous weather outlook is for northwest Iowa and west central Iowa. For today and tonight, scattered showers and thunderstorms will continue to develop this morning as they lift northeastwards. A few stronger storms could produce up to half-dollar size hail before things transition into a locally heavy rain threat. While some uncertainty remains, a few additional strong storms could develop this afternoon and evening, mainly between 5 p.m. to 10 p.m. All modes of severe weather will be possible, so have multiple ways to receive warning information. For Tuesday through Sunday, an active pattern aloft will lead to multiple rain chances during the upcoming week. Make sure to monitor your local forecast, especially if you have any outdoor plans. Spotter activation may be needed. Your National Weather Service forecast for Siouxland. This afternoon, mostly cloudy. A chance of showers with a slight chance of thunderstorms early, then a chance of showers and thunderstorms. Highs in the mid-70s. Southeast winds 15 to 20 miles an hour with gusts up to 40 miles an hour. Chance of rain 50%. Tonight, a chance of thunderstorms. A chance of showers in the evening, then showers likely after midnight. Humid with lows in the upper 50s. South winds 10 to 15 miles an hour with gusts up to 30 miles an hour, becoming northwest around 5 miles an hour after midnight. Chance of rain 70%. Tuesday, partly sunny with a slight chance of showers in the morning, then sunny in the afternoon. Highs in the lower 70s. North winds 5 to 10 miles an hour. Chance of rain 20%. Tuesday night, mostly clear in the evening, then partly cloudy with a slight chance of showers after midnight. Lows in the mid-50s. Northeast winds around 5 miles an hour. Chance of rain 20%. Wednesday, mostly cloudy with a slight chance of thunderstorms. A chance of showers, mainly in the morning. Highs in the lower 70s. Southeast winds 5 to 10 miles an hour with gusts up to 20 miles an hour. Chance of rain 50%. Wednesday night, mostly cloudy. A slight chance of showers in the evening, then a chance of showers after midnight. Lows in the lower 60s. Chance of rain 50%. Thursday, mostly cloudy. A chance of showers in the morning. Highs in the upper 70s. Chance of rain 50%. Thursday night, mostly cloudy with a chance of thunderstorms. A chance of showers in the evening, then showers likely after midnight. Lows in the mid-60s. Chance of rain 60%. Friday, mostly sunny. A chance of showers in the morning. Highs in the lower 80s. Chance of rain 50%. Friday night, showers likely with a chance of thunderstorms. Lows in the mid-60s. Chance of rain 70%. Saturday, mostly cloudy in the morning, then becoming partly sunny. A 40% chance of showers. Highs in the upper 70s. Saturday night, mostly cloudy with a chance of showers.

lows in the upper 50s. Chance of rain 40%. Sunday, partly sunny. Highs in the lower 70s. Your National Weather Service forecast for Sioux Land. This afternoon, mostly cloudy with a chance of showers and thunderstorms. Highs in the mid-70s. South winds 15 to 20 miles an hour with gusts up to 40 miles an hour. Chance of rain 50%. Tonight, a chance of thunderstorms. A chance of showers in the evening, then showers likely after midnight. Humid with lows in the upper 50s. South winds 10 to 15 miles an hour with gusts up to 30 miles an hour, becoming northwest around 5 miles an hour after midnight. Chance of rain 70%. Tuesday, partly sunny with a slight chance of showers in the morning, then sunny in the afternoon. Highs in the lower 70s. North winds 5 to 10 miles an hour. Chance of rain 20%. Tuesday night, mostly clear in the evening, then partly cloudy with a slight chance of showers after midnight. Lows in the mid-50s. Northeast winds around 5 miles an hour. Chance of rain 20%. Wednesday, mostly cloudy with a slight chance of thunderstorms. A chance of showers, mainly in the morning. Highs in the lower 70s. Southeast winds 5 to 10 miles an hour with gusts up to 20 miles an hour. Chance of rain 50%. Wednesday night, mostly cloudy. A slight chance of showers in the evening, then a chance of showers after midnight. Lows in the lower 60s. Chance of rain 50%. Thursday, mostly cloudy. A chance of showers in the morning. Highs in the upper 70s. Chance of rain 50%. Thursday night, mostly cloudy with a chance of thunderstorms. A chance of showers in the evening, then showers likely after midnight. Lows in the mid-60s. Chance of rain 60%. Friday, mostly cloudy in the morning, then becoming mostly sunny. A chance of showers. Highs in the lower 80s. Chance of rain 50%. Friday night, showers likely with a chance of thunderstorms. Lows in the mid-60s. Chance of rain 70%. Saturday, mostly cloudy in the morning, then becoming partly sunny. A 40% chance of showers. Highs in the mid-70s. Saturday night, mostly cloudy with a chance of showers. Lows in the upper 50s. Chance of rain 40%. Sunday, mostly cloudy in the morning, then becoming partly sunny. Highs in the lower 70s. At 1 p.m., in Sioux City, the temperature was 66, and the dew point 62. The relative humidity was 87%. Wind was southeast at 14 miles an hour, gusting to 24. The pressure was 29.81 inches and falling. Elsewhere in northwest Iowa, Morris had rain and 61. Sheldon was partly sunny and 57. Spencer had light rain and 56. Storm Lake was cloudy and 57. Other conditions across the northern plains, farther east in Iowa, temperatures were between 58 and 60 degrees. Rain was falling at Cedar Rapids and Waterloo. At Des Moines, it was cloudy. In eastern Nebraska, it was partly sunny, and temperatures were between 71 and 75 degrees. In eastern South Dakota, it was cloudy, and temperatures were between 61 and 66 degrees. And in southern Minnesota, temperatures were between 56 and 60 degrees. Rain was falling at Worthington, Mankato, and Rochester. It was cloudy at Marshall and Minneapolis. Once again, at 1 p.m. Sioux City had a temperature of 66. The current time is 1:41 p.m. Central Daylight Time. Operating on a frequency of 162.475 MHz, this is NOAA Weather Radio Station WXL62, broadcasting from a transmitter near Lawton, Iowa. Our program originates from the National Weather Service in Sioux Falls and serves Sioux City and the surrounding Sioux Land area. This hazardous weather outlook is for northwest Iowa and west central Iowa. For today and tonight, scattered showers and thunderstorms will continue to develop this morning as they lift northeastwards. A few stronger storms could produce up to half-dollar size hail before things

transition into a locally heavy rain threat. While some uncertainty remains, a few additional strong storms could develop this afternoon and evening, mainly between 5 p.m. to 10 p.m. All modes of severe weather will be possible, so have multiple ways to receive warning information. For Tuesday through Sunday, an active pattern aloft will lead to multiple rain chances during the upcoming week. Make sure to monitor your local forecast, especially if you have any outdoor plans. Spotter activation may be needed. Your National Weather Service forecast for Siouxland. This afternoon, mostly cloudy with a chance of showers and thunderstorms. Highs in the mid-70s. South winds 15 to 20 miles an hour with gusts up to 40 miles an hour. Chance of rain 50%. Tonight, a chance of thunderstorms. A chance of showers in the evening, then showers likely after midnight. Humid with lows in the upper 50s. South winds 10 to 15 miles an hour with gusts up to 30 miles an hour, becoming northwest around 5 miles an hour after midnight. Chance of rain 70%. Tuesday, partly sunny with a slight chance of showers in the morning, then sunny in the afternoon. Highs in the lower 70s. North winds 5 to 10 miles an hour. Chance of rain 20%. Tuesday night, mostly clear in the evening, then partly cloudy with a slight chance of showers after midnight. Lows in the mid-50s. Northeast winds around 5 miles an hour. Chance of rain 20%. Wednesday, mostly cloudy with a slight chance of thunderstorms. A chance of showers, mainly in the morning. Highs in the lower 70s. Southeast winds 5 to 10 miles an hour with gusts up to 20 miles an hour. Chance of rain 50%. Wednesday night, mostly cloudy. A slight chance of showers in the evening, then a chance of showers after midnight. Lows in the lower 60s. Chance of rain 50%. Thursday, mostly cloudy. A chance of showers in the morning. Highs in the upper 70s. Chance of rain 50%. Thursday night, mostly cloudy with a chance of thunderstorms. A chance of showers in the evening, then showers likely after midnight. Lows in the mid-60s. Chance of rain 60%. Friday, mostly cloudy in the morning, then becoming mostly sunny. A chance of showers. Highs in the lower 80s. Chance of rain 50%. Friday night, showers likely with a chance of thunderstorms. Lows in the mid-60s. Chance of rain 70%. Saturday, mostly cloudy in the morning, then becoming partly sunny. A 40% chance of showers. Highs in the mid-70s. Saturday night, mostly cloudy with a chance of showers. Lows in the upper 50s. Chance of rain 40%. Sunday, mostly cloudy in the morning, then becoming partly sunny. Highs in the lower 70s. At 1 p.m., in Sioux City, the temperature was 66, and the dew point 62. The relative humidity was 87%. Wind was southeast at 14 miles an hour, gusting to 24. The pressure was 29.81 inches and falling. Elsewhere in northwest Iowa, Mars had rain and 61. Sheldon was partly sunny and 57. Spencer had light rain and 56. Storm Lake was cloudy and 57. Other conditions across the northern plains, farther east in Iowa, temperatures were between 58 and 60 degrees. Rain was falling at Cedar Rapids and Waterloo. At Des Moines, it was cloudy. In eastern Nebraska, it was partly sunny, and temperatures were between 71 and 75 degrees. In eastern South Dakota, it was cloudy, and temperatures were between 61 and 66 degrees. And in southern Minnesota, temperatures were between 56 and 60 degrees. Rain was falling at Worthington, Mankato, and Rochester. It was cloudy at Marshall and Minneapolis. Once again, at 1 p.m. Sioux City had a temperature of 66. The current time is 1:47 p.m. Central Daylight Time. Operating on a frequency of 162.475 MHz, this is NOAA Weather Radio Station WXL62, broadcasting from a transmitter near Lawton, Iowa.
Our program originates from the National Weather Service in Sioux Falls and serves Sioux City and the surrounding Siouxland area. This hazardous weather outlook is for northwest Iowa and west central Iowa. For today and tonight, scattered showers and thunderstorms will continue to develop this morning as they lift northeastwards. A few stronger storms could produce up to half-dollar size hail before things transition into a locally heavy rain threat. While some uncertainty remains, a few additional strong storms could develop this afternoon and evening, mainly between 5 p.m. to 10 p.m. All modes of severe weather will be possible, so have multiple ways to receive warning information. For Tuesday through Sunday, an active pattern aloft will lead to multiple rain chances during the upcoming week. Make sure to monitor your local forecast, especially if you have any outdoor plans. Spotter activation may be needed. Your National Weather Service forecast for Siouxland. This afternoon, mostly cloudy with a chance of showers and thunderstorms. Highs in the mid-70s. South winds 15 to 20 miles an hour with gusts up to 40 miles an hour. Chance of rain 50%. Tonight, a chance of thunderstorms. A chance of showers in the evening, then showers likely after midnight. Humid with lows in the upper 50s. South winds 10 to 15 miles an hour with gusts up to 30 miles an hour, becoming northwest around 5 miles an hour after midnight. Chance of rain 70%. Tuesday, partly sunny with a slight chance of showers in the morning, then sunny in the afternoon. Highs in the lower 70s. North winds 5 to 10 miles an hour. Chance of rain 20%. Tuesday night, mostly clear in the evening, then partly cloudy with a slight chance of showers after midnight. Lows in the mid-50s. Northeast winds around 5 miles an hour. Chance of rain 20%. Wednesday, mostly cloudy with a slight chance of thunderstorms. A chance of showers, mainly in the morning. Highs in the lower 70s. Southeast winds 5 to 10 miles an hour with gusts up to 20 miles an hour. Chance of rain 50%. Wednesday night, mostly cloudy. A slight chance of showers in the evening, then a chance of showers after midnight. Lows in the lower 60s. Chance of rain 50%. Thursday, mostly cloudy. A chance of showers in the morning. Highs in the upper 70s. Chance of rain 50%. Thursday night, mostly cloudy with a chance of thunderstorms. A chance of showers in the evening, then showers likely after midnight. Lows in the mid-60s. Chance of rain 60%. Friday, mostly cloudy in the morning, then becoming mostly sunny. A chance of showers. Highs in the lower 80s. Chance of rain 50%. Friday night, showers likely with a chance of thunderstorms. Lows in the mid-60s. Chance of rain 70%. Saturday, mostly cloudy in the morning, then becoming partly sunny. A 40% chance of showers. Highs in the mid-70s. Saturday night, mostly cloudy with a chance of showers. Lows in the upper 50s. Chance of rain 40%. Sunday, mostly cloudy in the morning, then becoming partly sunny. Highs in the lower 70s. At 1 p.m., in Sioux City, the temperature was 66, and the dew point 62. The relative humidity was 87%. Wind was southeast at 14 miles an hour, gusting to 24. The pressure was 29.81 inches and falling. Elsewhere in northwest Iowa, Morris had rain and 61. Sheldon was partly sunny and 57. Spencer had light rain and 56. Storm Lake was cloudy and 57. Other conditions across the northern plains, farther east in Iowa, temperatures were between 58 and 60 degrees. Rain was falling at Cedar Rapids and Waterloo. At Des Moines, it was cloudy. In eastern Nebraska, it was partly sunny, and temperatures were between 71 and 75 degrees. In eastern South Dakota, it was cloudy, and temperatures were between 61 and 66 degrees. And in southern Minnesota, temperatures were between 56 and 60 degrees. Rain was falling at Worthington, Mankato, and Rochester.
It was cloudy at Marshall and Minneapolis.

Once again, at 1 p.m. Sioux City had a temperature of 66. The current time is 1:52 p.m. Central Daylight Time. Operating on a frequency of 162.475 MHz, this is NOAA Weather Radio Station WXL62, broadcasting from a transmitter near Lawton, Iowa. Our program originates from the National Weather Service in Sioux Falls and serves Sioux City and the surrounding Siouxland area. This hazardous weather outlook is for northwest Iowa and west central Iowa. For today and tonight, scattered showers and thunderstorms will continue to develop this morning as they lift northeastwards. A few stronger storms could produce up to half-dollar size hail before things transition into a locally heavy rain threat. While some uncertainty remains, a few additional strong storms could develop this afternoon and evening, mainly between 5 p.m. to 10 p.m. All modes of severe weather will be possible, so have multiple ways to receive warning information. For Tuesday through Sunday, an active pattern aloft will lead to multiple rain chances during the upcoming week. Make sure to monitor your local forecast, especially if you have any outdoor plans. Spotter activation may be needed. Your National Weather Service forecast for Siouxland. This afternoon, mostly cloudy with a chance of showers and thunderstorms. Highs in the mid-70s. South winds 15 to 20 miles an hour with gusts up to 40 miles an hour. Chance of rain 50%. Tonight, a chance of thunderstorms. A chance of showers in the evening, then showers likely after midnight. Humid with lows in the upper 50s. South winds 10 to 15 miles an hour with gusts up to 30 miles an hour, becoming northwest around 5 miles an hour after midnight. Chance of rain 70%. Tuesday, partly sunny with a slight chance of showers in the morning, then sunny in the afternoon. Highs in the lower 70s. North winds 5 to 10 miles an hour. Chance of rain 20%. Tuesday night, mostly clear in the evening, then partly cloudy with a slight chance of showers after midnight. Lows in the mid-50s. Northeast winds around 5 miles an hour. Chance of rain 20%. Wednesday, mostly cloudy with a slight chance of thunderstorms. A chance of showers, mainly in the morning. Highs in the lower 70s. Southeast winds 5 to 10 miles an hour with gusts up to 20 miles an hour. Chance of rain 50%. Wednesday night, mostly cloudy. A slight chance of showers in the evening, then a chance of showers after midnight. Lows in the lower 60s. Chance of rain 50%. Thursday, mostly cloudy. A chance of showers in the morning. Highs in the upper 70s. Chance of rain 50%. Thursday night, mostly cloudy with a chance of thunderstorms. A chance of showers in the evening, then showers likely after midnight. Lows in the mid-60s. Chance of rain 60%. Friday, mostly cloudy in the morning, then becoming mostly sunny. A chance of showers. Highs in the lower 80s. Chance of rain 50%. Friday night, showers likely with a chance of thunderstorms. Lows in the mid-60s. Chance of rain 70%. Saturday, mostly cloudy in the morning, then becoming partly sunny. A 40% chance of showers. Highs in the mid-70s. Saturday night, mostly cloudy with a chance of showers. Lows in the upper 50s. Chance of rain 40%. Sunday, mostly cloudy in the morning, then becoming partly sunny. Highs in the lower 70s. At 1 p.m., in Sioux City, the temperature was 66, and the dew point 62. The relative humidity was 87%. Wind was southeast at 14 miles an hour, gusting to 24. The pressure was 29.81 inches and falling. Elsewhere in northwest Iowa, Morris had rain and 61. Sheldon was partly sunny and 57. Spencer had light rain and 56. Storm Lake was cloudy and 57. Other conditions across the northern plains, farther east in Iowa, temperatures were between 58 and 60 degrees. Rain was falling at Cedar Rapids and Waterloo. At Des Moines, it was cloudy. In eastern Nebraska, it was partly sunny, and temperatures were

originates from the National Weather Service in Sioux Falls and serves Sioux City and the surrounding Siouxland area. This hazardous weather outlook is for northwest Iowa and west central Iowa. For today and tonight, scattered showers and thunderstorms will continue to develop this morning as they lift northeastwards. A few stronger storms could produce up to half-dollar size hail before things transition into a locally heavy rain threat. While some uncertainty remains, a few additional strong storms could develop this afternoon and evening, mainly between 5 p.m. to 10 p.m. All modes of severe weather will be possible, so have multiple ways to receive warning information. For Tuesday through Sunday, an active pattern aloft will lead to multiple rain chances during the upcoming week. Make sure to monitor your local forecast, especially if you have any outdoor plans. Spotter activation may be needed. Your National Weather Service forecast for Siouxland. This afternoon, mostly cloudy with a chance of showers and thunderstorms. Highs in the mid-70s. South winds 15 to 20 miles an hour with gusts up to 40 miles an hour. Chance of rain 50%. Tonight, a chance of thunderstorms. A chance of showers in the evening, then showers likely after midnight. Humid with lows in the upper 50s. South winds 10 to 15 miles an hour with gusts up to 30 miles an hour, becoming northwest around 5 miles an hour after midnight. Chance of rain 70%. Tuesday, partly sunny with a slight chance of showers in the morning, then sunny in the afternoon. Highs in the lower 70s. North winds 5 to 10 miles an hour. Chance of rain 20%. Tuesday night, mostly clear in the evening, then partly cloudy with a slight chance of showers after midnight. Lows in the mid-50s. Northeast winds around 5 miles an hour. Chance of rain 20%. Wednesday, mostly cloudy with a slight chance of thunderstorms. A chance of showers, mainly in the morning. Highs in the lower 70s. Southeast winds 5 to 10 miles an hour with gusts up to 20 miles an hour. Chance of rain 50%. Wednesday night, mostly cloudy. A slight chance of showers in the evening, then a chance of showers after midnight. Lows in the lower 60s. Chance of rain 50%. Thursday, mostly cloudy. A chance of showers in the morning. Highs in the upper 70s. Chance of rain 50%. Thursday night, mostly cloudy with a chance of thunderstorms. A chance of showers in the evening, then showers likely after midnight. Lows in the mid-60s. Chance of rain 60%. Friday, mostly cloudy in the morning, then becoming mostly sunny. A chance of showers. Highs in the lower 80s. Chance of rain 50%. Friday night, showers likely with a chance of thunderstorms. Lows in the mid-60s. Chance of rain 70%. Saturday, mostly cloudy in the morning, then becoming partly sunny. A 40% chance of showers. Highs in the mid-70s. Saturday night, mostly cloudy with a chance of showers. Lows in the upper 50s. Chance of rain 40%. Sunday, mostly cloudy in the morning, then becoming partly sunny. Highs in the lower 70s. At 2 p.m., in Sioux City, the temperature was 65, and the dew point 60. The relative humidity was 84%. Wind was southeast at 15 miles an hour, gusting to 25. The pressure was 29.80 inches and steady. Elsewhere in northwest Iowa, Morris was partly sunny and 61. Sheldon was partly sunny and 59. Spencer had thunder and 58. Storm Lake was partly sunny and 59. Other conditions across the northern plains, farther east in Iowa, at Waterloo, a thunderstorm was reported with a temperature of 57. It was cloudy, with a temperature of 66 at Des Moines and 60 at Cedar Rapids. In eastern Nebraska, temperatures were between 74 and 76 degrees. At Lincoln, rain was falling. At Norfolk, it was partly sunny. At Omaha, it was cloudy. In eastern South Dakota, temperatures were between 63 and 68 degrees. Rain was falling at Mitchell and Yankton. At Sioux Falls, it was cloudy. And in

Minnesota, temperatures were between 57 and 61 degrees. Rain was falling at Mankato and Minneapolis. It was cloudy at Worthington, Marshall, and Rochester. Once again, at 2 p.m. Sioux City had a temperature of 65. The current time is 2:03 p.m. Central Daylight Time. Operating on a frequency of 162.475 MHz, this is NOAA Weather Radio Station WXL62, broadcasting from a transmitter near Lawton, Iowa. Our program originates from the National Weather Service in Sioux Falls and serves Sioux City and the surrounding Siouxland area. This hazardous weather outlook is for northwest Iowa and west central Iowa. For today and tonight, scattered showers and thunderstorms will continue to develop this morning as they lift northeastwards. A few stronger storms could produce up to half-dollar-size hail before things transition into a locally heavy rain threat. While some uncertainty remains, a few additional strong storms could develop this afternoon and evening, mainly between 5 p.m. to 10 p.m. All modes of severe weather will be possible, so have multiple ways to receive warning information. For Tuesday through Sunday, an active pattern aloft will lead to multiple rain chances during the upcoming week. Make sure to monitor your local forecast, especially if you have any outdoor plans. Spotter activation may be needed. Your National Weather Service forecast for Siouxland. This afternoon, mostly cloudy with a chance of showers and thunderstorms. Highs in the mid-70s. South winds 15 to 20 miles an hour with gusts up to 40 miles an hour. Chance of rain 50%. Tonight, a chance of thunderstorms. A chance of showers in the evening, then showers likely after midnight. Humid with lows in the upper 50s. South winds 10 to 15 miles an hour with gusts up to 30 miles an hour, becoming northwest around 5 miles an hour after midnight. Chance of rain 70%. Tuesday, partly sunny with a slight chance of showers in the morning, then sunny in the afternoon. Highs in the lower 70s. North winds 5 to 10 miles an hour. Chance of rain 20%. Tuesday night, mostly clear in the evening, then partly cloudy with a slight chance of showers after midnight. Lows in the mid-50s. Northeast winds around 5 miles an hour. Chance of rain 20%. Wednesday, mostly cloudy with a slight chance of thunderstorms. A chance of showers, mainly in the morning. Highs in the lower 70s. Southeast winds 5 to 10 miles an hour with gusts up to 20 miles an hour. Chance of rain 50%. Wednesday night, mostly cloudy. A slight chance of showers in the evening, then a chance of showers after midnight. Lows in the lower 60s. Chance of rain 50%. Thursday, mostly cloudy. A chance of showers in the morning. Highs in the upper 70s. Chance of rain 50%. Thursday night, mostly cloudy with a chance of thunderstorms. A chance of showers in the evening, then showers likely after midnight. Lows in the mid-60s. Chance of rain 60%. Friday, mostly cloudy in the morning, then becoming mostly sunny. A chance of showers. Highs in the lower 80s. Chance of rain 50%. Friday night, showers likely with a chance of thunderstorms. Lows in the mid-60s. Chance of rain 70%. Saturday, mostly cloudy in the morning, then becoming partly sunny. A 40% chance of showers. Highs in the mid-70s. Saturday night, mostly cloudy with a chance of showers. Lows in the upper 50s. Chance of rain 40%. Sunday, mostly cloudy in the morning, then becoming partly sunny. Highs in the lower 70s. At 2 p.m., in Sioux City, the temperature was 65, and the dew point 60. The relative humidity was 84%. Wind was southeast at 15 miles an hour, gusting to 25. The pressure was 29.80 inches and steady. Elsewhere in northwest Iowa, Morris was partly sunny and 61. Sheldon was partly sunny and 59. Spencer had thunder and 58. Storm Lake was partly sunny and 59. Other conditions across the northern plains, farther east in Iowa,

Waterloo, a thunderstorm was reported with a temperature of 57. It was cloudy, with a temperature of 66 at Des Moines and 60 at Cedar Rapids. In eastern Nebraska, temperatures were between 74 and 76 degrees. At Lincoln, rain was falling. At Norfolk, it was partly sunny. At Omaha, it was cloudy. In eastern South Dakota, temperatures were between 63 and 68 degrees. Rain was falling at Mitchell and Yankton. At Sioux Falls, it was cloudy. And in southern Minnesota, temperatures were between 57 and 61 degrees. Rain was falling at Mankato and Minneapolis. It was cloudy at Worthington, Marshall, and Rochester. Once again, at 2 p.m. Sioux City had a temperature of 65. The current time is 2:09 p.m. Central Daylight Time. Operating on a frequency of 162.475 MHz, this is NOAA Weather Radio Station WXL62, broadcasting from a transmitter near Lawton, Iowa. Our program originates from the National Weather Service in Sioux Falls and serves Sioux City and the surrounding Siouxland area. This hazardous weather outlook is for northwest Iowa and west central Iowa. For today and tonight, scattered showers and thunderstorms will continue to develop this morning as they lift northeastwards. A few stronger storms could produce up to half-dollar size hail before things transition into a locally heavy rain threat. While some uncertainty remains, a few additional strong storms could develop this afternoon and evening, mainly between 5 p.m. to 10 p.m. All modes of severe weather will be possible, so have multiple ways to receive warning information. For Tuesday through Sunday, an active pattern aloft will lead to multiple rain chances during the upcoming week. Make sure to monitor your local forecast, especially if you have any outdoor plans. Spotter activation may be needed. Your National Weather Service forecast for Siouxland. This afternoon, mostly cloudy with a chance of showers and thunderstorms. Highs in the mid-70s. South winds 15 to 20 miles an hour with gusts up to 40 miles an hour. Chance of rain 50%. Tonight, a chance of thunderstorms. A chance of showers in the evening, then showers likely after midnight. Humid with lows in the upper 50s. South winds 10 to 15 miles an hour with gusts up to 30 miles an hour, becoming northwest around 5 miles an hour after midnight. Chance of rain 70%. Tuesday, partly sunny with a slight chance of showers in the morning, then sunny in the afternoon. Highs in the lower 70s. North winds 5 to 10 miles an hour. Chance of rain 20%. Tuesday night, mostly clear in the evening, then partly cloudy with a slight chance of showers after midnight. Lows in the mid-50s. Northeast winds around 5 miles an hour. Chance of rain 20%. Wednesday, mostly cloudy with a slight chance of thunderstorms. A chance of showers, mainly in the morning. Highs in the lower 70s. Southeast winds 5 to 10 miles an hour with gusts up to 20 miles an hour. Chance of rain 50%. Wednesday night, mostly cloudy. A slight chance of showers in the evening, then a chance of showers after midnight. Lows in the lower 60s. Chance of rain 50%. Thursday, mostly cloudy. A chance of showers in the morning. Highs in the upper 70s. Chance of rain 50%. Thursday night, mostly cloudy with a chance of thunderstorms. A chance of showers in the evening, then showers likely after midnight. Lows in the mid-60s. Chance of rain 60%. Friday, mostly cloudy in the morning, then becoming mostly sunny. A chance of showers. Highs in the lower 80s. Chance of rain 50%. Friday night, showers likely with a chance of thunderstorms. Lows in the mid-60s. Chance of rain 70%. Saturday, mostly cloudy in the morning, then becoming partly sunny. A 40% chance of showers. Highs in the mid-70s. Saturday night, mostly cloudy with a chance of showers. Lows in the upper 50s. Chance of rain 40%. Sunday, mostly cloudy in the morning, then becoming partly sunny. Highs in the lower 70s. At 2

p.m. in Sioux City, the temperature was 65 and the dew point 61. The relative humidity was 87%. Wind was southeast at 14 miles an hour. The pressure was 29.78 inches and falling. Elsewhere in northwest Iowa, Morris was partly sunny and 61. Sheldon was partly sunny and 59. Spencer had thunder and 58. Storm Lake was partly sunny and 59. Other conditions across the northern plains, farther east in Iowa, at Waterloo, a thunderstorm was reported with a temperature of 57. It was cloudy, with a temperature of 66 at Des Moines and 60 at Cedar Rapids. In eastern Nebraska, temperatures were between 74 and 76 degrees. At Lincoln, rain was falling. At Norfolk, it was partly sunny. At Omaha, it was cloudy. In eastern South Dakota, temperatures were between 63 and 68 degrees. Rain was falling at Mitchell and Yankton. At Sioux Falls, it was cloudy. And in southern Minnesota, temperatures were between 57 and 61 degrees. Rain was falling at Mankato and Minneapolis. It was cloudy at Worthington, Marshall, and Rochester. Once again, at 2 p.m. Sioux City had a temperature of 65. The current time is 2:14 p.m. Central Daylight Time. Operating on a frequency of 162.475 MHz, this is NOAA Weather Radio Station WXL62, broadcasting from a transmitter near Lawton, Iowa. Our program originates from the National Weather Service in Sioux Falls and serves Sioux City and the surrounding Siouxland area. This hazardous weather outlook is for northwest Iowa and west central Iowa. For today and tonight, scattered showers and thunderstorms will continue to develop this morning as they lift northeastwards. A few stronger storms could produce up to half-dollar size hail before things transition into a locally heavy rain threat. While some uncertainty remains, a few additional strong storms could develop this afternoon and evening, mainly between 5 p.m. to 10 p.m. All modes of severe weather will be possible, so have multiple ways to receive warning information. For Tuesday through Sunday, an active pattern aloft will lead to multiple rain chances during the upcoming week. Make sure to monitor your local forecast, especially if you have any outdoor plans. Spotter activation may be needed. Your National Weather Service forecast for Siouxland. This afternoon, mostly cloudy with a chance of showers and thunderstorms. Highs in the mid-70s. South winds 15 to 20 miles an hour with gusts up to 40 miles an hour. Chance of rain 50%. Tonight, a chance of thunderstorms. A chance of showers in the evening, then showers likely after midnight. Humid with lows in the upper 50s. South winds 10 to 15 miles an hour with gusts up to 30 miles an hour, becoming northwest around 5 miles an hour after midnight. Chance of rain 70%. Tuesday, partly sunny with a slight chance of showers in the morning, then sunny in the afternoon. Highs in the lower 70s. North winds 5 to 10 miles an hour. Chance of rain 20%. Tuesday night, mostly clear in the evening, then partly cloudy with a slight chance of showers after midnight. Lows in the mid-50s. Northeast winds around 5 miles an hour. Chance of rain 20%. Wednesday, mostly cloudy with a slight chance of thunderstorms. A chance of showers, mainly in the morning. Highs in the lower 70s. Southeast winds 5 to 10 miles an hour with gusts up to 20 miles an hour. Chance of rain 50%. Wednesday night, mostly cloudy. A slight chance of showers in the evening, then a chance of showers after midnight. Lows in the lower 60s. Chance of rain 50%. Thursday, mostly cloudy. A chance of showers in the morning. Highs in the upper 70s. Chance of rain 50%. Thursday night, mostly cloudy with a chance of thunderstorms. A chance of showers in the evening, then showers likely after midnight. Lows in the mid-60s. Chance of rain 60%. Friday, mostly cloudy in the morning, then becoming mostly sunny. A chance of showers. Highs in the lower 80s. Chance of rain 50%. Friday night.

Showers likely with a chance of thunderstorms. Lows in the mid-60s. Chance of rain 70%. Saturday, mostly cloudy in the morning, then becoming partly sunny. A 40% chance of showers. Highs in the mid-70s. Saturday night, mostly cloudy with a chance of showers. Lows in the upper 50s. Chance of rain 40%. Sunday, mostly cloudy in the morning, then becoming partly sunny. Highs in the lower 70s. At 2 p.m., in Sioux City, the temperature was 65 and the dew point 61. The relative humidity was 87%. Wind was southeast at 14 miles an hour. The pressure was 29.78 inches and falling. Elsewhere in northwest Iowa, Morris was partly sunny and 61. Sheldon was partly sunny and 59. Spencer had thunder and 58. Storm Lake was partly sunny and 59. Other conditions across the northern plains, farther east in Iowa, at Waterloo, a thunderstorm was reported with a temperature of 57. It was cloudy, with a temperature of 66 at Des Moines and 60 at Cedar Rapids. In eastern Nebraska, temperatures were between 74 and 76 degrees. At Lincoln, rain was falling. At Norfolk, it was partly sunny. At Omaha, it was cloudy. In eastern South Dakota, temperatures were between 63 and 68 degrees. Rain was falling at Mitchell and Yankton. At Sioux Falls, it was cloudy. And in southern Minnesota, temperatures were between 57 and 61 degrees. Rain was falling at Mankato and Minneapolis. It was cloudy at Worthington, Marshall, and Rochester. Once again, at 2 p.m. Sioux City had a temperature of 65. The current time is 2:20 p.m. Central Daylight Time. Operating on a frequency of 162.475 MHz, this is NOAA Weather Radio Station WXL62, broadcasting from a transmitter near Lawton, Iowa. Our program originates from the National Weather Service in Sioux Falls and serves Sioux City and the surrounding Siouxland area. This hazardous weather outlook is for northwest Iowa and west central Iowa. For today and tonight, scattered showers and thunderstorms will continue to develop this morning as they lift northeastwards. A few stronger storms could produce up to half-dollar size hail before things transition into a locally heavy rain threat. While some uncertainty remains, a few additional strong storms could develop this afternoon and evening, mainly between 5 p.m. to 10 p.m. All modes of severe weather will be possible, so have multiple ways to receive warning information. For Tuesday through Sunday, an active pattern aloft will lead to multiple rain chances during the upcoming week. Make sure to monitor in your local forecast, especially if you have any outdoor plans. Spotter activation may be needed. Your National Weather Service forecast for Siouxland. This afternoon, mostly cloudy with a chance of showers and thunderstorms. Highs in the mid-70s. South winds 15 to 20 miles an hour with gusts up to 40 miles an hour. Chance of rain 50%. Tonight, a chance of thunderstorms. A chance of showers in the evening, then showers likely after midnight. Humid with lows in the upper 50s. South winds 10 to 15 miles an hour with gusts up to 30 miles an hour, becoming northwest around 5 miles an hour after midnight. Chance of rain 70%. Tuesday, partly sunny with a slight chance of showers in the morning, then sunny in the afternoon. Highs in the lower 70s. North winds 5 to 10 miles an hour. Chance of rain 20%. Tuesday night, mostly clear in the evening, then partly cloudy with a slight chance of showers after midnight. Lows in the mid-50s. Northeast winds around 5 miles an hour. Chance of rain 20%. Wednesday, mostly cloudy with a slight chance of thunderstorms. A chance of showers, mainly in the morning. Highs in the lower 70s. Southeast winds 5 to 10 miles an hour with gusts up to 20 miles an hour. Chance of rain 50%. Wednesday night, mostly cloudy. A slight chance of showers in the evening, then a chance of showers after midnight. Lows in the lower 60s. Chance of rain 50%. Thursday.

mostly cloudy. A chance of showers in the morning. Highs in the upper 70s. Chance of rain 50%. Thursday night, mostly cloudy with a chance of thunderstorms. A chance of showers in the evening, then showers likely after midnight. Lows in the mid-60s. Chance of rain 60%. Friday, mostly cloudy in the morning, then becoming mostly sunny. A chance of showers. Highs in the lower 80s. Chance of rain 50%. Friday night, showers likely with a chance of thunderstorms. Lows in the mid-60s. Chance of rain 70%. Saturday, mostly cloudy in the morning, then becoming partly sunny. A 40% chance of showers. Highs in the mid-70s. Saturday night, mostly cloudy with a chance of showers. Lows in the upper 50s. Chance of rain 40%. Sunday, mostly cloudy in the morning, then becoming partly sunny. Highs in the lower 70s. At 2 p.m., in Sioux City, the temperature was 65 and the dew point 61. The relative humidity was 87%. Wind was southeast at 14 miles an hour. The pressure was 29.78 inches and falling. Elsewhere in northwest Iowa, Morris was partly sunny and 61. Sheldon was partly sunny and 59. Spencer had thunder and 58. Storm Lake was partly sunny and 59. Other conditions across the northern plains, farther east in Iowa, at Waterloo, a thunderstorm was reported with a temperature of 57. It was cloudy, with a temperature of 66 at Des Moines and 60 at Cedar Rapids. In eastern Nebraska, temperatures were between 74 and 76 degrees. At Lincoln, rain was falling. At Norfolk, it was partly sunny. At Omaha, it was cloudy. In eastern South Dakota, temperatures were between 63 and 68 degrees. Rain was falling at Mitchell and Yankton. At Sioux Falls, it was cloudy. And in southern Minnesota, temperatures were between 57 and 61 degrees. Rain was falling at Mankato and Minneapolis. It was cloudy at Worthington, Marshall, and Rochester. Once again, at 2 p.m. Sioux City had a temperature of 65. The current time is 2:25 p.m. Central Daylight Time. Operating on a frequency of 162.475 MHz, this is NOAA Weather Radio Station WXL62, broadcasting from a transmitter near Lawton, Iowa. Our program originates from the National Weather Service in Sioux Falls and serves Sioux City and the surrounding Siouxland area. This hazardous weather outlook is for northwest Iowa and west central Iowa. For today and tonight, scattered showers and thunderstorms will continue to develop this morning as they lift northeastwards. A few stronger storms could produce up to half-dollar size hail before things transition into a locally heavy rain threat. While some uncertainty remains, a few additional strong storms could develop this afternoon and evening, mainly between 5 p.m. to 10 p.m. All modes of severe weather will be possible, so have multiple ways to receive warning information. For Tuesday through Sunday, an active pattern aloft will lead to multiple rain chances during the upcoming week. Make sure to monitor your local forecast, especially if you have any outdoor plans. Spotter activation may be needed. Your National Weather Service forecast for Siouxland. This afternoon, mostly cloudy with a chance of showers and thunderstorms. Highs in the mid-70s. South winds 15 to 20 miles an hour with gusts up to 40 miles an hour. Chance of rain 50%. Tonight, a chance of thunderstorms. A chance of showers in the evening, then showers likely after midnight. Humid with lows in the upper 50s. South winds 10 to 15 miles an hour with gusts up to 30 miles an hour, becoming northwest around 5 miles an hour after midnight. Chance of rain 70%. Tuesday, partly sunny with a slight chance of showers in the morning, then sunny in the afternoon. Highs in the lower 70s. North winds 5 to 10 miles an hour. Chance of rain 20%. Tuesday night, mostly clear in the evening, then partly cloudy with a slight chance of showers after midnight. Lows in the mid-50s.
Northeast winds around 5 miles an hour. Chance of rain 20%. Wednesday, mostly cloudy with a slight chance of thunderstorms. A chance of showers, mainly in the morning. Highs in the lower 70s. Southeast winds 5 to 10 miles an hour with gusts up to 20 miles an hour. Chance of rain 50%. Wednesday night, mostly cloudy. A slight chance of showers in the evening, then a chance of showers after midnight. Lows in the lower 60s. Chance of rain 50%. Thursday, mostly cloudy. A chance of showers in the morning. Highs in the upper 70s. Chance of rain 50%. Thursday night, mostly cloudy with a chance of thunderstorms. A chance of showers in the evening, then showers likely after midnight. Lows in the mid-60s. Chance of rain 60%. Friday, mostly cloudy in the morning, then becoming mostly sunny. A chance of showers. Highs in the lower 80s. Chance of rain 50%. Friday night, showers likely with a chance of thunderstorms. Lows in the mid-60s. Chance of rain 70%. Saturday, mostly cloudy in the morning, then becoming partly sunny. A 40% chance of showers. Highs in the mid-70s. Saturday night, mostly cloudy with a chance of showers. Lows in the upper 50s. Chance of rain 40%. Sunday, mostly cloudy in the morning, then becoming partly sunny. Highs in the lower 70s. At 2 p.m., in Sioux City, the temperature was 65 and the dew point 61. The relative humidity was 87%. Wind was southeast at 14 miles an hour. The pressure was 29.78 inches and falling. Elsewhere in northwest Iowa, Morris was partly sunny and 61. Sheldon was partly sunny and 59. Spencer had thunder and 58. Storm Lake was partly sunny and 59. Other conditions across the northern plains, farther east in Iowa, at Waterloo, a thunderstorm was reported with a temperature of 57. It was cloudy, with a temperature of 66 at Des Moines and 60 at Cedar Rapids. In eastern Nebraska, temperatures were between 74 and 76 degrees. At Lincoln, rain was falling. At Norfolk, it was partly sunny. At Omaha, it was cloudy. In eastern South Dakota, temperatures were between 63 and 68 degrees. Rain was falling at Mitchell and Yankton. At Sioux Falls, it was cloudy. And in southern Minnesota, temperatures were between 57 and 61 degrees. Rain was falling at Mankato and Minneapolis. It was cloudy at Worthington, Marshall, and Rochester. Once again, at 2 p.m. Sioux City had a temperature of 65. The current time is 2:31 p.m. Central Daylight Time. Operating on a frequency of 162.475 MHz, this is NOAA Weather Radio Station WXL62, broadcasting from a transmitter near Lawton, Iowa. Our program originates from the National Weather Service in Sioux Falls and serves Sioux City and the surrounding Siouxland area. This hazardous weather outlook is for northwest Iowa and west central Iowa. For today and tonight, scattered showers and thunderstorms will continue to develop this morning as they lift northeastwards. A few stronger storms could produce up to half-dollar size hail before things transition into a locally heavy rain threat. While some uncertainty remains, a few additional strong storms could develop this afternoon and evening, mainly between 5 p.m. to 10 p.m. All modes of severe weather will be possible, so have multiple ways to receive warning information. For Tuesday through Sunday, an active pattern aloft will lead to multiple rain chances during the upcoming week. Make sure to monitor your local forecast, especially if you have any outdoor plans. Spotter activation may be needed. Your National Weather Service forecast for Siouxland. This afternoon, mostly cloudy with a chance of showers and thunderstorms. Highs in the mid-70s. South winds 15 to 20 miles an hour with gusts up to 40 miles an hour. Chance of rain 50%. Tonight, a chance of thunderstorms. An hour with gusts up to 40 miles an hour. Chance of rain 50%.
Tonight, a chance of

thunderstorms. A chance of showers in the evening, then showers likely after midnight. Humid with lows in the upper 50s. South winds 10 to 15 miles an hour with gusts up to 30 miles an hour, becoming northwest around 5 miles an hour after midnight. Chance of rain 70%. Tuesday, partly sunny with a slight chance of showers in the morning, then sunny in the afternoon. Highs in the lower 70s. North winds 5 to 10 miles an hour. Chance of rain 20%. Tuesday night, mostly clear in the evening, then partly cloudy with a slight chance of showers after midnight. Lows in the mid-50s. Northeast winds around 5 miles an hour. Chance of rain 20%. Wednesday, mostly cloudy with a slight chance of thunderstorms. A chance of showers, mainly in the morning. Highs in the lower 70s. Southeast winds 5 to 10 miles an hour with gusts up to 20 miles an hour. Chance of rain 50%. Wednesday night, mostly cloudy. A slight chance of showers in the evening, then a chance of showers after midnight. Lows in the lower 60s. Chance of rain 50%. Thursday, mostly cloudy. A chance of showers in the morning. Highs in the upper 70s. Chance of rain 50%. Thursday night, mostly cloudy with a chance of thunderstorms. A chance of showers in the evening, then showers likely after midnight. Lows in the mid-60s. Chance of rain 60%. Friday, mostly cloudy in the morning, then becoming mostly sunny. A chance of showers. Highs in the lower 80s. Chance of rain 50%. Friday night, showers likely with a chance of thunderstorms. Lows in the mid-60s. Chance of rain 70%. Saturday, mostly cloudy in the morning, then becoming partly sunny. A 40% chance of showers. Highs in the mid-70s. Saturday night, mostly cloudy with a chance of showers. Lows in the upper 50s. Chance of rain 40%. Sunday, mostly cloudy in the morning, then becoming partly sunny. Highs in the lower 70s. Your National Weather Service forecast for Siouxland. Tonight, cloudy with a chance of showers and thunderstorms. Lows in the upper 50s. South winds 10 to 15 miles an hour with gusts up to 25 miles an hour, becoming northwest around 5 miles an hour after midnight. Chance of rain 50%. Tuesday, partly sunny with a slight chance of showers in the morning, then sunny in the afternoon. Highs in the lower 70s. North winds 5 to 10 miles an hour. Chance of rain 20%. Tuesday night, mostly clear in the evening, then partly cloudy with a slight chance of showers after midnight. Lows in the mid-50s. Northeast winds around 5 miles an hour. Chance of rain 20%. Wednesday, mostly cloudy with a slight chance of thunderstorms. A chance of showers, mainly in the morning. Highs in the lower 70s. Southeast winds 5 to 10 miles an hour with gusts up to 20 miles an hour. Chance of rain 50%. Wednesday night, mostly cloudy. A slight chance of showers in the evening, then a chance of showers after midnight. Humid with lows in the lower 60s. Southeast winds around 5 miles an hour. Chance of rain 50%. Thursday, mostly cloudy. A chance of showers, mainly in the morning. Highs in the upper 70s. Chance of rain 50%. Thursday night, mostly cloudy with a chance of thunderstorms. A chance of showers in the evening, then showers likely after midnight. Lows in the mid-60s. Chance of rain 60%. Friday, mostly cloudy in the morning, then becoming mostly sunny. A chance of showers. Highs in the lower 80s. Chance of rain 50%. Friday night, showers likely with a chance of thunderstorms. Lows in the mid-60s. Chance of rain 70%. Saturday, mostly cloudy in the morning, then becoming partly sunny. A 40% chance of showers. Highs in the mid-70s. Saturday night, mostly cloudy with a chance of showers. Lows in the upper 50s. Chance of rain 40%. Sunday, mostly cloudy in the morning, then becoming partly

partly sunny. Highs in the lower 70s. Sunday night, partly cloudy. Lows in the mid-50s. Monday, partly sunny. Highs in the upper 60s. At 2 p.m., in Sioux City, the temperature was 65 and the dew point 61. The relative humidity was 87%. Wind was southeast at 14 miles an hour. The pressure was 29.78 inches and falling. Elsewhere in northwest Iowa, Morris was partly sunny and 61. Sheldon was partly sunny and 59. Spencer had thunder and 58. Storm Lake was partly sunny and 59. Other conditions across the northern plains, farther east in Iowa, at Waterloo, a thunderstorm was reported with a temperature of 57. It was cloudy, with a temperature of 66 at Des Moines and 60 at Cedar Rapids. In eastern Nebraska, temperatures were between 74 and 76 degrees. At Lincoln, rain was falling. At Norfolk, it was partly sunny. At Omaha, it was cloudy. In eastern South Dakota, temperatures were between 63 and 68 degrees. Rain was falling at Mitchell and Yankton. At Sioux Falls, it was cloudy. And in southern Minnesota, temperatures were between 57 and 61 degrees. Rain was falling at Mankato and Minneapolis. It was cloudy at Worthington, Marshall, and Rochester. Once again, at 2 p.m. Sioux City had a temperature of 65. The current time is 2:39 p.m. Central Daylight Time. Operating on a frequency of 162.475 MHz, this is NOAA Weather Radio Station WXL62, broadcasting from a transmitter near Lawton, Iowa. Our program originates from the National Weather Service in Sioux Falls and serves Sioux City and the surrounding Siouxland area. This hazardous weather outlook is for northwest Iowa and west central Iowa. For today and tonight, scattered showers and thunderstorms will continue to develop this morning as they lift northeastwards. A few stronger storms could produce up to half-dollar size hail before things transition into a locally heavy rain threat. While some uncertainty remains, a few additional strong storms could develop this afternoon and evening, mainly between 5 p.m. to 10 p.m. All modes of severe weather will be possible, so have multiple ways to receive warning information. For Tuesday through Sunday, an active pattern aloft will lead to multiple rain chances during the upcoming week. Make sure to monitor your local forecast, especially if you have any outdoor plans. Spotter activation may be needed. Your National Weather Service forecast for Siouxland. Tonight, cloudy with a chance of showers and thunderstorms. Lows in the upper 50s. South winds 10 to 15 miles an hour with gusts up to 25 miles an hour, becoming northwest around 5 miles an hour after midnight. Chance of rain 50%. Tuesday, partly sunny with a slight chance of showers in the morning, then sunny in the afternoon. Highs in the lower 70s. North winds 5 to 10 miles an hour. Chance of rain 20%. Tuesday night, mostly clear in the evening, then partly cloudy with a slight chance of showers after midnight. Lows in the mid-50s. Northeast winds around 5 miles an hour. Chance of rain 20%. Wednesday, mostly cloudy with a slight chance of thunderstorms. A chance of showers, mainly in the morning. Highs in the lower 70s. Southeast winds 5 to 10 miles an hour with gusts up to 20 miles an hour. Chance of rain 50%. Wednesday night, mostly cloudy. A slight chance of showers in the evening, then a chance of showers after midnight. Humid with lows in the lower 60s. Southeast winds around 5 miles an hour. Chance of rain 50%. Thursday, mostly cloudy. A chance of showers, mainly in the morning. Highs in the upper 70s. Chance of rain 50%. Thursday night, mostly cloudy with a chance of thunderstorms. A chance of showers in the evening, then showers likely after midnight. Lows in the mid-60s. Chance of rain 60%. Friday, mostly cloudy in the morning, then becoming mostly sunny. A chance of showers. Highs in the lower 80s. Chance of rain 50%. Friday night.

Tonight, showers likely with a chance of thunderstorms. Lows in the mid-60s. Chance of rain 70%. Saturday, mostly cloudy in the morning, then becoming partly sunny. A 40% chance of showers. Highs in the mid-70s. Saturday night, mostly cloudy with a chance of showers. Lows in the upper 50s. Chance of rain 40%. Sunday, mostly cloudy in the morning, then becoming partly sunny. Highs in the lower 70s. Sunday night, partly cloudy. Lows in the mid-50s. Monday, partly sunny. Highs in the upper 60s. At 2 p.m., in Sioux City, the temperature was 65 and the dew point 61. The relative humidity was 87%. Wind was southeast at 14 miles an hour. The pressure was 29.78 inches and falling. Elsewhere in northwest Iowa, Morris was partly sunny and 61. Sheldon was partly sunny and 59. Spencer had thunder and 58. Storm Lake was partly sunny and 59. Other conditions across the northern plains, farther east in Iowa, at Waterloo, a thunderstorm was reported with a temperature of 57. It was cloudy, with a temperature of 66 at Des Moines and 60 at Cedar Rapids. In eastern Nebraska, temperatures were between 74 and 76 degrees. At Lincoln, rain was falling. At Norfolk, it was partly sunny. At Omaha, it was cloudy. In eastern South Dakota, temperatures were between 63 and 68 degrees. Rain was falling at Mitchell and Yankton. At Sioux Falls, it was cloudy. And in southern Minnesota, temperatures were between 57 and 61 degrees. Rain was falling at Mankato and Minneapolis. It was cloudy at Worthington, Marshall, and Rochester. Once again, at 2 p.m. Sioux City had a temperature of 65. The current time is 2:45 p.m. Central Daylight Time. Operating on a frequency of 162.475 MHz, this is NOAA Weather Radio Station WXL62, broadcasting from a transmitter near Lawton, Iowa. Our program originates from the National Weather Service in Sioux Falls and serves Sioux City and the surrounding Siouxland area. This hazardous weather outlook is for northwest Iowa and west central Iowa. For today and tonight, scattered showers and thunderstorms will continue to develop this morning as they lift northeastwards. A few stronger storms could produce up to half-dollar size hail before things transition into a locally heavy rain threat. While some uncertainty remains, a few additional strong storms could develop this afternoon and evening, mainly between 5 p.m. to 10 p.m. All modes of severe weather will be possible, so have multiple ways to receive warning information. For Tuesday through Sunday, an active pattern aloft will lead to multiple rain chances during the upcoming week. Make sure to monitor your local forecast, especially if you have any outdoor plans. 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Your National Weather Service forecast for Siouxland. Tonight, cloudy with a chance of showers and thunderstorms. Lows in the upper 50s. South winds 10 to 15 miles an hour with gusts up to 25 miles an hour, becoming northwest around 5 miles an hour after midnight. Chance of rain 50%. Tuesday, partly sunny with a slight chance of showers in the morning, then sunny in the afternoon. Highs in the lower 70s. North winds 5 to 10 miles an hour. Chance of rain 20%. Tuesday night, mostly clear in the evening, then partly cloudy with a slight chance of showers after midnight. Lows in the mid-50s. Northeast winds around 5 miles an hour. Chance of rain 20%. Wednesday, mostly cloudy with a slight chance of thunderstorms. A chance of showers, mainly in the morning. Highs in the lower 70s. Southeast winds 5 to 10 miles an hour with gusts up to 20 miles an hour. Chance of rain 50%. Wednesday night, mostly cloudy. A slight chance of showers in the evening, then a chance of showers after midnight. Humid with lows in the lower 60s. Southeast winds around 5 miles an hour. Chance of rain 50%. Thursday, mostly cloudy. A chance of showers, mainly in the morning.
highs in the upper 70s. Chance of rain 50%. Thursday night, mostly cloudy with a chance of thunderstorms. A chance of showers in the evening, then showers likely after midnight. Lows in the mid-60s. Chance of rain 60%. Friday, mostly cloudy in the morning, then becoming mostly sunny. A chance of showers. Highs in the lower 80s. Chance of rain 50%. Friday night, showers likely with a chance of thunderstorms. Lows in the mid-60s. Chance of rain 70%. Saturday, mostly cloudy in the morning, then becoming partly sunny. A 40% chance of showers. Highs in the mid-70s. Saturday night, mostly cloudy with a chance of showers. Lows in the upper 50s. Chance of rain 40%. Sunday, mostly cloudy in the morning, then becoming partly sunny. Highs in the lower 70s. Sunday night, partly cloudy. Lows in the mid-50s. Monday, partly sunny. Highs in the upper 60s. At 2 p.m., in Sioux City, the temperature was 65 and the dew point 61. The relative humidity was 87%. Wind was southeast at 14 miles an hour. The pressure was 29.78 inches and falling. Elsewhere in northwest Iowa, Morris was partly sunny and 61. Sheldon was partly sunny and 59. Spencer had thunder and 58. Storm Lake was partly sunny and 59. Other conditions across the northern plains, farther east in Iowa, at Waterloo, a thunderstorm was reported with a temperature of 57. It was cloudy, with a temperature of 66 at Des Moines and 60 at Cedar Rapids. In eastern Nebraska, temperatures were between 74 and 76 degrees. At Lincoln, rain was falling. At Norfolk, it was partly sunny. At Omaha, it was cloudy. In eastern South Dakota, temperatures were between 63 and 68 degrees. Rain was falling at Mitchell and Yankton. At Sioux Falls, it was cloudy. And in southern Minnesota, temperatures were between 57 and 61 degrees. Rain was falling at Mankato and Minneapolis. It was cloudy at Worthington, Marshall, and Rochester. Once again, at 2 p.m. Sioux City had a temperature of 65. The current time is 2:50 p.m. Central Daylight Time. Operating on a frequency of 162.475 MHz, this is NOAA Weather Radio Station WXL62, broadcasting from a transmitter near Lawton, Iowa. Our program originates from the National Weather Service in Sioux Falls and serves Sioux City and the surrounding Siouxland area. This hazardous weather outlook is for northwest Iowa and west central Iowa. For today and tonight, scattered showers and thunderstorms will continue to develop this morning as they lift northeastwards. A few stronger storms could produce up to half-dollar size hail before things transition into a locally heavy rain threat. While some uncertainty remains, a few additional strong storms could develop this afternoon and evening, mainly between 5 p.m. to 10 p.m. All modes of severe weather will be possible, so have multiple ways to receive warning information. For Tuesday through Sunday, an active pattern aloft will lead to multiple rain chances during the upcoming week. Make sure to monitor your local forecast, especially if you have any outdoor plans. Spotter activation may be needed. Your National Weather Service forecast for Siouxland. Tonight, cloudy with a chance of showers and thunderstorms. Lows in the upper 50s. South winds 10 to 15 miles an hour with gusts up to 25 miles an hour, becoming northwest around 5 miles an hour after midnight. Chance of rain 50%. Tuesday, partly sunny with a slight chance of showers in the morning, then sunny in the afternoon. Highs in the lower 70s. North winds 5 to 10 miles an hour. Chance of rain 20%. Tuesday night, mostly clear in the evening, then partly cloudy with a slight chance of showers after midnight. Lows in the mid-50s. Northeast winds around 5 miles an hour. Chance of rain 20%. Wednesday, mostly cloudy with a slight chance of thunderstorms. A chance of showers, mainly in the morning. Highs in the lower 70s.

southeast winds 5 to 10 miles an hour with gusts up to 20 miles an hour. Chance of rain 50%. Wednesday night, mostly cloudy. A slight chance of showers in the evening, then a chance of showers after midnight. Humid with lows in the lower 60s. Southeast winds around 5 miles an hour. Chance of rain 50%. Thursday, mostly cloudy. A chance of showers, mainly in the morning. Highs in the upper 70s. Chance of rain 50%. Thursday night, mostly cloudy with a chance of thunderstorms. A chance of showers in the evening, then showers likely after midnight. Lows in the mid-60s. Chance of rain 60%. Friday, mostly cloudy in the morning, then becoming mostly sunny. A chance of showers. Highs in the lower 80s. Chance of rain 50%. Friday night, showers likely with a chance of thunderstorms. Lows in the mid-60s. Chance of rain 70%. Saturday, mostly cloudy in the morning, then becoming partly sunny. A 40% chance of showers. Highs in the mid-70s. Saturday night, mostly cloudy with a chance of showers. Lows in the upper 50s. Chance of rain 40%. Sunday, mostly cloudy in the morning, then becoming partly sunny. Highs in the lower 70s. Sunday night, partly cloudy. Lows in the mid-50s. Monday, partly sunny. Highs in the upper 60s. At 2 p.m., in Sioux City, the temperature was 65 and the dew point 61. The relative humidity was 87%. Wind was southeast at 14 miles an hour. The pressure was 29.78 inches and falling. Elsewhere in northwest Iowa, Morris was partly sunny and 61. Sheldon was partly sunny and 59. Spencer had thunder and 58. Storm Lake was partly sunny and 59. Other conditions across the northern plains, farther east in Iowa, at Waterloo, a thunderstorm was reported with a temperature of 57. It was cloudy, with a temperature of 66 at Des Moines and 60 at Cedar Rapids. In eastern Nebraska, temperatures were between 74 and 76 degrees. At Lincoln, rain was falling. At Norfolk, it was partly sunny. At Omaha, it was cloudy. In eastern South Dakota, temperatures were between 63 and 68 degrees. Rain was falling at Mitchell and Yankton. At Sioux Falls, it was cloudy. And in southern Minnesota, temperatures were between 57 and 61 degrees. Rain was falling at Mankato and Minneapolis. It was cloudy at Worthington, Marshall, and Rochester. Once again, at 2 p.m. Sioux City had a temperature of 65. The current time is 2:56 p.m. Central Daylight Time. Operating on a frequency of 162.475 MHz, this is NOAA Weather Radio Station WXL62, broadcasting from a transmitter near Lawton, Iowa. Our program originates from the National Weather Service in Sioux Falls and serves Sioux City and the surrounding Siouxland area. This hazardous weather outlook is for northwest Iowa and west central Iowa. For today and tonight, scattered showers and thunderstorms will continue to develop this morning as they lift northeastwards. A few stronger storms could produce up to half-dollar size hail before things transition into a locally heavy rain threat. While some uncertainty remains, a few additional strong storms could develop this afternoon and evening, mainly between 5 p.m. to 10 p.m. All modes of severe weather will be possible, so have multiple ways to receive warning information. For Tuesday through Sunday, an active pattern aloft will lead to multiple rain chances during the upcoming week. Make sure to monitor in your local forecast, especially if you have any outdoor plans. 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Your National Weather Service forecast for Siouxland. Tonight, cloudy with a chance of showers and thunderstorms. Lows in the upper 50s. South winds 10 to 15 miles an hour with gusts up to 25 miles an hour, becoming northwest around 5 miles an hour after midnight. Chance of rain 50%. Tuesday, partly sunny with a slight chance of showers in the morning, then sunny in the afternoon. Highs in the lower 70s.

in the lower 60s. Southeast winds around 5 miles an hour. Chance of rain 50%. Thursday, mostly cloudy. A chance of showers, mainly in the morning. Highs in the upper 70s. Chance of rain 50%. Thursday night, mostly cloudy with a chance of thunderstorms. A chance of showers in the evening, then showers likely after midnight. Lows in the mid-60s. Chance of rain 60%. Friday, mostly cloudy in the morning, then becoming mostly sunny. A chance of showers. Highs in the lower 80s. Chance of rain 50%. Friday night, showers likely with a chance of thunderstorms. Lows in the mid-60s. Chance of rain 70%. Saturday, mostly cloudy in the morning, then becoming partly sunny. A 40% chance of showers. Highs in the mid-70s. Saturday night, mostly cloudy with a chance of showers. Lows in the upper 50s. Chance of rain 40%. Sunday, mostly cloudy in the morning, then becoming partly sunny. Highs in the lower 70s. Sunday night, partly cloudy. Lows in the mid-50s. Monday, partly sunny. Highs in the upper 60s. At 2 p.m., in Sioux City, the temperature was 65 and the dew point 61. The relative humidity was 87%. Wind was southeast at 14 miles an hour. The pressure was 29.78 inches and falling. Elsewhere in northwest Iowa, Morris was partly sunny and 61. Sheldon was partly sunny and 59. Spencer had thunder and 58. Storm Lake was partly sunny and 59. Other conditions across the northern plains, farther east in Iowa, at Waterloo, a thunderstorm was reported with a temperature of 57. It was cloudy, with a temperature of 66 at Des Moines and 60 at Cedar Rapids. In eastern Nebraska, temperatures were between 74 and 76 degrees. At Lincoln, rain was falling. At Norfolk, it was partly sunny. At Omaha, it was cloudy. In eastern South Dakota, temperatures were between 63 and 68 degrees. Rain was falling at Mitchell and Yankton. At Sioux Falls, it was cloudy. And in southern Minnesota, temperatures were between 57 and 61 degrees. Rain was falling at Mankato and Minneapolis. It was cloudy at Worthington, Marshall, and Rochester. Once again, at 2 p.m. Sioux City had a temperature of 65. At 3 p.m., in Sioux City, the temperature was 67 and the dew point 63. The relative humidity was 87%. Wind was southeast at 9 miles an hour. The pressure was 29.76 inches and falling. Elsewhere in northwest Iowa, Morris was cloudy and 63. Sheldon was partly sunny and 61. Spencer had light rain and 59. Storm Lake was partly sunny and 59. Other conditions across the northern plains, farther east in Iowa, skies ranged from partly sunny to cloudy. It was 71 at Des Moines, 63 at Cedar Rapids, and 58 at Waterloo. In eastern Nebraska, skies ranged from mostly sunny to partly sunny. It was 82 at Lincoln, 75 at Omaha, and 76 at Norfolk. In eastern South Dakota, skies ranged from partly sunny to cloudy. It was 68 at Mitchell, 71 at Yankton, and 65 at Sioux Falls. And in southern Minnesota, temperatures were between 56 and 61 degrees. At Minneapolis, rain was falling. It was cloudy at Worthington, Marshall, and Mankato. At Rochester, rain and fog were reported. Once again, at 3 p.m. Sioux City had a temperature of 67. The current time is 3:03 p.m. Central Daylight Time. Operating on a frequency of 162.475 MHz, this is NOAA Weather Radio Station WXL62, broadcasting from a transmitter near Lawton, Iowa. Our program originates from the National Weather Service in Sioux Falls and serves Sioux City and the surrounding Siouxland area. This hazardous weather outlook is for northwest Iowa and west central Iowa. For today and tonight, scattered showers and thunderstorms will continue to develop.

this morning as they lift northeastwards. A few stronger storms could produce up to half-dollar size hail before things transition into a locally heavy rain threat. While some uncertainty remains, a few additional strong storms could develop this afternoon and evening, mainly between 5 p.m. to 10 p.m. All modes of severe weather will be possible, so have multiple ways to receive warning information. For Tuesday through Sunday, an active pattern aloft will lead to multiple rain chances during the upcoming week. Make sure to monitor your local forecast, especially if you have any outdoor plans. Spotter activation may be needed. Your National Weather Service forecast for Siouxland. Tonight, cloudy with a chance of showers and thunderstorms. Lows in the upper 50s. South winds 10 to 15 miles an hour with gusts up to 25 miles an hour, becoming northwest around 5 miles an hour after midnight. Chance of rain 50%. Tuesday, partly sunny with a slight chance of showers in the morning, then sunny in the afternoon. Highs in the lower 70s. North winds 5 to 10 miles an hour. Chance of rain 20%. Tuesday night, mostly clear in the evening, then partly cloudy with a slight chance of showers after midnight. Lows in the mid-50s. Northeast winds around 5 miles an hour. Chance of rain 20%. Wednesday, mostly cloudy with a slight chance of thunderstorms. A chance of showers, mainly in the morning. Highs in the lower 70s. Southeast winds 5 to 10 miles an hour with gusts up to 20 miles an hour. Chance of rain 50%. Wednesday night, mostly cloudy. A slight chance of showers in the evening, then a chance of showers after midnight. Humid with lows in the lower 60s. Southeast winds around 5 miles an hour. Chance of rain 50%. Thursday, mostly cloudy. A chance of showers, mainly in the morning. Highs in the upper 70s. Chance of rain 50%. Thursday night, mostly cloudy with a chance of thunderstorms. A chance of showers in the evening, then showers likely after midnight. Lows in the mid-60s. Chance of rain 60%. Friday, mostly cloudy in the morning, then becoming mostly sunny. A chance of showers. Highs in the lower 80s. Chance of rain 50%. Friday night, showers likely with a chance of thunderstorms. Lows in the mid-60s. Chance of rain 70%. Saturday, mostly cloudy in the morning, then becoming partly sunny. A 40% chance of showers. Highs in the mid-70s. Saturday night, mostly cloudy with a chance of showers. Lows in the upper 50s. Chance of rain 40%. Sunday, mostly cloudy in the morning, then becoming partly sunny. Highs in the lower 70s. Sunday night, partly cloudy. Lows in the mid-50s. Monday, partly sunny. Highs in the upper 60s. At 3 p.m., in Sioux City, the temperature was 67, and the dew point 63. The relative humidity was 87%. Wind was southeast at 9 miles an hour. The pressure was 29.76 inches and falling. Elsewhere in northwest Iowa, Morris was cloudy and 63. Sheldon was partly sunny and 61. Spencer had light rain and 59. Storm Lake was partly sunny and 59. Other conditions across the northern plains, farther east in Iowa, skies ranged from partly sunny to cloudy. It was 71 at Des Moines, 63 at Cedar Rapids, and 58 at Waterloo. In eastern Nebraska, skies ranged from mostly sunny to partly sunny. It was 82 at Lincoln, 75 at Omaha, and 76 at Norfolk. In eastern South Dakota, skies ranged from partly sunny to cloudy. It was 68 at Mitchell, 71 at Yankton, and 65 at Sioux Falls. And in southern Minnesota, temperatures were between 56 and 61 degrees. At Minneapolis, rain was falling. It was cloudy at Worthington, Marshall, and Mankato. At Rochester, rain and fog were reported. Once again, at 3 p.m. Sioux City had a temperature of 67. The current time is 3:08 p.m. Central Daylight Time. 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

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Our program originates from the National Weather Service in Sioux Falls and serves Sioux City and the surrounding Siouxland area. This hazardous weather outlook is for northwest Iowa and west central Iowa. For today and tonight, scattered showers and thunderstorms will continue to develop this morning as they lift northeastwards. A few stronger storms could produce up to half-dollar size hail before things transition into a locally heavy rain threat. While some uncertainty remains, a few additional strong storms could develop this afternoon and evening, mainly between 5 p.m. to 10 p.m. All modes of severe weather will be possible, so have multiple ways to receive warning information. For Tuesday through Sunday, an active pattern aloft will lead to multiple rain chances during the upcoming week. Make sure to monitor your local forecast, especially if you have any outdoor plans. Spotter activation may be needed. Your National Weather Service forecast for Siouxland. Tonight, cloudy with a chance of showers and thunderstorms. Lows in the upper 50s. South winds 10 to 15 miles an hour with gusts up to 25 miles an hour, becoming northwest around 5 miles an hour after midnight. Chance of rain 50%. Tuesday, partly sunny with a slight chance of showers in the morning, then sunny in the afternoon. Highs in the lower 70s. North winds 5 to 10 miles an hour. Chance of rain 20%. Tuesday night, mostly clear in the evening, then partly cloudy with a slight chance of showers after midnight. Lows in the mid-50s. Northeast winds around 5 miles an hour. Chance of rain 20%. Wednesday, mostly cloudy with a slight chance of thunderstorms. A chance of showers, mainly in the morning. Highs in the lower 70s. Southeast winds 5 to 10 miles an hour with gusts up to 20 miles an hour. Chance of rain 50%. Wednesday night, mostly cloudy. A slight chance of showers in the evening, then a chance of showers after midnight. Humid with lows in the lower 60s. Southeast winds around 5 miles an hour. Chance of rain 50%. Thursday, mostly cloudy. A chance of showers, mainly in the morning. Highs in the upper 70s. Chance of rain 50%. Thursday night, mostly cloudy with a chance of thunderstorms. A chance of showers in the evening, then showers likely after midnight. Lows in the mid-60s. Chance of rain 60%. Friday, mostly cloudy in the morning, then becoming mostly sunny. A chance of showers. Highs in the lower 80s. Chance of rain 50%. Friday night, showers likely with a chance of thunderstorms. Lows in the mid-60s. Chance of rain 70%. Saturday, mostly cloudy in the morning, then becoming partly sunny. A 40% chance of showers. Highs in the mid-70s. Saturday night, mostly cloudy with a chance of showers. Lows in the upper 50s. Chance of rain 40%. Sunday, mostly cloudy in the morning, then becoming partly sunny. Highs in the lower 70s. Sunday night, partly cloudy. Lows in the mid-50s. Monday, partly sunny. Highs in the upper 60s. At 3 p.m., in Sioux City, the temperature was 67, and the dew point 63. The relative humidity was 87%. Wind was southeast at 9 miles an hour. The pressure was 29.76 inches and falling. Elsewhere in northwest Iowa, Morris was cloudy and 63. Sheldon was partly sunny and 61. In Cherokee, the temperature was missing. Spencer had light rain and 59. Storm Lake was partly sunny and 59. Other conditions across the northern plains, farther east in Iowa, skies ranged from partly sunny to cloudy. It was 71 at Des Moines, 63 at Cedar Rapids, and 58 at Waterloo. In eastern Nebraska, skies ranged from mostly sunny to partly sunny. It was 82 at Lincoln, 75 at Omaha, and 76 at Norfolk. In eastern South Dakota, skies ranged from partly sunny to cloudy. It was 68 at Mitchell, 71 at Yankton.

in 65 at Sioux Falls. And in southern Minnesota, temperatures were between 56 and 61 degrees. At Minneapolis, rain was falling. It was cloudy at Worthington, Marshall, and Mankato. At Rochester, rain and fog were reported. Once again, at 3 p.m. Sioux City had a temperature of 67. The current time is 3:14 p.m. Central Daylight Time. Operating on a frequency of 162.475 MHz, this is NOAA Weather Radio Station WXL62, broadcasting from a transmitter near Lawton, Iowa. Our program originates from the National Weather Service in Sioux Falls and serves Sioux City and the surrounding Siouxland area. This hazardous weather outlook is for northwest Iowa and west central Iowa. For today and tonight, scattered showers and thunderstorms will continue to develop this morning as they lift northeastwards. A few stronger storms could produce up to half-dollar size hail before things transition into a locally heavy rain threat. While some uncertainty remains, a few additional strong storms could develop this afternoon and evening, mainly between 5 p.m. to 10 p.m. All modes of severe weather will be possible, so have multiple ways to receive warning information. For Tuesday through Sunday, an active pattern aloft will lead to multiple rain chances during the upcoming week. Make sure to monitor your local forecast, especially if you have any outdoor plans. Spotter activation may be needed. Your National Weather Service forecast for Siouxland. Tonight, cloudy with a chance of showers and thunderstorms. Lows in the upper 50s. South winds 10 to 15 miles an hour with gusts up to 25 miles an hour, becoming northwest around 5 miles an hour after midnight. Chance of rain 50%. Tuesday, partly sunny with a slight chance of showers in the morning, then sunny in the afternoon. Highs in the lower 70s. North winds 5 to 10 miles an hour. Chance of rain 20%. Tuesday night, mostly clear in the evening, then partly cloudy with a slight chance of showers after midnight. Lows in the mid-50s. Northeast winds around 5 miles an hour. Chance of rain 20%. Wednesday, mostly cloudy with a slight chance of thunderstorms. A chance of showers, mainly in the morning. Highs in the lower 70s. Southeast winds 5 to 10 miles an hour with gusts up to 20 miles an hour. Chance of rain 50%. Wednesday night, mostly cloudy. A slight chance of showers in the evening, then a chance of showers after midnight. Humid with lows in the lower 60s. Southeast winds around 5 miles an hour. Chance of rain 50%. Thursday, mostly cloudy. A chance of showers, mainly in the morning. Highs in the upper 70s. Chance of rain 50%. Thursday night, mostly cloudy with a chance of thunderstorms. A chance of showers in the evening, then showers likely after midnight. Lows in the mid-60s. Chance of rain 60%. Friday, mostly cloudy in the morning, then becoming mostly sunny. A chance of showers. Highs in the lower 80s. Chance of rain 50%. Friday night, showers likely with a chance of thunderstorms. Lows in the mid-60s. Chance of rain 70%. Saturday, mostly cloudy in the morning, then becoming partly sunny. A 40% chance of showers. Highs in the mid-70s. Saturday night, mostly cloudy with a chance of showers. Lows in the upper 50s. Chance of rain 40%. Sunday, mostly cloudy in the morning, then becoming partly sunny. Highs in the lower 70s. Sunday night, partly cloudy. Lows in the mid-50s. Monday, partly sunny. Highs in the upper 60s. At 3 p.m., in Sioux City, the temperature was 67 and the dew point 63. The relative humidity was 87%. Wind was southeast at 9 miles an hour. The pressure was 29.76 inches and falling. Elsewhere in northwest Iowa, Morris was cloudy and 63. Sheldon was partly sunny and 61. In Cherokee, the temperature was missing. Spencer had light rain and 59. Storm Lake was partly sunny and 59.

Weather conditions across the northern plains, farther east in Iowa, skies ranged from partly sunny to cloudy. It was 71 at Des Moines, 63 at Cedar Rapids, and 58 at Waterloo. In eastern Nebraska, skies ranged from mostly sunny to partly sunny. It was 82 at Lincoln, 75 at Omaha, and 76 at Norfolk. In eastern South Dakota, skies ranged from partly sunny to cloudy. It was 68 at Mitchell, 71 at Yankton, and 65 at Sioux Falls. And in southern Minnesota, temperatures were between 56 and 61 degrees. At Minneapolis, rain was falling. It was cloudy at Worthington, Marshall, and Mankato. At Rochester, rain and fog were reported. Once again, at 3 p.m. Sioux City had a temperature of 67. The current time is 3:19 p.m. Central Daylight Time. Operating on a frequency of 162.475 MHz, this is NOAA Weather Radio Station WXL62, broadcasting from a transmitter near Lawton, Iowa. Our program originates from the National Weather Service in Sioux Falls and serves Sioux City and the surrounding Siouxland area. This hazardous weather outlook is for northwest Iowa and west central Iowa. For today and tonight, scattered showers and thunderstorms will continue to develop this morning as they lift northeastwards. A few stronger storms could produce up to half-dollar size hail before things transition into a locally heavy rain threat. While some uncertainty remains, a few additional strong storms could develop this afternoon and evening, mainly between 5 p.m. to 10 p.m. All modes of severe weather will be possible, so have multiple ways to receive warning information. For Tuesday through Sunday, an active pattern aloft will lead to multiple rain chances during the upcoming week. Make sure to monitor your local forecast, especially if you have any outdoor plans. Spotter activation may be needed. Your National Weather Service forecast for Siouxland. Tonight, cloudy with a chance of showers and thunderstorms. Lows in the upper 50s. South winds 10 to 15 miles an hour with gusts up to 25 miles an hour, becoming northwest around 5 miles an hour after midnight. Chance of rain 50%. Tuesday, partly sunny with a slight chance of showers in the morning, then sunny in the afternoon. Highs in the lower 70s. North winds 5 to 10 miles an hour. Chance of rain 20%. Tuesday night, mostly clear in the evening, then partly cloudy with a slight chance of showers after midnight. Lows in the mid-50s. Northeast winds around 5 miles an hour. Chance of rain 20%. Wednesday, mostly cloudy with a slight chance of thunderstorms. A chance of showers, mainly in the morning. Highs in the lower 70s. Southeast winds 5 to 10 miles an hour with gusts up to 20 miles an hour. Chance of rain 50%. Wednesday night, mostly cloudy. A slight chance of showers in the evening, then a chance of showers after midnight. Humid with lows in the lower 60s. Southeast winds around 5 miles an hour. Chance of rain 50%. Thursday, mostly cloudy. A chance of showers, mainly in the morning. Highs in the upper 70s. Chance of rain 50%. Thursday night, mostly cloudy with a chance of thunderstorms. A chance of showers in the evening, then showers likely after midnight. Lows in the mid-60s. Chance of rain 60%. Friday, mostly cloudy in the morning, then becoming mostly sunny. A chance of showers. Highs in the lower 80s. Chance of rain 50%. Friday night, showers likely with a chance of thunderstorms. Lows in the mid-60s. Chance of rain 70%. Saturday, mostly cloudy in the morning, then becoming partly sunny. A 40% chance of showers. Highs in the mid-70s. Saturday night, mostly cloudy with a chance of showers. Lows in the upper 50s. Chance of rain 40%. Sunday, mostly cloudy in the morning, then becoming partly sunny. Highs in the lower 70s. Sunday night, partly cloudy. Lows in the mid-50s. Monday, partly sunny. Highs in the upper 60s. At 3 p.m., in Sioux City, the temperature was 67, and

2.63. The relative humidity was 87%. Wind was southeast at 9 miles an hour. The pressure was 29.76 inches and falling. Elsewhere in northwest Iowa, Morris was cloudy and 63. Sheldon was partly sunny and 61. In Cherokee, the temperature was missing. Spencer had light rain and 59. Storm Lake was partly sunny and 59. Other conditions across the northern plains, farther east in Iowa, skies ranged from partly sunny to cloudy. It was 71 at Des Moines, 63 at Cedar Rapids, and 58 at Waterloo. In eastern Nebraska, skies ranged from mostly sunny to partly sunny. It was 82 at Lincoln, 75 at Omaha, and 76 at Norfolk. In eastern South Dakota, skies ranged from partly sunny to cloudy. It was 68 at Mitchell, 71 at Yankton, and 65 at Sioux Falls. And in southern Minnesota, temperatures were between 56 and 61 degrees. At Minneapolis, rain was falling. It was cloudy at Worthington, Marshall, and Mankato. At Rochester, rain and fog were reported. Once again, at 3 p.m. Sioux City had a temperature of 67. The current time is 3:25 p.m. Central Daylight Time. Operating on a frequency of 162.475 MHz, this is NOAA Weather Radio Station WXL62, broadcasting from a transmitter near Lawton, Iowa. Our program originates from the National Weather Service in Sioux Falls and serves Sioux City and the surrounding Siouxland area. This hazardous weather outlook is for northwest Iowa and west central Iowa. For today and tonight, scattered showers and thunderstorms will continue to develop this morning as they lift northeastwards. A few stronger storms could produce up to half-dollar size hail before things transition into a locally heavy rain threat. While some uncertainty remains, a few additional strong storms could develop this afternoon and evening, mainly between 5 p.m. to 10 p.m. All modes of severe weather will be possible, so have multiple ways to receive warning information. For Tuesday through Sunday, an active pattern aloft will lead to multiple rain chances during the upcoming week. Make sure to monitor your local forecast, especially if you have any outdoor plans. Spotter activation may be needed. Your National Weather Service forecast for Siouxland. Tonight, cloudy with a chance of showers and thunderstorms. Lows in the upper 50s. South winds 10 to 15 miles an hour with gusts up to 25 miles an hour, becoming northwest around 5 miles an hour after midnight. Chance of rain 50%. Tuesday, partly sunny with a slight chance of showers in the morning, then sunny in the afternoon. Highs in the lower 70s. North winds 5 to 10 miles an hour. Chance of rain 20%. Tuesday night, mostly clear in the evening, then partly cloudy with a slight chance of showers after midnight. Lows in the mid-50s. Northeast winds around 5 miles an hour. Chance of rain 20%. Wednesday, mostly cloudy with a slight chance of thunderstorms. A chance of showers, mainly in the morning. Highs in the lower 70s. Southeast winds 5 to 10 miles an hour with gusts up to 20 miles an hour. Chance of rain 50%. Wednesday night, mostly cloudy. A slight chance of showers in the evening, then a chance of showers after midnight. Humid with lows in the lower 60s. Southeast winds around 5 miles an hour. Chance of rain 50%. Thursday, mostly cloudy. A chance of showers, mainly in the morning. Highs in the upper 70s. Chance of rain 50%. Thursday night, mostly cloudy with a chance of thunderstorms. A chance of showers in the evening, then showers likely after midnight. Lows in the mid-60s. Chance of rain 60%. Friday, mostly cloudy in the morning, then becoming mostly sunny. A chance of showers. Highs in the lower 80s. Chance of rain 50%. Friday night, showers likely with a chance of thunderstorms. Lows in the mid-60s. Chance of rain 70%. Saturday, mostly cloudy in the morning, then becoming partly sunny. A 40% chance of showers. Highs in the mid-60s.

70s. Saturday night, mostly cloudy with a chance of showers. Lows in the upper 50s. Chance of rain 40%. Sunday, mostly cloudy in the morning, then becoming partly sunny. Highs in the lower 70s. Sunday night, partly cloudy. Lows in the mid-50s. Monday, partly sunny. Highs in the upper 60s. At 3 p.m., in Sioux City, the temperature was 67 and the dew point 63. The relative humidity was 87%. Wind was southeast at 9 miles an hour. The pressure was 29.76 inches and falling. Elsewhere in northwest Iowa, Morris was cloudy and 63. Sheldon was partly sunny and 61. In Cherokee, the temperature was missing. Spencer had light rain and 59. Storm Lake was partly sunny and 59. Other conditions across the northern plains, farther east in Iowa, skies ranged from partly sunny to cloudy. It was 71 at Des Moines, 63 at Cedar Rapids, and 58 at Waterloo. In eastern Nebraska, skies ranged from mostly sunny to partly sunny. It was 82 at Lincoln, 75 at Omaha, and 76 at Norfolk. In eastern South Dakota, skies ranged from partly sunny to cloudy. It was 68 at Mitchell, 71 at Yankton, and 65 at Sioux Falls. And in southern Minnesota, temperatures were between 56 and 61 degrees. At Minneapolis, rain was falling. It was cloudy at Worthington, Marshall, and Mankato. At Rochester, rain and fog were reported. Once again, at 3 p.m. Sioux City had a temperature of 67. The current time is 3:30 p.m. Central Daylight Time. Operating on a frequency of 162.475 MHz, this is NOAA Weather Radio Station WXL62, broadcasting from a transmitter near Lawton, Iowa. Our program originates from the National Weather Service in Sioux Falls and serves Sioux City and the surrounding Siouxland area. This hazardous weather outlook is for northwest Iowa and west central Iowa. For today and tonight, scattered showers and thunderstorms will continue to develop this morning as they lift northeastwards. A few stronger storms could produce up to half-dollar-size hail before things transition into a locally heavy rain threat. While some uncertainty remains, a few additional strong storms could develop this afternoon and evening, mainly between 5 p.m. to 10 p.m. All modes of severe weather will be possible, so have multiple ways to receive warning information. For Tuesday through Sunday, an active pattern aloft will lead to multiple rain chances during the upcoming week. Make sure to monitor your local forecast, especially if you have any outdoor plans. Spotter activation may be needed. Your National Weather Service forecast for Siouxland. Tonight, cloudy with a chance of showers and thunderstorms. Lows in the upper 50s. South winds 10 to 15 miles an hour with gusts up to 25 miles an hour, becoming northwest around 5 miles an hour after midnight. Chance of rain 50%. Tuesday, partly sunny with a slight chance of showers in the morning, then sunny in the afternoon. Highs in the lower 70s. North winds 5 to 10 miles an hour. Chance of rain 20%. Tuesday night, mostly clear in the evening, then partly cloudy with a slight chance of showers after midnight. Lows in the mid-50s. Northeast winds around 5 miles an hour. Chance of rain 20%. Wednesday, mostly cloudy with a slight chance of thunderstorms. A chance of showers, mainly in the morning. Highs in the lower 70s. Southeast winds 5 to 10 miles an hour. Wednesday, mostly cloudy with a slight chance of thunderstorms. A chance of showers, mainly in the morning. Highs in the lower 70s. Southeast winds 5 to 10 miles an hour with gusts up to 20 miles an hour. Chance of rain 50%. Wednesday night, mostly cloudy. A slight chance of showers in the evening, then a chance of showers after midnight. Humid with lows in the lower 60s. Southeast winds around 5 miles an hour. Chance of rain 50%. Thursday, mostly cloudy. A chance of showers, mainly in the morning. Highs in the upper 70s.

rain 50%. Thursday night, mostly cloudy with a chance of thunderstorms. A chance of showers in the evening, then showers likely after midnight. Lows in the mid-60s. Chance of rain 60%. Friday, mostly cloudy in the morning, then becoming mostly sunny. A chance of showers. Highs in the lower 80s. Chance of rain 50%. Friday night, showers likely with a chance of thunderstorms. Lows in the mid-60s. Chance of rain 70%. Saturday, mostly cloudy in the morning, then becoming partly sunny. A 40% chance of showers. Highs in the mid-70s. Saturday night, mostly cloudy with a chance of showers. Lows in the upper 50s. Chance of rain 40%. Sunday, mostly cloudy in the morning, then becoming partly sunny. Highs in the lower 70s. Sunday night, partly cloudy. Lows in the mid-50s. Monday, partly sunny. Highs in the upper 60s. At 3 p.m., in Sioux City, the temperature was 67 and the dew point 63. The relative humidity was 87%. Wind was southeast at 9 miles an hour. The pressure was 29.76 inches and falling. Elsewhere in northwest Iowa, Morris was cloudy and 63. Sheldon was partly sunny and 61. In Cherokee, the temperature was missing. Spencer had light rain and 59. Storm Lake was partly sunny and 59. Other conditions across the northern plains, farther east in Iowa, skies ranged from partly sunny to cloudy. It was 71 at Des Moines, 63 at Cedar Rapids, and 58 at Waterloo. In eastern Nebraska, skies ranged from mostly sunny to partly sunny. It was 82 at Lincoln, 75 at Omaha, and 76 at Norfolk. In eastern South Dakota, skies ranged from partly sunny to cloudy. It was 68 at Mitchell, 71 at Yankton, and 65 at Sioux Falls. And in southern Minnesota, temperatures were between 56 and 61 degrees. At Minneapolis, rain was falling. It was cloudy at Worthington, Marshall, and Mankato. At Rochester, rain and fog were reported. Once again, at 3 p.m. Sioux City had a temperature of 67. The current time is 3:36 p.m. Central Daylight Time. Operating on a frequency of 162.475 MHz, this is NOAA Weather Radio Station WXL62, broadcasting from a transmitter near Lawton, Iowa. Our program originates from the National Weather Service in Sioux Falls and serves Sioux City and the surrounding Siouxland area. This hazardous weather outlook is for northwest Iowa and west central Iowa. For today and tonight, scattered showers and thunderstorms will continue to develop this morning as they lift northeastwards. A few stronger storms could produce up to half-dollar-size hail before things transition into a locally heavy rain threat. While some uncertainty remains, a few additional strong storms could develop this afternoon and evening, mainly between 5 p.m. to 10 p.m. All modes of severe weather will be possible, so have multiple ways to receive warning information. For Tuesday through Sunday, an active pattern aloft will lead to multiple rain chances during the upcoming week. Make sure to monitor your local forecast, especially if you have any outdoor plans. Spotter activation may be needed. Your National Weather Service forecast for Siouxland. Tonight, cloudy with a chance of showers and thunderstorms. Lows in the upper 50s. South winds 10 to 15 miles an hour with gusts up to 25 miles an hour, becoming northwest around 5 miles an hour after midnight. Chance of rain 50%. Tuesday, partly sunny with a slight chance of showers in the morning, then sunny in the afternoon. Highs in the lower 70s. North winds 5 to 10 miles an hour. Chance of rain 20%. Tuesday night, mostly clear in the evening, then partly cloudy with a slight chance of showers after midnight. Lows in the mid-50s. Northeast winds around 5 miles an hour. Chance of rain 20%. Wednesday, mostly cloudy with a slight chance of thunderstorms. A chance of showers, mainly in the morning. Highs in the lower 70s. Southeast winds 5.

locally heavy rain threat. While some uncertainty remains, a few additional strong storms could develop this afternoon and evening, mainly between 5 p.m. to 10 p.m. All modes of severe weather will be possible, so have multiple ways to receive warning information. For Tuesday through Sunday, an active pattern aloft will lead to multiple rain chances during the upcoming week. Make sure to monitor your local forecast, especially if you have any outdoor plans. Spotter activation may be needed. Your National Weather Service forecast for Siouxland. Tonight, cloudy with a chance of showers and thunderstorms. Lows in the upper 50s. South winds 10 to 15 miles an hour with gusts up to 25 miles an hour, becoming northwest around 5 miles an hour after midnight. Chance of rain 50%. Tuesday, partly sunny with a slight chance of showers in the morning, then sunny in the afternoon. Highs in the lower 70s. North winds 5 to 10 miles an hour. Chance of rain 20%. Tuesday night, mostly clear in the evening, then partly cloudy with a slight chance of showers after midnight. Lows in the mid-50s. Northeast winds around 5 miles an hour. Chance of rain 20%. Wednesday, mostly cloudy with a slight chance of thunderstorms. A chance of showers, mainly in the morning. Highs in the lower 70s. Southeast winds 5 to 10 miles an hour with gusts up to 20 miles an hour. Chance of rain 50%. Wednesday night, mostly cloudy. A slight chance of showers in the evening, then a chance of showers after midnight. Humid with lows in the lower 60s. Southeast winds around 5 miles an hour. Chance of rain 50%. Thursday, mostly cloudy. A chance of showers, mainly in the morning. Highs in the upper 70s. Chance of rain 50%. Thursday night, mostly cloudy with a chance of thunderstorms. A chance of showers in the evening, then showers likely after midnight. Lows in the mid-60s. Chance of rain 60%. Friday, mostly cloudy in the morning, then becoming mostly sunny. A chance of showers. Highs in the lower 80s. Chance of rain 50%. Friday night, showers likely with a chance of thunderstorms. Lows in the mid-60s. Chance of rain 70%. Saturday, mostly cloudy in the morning, then becoming partly sunny. A 40% chance of showers. Highs in the mid-70s. Saturday night, mostly cloudy with a chance of showers. Lows in the upper 50s. Chance of rain 40%. Sunday, mostly cloudy in the morning, then becoming partly sunny. Highs in the lower 70s. Sunday night, partly cloudy. Lows in the mid-50s. Monday, partly sunny. Highs in the upper 60s. At 3 p.m., in Sioux City, the temperature was 67 and the dew point 63. The relative humidity was 87%. Wind was southeast at 9 miles an hour. The pressure was 29.76 inches and falling. Elsewhere in northwest Iowa, Morris was cloudy and 63. Sheldon was partly sunny and 61. In Cherokee, the temperature was missing. Spencer had light rain and 59. Storm Lake was partly sunny and 59. Other conditions across the northern plains, farther east in Iowa, skies ranged from partly sunny to cloudy. It was 71 at Des Moines, 63 at Cedar Rapids, and 58 at Waterloo. In eastern Nebraska, skies ranged from mostly sunny to partly sunny. It was 82 at Lincoln, 75 at Omaha, and 76 at Norfolk. In eastern South Dakota, skies ranged from partly sunny to cloudy. It was 68 at Mitchell, 71 at Yankton, and 65 at Sioux Falls. And in southern Minnesota, temperatures were between 56 and 61 degrees. At Minneapolis, rain was falling. It was cloudy at Worthington, Marshall, and Mankato. At Rochester, rain and fog were reported. Once again, at 3 p.m. Sioux City had a temperature of 67. The current time is 3:58 p.m. Central Daylight Time. Operating on a frequency of 162.475 MHz, this is NOAA Weather.

for Tuesday through Sunday. An active pattern aloft will lead to multiple rain chances during the upcoming week. Make sure to monitor in your local forecast, especially if you have any outdoor plans. Spotter activation may be needed. Your National Weather Service forecast for Siouxland. Tonight, cloudy with a chance of showers and thunderstorms. Lows in the upper 50s. South winds 10 to 15 miles an hour with gusts up to 25 miles an hour, becoming northwest around 5 miles an hour after midnight. Chance of rain 50%. Tuesday, partly sunny with a slight chance of showers in the morning, then sunny in the afternoon. Highs in the lower 70s. North winds 5 to 10 miles an hour. Chance of rain 20%. Tuesday night, mostly clear in the evening, then partly cloudy with a slight chance of showers after midnight. Lows in the mid-50s. Northeast winds around 5 miles an hour. Chance of rain 20%. Wednesday, mostly cloudy with a slight chance of thunderstorms. A chance of showers, mainly in the morning. Highs in the lower 70s. Southeast winds 5 to 10 miles an hour with gusts up to 20 miles an hour. Chance of rain 50%. Wednesday night, mostly cloudy. A slight chance of showers in the evening, then a chance of showers after midnight. Humid with lows in the lower 60s. Southeast winds around 5 miles an hour. Chance of rain 50%. Thursday, mostly cloudy. A chance of showers, mainly in the morning. Highs in the upper 70s. Chance of rain 50%. Thursday night, mostly cloudy with a chance of thunderstorms. A chance of showers in the evening, then showers likely after midnight. Lows in the mid-60s. Chance of rain 60%. Friday, mostly cloudy in the morning, then becoming mostly sunny. A chance of showers. Highs in the lower 80s. Chance of rain 50%. Friday night, showers likely with a chance of thunderstorms. Lows in the mid-60s. Chance of rain 70%. Saturday, mostly cloudy in the morning, then becoming partly sunny. A 40% chance of showers. Highs in the mid-70s. Saturday night, mostly cloudy with a chance of showers. Lows in the upper 50s. Chance of rain 40%. Sunday, mostly cloudy in the morning, then becoming partly sunny. Highs in the lower 70s. Sunday night, partly cloudy. Lows in the mid-50s. Monday, partly sunny. Highs in the upper 60s. At 4 p.m., in Sioux City, the temperature was 71 and the dew point 64. The relative humidity was 78%. Wind was southeast at 13 miles an hour. The pressure was 29.75 inches and falling. Elsewhere in northwest Iowa, Morris was cloudy and 64. Sheldon was partly sunny and 63. Spencer had light rain and 61. Storm Lake was partly sunny and 61. Other conditions across the northern plains, farther east in Iowa, at Des Moines, it was mostly sunny, with a temperature of 76. At Waterloo, it was partly sunny, with a temperature of 61. At Cedar Rapids, it was cloudy, with a temperature of 67. In eastern Nebraska, it was partly sunny. It was 85 at Lincoln, 78 at Omaha, and 81 at Norfolk. In eastern South Dakota, skies ranged from partly sunny to cloudy. It was 73 at Mitchell, 73 at Yankton, and 66 at Sioux Falls. And in southern Minnesota, at Rochester, a thunderstorm was reported with a temperature of 54. At Minneapolis, rain was falling with a temperature of 57. It was cloudy with a temperature of 61 at Worthington, 63 at Marshall, and 58 at Mankato. Once again, at 4 p.m. Sioux City had a temperature of 71. The current time is 4:04 p.m. Central Daylight Time. Operating on a frequency of 162.475 MHz, this is NOAA Weather Radio Station WXL62, broadcasting from a transmitter near Lawton, Iowa. Our program originates from the National Weather Service in Sioux Falls and serves Sioux City and the surrounding Siouxland area.

This hazardous weather outlook is for northwest Iowa and west central Iowa. For today and tonight, scattered showers and thunderstorms will continue to develop this morning as they lift northeastwards. A few stronger storms could produce up to half-dollar-size hail before things transition into a locally heavy rain threat. While some uncertainty remains, a few additional strong storms could develop this afternoon and evening, mainly between 5 p.m. to 10 p.m. All modes of severe weather will be possible, so have multiple ways to receive warning information. For Tuesday through Sunday, an active pattern aloft will lead to multiple rain chances during the upcoming week. Make sure to monitor your local forecast, especially if you have any outdoor plans. Spotter activation may be needed. Your National Weather Service forecast for Siouxland. Tonight, cloudy with a chance of showers and thunderstorms. Lows in the upper 50s. South winds 10 to 15 miles an hour with gusts up to 25 miles an hour, becoming northwest around 5 miles an hour after midnight. Chance of rain 50%. Tuesday, partly sunny with a slight chance of showers in the morning, then sunny in the afternoon. Highs in the lower 70s. North winds 5 to 10 miles an hour. Chance of rain 20%. Tuesday night, mostly clear in the evening, then partly cloudy with a slight chance of showers after midnight. Lows in the mid-50s. Northeast winds around 5 miles an hour. Chance of rain 20%. Wednesday, mostly cloudy with a slight chance of thunderstorms. A chance of showers, mainly in the morning. Highs in the lower 70s. Southeast winds 5 to 10 miles an hour with gusts up to 20 miles an hour. Chance of rain 50%. Wednesday night, mostly cloudy. A slight chance of showers in the evening, then a chance of showers after midnight. Humid with lows in the lower 60s. Southeast winds around 5 miles an hour. Chance of rain 50%. Thursday, mostly cloudy. A chance of showers, mainly in the morning. Highs in the upper 70s. Chance of rain 50%. Thursday night, mostly cloudy with a chance of thunderstorms. A chance of showers in the evening, then showers likely after midnight. Lows in the mid-60s. Chance of rain 60%. Friday, mostly cloudy in the morning, then becoming mostly sunny. A chance of showers. Highs in the lower 80s. Chance of rain 50%. Friday night, showers likely with a chance of thunderstorms. Lows in the mid-60s. Chance of rain 70%. Saturday, mostly cloudy in the morning, then becoming partly sunny. A 40% chance of showers. Highs in the mid-70s. Saturday night, mostly cloudy with a chance of showers. Lows in the upper 50s. Chance of rain 40%. Sunday, mostly cloudy in the morning, then becoming partly sunny. Highs in the lower 70s. Sunday night, partly cloudy. Lows in the mid-50s. Monday, partly sunny. Highs in the upper 60s. At 4 p.m., in Sioux City, the temperature was 71 and the dew point 64. The relative humidity was 78%. Wind was southeast at 13 miles an hour. The pressure was 29.75 inches and falling. Elsewhere in northwest Iowa, Morris was cloudy and 64. Sheldon was partly sunny and 63. Spencer had light rain and 61. Storm Lake was partly sunny and 61. Other conditions across the northern plains, farther east in Iowa, at Des Moines, it was mostly sunny, with a temperature of 76. At Waterloo, it was partly sunny, with a temperature of 61. At Cedar Rapids, it was cloudy, with a temperature of 67. In eastern Nebraska, it was partly sunny. It was 85 at Lincoln, 78 at Omaha, and 81 at Norfolk. In eastern South Dakota, skies ranged from partly sunny to cloudy. It was 73 at Mitchell, 73 at Yankton, and 66 at Sioux Falls. And in southern Minnesota, at Rochester, a thunderstorm was reported, with a temperature of 54. At Minneapolis, rain was falling, with a temperature of 57. It was cloudy, with a temperature of 61 at Worthington,

63 at Marshall and 58 at Mankato. Once again, at 4 p.m., Sioux City had a temperature of 71. The current time is 4:09 p.m. Central Daylight Time. Operating on a frequency of 162.475 MHz, this is NOAA Weather Radio Station WXL62, broadcasting from a transmitter near Lawton, Iowa. Our program originates from the National Weather Service in Sioux Falls and serves Sioux City and the surrounding Siouxland area. This hazardous weather outlook is for northwest Iowa and west central Iowa. For today and tonight, scattered showers and thunderstorms will continue to develop this morning as they lift northeastwards. A few stronger storms could produce up to half-dollar size hail before things transition into a locally heavy rain threat. While some uncertainty remains, a few additional strong storms could develop this afternoon and evening, mainly between 5 p.m. to 10 p.m. All modes of severe weather will be possible, so have multiple ways to receive warning information. For Tuesday through Sunday, an active pattern aloft will lead to multiple rain chances during the upcoming week. Make sure to monitor your local forecast, especially if you have any outdoor plans. Spotter activation may be needed. Your National Weather Service forecast for Siouxland. Tonight, cloudy with a chance of showers and thunderstorms. Lows in the upper 50s. South winds 10 to 15 miles an hour with gusts up to 25 miles an hour, becoming northwest around 5 miles an hour after midnight. Chance of rain 50%. Tuesday, partly sunny with a slight chance of showers in the morning, then sunny in the afternoon. Highs in the lower 70s. North winds 5 to 10 miles an hour. Chance of rain 20%. Tuesday night, mostly clear in the evening, then partly cloudy with a slight chance of showers after midnight. Lows in the mid-50s. Northeast winds around 5 miles an hour. Chance of rain 20%. Wednesday, mostly cloudy with a slight chance of thunderstorms. A chance of showers, mainly in the morning. Highs in the lower 70s. Southeast winds 5 to 10 miles an hour with gusts up to 20 miles an hour. Chance of rain 50%. Wednesday night, mostly cloudy. A slight chance of showers in the evening, then a chance of showers after midnight. Humid with lows in the lower 60s. Southeast winds around 5 miles an hour. Chance of rain 50%. Thursday, mostly cloudy. A chance of showers, mainly in the morning. Highs in the upper 70s. Chance of rain 50%. Thursday night, mostly cloudy with a chance of thunderstorms. A chance of showers in the evening, then showers likely after midnight. Lows in the mid-60s. Chance of rain 60%. Friday, mostly cloudy in the morning, then becoming mostly sunny. A chance of showers. Highs in the lower 80s. Chance of rain 50%. Friday night, showers likely with a chance of thunderstorms. Lows in the mid-60s. Chance of rain 70%. Saturday, mostly cloudy in the morning, then becoming partly sunny. A 40% chance of showers. Highs in the mid-70s. Saturday night, mostly cloudy with a chance of showers. Lows in the upper 50s. Chance of rain 40%. Sunday, mostly cloudy in the morning, then becoming partly sunny. Highs in the lower 70s. Sunday night, partly cloudy. Lows in the mid-50s. Monday, partly sunny. Highs in the upper 60s. At 4 p.m., in Sioux City, the temperature was 71 and the dew point 64. The relative humidity was 78%. Wind was southeast at 13 miles an hour. The pressure was 29.75 inches and falling. Elsewhere in northwest Iowa, Morris was cloudy and 64. Sheldon was partly sunny and 63. Cherokee had drizzle and 63. Spencer had light rain and 61. Storm Lake was partly sunny and 61. Other conditions across the northern plains, farther east in Iowa, at Des Moines, it was mostly sunny, with a temperature of 76. At Waterloo, it was partly sunny, with a temperature of 61. At Cedar Rapids, it was cloudy, with a

temperature of 67. In eastern Nebraska, it was partly sunny. It was 85 in Lincoln, 78 at Omaha, and 81 at Norfolk. In eastern South Dakota, skies ranged from partly sunny to cloudy. It was 73 at Mitchell, 73 at Yankton, and 66 at Sioux Falls. And in southern Minnesota, at Rochester, a thunderstorm was reported with a temperature of 54. At Minneapolis, rain was falling with a temperature of 57. It was cloudy with a temperature of 61 at Worthington, 63 at Marshall, and 57 at Mankato. Once again, at 4 p.m. Sioux City had a temperature of 71. The current time is 4:15 p.m. Central Daylight Time. Operating on a frequency of 162.475 MHz, this is NOAA Weather Radio Station WXL62, broadcasting from a transmitter near Lawton, Iowa. Our program originates from the National Weather Service in Sioux Falls and serves Sioux City and the surrounding Siouxland area. This hazardous weather outlook is for northwest Iowa and west central Iowa. For today and tonight, scattered showers and thunderstorms will continue to develop this morning as they lift northeastwards. A few stronger storms could produce up to half-dollar size hail before things transition into a locally heavy rain threat. While some uncertainty remains, a few additional strong storms could develop this afternoon and evening, mainly between 5 p.m. to 10 p.m. All modes of severe weather will be possible, so have multiple ways to receive warning information. For Tuesday through Sunday, an active pattern aloft will lead to multiple rain chances during the upcoming week. Make sure to monitor your local forecast, especially if you have any outdoor plans. Spotter activation may be needed. Your National Weather Service forecast for Siouxland. Tonight, cloudy with a chance of showers and thunderstorms. Lows in the upper 50s. South winds 10 to 15 miles an hour with gusts up to 25 miles an hour, becoming northwest around 5 miles an hour after midnight. Chance of rain 50%. Tuesday, partly sunny with a slight chance of showers in the morning, then sunny in the afternoon. Highs in the lower 70s. North winds 5 to 10 miles an hour. Chance of rain 20%. Tuesday night, mostly clear in the evening, then partly cloudy with a slight chance of showers after midnight. Lows in the mid-50s. Northeast winds around 5 miles an hour. Chance of rain 20%. Wednesday, mostly cloudy with a slight chance of thunderstorms. A chance of showers, mainly in the morning. Highs in the lower 70s. Southeast winds 5 to 10 miles an hour with gusts up to 20 miles an hour. Chance of rain 50%. Wednesday night, mostly cloudy. A slight chance of showers in the evening, then a chance of showers after midnight. Humid with lows in the lower 60s. Southeast winds around 5 miles an hour. Chance of rain 50%. Thursday, mostly cloudy. A chance of showers, mainly in the morning. Highs in the upper 70s. Chance of rain 50%. Thursday night, mostly cloudy with a chance of thunderstorms. A chance of showers in the evening, then showers likely after midnight. Lows in the mid-60s. Chance of rain 60%. Friday, mostly cloudy in the morning, then becoming mostly sunny. A chance of showers. Highs in the lower 80s. Chance of rain 50%. Friday night, showers likely with a chance of thunderstorms. Lows in the mid-60s. Chance of rain 70%. Saturday, mostly cloudy in the morning, then becoming partly sunny. A 40% chance of showers. Highs in the mid-70s. Saturday night, mostly cloudy with a chance of showers. Lows in the upper 50s. Chance of rain 40%. Sunday, mostly cloudy in the morning, then becoming partly sunny. Highs in the lower 70s. Sunday night, partly cloudy. Lows in the mid-50s. Monday, partly sunny. Highs in the upper 60s. At 4 p.m., in Sioux City, the temperature was 71 and the dew point 64. The relative humidity was 78%. Wind was southeast at 13 miles an hour. The pressure was

29.75 inches and falling. Elsewhere in northwest Iowa, Morris was cloudy and 64. Sheldon was partly sunny and 63. Cherokee had drizzle and 63. Spencer had light rain and 61. Storm Lake was partly sunny and 61. Other conditions across the northern plains, farther east in Iowa, at Des Moines, it was mostly sunny, with a temperature of 76. At Waterloo, it was partly sunny, with a temperature of 61. At Cedar Rapids, it was cloudy, with a temperature of 67. In eastern Nebraska, it was partly sunny. It was 85 at Lincoln, 78 at Omaha, and 81 at Norfolk. In eastern South Dakota, skies ranged from partly sunny to cloudy. It was 73 at Mitchell, 73 at Yankton, and 66 at Sioux Falls. And in southern Minnesota, at Rochester, a thunderstorm was reported, with a temperature of 54. At Minneapolis, rain was falling, with a temperature of 57. It was cloudy, with a temperature of 61 at Worthington, 63 at Marshall, and 57 at Mankato. Once again, at 4 p.m. Sioux City had a temperature of 71. The current time is 4:20 p.m. Central Daylight Time. Operating on a frequency of 162.475 MHz, this is NOAA Weather Radio Station WXL62, broadcasting from a transmitter near Lawton, Iowa. Our program originates from the National Weather Service in Sioux Falls and serves Sioux City and the surrounding Siouxland area. This hazardous weather outlook is for northwest Iowa and west central Iowa. For today and tonight, scattered showers and thunderstorms will continue to develop this morning as they lift northeastwards. A few stronger storms could produce up to half-dollar size hail before things transition into a locally heavy rain threat. While some uncertainty remains, a few additional strong storms could develop this afternoon and evening, mainly between 5 p.m. to 10 p.m. All modes of severe weather will be possible, so have multiple ways to receive warning information. For Tuesday through Sunday, an active pattern aloft will lead to multiple rain chances during the upcoming week. Make sure to monitor your local forecast, especially if you have any outdoor plans. Spotter activation may be needed. Your National Weather Service forecast for Siouxland. Tonight, cloudy with a chance of showers and thunderstorms. Lows in the upper 50s. South winds 10 to 15 miles an hour with gusts up to 25 miles an hour, becoming northwest around 5 miles an hour after midnight. Chance of rain 50%. Tuesday, partly sunny with a slight chance of showers in the morning, then sunny in the afternoon. Highs in the lower 70s. North winds 5 to 10 miles an hour. Chance of rain 20%. Tuesday night, mostly clear in the evening, then partly cloudy with a slight chance of showers after midnight. Lows in the mid-50s. Northeast winds around 5 miles an hour. Chance of rain 20%. Wednesday, mostly cloudy with a slight chance of thunderstorms. A chance of showers, mainly in the morning. Highs in the lower 70s. Southeast winds 5 to 10 miles an hour with gusts up to 20 miles an hour. Chance of rain 50%. Wednesday night, mostly cloudy. A slight chance of showers in the evening, then a chance of showers after midnight. Humid with lows in the lower 60s. Southeast winds around 5 miles an hour. Chance of rain 50%. Thursday, mostly cloudy. A chance of showers, mainly in the morning. Highs in the upper 70s. Chance of rain 50%. Thursday night, mostly cloudy with a chance of thunderstorms. A chance of showers in the evening, then showers likely after midnight. Lows in the mid-60s. Chance of rain 60%. Friday, mostly cloudy in the morning, then becoming mostly sunny. A chance of showers. Highs in the lower 80s. Chance of rain 50%. Friday night, showers likely with a chance of thunderstorms. Lows in the mid-60s. Chance of rain 70%. Saturday, mostly cloudy in the morning, then becoming partly sunny. A 40% chance of showers. Highs in the mid-70s. Saturday night, mostly cloudy with a

chance of showers. Lows in the upper 50s. Chance of rain 40%. Sunday, mostly cloudy in the morning, then becoming partly sunny. Highs in the lower 70s. Sunday night, partly cloudy. Lows in the mid-50s. Monday, partly sunny. Highs in the upper 60s. At 4 p.m., in Sioux City, the temperature was 71 and the dew point 64. The relative humidity was 78%. Wind was southeast at 13 miles an hour. The pressure was 29.75 inches and falling. Elsewhere in northwest Iowa, Morris was cloudy and 64. Sheldon was partly sunny and 63. Cherokee had drizzle and 63. Spencer had light rain and 61. Storm Lake was partly sunny and 61. Other conditions across the northern plains, farther east in Iowa, at Des Moines, it was mostly sunny, with a temperature of 76. At Waterloo, it was partly sunny, with a temperature of 61. At Cedar Rapids, it was cloudy, with a temperature of 67. In eastern Nebraska, it was partly sunny. It was 85 at Lincoln, 78 at Omaha, and 81 at Norfolk. In eastern South Dakota, skies ranged from partly sunny to cloudy. It was 73 at Mitchell, 73 at Yankton, and 66 at Sioux Falls. And in southern Minnesota, at Rochester, a thunderstorm was reported with a temperature of 54. At Minneapolis, rain was falling with a temperature of 57. It was cloudy with a temperature of 61 at Worthington, 63 at Marshall, and 57 at Mankato. Once again, at 4 p.m. Sioux City had a temperature of 71. The current time is 4:26 p.m. Central Daylight Time. Operating on a frequency of 162.475 MHz, this is NOAA Weather Radio Station WXL62, broadcasting from a transmitter near Lawton, Iowa. Our program originates from the National Weather Service in Sioux Falls and serves Sioux City and the surrounding Siouxland area. This hazardous weather outlook is for northwest Iowa and west central Iowa. For today and tonight, scattered showers and thunderstorms will continue to develop this morning as they lift northeastwards. A few stronger storms could produce up to half-dollar size hail before things transition into a locally heavy rain threat. While some uncertainty remains, a few additional strong storms could develop this afternoon and evening, mainly between 5 p.m. to 10 p.m. All modes of severe weather will be possible, so have multiple ways to receive warning information. For Tuesday through Sunday, an active pattern aloft will lead to multiple rain chances during the upcoming week. Make sure to monitor your local forecast, especially if you have any outdoor plans. Spotter activation may be needed. Your National Weather Service forecast for Siouxland. Tonight, cloudy with a chance of showers and thunderstorms. Lows in the upper 50s. South winds 10 to 15 miles an hour with gusts up to 25 miles an hour, becoming northwest around 5 miles an hour after midnight. Chance of rain 50%. Tuesday, partly sunny with a slight chance of showers in the morning, then sunny in the afternoon. Highs in the lower 70s. North winds 5 to 10 miles an hour. Chance of rain 20%. Tuesday night, mostly clear in the evening, then partly cloudy with a slight chance of showers after midnight. Lows in the mid-50s. Northeast winds around 5 miles an hour. Chance of rain 20%. Wednesday, mostly cloudy with a slight chance of thunderstorms. A chance of showers, mainly in the morning. Highs in the lower 70s. Southeast winds 5 to 10 miles an hour with gusts up to 20 miles an hour. Chance of rain 50%. Wednesday night, mostly cloudy. A slight chance of showers in the evening, then a chance of showers after midnight. Humid with lows in the lower 60s. Southeast winds around 5 miles an hour. Chance of rain 50%. Thursday, mostly cloudy. A chance of showers, mainly in the morning. Highs in the upper 70s. Chance of rain 50%. Thursday night, mostly cloudy with a chance of thunderstorms. A chance of showers in the evening, then showers likely after midnight.

lows in the mid-60s. Chance of rain 60%. Friday, mostly cloudy in the morning, then becoming mostly sunny. A chance of showers. Highs in the lower 80s. Chance of rain 50%. Friday night, showers likely with a chance of thunderstorms. Lows in the mid-60s. Chance of rain 70%. Saturday, mostly cloudy in the morning, then becoming partly sunny. A 40% chance of showers. Highs in the mid-70s. Saturday night, mostly cloudy with a chance of showers. Lows in the upper 50s. Chance of rain 40%. Sunday, mostly cloudy in the morning, then becoming partly sunny. Highs in the lower 70s. Sunday night, partly cloudy. Lows in the mid-50s. Monday, partly sunny. Highs in the upper 60s. At 4 p.m., in Sioux City, the temperature was 71 and the dew point 64. The relative humidity was 78%. Wind was southeast at 13 miles an hour. The pressure was 29.75 inches and falling. Elsewhere in northwest Iowa, Morris was cloudy and 64. Sheldon was partly sunny and 63. Cherokee had drizzle and 63. Spencer had light rain and 61. Storm Lake was partly sunny and 61. Other conditions across the northern plains, farther east in Iowa, at Des Moines, it was mostly sunny, with a temperature of 76. At Waterloo, it was partly sunny, with a temperature of 61. At Cedar Rapids, it was cloudy, with a temperature of 67. In eastern Nebraska, it was partly sunny. It was 85 at Lincoln, 78 at Omaha, and 81 at Norfolk. In eastern South Dakota, skies ranged from partly sunny to cloudy. It was 73 at Mitchell, 73 at Yankton, and 66 at Sioux Falls. And in southern Minnesota, at Rochester, a thunderstorm was reported with a temperature of 54. At Minneapolis, rain was falling with a temperature of 57. It was cloudy, with a temperature of 61 at Worthington, 63 at Marshall, and 57 at Mankato. Once again, at 4 p.m. Sioux City had a temperature of 71. The current time is 4:32 p.m. Central Daylight Time. Operating on a frequency of 162.475 MHz, this is NOAA Weather Radio Station WXL62, broadcasting from a transmitter near Lawton, Iowa. Our program originates from the National Weather Service in Sioux Falls and serves Sioux City and the surrounding Siouxland area. This hazardous weather outlook is for northwest Iowa and west central Iowa. For today and tonight, scattered showers and thunderstorms will continue to develop this morning as they lift northeastwards. A few stronger storms could produce up to half-dollar-size hail before things transition into a locally heavy rain threat. While some uncertainty remains, a few additional strong storms could develop this afternoon and evening, mainly between 5 p.m. to 10 p.m. All modes of severe weather will be possible, so have multiple ways to receive warning information. For Tuesday through Sunday, an active pattern aloft will lead to multiple rain chances during the upcoming, so have multiple ways to receive warning information. For Tuesday through Sunday, an active pattern aloft will lead to multiple rain chances during the upcoming week. Make sure to monitor your local forecast, especially if you have any outdoor plans. Spotter activation may be needed. Your National Weather Service forecast for Siouxland. Tonight, cloudy with a chance of showers and thunderstorms. Lows in the upper 50s. South winds 10 to 15 miles an hour with gusts up to 25 miles an hour, becoming northwest around 5 miles an hour after midnight. Chance of rain 50%. Tuesday, partly sunny with a slight chance of showers in the morning, then sunny in the afternoon. Highs in the lower 70s. North winds 5 to 10 miles an hour. Chance of rain 20%. Tuesday night, mostly clear in the evening, then partly cloudy with a slight chance of showers after midnight. Lows in the mid-50s. Northeast winds around 5 miles an hour. Chance of rain 20%. Wednesday, mostly cloudy with a slight chance of thunderstorms. A chance of showers, mainly in the morning.

highs in the lower 70s. Southeast winds 5 to 10 miles an hour with gusts up to 20 miles an hour. Chance of rain 50%. Wednesday night, mostly cloudy. A slight chance of showers in the evening, then a chance of showers after midnight. Humid with lows in the lower 60s. Southeast winds around 5 miles an hour. Chance of rain 50%. Thursday, mostly cloudy. A chance of showers, mainly in the morning. Highs in the upper 70s. Chance of rain 50%. Thursday night, mostly cloudy with a chance of thunderstorms. A chance of showers in the evening, then showers likely after midnight. Lows in the mid-60s. Chance of rain 60%. Friday, mostly cloudy in the morning, then becoming mostly sunny. A chance of showers. Highs in the lower 80s. Chance of rain 50%. Friday night, showers likely with a chance of thunderstorms. Lows in the mid-60s. Chance of rain 70%. Saturday, mostly cloudy in the morning, then becoming partly sunny. A 40% chance of showers. Highs in the mid-70s. Saturday night, mostly cloudy with a chance of showers. Lows in the upper 50s. Chance of rain 40%. Sunday, mostly cloudy in the morning, then becoming partly sunny. Highs in the lower 70s. Sunday night, partly cloudy. Lows in the mid-50s. Monday, partly sunny. Highs in the upper 60s. At 4 p.m., in Sioux City, the temperature was 71 and the dew point 64. The relative humidity was 78%. Wind was southeast at 13 miles an hour. The pressure was 29.75 inches and falling. Elsewhere in northwest Iowa, Morris was cloudy and 64. Sheldon was partly sunny and 63. Cherokee had drizzle and 63. Spencer had light rain and 61. Storm Lake was partly sunny and 61. Other conditions across the northern plains, farther east in Iowa, at Des Moines, it was mostly sunny, with a temperature of 76. At Waterloo, it was partly sunny, with a temperature of 61. At Cedar Rapids, it was cloudy, with a temperature of 67. In eastern Nebraska, it was partly sunny. It was 85 at Lincoln, 78 at Omaha, and 81 at Norfolk. In eastern South Dakota, skies ranged from partly sunny to cloudy. It was 73 at Mitchell, 73 at Yankton, and 66 at Sioux Falls. And in southern Minnesota, at Rochester, a thunderstorm was reported with a temperature of 54. At Minneapolis, rain was falling with a temperature of 57. It was cloudy, with a temperature of 61 at Worthington, 63 at Marshall, and 57 at Mankato. Once again, at 4 p.m., Sioux City had a temperature of 71. The current time is 4:37 p.m. Central Daylight Time. Operating on a frequency of 162.475 MHz, this is NOAA Weather Radio Station WXL62, broadcasting from a transmitter near Lawton, Iowa. Our program originates from the National Weather Service in Sioux Falls and serves Sioux City and the surrounding Siouxland area. This hazardous weather outlook is for northwest Iowa and west central Iowa. For today and tonight, scattered showers and thunderstorms will continue to develop this morning as they lift northeastwards. A few stronger storms could produce up to half-dollar size hail before things transition into a locally heavy rain threat. While some uncertainty remains, a few additional strong storms could develop this afternoon and evening, mainly between 5 p.m. to 10 p.m. All modes of severe weather will be possible, so have multiple ways to receive warning information. For Tuesday through Sunday, an active pattern aloft will lead to multiple rain chances during the upcoming week. Make sure to monitor your local forecast, especially if you have any outdoor plans. Spotter activation may be needed. Your National Weather Service forecast for Siouxland. Tonight, cloudy with a chance of showers and thunderstorms. Lows in the upper 50s. South winds 10 to 15 miles an hour with gusts up to 25 miles an hour, becoming northwest around 5 miles an hour after midnight.

chance of rain 50%. Tuesday, partly sunny with a slight chance of showers in the morning, then sunny in the afternoon. Highs in the lower 70s. North winds 5 to 10 miles an hour. Chance of rain 20%. Tuesday night, mostly clear in the evening, then partly cloudy with a slight chance of showers after midnight. Lows in the mid-50s. Northeast winds around 5 miles an hour. Chance of rain 20%. Wednesday, mostly cloudy with a slight chance of thunderstorms. A chance of showers, mainly in the morning. Highs in the lower 70s. Southeast winds 5 to 10 miles an hour with gusts up to 20 miles an hour. Chance of rain 50%. Wednesday night, mostly cloudy. A slight chance of showers in the evening, then a chance of showers after midnight. Humid with lows in the lower 60s. Southeast winds around 5 miles an hour. Chance of rain 50%. Thursday, mostly cloudy. A chance of showers, mainly in the morning. Highs in the upper 70s. Chance of rain 50%. Thursday night, mostly cloudy with a chance of thunderstorms. A chance of showers in the evening, then showers likely after midnight. Lows in the mid-60s. Chance of rain 60%. Friday, mostly cloudy in the morning, then becoming mostly sunny. A chance of showers. Highs in the lower 80s. Chance of rain 50%. Friday night, showers likely with a chance of thunderstorms. Lows in the mid-60s. Chance of rain 70%. Saturday, mostly cloudy in the morning, then becoming partly sunny. A 40% chance of showers. Highs in the mid-70s. Saturday night, mostly cloudy with a chance of showers. Lows in the upper 50s. Chance of rain 40%. Sunday, mostly cloudy in the morning, then becoming partly sunny. Highs in the lower 70s. Sunday night, partly cloudy. Lows in the mid-50s. Monday, partly sunny. Highs in the upper 60s. At 4 p.m., in Sioux City, the temperature was 71 and the dew point 64. The relative humidity was 78%. Wind was southeast at 13 miles an hour. The pressure was 29.75 inches and falling. Elsewhere in northwest Iowa, Morris was cloudy and 64. Sheldon was partly sunny and 63. Cherokee had drizzle and 63. Spencer had light rain and 61. Storm Lake was partly sunny and 61. Other conditions across the northern plains, farther east in Iowa, at Des Moines, it was mostly sunny, with a temperature of 76. At Waterloo, it was partly sunny, with a temperature of 61. At Cedar Rapids, it was cloudy, with a temperature of 67. In eastern Nebraska, it was partly sunny. It was 85 at Lincoln, 78 at Omaha, and 81 at Norfolk. In eastern South Dakota, skies ranged from partly sunny to cloudy. It was 73 at Mitchell, 73 at Yankton, and 66 at Sioux Falls. And in southern Minnesota, at Rochester, a thunderstorm was reported, with a temperature of 54. At Minneapolis, rain was falling, with a temperature of 57. It was cloudy, with a temperature of 61 at Worthington, 63 at Marshall, and 57 at Mankato. Once again, at 4 p.m., Sioux City had a temperature of 71. The current time is 4:43 p.m. Central Daylight Time. Operating on a frequency of 162.475 megahertz, this is NOAA Weather Radio Station WXL62, broadcasting from a transmitter near Lawton, Iowa. Our program originates from the National Weather Service in Sioux Falls and serves Sioux City and the surrounding Siouxland area. This hazardous weather outlook is for northwest Iowa and west central Iowa. For today and tonight, scattered showers and thunderstorms will continue to develop this morning as they lift northeastwards. A few stronger storms could produce up to half-dollar size hail before things transition into a locally heavy rain threat. While some uncertainty remains, a few additional strong storms could develop this afternoon and evening, mainly between 5 p.m. to 10 p.m. All modes of severe weather will be possible, so have multiple ways to receive warning
information. For Tuesday through Sunday, an active pattern aloft will lead to multiple rain chances during the upcoming week. Make sure to monitor your local forecast, especially if you have any outdoor plans. 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Your National Weather Service forecast for Siouxland. Tonight, cloudy with a chance of showers and thunderstorms. Lows in the upper 50s. South winds 10 to 15 miles an hour with gusts up to 25 miles an hour, becoming northwest around 5 miles an hour after midnight. Chance of rain 50%. Tuesday, partly sunny with a slight chance of showers in the morning, then sunny in the afternoon. Highs in the lower 70s. North winds 5 to 10 miles an hour. Chance of rain 20%. Tuesday night, mostly clear in the evening, then partly cloudy with a slight chance of showers after midnight. Lows in the mid-50s. Northeast winds around 5 miles an hour. Chance of rain 20%. Wednesday, mostly cloudy with a slight chance of thunderstorms. A chance of showers, mainly in the morning. Highs in the lower 70s. Southeast winds 5 to 10 miles an hour with gusts up to 20 miles an hour. Chance of rain 50%. Wednesday night, mostly cloudy. A slight chance of showers in the evening, then a chance of showers after midnight. Humid with lows in the lower 60s. Southeast winds around 5 miles an hour. Chance of rain 50%. Thursday, mostly cloudy. A chance of showers, mainly in the morning. Highs in the upper 70s. Chance of rain 50%. Thursday night, mostly cloudy with a chance of thunderstorms. A chance of showers in the evening, then showers likely after midnight. Lows in the mid-60s. Chance of rain 60%. Friday, mostly cloudy in the morning, then becoming mostly sunny. A chance of showers. Highs in the lower 80s. Chance of rain 50%. Friday night, showers likely with a chance of thunderstorms. Lows in the mid-60s. Chance of rain 70%. Saturday, mostly cloudy in the morning, then becoming partly sunny. A 40% chance of showers. Highs in the mid-70s. Saturday night, mostly cloudy with a chance of showers. Lows in the upper 50s. Chance of rain 40%. Sunday, mostly cloudy in the morning, then becoming partly sunny. Highs in the lower 70s. Sunday night, partly cloudy. Lows in the mid-50s. Monday, partly sunny. Highs in the upper 60s. At 4 p.m., in Sioux City, the temperature was 71 and the dew point 64. The relative humidity was 78%. Wind was southeast at 13 miles an hour. The pressure was 29.75 inches and falling. Elsewhere in northwest Iowa, Morris was cloudy and 64. Sheldon was partly sunny and 63. Cherokee had drizzle and 63. Spencer had light rain and 61. Storm Lake was partly sunny and 61. Other conditions across the northern plains, farther east in Iowa, at Des Moines, it was mostly sunny, with a temperature of 76. At Waterloo, it was partly sunny, with a temperature of 61. At Cedar Rapids, it was cloudy, with a temperature of 67. In eastern Nebraska, it was partly sunny. It was 85 in Lincoln, 78 at Omaha, and 81 at Norfolk. In eastern South Dakota, skies ranged from partly sunny to cloudy. It was 73 at Mitchell, 73 at Yankton, and 66 at Sioux Falls. And in southern Minnesota, at Rochester, a thunderstorm was reported with a temperature of 54. At Minneapolis, rain was falling with a temperature of 57. It was cloudy, with a temperature of 61 at Worthington, 63 at Marshall, and 57 at Mankato. Once again, at 4 p.m. Sioux City had a temperature of 71. The current time is 4:49 p.m. Central Daylight Time. Operating on a frequency of 162.475 MHz, this is NOAA Weather Radio Station WXL62, broadcasting from a transmitter near Lawton, Iowa. 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

and serves Sioux City and the surrounding Siouxland area. This hazardous weather outlook is for northwest Iowa and west central Iowa. For today and tonight, scattered showers and thunderstorms will continue to develop this morning as they lift northeastwards. A few stronger storms could produce up to half-dollar size hail before things transition into a locally heavy rain threat. While some uncertainty remains, a few additional strong storms could develop this afternoon and evening, mainly between 5 p.m. to 10 p.m. All modes of severe weather will be possible, so have multiple ways to receive warning information. For Tuesday through Sunday, an active pattern aloft will lead to multiple rain chances during the upcoming week. Make sure to monitor your local forecast, especially if you have any outdoor plans. Spotter activation may be needed. Your National Weather Service forecast for Siouxland. Tonight, cloudy with a chance of showers and thunderstorms. Lows in the upper 50s. South winds 10 to 15 miles an hour with gusts up to 25 miles an hour, becoming northwest around 5 miles an hour after midnight. Chance of rain 50%. Tuesday, partly sunny with a slight chance of showers in the morning, then sunny in the afternoon. Highs in the lower 70s. North winds 5 to 10 miles an hour. Chance of rain 20%. Tuesday night, mostly clear in the evening, then partly cloudy with a slight chance of showers after midnight. Lows in the mid-50s. Northeast winds around 5 miles an hour. Chance of rain 20%. Wednesday, mostly cloudy with a slight chance of thunderstorms. A chance of showers, mainly in the morning. Highs in the lower 70s. Southeast winds 5 to 10 miles an hour with gusts up to 20 miles an hour. Chance of rain 50%. Wednesday night, mostly cloudy. A slight chance of showers in the evening, then a chance of showers after midnight. Humid with lows in the lower 60s. Southeast winds around 5 miles an hour. Chance of rain 50%. Thursday, mostly cloudy. A chance of showers, mainly in the morning. Highs in the upper 70s. Chance of rain 50%. Thursday night, mostly cloudy with a chance of thunderstorms. A chance of showers in the evening, then showers likely after midnight. Lows in the mid-60s. Chance of rain 60%. Friday, mostly cloudy in the morning, then becoming mostly sunny. A chance of showers. Highs in the lower 80s. Chance of rain 50%. Friday night, showers likely with a chance of thunderstorms. Lows in the mid-60s. Chance of rain 70%. Saturday, mostly cloudy in the morning, then becoming partly sunny. A 40% chance of showers. Highs in the mid-70s. Saturday night, mostly cloudy with a chance of showers. Lows in the upper 50s. Chance of rain 40%. Sunday, mostly cloudy in the morning, then becoming partly sunny. Highs in the lower 70s. Sunday night, partly cloudy. Lows in the mid-50s. Monday, partly sunny. Highs in the upper 60s. At 4 p.m., in Sioux City, the temperature was 71 and the dew point 64. The relative humidity was 78%. Wind was southeast at 13 miles an hour. The pressure was 29.75 inches and falling. Elsewhere in northwest Iowa, Morris was cloudy and 64. Sheldon was partly sunny and 63. Cherokee had drizzle and 63. Spencer had light rain and 61. Storm Lake was partly sunny and 61. Other conditions across the northern plains, farther east in Iowa, at Des Moines, it was mostly sunny, with a temperature of 76. At Waterloo, it was partly sunny, with a temperature of 61. At Cedar Rapids, it was cloudy, with a temperature of 67. In eastern Nebraska, it was partly sunny. It was 85 in Lincoln, 78 at Omaha, and 81 at Norfolk. In eastern South Dakota, skies ranged from partly sunny to cloudy. It was 73 at Mitchell, 73 at Yankton, and 66 at Sioux Falls. And in southern Minnesota, at Rochester, a thunderstorm was reported, with a temperature of 54. At Minneapolis,

Rain was falling with a temperature of 57. It was cloudy with a temperature of 61 at Worthington, 63 at Marshall, and 57 at Mankato. Once again, at 4 p.m., Sioux City had a temperature of 71. The current time is 4:54 p.m. Central Daylight Time. Operating on a frequency of 162.475 MHz, this is NOAA Weather Radio Station WXL62, broadcasting from a transmitter near Lawton, Iowa. Our program originates from the National Weather Service in Sioux Falls and serves Sioux City and the surrounding Siouxland area. This hazardous weather outlook is for northwest Iowa and west central Iowa. For today and tonight, scattered showers and thunderstorms will continue to develop this morning as they lift northeastwards. A few stronger storms could produce up to half-dollar size hail before things transition into a locally heavy rain threat. While some uncertainty remains, a few additional strong storms could develop this afternoon and evening, mainly between 5 p.m. to 10 p.m. All modes of severe weather will be possible, so have multiple ways to receive warning information. For Tuesday through Sunday, an active pattern aloft will lead to multiple rain chances during the upcoming week. Make sure to monitor your local forecast, especially if you have any outdoor plans. Spotter activation may be needed. Your National Weather Service forecast for Siouxland. Tonight, cloudy with a chance of showers and thunderstorms. Lows in the upper 50s. South winds 10 to 15 miles an hour with gusts up to 25 miles an hour, becoming northwest around 5 miles an hour after midnight. Chance of rain 50%. Tuesday, partly sunny with a slight chance of showers in the morning, then sunny in the afternoon. Highs in the lower 70s. North winds 5 to 10 miles an hour. Chance of rain 20%. Tuesday night, mostly clear in the evening, then partly cloudy with a slight chance of showers after midnight. Lows in the mid-50s. Northeast winds around 5 miles an hour. Chance of rain 20%. Wednesday, mostly cloudy with a slight chance of thunderstorms. A chance of showers, mainly in the morning. Highs in the lower 70s. Southeast winds 5 to 10 miles an hour with gusts up to 20 miles an hour. Chance of rain 50%. Wednesday night, mostly cloudy. A slight chance of showers in the evening, then a chance of showers after midnight. Humid with lows in the lower 60s. Southeast winds around 5 miles an hour. Chance of rain 50%. Thursday, mostly cloudy. A chance of showers, mainly in the morning. Highs in the upper 70s. Chance of rain 50%. Thursday night, mostly cloudy with a chance of thunderstorms. A chance of showers in the evening, then showers likely after midnight. Lows in the mid-60s. Chance of rain 60%. Friday, mostly cloudy in the morning, then becoming mostly sunny. A chance of showers. Highs in the lower 80s. Chance of rain 50%. Friday night, showers likely with a chance of thunderstorms. Lows in the mid-60s. Chance of rain 70%. Saturday, mostly cloudy in the morning, then becoming partly sunny. A 40% chance of showers. Highs in the mid-70s. Saturday night, mostly cloudy with a chance of showers. Lows in the upper 50s. Chance of rain 40%. Sunday, mostly cloudy in the morning, then becoming partly sunny. Highs in the lower 70s. Sunday night, partly cloudy. Lows in the mid-50s. Monday, partly sunny. Highs in the upper 60s. At 4 p.m., in Sioux City, the temperature was 71 and the dew point 64. The relative humidity was 78%. Wind was southeast at 13 miles an hour. The pressure was 29.75 inches and falling. Elsewhere in northwest Iowa, Morris was cloudy and 64. Sheldon was partly sunny and 63. Cherokee had drizzle and 63. Spencer had light rain and 61. Storm Lake was partly sunny and 61. Other conditions across the northern plains, farther east in Iowa, at Des Moines, it was mostly sunny, with a temperature of 76.

once again at 4 p.m. Sioux City had a temperature of 71. The current time is 5 p.m. Central Daylight Time. Operating on a frequency of 162.475 MHz, this is NOAA Weather Radio Station WXL62, broadcasting from a transmitter near Lawton, Iowa. Our program originates from the National Weather Service in Sioux Falls and serves Sioux City and the surrounding Siouxland area. This hazardous weather outlook is for northwest Iowa and west central Iowa. For today and tonight, scattered showers and thunderstorms will continue to develop this morning as they lift northeastwards. A few stronger storms could produce up to half-dollar size hail before things transition into a locally heavy rain threat. While some uncertainty remains, a few additional strong storms could develop this afternoon and evening, mainly between 5 p.m. to 10 p.m. All modes of severe weather will be possible, so have multiple ways to receive warning information. For Tuesday through Sunday, an active pattern aloft will lead to multiple rain chances during the upcoming week. Make sure to monitor your local forecast, especially if you have any outdoor plans. Spotter activation may be needed. Your National Weather Service forecast for Siouxland. Tonight, cloudy with a chance of showers and thunderstorms. Lows in the upper 50s. South winds 10 to 15 miles an hour with gusts up to 25 miles an hour, becoming northwest around 5 miles an hour after midnight. Chance of rain 50%. Tuesday, partly sunny with a slight chance of showers in the morning, then sunny in the afternoon. Highs in the lower 70s. North winds 5 to 10 miles an hour. Chance of rain 20%. Tuesday night, mostly clear in the evening, then partly cloudy with a slight chance of showers after midnight. Lows in the mid-50s. Northeast winds around 5 miles an hour. Chance of rain 20%. Wednesday, mostly cloudy with a slight chance of thunderstorms. A chance of showers, mainly in the morning. Highs in the lower 70s. Southeast winds 5 to 10 miles an hour with gusts up to 20 miles an hour. Chance of rain 50%. Wednesday night, mostly cloudy. A slight chance of showers in the evening, then a chance of showers after midnight. Humid with lows in the lower 60s. Southeast winds around 5 miles an hour. Chance of rain 50%. Thursday, mostly cloudy. A chance of showers, mainly in the morning. Highs in the upper 70s. Chance of rain 50%. Thursday night, mostly cloudy with a chance of thunderstorms. A chance of showers in the evening, then showers likely after midnight. Lows in the mid-60s. Chance of rain 60%. Friday, mostly cloudy in the morning, then becoming mostly sunny. A chance of showers. Highs in the lower 80s. Chance of rain 50%. Friday night, showers likely with a chance of thunderstorms. Lows in the mid-60s. Chance of rain 70%. Saturday, mostly cloudy in the morning, then becoming partly sunny. A 40% chance of showers. Highs in the mid-70s. Saturday night, mostly cloudy with a chance of showers. Lows in the upper 50s. Chance of rain 40%. Sunday, mostly cloudy in the morning, then becoming partly sunny. Highs in the lower 70s. Sunday night, partly cloudy. Lows in the mid-50s. Monday, partly sunny. Highs in the upper 60s. At 5 p.m., in Sioux City, the temperature was 73 and the dew point 66. The relative humidity was 78%. Wind was southeast at 9 miles an hour. The pressure was 29.74 inches and falling. Elsewhere in northwest Iowa, Morris was partly sunny and 66. Sheldon was partly sunny and 63. Spencer was partly sunny and 62. Storm Lake was mostly sunny and 64. Other conditions across the northern plains, farther east in Iowa, it was partly sunny. It was 77 at Des Moines, 71 at Cedar Rapids, and 65 at Waterloo. In eastern Nebraska, temperatures were between 79 and 83 degrees. At Omaha, rain was falling. It was partly sunny at Lincoln and North.

York. In eastern South Dakota, at Yankton, it was mostly sunny with a temperature of 74. It was cloudy with a temperature of 73 at Mitchell and 66 at Sioux Falls. And in southern Minnesota, rain was falling with a temperature of 62 at Worthington, 57 at Minneapolis, and 54 at Rochester. It was cloudy with a temperature of 65 at Marshall and 58 at Mankato. Once again, at 5 p.m., Sioux City had a temperature of 73. The current time is 5:05 p.m. Central Daylight Time. Operating on a frequency of 162.475 MHz, this is NOAA Weather Radio Station WXL62, broadcasting from a transmitter near Lawton, Iowa. Our program originates from the National Weather Service in Sioux Falls and serves Sioux City and the surrounding Siouxland area. This hazardous weather outlook is for northwest Iowa and west central Iowa. For today and tonight, scattered showers and thunderstorms will continue to develop this morning as they lift northeastwards. A few stronger storms could produce up to half-dollar size hail before things transition into a locally heavy rain threat. While some uncertainty remains, a few additional strong storms could develop this afternoon and evening, mainly between 5 p.m. to 10 p.m. All modes of severe weather will be possible, so have multiple ways to receive warning information. For Tuesday through Sunday, an active pattern aloft will lead to multiple rain chances during the upcoming week. Make sure to monitor your local forecast, especially if you have any outdoor plans. Spotter activation may be needed. Your National Weather Service forecast for Siouxland. Tonight, cloudy with a chance of showers and thunderstorms. Lows in the upper 50s. South winds 10 to 15 miles an hour with gusts up to 25 miles an hour, becoming northwest around 5 miles an hour after midnight. Chance of rain 50%. Tuesday, partly sunny with a slight chance of showers in the morning, then sunny in the afternoon. Highs in the lower 70s. North winds 5 to 10 miles an hour. Chance of rain 20%. Tuesday night, mostly clear in the evening, then partly cloudy with a slight chance of showers after midnight. Lows in the mid-50s. Northeast winds around 5 miles an hour. Chance of rain 20%. Wednesday, mostly cloudy with a slight chance of thunderstorms. A chance of showers, mainly in the morning. Highs in the lower 70s. Southeast winds 5 to 10 miles an hour with gusts up to 20 miles an hour. Chance of rain 50%. Wednesday night, mostly cloudy. A slight chance of showers in the evening, then a chance of showers after midnight. Humid with lows in the lower 60s. Southeast winds around 5 miles an hour. Chance of rain 50%. Thursday, mostly cloudy. A chance of showers, mainly in the morning. Highs in the upper 70s.

highs in the mid-70s. Saturday night, mostly cloudy with a chance of showers. Lows in the upper 50s. Chance of rain 40%. Sunday, mostly cloudy in the morning, then becoming partly sunny. Highs in the lower 70s. Sunday night, partly cloudy. Lows in the mid-50s. Monday, partly sunny. Highs in the upper 60s. At 5 p.m., in Sioux City, the temperature was 73 and the dew point 66. The relative humidity was 78%. Wind was southeast at 9 miles an hour. The pressure was 29.74 inches and falling. Elsewhere in northwest Iowa, Morris was partly sunny and 66. Sheldon was partly sunny and 63. Spencer was partly sunny and 62. Storm Lake was mostly sunny and 64. Other conditions across the northern plains, farther east in Iowa, it was partly sunny. It was 77 at Des Moines, 71 at Cedar Rapids, and 65 at Waterloo. In eastern Nebraska, temperatures were between 79 and 83 degrees. At Omaha, rain was falling. It was partly sunny at Lincoln and Norfolk. In eastern South Dakota, at Yankton, it was mostly sunny, with a temperature of 74. It was cloudy, with a temperature of 73 at Mitchell and 66 at Sioux Falls. And in southern Minnesota, rain was falling, with a temperature of 62 at Worthington, 57 at Minneapolis, and 54 at Rochester. It was cloudy, with a temperature of 65 at Marshall and 58 at Mankato. Once again, at 5 p.m., Sioux City had a temperature of 73. At 5 p.m., in Sioux City, the temperature was 73 and the dew point 66. The relative humidity was 78%. Wind was southeast at 9 miles an hour. The pressure was 29.74 inches and falling. Elsewhere in northwest Iowa, Morris was partly sunny and 66. Sheldon was partly sunny and 63. Cherokee was mostly sunny and 64. Spencer was partly sunny and 62. Storm Lake was mostly sunny and 64. Other conditions across the northern plains, farther east in Iowa, it was partly sunny. It was 77 at Des Moines, 71 at Cedar Rapids, and 65 at Waterloo. In eastern Nebraska, temperatures were between 79 and 83 degrees. At Omaha, rain was falling. It was partly sunny at Lincoln and Norfolk. In eastern South Dakota, at Yankton, it was mostly sunny, with a temperature of 74. It was cloudy, with a temperature of 73 at Mitchell and 66 at Sioux Falls. And in southern Minnesota, rain was falling, with a temperature of 62 at Worthington, 57 at Minneapolis, and 54 at Rochester. It was cloudy, with a temperature of 65 at Marshall and 58 at Mankato. Once again, at 5 p.m., Sioux City had a temperature of 73. The current time is 5:12 p.m. Central Daylight Time. Operating on a frequency of 162.475 MHz, this is NOAA Weather Radio Station WXL62, broadcasting from a transmitter near Lawton, Iowa. Our program originates from the National Weather Service in Sioux Falls and serves Sioux City and the surrounding Siouxland area. This hazardous weather outlook is for northwest Iowa and west central Iowa. For today and tonight, scattered showers and thunderstorms will continue to develop this morning as they lift northeastwards. A few stronger storms could produce up to half-dollar size hail before things transition into a locally heavy rain threat. While some uncertainty remains, a few additional strong storms could develop this afternoon and evening, mainly between 5 p.m. to 10 p.m. All modes of severe weather will be possible, so have multiple ways to receive warning information. For Tuesday through Sunday, an active pattern aloft will lead to multiple rain chances during the upcoming week. Make sure to monitor your local forecast, especially if you have any outdoor plans. Spotter activation may be needed. Your National Weather Service forecast for Siouxland. Tonight, cloudy with a chance of showers and thunderstorms. Lows in the upper 50s. South winds 10 to 15 miles an hour with gusts up to 25 miles an hour.

becoming northwest around 5 miles an hour after midnight. Chance of rain 50%. Tuesday, partly sunny with a slight chance of showers in the morning, then sunny in the afternoon. Highs in the lower 70s. North winds 5 to 10 miles an hour. Chance of rain 20%. Tuesday night, mostly clear in the evening, then partly cloudy with a slight chance of showers after midnight. Lows in the mid-50s. Northeast winds around 5 miles an hour. Chance of rain 20%. Wednesday, mostly cloudy with a slight chance of thunderstorms. A chance of showers, mainly in the morning. Highs in the lower 70s. Southeast winds 5 to 10 miles an hour with gusts up to 20 miles an hour. Chance of rain 50%. Wednesday night, mostly cloudy. A slight chance of showers in the evening, then a chance of showers after midnight. Humid with lows in the lower 60s. Southeast winds around 5 miles an hour. Chance of rain 50%. Thursday, mostly cloudy. A chance of showers, mainly in the morning. Highs in the upper 70s. Chance of rain 50%. Thursday night, mostly cloudy with a chance of thunderstorms. A chance of showers in the evening, then showers likely after midnight. Lows in the mid-60s. Chance of rain 60%. Friday, mostly cloudy in the morning, then becoming mostly sunny. A chance of showers. Highs in the lower 80s. Chance of rain 50%. Friday night, showers likely with a chance of thunderstorms. Lows in the mid-60s. Chance of rain 70%. Saturday, mostly cloudy in the morning, then becoming partly sunny. A 40% chance of showers. Highs in the mid-70s. Saturday night, mostly cloudy with a chance of showers. Lows in the upper 50s. Chance of rain 40%. Sunday, mostly cloudy in the morning, then becoming partly sunny. Highs in the lower 70s. Sunday night, partly cloudy. Lows in the mid-50s. Monday, partly sunny. Highs in the upper 60s. At 5 p.m., in Sioux City, the temperature was 73 and the dew point 66. The relative humidity was 78%. Wind was southeast at 9 miles an hour. The pressure was 29.74 inches and falling. Elsewhere in northwest Iowa, Morris was partly sunny and 66. Sheldon was partly sunny and 63. Cherokee was mostly sunny and 64. Spencer was partly sunny and 62. Storm Lake was mostly sunny and 64. Other conditions across the northern plains, farther east in Iowa, it was partly sunny. It was 77 at Des Moines, 71 at Cedar Rapids, and 65 at Waterloo. In eastern Nebraska, temperatures were between 79 and 83 degrees. At Omaha, rain was falling. It was partly sunny at Lincoln and Norfolk. In eastern South Dakota, at Yankton, it was mostly sunny, with a temperature of 74. It was cloudy, with a temperature of 73 at Mitchell and 66 at Sioux Falls. And in southern Minnesota, rain was falling, with a temperature of 62 at Worthington, 57 at Minneapolis, and 54 at Rochester. It was cloudy, with a temperature of 65 at Marshall, and 58 at Mankato. Once again, at 5 p.m., Sioux City had a temperature of 73. The current time is 5:18 p.m. Central Daylight Time. Operating on a frequency of 162.475 MHz, this is NOAA Weather Radio Station WXL62, broadcasting from a transmitter near Lawton, Iowa. Our program originates from the National Weather Service in Sioux Falls and serves Sioux City and the surrounding Siouxland area. This hazardous weather outlook is for northwest Iowa and west central Iowa. For today and tonight, scattered showers and thunderstorms will continue to develop this morning as they lift northeastwards. A few stronger storms could produce up to half-dollar size hail before things transition into a locally heavy rain threat. While some uncertainty remains, a few additional strong storms could develop this afternoon and evening, mainly between 5 p.m. to 10 p.m. All modes of severe weather will be possible, so have multiple ways to receive warning.

information. For Tuesday through Sunday, an active pattern aloft will lead to multiple rain chances during the upcoming week. Make sure to monitor your local forecast, especially if you have any outdoor plans. 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Your National Weather Service forecast for Siouxland. Tonight, cloudy with a chance of showers and thunderstorms. Lows in the upper 50s. South winds 10 to 15 miles an hour with gusts up to 25 miles an hour, becoming northwest around 5 miles an hour after midnight. Chance of rain 50%. Tuesday, partly sunny with a slight chance of showers in the morning, then sunny in the afternoon. Highs in the lower 70s. North winds 5 to 10 miles an hour. Chance of rain 20%. Tuesday night, mostly clear in the evening, then partly cloudy with a slight chance of showers after midnight. Lows in the mid-50s. Northeast winds around 5 miles an hour. Chance of rain 20%. Wednesday, mostly cloudy with a slight chance of thunderstorms. A chance of showers, mainly in the morning. Highs in the lower 70s. Southeast winds 5 to 10 miles an hour with gusts up to 20 miles an hour. Chance of rain 50%. Wednesday night, mostly cloudy. A slight chance of showers in the evening, then a chance of showers after midnight. Humid with lows in the lower 60s. Southeast winds around 5 miles an hour. Chance of rain 50%. Thursday, mostly cloudy. A chance of showers, mainly in the morning. Highs in the upper 70s. Chance of rain 50%. Thursday night, mostly cloudy with a chance of thunderstorms. A chance of showers in the evening, then showers likely after midnight. Lows in the mid-60s. Chance of rain 60%. Friday, mostly cloudy in the morning, then becoming mostly sunny. A chance of showers. Highs in the lower 80s. Chance of rain 50%. Friday night, showers likely with a chance of thunderstorms. Lows in the mid-60s. Chance of rain 70%. Saturday, mostly cloudy in the morning, then becoming partly sunny. A 40% chance of showers. Highs in the mid-70s. Saturday night, mostly cloudy with a chance of showers. Lows in the upper 50s. Chance of rain 40%. Sunday, mostly cloudy in the morning, then becoming partly sunny. Highs in the lower 70s. Sunday night, partly cloudy. Lows in the mid-50s. Monday, partly sunny. Highs in the upper 60s. At 5 p.m., in Sioux City, the temperature was 73 and the dew point 66. The relative humidity was 78%. Wind was southeast at 9 miles an hour. The pressure was 29.74 inches and falling. Elsewhere in northwest Iowa, Morris was partly sunny and 66. Sheldon was partly sunny and 63. Cherokee was mostly sunny and 64. Spencer was partly sunny and 62. Storm Lake was mostly sunny and 64. Other conditions across the northern plains, farther east in Iowa, it was partly sunny. It was 77 at Des Moines, 71 at Cedar Rapids, and 65 at Waterloo. In eastern Nebraska, temperatures were between 79 and 83 degrees. At Omaha, rain was falling. It was partly sunny at Lincoln and Norfolk. In eastern South Dakota, at Yankton, it was mostly sunny, with a temperature of 74. It was cloudy, with a temperature of 73 at Mitchell and 66 at Sioux Falls. And in southern Minnesota, rain was falling, with a temperature of 62 at Worthington, 57 at Minneapolis, and 54 at Rochester. It was cloudy, with a temperature of 65 at Marshall, and 58 at Mankato. Once again, at 5 p.m., Sioux City had a temperature of 73. The current time is 5:23 p.m. Central Daylight Time. Operating on a frequency of 162.475 MHz, this is NOAA Weather Radio Station WXL62, broadcasting from a transmitter near Lawton, Iowa. Our program originates from the National Weather Service in Sioux Falls and serves Sioux City and the surrounding Siouxland area.

This hazardous weather outlook is for northwest Iowa and west central Iowa. For today and tonight, scattered showers and thunderstorms will continue to develop this morning as they lift northeastwards. A few stronger storms could produce up to half-dollar size hail before things transition into a locally heavy rain threat. While some uncertainty remains, a few additional strong storms could develop this afternoon and evening, mainly between 5 p.m. to 10 p.m. All modes of severe weather will be possible, so have multiple ways to receive warning information. For Tuesday through Sunday, an active pattern aloft will lead to multiple rain chances during the upcoming week. Make sure to monitor in your local forecast, especially if you have any outdoor plans. Spotter activation may be needed. Your National Weather Service forecast for Siouxland. Tonight, cloudy with a chance of showers and thunderstorms. Lows in the upper 50s. South winds 10 to 15 miles an hour with gusts up to 25 miles an hour, becoming northwest around 5 miles an hour after midnight. Chance of rain 50%. Tuesday, partly sunny with a slight chance of showers in the morning, then sunny in the afternoon. Highs in the lower 70s. North winds 5 to 10 miles an hour. Chance of rain 20%. Tuesday night, mostly clear in the evening, then partly cloudy with a slight chance of showers after midnight. Lows in the mid-50s. Northeast winds around 5 miles an hour. Chance of rain 20%. Wednesday, mostly cloudy with a slight chance of thunderstorms. A chance of showers, mainly in the morning. Highs in the lower 70s. Southeast winds 5 to 10 miles an hour with gusts up to 20 miles an hour. Chance of rain 50%. Wednesday night, mostly cloudy. A slight chance of showers in the evening, then a chance of showers after midnight. Humid with lows in the lower 60s. Southeast winds around 5 miles an hour. Chance of rain 50%. Thursday, mostly cloudy. A chance of showers, mainly in the morning. Highs in the upper 70s. Chance of rain 50%. Thursday night, mostly cloudy with a chance of thunderstorms. A chance of showers in the evening, then showers likely after midnight. Lows in the mid-60s. Chance of rain 60%. Friday, mostly cloudy in the morning, then becoming mostly sunny. A chance of showers. Highs in the lower 80s. Chance of rain 50%. Friday night, showers likely with a chance of thunderstorms. Lows in the mid-60s. Chance of rain 70%. Saturday, mostly cloudy in the morning, then becoming partly sunny. A 40% chance of showers. Highs in the mid-70s. Saturday night, mostly cloudy with a chance of showers. Lows in the upper 50s. Chance of rain 40%. Sunday, mostly cloudy in the morning, then becoming partly sunny. Highs in the lower 70s. Sunday night, partly cloudy. Lows in the mid-50s. Monday, partly sunny. Highs in the upper 60s. At 5 p.m., in Sioux City, the temperature was 73 and the dew point 66. The relative humidity was 78%. Wind was southeast at 9 miles an hour. The pressure was 29.74 inches and falling. Elsewhere in northwest Iowa, Morris was partly sunny and 66. Sheldon was partly sunny and 63. Cherokee was mostly sunny and 64. Spencer was partly sunny and 62. Storm Lake was mostly sunny and 64. Other conditions across the northern plains, farther east in Iowa, it was partly sunny. It was 77 at Des Moines, 71 at Cedar Rapids, and 65 at Waterloo. In eastern Nebraska, temperatures were between 79 and 83 degrees. At Omaha, rain was falling. It was partly sunny at Lincoln and Norfolk. In eastern South Dakota, at Yankton, it was mostly sunny, with a temperature of 74. It was cloudy, with a temperature of 73 at Mitchell and 66 at Sioux Falls. And in southern Minnesota, rain was falling, with a temperature of 62 at Worthington, 57 at Minneapolis, and 54 at Rochester. It was cloudy, with a temperature of 65 at Marshall, and 50
at Mankato. Once again, at 5 p.m., Sioux City had a temperature of 73. The current time is 5:29 p.m. Central Daylight Time. Operating on a frequency of 162.475 MHz, this is NOAA Weather Radio Station WXL62, broadcasting from a transmitter near Lawton, Iowa. Our program originates from the National Weather Service in Sioux Falls and serves Sioux City and the surrounding Siouxland area. This hazardous weather outlook is for Northwest Iowa and West Central Iowa. For today and tonight, scattered showers and thunderstorms will continue to develop this morning as they lift northeastwards. A few stronger storms could produce up to half-dollar size hail before things transition into a locally heavy rain threat. While some uncertainty remains, a few additional strong storms could develop this afternoon and evening, mainly between 5 p.m. to 10 p.m. All modes of severe weather will be possible, so have multiple ways to receive warning information. For Tuesday through Sunday, an active pattern aloft will lead to multiple rain chances during the upcoming week. Make sure to monitor your local forecast, especially if you have any outdoor plans. Spotter activation may be needed. Your National Weather Service forecast for Siouxland. Tonight, cloudy with a chance of showers and thunderstorms. Lows in the upper 50s. South winds 10 to 15 miles an hour with gusts up to 25 miles an hour, becoming northwest around 5 miles an hour after midnight. Chance of rain 50%. Tuesday, partly sunny with a slight chance of showers in the morning, then sunny in the afternoon. Highs in the lower 70s. North winds 5 to 10 miles an hour. Chance of rain 20%. Tuesday night, mostly clear in the evening, then partly cloudy with a slight chance of showers after midnight. Lows in the mid-50s. Northeast winds around 5 miles an hour. Chance of rain 20%. Wednesday, mostly cloudy with a slight chance of thunderstorms. A chance of showers, mainly in the morning. Highs in the lower 70s. Southeast winds 5 to 10 miles an hour with gusts up to 20 miles an hour. Chance of rain 50%. Wednesday night, mostly cloudy. A slight chance of showers in the evening, then a chance of showers after midnight. Humid with lows in the lower 60s. Southeast winds around 5 miles an hour. Chance of rain 50%. Thursday, mostly cloudy. A chance of showers, mainly in the morning. Highs in the upper 70s. Chance of rain 50%. Thursday night, mostly cloudy with a chance of thunderstorms. A chance of showers in the evening, then showers likely after midnight. Lows in the mid-60s. Chance of rain 60%. Friday, mostly cloudy in the morning, then becoming mostly sunny. A chance of showers. Highs in the lower 80s. Chance of rain 50%. Friday night, showers likely with a chance of thunderstorms. Lows in the mid-60s. Chance of rain 70%. Saturday, mostly cloudy in the morning, then becoming partly sunny. A 40% chance of showers. Highs in the mid-70s. Saturday night, mostly cloudy with a chance of showers. Lows in the upper 50s. Chance of rain 40% with a chance of showers. Lows in the upper 50s. Chance of rain 40%. Sunday, mostly cloudy in the morning, then becoming partly sunny. Highs in the lower 70s. Sunday night, partly cloudy. Lows in the mid-50s. Monday, partly sunny. Highs in the upper 60s. At 5 p.m., in Sioux City, the temperature was 73 and the dew point 66. The relative humidity was 78%. Wind was southeast at 9 miles an hour. The pressure was 29.74 inches and falling. Elsewhere in northwest Iowa, Morris was partly sunny and 66. Sheldon was partly sunny and 63. Cherokee was mostly sunny and 64. Spencer was partly sunny and 62. Storm Lake was mostly sunny and 64. Other conditions across the northern plains, farther east in Iowa, it was partly sunny. It was 77 at Des Moines, 71 at Cedar Rapids, and

0.33 inches of precipitation fell today, which brings the monthly total to 1.59 inches. This is 0.19 inches above the normal amount of 1.40 inches for September. The total precipitation for the year now stands at 18.54 inches, which is 4.83 inches below normal. There were no heating degree days today, which is 4 below normal. The yearly total since July 1st is 8, which is 38 below normal. There were no cooling degree days today, which is 3 below normal. The yearly total since January 1st is 1,117, which is 293 above normal. The normal high temperature for tomorrow is 77 degrees, and the normal low is 52. The record high for tomorrow is 98, which occurred in 1955, and the record low is 32, which occurred in 2007. Sunset tonight is at 7:37 p.m. Sunrise tomorrow is at 7:06 a.m. The current time is 5:50 p.m. Central Daylight Time. Operating on a frequency of 162.475 MHz, this is NOAA Weather Radio Station WXL62, broadcasting from a transmitter near Lawton, Iowa. Our program originates from the National Weather Service in Sioux Falls and serves Sioux City and the surrounding Siouxland area. This hazardous weather outlook is for northwest Iowa and west central Iowa. For today and tonight, scattered showers and thunderstorms will continue to develop this morning as they lift northeastwards. A few stronger storms could produce up to half-dollar size hail before things transition into a locally heavy rain threat. While some uncertainty remains, a few additional strong storms could develop this afternoon and evening, mainly between 5 p.m. to 10 p.m. All modes of severe weather will be possible, so have multiple ways to receive warning information. For Tuesday through Sunday, an active pattern aloft will lead to multiple rain chances during the upcoming week. Make sure to monitor your local forecast, especially if you have any outdoor plans. Spotter activation may be needed. Your National Weather Service forecast for Siouxland. Tonight, cloudy with a chance of showers and thunderstorms. Lows in the upper 50s. South winds 10 to 15 miles an hour with gusts up to 25 miles an hour, becoming northwest around 5 miles an hour after midnight. Chance of rain 50%. Tuesday, partly sunny with a slight chance of showers in the morning, then sunny in the afternoon. Highs in the lower 70s. North winds 5 to 10 miles an hour. Chance of rain 20%. Tuesday night, mostly clear in the evening, then partly cloudy with a slight chance of showers after midnight. Lows in the mid-50s. Northeast winds around 5 miles an hour. Chance of rain 20%. Wednesday, mostly cloudy with a slight chance of thunderstorms. A chance of showers, mainly in the morning. Highs in the lower 70s. Southeast winds 5 to 10 miles an hour with gusts up to 20 miles an hour. Chance of rain 50%. Wednesday night, mostly cloudy. A slight chance of showers in the evening, then a chance of showers after midnight. Humid with lows in the lower 60s. Southeast winds around 5 miles an hour. Chance of rain 50%. Thursday, mostly cloudy. A chance of showers, mainly in the morning. Highs in the upper 70s. Chance of rain 50%. Thursday night, mostly cloudy with a chance of thunderstorms. A chance of showers in the evening, then showers likely after midnight. Lows in the mid-60s. Chance of rain 60%. Friday, mostly cloudy in the morning, then becoming mostly sunny. A chance of showers. Highs in the lower 80s. Chance of rain 50%. Friday night, showers likely with a chance of thunderstorms. Lows in the mid-60s. Chance of rain 70%. Saturday, mostly cloudy in the morning, then becoming partly sunny. A 40% chance of showers. Highs in the mid-70s. Saturday night, mostly cloudy with a chance of showers. Lows in the upper 50s. Chance of rain 40%. Sunday, mostly cloudy in the morning, then becoming partly sunny. Highs in the lower 70s. Sunday night, partly cloudy. Lows in the

mid-50s. Monday, partly sunny. Highs in the upper 60s. At 5 p.m., in Sioux City, the temperature was 73 and the dew point 66. The relative humidity was 78%. Wind was southeast at 9 miles an hour. The pressure was 29.74 inches and falling. Elsewhere in northwest Iowa, Morris was partly sunny and 66. Sheldon was partly sunny and 63. Cherokee was mostly sunny and 64. Spencer was partly sunny and 62. Storm Lake was mostly sunny and 64. Other conditions across the northern plains, farther east in Iowa, it was partly sunny. It was 77 at Des Moines, 71 at Cedar Rapids, and 65 at Waterloo. In eastern Nebraska, temperatures were between 79 and 83 degrees. At Omaha, rain was falling. It was partly sunny at Lincoln and Norfolk. In eastern South Dakota, at Yankton, it was mostly sunny, with a temperature of 74. It was cloudy, with a temperature of 73 at Mitchell and 66 at Sioux Falls. And in southern Minnesota, rain was falling, with a temperature of 62 at Worthington, 57 at Minneapolis, and 54 at Rochester. It was cloudy, with a temperature of 65 at Marshall, and 58 at Mankato. Once again, at 5 p.m., Sioux City had a temperature of 73. The Sioux City, Iowa climate summary for this evening, as of 4 p.m., September 14, 2026. Today's high temperature was 73 degrees. The normal high is 78. Today's low temperature was 56 degrees. The normal low is 52. 0.33 inches of precipitation fell today, which brings the monthly total to 1.59 inches. This is 0.19 inches above the normal amount of 1.40 inches for September. The total precipitation for the year now stands at 18.54 inches, which is 4.83 inches below normal. There were no heating degree days today, which is 4 below normal. The yearly total since July 1st is 8, which is 38 below normal. There were no cooling degree days today, which is 3 below normal. The yearly total since January 1st is 1,117, which is 293 above normal. The normal high temperature for tomorrow is 77 degrees, and the normal low is 52. The record high for tomorrow is 98.

The National Weather Service in Omaha has issued a severe thunderstorm warning for central Monoma County in west central Iowa, northeastern Burt County in east central Nebraska, until 6:30 p.m. At 5:56 p.m., a severe thunderstorm was located near Decatur, or 13 miles north of Tacoma, moving northeast at 50 miles an hour. Hazard, quarter-size hail. Source, radar indicated. Impact, damage to vehicles is expected. This severe thunderstorm will be near Onoa and Decatur around 6 p.m. This includes Interstate 29 between mile markers 112 and 115. For your protection, move to an interior room on the lowest floor of a building. Repeating, a severe thunderstorm warning has been issued until 6:30 p.m. for the following county, Monona, Iowa, and Burt, Nebraska. Operating on a frequency of 162.475 MHz, this is NOAA Weather Radio Station WXL62, broadcasting from a transmitter near Lawton, Iowa. Our program originates from the National Weather Service in Sioux Falls and serves Sioux City and the surrounding Siouxland area. The National Weather Service in Omaha has issued a severe thunderstorm warning for central Monoma County in west central Iowa, northeastern Burt County in east central Nebraska, until 6:30 p.m. At 5:56 p.m., a severe thunderstorm was located near Decatur, or 13 miles north of Tacoma, moving northeast at 50 miles an hour. Hazard, quarter-size hail. Source, radar indicated. Impact, damage to vehicles is expected. This severe thunderstorm will be near Onoa and Decatur around 6 p.m. This includes Interstate 29 between mile markers 112 and 115. For your protection, move to an interior room on the lowest floor of a building. Repeating, a severe thunderstorm warning has been issued until 6:30 p.m. for the following county, Monona, Iowa, and Burt, Nebraska. At 5 p.m., Sioux City had a partly sunny sky. The temperature was 73, and the dew point 66. The relative humidity was 78%. Wind was southeast at 9 miles an hour. The pressure was 29.74 inches and falling.

6 p.m., Sioux City had a partly sunny sky. The temperature was 73 and the dew point 66. The relative humidity was 78%. Wind was southeast at 10 miles an hour. The pressure was 29.70 inches and falling. Elsewhere in northwest Iowa, in Lamars, the sky was partly sunny. The temperature was missing. Sheldon was partly sunny and 64. Spencer was partly sunny and 63. Once again, at 6 p.m. in Sioux City, the sky was partly sunny with a temperature of 73. The current time is 6:06 p.m. Central Daylight Time. Operating on a frequency of 162.475 MHz, this is NOAA Weather Radio Station WXL62, broadcasting from a transmitter near Lawton, Iowa. Our program originates from the National Weather Service in Sioux Falls and serves Sioux City and the surrounding Siouxland area. The National Weather Service in Omaha has issued a severe thunderstorm warning for central Monona County in west central Iowa, northeastern Burke County in east central Nebraska, until 6:30 p.m. At 5:56 p.m., a severe thunderstorm was located near Decatur, or 13 miles north of Tehama, moving northeast at 50 miles an hour. Hazard, quarter-size hail. Source, radar indicated. Impact, damage to vehicles is expected. This severe thunderstorm will be near Onawa and Decatur around 6 p.m. This includes Interstate 29 between mile markers 112 and 115. For your protection, move to an interior room on the lowest floor of a building. Repeating, a severe thunderstorm warning has been issued until 6:30 p.m. for the following county, Monona, Iowa, and Burt, Nebraska. At 6 p.m., Sioux City had a partly sunny sky. The temperature was 73 and the dew point 66. The relative humidity was 78%. Wind was southeast at 10 miles an hour. The pressure was 29.70 inches and falling. Elsewhere in northwest Iowa, in Lamars, the sky was partly sunny. The temperature was missing. Sheldon was partly sunny and 64. Spencer was partly sunny and 63. Once again, at 6 p.m. in Sioux City, the sky was partly sunny with a temperature of 73. The current time is 6:08 p.m. Central Daylight Time. Operating on a frequency of 162.475 MHz, this is NOAA Weather Radio Station WXL62, broadcasting from a transmitter near Lawton, Iowa. Our program originates from the National Weather Service in Sioux Falls and serves Sioux City and the surrounding Siouxland area. The National Weather Service in Omaha has issued a severe thunderstorm warning for central Monona County in west central Iowa, northeastern Burke County in east central Nebraska, until 6:30 p.m. At 5:56 p.m., a severe thunderstorm was located near Decatur, or 13 miles north of Tehama, moving northeast at 50 miles an hour. Hazard, quarter-size hail. Source, radar indicated. Impact, damage to vehicles is expected. This severe thunderstorm will be near Onawa and Decatur around 6 p.m. This includes Interstate 29 between mile markers 112 and 115. For your protection, move to an interior room on the lowest floor of a building. Repeating, a severe thunderstorm warning has been issued until 6:30 p.m. for the following county, Monona, Iowa, and Burt, Nebraska. At 6 p.m., Sioux City had a partly sunny sky. The temperature was 73 and the dew point 66. The relative humidity was 78%. Wind was southeast at 10 miles an hour. The pressure was 29.70 inches and falling. Elsewhere in northwest Iowa, in Lamars, the sky was partly sunny. The temperature was missing. Sheldon was partly sunny and 64. Spencer was partly sunny and 63. Once again, at 6 p.m. in Sioux City, the sky was partly sunny with a temperature of 73. The current time is 6:10 p.m. Central Daylight Time. Operating on a frequency of 162.475 MHz, this is NOAA Weather Radio Station WXL62, broadcasting from a transmitter near Lawton, Iowa.

Our program originates from the National Weather Service in Sioux Falls and serves Sioux City and the surrounding Siouxland area. The National Weather Service in Omaha has issued a severe thunderstorm warning for central Monona and northeastern Burt counties is canceled. The storm which prompted the warning has weakened below severe limits and no longer poses an immediate threat to life or property. Therefore, the warning has been canceled. To report severe weather, contact your nearest law enforcement agency. They will relay your report to the National Weather Service, Omaha. At 6 p.m., Sioux City had a partly sunny sky. The temperature was 73 and the dew point 66. The relative humidity was 78%. Wind was southeast at 10 miles an hour. The pressure was 29.70 inches and falling. Elsewhere in northwest Iowa, in Lamars, the sky was partly sunny. The temperature was missing. Sheldon was partly sunny and 64. Cherokee was cloudy and 68. Spencer was partly sunny and 63. Once again, at 6 p.m. in Sioux City, the sky was partly sunny with a temperature of 73. The current time is 6:12 p.m. Central Daylight Time. Operating on a frequency of 162.475 MHz, this is NOAA Weather Radio Station WXL62, broadcasting from a transmitter near Lawton, Iowa. Our program originates from the National Weather Service in Sioux Falls and serves Sioux City and the surrounding Siouxland area. The severe thunderstorm warning for central Monona and northeastern Burt counties is canceled. The storm which prompted the warning has weakened below severe limits and no longer poses an immediate threat to life or property. Therefore, the warning has been canceled. To report severe weather, contact your nearest law enforcement agency. They will relay your report to the National Weather Service, Omaha. At 6 p.m., Sioux City had a partly sunny sky. The temperature was 73 and the dew point 66. The relative humidity was 78%. Wind was southeast at 10 miles an hour. The pressure was 29.70 inches and falling. Elsewhere in northwest Iowa, in Lamars, the sky was partly sunny. The temperature was missing. Sheldon was partly sunny and 64. Cherokee was cloudy and 68. Spencer was partly sunny and 63. Once again, at 6 p.m. in Sioux City, the sky was partly sunny with a temperature of 73. The current time is 6:13 p.m. Central Daylight Time. Operating on a frequency of 162.475 MHz, this is NOAA Weather Radio Station WXL62, broadcasting from a transmitter near Lawton, Iowa. Our program originates from the National Weather Service in Sioux Falls and serves Sioux City and the surrounding Siouxland area. The severe thunderstorm warning for central Monona and northeastern Burt counties is canceled. The storm which prompted the warning has weakened below severe limits and no longer poses an immediate threat to life or property. Therefore, the warning has been canceled. To report severe weather, contact your nearest law enforcement agency. They will relay your report to the National Weather Service, Omaha. At 6 p.m., Sioux City had a partly sunny sky. The temperature was 73 and the dew point 66. The relative humidity was 78%. Wind was southeast at 10 miles an hour. The pressure was 29.70 inches and falling. Elsewhere in northwest Iowa, in Lamars, the sky was partly sunny. The temperature was missing. Sheldon was partly sunny and 64. Cherokee was cloudy and 68. Spencer was partly sunny and 63. Once again, at 6 p.m. in Sioux City, the sky was partly sunny with a temperature of 73. The current time is 6:15 p.m. Central Daylight Time. Operating on a frequency of 162.475 MHz, this is NOAA Weather Radio Station WXL62, broadcasting from a transmitter near Lawton, Iowa. Our program originates from the National Weather Service in Sioux Falls and serves Sioux City and the surrounding Siouxland area. The severe thunderstorm warning for central Monona and northeastern Burt counties is canceled. The storm which prompted the warning has weakened below

their limits and no longer poses an immediate threat to life or property. Therefore, the warning has been canceled. To report severe weather, contact your nearest law enforcement agency. They will relay your report to the National Weather Service, Omaha. At 6 p.m., Sioux City had a partly sunny sky. The temperature was 73 and the dew point 66. The relative humidity was 78%. Wind was southeast at 10 miles an hour. The pressure was 29.70 inches and falling. Elsewhere in northwest Iowa, in Lamars, the sky was partly sunny. The temperature was missing. Sheldon was partly sunny and 64. Cherokee was cloudy and 68. Spencer was partly sunny and 63. Once again, at 6 p.m. in Sioux City, the sky was partly sunny with a temperature of 73. The current time is 6:16 p.m. Central Daylight Time. Operating on a frequency of 162.475 MHz, this is NOAA Weather Radio Station WXL62, broadcasting from a transmitter near Lawton, Iowa. Our program originates from the National Weather Service in Sioux Falls and serves Sioux City and the surrounding Siouxland area. The severe thunderstorm warning for central Monona and northeastern Burt counties is canceled. The storm which prompted the warning has weakened below severe limits and no longer poses an immediate threat to life or property. Therefore, the warning has been canceled. To report severe weather, contact your nearest law enforcement agency. They will relay your report to the National Weather Service, Omaha. At 6 p.m., Sioux City had a partly sunny sky. The temperature was 73 and the dew point 66. The relative humidity was 78%. Wind was southeast at 10 miles an hour. The pressure was 29.70 inches and falling. Elsewhere in northwest Iowa, in Lamars, the sky was partly sunny. The temperature was missing. Sheldon was partly sunny and 64. Cherokee was cloudy and 68. Spencer was partly sunny and 63. Once again, at 6 p.m. in Sioux City, the sky was partly sunny with a temperature of 73. The current time is 6:18 p.m. Central Daylight Time. Operating on a frequency of 162.475 MHz, this is NOAA Weather Radio Station WXL62, broadcasting from a transmitter near Lawton, Iowa. Our program originates from the National Weather Service in Sioux Falls and serves Sioux City and the surrounding Siouxland area. The severe thunderstorm warning for central Monona and northeastern Burt counties is canceled. The storm which prompted the warning has weakened below severe limits and no longer poses an immediate threat to life or property. Therefore, the warning has been canceled. To report severe weather, contact your nearest law enforcement agency. They will relay your report to the National Weather Service, Omaha. At 6 p.m., Sioux City had a partly sunny sky. The temperature was 73 and the dew point 66. The relative humidity was 78%. Wind was southeast at 10 miles an hour. The pressure was 29.70 inches and falling. Elsewhere in northwest Iowa, in Lamars, the sky was partly sunny. The temperature was missing. Sheldon was partly sunny and 64. Cherokee was cloudy and 68. Spencer was partly sunny and 63. Once again, at 6 p.m. in Sioux City, the sky was partly sunny with a temperature of 73. The current time is 6:19 p.m. Central Daylight Time. Operating on a frequency of 162.475 MHz, this is NOAA Weather Radio Station WXL62, broadcasting from a transmitter near Lawton, Iowa. Our program originates from the National Weather Service in Sioux Falls and serves Sioux City and the surrounding Siouxland area. The severe thunderstorm warning for central Monona and northeastern Burt counties is canceled. The storm which prompted the warning has weakened below severe limits and no longer poses an immediate threat to life or property. Therefore, the warning has been canceled. To report severe weather, contact your nearest law enforcement agency. They will relay your report to the National Weather Service, Omaha. At 6 p.m., Sioux City had a

partly sunny sky. The temperature was 73 and the dew point 66. The relative humidity was 78%. Wind was southeast at 10 miles an hour. The pressure was 29.70 inches and falling. Elsewhere in northwest Iowa, in Lamar's, the sky was partly sunny. The temperature was missing. Sheldon was partly sunny and 64. Cherokee was cloudy and 68. Spencer was partly sunny and 63. Once again, at 6 p.m. in Sioux City, the sky was partly sunny with a temperature of 73. The current time is 6:21 p.m. Central Daylight Time. Operating on a frequency of 162.475 MHz, this is NOAA Weather Radio Station WXL62, broadcasting from a transmitter near Lawton, Iowa. Our program originates from the National Weather Service in Sioux Falls and serves Sioux City and the surrounding Siouxland area. The severe thunderstorm warning for central Monona and northeastern Burt counties is canceled. The storm which prompted the warning has weakened below severe limits and no longer poses an immediate threat to life or property. Therefore, the warning has been canceled. To report severe weather, contact your nearest law enforcement agency. They will relay your report to the National Weather Service, Omaha. At 6 p.m., Sioux City had a partly sunny sky. The temperature was 73 and the dew point 66. The relative humidity was 78%. Wind was southeast at 10 miles an hour. The pressure was 29.70 inches and falling. Elsewhere in northwest Iowa, in Lamar's, the sky was partly sunny. The temperature was missing. Sheldon was partly sunny and 64. Cherokee was cloudy and 68. Spencer was partly sunny and 63. Once again, at 6 p.m. in Sioux City, the sky was partly sunny with a temperature of 73. The current time is 6:23 p.m. Central Daylight Time. Operating on a frequency of 162.475 MHz, this is NOAA Weather Radio Station WXL62, broadcasting from a transmitter near Lawton, Iowa. Our program originates from the National Weather Service in Sioux Falls and serves Sioux City and the surrounding Siouxland area. The severe thunderstorm warning for central Monona and northeastern Burt counties is canceled. The storm which prompted the warning has weakened below severe limits and no longer poses an immediate threat to life or property. Therefore, the warning has been canceled. To report severe weather, contact your nearest law enforcement agency. They will relay your report to the National Weather Service, Omaha. At 6 p.m., Sioux City had a partly sunny sky. The temperature was 73 and the dew point 66. The relative humidity was 78%. Wind was southeast at 10 miles an hour. The pressure was 29.70 inches and falling. Elsewhere in northwest Iowa, in Lamar's, the sky was partly sunny. The temperature was missing. Sheldon was partly sunny and 64. Cherokee was cloudy and 68. Spencer was partly sunny and 63. Once again, at 6 p.m. in Sioux City, the sky was partly sunny with a temperature of 73. The current time is 6:24 p.m. Central Daylight Time. 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Our program originates from the National Weather Service in Sioux Falls and serves Sioux City and the surrounding Siouxland area. Operating on a frequency of 162.475 MHz, this is NOAA Weather Radio Station WXL62, broadcasting from a transmitter near Lawton, Iowa. Our program originates from the National Weather Service in Sioux Falls and serves Sioux City and the surrounding Siouxland area. This hazardous weather outlook is for northwest Iowa and west central Iowa. For today and tonight, scattered showers and thunderstorms will continue to develop this morning as they lift northeastwards. A few stronger storms could produce up to half-dollar size hail before things transition into a locally heavy rain threat. While some uncertainty remains, a few additional strong storms could develop this afternoon and evening, mainly between 5 p.m. to 10 p.m.

a.m. All modes of severe weather will be possible, so have multiple ways to receive warning information. For Tuesday through Sunday, an active pattern aloft will lead to multiple rain chances during the upcoming week. Make sure to monitor your local forecast, especially if you have any outdoor plans. Spotter activation may be needed. Your National Weather Service forecast for Siouxland. Tonight, cloudy with a chance of showers and thunderstorms. Lows in the upper 50s. South winds 10 to 15 miles an hour with gusts up to 25 miles an hour, becoming northwest around 5 miles an hour after midnight. Chance of rain 50%. Tuesday, partly sunny with a slight chance of showers in the morning, then sunny in the afternoon. Highs in the lower 70s. North winds 5 to 10 miles an hour. Chance of rain 20%. Tuesday night, mostly clear in the evening, then partly cloudy with a slight chance of showers after midnight. Lows in the mid-50s. Northeast winds around 5 miles an hour. Chance of rain 20%. Wednesday, mostly cloudy with a slight chance of thunderstorms. A chance of showers, mainly in the morning. Highs in the lower 70s. Southeast winds 5 to 10 miles an hour with gusts up to 20 miles an hour. Chance of rain 50%. Wednesday night, mostly cloudy. A slight chance of showers in the evening, then a chance of showers after midnight. Humid with lows in the lower 60s. Southeast winds around 5 miles an hour. Chance of rain 50%. Thursday, mostly cloudy. A chance of showers, mainly in the morning. Highs in the upper 70s. Chance of rain 50%. Thursday night, mostly cloudy with a chance of thunderstorms. A chance of showers in the evening, then showers likely after midnight. Lows in the mid-60s. Chance of rain 60%. Friday, mostly cloudy in the morning, then becoming mostly sunny. A chance of showers. Highs in the lower 80s. Chance of rain 50%. Friday night, showers likely with a chance of thunderstorms. Lows in the mid-60s. Chance of rain 70%. Saturday, mostly cloudy in the morning, then becoming partly sunny. A 40% chance of showers. Highs in the mid-70s. Saturday night, mostly cloudy with a chance of showers. Lows in the upper 50s. Chance of rain 40%. Sunday, mostly cloudy in the morning, then becoming partly sunny. Highs in the lower 70s. Sunday night, partly cloudy. Lows in the mid-50s. Monday, partly sunny. Highs in the upper 60s. At 6 p.m., in Sioux City, the temperature was 73 and the dew point 66. The relative humidity was 78%. Wind was southeast at 10 miles an hour. The pressure was 29.70 inches and falling. Elsewhere in northwest Iowa, Morris was mostly sunny and 66. Sheldon was partly sunny and 64. Cherokee was cloudy and 68. Spencer was partly sunny and 63. Storm Lake had rain, with a visibility of 0.5 mile, and 64. Other conditions across the northern plains, farther east in Iowa, skies ranged from mostly sunny to partly sunny. It was 76 at Des Moines, 71 at Cedar Rapids, and 67 at Waterloo. In eastern Nebraska at Lincoln, a thunderstorm was reported, with a temperature of 74. At Norfolk, it was partly sunny, with a temperature of 80. At Omaha, it was cloudy, with a temperature of 79. In eastern South Dakota, at Yankton, it was mostly sunny, with a temperature of 73. It was cloudy, with a temperature of 74 at Mitchell, and 67 at Sioux Falls. And in southern Minnesota, at Rochester, rain was falling, with a temperature of 54. It was cloudy, with a temperature of 63 at Worthington, 65 at Marshall, 60 at Mankato, and 58 at Minneapolis. Once again, at 6 p.m. Sioux City had a temperature of 73. The Sioux City, Iowa climate summary for this evening, as of 4 p.m., September 14, 2026. Today's high temperature was 73 degrees. The normal high is 78.

Today's low temperature was 56 degrees. The normal low is 52. 0.33 inches of precipitation fell today, which brings the monthly total to 1.59 inches. This is 0.19 inches above the normal amount of 1.40 inches for September. The total precipitation for the year now stands at 18.54 inches, which is 4.83 inches below normal. There were no heating degree days today, which is 4 below normal. The yearly total since July 1st is 8, which is 38 below normal. There were no cooling degree days today, which is 3 below normal. The yearly total since January 1st is 1,117, which is 293 above normal. The normal high temperature for tomorrow is 77 degrees, and the normal low is 52. The record high for tomorrow is 98, which occurred in 1955, and the record low is 32, which occurred in 2007. Sunset tonight is at 7:37 p.m. Sunrise tomorrow is at 7:06 a.m. The current time is 6:32 p.m. Central Daylight Time. Operating on a frequency of 162.475 MHz, this is NOAA Weather Radio Station WXL62, broadcasting from a transmitter near Lawton, Iowa. Our program originates from the National Weather Service in Sioux Falls and serves Sioux City and the surrounding Siouxland area. This hazardous weather outlook is for northwest Iowa and west central Iowa. For today and tonight, scattered showers and thunderstorms will continue to develop this morning as they lift northeastwards. A few stronger storms could produce up to half-dollar size hail before things transition into a locally heavy rain threat. While some uncertainty remains, a few additional strong storms could develop this afternoon and evening, mainly between 5 p.m. to 10 p.m. All modes of severe weather will be possible, so have multiple ways to receive warning information. For Tuesday through Sunday, an active pattern aloft will lead to multiple rain chances during the upcoming week. Make sure to monitor your local forecast, especially on Sunday. An active pattern aloft will lead to multiple rain chances during the upcoming week. Make sure to monitor your local forecast, especially if you have any outdoor plans. Spotter activation may be needed. Your National Weather Service forecast for Siouxland. Tonight, cloudy with a chance of showers and thunderstorms. Lows in the upper 50s. South winds 10 to 15 miles an hour with gusts up to 25 miles an hour, becoming northwest around 5 miles an hour after midnight. Chance of rain 50%. Tuesday, partly sunny with a slight chance of showers in the morning, then sunny in the afternoon. Highs in the lower 70s. North winds 5 to 10 miles an hour. Chance of rain 20%. Tuesday night, mostly clear in the evening, then partly cloudy with a slight chance of showers after midnight. Lows in the mid-50s. Northeast winds around 5 miles an hour. Chance of rain 20%. Wednesday, mostly cloudy with a slight chance of thunderstorms. A chance of showers, mainly in the morning. Highs in the lower 70s. Southeast winds 5 to 10 miles an hour with gusts up to 20 miles an hour. Chance of rain 50%. Wednesday night, mostly cloudy. A slight chance of showers in the evening, then a chance of showers after midnight. Humid with lows in the lower 60s. Southeast winds around 5 miles an hour. Chance of rain 50%. Thursday, mostly cloudy. A chance of showers, mainly in the morning. Highs in the upper 70s. Chance of rain 50%. Thursday night, mostly cloudy with a chance of thunderstorms. A chance of showers in the evening, then showers likely after midnight. Lows in the mid-60s. Chance of rain 60%. Friday, mostly cloudy in the morning, then becoming mostly sunny. A chance of showers. Highs in the lower 80s. Chance of rain 50%. Friday night, showers likely with a chance of thunderstorms. Lows in the mid-60s. Chance of rain 70%. Saturday, mostly cloudy in the morning, then becoming partly sunny. A 40% chance of showers. Highs in the mid-70s. Saturday night, mostly cloudy with a chance of showers.

in the upper 50s. Chance of rain 40%. Sunday, mostly cloudy in the morning, then becoming partly sunny. Highs in the lower 70s. Sunday night, partly cloudy. Lows in the mid-50s. Monday, partly sunny. Highs in the upper 60s. At 6 p.m., in Sioux City, the temperature was 73 and the dew point 66. The relative humidity was 78%. Wind was southeast at 10 miles an hour. The pressure was 29.70 inches and falling. Elsewhere in northwest Iowa, Morris was mostly sunny and 66. Sheldon was partly sunny and 64. Cherokee was cloudy and 68. Spencer was partly sunny and 63. Storm Lake had rain, with a visibility of 0.5 mile, and 64. Other conditions across the northern plains, farther east in Iowa, skies ranged from mostly sunny to partly sunny. It was 76 at Des Moines, 71 at Cedar Rapids, and 67 at Waterloo. In eastern Nebraska at Lincoln, a thunderstorm was reported, with a temperature of 74. At Norfolk, it was partly sunny, with a temperature of 80. At Omaha, it was cloudy, with a temperature of 79. In eastern South Dakota, at Yankton, it was mostly sunny, with a temperature of 73. It was cloudy, with a temperature of 74 at Mitchell, and 67 at Sioux Falls. And in southern Minnesota, at Rochester, rain was falling, with a temperature of 54. It was cloudy, with a temperature of 63 at Worthington, 65 at Marshall, 60 at Mankato, and 58 at Minneapolis. Once again, at 6 p.m. Sioux City had a temperature of 73. The Sioux City, Iowa climate summary for this evening, as of 4 p.m., September 14, 2026. Today's high temperature was 73 degrees. The normal high is 78. Today's low temperature was 56 degrees. The normal low is 52. 0.33 inches of precipitation fell today, which brings the monthly total to 1.59 inches. This is 0.19 inches above the normal amount of 1.40 inches for September. The total precipitation for the year now stands at 18.54 inches, which is 4.83 inches below normal. There were no heating degree days today, which is 4 below normal. The yearly total since July 1st is 8, which is 38 below normal. There were no cooling degree days today, which is 3 below normal. The yearly total since January 1st is 1,117, which is 293 above normal. The normal high temperature for tomorrow is 77 degrees, and the normal low is 52. The record high for tomorrow is 98, which occurred in 1955, and the record low is 32, which occurred in 2007. Sunset tonight is at 7:37 p.m. Sunrise tomorrow is at 7:06 a.m. The current time is 6:39 p.m. Central Daylight Time. Operating on a frequency of 162.475 MHz, this is NOAA Weather Radio Station WXL62, broadcasting from a transmitter near Lawton, Iowa. Our program originates from the National Weather Service in Sioux Falls and serves Sioux City and the surrounding Siouxland area. This hazardous weather outlook is for northwest Iowa and west central Iowa. For today and tonight, scattered showers and thunderstorms will continue to develop this morning as they lift northeastwards. A few stronger storms could produce up to half-dollar size hail before things transition into a locally heavy rain threat. While some uncertainty remains, a few additional strong storms could develop this afternoon and evening, mainly between 5 p.m. to 10 p.m. All modes of severe weather will be possible, so have multiple ways to receive warning information. For Tuesday through Sunday, an active pattern aloft will lead to multiple rain chances during the upcoming week. Make sure to monitor your local forecast, especially if you have any outdoor plans. Spotter activation may be needed. Your National Weather Service forecast for Siouxland. Tonight, cloudy with a chance of showers and thunderstorms. Lows in the upper 50s. South winds 10 to 15 miles an hour with gusts up to 25 miles an hour, becoming northwest around 5 miles an hour after midnight.

chance of rain 50%. Tuesday, partly sunny with a slight chance of showers in the morning, then sunny in the afternoon. Highs in the lower 70s. North winds 5 to 10 miles an hour. Chance of rain 20%. Tuesday night, mostly clear in the evening, then partly cloudy with a slight chance of showers after midnight. Lows in the mid-50s. Northeast winds around 5 miles an hour. Chance of rain 20%. Wednesday, mostly cloudy with a slight chance of thunderstorms. A chance of showers, mainly in the morning. Highs in the lower 70s. Southeast winds 5 to 10 miles an hour with gusts up to 20 miles an hour. Chance of rain 50%. Wednesday night, mostly cloudy. A slight chance of showers in the evening, then a chance of showers after midnight. Humid with lows in the lower 60s. Southeast winds around 5 miles an hour. Chance of rain 50%. Thursday, mostly cloudy. A chance of showers, mainly in the morning. Highs in the upper 70s. Chance of rain 50%. Thursday night, mostly cloudy with a chance of thunderstorms. A chance of showers in the evening, then showers likely after midnight. Lows in the mid-60s. Chance of rain 60%. Friday, mostly cloudy in the morning, then becoming mostly sunny. A chance of showers. Highs in the lower 80s. Chance of rain 50%. Friday night, showers likely with a chance of thunderstorms. Lows in the mid-60s. Chance of rain 70%. Saturday, mostly cloudy in the morning, then becoming partly sunny. A 40% chance of showers. Highs in the mid-70s. Saturday night, mostly cloudy with a chance of showers. Lows in the upper 50s. Chance of rain 40%. Sunday, mostly cloudy in the morning, then becoming partly sunny. Highs in the lower 70s. Sunday night, partly cloudy. Lows in the mid-50s. Monday, partly sunny. Highs in the upper 60s. At 6 p.m., in Sioux City, the temperature was 73 and the dew point 66. The relative humidity was 78%. Wind was southeast at 10 miles an hour. The pressure was 29.70 inches and falling. Elsewhere in northwest Iowa, Morris was mostly sunny and 66. Sheldon was partly sunny and 64. Cherokee was cloudy and 68. Spencer was partly sunny and 63. Storm Lake had rain, with a visibility of 0.5 mile, and 64. Other conditions across the northern plains, farther east in Iowa, skies ranged from mostly sunny to partly sunny. It was 76 at Des Moines, 71 at Cedar Rapids, and 67 at Waterloo. In eastern Nebraska at Lincoln, a thunderstorm was reported, with a temperature of 74. At Norfolk, it was partly sunny, with a temperature of 80. At Omaha, it was cloudy, with a temperature of 79. In eastern South Dakota, at Yankton, it was mostly sunny, with a temperature of 73. It was cloudy, with a temperature of 74 at Mitchell, and 67 at Sioux Falls. And in southern Minnesota, at Rochester, rain was falling, with a temperature of 54. It was cloudy, with a temperature of 63 at Worthington, 65 at Marshall, 60 at Mankato, and 58 at Minneapolis. Once again, at 6 p.m. Sioux City had a temperature of 73. The Sioux City, Iowa climate summary for this evening, as of 4 p.m., September 14, 2026. Today's high temperature was 73 degrees. The normal high is 78. Today's low temperature was 56 degrees. The normal low is 52. 0.33 inches of precipitation fell today, which brings the monthly total to 1.59 inches. This is 0.19 inches above the normal amount of 1.40 inches for September. The total precipitation for the year now stands at 18.54 inches, which is 4.83 inches below normal. There were no heating degree days today, which is 4 below normal. The yearly total since July 1st is 8, which is 38 below normal. There were no cooling degree days today, which is 3 below normal. The yearly total

since January 1st is 1,117, which is 293 above normal. The normal high temperature for tomorrow is 77 degrees, and the normal low is 52. The record high for tomorrow is 98, which occurred in 1955, and the record low is 32, which occurred in 2007. Sunset tonight is at 7:37 p.m. Sunrise tomorrow is at 7:06 a.m. The current time is 6:46 p.m. Central Daylight Time. Operating on a frequency of 162.475 MHz, this is NOAA Weather Radio Station WXL62, broadcasting from a transmitter near Lawton, Iowa. Our program originates from the National Weather Service in Sioux Falls and serves Sioux City and the surrounding Siouxland area. This hazardous weather outlook is for northwest Iowa and west central Iowa. For today and tonight, scattered showers and thunderstorms will continue to develop this morning as they lift northeastwards. A few stronger storms could produce up to half-dollar size hail before things transition into a locally heavy rain threat. While some uncertainty remains, a few additional strong storms could develop this afternoon and evening, mainly between 5 p.m. to 10 p.m. All modes of severe weather will be possible, so have multiple ways to receive warning information. For Tuesday through Sunday, an active pattern aloft will lead to multiple rain chances during the upcoming week. Make sure to monitor your local forecast, especially if you have any outdoor plans. Spotter activation may be needed. Your National Weather Service forecast for Siouxland. Tonight, cloudy with a chance of showers and thunderstorms. Lows in the upper 50s. South winds 10 to 15 miles an hour with gusts up to 25 miles an hour, becoming northwest around 5 miles an hour after midnight. Chance of rain 50%. Tuesday, partly sunny with a slight chance of showers in the morning, then sunny in the afternoon. Highs in the lower 70s. North winds 5 to 10 miles an hour. Chance of rain 20%. Tuesday night, mostly clear in the evening, then partly cloudy with a slight chance of showers after midnight. Lows in the mid-50s. Northeast winds around 5 miles an hour. Chance of rain 20%. Wednesday, mostly cloudy with a slight chance of thunderstorms. A chance of showers, mainly in the morning. Highs in the lower 70s. Southeast winds 5 to 10 miles an hour with gusts up to 20 miles an hour. Chance of rain 50%. Wednesday night, mostly cloudy. A slight chance of showers in the evening, then a chance of showers after midnight. Humid with lows in the lower 60s. Southeast winds around 5 miles an hour. Chance of rain 50%. Thursday, mostly cloudy. A chance of showers, mainly in the morning. Highs in the upper 70s. Chance of rain 50%. Thursday night, mostly cloudy with a chance of thunderstorms. A chance of showers in the evening, then showers likely after midnight. Lows in the mid-60s. Chance of rain 60%. Friday, mostly cloudy in the morning, then becoming mostly sunny. A chance of showers. Highs in the lower 80s. Chance of rain 50%. Friday night, showers likely with a chance of thunderstorms. Lows in the mid-60s. Chance of rain 70%. Saturday, mostly cloudy in the morning, then becoming partly sunny. A 40% chance of showers. Highs in the mid-70s. Saturday night, mostly cloudy with a chance of showers. Lows in the upper 50s. Chance of rain 40%. Sunday, mostly cloudy in the morning, then becoming partly sunny. Highs in the lower 70s. Sunday night, partly cloudy. Lows in the mid-50s. Monday, partly sunny. Highs in the upper 60s. At 6 p.m., in Sioux City, the temperature was 73 and the dew point 66. The relative humidity was 78%. Wind was southeast at 10 miles an hour. The pressure was 29.70 inches and falling. Elsewhere in northwest Iowa, Morris was mostly sunny and 66. Sheldon was partly sunny and 64. Cherokee was cloudy and 68. Spencer was partly sunny and 66.

3. Storm Lake had rain, with a visibility of 0.5 mile, and 64. Other conditions across the northern plains, farther east in Iowa, skies ranged from mostly sunny to partly sunny. It was 76 at Des Moines, 71 at Cedar Rapids, and 67 at Waterloo. In eastern Nebraska at Lincoln, a thunderstorm was reported with a temperature of 74. At Norfolk, it was partly sunny with a temperature of 80. At Omaha, it was cloudy with a temperature of 79. In eastern South Dakota, at Yankton, it was mostly sunny with a temperature of 73. It was cloudy with a temperature of 74 at Mitchell and 67 at Sioux Falls. And in southern Minnesota, at Rochester, rain was falling with a temperature of 54. It was cloudy with a temperature of 63 at Worthington, 65 at Marshall, 60 at Mankato, and 58 at Minneapolis. Once again, at 6 p.m. Sioux City had a temperature of 73. The Sioux City, Iowa climate summary for this evening, as of 4 p.m., September 14, 2026. Today's high temperature was 73 degrees. The normal high is 78. Today's low temperature was 56 degrees. The normal low is 52. 0.33 inches of precipitation fell today, which brings the monthly total to 1.59 inches. This is 0.19 inches above the normal amount of 1.40 inches for September. The total precipitation for the year now stands at 18.54 inches, which is 4.83 inches below normal. There were no heating degree days today, which is 4 below normal. The yearly total since July 1st is 8, which is 38 below normal. There were no cooling degree days today, which is 3 below normal. The yearly total since January 1st is 1,117, which is 293 above normal. The normal high temperature for tomorrow is 77 degrees, and the normal low is 52. The record high for tomorrow is 98, which occurred in 1955, and the record low is 32, which occurred in 2007. Sunset tonight is at 7:37 p.m. Sunrise tomorrow is at 7:06 a.m. The current time is 6:53 p.m. Central Daylight Time. Operating on a frequency of 162.475 MHz, this is NOAA Weather Radio Station WXL62, broadcasting from a transmitter near Lawton, Iowa. Our program originates from the National Weather Service in Sioux Falls and serves Sioux City and the surrounding Siouxland area. This hazardous weather outlook is for northwest Iowa and west central Iowa. For today and tonight, scattered showers and thunderstorms will continue to develop this morning as they lift northeastwards. A few stronger storms could produce up to half-dollar size hail before things transition into a locally heavy rain threat. While some uncertainty remains, a few additional strong storms could develop this afternoon and evening, mainly between 5 p.m. to 10 p.m. All modes of severe weather will be possible, so have multiple ways to receive warning information. For Tuesday through Sunday, an active pattern aloft will lead to multiple rain chances during the upcoming week. Make sure to monitor your local forecast, especially if you have any outdoor plans. Spotter activation may be needed. Your National Weather Service forecast for Siouxland. Tonight, cloudy with a chance of showers and thunderstorms. Lows in the upper 50s. South winds 10 to 15 miles an hour with gusts up to 25 miles an hour, becoming northwest around 5 miles an hour after midnight. Chance of rain 50%. Tuesday, partly sunny with a slight chance of showers in the morning, then sunny in the afternoon. Highs in the lower 70s. North winds 5 to 10 miles an hour. Chance of rain 20%. Tuesday night, mostly clear in the evening, then partly cloudy with a slight chance of showers after midnight. Lows in the mid-50s. Northeast winds around 5 miles an hour. Chance of rain 20%. Wednesday, mostly cloudy with a slight chance of thunderstorms. A chance of showers, mainly in the morning. Highs in the lower 70s. Southeast winds 5 to 10 miles an hour with gusts up to 20 miles an hour. Chance of rain 50%. Wednesday night, mostly cloudy,

a slight chance of showers in the evening, then a chance of showers after midnight. Humid with lows in the lower 60s. Southeast winds around 5 miles an hour. Chance of rain 50%. Thursday, mostly cloudy. A chance of showers, mainly in the morning. Highs in the upper 70s. Chance of rain 50%. Thursday night, mostly cloudy with a chance of thunderstorms. A chance of showers in the evening, then showers likely after midnight. Lows in the mid-60s. Chance of rain 60%. Friday, mostly cloudy in the morning, then becoming mostly sunny. A chance of showers. Highs in the lower 80s. Chance of rain 50%. Friday night, showers likely with a chance of thunderstorms. Lows in the mid-60s. Chance of rain 70%. Saturday, mostly cloudy in the morning, then becoming partly sunny. A 40% chance of showers. Highs in the mid-70s. Saturday night, mostly cloudy with a chance of showers. Lows in the upper 50s. Chance of rain 40%. Sunday, mostly cloudy in the morning, then becoming partly sunny. Highs in the lower 70s. Sunday night, partly cloudy. Lows in the mid-50s. Monday, partly sunny. Highs in the upper 60s. At 6 p.m., in Sioux City, the temperature was 73 and the dew point 66. The relative humidity was 78%. Wind was southeast at 10 miles an hour. The pressure was 29.70 inches and falling. Elsewhere in northwest Iowa, Morris was mostly sunny and 66. Sheldon was partly sunny and 64. Cherokee was cloudy and 68. Spencer was partly sunny and 63. Storm Lake had rain, with a visibility of 0.5 mile, and 64. Other conditions across the northern plains, farther east in Iowa, skies ranged from mostly sunny to partly sunny. It was 76 at Des Moines, 71 at Cedar Rapids, and 67 at Waterloo. In eastern Nebraska at Lincoln, a thunderstorm was reported, with a temperature of 74. At Norfolk, it was partly sunny, with a temperature of 80. At Omaha, it was cloudy, with a temperature of 79. In eastern South Dakota, at Yankton, it was mostly sunny, with a temperature of 73. It was cloudy, with a temperature of 74 at Mitchell, and 67 at Sioux Falls. And in southern Minnesota, at Rochester, rain was falling, with a temperature of 54. It was cloudy, with a temperature of 63 at Worthington, 65 at Marshall, 60 at Mankato, and 58 at Minneapolis. Once again, at 6 p.m. Sioux City had a temperature of 73. The Sioux City, Iowa climate summary for this evening, as of 4 p.m., September 14, 2026. Today's high temperature was 73 degrees. The normal high is 78. Today's low temperature was 56 degrees. The normal low is 52. 0.33 inches of precipitation fell today, which brings the monthly total to 1.59 inches. This is 0.19 inches above the normal amount of 1.40 inches for September. The total precipitation for the year now stands at 18.54 inches, which is 4.83 inches below normal. There were no heating degree days today, which is 4 below normal. The yearly total since July 1st is 8, which is 38 below normal. There were no cooling degree days today, which is 3 below normal. The yearly total since January 1st is 1,117, which is 293 above normal. The normal high temperature for tomorrow is 77 degrees, and the normal low is 52. The record high for tomorrow is 98, which occurred in 1955, and the record low is 32, which occurred in 2007. Sunset tonight is at 7:37 p.m. Sunrise tomorrow is at 7:06 a.m. The current time is 7 p.m. Central Daylight Time. Operating on a frequency of 162.475 MHz, this is NOAA Weather Radio Station WXL62, broadcasting from a transmitter near Lawton, Iowa. Our program originates from the National Weather Service in Sioux Falls and serves Sioux City and the surrounding Sioux.